National Weather Service in Louisville has issued a severe thunderstorm warning for northeastern DuBois County in south-central Indiana, northern Orange County in south-central Indiana, northwestern Washington County in south-central Indiana, until 8:45 p.m. Eastern Daylight Time. At 8:03 p.m. Eastern Daylight Time, severe thunderstorms were located along a line extending from 10 miles west of Bedford to Shoals to 11 miles southeast of Washington, moving east at 40 miles per hour. Expected hazards include 70 miles per hour wind gusts and penny-size hail. This is a radar-indicated threat. The following impacts are expected. Expect considerable tree damage. Damage is likely to mobile homes, roofs, and outbuildings. Locations impacted include Paoli, Orleans, French Lick, Orangeville, Campbellsburg, West Baden Springs, Saltillo, Brommer, Hillham, and Leipzig. Remain alert for a possible tornado. Tornadoes can develop quickly from severe thunderstorms. If you spot a tornado, go at once into the basement or small central room in a sturdy structure. For your protection, move to an interior room on the lowest floor of a building. Intense thunderstorm lines can produce brief tornadoes and widespread significant wind damage. Although a tornado is not immediately likely, it is best to move to an interior room on the lowest floor of a building. These storms may cause serious injury and significant property damage. Torrential rainfall is occurring with these storms and may lead to flash flooding. Do not drive your vehicle through flooded roadways. A tornado watch remains in effect until midnight Eastern Daylight Time for South Central Indiana. A severe thunderstorm warning remains in effect until 8:30 p.m. Eastern Daylight Time for Martin, Lawrence, and East Central Davies counties. At 8:04 p.m. Eastern Daylight Time, severe thunderstorms were located along a line extending from 8 miles west of Bedford to near Shoals to near Washington, moving east at 45 miles per hour. Expected hazards include 70 miles per hour wind gusts. This is a radar-indicated threat. The following impacts are expected. Expect considerable tree damage. Damage is likely to mobile homes, roofs, and outbuildings. Locations impacted include Bedford, Shoals, Mitchell, Louboutin, Montgomery, Candleburg, West Boggs Lake, Indian Springs, Tenelton, Huron, Bern City, Lacey, Williams, Spring Mill State Park, and Silverville. A tornado watch remains in effect until midnight Eastern Daylight Time for South Central and Southwestern Indiana. Remain alert for a possible tornado. Tornadoes can develop quickly from severe thunderstorms. If you spot a tornado, go at once into the basement or small central room in a sturdy structure. For your protection, move to an interior room on the lowest floor of a building. Now for the official National Weather Service forecast for North Central Kentucky and South Central Indiana, including the Louisville metro area. Tonight, chance of thunderstorms through the night. Showers after midnight, then showers likely late in the night. Some thunderstorms may produce heavy rainfall. Locally heavy rainfall possible after midnight. Lows in the upper 60s. South winds 5 to 15 miles an hour. Chance of precipitation 80%. Monday, mostly cloudy. Showers likely and slight chance of thunderstorms in the morning. The severe thunderstorm warning for southeastern Monroe and northeastern Lawrence counties is canceled. The storms which prompted the warning have moved out of the warned area. Therefore, the warning has been canceled. A tornado watch remains in effect until midnight Eastern Daylight Time for Central, South Central, and Southeastern Indiana. A severe thunderstorm warning remains in effect until 8:30 p.m. Eastern Daylight Time for Southern Shelby, West Central Decatur, Eastern Brown, Southeastern Johnson, Bartholomew, Northeastern Jackson, and Northwestern Jennings counties. At 8:07 p.m. Eastern Daylight Time, severe thunderstorms were located along a line extending from 8 miles southeast of Franklin to Columbia.

noise. Interstate 65 between mile markers 56 and 86. Interstate 74 near mile marker 122. A tornado watch remains in effect until midnight Eastern Daylight Time for Central, South Central, and Southeastern Indiana. Remain alert for a possible tornado. Tornadoes can develop quickly from severe thunderstorms. If you spot a tornado, go at once into the basement or small central room in a sturdy structure. For your protection, move to an interior room on the lowest floor of a building. Now for the official National Weather Service forecast for North Central Kentucky and South Central Indiana, including the Louisville metro area. Tonight, chance of thunderstorms through the night. Showers after midnight, then showers likely late in the night. Some thunderstorms may produce heavy rainfall. Locally heavy rainfall possible after midnight. Lows in the upper 60s. South winds 5 to 15 miles an hour. Chance of precipitation 80%. Monday, mostly cloudy. Showers likely and slight chance of thunderstorms in the morning. Some thunderstorms may produce heavy rainfall in the morning. Highs in the upper 70s. Southwest winds 10 to 15 miles an hour with gusts to around 30 miles an hour shifting to the west in the afternoon. Chance of precipitation 60%. Monday night, mostly cloudy until midnight, then becoming partly cloudy. Lows in the lower 60s. North winds 5 to 10 miles an hour. Tuesday, sunny. Highs in the lower 80s. North winds around 5 miles an hour. Tuesday night, mostly clear. Lows in the lower 60s. Northeast winds up to 5 miles an hour. And now the extended forecast for the radio listening area. Wednesday and Wednesday night, partly cloudy. A 20% chance of showers. Highs in the mid-80s. Lows in the mid-60s. Thursday and Thursday night, partly cloudy. A 30% chance of thunderstorms. Highs in the upper 80s. Lows in the mid-60s. Friday and Friday night, partly cloudy. A 50% chance of thunderstorms. Highs in the mid-80s. Lows in the upper 60s. Saturday and Saturday night, mostly cloudy. A 50% chance of thunderstorms. Highs in the upper 80s.

National Weather Service in Louisville has issued a tornado warning for northern Orange County in south central Indiana until 9 p.m. Eastern Daylight Time. At 8:11 p.m. Eastern Daylight Time, a severe thunderstorm capable of producing a tornado was located near Shoals, moving southeast at 35 miles per hour. Expected hazards include tornado. This is a radar-indicated threat. The following impacts are expected. Flying debris will be dangerous to those caught without shelter. Mobile homes will be damaged or destroyed. Damage to roofs, windows, and vehicles will occur. Tree damage is likely. This dangerous storm will be near Paoli around 8:40 p.m. Eastern Daylight Time. Other locations impacted by this tornadic thunderstorm include Brummer, Leipsic, Woodlawn Grove, Braxton Siding, Orangeville, Bonds, Chambersburg, Syria, Mahan Crossing, and Stampers Creek. Take cover now. 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If you are outdoors, in a mobile home, or in a vehicle, move to the closest substantial shelter and protect yourself from flying debris. Heavy rainfall may hide this tornado. Do not wait to see or hear the tornado. Take cover now. Torrential rainfall is occurring with this storm and may lead to flash flooding. Do not drive your vehicle through flooded roadways. Now for the official National Weather Service forecast for north central Kentucky and south central Indiana, including the Louisville metro area. Tonight, chance of thunderstorms through the night. Showers after midnight, then showers likely late in the night. Some thunderstorms may produce heavy rainfall. Locally heavy rainfall possible.

after midnight. Lows in the upper 60s. South winds 5 to 15 miles an hour. Chance of precipitation 80%. Monday, mostly cloudy. Showers likely and slight chance of thunderstorms in the morning. Some thunderstorms may produce heavy rainfall in the morning. Highs in the upper 70s. Southwest winds 10 to 15 miles an hour with gusts to around 30 miles an hour shifting to the west in the afternoon. Chance of precipitation 60%. Monday night, mostly cloudy until midnight, then becoming partly cloudy. Lows in the lower 60s. North winds 5 to 10 miles an hour. Tuesday, sunny. Highs in the lower 80s. North winds around 5 miles an hour. Tuesday night, mostly clear. Lows in the lower 60s. Northeast winds up to 5 miles an hour. And now the extended forecast for the radio listening area. Wednesday and Wednesday night, partly cloudy. A 20% chance of showers. Highs in the mid-80s. Lows in the mid-60s. Thursday and Thursday night, partly cloudy. A 30% chance of thunderstorms. Highs in the upper 80s. Lows in the mid-60s. Friday and Friday night, partly cloudy. A 50% chance of thunderstorms. Highs in the mid-80s. Lows in the upper 60s. Saturday and Saturday night, mostly cloudy. A 50% chance of thunderstorms. Highs in the upper 80s. Lows in the lower 70s. Sunday and Sunday night, partly cloudy. Chance of showers and slight chance of thunderstorms. Highs around 90. Lows in the lower 70s. Chance of precipitation 40%. A tornado warning remains in effect until 8:30 p.m. Eastern Daylight Time for northern Martin and southwestern Lawrence counties. At 8:01 p.m. Eastern Daylight, a tornado warning remains in effect until 8:30 p.m. Eastern Daylight Time for east central Martin and southwestern Lawrence counties. At 8:15 p.m. Eastern Daylight Time, a severe thunderstorm capable of producing a tornado was located 8 miles northeast of Shoals, or 12 miles southwest of Bedford, moving east at 30 miles per hour. Expected hazards include tornado. This is a radar-indicated threat. The following impacts are expected. Flying debris will be dangerous to those caught without shelter. Mobile homes will be damaged or destroyed. Damage to roofs, windows, and vehicles will occur. Tree damage is likely. Locations impacted include Mitchell, Huron, and Williams. Take cover now. Move to a basement or an interior room on the lowest floor of a sturdy building. Avoid windows. If you are outdoors, in a mobile home, or in a vehicle, move to the closest substantial shelter and protect yourself from flying debris. A severe thunderstorm warning remains in effect until 8:30 p.m. Eastern Daylight Time for southern Shelby, west central Decatur, eastern Brown, southeastern Johnson, Bartholomew, northeastern Jackson, and northwestern Jennings counties. At 8:07 p.m. Eastern Daylight Time, severe thunderstorms were located along a line extending from 8 miles southeast of Franklin to Columbus to 11 miles northwest of Brownstown, moving east at 45 miles per hour. Expected hazards include 60 miles per hour wind gusts. This is a radar-indicated threat. The following impacts are expected. Expect damage to roofs, siding, and trees. Locations impacted include Columbus, Edinburgh, Hope, Flat Rock, Prince's Lakes, Geneva, Trafalgar, Elizabethtown, Hartsville, Clifford, Jonesville, Peoga.

Tornado Watch number 365 remains in effect until midnight Eastern Daylight Time Monday, or 11 p.m. Central Daylight Time, and now includes the following counties in Indiana: Clark, Crawford, Floyd, Harrison, and Perry. Remember, a tornado watch means the conditions are favorable for the development of severe weather, including tornadoes, large hail and damaging winds, in and close to the watch area. While severe weather may not be imminent, persons should remain alert for rapidly changing weather conditions and listen for later statements and possible warnings. Stay tuned to NOAA Weather Radio, broadcast radio and television outlets, or internet sources for the latest severe weather information. Tornado Watch number 365 remains in effect until midnight Eastern Daylight Time Monday, or 11 p.m. Central Daylight Time for the following counties in Indiana: Clark, Crawford, Floyd, Harrison, Jackson, Jefferson, Jennings, Lawrence, Orange, Perry, Scott, and Washington. Remember, a tornado watch means the conditions are favorable for the development of severe weather, including tornadoes, large hail and damaging winds, in and close to the watch area. While severe weather may not be imminent, persons should remain alert for rapidly changing weather conditions and listen for later statements and possible warnings. Stay tuned to NOAA Weather Radio, broadcast radio and television outlets, or internet sources for the latest severe weather information. A severe thunderstorm warning remains in effect until 8:30 p.m. Eastern Daylight Time for southern Shelby, west central Decatur, eastern Brown, southeastern Johnson, Bartholomew, northeastern Jackson, and northwestern Jennings counties. At 8:07 p.m. Eastern Daylight Time, severe thunderstorms were located along a line extending from 8 miles southeast of Franklin to Columbus to 11 miles northwest of Brownstown, moving east at 45 miles per hour. Expected hazards include 60 miles per hour wind gusts. This is a radar-indicated threat. The following impacts are expected: expect damage to roofs, siding, and trees. Locations impacted include Columbus, Edinburgh, Hope, Flat Rock, Prince's Lakes, Geneva, Trafalgar, Elizabethtown, Hartsville, Clifford, Jonesville, Peoga, New Bern, Waymansville, Waldron, Grammar, Spurgeon's Corner, Marietta, Azalea, and Stonehead. This includes the following highways: Interstate 65 between mile markers 56 and 86. Interstate 74 near mile marker 122. A tornado watch remains in effect until midnight Eastern Daylight Time for central, south central, and southeastern Indiana. Remain alert for a possible tornado. Tornadoes can develop quickly from severe thunderstorms. If you spot a tornado, go at once into the basement or small central room in a sturdy structure. For your protection, move to an interior room on the lowest floor of a building. A tornado warning remains in effect until 8:30 p.m. Eastern Daylight Time for East Central Martin and Southwestern Lawrence counties. At 8:15 p.m. Eastern Daylight Time, a severe thunderstorm capable of producing a tornado was located 8 miles northeast of Shoals, or 12 miles southwest of Bedford, moving east at 30 miles per hour. Expected hazards include tornado. This is a radar-indicated threat. The following impacts are expected: flying debris will be dangerous to those caught without shelter. Mobile homes will be damaged or destroyed. Damage to roofs, windows, and vehicles will occur. Tree damage is likely. Locations impacted include Mitchell, Huron, and Williams. Take cover now. Move to a basement or an interior room on the lowest floor of a sturdy building. Avoid windows. If you are outdoors, in a mobile home, or in a vehicle, move to the closest substantial shelter and protect yourself from flying debris. The National Weather Service in Louisville has issued a severe thunderstorm warning for northeastern DuBois County in south-central Indiana, northern Orange County in south-central Indiana, northwestern Washington County in south-central Indiana, until 8:45 p.m. Eastern Daylight Time. At 8:03 p.m. Eastern Daylight Time, severe thunderstorms were located along a line extending from 10 miles west of Bedford to Shoals to 11 miles southeast of Washington, moving east at 40 miles per hour.
Expected hazards include 70 miles per hour wind gusts and penny-sized hail. This is a radar-indicated threat. The following impacts are expected. Expect considerable tree damage. Damage is likely to mobile homes, roofs, and outbuildings. Locations impacted include Paoli, Orleans, French Lick, Orangeville, Campbellsburg, West Baden Springs, Saltillo, Brommer, Hillham, and Leipzig. Remain alert for a possible tornado. Tornadoes can develop quickly from severe thunderstorms. If you spot a tornado, go at once into the basement or small central room in a sturdy structure. For your protection, move to an interior room on the lowest floor of a building. Intense thunderstorm lines can produce brief tornadoes and widespread significant wind damage. Although a tornado is not immediately likely, it is best to move to an interior room on the lowest floor of a building. These storms may cause serious injury and significant property damage. Torrential rainfall is occurring with these storms and may lead to flash flooding. Do not drive your vehicle through flooded roadways. A tornado watch remains in effect until midnight Eastern Daylight Time for South Central Indiana. The National Weather Service in Louisville has issued a tornado warning for Northern Orange County in South Central Indiana until 9 p.m. Eastern Daylight Time. At 8:11 p.m. Eastern Daylight Time, a severe thunderstorm capable of producing a tornado was located near Shoals, moving southeast at 35 miles per hour. Expected hazards include tornado. The tornado warning for East Central Martin and Southwestern Lawrence counties will expire at 8:30 p.m. Eastern Daylight Time. The tornado threat has diminished and the tornado warning has been canceled. However, large hail and damaging winds remain likely and a severe thunderstorm warning remains in effect for the area. A tornado watch remains in effect until midnight Eastern Daylight Time for South Central and Southwestern Indiana.

National Weather Service in Indianapolis has issued a severe thunderstorm warning for southern Shelby County in central Indiana, southern Rush County in central Indiana, Decatur County in central Indiana, northeastern Bartholomew County in central Indiana, northern Jennings County in southeastern Indiana, until 9:15 p.m. Eastern Daylight Time. At 8:25 p.m. Eastern Daylight Time, severe thunderstorms were located along a line extending from 8 miles south of Shelbyville to 10 miles east of Columbus, moving east at 35 miles per hour. Expected hazards include 60 miles per hour wind gusts. This is a radar-indicated threat. The following impacts are expected. Expect damage to roofs, siding, and trees. Locations impacted include Columbus, Greensburg, Adams, Hope, Flat Rock, Milford, Westport, Geneva, St. Paul, Hartville, Milroy, Milhausen, Clarksburg, Letts, Burney, Newbern, Waldron, Moscow, Grammar, and Newpoint. This includes Interstate 74 between mile markers 121 and 144. Remain alert for a possible tornado. Tornadoes can develop quickly from severe thunderstorms. If you spot a tornado, go at once into the basement or small central room in a sturdy structure. For your protection, move to an interior room on the lowest floor of a building. A tornado watch remains in effect until midnight Eastern Daylight Time for central and southeastern Indiana. The National Weather Service in Louisville has issued a tornado warning for northern Orange County in south central Indiana until 9 p.m. Eastern Daylight Time.

National Weather Service in Indianapolis has issued a severe thunderstorm warning for southern Lawrence County in south-central Indiana, southern Jackson County in south-central Indiana, until 9:15 p.m. Eastern Daylight Time. At 8:27 p.m. Eastern Daylight Time, a severe thunderstorm was located 9 miles southwest of Bedford, moving east at 30 miles per hour. Expected hazards include 60 miles per hour wind gusts and quarter-size hail. This is a radar-indicated threat. The following impacts are expected. Hail damage to vehicles is expected. Expect wind damage to roofs, siding, and trees. Locations impacted include Bedford, Mitchell, Crothersville, Williams, Spring Mill State Park, Tenelton, and Huron. This includes Interstate 65 between mile markers 37 and 38. For your protection, move to an interior room on the lowest floor of a building. A tornado watch remains in effect until midnight Eastern Daylight Time for South Central Indiana. The National Weather Service in Louisville has issued a tornado warning for northern Orange County in South Central Indiana until 9 p.m. Eastern Daylight Time. At 8:11 p.m. Eastern Daylight Time, a severe thunderstorm capable of producing a tornado was located near Shoals, moving southeast at 35 miles per hour. Expected hazards include tornado. This is a radar-indicated threat. The following impacts are expected. Flying debris will be dangerous to those caught without shelter. Mobile homes will be damaged or destroyed. Damage to roofs, windows, and vehicles will occur. Tree damage is likely. This dangerous storm will be near Paoli around 8:40 p.m. Eastern Daylight Time. Other locations impacted by this tornadic thunderstorm include Brummer, Leipsic, Woodlawn Grove, Braxton Siding, Orangeville, Bonds, Chambersburg, Syria, Mayan Crossing, and Stampers Creek. Take cover now. 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If you are outdoors, in a mobile home, or in a vehicle, move to the closest substantial shelter and protect yourself from flying debris. Heavy rainfall may hide this tornado. Do not wait to see or hear the tornado. Take cover now. Torrential rainfall is occurring with this storm and may lead to flash flooding. Do not drive your vehicle through flooded roadways. Now for the official National Weather Service forecast for North Central Kentucky and South Central Indiana, including the Louisville metro area. Tonight, slight chance of thunderstorms early in the evening, then chance of thunderstorms until midnight. Showers and chance of thunderstorms after midnight. Some thunderstorms may produce damaging winds, large hail, heavy rainfall, and tornadoes. Then some thunderstorms may produce heavy rainfall after midnight. Lows around 70. South winds 5 to 10 miles an hour. Gusts up to 30 miles an hour after midnight. Chance of precipitation near 100%. Monday, mostly cloudy. Chance of showers and slight chance of thunderstorms in the morning, then slight chance of thunderstorms in the afternoon. Some thunderstorms may produce heavy rainfall in the morning. Highs in the lower 80s. Southwest winds 10 to 15 miles an hour. Gusts up to 30 miles an hour in the morning. Chance of precipitation 50%. Monday night, mostly cloudy with a 30% chance of showers until midnight, then partly cloudy after midnight. Lows in the lower 60s. North winds 5 to 15 miles an hour. Tuesday, sunny. Highs in the lower 80s. North winds around 5 miles an hour. Tuesday night, mostly clear. Lows in the lower 60s. Northeast winds up to 5 miles an hour. And now the extended forecast for the radio listening area. Wednesday and Wednesday night, partly cloudy. A 20% chance of showers. Highs in the mid-80s. Lows in the mid-60s. Thursday and Thursday night, partly cloudy. A 30% chance of thunderstorms. Highs in the upper 80s. Lows in the mid-60s. Friday and Friday night, partly cloudy. A 50% chance of thunderstorms. Highs in the mid-80s. Lows in the upper 60s.
Saturday and Saturday night, mostly cloudy. A 50% chance of thunderstorms. Highs in the upper 80s. Lows in the lower 70s. Sunday and Sunday night, partly cloudy. Chance of showers and slight chance of thunderstorms. Highs around 90. Lows in the lower 70s. Chance of precipitation 40%. The National Weather Service in Indianapolis has issued a severe thunderstorm warning for southern Shelby County in central Indiana, southern Rush County in central Indiana, Decatur County in central Indiana, northeastern Bartholomew County in central Indiana, northern Jennings County in southeastern Indiana, until 9:15 p.m. Eastern Daylight Time. At 8:25 p.m. Eastern Daylight Time, severe thunderstorms were located along a line extending from 8 miles south of Shelbyville to 10 miles east of Columbus, moving east at 35 miles per hour. Expected hazards include 60 miles per hour wind gusts. This is a radar-indicated threat. The following impacts are expected: expect damage to roofs, siding, and trees. Locations impacted include Columbus, Greensburg, Adams, Hope, Flat Rock, Milford, Westport, Geneva, St. Paul, Hartville, Milroy, Milhausen, Clarksburg, Letts, Burney, Newbern, Waldron, Moscow, Grammar, and Newpoint. This includes Interstate 74 between mile markers 121 and 144. Remain alert for a possible tornado. Tornadoes can develop quickly from severe thunderstorms. If you spot a tornado, go at once into the basement or small central room in a sturdy structure. For your protection, move to an interior room on the lowest floor of a building. A tornado watch remains in effect until midnight Eastern Daylight Time for central and southeastern Indiana. The National Weather Service in Indianapolis has issued a severe thunderstorm warning for southern Lawrence County in south-central Indiana, southern Jackson County in south-central Indiana, until 9:15 p.m. Eastern Daylight Time. At 8:27 p.m. Eastern Daylight Time, a severe thunderstorm was located 9 miles southwest of Bedford, moving east at 30 miles per hour. Expected hazards include 60 miles per hour wind gusts and quarter-size hail. This is a radar-indicated threat. The following impacts are expected: hail damage to vehicles is expected. Expect wind damage to roofs, siding, and trees. Locations impacted include Bedford, Mitchell, Caruthersville, Williams, Spring Mill State Park, Tenelton, and Huron. This includes Interstate 65 between mile markers 37 and 38. For your protection, move to an interior room on the lowest floor of a building. A tornado watch remains in effect until midnight Eastern Daylight Time for South Central Indiana. The National Weather Service in Louisville has issued a severe thunderstorm warning for northeastern DuBois County in South Central Indiana, northern Orange County in South Central Indiana, northwestern Washington County in South Central Indiana, until 8:45 p.m. Eastern Daylight Time. At 8:03 p.m. Eastern.

National Weather Service in Louisville has issued a severe thunderstorm warning for northeastern Dubois County in south-central Indiana, Orange County in south-central Indiana, Washington County in south-central Indiana, until 9:15 p.m. Eastern Daylight Time. At 8:36 p.m. Eastern Daylight Time, severe thunderstorms were located along a line extending from 13 miles south of Bedford to Paoli to 12 miles south of Shoals, moving east at 35 miles per hour. Expected hazards include 60 miles per hour wind gusts and penny-size hail. This is a radar-indicated threat. The following impacts are expected: expect damage to roofs, siding, and trees. Locations impacted include Salem, Paoli, Orleans, French Lick, Stappers Creek, Campbellsburg, West Baden Springs, Hardinsburg, Livonia, and Saltillo. Remain alert for a possible tornado. Tornadoes can develop quickly from severe thunderstorms. If you spot a tornado, go at once into the basement or small central room in a sturdy structure. For your protection, move to an interior room on the lowest floor of a building. To report severe weather, contact your nearest law enforcement agency. They will send a report to the National Weather Service office in Louisville. A tornado watch remains in effect until midnight Eastern Daylight Time for South Central Indiana. The National Weather Service in Louisville has issued a severe thunderstorm warning for northeastern Dubois County in South Central Indiana, northern Orange County in South Central Indiana, northwestern Washington County in South Central Indiana, until 8:45 p.m. Eastern Daylight Time. At 8:03 p.m. Eastern Daylight Time, severe thunderstorms were located along a line extending from 10 miles west of Bedford to Shoals to 11 miles southeast of Washington, moving east at 40 miles per hour. Expected hazards include 70 miles per hour wind gusts and penny-size hail. This is a radar-indicated threat. The following impacts are expected: expect considerable tree damage. Damage is likely to mobile homes, roofs, and outbuildings. Locations impacted include Paoli, Orleans, French Lick, Orangeville, Campbellsburg, West Baden Springs, Saltillo, Brommer, Hillham, and Leipzig. Remain alert for a possible tornado. Tornadoes can develop quickly from severe thunderstorms. If you spot a tornado, go at once into the basement or small central room in a sturdy structure. For your protection, move to an interior room on the lowest floor of a building. Intense thunderstorm lines can produce brief tornadoes and widespread significant wind damage. Although a tornado is not immediately likely, it is best to move to an interior room on the lowest floor of a building. These storms may cause serious injury and significant property damage. Torrential rainfall is occurring with these storms and may lead to flash flooding. Do not drive your vehicle through flooded roadways. A tornado watch remains in effect until midnight Eastern Daylight Time for South Central Indiana. The National Weather Service in Louisville has issued a severe thunderstorm warning for northeastern Dubois County in South Central Indiana, Orange County in South Central Indiana, Washington County in South Central Indiana, until 9:15 p.m. Eastern Daylight Time. At 8:36 p.m. Eastern Daylight Time, severe thunderstorms were located along a line extending from 13 miles south of Bedford to Paoli to 12 miles south of Shoals, moving east at 35 miles per hour. Expected hazards include 60 miles per hour wind gusts and penny-size hail. This is a radar-indicated threat. The following impacts are expected: expect damage to roofs, siding, and trees. Locations impacted include Salem, Paoli, Orleans, French Lick, Stappers Creek, Campbellsburg, West Baden Springs, Hardinsburg, Livonia, and Saltillo. Remain alert for a possible tornado. Tornadoes can develop quickly from severe thunderstorms. If you spot a tornado, go at once into the basement or small central room in a sturdy structure. For your protection, move to an interior room on the lowest floor of a building. To report severe weather, contact your nearest law enforcement agency. They will send a report to the National Weather Service office in Louisville. A tornado watch remains in effect until midnight Eastern Daylight Time for South Central Indiana.
The National Weather Service in Louisville has issued a tornado warning for northern Orange County in south central Indiana until 9 p.m. Eastern Daylight. A tornado warning remains in effect until 9 p.m. Eastern Daylight Time for northeastern Orange County. At 8:41 p.m. Eastern Daylight Time, a severe thunderstorm capable of producing a tornado was located 8 miles north of Paoli, moving east at 35 miles per hour. Expected hazards include tornado. This is a radar-indicated threat. The following impacts are expected. Flying debris will be dangerous to those caught without shelter. Mobile homes will be damaged or destroyed. Damage to roofs, windows, and vehicles will occur. Tree damage is likely. This tornadic thunderstorm will remain over mainly rural areas of northeastern Orange County, including the following locations: Brommer, Mahan Crossing, Leipzig, Stappers Creek, Woodlawn Grove, Orleans, and Syria. Take cover now. 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Avoid windows. If you are outdoors, in a mobile home, or in a vehicle, move to the closest substantial shelter and protect yourself from flying debris. Heavy rainfall may hide this tornado. Do not wait to see or hear the tornado. Take cover now. Torrential rainfall is occurring with this storm and may lead to flash flooding. Do not drive your vehicle through flooded roadways. The severe thunderstorm warning for northern Jennings County is canceled. The storms which prompted the warning have moved out of the warned area. Therefore, the warning has been canceled. A tornado watch remains in effect until midnight Eastern Daylight Time for central and southeastern Indiana. Now for the official National Weather Service forecast for north central Kentucky and south central Indiana, including the Louisville metro area. Tonight, slight chance of thunderstorms early in the evening, then chance of thunderstorms until midnight. Showers and chance of thunderstorms after midnight. Some thunderstorms may produce damaging winds, large hail, heavy rainfall, and tornadoes. Then some thunderstorms may produce heavy rainfall after midnight. Lows around 70. South winds 5 to 10 miles an hour. Gusts up to 30 miles an hour after midnight. Chance of precipitation near 100%. Monday, mostly cloudy. Chance of showers and slight chance of thunderstorms in the morning, then slight chance of thunderstorms in the afternoon. Some thunderstorms may produce heavy rainfall in the morning. Highs in the lower 80s. Southwest winds 10 to 15 miles an hour. Gusts up to 30 miles an hour in the morning. Chance of precipitation 50%. Monday night, mostly cloudy with a 30% chance of showers until midnight, then partly cloudy after midnight. Lows in the lower 60s. North winds 5 to 15 miles an hour. Tuesday, sunny. Highs in the lower 80s. North winds around 5 miles an hour. Tuesday night, mostly clear. Lows in the lower 60s. Northeast winds up to 5 miles an hour. And now the extended forecast for the radio listening area. Wednesday and Wednesday night, partly cloudy. A 20% chance of showers. Highs in the mid-80s. Lows in the mid-60s. Thursday and Thursday night, partly cloudy. A 30% chance of thunderstorms. Highs in the upper 80s. Lows in the mid-60s. Friday and Friday night, partly cloudy. A 50% chance of thunderstorms. Highs in the mid-80s. Lows in the upper 60s. Saturday and Saturday night, mostly cloudy. A 50% chance of thunderstorms. Highs in the upper 80s. Lows in the lower 70s. Sunday and Sunday night, partly cloudy. Chance of showers and slight chance of thunderstorms. Highs around 90. Lows in the lower 70s. Chance of precipitation 40%. The National Weather Service in Indianapolis has issued a severe thunderstorm warning for southern Lawrence County in south central Indiana, southern Jackson County in south central Indiana, until 9:15 p.m. Eastern Daylight Time. At 8:27 p.m. Eastern Daylight Time, a severe thunderstorm was located 9 miles southwest of Bedford, moving east at 30 miles per hour.
Expected hazards include 60 miles per hour wind gusts and quarter-size hail. This is a radar-indicated threat. The following impacts are expected. Hail damage to vehicles is expected. Expect wind damage to roofs, siding, and trees.

National Weather Service in Louisville has issued a tornado warning for southern Orange County in south central Indiana, southwestern Washington County in south central Indiana, until 9:30 p.m. Eastern Daylight Time. At 8:46 p.m. Eastern Daylight Time, a severe thunderstorm capable of producing a tornado was located 11 miles southwest of Paoli, moving east at 40 miles per hour. Expected hazards include tornado. This is a radar-indicated threat. The following impacts are expected. Flying debris will be dangerous to those caught without shelter. Mobile homes will be damaged or destroyed. Damage to roofs, windows, and vehicles will occur. Tree damage is likely. This dangerous storm will be near Paoli around 9 p.m. Eastern Daylight Time. Other locations impacted by this tornadic thunderstorm include Ethel, Trotter Crossing, Braxton Siding, Valene, Pine Valley, Livonia, Chambersburg, Bacon, French Lick, and Rosebud. Take cover now. 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If you are outdoors, in a mobile home, or in a vehicle, move to the closest substantial shelter and protect yourself from flying debris. To report severe weather, contact your nearest law enforcement agency. They will send a report to the National Weather Service office in Louisville. A severe thunderstorm warning remains in effect until 9:15 p.m. Eastern Daylight Time for southeastern Lawrence and southern Jackson counties. At 8:47 p.m. Eastern Daylight Time, a severe thunderstorm was located 10 miles southeast of Bedford, moving east at 30 miles per hour. Expected hazards include 60 miles per hour wind gusts and quarter-size hail. This is a radar-indicated threat. The following impacts are expected. Hail damage to vehicles is expected. Expect wind damage to roofs, siding, and trees. Locations impacted include Crothersville and Spring Mill State Park. This includes Interstate 65 between mile markers 37 and 38. A tornado watch remains in effect until midnight Eastern Daylight Time for south central Indiana. For your protection, move to an interior room on the lowest floor of a building. The National Weather Service in Louisville has issued a severe thunderstorm warning for northeastern DuBois County in south central Indiana, Orange County in south central Indiana, Washington County in south central Indiana, until 9:15 p.m. Eastern Daylight Time. At 8:36 p.m. Eastern Daylight Time, severe thunderstorms were located along a line extending from 13 miles south of Bedford to Paoli to 12 miles south of Shoals, moving east at 35 miles per hour. Expected hazards include 60 miles per hour wind gusts and penny-size hail. This is a radar-indicated threat. The following impacts are expected. Expect damage to roofs, siding, and trees. Locations impacted include Salem, Paoli, Orleans, French Lick, Stappers Creek, Campbellsburg, West Baden Springs, Hardinsburg, Livonia, and Saltillo. Remain alert for a possible tornado. Tornadoes can develop quickly from severe thunderstorms. If you spot a tornado, go at once into the basement or small central room in a sturdy structure. For your protection, move to an interior room on the lowest floor of a building. To report severe weather, contact your nearest law enforcement agency. They will send a report to the National Weather Service office in Louisville. A tornado watch remains in effect until midnight Eastern Daylight Time for south central Indiana. A tornado warning remains in effect until 9 p.m. Eastern Daylight Time for northeastern Orange County. At 8:41 p.m. Eastern Daylight Time, a severe thunderstorm capable of producing a tornado was located 8 miles north of Paoli, moving east at 35 miles per hour. Expected hazards include tornado. This is a radar-indicated threat. The following impacts are expected. Flying debris will be dangerous to those caught without shelter. Mobile homes will be damaged or destroyed. Damage to roofs, windows, and vehicles will occur. Tree damage is likely. This tornadic thunderstorm will remain over mainly rural areas of northeastern Orange County, including the following locations: Brommer, Mayan Crossing, Leipzig, Stappers Creek, Woodlawn Grove, Orleans, and Syria. Take cover now.
move to a basement or an interior room on the lowest floor of a sturdy building. 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If you are outdoors, in a mobile home, or in a vehicle, move to the closest substantial shelter and protect yourself from flying debris. Heavy rainfall may hide this tornado. Do not wait to see or hear the tornado. Take cover now. Torrential rainfall is occurring with this storm and may lead to flash flooding. Do not drive your vehicle through flooded roadways. The National Weather Service in Louisville has issued a tornado warning for southern Orange County in south central Indiana, southwestern Washington County in south central Indiana, until 9:30 p.m. Eastern Daylight Time. At 8:46 p.m. Eastern Daylight Time, a severe thunderstorm capable of producing a tornado was located 11 miles southwest of Paoli, moving east at 40 miles per hour. Expected hazards include tornado. This is a radar-indicated threat. The following impacts are expected. Flying debris will be dangerous to those caught without shelter. Mobile homes will be damaged or destroyed. Damage to roofs, windows, and vehicles will occur. Tree damage is likely. This dangerous storm will be near Paoli around 9 p.m. Eastern Daylight Time. Other locations impacted by this tornadic thunderstorm include Ethel, Trotter Crossing, Braxton Siding, Valene, Pine Valley, Livonia, Chambersburg, Bacon, French Lick, and Rosebud. Take cover now. 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If you are outdoors, in a mobile home, or in a vehicle, move to the closest substantial shelter and protect yourself from flying debris. To report severe weather, contact your nearest law enforcement agency. They will send a report to the National Weather Service office in Louisville. Now for the official National Weather Service forecast for North Central Kentucky and South Central Indiana, including the Louisville metro area. Tonight, slight chance of thunderstorms early in the evening, then chance of thunderstorms until midnight. Showers and chance of thunderstorms after midnight. Some thunderstorms may produce damaging winds, large hail, heavy rainfall, and tornadoes. Then some thunderstorms may produce heavy rainfall after midnight. Lows around 70. South winds 5 to 10 miles an hour. Gusts up to 30 miles an hour after midnight. Chance of precipitation near 100%. Monday, mostly cloudy. Chance of showers and slight chance of thunderstorms in the morning, then slight chance of thunderstorms in the afternoon. Some thunderstorms may produce heavy rainfall in the morning. Highs in the lower 80s. Southwest winds 10 to 15 miles an hour. Gusts up to 30 miles an hour.

National Weather Service in Louisville has issued a tornado warning for Central Washington County in South Central Indiana until 9:45 p.m. Eastern Daylight Time. At 8:55 p.m. Eastern Daylight Time, a severe thunderstorm capable of producing a tornado was located 10 miles west of Salem, moving east at 35 miles per hour. Expected hazards include tornado. This is a radar-indicated threat. The following impacts are expected. Flying debris will be dangerous to those caught without shelter. Mobile homes will be damaged or destroyed. Damage to roofs, windows, and vehicles will occur. Tree damage is likely. This dangerous storm will be near Salem around 9:05 p.m. Eastern Daylight Time. Other locations impacted by this tornadic thunderstorm include Saltillo, Campbellsburg, Smedley, Claysville, South Boston, Hitchcock, Prouseville, New Liberty, Harristown, and New Philadelphia. Take cover now. 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If you are outdoors, in a mobile home, or in a vehicle, move to the closest substantial shelter and protect yourself from flying debris. To report severe weather, contact your nearest law enforcement agency. They will send a report to the National Weather Service office in Louisville. The tornado warning for northeastern Orange County will expire at 9 p.m. Eastern Daylight Time. The storm which prompted the warning has moved out of the area. Therefore, the warning will be allowed to expire. However, heavy rain is still possible with this thunderstorm. A tornado watch remains in effect until midnight Eastern Daylight Time for South Central Indiana. Now for the official National Weather Service forecast for North Central Kentucky and South Central Indiana, including the Louisville metro area. Tonight, slight chance of thunderstorms early in the evening, then chance of thunderstorms until midnight. Showers and chance of thunderstorms after midnight. Some thunderstorms may produce damaging winds, large hail, heavy rainfall, and tornadoes. Then some thunderstorms may produce heavy rainfall after midnight. Lows around 70. South winds 5 to 10 miles an hour. Gusts up to 30 miles an hour after midnight. Chance of precipitation near 100%. Monday, mostly cloudy. Chance of showers and slight chance of thunderstorms in the morning, then slight chance of thunderstorms in the afternoon. Some thunderstorms may produce heavy rainfall in the morning. Highs in the lower 80s. Southwest winds 10 to 15 miles an hour. Gusts up to 30 miles an hour in the morning. Chance of precipitation 50%. Monday night, mostly cloudy with a 30% chance of showers until midnight, then partly cloudy after midnight. Lows in the lower 60s. North winds 5 to 15 miles an hour. Tuesday, sunny. Highs in the lower 80s. North winds around 5 miles an hour. Tuesday night, mostly clear. Lows in the lower 60s. Northeast winds up to 5 miles an hour. And now the extended forecast for the radio listening area. Wednesday and Wednesday night, partly cloudy. A 20% chance of showers. Highs in the mid-80s. Lows in the mid-60s. Thursday and Thursday night, partly cloudy. A 30% chance of thunderstorms. Highs in the upper 80s. Lows in the mid-60s. Friday and Friday night, partly cloudy. A 50% chance of thunderstorms. Highs in the mid-80s. Lows in the upper 60s. Saturday and Saturday night, mostly cloudy. A 50% chance of thunderstorms. Highs in the upper 80s. Lows in the lower 70s. Sunday and Sunday night, partly cloudy. Chance of showers and slight chance of thunderstorms. Highs around 90. Lows in the lower 70s. Chance of precipitation 40%. A severe thunderstorm warning remains in effect until 9:15 p.m. Eastern Daylight Time for southeastern Lawrence and southern Jackson counties. At 8:47 p.m. Eastern Daylight Time, a severe thunderstorm was located 10 miles southeast of Bedford, moving east at 30 miles per hour. Expected hazards include 60 miles per hour wind gusts and quarter-size hail.
This is a radar-indicated threat. The following impacts are expected. Hail damage to vehicles is expected. Expect wind damage to roofs, siding, and trees. Locations impacted include Crothersville and Spring Mill State Park. This includes Interstate 65 between mile markers 37 and 38. A tornado watch remains in effect until midnight Eastern Daylight Time for South Central Indiana. For your protection, move to an interior room on the lowest floor of a building. The National Weather Service in Louisville has issued a severe thunderstorm warning for northeastern DuBois County in South Central Indiana, Orange County in South Central Indiana, Washington County in South Central Indiana, until 9:15 p.m. Eastern Daylight Time. At 8:36 p.m. Eastern Daylight Time, severe thunderstorms were located along a line extending from 13 miles south of Bedford to Paoli to 12 miles south of Shoals, moving east at 35 miles per hour. Expected hazards include 60 miles per hour wind gusts and penny-size hail. This is a radar-indicated threat. The following impacts are expected. Expect damage to roofs, siding, and trees. Locations impacted include Salem, Paoli, Orleans, French Lick, Stamper's Creek, Campbellsburg, West Baden Springs, Hardinsburg, Livonia, and Saltillo. Remain alert for a possible tornado. Tornadoes can develop quickly from severe thunderstorms. If you spot a tornado, go at once into the basement or small central room in a sturdy structure. For your protection, move to an interior room on the lowest floor of a building. To report severe weather, contact your nearest law enforcement agency. They will send a report to the National Weather Service office in Louisville. A tornado watch remains in effect until midnight Eastern Daylight Time for South Central Indiana. The tornado warning for northeastern Orange County will expire at 9 p.m. Eastern Daylight Time. The storm which prompted the warning has moved out of the area. Therefore, the warning will be allowed to expire. However, heavy rain is still possible with this thunderstorm. A tornado watch remains in effect until midnight Eastern Daylight Time for South Central Indiana. The National Weather Service in Louisville has issued a tornado warning for southern Orange County in South Central Indiana, southwestern Washington County in South Central Indiana, until 9:30 p.m. Eastern Daylight Time. At 8:46 p.m. Eastern Daylight Time, a severe thunderstorm capable of producing a tornado was located 11 miles southwest of Paoli, moving east at 40 miles per hour. Expected hazards include tornado. This is a radar-indicated threat. The following impacts are expected. Flying debris will be dangerous to those caught without shelter. Mobile homes will be damaged or destroyed. Damage to roofs, windows, and vehicles will occur. Tree damage is likely. This dangerous storm will be near Paoli around 9 p.m. Eastern Daylight Time. Other locations impacted by this tornadic thunderstorm include Ethel, Trotter Crossing, Braxton Siding, Valene, Pine Valley, Livonia, Chambersburg, Bacon, French Lick, and Rosebud. Take cover now. Move to a basement or an interior room on the lowest floor of a sturdy building. Avoid windows. If you are outdoors, in a mobile home, or in a vehicle, move to the closest substantial shelter and protect yourself from flying. A tornado warning remains in effect until 9:30 p.m. Eastern Daylight Time for southeastern Orange and southwestern Washington counties. At 9:03 p.m. Eastern Daylight Time, a severe thunderstorm capable of producing a tornado was located near Young's Creek, moving east at 30 miles per hour. Expected hazards include tornado. This is a radar-indicated threat. The following impacts are expected. Flying debris will be dangerous to those caught without shelter. Mobile homes will be damaged or destroyed. Damage to roofs, windows, and vehicles will occur. Tree damage is likely. This tornadic thunderstorm will remain over mainly rural areas of southeastern Orange and southwestern Washington counties, including the following locations: Hardinsburg, Trotter Crossing, Valene, Fredericksburg, Pine Valley, Livonia, Chambersburg, Young's Creek, Rago, and Rosebud. Take cover now. Move to a basement or an interior room on the lowest floor of a sturdy building. Avoid windows. If you are outdoors, in a mobile home,
or in a vehicle, move to the closest substantial shelter and protect yourself from flying debris. Heavy rainfall may hide this tornado. Do not wait to see or hear the tornado. Take cover now. If a tornado or other severe weather is spotted, report it to the National Weather Service or your local nearest law enforcement agency who will send a report. This act may save lives of others in the path of dangerous weather. Now for the official National Weather Service forecast for North Central Kentucky and South Central Indiana, including the Louisville metro area. Tonight, slight chance of thunderstorms early in the evening, then chance of thunderstorms until midnight. Showers and chance of thunderstorms.

National Weather Service in Louisville has issued a tornado warning for northwestern Orange County in south central Indiana until 9:45 p.m. Eastern Daylight Time. At 9:05 p.m. Eastern Daylight Time, a severe thunderstorm capable of producing a tornado was located near Shoals, moving east at 25 miles per hour. Expected hazards include tornado. This is a radar-indicated threat. The following impacts are expected. Flying debris will be dangerous to those caught without shelter. Mobile homes will be damaged or destroyed. Damage to roofs, windows, and vehicles will occur. Tree damage is likely. This dangerous storm will be near Paoli around 9:30 p.m. Eastern Daylight Time. Other locations impacted by this tornadic thunderstorm include Woodlawn Grove, Braxton Siding, Orangeville, West Baden Springs, Hindostin, Scarlet, Prospect, Abidal, Orleans, and French Lick. Take cover now. Move to a basement or an interior room on the lowest floor of a sturdy building. Avoid windows. If you are outdoors, in a mobile home, or in a vehicle, move to the closest substantial shelter and protect yourself from flying debris. Now for the official National Weather Service forecast for north central Kentucky and south central Indiana, including the Louisville metro area. Tonight, slight chance of thunderstorms early in the evening, then chance of thunderstorms until midnight. Showers and chance of thunderstorms after midnight. Some thunderstorms may produce damaging winds, large hail, heavy rainfall, and tornadoes. Then some thunderstorms may produce heavy rainfall after midnight. Lows around 70. South winds 5 to 10 miles an hour. Gusts up to 30 miles an hour after midnight. Chance of precipitation near 100%. Monday, mostly cloudy. Chance of showers and slight chance of thunderstorms in the morning, then slight chance of thunderstorms in the afternoon. Some thunderstorms may produce heavy rainfall in the morning. Highs in the lower 80s. Southwest winds 10 to 15 miles an hour. Gusts up to 30 miles an hour in the morning. Chance of precipitation 50%. Monday night, mostly cloudy with a 30% chance of showers until midnight, then partly cloudy after midnight. Lows in the lower 60s.

Flying debris will be dangerous to those caught without shelter. Mobile homes will be damaged or destroyed. Damage to roofs, windows, and vehicles will occur. Tree damage is likely. This dangerous storm will be near Salem around 9:15 p.m. Eastern Daylight Time. Other locations impacted by this tornadic thunderstorm include New Philadelphia, Farabee, Daisy Hill, South Boston, Hitchcock, Blue River, Canton, New Liberty, and Harristown. Take cover now. Move to a basement or an interior room on the lowest floor of a sturdy building. Avoid windows. If you are outdoors, in a mobile home, or in a vehicle, move to the closest substantial shelter and protect yourself from flying debris. Heavy rainfall may hide this tornado. Do not wait to see or hear the tornado. Take cover now. If a tornado or other severe weather is spotted, report it to the National Weather Service or your local nearest law enforcement agency who will send a report. This act may save lives of others in the path of dangerous weather. Now for the official National Weather Service forecast for North Central Kentucky and South Central Indiana, including the Louisville metro area. Tonight, slight chance of thunderstorms early in the evening, then chance of thunderstorms until midnight. Showers and chance of thunderstorms after midnight. Some thunderstorms may produce damaging winds, large hail, heavy rainfall, and tornadoes. Then some thunderstorms may produce heavy rainfall after the severe thunderstorm warning for southeastern Lawrence and southern Jackson counties will expire at 9:15 p.m. Eastern Daylight Time. The storm which prompted the warning has moved out of the area. Therefore, the warning will be allowed to expire. A tornado watch remains in effect until midnight Eastern Daylight Time for South Central Indiana. Now for the official National Weather Service forecast for North Central Kentucky and South Central Indiana, including the Louisville metro area. Tonight, slight chance of thunderstorms early in the evening, then chance of thunderstorms until midnight. Showers and chance of thunderstorms after midnight. Some thunderstorms may produce damaging winds, large hail, heavy rainfall, and tornadoes. Then some thunderstorms may produce heavy rainfall after midnight. Lows around 70. South winds 5 to 10 miles an hour. Gusts up to 30 miles an hour after midnight. Chance of precipitation near 100%. Monday, mostly cloudy. Chance of showers and slight chance of thunderstorms in the morning, then slight chance of thunderstorms in the afternoon. Some thunderstorms may produce heavy rainfall in the morning. Highs in the lower 80s. Southwest winds 10 to 15 miles an hour. Gusts up to 30 miles an hour in the morning. Chance of precipitation 50%. Monday night, mostly cloudy with a 30% chance of showers until midnight, then partly cloudy after midnight. Lows in the lower 60s. North winds 5 to 15 miles an hour. Tuesday, sunny. Highs in the lower 80s. North winds around 5 miles an hour. Tuesday night, mostly clear. Lows in the lower 60s. Northeast winds up to 5 miles an hour. And now the extended forecast for the radio listening area. Wednesday and Wednesday night, partly cloudy. A 20% chance of showers. Highs in the mid-80s. Lows in the mid-60s. Thursday and Thursday night, partly cloudy. A 30% chance of thunderstorms. Highs in the upper 80s. Lows in the mid-60s. Friday and Friday night, partly cloudy. A 50% chance of thunderstorms. Highs in the mid-80s. Lows in the upper 60s. Saturday and Saturday night, mostly cloudy. A 50% chance of thunderstorms. Highs in the upper 80s. Lows in the lower 70s. Sunday and Sunday night, partly cloudy. Chance of showers and slight chance of thunderstorms. Highs around 90. Lows in the lower 70s. Chance of precipitation 40%. The severe thunderstorm warning for southeastern Lawrence and southern Jackson counties will expire at 9:15 p.m. Eastern Daylight Time. The storm which prompted the warning has moved out of the area. Therefore, the warning will be allowed to expire. A tornado watch remains in effect until midnight Eastern Daylight Time for

south central Indiana. A tornado warning remains in effect until 9:30 p.m. Eastern Daylight Time for southeastern Orange and southwestern Washington counties. At 9:03 p.m. Eastern Daylight Time, a severe thunderstorm capable of producing a tornado was located near Young's Creek, moving east at 30 miles per hour. Expected hazards include tornado. This is a radar-indicated threat. The following impacts are expected. Flying debris will be dangerous to those caught without shelter. Mobile homes will be damaged or destroyed. Damage to roofs, windows, and vehicles will occur. Tree damage is likely. This tornadic thunderstorm will remain over mainly rural areas of southeastern Orange and southwestern Washington counties, including the following locations: Hardinsburg, Trotter Crossing, Valene, Fredericksburg, Pine Valley, Livonia, Chambersburg, Young's Creek, Rago, and Rosebud. Take cover now. 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Avoid windows. If you are outdoors, in a mobile home, or in a vehicle, move to the closest substantial shelter and protect yourself from flying debris. Heavy rainfall may hide this tornado. Do not wait to see or hear the tornado. Take cover now. If a tornado or other severe weather is spotted, report it to the National Weather Service or your local nearest law enforcement agency, who will send a report. This act may save lives of others in the path of dangerous weather. A tornado warning remains in effect until 9:45 p.m. Eastern Daylight Time for Central Washington County. At 9:09 p.m. Eastern Daylight Time, a severe thunderstorm capable of producing a tornado was located near Salem, moving east at 20.

National Weather Service has issued Tornado Watch number 370, effective until 2 a.m. Eastern Daylight Time Monday. This watch includes the following counties in Kentucky: Bullitt, Henry, Jefferson, Meade, Oldham, Shelby, Spencer, and Trimble. Remember, a tornado watch means the conditions are favorable for the development of severe weather, including tornadoes, large hail, and damaging winds, in and close to the watch area. While severe weather may not be imminent, persons should remain alert for rapidly changing weather conditions and listen for later statements and possible warnings. 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

National Weather Service in Louisville has issued a severe thunderstorm warning for north-central Harrison County in south-central Indiana, northwestern Clark County in south-central Indiana, northeastern Crawford County in south-central Indiana, southeastern Orange County in south-central Indiana, Scott County in south-central Indiana, southeastern Washington County in south-central Indiana, until 10 p.m. Eastern Daylight Time. At 9:17 p.m. Eastern Daylight Time, severe thunderstorms were located along a line extending from near Salem to 19 miles northwest of New Albany to near English, moving east at 30 miles per hour. Expected hazards include 60 miles per hour wind gusts. This is a radar-indicated threat. The following impacts are expected: expect damage to roofs, siding, and trees. Locations impacted include Scottsburg, Salem, Vienna, Austin, Lexington, Blue River, Dupicken, Palmyra, Borden, and Hardinsburg. Remain alert for a possible tornado. Tornadoes can develop quickly from severe thunderstorms. If you spot a tornado, go at once into the basement or small central room in a sturdy structure. For your protection, move to an interior room on the lowest floor of a building. Torrential rainfall is occurring with these storms and may lead to flash flooding. Do not drive your vehicle through flooded roadways. A tornado watch remains in effect until midnight Eastern Daylight Time for South Central Indiana. A tornado warning remains in effect until 9:45 p.m. Eastern Daylight Time for Central Washington. Tornado watch number 365 remains in effect until midnight Eastern Daylight Time Monday, or 11 p.m. Central Daylight Time for the following counties: in Indiana, Clark, Crawford, Floyd, Harrison, Jackson, Jefferson, Jennings, Lawrence, Orange, Perry, Scott, and Washington. Remember, a tornado watch means the conditions are favorable for the development of severe weather, including tornadoes, large hail, and damaging winds, in and close to the watch area. While severe weather may not be imminent, persons should remain alert for rapidly changing weather conditions and listen for later statements and possible warnings. Stay tuned to NOAA Weather Radio, broadcast radio and television outlets, or internet sources for the latest severe weather information. A tornado...

National Weather Service in Louisville has issued a severe thunderstorm warning for northeastern DuBois County in south-central Indiana, southwestern Orange County in south-central Indiana, until 9:45 p.m. Eastern Daylight Time. At 9:20 p.m. Eastern Daylight Time, a severe thunderstorm was located 8 miles south of Shoals, moving southeast at 35 miles per hour. Expected hazards include 60 miles per hour wind gusts. This is a radar-indicated threat. The following impacts are expected. Expect damage to roofs, siding, and trees. Locations impacted include French Lick, West Baden Springs, DuBois, Hillham, DuBois Crossroads, Norton, Kellerville, Hayesville, Ellsworth, and Greenbrier. Remain alert for a possible tornado. Tornadoes can develop quickly from severe thunderstorms. If you spot a tornado, go at once into the basement or small central room in a sturdy structure. For your protection, move to an interior room on the lowest floor of a building. Torrential rainfall is occurring with this storm and may lead to flash flooding. Do not drive your vehicle through flooded roadways. A tornado watch remains in effect until midnight Eastern Daylight Time for South Central Indiana. A tornado warning remains in effect until 9:45 p.m. Eastern Daylight Time for Central Washington County. At 9:09 p.m. Eastern Daylight Time, a severe thunderstorm capable of producing a tornado was located near Salem, moving east at 25 miles per hour. Expected hazards include tornado. This is a radar-indicated threat. The following impacts are expected. Flying debris will be dangerous to those caught without shelter. Mobile homes will be damaged or destroyed. Damage to roofs, windows, and vehicles will occur. Tree damage is likely. This dangerous storm will be near Salem around 9:15 p.m. Eastern Daylight Time. Other locations impacted by this tornadic thunderstorm include New Philadelphia, Farabee, Daisy Hill, South Boston, Hitchcock, Blue River, Canton, New Liberty, and Harristown. Take cover now. Move to a basement or an interior room on the lowest floor of a sturdy building. Avoid windows. If you are outdoors, in a mobile home, or in a vehicle, move to the closest substantial shelter and protect yourself from flying debris. Heavy rainfall may hide this tornado. Do not wait to see or hear the tornado. Take cover now. If a tornado or other severe weather is spotted, report it to the National Weather Service or your local nearest law enforcement agency, who will send a report. This act may save lives of others in the path of dangerous weather. The National Weather Service in Louisville has issued a tornado warning for northwestern Orange County in south-central Indiana until 9:45 p.m. Eastern Daylight Time. At 9:05 p.m. Eastern Daylight Time, a severe thunderstorm capable of producing a tornado was located near Shoals, moving east at 25 miles per hour. Expected hazards include tornado. This is a radar-indicated threat. The following impacts are expected. Flying debris will be dangerous to those caught without shelter. Mobile homes will be damaged or destroyed. Damage to roofs, windows, and vehicles will occur. Tree damage is likely. This dangerous storm will be near Paoli around 9:30 p.m. Eastern Daylight Time. Other locations impacted by this tornadic thunderstorm include Woodlawn Grove, Braxton Siding, Orangeville, West Baden Springs, Hindostin, Scarlet, Prospect, Abital, Orleans, and French Lick. Take cover now. 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If you are outdoors, in a mobile home, or in a vehicle, move to the closest substantial shelter and protect yourself from flying debris. Now for the official National Weather Service forecast for North Central Kentucky and South Central Indiana, including the Louisville metro area. Tonight, chance of thunderstorms through the night. Showers after midnight. Some thunderstorms may produce heavy rainfall, then some thunderstorms may be severe with damaging winds, large hail, tornadoes, and heavy rainfall overnight. Some thunderstorms may produce heavy rainfall late in the night. Lows around 70. South winds 5 to 10 miles an hour.
Gusts up to 30 miles an hour after midnight. Chance of precipitation near 100%. Monday, mostly cloudy. Chance of showers and slight chance of thunderstorms in the morning, then slight chance of thunderstorms in the afternoon. Some thunderstorms may produce heavy rainfall in the morning. Highs in the lower 80s. Southwest winds 10 to 15 miles an hour. Gusts up to 30 miles an hour in the morning. Chance of precipitation 50%. Monday night, mostly cloudy with a 30% chance of showers until midnight, then partly cloudy after midnight. Lows in the lower 60s. North winds 5 to 15 miles an hour. Tuesday, sunny. Highs in the lower 80s. North winds around 5 miles an hour. Tuesday night, mostly clear. Lows in the lower 60s. Northeast winds up to 5 miles an hour. And now the extended forecast for the radio listening area. Wednesday and Wednesday night, partly cloudy. A 20% chance of showers. Highs in the mid 80s. Lows in the mid 60s. Thursday, the tornado warning for southeastern Orange and southwestern Washington counties will expire at 9:30 p.m. Eastern Daylight Time. The storm which prompted the warnings has moved out of the area. Therefore, the warning will be allowed to expire. A tornado watch remains in effect until midnight Eastern Daylight Time for south-central Indiana.

National Weather Service in Louisville has issued a tornado warning for northwestern Harrison County in south-central Indiana, northeastern Crawford County in south-central Indiana, southeastern Orange County in south-central Indiana, southwestern Washington County in south-central Indiana, until 10:15 p.m. Eastern Daylight Time. At 9:27 p.m. Eastern Daylight Time, a severe thunderstorm capable of producing a tornado was located near English, moving east at 30 miles per hour. Expected hazards include tornado. This is a radar-indicated threat. The following impacts are expected. Flying debris will be dangerous to those caught without shelter. Mobile homes will be damaged or destroyed. Damage to roofs, windows, and vehicles will occur. Tree damage is likely. This dangerous storm will be near English around 9:30 p.m. Eastern Daylight Time. Other locations impacted by this tornadic thunderstorm include Hardinsburg, Ethel, Marengo, Valene, Fargo, Fredericksburg, Bacon, Oregon Springs, Hancock Chapel, and Hogtown. Take cover now. Move to a basement or an interior room on the lowest floor of a sturdy building. Avoid windows. If you are outdoors, in a mobile home, or in a vehicle, move to the closest substantial shelter and protect yourself from flying debris. Tornadoes are extremely difficult to see and confirm at night. Do not wait to see or hear the tornado. Take cover now. A tornado warning remains in effect until 9:45 p.m. Eastern Daylight Time for southeastern Washington County. At 9:27 p.m. Eastern Daylight Time, a severe thunderstorm capable of producing a tornado was located 7 miles east of Salem, moving east at 35 miles per hour. Expected hazards include tornado. This is a radar-indicated threat. The following impacts are expected. Flying debris will be dangerous to those caught without shelter. Mobile homes will be damaged or destroyed. Damage to roofs, windows, and vehicles will occur. Tree damage is likely. This tornadic thunderstorm will remain over mainly rural areas of southeastern Washington County, including the following locations: New Philadelphia, Farabee, Daisy Hill, South Boston, Blue River, Canton, New Liberty, and Harristown. Take cover now. Move to a basement or an interior room on the lowest floor of a sturdy building. Avoid windows. If you are outdoors, in a mobile home, or in a vehicle, move to the closest substantial shelter and protect yourself from flying debris. Heavy rainfall may hide this tornado. Do not wait to see or hear the tornado. Take cover now. If a tornado or other severe weather is spotted, report it to the National Weather Service or your local nearest law enforcement agency, who will send a report. This act may save lives of others in the path of dangerous weather. Now for the official National Weather Service forecast for North Central Kentucky and South Central Indiana, including the Louisville metro area. Tonight, chance of thunderstorms through the night. Showers after midnight.

National Weather Service in Louisville has issued a tornado warning for South Central Jefferson County in South Central Indiana, Northern Clark County in South Central Indiana, Southern Scott County in South Central Indiana, East Central Washington County in South Central Indiana, until 10:15 p.m. Eastern Daylight Time. At 9:31 p.m. Eastern Daylight Time, a severe thunderstorm capable of producing a tornado was located 9 miles east of Salem, moving east at 35 miles per hour. Expected hazards include tornado. This is a radar-indicated threat. The following impacts are expected. Flying debris will be dangerous to those caught without shelter. Mobile homes will be damaged or destroyed. Damage to roofs, windows, and vehicles will occur. Tree damage is likely. This tornadic thunderstorm will remain over mainly rural areas of South Central Jefferson, Northern Clark, Southern Scott, and East Central Washington counties, including the following locations: Henryville, Underwood, New Liberty, Marysville, Blue Lick, Painesville, Nab, Vienna, Otisco, and Vesta. Take cover now. Move to a basement or an interior room on the lowest floor of a sturdy building. 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If you are outdoors, in a mobile home, or in a vehicle, move to the closest substantial shelter and protect yourself from flying debris.

National Weather Service in Indianapolis has issued a severe thunderstorm warning for southern Jennings County in southeastern Indiana until 10 p.m. Eastern Daylight Time. At 9:32 p.m. Eastern Daylight Time, a severe thunderstorm was located near Vernon, or 14 miles east of Seymour, moving east at 40 miles per hour. Expected hazards include 60 miles per hour wind gusts. This is a radar-indicated threat. The following impacts are expected: expect damage to roofs, siding, and trees. Locations impacted include North Vernon, Vernon, and Paris Crossing. Remain alert for a possible tornado. Tornadoes can develop quickly from severe thunderstorms. If you spot a tornado, go at once into the basement or small central room in a sturdy structure. For your protection, move to an interior room on the lowest floor of a building. A tornado watch remains in effect until midnight Eastern Daylight Time for southeastern Indiana.

National Weather Service in Louisville has issued a severe thunderstorm warning for Jefferson County in south central Indiana, northern Trimble County in central Kentucky until 10:15 p.m. Eastern Daylight Time. At 9:33 p.m. Eastern Daylight Time, a severe thunderstorm was located 9 miles south of Vernon, moving southeast at 40 miles per hour. Expected hazards include 60 miles per hour wind gusts. This is a radar-indicated threat. The following impacts are expected. Expect damage to roofs, siding, and trees. Locations impacted include Madison, Bedford, Hanover, Smyrna, Milton, Kent, DuPont, Brooksburg, Wakefield, and Middle Fork. Remain alert for a possible tornado. Tornadoes can develop quickly from severe thunderstorms. If you spot a tornado, go at once into the basement or small central room in a sturdy structure. For your protection, move to an interior room on the lowest floor of a building. A tornado watch remains in effect until midnight Eastern Daylight Time for south central Indiana. A tornado watch also remains in effect until 2 a.m. Eastern Daylight Time for central Kentucky. Now for the official National Weather Service forecast for north central Kentucky and south central Indiana, including the Louisville metro area. Tonight, chance of thunderstorms through the night. Showers after midnight. Some thunderstorms may produce heavy rainfall, then some thunderstorms may be severe with damaging winds, large hail, tornadoes, and heavy rainfall overnight. Some thunderstorms.

National Weather Service in Louisville has issued a tornado warning for southeastern DuBois County in south-central Indiana, west-central Crawford County in south-central Indiana, northwestern Perry County in south-central Indiana, until 10:15 p.m. Eastern Daylight Time, or 9:15 p.m. Central Daylight Time. At 9:36 p.m. Eastern Daylight Time, or 8:36 p.m. Central Daylight Time, a severe thunderstorm capable of producing a tornado was located near Santa Claus, moving east at 25 miles per hour. Expected hazards include tornado. This is a radar-indicated threat. The following impacts are expected. Flying debris will be dangerous to those caught without shelter. Mobile homes will be damaged or destroyed. Damage to roofs, windows, and vehicles will occur. Tree damage is likely. This tornadic thunderstorm will remain over mainly rural areas of southeastern DuBois, west-central Crawford, and northwestern Perry counties, including the following locations: St. Croix, Adaville, Sassafras, Salina, Apollona, Siberia, Uniontown, West Fork, Doolittle Mills, and Kitterman Corners. Take cover now. Move to a basement or an interior room on the lowest floor of a sturdy building. Avoid windows. If you are outdoors, in a mobile home, or in a vehicle, move to the closest substantial shelter and protect yourself from flying debris. Now for the official National Weather Service forecast for north-central Kentucky and south-central Indiana, including the Louisville metro area. Tonight, chance of thunderstorms through the night. Showers after midnight. Some thunderstorms may produce heavy rainfall, then some thunderstorms may be severe with damaging winds, large hail, tornadoes, and heavy rainfall overnight. Some thunderstorms may produce heavy rainfall late in the night. Lows around 70. South winds 5 to 10 miles an hour. Gusts up to 30 miles an hour after midnight. Chance of precipitation near 100%. Monday, mostly cloudy. Chance of showers and slight chance of thunderstorms in the morning, then slight chance of thunderstorms in the afternoon. Some thunderstorms may produce heavy rainfall in the morning. Highs in the lower 80s. Southwest winds 10 to 15 miles an hour. Gusts up to 30 miles an hour in the morning. Chance of precipitation 50%. Monday night, mostly cloudy with a 30% chance of showers until midnight, then partly cloudy after midnight. Lows in the lower 60s. North winds 5 to 15 miles an hour. The tornado warning for north central Orange County will expire at 9:45 p.m. Eastern Daylight Time. The storm which prompted the warning has moved out of the area. Therefore, the warning will be allowed to expire. A tornado watch remains in effect until midnight Eastern Daylight Time for south-central Indiana. Now for the official National Weather Service forecast for north-central Kentucky and south-central Indiana, including the Louisville metro area. Tonight, chance of thunderstorms through the night. Showers after midnight. Some thunderstorms may produce heavy rainfall, then some thunderstorms may be severe with damaging winds, large hail, tornadoes, and heavy rainfall overnight. Some thunderstorms may produce heavy rainfall late in the night. Lows around 70. South winds 5 to 10 miles an hour. Gusts up to 30 miles an hour after midnight. Chance of precipitation near 100%. Monday, mostly cloudy. Chance of showers and slight chance of thunderstorms in the morning, then slight chance of thunderstorms in the afternoon. Some thunderstorms may produce heavy rainfall in the morning. Highs in the lower 80s. Southwest winds 10 to 15 miles an hour. Gusts up to 30 miles an hour in the morning. Chance of precipitation 50%. Monday night, mostly cloudy with a 30% chance of showers until midnight, then partly cloudy after midnight. Lows in the lower 60s. North winds 5 to 15 miles an hour. Tuesday, sunny. Highs in the lower 80s. North winds around 5 miles an hour. Tuesday night, mostly clear. Lows in the lower 60s. Northeast winds up to 5 miles an hour. And now the extended forecast for the radio listening area.

National Weather Service in Louisville has issued a severe thunderstorm warning for Northern Crawford County in South Central Indiana, Orange County in South Central Indiana, Southwestern Washington County in South Central Indiana, until 10:30 p.m. Eastern Daylight Time. At 9:41 p.m. Eastern Daylight Time, severe thunderstorms were located along a line extending from 8 miles northeast of Paoli to 12 miles west of English, moving southeast at 30 miles per hour. Expected hazards include 60 miles per hour wind gusts and penny-sized hail. This is a radar-indicated threat. The following impacts are expected. Expect damage to roofs, siding, and trees. Locations impacted include Salem, Paoli, English, Orleans, French Lick, Stamper's Creek, Waringo, Orangeville, Campbellsburg, and West Baden Springs. Remain alert for a possible tornado. Tornadoes can develop quickly from severe thunderstorms. If you spot a tornado, go at once into the basement or small central room in a sturdy structure. For your protection, move to an interior room on the lowest floor of a building. A tornado watch remains in effect until midnight Eastern Daylight Time for South Central Indiana. The severe thunderstorm warning for northeastern DuBois and southwestern Orange counties will expire at 9:45 p.m. Eastern Daylight Time. The storm which prompted the warning has moved out of the area. Therefore, the warning will be allowed to expire. A tornado watch remains in effect until midnight Eastern Daylight Time for South Central Indiana. Now for the official National Weather Service forecast for North Central Kentucky and South Central Indiana, including the Louisville metro area. Tonight, chance of thunderstorms through the night. Showers after midnight. Some thunderstorms may produce heavy rainfall, then some thunderstorms may be severe with damaging winds, large hail, tornadoes, and heavy rainfall overnight. Some thunderstorms may produce heavy rainfall late in the night. Lows around 70. South winds 5 to 10 miles an hour. Gusts up to 30 miles an hour after midnight. Chance of precipitation near 100%. Monday, mostly cloudy. Chance of showers and slight chance of thunderstorms in the morning, then slight chance of thunderstorms in the afternoon. Some thunderstorms may produce heavy rainfall in the morning. Highs in the lower 80s. Southwest winds 10 to 15 miles an hour. Gusts up to 30 miles an hour in the morning. Chance of precipitation 50%. Monday night, mostly cloudy with a 30% chance of showers until midnight, then partly cloudy after midnight. Lows in the lower 60s. North winds 5 to 15 miles an hour. Tuesday, sunny. Highs in the lower 80s. North winds around 5 miles an hour. Tuesday night, mostly clear. Lows in the lower 60s. Northeast winds up to 5 miles an hour. And now the extended forecast for the radio listening area. Wednesday and Wednesday night, partly cloudy. A 20% chance of showers. Highs in the mid-80s. Lows in the mid-60s. Thursday, a severe thunderstorm warning remains in effect until 10 p.m. Eastern Daylight Time for southeastern Jennings County. At 9:45 p.m. Eastern Daylight Time, a severe thunderstorm was located 8 miles east of Vernon, or 23 miles east of Seymour, moving east at 40 miles per hour. Expected hazards include 60 miles per hour wind gusts. This is a radar-indicated threat. The following impacts are expected. Expect damage to roofs, siding, and trees. Locations impacted include Paris Crossing. A tornado watch remains in effect until midnight Eastern Daylight Time for southeastern Indiana. Remain alert for a possible tornado. Tornadoes can develop quickly from severe thunderstorms. If you spot a tornado, go at once into the basement or small central room in a sturdy structure. For your protection, move to an interior room on the lowest floor of a building. Now for the official National Weather Service forecast for North Central Kentucky and South Central Indiana, including the Louisville metro area. Tonight, chance of thunderstorms through the night. Showers after midnight. Some thunderstorms may produce heavy rainfall, then some thunderstorms may be severe with damaging winds, large hail,
tornadoes, and heavy rainfall overnight. Some thunderstorms may produce heavy rainfall late in the night. Lows around 70. South winds 5 to 10 miles an hour. Gusts up to 30 miles an hour after midnight. Chance of precipitation near 100%. Monday, mostly cloudy. Chance of showers and slight chance of thunderstorms in the morning, then slight chance of thunderstorms in the afternoon. Some thunderstorms may produce heavy rainfall in the morning. Highs in the lower 80s. Southwest winds 10 to 15 miles an hour. Gusts up to 30 miles an hour in the morning. Chance of precipitation 50%. Monday night, mostly cloudy with a 30% chance of showers until midnight, then partly cloudy after midnight. Lows in the lower 60s. North winds 5 to 15 miles an hour. Tuesday, sunny. Highs in the lower 80s. North winds around 5 miles an hour. Tuesday night, mostly clear. Lows in the lower 60s. Northeast winds up to 5 miles an hour. And now the extended forecast for the radio listening area. Wednesday and Wednesday night, partly cloudy. A 20% chance of showers. Highs in the mid-80s. Lows in the mid-60s. Thursday and Thursday night, partly cloudy. A 30% chance of thunderstorms. Highs in the upper 80s. Lows in the mid-60s. Friday and Friday night, partly cloudy. A 50% chance of thunderstorms. Highs in the mid-80s. Lows in the upper 60s. Saturday and Saturday night, mostly cloudy. A 50% chance of thunderstorms. Highs in the upper 80s. Lows in the lower 70s. Sunday and Sunday night, partly cloudy. Chance of showers and slight chance of thunderstorms. Highs around 90. Lows in the lower 70s. Chance of precipitation 40%.

0: 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Leo?
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3: Daylight time for South Central Indiana. A tornado warning remains in effect until 10:15 p.m. Eastern Daylight Time for northeastern Clark County. At 9:58 p.m. Eastern Daylight Time, a confirmed tornado was located 11 miles north of Prospect, moving east at 30 miles per hour. Expected hazards included a damaging tornado. Tornadic debris has been confirmed by radar. The following impacts are expected. Flying debris will be dangerous to those caught without shelter. Mobile homes will be damaged or destroyed. Damage to roofs, windows, and vehicles will occur. Tree damage is likely. Locations impacted include Marysville, Otisco, Vesta, Hibernia, and New Washington. To repeat, a tornado is on the ground. Take cover now. Move to a basement or an interior room on the lowest floor of a sturdy building. Avoid windows. If you are outdoors, in a mobile home, or in a vehicle, move to the closest substantial shelter and protect yourself from flying debris. Tornadoes are extremely difficult to see and confirm at night. Do not wait to see or hear the tornado. Take cover now. A tornado warning remains in effect until 10:15 p.m. Eastern Daylight Time, or 9:15 p.m. Central Daylight Time for West Central Crawford and Northwestern Perry Counties. At 9:58 p.m. Eastern Daylight Time, or 8:58 p.m. Central Daylight Time, a severe thunderstorm capable of producing a tornado was located 14 miles east of Santa Claus, moving east at 25 miles per hour. Expected hazards include tornado. This is a radar-indicated threat. The following impacts are expected. Flying debris will be dangerous to those caught without shelter. Mobile homes will be damaged or destroyed. Damage to roofs, windows, and vehicles will occur. Tree damage is likely. Locations impacted include St. Croix, Sassafras, Salina, Apollona, Siberia, Uniontown, West Fork, Doolittle Mills, Kitterman Corners, and Branchville. Take cover now. Move to a basement or an interior room on the lowest floor of a sturdy building. Avoid windows. If you are outdoors, in a mobile home, or in a vehicle, move to the closest substantial shelter and protect yourself from flying debris. The severe thunderstorm warning for Jefferson and northern Trimble counties is canceled. The storm which prompted the warning has weakened below severe limits and no longer poses an immediate threat to life or property. Therefore, the warning has been canceled. However, gusty winds are still possible with this thunderstorm. A tornado watch remains in effect until midnight Eastern Daylight Time for South Central Indiana. A tornado watch also remains in effect until 2 a.m. Eastern Daylight Time for Central Kentucky. The National Weather Service in Louisville has issued a flash flood warning for Orange County in South Central Indiana, Washington County in South Central Indiana, until 12:30 a.m. Eastern Daylight Time. At 9:28 p.m. Eastern Daylight Time, Doppler radar indicated thunderstorms producing heavy rain across the warned area. Between 1 and 2 inches of rain have fallen. Additional rainfall amounts of 1 to 2 inches are possible in the warned area. Flash flooding is ongoing or expected to begin shortly. Expected hazards include flash flooding caused by thunderstorms. Source: radar. The following impacts are expected: flash flooding of small creeks and streams, urban areas, highways, streets, and underpasses, as well as other poor drainage and low-lying areas. Some locations that will experience flash flooding include Salem, Paoli, Orleans, French Lick, Dupican, Stappers Creek, Orangeville, Campbellsburg, West Baden Springs, and Hardinsburg. Turn around, don't drown when encountering flooded roads. Most flood deaths occur in vehicles. The National Weather Service in Louisville has issued a severe thunderstorm warning for southern Du Bois County in south central Indiana.

western Perry County in south central Indiana until 10:30 p.m. Eastern Daylight Time or 9:30 p.m. Central Daylight Time. At 9:52 p.m. Eastern Daylight Time or 8:52 p.m. Central Daylight Time, a severe thunderstorm was located 9 miles northwest of Dale, moving east at 30 miles per hour. Expected hazards include 60 miles per hour wind gusts and penny-sized hail. This is a radar-indicated threat. The following impacts are expected: expect damage to roofs, siding, and trees. Locations impacted include Jasper, Huntingburg, Ferdinand, Holland, St. Mark's, Millersport, Brittsville, Duff, Huntingburg Airport, and St. Anthony. Remain alert for a possible tornado. Tornadoes can develop quickly from severe thunderstorms. If you spot a tornado, go at once into the basement or small central room in a sturdy structure. For your protection, move to an interior room on the lowest floor of a building. A tornado watch remains in effect until midnight Eastern Daylight Time or 11 p.m. Central Daylight Time for South Central Indiana. A tornado warning remains in effect until 10:15 p.m. Eastern Daylight Time for Northwestern Harrison, Northeastern Crawford, Southeastern Orange and Southwestern Washington counties. At 9:51 p.m. Eastern Daylight Time, a severe thunderstorm capable of producing a tornado was located 7 miles northeast of English, moving east at 20 miles per hour. Expected hazards include tornado. This is a radar-indicated threat. The following impacts are expected: flying debris will be dangerous to those caught without shelter. Mobile homes will be damaged or destroyed. Damage to roofs, windows, and vehicles will occur. Tree damage is likely. This tornadic thunderstorm will remain over mainly rural areas of northwestern Harrison, northeastern Crawford, southeastern Orange and southwestern Washington counties, including the following locations: Fredericksburg, Hardinsburg, Marengo, Oregon Springs, Hancock Chapel, and Hogtown. Take cover now. Move to a basement or an interior room on the lowest floor of a sturdy building. Avoid windows. If you are outdoors, in a mobile home, or in a vehicle, move to the closest substantial shelter and protect yourself from flying debris. Tornadoes are extremely difficult to see and confirm at night. Do not wait to see or hear the tornado. Take cover now. A severe thunderstorm warning remains in effect until 10:30 p.m. Eastern Daylight Time for northern Crawford, southeastern Orange and southwestern Washington counties. At 9:53 p.m. Eastern Daylight Time, severe thunderstorms were located along a line extending from 9 miles northeast of Hayes.

National Weather Service in Louisville has issued a severe thunderstorm warning for Clark County in South Central Indiana, Northern Floyd County in South Central Indiana, Oldham County in Central Kentucky, Southwestern Trimble County in Central Kentucky, West Central Henry County in Central Kentucky, Northeastern Jefferson County in Central Kentucky, until 10:45 p.m. Eastern Daylight Time. At 10:05 p.m. Eastern Daylight Time, severe thunderstorms were located along a line extending from 12 miles southwest of Madison to 6 miles west of New Albany, moving east at 30 miles per hour. Expected hazards include 60 miles per hour wind gusts. This is a radar-indicated threat. The following impacts are expected. Expect damage to roofs, siding, and trees. Locations impacted include Louisville, Jeffersonville, New Albany, Jeffersontown, St. Matthews, Linden, LaGrange, Middletown, Douglas Hills, and Prospect. Remain alert for a possible tornado. Tornadoes can develop quickly from severe thunderstorms. If you spot a tornado, go at once into the basement or small central room in a sturdy structure. For your protection, move to an interior room on the lowest floor of a building. A tornado watch remains in effect until midnight Eastern Daylight Time for South Central Indiana. A tornado watch also remains in effect until 2 a.m. Eastern Daylight Time for Central Kentucky.

National Weather Service in Louisville has issued a tornado warning for southeastern Crawford County in south central Indiana, northeastern Perry County in south central Indiana, northwestern Meade County in central Kentucky until 11 p.m. Eastern Daylight Time or 10 p.m. Central Daylight Time. At 10:07 p.m. Eastern Daylight Time or 9:07 p.m. Central Daylight Time, a severe thunderstorm capable of producing a tornado was located 15 miles southwest of English, moving east at 25 miles per hour. Expected hazards include tornado. This is a radar-indicated threat. The following impacts are expected. Flying debris will be dangerous to those caught without shelter. Mobile homes will be damaged or destroyed. Damage to roofs, windows, and vehicles will occur. Tree damage is likely. This tornadic thunderstorm will remain over mainly rural areas of southeastern Crawford, northeastern Perry, and northwestern Meade counties, including the following locations: Roberta, Oriole, Salina, Fredonia, Beechwood, Mount Pleasant, West Fork, Sulphur, Alton, and Carefree. Take cover now. Move to a basement or an interior room on the lowest floor of a sturdy building. Avoid windows. If you are outdoors, in a mobile home, or in a vehicle, move to the closest substantial shelter and protect yourself from flying debris. Tornadoes are extremely difficult to see and confirm at night. Do not wait to see or hear the tornado. Take cover now. A tornado warning remains in effect until 10:15 p.m. Eastern Daylight Time or 9:15 p.m. Central Daylight Time for southwestern Crawford and north central Perry counties. At 10:08 p.m. Eastern Daylight Time or 9:08 p.m. Central Daylight Time, a severe thunderstorm capable of producing a tornado was located 12 miles southwest of English, moving east at 25 miles per hour. Expected hazards include tornado. This is a radar-indicated threat. The following impacts are expected. Flying debris will be dangerous to those caught without shelter. Mobile homes will be damaged or destroyed. Damage to roofs, windows, and vehicles will occur. Tree damage is likely. Locations impacted include St. Croix, Salina, Apollona, Uniontown, West Fork, Doolittle Mills, and Branchville. Take cover now. Move to a basement or an interior room on the lowest floor of a sturdy building. Avoid windows. If you are outdoors, in a mobile home, or in a vehicle, move to the closest substantial shelter and protect yourself from flying debris. The tornado warning for northwestern Harrison, northeastern Crawford, southeastern Orange, and southwestern Washington counties will expire at 10:15 p.m. Eastern Daylight Time. The storm which prompted the warning has weakened below severe limits and no longer appears capable of producing a tornado. Therefore, the warning will be allowed to expire. However, gusty winds are still possible with this thunderstorm. A tornado watch remains in effect until midnight Eastern Daylight Time for South Central Indiana. To report severe weather, contact your nearest law enforcement agency. They will relay your report to the National Weather Service Louisville. The tornado warning for northwestern Harrison, northeastern Crawford, southeastern Orange, and southwestern Washington counties is canceled. The storm which prompted the warning has weakened below severe limits and no longer appears capable of producing a tornado. Therefore, the warning has been canceled. A tornado watch remains in effect until midnight Eastern Daylight Time for South Central Indiana. Remember, a severe thunderstorm warning still remains in effect for southeastern Orange, Washington, and Crawford counties. A severe thunderstorm warning remains in effect until 10:30 p.m. Eastern Daylight Time for northern Crawford, southeastern Orange, and southwestern Washington counties. At 9:53 p.m. Eastern Daylight Time, severe thunderstorms were located along a line extending from 9 miles northeast of Paoli to 7 miles west of English, moving southeast at 30 miles per hour. Expected hazards include 60 miles per hour wind gusts and penny-size hail. This is a radar-indicated threat. The following impacts are expected. Expect damage to roofs, siding, and trees. Locations impacted include Salem, Paoli, English, Stamper's Creek, Baringo, Campbellsburg, Hardinsburg, Livonia, St.
Saltillo, and Smedley. A tornado watch remains in effect until midnight Eastern Daylight Time for South Central Indiana. Remain alert for a possible tornado. Tornadoes can develop quickly from severe thunderstorms. If you spot a tornado, go at once into the basement or small central room in a sturdy structure. For your protection, move to an interior room on the lowest floor of a building. The tornado warning for northwestern Harrison, northeastern Crawford, southeastern Orange, and southwestern Washington counties will expire at 10:15 p.m. Eastern Daylight Time. The storm which prompted the warning has weakened below severe limits and no longer appears capable of producing a tornado. Therefore, the warning will be allowed to expire. However, gusty winds are still possible with this thunderstorm. A tornado watch remains in effect until midnight Eastern Daylight Time for South Central Indiana. To report severe weather, contact your nearest law enforcement agency. They will relay your report to the National Weather Service, Louisville. The tornado warning for northwestern Harrison, northeastern Crawford, southeastern Orange, and southwestern Washington counties is canceled. The storm which prompted the warning has weakened below severe limits and no longer appears capable of producing a tornado. Therefore, the warning has been canceled. A tornado watch remains in effect until midnight Eastern Daylight Time for South Central Indiana. Remember, a severe thunderstorm warning still remains in effect for southeastern Orange, Washington, and Crawford counties. The National Weather Service in Louisville has issued a tornado warning for southeastern Crawford County in South Central Indiana, northeastern Perry County in South Central Indiana, northwestern Meade County in Central Kentucky until 11 p.m. Eastern Daylight Time or 10 p.m. Central Daylight Time. At 10:07 p.m. Eastern Daylight Time or 9:07 p.m. Central Daylight Time, a severe thunderstorm capable of producing a tornado was located 15 miles southwest of English, moving east at 25 miles per hour. Expected hazards include tornado. This is a radar-indicated threat. The following impacts are expected. Flying debris will be dangerous to those caught without shelter. Mobile homes will be damaged or destroyed. Damage to roofs, windows, and vehicles will occur. Tree damage is likely. This tornadic thunderstorm will remain over mainly rural areas of southeastern Crawford, northeastern Perry, and northwestern Meade counties, including the following locations: Roberta, Oriel, Salina, Fredonia, Beechwood, Mount Pleasant, West Fork, Sulphur, Alton, and Carefree. 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If you are outdoors, in a mobile home, or in a vehicle, move to the closest substantial shelter and protect yourself from flying debris. Tornadoes are extremely difficult to see and confirm at night. Do not wait to see or hear the tornado. Take cover now. Now for the official National Weather Service forecast for North Central Kentucky and South Central Indiana, including the Louisville metro area. Tonight, chance of thunderstorms through the night. Showers after midnight. Some thunderstorms may produce heavy rainfall, then some thunderstorms may be severe with damaging winds, large hail, tornadoes, and heavy rainfall overnight. Some thunderstorms may produce heavy rainfall late in the night. Lows around 70. South winds 5 to 10 miles an hour. Gusts up to 30 miles an hour after midnight. Chance of precipitation near 100%. Monday, mostly cloudy. Chance of showers and slight chance of thunderstorms in the morning, then slight chance of thunderstorms in the afternoon. Some thunderstorms may produce heavy rainfall in the morning. Highs in the lower 80s. Southwest winds 10 to 15 miles an hour. Gusts up to 30 miles an hour in the morning. Chance of precipitation 50%. Monday night, mostly cloudy with a 30% chance of showers until midnight, then partly cloudy after midnight. Lows in the lower 60s. The severe thunderstorm warning for northern Crawford, southeastern Orange, and southwestern Washington counties is canceled. The storms which prompted the warning have weakened below severe limits and have exited the warned area. Therefore, the warning has been canceled.
A tornado watch remains in effect until midnight Eastern Daylight Time for South Central Indiana. To report severe weather, contact your nearest law enforcement agency. They will relay your report to the National Weather Service, Louisville. Now for the official National Weather Service forecast for North Central Kentucky and South Central Indiana, including the Louisville metro area. Tonight, chance of thunderstorms through the night. Showers after midnight. Some thunderstorms may produce heavy rainfall, then some thunderstorms may be severe with damaging winds, large hail, tornadoes, and heavy rainfall overnight. Some thunderstorms may produce heavy rainfall late in the night. Lows around 70. South winds 5 to 10 miles an hour. Gusts up to 30 miles an hour after midnight. Chance of precipitation near 100%. Monday, mostly cloudy. Chance of showers and slight chance of thunderstorms in the morning, then slight chance of thunderstorms in the afternoon. Some thunderstorms may produce heavy rainfall in the morning. Highs in the lower 80s. Southwest winds 10 to 15 miles an hour. Gusts up to 30 miles an hour in the morning. Chance of precipitation 50%. Monday night, mostly cloudy with a 30% chance of showers until midnight, then partly cloudy after midnight. Lows in the lower 60s. North winds 5 to 15 miles an hour. Tuesday, sunny. Highs in the lower 80s. North winds around 5 miles an hour. Tuesday night, mostly clear. Lows in the lower 60s. Northeast winds up to 5 miles an hour. And now the extended forecast for the radio listening area. Wednesday and Wednesday night, partly cloudy. A 20% chance of showers. Highs in the mid-80s. Lows in the mid-60s. Thursday and Thursday night, partly cloudy. A 30% chance of thunderstorms. Highs in the upper 80s. Lows in the mid-60s. Friday and Friday night, partly cloudy. A 50% chance of thunderstorms. Highs in the mid-80s. Lows in the upper 60s. Saturday and Saturday night, mostly cloudy. A 50% chance of thunderstorms. Highs in the upper 80s. Lows in the lower 70s. Sunday and Sunday night, partly cloudy. Chance of showers and slight chance of thunderstorms. Highs around 90. Lows in the lower 70s. Chance of precipitation 40%. The National Weather Service in Louisville has issued a flash flood warning for Orange County in South Central Indiana, Washington County in South Central Indiana, until 12:30 a.m. Eastern Daylight Time. At 9:28 p.m. Eastern Daylight Time, Doppler radar indicated thunderstorms producing heavy rain across the warned area. Between 1 and 2 inches of rain have fallen. Additional rainfall amounts of 1 to 2 inches are possible in the warned area. Flash flooding is ongoing or expected to begin shortly. Expected hazards include flash flooding caused by thunderstorms. Source, radar. The following impacts are expected: flash flooding of small creeks and streams, urban areas, highways, streets and underpasses, as well as other poor drainage and low-lying areas. Some locations that will experience flash flooding include Salem, Paoli, Orleans, French Lick, Dupican, Stamper's Creek, Orangeville, Campbellsburg, West Baden Springs and Hardinsburg. Turn around, don't drown when encountering flooded roads. Most flood deaths occur in vehicles. The National Weather Service in Louisville has issued a severe thunderstorm warning for Southern DuBois County in South Central Indiana, Northwestern Perry County in South Central Indiana, until 10:30 p.m. Eastern Daylight Time, or 9:30 p.m. Central Daylight Time. At 9:52 p.m. Eastern Daylight Time, or 8:52 p.m. Central Daylight Time, a severe thunderstorm was located 9 miles northwest of Dale, moving east at 30 miles per hour. Expected hazards include 60 miles per hour wind gusts and penny-size hail. This is a radar-indicated threat. The following impacts are expected: expect damage to roofs, siding, and trees. Locations impacted include Jasper, Huntingburg, Ferdinand, Holland, St. Mark's, Millersport, Brittsville, Duff, Huntingburg Airport, and St. Anthony.
remain alert for a possible tornado. Tornadoes can develop quickly from severe thunderstorms. If you spot a tornado, go at once into the basement or small central room in a sturdy structure. For your protection, move to an interior room on the lowest floor of a building. A tornado watch remains in effect until midnight Eastern Daylight Time or 11 p.m. Central Daylight Time for South Central Indiana. The National Weather Service in Louisville has issued a severe thunderstorm warning for Clark County in South Central Indiana, Northern Floyd County in South Central Indiana, Oldham County in Central Kentucky, Southwestern Trimble County in Central Kentucky, West Central Henry County in Central Kentucky, Northeastern Jefferson County in Central Kentucky, until 10:45 p.m. Eastern Daylight Time. At 10:05 p.m. Eastern Daylight Time, a tornado warning remains in effect until 11 p.m. Eastern Daylight Time, or 10 p.m. Central Daylight Time for Southeastern Crawford, Northeastern Perry, and Northwestern Meade counties. At 10:24 p.m. Eastern Daylight Time, or 9:24 p.m. Central Daylight Time, a severe thunderstorm capable of producing a tornado was located 8 miles southwest of Carefree Town, moving east at 25 miles per hour. Expected hazards include tornado. This is a radar-indicated threat. The following impacts are expected. Flying debris will be dangerous to those caught without shelter. Mobile homes will be damaged or destroyed. Damage to roofs, windows, and vehicles will occur. Tree damage is likely. Locations impacted include Carefree Town, Mount Pleasant, Leavenworth, Alton, Roberta, Oriole, Fredonia, Beechwood, Magnet, and Sulphur. Take cover now. 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If you are outdoors, in a mobile home, or in a vehicle, move to the closest substantial shelter and protect yourself from flying debris. Tornadoes are extremely difficult to see and confirm at night. Do not wait to see or hear the tornado. Take cover now.

National Weather Service in Louisville has issued a flash flood warning for Clark County in south central Indiana, northeastern Crawford County in south central Indiana, northern Floyd County in south central Indiana, northwestern Harrison County in south central Indiana, south central Jefferson County in south central Indiana, southern Scott County in south central Indiana, southeastern Washington County in south central Indiana, until 1:30 a.m. Eastern Daylight Time. At 10:25 p.m. Eastern Daylight Time, Doppler radar indicated thunderstorms producing heavy rain across the warned area. Between 1 and 2 inches of rain have fallen. Additional rainfall amounts of 1 to 2 inches are possible in the warned area. Flash flooding is ongoing or expected to begin shortly. Expected hazards include flash flooding caused by thunderstorms. Source, radar. The following impacts are expected: flash flooding of small creeks and streams, urban areas, highways, streets and underpasses, as well as other poor drainage and low-lying areas. Some locations that will experience flash flooding include Jeffersonville, New Albany, Scottsburg, Clarksville, Vienna, Charlestown, Sellersburg, Lexington, Galena, and Blue River. Turn around, don't drown when encountering flooded roads. Most flood deaths occur in vehicles. The severe thunderstorm warning for southern DuBois and northwestern Perry counties will expire at 10:30 p.m. Eastern Daylight Time or 9:30 p.m. Central Daylight Time. The storm which prompted the warnings has moved out of the area. Therefore, the warning will be allowed to expire. A tornado watch remains in effect until midnight Eastern Daylight Time or 11 p.m. Central Daylight Time for South Central Indiana. The National Weather Service in Louisville has issued a severe thunderstorm warning for Clark County in south central Indiana, northern Floyd County in south central Indiana, Oldham County in central Kentucky, southwestern Trimble County in central Kentucky, west central Henry County in central Kentucky, northeastern Jefferson County in central Kentucky, until 10:45 p.m. Eastern Daylight Time. At 10:05 p.m. Eastern Daylight Time, severe thunderstorms were located along a line extending from 12 miles southwest of Madison to 6 miles west of New Albany, moving east at 30 miles per hour. Expected hazards include 60 miles per hour wind gusts. This is a radar-indicated threat. The following impacts are expected: expect damage to roofs, siding, and trees. Locations impacted include Louisville, Jeffersonville, New Albany, Jeffersontown, St. Matthews, Linden, LaGrange, Middletown, Douglas Hills, and Prospect. Remain alert for a possible tornado. Tornadoes can develop quickly from severe thunderstorms. If you spot a tornado, go at once into the basement or small central room in a sturdy structure. For your protection, move to an interior room on the lowest floor of a building. A tornado watch remains in effect until midnight Eastern Daylight Time for South Central Indiana. A tornado watch also remains in effect until 2 a.m. Eastern Daylight Time for Central Kentucky. The severe thunderstorm warning for northern Crawford, southeastern Orange, and southwestern Washington counties is canceled. The storms which prompted the warnings have weakened below severe limits and have exited the warned area. Therefore, the warning has been canceled. A tornado watch remains in effect until midnight Eastern Daylight Time for South Central Indiana. To report severe weather, contact your nearest law enforcement agency. They will relay your report to the National Weather Service, Louisville. A tornado warning remains in effect until 11 p.m. Eastern Daylight Time or 10 p.m. Central Daylight Time for southeastern Crawford, northeastern Perry, and northwestern Meade counties. At 10:24 p.m. Eastern Daylight Time or 9:24 p.m. Central Daylight Time, a severe thunderstorm capable of producing a tornado was located 8 miles southwest of Carrollton.

National Weather Service in Louisville has issued a tornado warning for southwestern Harrison County in south-central Indiana, southeastern Crawford County in south-central Indiana, northwestern Meade County in central Kentucky until 11:15 p.m. Eastern Daylight Time. At 10:30 p.m. Eastern Daylight Time, a severe thunderstorm capable of producing a tornado was located 8 miles south of Carefree Town, moving east at 25 miles per hour. Expected hazards include tornado. This is a radar-indicated threat. The following impacts are expected. Flying debris will be dangerous to those caught without shelter. Mobile homes will be damaged or destroyed. Damage to roofs, windows, and vehicles will occur. Tree damage is likely. This tornadic thunderstorm will remain over mainly rural areas of southwestern Harrison, southeastern Crawford, and northwestern Meade counties, including the following locations: Lowdale, Roberta, Concordia, Battletown, Laconia, Fredonia, Beechwood, Central, Titus, and Alton. Take cover now. Move to a basement or an interior room on the lowest floor of a sturdy building. Avoid windows. If you are outdoors, in a mobile home, or in a vehicle, move to the closest substantial shelter and protect yourself from flying debris. Tornadoes are extremely difficult to see and confirm at night. Do not wait to see or hear the tornado. Take cover now. A tornado warning remains in effect until 11 p.m. Eastern Daylight Time, or 10 p.m. Central Daylight Time for southeastern Crawford, northeastern Perry, and northwestern Meade counties. At 10:24 p.m. Eastern Daylight Time, or 9:24 p.m. Central Daylight Time, a severe thunderstorm capable of producing a tornado was located 8 miles southwest of Carefree Town, moving east at 25 miles per hour. Expected hazards include tornado. This is a radar-indicated threat. The following impacts are expected. Flying debris will be dangerous to those caught without shelter. Mobile homes will be damaged or destroyed. Damage to roofs, windows, and vehicles will occur. Tree damage is likely. Locations impacted include Carefree Town, Mount Pleasant, Leavenworth, Alton, Roberta, Oriole, Fredonia, Beechwood, Magnet, and Sulphur. Take cover now. Move to a basement or an interior room on the lowest floor of a sturdy building. 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If you are outdoors, in a mobile home, or in a vehicle, move to the closest substantial shelter and protect yourself from flying debris. Tornadoes are extremely difficult to see and confirm at night. Do not wait to see or hear the tornado. Take cover now. The National Weather Service in Louisville has issued a tornado warning for southwestern Harrison County in south-central Indiana, southeastern Crawford County in south-central Indiana, northwestern Meade County in central Kentucky until 11:15 p.m. Eastern Daylight Time. At 10:30 p.m. Eastern Daylight Time, a severe thunderstorm capable of producing a tornado was located 8 miles south of Carefree Town, moving east at 25 miles per hour. Expected hazards include tornado. This is a radar-indicated threat. The following impacts are expected. Flying debris will be dangerous to those caught without shelter. Mobile homes will be damaged or destroyed. Damage to roofs, windows, and vehicles will occur. Tree damage is likely. This tornadic thunderstorm will remain over mainly rural areas of southwestern Harrison, southeastern Crawford, and northwestern Meade counties, including the following locations: Lowdale, Roberta, Concordia, Battletown, Laconia, Fredonia, Beechwood, Central, Titus, and Alton. Take cover now. Move to a basement or an interior room on the lowest floor of a sturdy building. Avoid windows. If you are outdoors, in a mobile home, or in a vehicle, move to the closest substantial shelter and protect yourself from flying debris. Tornadoes are extremely difficult to see and confirm at night. Do not wait to see or hear the tornado. Take cover now. The following is a summary of watches, warnings, and advisories in effect. A flash flood warning has been issued until 12:30 a.m. Eastern Daylight Time Monday for the following counties in Indiana, Orange, and Washington.
A flash flood warning has been issued until 1:15 a.m. Eastern Daylight Time Monday, or 12:15 a.m. Central Daylight Time Monday for the following counties in Indiana, Crawford, Orange, and Perry. A flash flood warning has been issued until 1:30 a.m. Eastern Daylight Time Monday for the following counties in Indiana, Clark, Crawford, Floyd, Harrison, Jefferson, Scott, and Washington. Now for the official National Weather Service forecast for North Central Kentucky and South Central Indiana, including the Louisville metro area. Tonight, chance of thunderstorms through the night. Showers after midnight. Some thunderstorms may produce heavy rainfall, then some thunderstorms may be severe with damaging winds, large hail, tornadoes, and heavy rainfall overnight. Some thunderstorms may produce heavy rainfall late in the night. Lows around 70. South winds 5 to 10 miles an hour. Gusts up to 30 miles an hour after midnight. Chance of precipitation near 100%. Monday, mostly cloudy. Chance of showers and slight chance of thunderstorms in the morning, then slight chance of thunderstorms in the afternoon. Some thunderstorms may produce heavy rainfall in the morning. Highs in the lower 80s. Southwest winds 10 to 15 miles an hour. Gusts up to 30 miles an hour in the morning. Chance of precipitation 50%. Monday night, mostly cloudy with a 30% chance of showers until midnight, then partly cloudy after midnight. Lows in the lower 60s. North winds 5 to 15 miles an hour. Tuesday, sunny. Highs in the lower 80s. North winds around 5 miles an hour. Tuesday night, mostly clear. Lows in the lower 60s. Northeast winds up to 5 miles an hour. And now the extended forecast for the radio listening area. Wednesday and Wednesday night, partly cloudy. A 20% chance of showers. Highs in the mid-80s. Lows in the mid-60s. Thursday and Thursday night, partly cloudy. A 30% chance of thunderstorms. Highs in the upper 80s. Lows in the mid-60s. Friday and Friday night, partly cloudy. A 50% chance of thunderstorms. Highs in the mid-80s. Lows in the upper 60s. Saturday and Saturday night, mostly cloudy. A 50% chance of thunderstorms. Highs in the upper 80s. Lows in the lower 70s. Sunday and Sunday night, partly cloudy. Chance of showers and slight chance of thunderstorms. Highs around 90. Lows in the lower 70s. Chance of precipitation 40%. The National Weather Service in Louisville has issued a flash flood warning for Orange County in South Central Indiana, Washington County in South Central Indiana, until 12:30 a.m. Eastern Daylight Time. At 9:28 p.m. Eastern Daylight Time, Doppler radar indicated thunderstorms producing heavy rain across the warned area. Between 1 and 2 inches of rain have fallen. Additional rainfall amounts of 1 to 2 inches are possible in the warned area. Flash flooding is ongoing or expected to begin shortly. The tornado warning for northeastern Perry County is canceled. The tornadic thunderstorm which prompted the warning has moved out of the warned area. Therefore, the warning has been canceled. A tornado watch remains in effect until midnight Eastern Daylight Time for South Central Indiana. A tornado watch also remains in effect until 2 a.m. Eastern Daylight Time for Central Kentucky. A tornado warning remains in effect until 11 p.m. Eastern Daylight Time for southeastern Crawford and northwestern Meade counties. At 10:39 p.m. Eastern Daylight Time, a severe thunderstorm capable of producing a tornado was located near Carefree Town, moving east at 25 miles per hour. Expected hazards include tornado. This is a radar-indicated threat. The following impacts are expected. Flying debris will be dangerous to those caught without shelter. Mobile homes will be damaged or destroyed. Damage to roofs, windows, and vehicles will occur. Tree damage is likely. Locations impacted include Leavenworth, Alton, Cedar Flat, Roberta, Wolf Creek, Cape Sandy, Fredonia, Beechwood, Deutschers, and Wyandotte. Take cover now.
Move to a basement or an interior room on the lowest floor of a sturdy building. Avoid windows. If you are outdoors, in a mobile home, or in a vehicle, move to the closest substantial shelter and protect yourself from flying debris. Tornadoes are extremely difficult to see and confirm at night. Do not wait to see or hear the tornado. Take cover now. The National Weather Service in Louisville has issued a flash flood warning for Orange County in South Central Indiana, Washington County in South Central Indiana, until 12:30 a.m. Eastern Daylight Time. At 9:28 p.m. Eastern Daylight Time, Doppler radar indicated thunderstorms producing heavy rain across the warned area. Between 1 and 2 inches of rain have fallen. Additional rainfall amounts of 1 to 2 inches are possible in the warned area. Flash flooding is ongoing or expected to begin shortly. Expected hazards include flash flooding caused by thunderstorms. Source, radar. The following impacts are expected: flash flooding of small creeks and streams, urban areas, highways, streets and underpasses, as well as other poor drainage and low-lying areas. Some locations that will experience flash flooding include Salem, Paoli, Orleans, French Lick, Dupican, Stamper's Creek, Orangeville, Campbellsburg, West Baden Springs and Hardinsburg. Turn around, don't drown when encountering flooded roads. Most flood deaths occur in vehicles. The National Weather Service in Louisville has issued a flash flood warning for Clark County in South Central Indiana, Northeastern Crawford County in South Central Indiana, Northern Floyd County in South Central Indiana, Northwestern Harrison County in South Central Indiana, South Central Jefferson County in South Central Indiana, Southern Scott County in South Central Indiana, Southeastern Washington County in South Central Indiana, until 1:30 a.m. Eastern Daylight Time. At 10:25 p.m. Eastern Daylight Time, Doppler radar indicated thunderstorms producing heavy rain across the warned area. Between 1 and 2 inches of rain have fallen. Additional rainfall amounts of 1 to 2 inches are possible in the warned area. Flash flooding is ongoing or expected to begin shortly. Expected hazards include flash flooding caused by thunderstorms. Source, radar. The following impacts are expected: flash flooding of small creeks and streams, urban areas, highways, streets and underpasses, as well as other poor drainage and low-lying areas. Some locations that will experience flash flooding include Jeffersonville, New Albany, Scottsburg, Clarksville, Vienna, Charlestown, Sellersburg, Lexington, Galena, and Blue River. Turn around, don't drown when encountering flooded roads. Most flood deaths occur in vehicles. The National Weather Service in Louisville has issued a severe thunderstorm warning for Clark County in South. The severe thunderstorm warning for Clark, Northern Floyd, Oldham, Southwestern Trimble, West Central Henry and Northeastern Jefferson counties will expire at 10:45 p.m. Eastern Daylight Time. The storms which prompted the warnings have weakened below severe limits and no longer pose an immediate threat to life or property. Therefore, the warning will be allowed to expire. However, heavy rain is still possible with these thunderstorms. A tornado watch remains in effect until midnight Eastern Daylight Time for South Central Indiana. A tornado watch also remains in effect until 2 a.m. Eastern Daylight Time for Central Kentucky. To report severe weather, contact your nearest law enforcement agency. They will relay your report to the National Weather Service, Louisville. A tornado warning remains in effect until 11 p.m. Eastern Daylight Time for southeastern Crawford and northwestern Meade counties. At 10:39 p.m. Eastern Daylight Time, a severe thunderstorm capable of producing a tornado was located near Tornado Watch number 370 remains in effect until 2 a.m. Eastern Daylight Time Monday, or 1 a.m. Central Daylight Time Monday for the following counties: in Kentucky, Breckinridge, Bullitt, Henry, Jefferson, Meade, Oldham, Shelby, Spencer and Trimble. Remember, a tornado watch means the conditions are favorable for the development of severe weather, including tornadoes, large hail and damaging winds, in and close to the watch area. While severe weather may not be imminent, persons should remain alert for rapidly changing weather conditions and listen for later statements and possible warnings. Stay tuned to NOAA Weather Radio,
broadcast, radio, and television outlets, or internet sources for the latest severe weather information. Tornado Watch number 365 remains in effect until midnight Eastern Daylight Time Monday, or 11 p.m. Central Daylight Time for the following counties in Indiana: Clark, Crawford, Floyd, Harrison, Jackson, Jefferson, Jennings, Lawrence, Orange, Perry, Scott, and Washington. Remember, a tornado watch means the conditions are favorable for the development of severe weather, including tornadoes, large hail, and damaging winds in and close to the watch area. While severe weather may not be imminent, persons should remain alert for rapidly changing weather conditions and listen for later statements and possible warnings. Stay tuned to NOAA Weather Radio, broadcast radio and television outlets, or internet sources for the latest severe weather information. A tornado warning remains in effect until 11 p.m. Eastern Daylight Time for southeastern Crawford and northwestern Meade counties. At 10:39 p.m. Eastern Daylight Time, a severe thunderstorm capable of producing a tornado was located near Carefree Town, moving east at 25 miles per hour. Expected hazards include tornado. This is a radar-indicated threat. The following impacts are expected. Flying debris will be dangerous to those caught without shelter. Mobile homes will be damaged or destroyed. Damage to roofs, windows, and vehicles will occur. Tree damage is likely. Locations impacted include Leavenworth, Alton, Cedar Flat, Roberta, Wolf Creek, Cape Sandy, Fredonia, Beechwood, Deutschers, and Wyandotte. Take cover now. 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Avoid windows. If you are outdoors, in a mobile home, or in a vehicle, move to the closest substantial shelter and protect yourself from flying debris. Tornadoes are extremely difficult to see and confirm at night. Do not wait to see or hear the tornado. Take cover now. The severe thunderstorm warning for Clark, Northern Floyd, Oldham, Southwestern Trimble, West Central Henry, and Northeastern Jefferson counties will expire at 10:45 p.m. Eastern Daylight Time. The storms which prompted the warnings have weakened below severe limits and no longer pose an immediate threat to life or property. Therefore, the warning will be allowed to expire. However, heavy rain is still possible with these thunderstorms. A tornado watch remains in effect. Tornado Watch number 370 remains in effect until 2 a.m. Eastern Daylight Time Monday, or 1 a.m. Central Daylight Time Monday for the following counties: in Kentucky, Breckinridge, Bullitt, Henry, Jefferson, Meade, Oldham, Shelby, Spencer, and Trimble. Remember, a tornado watch means the conditions are favorable for the development of severe weather, including tornadoes, large hail, and damaging winds, in and close to the watch area. While severe weather may not be imminent, persons should remain alert for rapidly changing weather conditions and listen for later statements and possible warnings. Stay tuned to NOAA Weather Radio, broadcast radio and television outlets, or internet sources for the latest severe weather information. The following is a summary of watches, warnings, and advisories in effect. A flash flood warning has been issued until 12:30 a.m. Eastern Daylight Time Monday for the following counties in Indiana, Orange, and Washington. A flash flood warning has been issued until 1:15 a.m. Eastern Daylight Time Monday, or 12:15 a.m. Central Daylight Time Monday for the following counties in Indiana, Crawford, Orange, and Perry. A flash flood warning has been issued until 1:30 a.m. Eastern Daylight Time Monday for the following counties in Indiana, Clark, Crawford, Floyd, Harrison, Jefferson, Scott, and Washington. Now for the official National Weather Service forecast for North Central Kentucky and South Central Indiana, including the Louisville metro area. Tonight, chance of thunderstorms through the night. Showers after midnight. Some thunderstorms may produce heavy rainfall, then some thunderstorms may be severe with damaging winds, large hail, tornadoes, and heavy rainfall overnight. Some thunderstorms may produce heavy rainfall late in the night. Lows around 70. South winds up to 10 miles an hour with gusts to around 30 miles an hour. Chance of precipitation near 100%. Monday, mostly cloudy. Chance of showers and slight chance of thunderstorms in the morning,
then slight chance of thunderstorms in the afternoon. Some thunderstorms may produce heavy rainfall in the morning. Highs in the lower 80s. Southwest winds 10 to 15 miles an hour. Gusts up to 30 miles an hour in the morning. Chance of precipitation 50%. Monday night, mostly cloudy with a 30% chance of showers until midnight, then partly cloudy after midnight. Lows in the lower 60s. North winds 5 to 15 miles an hour. Tuesday, sunny. Highs in the lower 80s. North winds around 5 miles an hour. Tuesday night, mostly clear. Lows in the lower 60s. Northeast winds up to 5 miles an hour. And now the extended forecast for the radio listening area. Wednesday and Wednesday night, partly cloudy. A 20% chance of showers. Highs in the mid-80s. Lows in the mid-60s. Thursday and Thursday night, partly cloudy. A 30% chance of thunderstorms. Highs in the upper 80s. Lows in the mid-60s. Friday and Friday night, partly cloudy. A 50% chance of thunderstorms. Highs in the mid-80s. Lows in the upper 60s. Saturday and Saturday night, mostly cloudy. A 50% chance of thunderstorms. Highs in the upper 80s. Lows in the lower 70s. Sunday and Sunday night, the tornado warning for southeastern Crawford and northwestern Meade counties will expire at 11 p.m. Eastern Daylight Time. The storm which prompted the warning has moved out of the area. Therefore, the warning will be allowed to expire. A tornado watch remains in effect until midnight Eastern Daylight Time for South Central Indiana. A tornado watch also remains in effect until 2 a.m. Eastern Daylight Time for Central Kentucky. Now for the official National Weather Service forecast for North Central Kentucky and South Central Indiana, including the Louisville metro area. Tonight, chance of thunderstorms through the night. Showers after midnight. Some thunderstorms may produce heavy rainfall, then some thunderstorms may be severe with damaging winds, large hail, tornadoes, and heavy rainfall overnight. Some thunderstorms may produce heavy rainfall late in the night. Lows around 70. South winds up to 10 miles an hour with gusts to around 30 miles an hour. Chance of precipitation near 100%. Monday, mostly cloudy. Chance of showers and slight chance of thunderstorms in the morning, then slight chance of the tornado warning for southeastern Crawford County is canceled. The tornadic thunderstorm which prompted the warning has moved out of the warned area. Therefore, the warning has been canceled. A tornado watch remains in effect until midnight Eastern Daylight Time for South Central Indiana. A tornado watch also remains in effect until 2 a.m. Eastern Daylight Time for Central Kentucky. A tornado warning remains in effect until 11:15 p.m. Eastern Daylight Time for southwestern Harrison and north central Meade counties. At 10:53 p.m. Eastern Daylight Time, a severe thunderstorm capable of producing a tornado was located 8 miles southwest of Corydon, moving east at 30 miles per hour. Expected hazards include tornado. This is a radar-indicated threat. The following impacts are expected. Flying debris will be dangerous to those caught without shelter. Mobile homes will be damaged or destroyed. Damage to roofs, windows, and vehicles will occur. Tree damage is likely. Locations impacted include New Middletown, Laconia, New Amsterdam, Lowdale, Battletown, Valley City, Glidas, Central, Titus, and Dogwood. Take cover now. 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If you are outdoors, in a mobile home, or in a vehicle, move to the closest substantial shelter and protect yourself from flying debris. Tornadoes are extremely difficult to see and confirm at night. Do not wait to see or hear the tornado. Take cover now. Now for the official National Weather Service forecast for North Central Kentucky and South Central Indiana, including the Louisville metro area. Tonight, chance of thunderstorms through the night. Showers after midnight. Some thunderstorms may produce heavy rainfall, then some thunderstorms may be severe with damaging winds, large hail, tornadoes,
and heavy rainfall overnight. Some thunderstorms may produce heavy rainfall late in the night. Lows around 70.

National Weather Service in Louisville has issued a flash flood warning for southeastern Crawford County in south central Indiana, Harrison County in south central Indiana, central Meade County in central Kentucky until 2 a.m. Eastern Daylight Time. At 10:55 p.m. Eastern Daylight Time, Doppler radar indicated thunderstorms producing heavy rain across the warned area. Flash flooding is ongoing or expected to begin shortly. Expected hazards include flash flooding caused by thunderstorms. Source, radar. The following impacts are expected: flash flooding of small creeks and streams, urban areas, highways, streets and underpasses, as well as other poor drainage and low-lying areas. Some locations that will experience flash flooding include Cordon, Brandenburg, Carefree Town, Muldraugh, Lanesville, Leavenworth, Elizabeth, Crandall, New Middletown, and Mockport. Turn around, don't drown when encountering flooded roads. Most flood deaths occur in vehicles. Be especially cautious at night when it is harder to recognize the dangers of flooding. A tornado warning remains in effect until 11:15 p.m. Eastern Daylight Time for southwestern Harrison and northwestern Meade counties. At 10:56 p.m. Eastern Daylight Time, a severe thunderstorm capable of producing a tornado was located 7 miles southwest of Cordon, moving east at 30 miles per hour. Expected hazards include tornado and quarter-size hail. This is a radar-indicated threat. The following impacts are expected: flying debris will be dangerous to those caught without shelter. Mobile homes will be damaged or destroyed. Damage to roofs, windows, and vehicles will occur. Tree damage is likely. Locations impacted include New Middletown, Laconia, Lowdale, Valley City, Gladys, Central, Titus, and Dogwood. Take cover now. Move to a basement or an interior room on the lowest floor of a sturdy building. Avoid windows. If you are outdoors, in a mobile home, or in a vehicle, move to the closest substantial shelter and protect yourself from flying debris. Tornadoes are extremely difficult to see and confirm at night. Do not wait to see or hear the tornado. Take cover now.

damaging winds, large hail, tornadoes, and heavy rainfall overnight. Some thunderstorms may produce heavy rainfall late in the night. Lows around 70. South winds up to 10 miles an hour with gusts to around 30 miles an hour. Chance of precipitation near 100%. Monday, mostly cloudy. Chance of showers and slight chance of thunderstorms in the morning, then slight chance of thunderstorms in the afternoon. Some thunderstorms may produce heavy rainfall in the morning. Highs in the lower 80s. Southwest winds 10 to 15 miles an hour. Gusts up to 30 miles an hour in the morning. Chance of precipitation 50%. Monday night, mostly cloudy with a 30% chance of showers until midnight, then partly cloudy after midnight. Lows in the lower 60s. North winds 5 to 15 miles an hour. Tuesday, sunny. Highs in the lower 80s. North winds around 5 miles an hour. Tuesday night, mostly clear. Lows in the lower 60s. Northeast winds up to 5 miles an hour. And now the extended forecast for the radio listening area. Wednesday and Wednesday night, partly cloudy. A 20% chance of showers. Highs in the mid-80s. Lows in the mid-60s. Thursday and Thursday night, partly cloudy. A 30% chance of thunderstorms. Highs in the upper 80s. Lows in the mid-60s. Friday and Friday night, partly cloudy. A 50% chance of thunderstorms. Highs in the mid-80s. Lows in the upper 60s. Saturday and Saturday night, mostly cloudy. A 50% chance of thunderstorms. Highs in the upper 80s. Lows in the lower 70s. Sunday and Sunday night, partly cloudy. Chance of showers and slight chance of thunderstorms. Highs around 90. Lows in the lower 70s. Chance of precipitation 40%. The National Weather Service in Louisville has issued a flash flood warning for Orange County in South Central Indiana, Washington County in South Central Indiana, until 12:30 a.m. Eastern Daylight Time. At 9:28 p.m. Eastern Daylight Time, Doppler radar indicated thunderstorms producing heavy rain across the warned area. Between 1 and 2 inches of rain have fallen. Additional rainfall amounts of 1 to 2 inches are possible in the warned area. Flash flooding is ongoing or expected to begin shortly. Expected hazards include flash flooding caused by thunderstorms. Source, radar. The following impacts are expected: flash flooding of small creeks and streams, urban areas, highways, streets and underpasses, as well as other poor drainage and low-lying areas. Some locations that will experience flash flooding include Salem, Paoli, Orleans, French Lick, Dupican, Stappers Creek, Orangeville, Campbellsburg, West Baden Springs and Hardinsburg. Turn around, don't drown when encountering flooded roads. Most flood deaths occur in vehicles. The National Weather Service in Louisville has issued a flash flood warning for Clark County in South Central Indiana, Northeastern Crawford County in South Central Indiana, Northern Floyd County in South Central Indiana, Northwestern Harrison County in South Central Indiana, South Central Jefferson County in South Central Indiana, Southern Scott County in South Central Indiana, Southeastern Washington County in South Central Indiana, until 1:30 a.m. Eastern Daylight Time. At 10:25 p.m. Eastern Daylight Time, Doppler radar indicated thunderstorms producing heavy rain across the warned area. Between 1 and 2 inches of rain have fallen. Additional rainfall amounts of 1 to 2 inches are possible in the warned area. Flash flooding is ongoing or expected to begin shortly. Expected hazards include flash flooding caused by thunderstorms. Source, radar. The following impacts are expected: flash flooding of small creeks and streams, urban areas, highways, streets and underpasses, as well as other poor drainage.

in central Kentucky, north central Hardin County in central Kentucky, until 11:30 p.m. Eastern Daylight Time. At 11:03 p.m. Eastern Daylight Time, a severe thunderstorm capable of producing a tornado was located over Brandenburg, moving east at 25 miles per hour. Expected hazards include tornado and quarter-size hail. This is a radar-indicated threat. The following impacts are expected. Flying debris will be dangerous to those caught without shelter. Mobile homes will be damaged or destroyed. Damage to roofs, windows, and vehicles will occur. Tree damage is likely. This tornadic thunderstorm will remain over mainly rural areas of southern Harrison, east central Meade, and north central Hardin counties, including the following locations: Lowdale, Mockport, Laconia, Evans Landing, New Boston, Rock Haven, Central, Titus, Hughes Landing, and Howard. Take cover now. Move to a basement or an interior room on the lowest floor of a sturdy building. Avoid windows. If you are outdoors, in a mobile home, or in a vehicle, move to the closest substantial shelter and protect yourself from flying debris. Tornadoes are extremely difficult to see and confirm at night. Do not wait to see or hear the tornado. Take cover now. The National Weather Service in Louisville has issued a flash flood warning for Clark County in south-central Indiana, northeastern Crawford County in south-central Indiana, northern Floyd County in south-central Indiana, northwestern Harrison County in south-central Indiana, south-central Jefferson County in south-central Indiana, southern Scott County in south-central Indiana, southeastern Washington County in south-central Indiana, until 1:30 a.m. Eastern Daylight Time. At 10:25 p.m. Eastern Daylight Time, Doppler radar indicated thunderstorms producing heavy rain across the warned area. Between 1 and 2 inches of rain have fallen. Additional rainfall amounts of 1 to 2 inches are possible in the warned area. Flash flooding is ongoing or expected to begin shortly. Expected hazards include flash flooding caused by thunderstorms.

National Weather Service in Louisville has issued a severe thunderstorm warning for west central Harrison County in south central Indiana, southeastern Crawford County in south central Indiana, northeastern Perry County in south central Indiana, north central Meade County in central Kentucky until 11:30 p.m. Eastern Daylight Time or 10:30 p.m. Central Daylight Time. At 11:06 p.m. Eastern Daylight Time or 10:06 p.m. Central Daylight Time, a severe thunderstorm was located over Carefree Town, moving east at 35 miles per hour. Expected hazards include 60 miles per hour wind gusts. This is a radar indicated threat. The following impacts are expected: expect damage to roofs, siding, and trees. Locations impacted include Cordon, Carefree Town, Leavenworth, Oriole, Moberly, Fredonia, Beechwood, White Cloud, West Fork, and Switzer Crossroads. Remain alert for a possible tornado. Tornadoes can develop quickly from severe thunderstorms. If you spot a tornado, go at once into the basement or small central room in a sturdy structure. For your protection, move to an interior room on the lowest floor of a building. Torrential rainfall is occurring with this storm and may lead to flash flooding. Do not drive your vehicle through flooded roadways. A tornado watch remains in effect until midnight Eastern Daylight Time or 11 p.m. Central Daylight Time for South Central Indiana. A tornado watch also remains in effect until 2 a.m. Eastern Daylight Time or 1 a.m. Central Daylight Time for Central Kentucky. The tornado warning for southwestern Harrison and northwestern Meade counties will expire at 11:15 p.m. Eastern Daylight Time. The storm which prompted the warnings has moved out of the area. Therefore, the warning will be allowed to expire. A tornado watch remains in effect until midnight Eastern Daylight Time for South Central Indiana. A tornado watch also remains in effect until 2 a.m. Eastern Daylight Time for Central Kentucky. The National Weather Service in Louisville has issued a flash flood warning for Clark County in south central Indiana, northeastern Crawford County in south central Indiana, northern Floyd County in south central Indiana, northwestern Harrison County in south central Indiana, south central Jefferson County in south central Indiana, southern Scott County in south central Indiana, southeastern Washington County in south central Indiana, until 1:30 a.m. Eastern Daylight Time. At 10:25 p.m. Eastern Daylight Time, Doppler radar indicated thunderstorms producing heavy rain across the warned area. Between 1 and 2 inches of rain have fallen. Additional rainfall amounts of 1 to 2 inches are possible in the warned area. Flash flooding is ongoing or expected to begin shortly. Expected hazards include flash flooding caused by thunderstorms. Source: radar. The following impacts are expected: flash flooding of small creeks and streams, urban areas, highways, streets and underpasses, as well as other poor drainage and low-lying areas. Some locations that will experience flash flooding include Jeffersonville, New Albany, Scottsburg, Clarksville, Vienna, Charlestown, Sellersburg, Lexington, Galena and Blue River. Turn around, don't drown when encountering flooded roads. Most flood deaths occur in vehicles. The National Weather Service in Louisville has issued a flash flood warning for southeastern Crawford County in south central Indiana, Harrison County in south central Indiana, central Meade County in central Kentucky until 2 a.m. Eastern Daylight Time. At 10:55 p.m. Eastern Daylight Time, Doppler radar indicated thunderstorms producing heavy rain across the warned area. Flash flooding is ongoing or expected to begin shortly. Expected hazards include flash flooding caused by thunderstorms. Source: radar. The following impacts are expected: flash flooding of small creeks and streams, urban areas, highways, streets and underpasses, as well as other poor drainage and low-lying areas. Some locations that will experience flash flooding include Cordon, Brandenburg, Carefree Town, Muldraugh, Lanesville, Leavenworth, Elizabeth, Crandall, New Middletown and Mockport. Turn around, don't drown when encountering flooded roads. Most flood deaths occur in vehicles. Be especially cautious at night when it is harder to recognize the dangers of flooding.
The National Weather Service in Louisville has issued a severe thunderstorm warning for West Central Harrison County in South Central Indiana, Southeastern Crawford County in South Central Indiana, Northeastern Perry County in South Central Indiana, North Central Meade County in Central Kentucky, until 11:30 p.m. Eastern Daylight Time, or 10:30 p.m. Central Daylight Time. At 11:06 p.m. Eastern Daylight Time, or 10:06 p.m. Central Daylight Time, a severe thunderstorm was located over Carefree Town, moving east at 35 miles per hour. Expected hazards include 60 miles per hour wind gusts. This is a radar-indicated threat. The following impacts are expected. Expect damage to roofs, siding, and trees. Locations impacted include Cordon, Carefree Town, Leavenworth, Oriole, Moberly, Fredonia, Beechwood, White Cloud, West Fork, and Switzer Crossroads. Remain alert for a possible tornado. Tornadoes can develop quickly from severe thunderstorms. If you spot a tornado, go at once into the basement or small central room in a sturdy structure. For your protection, move to an interior room on the lowest floor of a building. Torrential rainfall is occurring with this storm and may lead to flash flooding. Do not drive your vehicle through flooded roadways. A tornado watch remains in effect until midnight Eastern Daylight Time or 11 p.m. Central Daylight Time for South Central Indiana. A tornado watch also remains in effect until 2 a.m. Eastern Daylight Time or 1 a.m. Central Daylight Time for Central Kentucky. The tornado warning for southwestern Harrison and northwestern Meade counties will expire at 11:15 p.m. Eastern Daylight Time. The storm which prompted the warning has moved out of the area. Therefore, the warning will be allowed to expire. A tornado watch remains in effect until midnight Eastern Daylight Time for South Central Indiana. A tornado watch also remains in effect until 2 a.m. Eastern Daylight Time for Central Kentucky.

National Weather Service in Louisville has issued a tornado warning for southwestern Perry County in south-central Indiana, northern Hancock County in central Kentucky until 10:45 p.m. Central Daylight Time. At 9:56 p.m. Central Daylight Time, a severe thunderstorm capable of producing a tornado was located near Grandview, moving east at 30 miles per hour. Expected hazards include tornado and quarter-size hail. This is a radar-indicated threat. The following impacts are expected. Flying debris will be dangerous to those caught without shelter. Mobile homes will be damaged or destroyed. Damage to roofs, windows, and vehicles will occur. Tree damage is likely. This dangerous storm will be near Tell City around 10:15 p.m. Central Daylight Time. Other locations impacted by this tornadic thunderstorm include

National Weather Service in Louisville has issued a severe thunderstorm warning for southeastern Harrison County in south-central Indiana, east central Meade County in central Kentucky, southwestern Jefferson County in central Kentucky, western Bulleit County in central Kentucky, north central Hardin County in central Kentucky, until 11:45 p.m. Eastern Daylight Time. At 11:14 p.m. Eastern Daylight Time, a severe thunderstorm was located 8 miles southwest of Valley Station, moving southeast at 35 miles per hour. Expected hazards include 60 miles per hour wind gusts and penny-size hail. This is a radar-indicated threat. The following impacts are expected. Expect damage to roofs, siding, and trees. Locations impacted include Shepherdsville, Brandenburg, Valley Station, Radcliffe, Hillview, Muldraw, West Point, Fox Chase, Elizabeth, and Laconia. Remain alert for a possible tornado. Tornadoes can develop quickly from severe thunderstorms. If you spot a tornado, go at once into the basement or small central room in a sturdy structure. For your protection, move to an interior room on the lowest floor of a building. A tornado watch remains in effect until 1 a.m. Eastern Daylight Time for South Central Indiana. A tornado watch also remains in effect until 2 a.m. Eastern Daylight Time for Central Kentucky. The National Weather Service in Louisville has issued a tornado warning for southwestern Perry County in south-central Indiana, northern Hancock County in central Kentucky, until 10:45 p.m. Central Daylight Time. At 9:56 p.m. Central Daylight Time, a tornado warning remains in effect until 11:30 p.m. Eastern Daylight Time for southeastern Harrison, east-central Meade, and north-central Hardin counties. At 11:17 p.m. Eastern Daylight Time, a severe thunderstorm capable of producing a tornado was located near Brandenburg, moving east at 30 miles per hour. Expected hazards include tornado and quarter-size hail. This is a radar-indicated threat. The following impacts are expected. Flying debris will be dangerous to those caught without shelter. Mobile homes will be damaged or destroyed. Damage to roofs, windows, and vehicles will occur. Tree damage is likely. Locations impacted include Brandenburg, Muldraw, West Point, Laconia, Evans Landing, New Boston, Rock Haven, Hughes Landing, Howard, and Brandenburg Station. Take cover now. Move to a basement or an interior room on the lowest floor of a sturdy building. Avoid windows. If you are outdoors, in a mobile home, or in a vehicle, move to the closest substantial shelter and protect yourself from flying debris. Tornadoes are extremely difficult to see and confirm at night. Do not wait to see or hear the tornado. Take cover now. The National Weather Service in Louisville has issued a tornado warning for southwestern Perry County in south-central Indiana, northern Hancock County in central Kentucky, until 10:45 p.m. Central Daylight Time. At 9:56 p.m. Central Daylight Time, a severe thunderstorm capable of producing a tornado was located near Grandview, moving east at 30 miles per hour. Expected hazards include tornado and quarter-size hail. This is a radar-indicated threat. The following impacts are expected. Flying debris will be dangerous to those caught without shelter. Mobile homes will be damaged or destroyed. Damage to roofs, windows, and vehicles will occur. A tornado warning remains in effect until 10:45 p.m. Central Daylight Time for southwestern Perry and northern Hancock counties. At 10:18 p.m. Central Daylight Time, a severe thunderstorm capable of producing a tornado was located near Lewisport, moving east at 30 miles per hour. Expected hazards include tornado and quarter-size hail. This is a radar-indicated threat. The following impacts are expected. Flying debris will be dangerous to those caught without shelter. Mobile homes will be damaged or destroyed. Damage to roofs, windows, and vehicles will occur. Tree damage is likely. This dangerous storm will be near Tell City and Hawesville around 10:25 p.m. Central Daylight Time. Other locations impacted by this tornadic thunderstorm include Petrie, Canelton, Adair, Fenhaven, Lewisport, Dot, and Troy. Take cover now. Move to a basement or an interior room on the lowest floor of a sturdy building.
avoid windows. If you are outdoors, in a mobile home, or in a vehicle, move to the closest substantial shelter and protect yourself from flying debris. Tornadoes are extremely difficult to see and confirm at night. Do not wait to see or hear the tornado. Take cover now. Torrential rainfall is occurring with this storm and may lead to flash flooding. Do not drive your vehicle through flooded roadways. The following is a summary of watches, warnings, and advisories in effect. A flash flood warning has been issued until 12:30 a.m. Eastern Daylight Time Monday for the following counties in Indiana, Orange, and Washington. A flash flood warning has been issued until 1:15 a.m. Eastern Daylight Time Monday, or 12:15 a.m. Central Daylight Time Monday for the following counties in Indiana, Crawford, Orange, and Perry. A flash flood warning has been issued until 1:30 a.m. Eastern Daylight Time Monday for the following counties in Indiana, Clark, Crawford, Floyd, Harrison, Jefferson, Scott, and Washington. A flash flood warning has been issued until 2 a.m. Eastern Daylight Time Monday for the following counties in Indiana, Crawford, and Harrison, and Meade, Kentucky. Now for the official National Weather Service forecast for North Central Kentucky and South Central Indiana, including the Louisville metro area. Tonight, chance of thunderstorms through the night. Showers after midnight. Some thunderstorms may produce heavy rainfall, then some thunderstorms may be severe with damaging winds, large hail, tornadoes, and heavy rainfall overnight. Some thunderstorms may produce heavy rainfall late in the night. Lows around 70. South winds up to 10 miles an hour with gusts to around 30 miles an hour. Chance of precipitation near 100%. Monday, mostly cloudy. Chance of showers and slight chance of thunderstorms in the morning, then slight chance of thunderstorms in the afternoon. Some thunderstorms may produce heavy rainfall in the morning. Highs in the lower 80s. Southwest winds 10 to 15 miles an hour. Gusts up to 30 miles an hour in the morning. Chance of precipitation 50%. Monday night, mostly cloudy with a 30% chance of showers until midnight, then partly cloudy after midnight. Lows in the lower 60s. North winds 5 to 15 miles an hour. Tuesday, sunny. Highs in the lower 80s. North winds around 5 miles an hour. Tuesday night, mostly clear. Lows in the lower 60s. Northeast winds up to 5 miles an hour. And now the extended forecast for the radio listening area. Wednesday and Wednesday night, partly cloudy. A 20% chance of showers. Highs in the mid-80s. Lows in the mid-60s. Thursday and Thursday night, partly cloudy. A 30% chance of thunderstorms. Highs in the upper 80s. Lows in the mid-60s. Friday and Friday night, partly cloudy. A 50% chance of thunderstorms. Highs in the mid-80s. Lows in the upper 60s. Saturday and Saturday night, mostly cloudy. A 50% chance of thunderstorms. Highs in the upper 80s. Lows in the lower 70s. Sunday and Sunday night, partly cloudy. Chance of showers and slight chance of thunderstorms. Highs around 90. Lows in the lower 70s. Chance of precipitation 40%. The National Weather Service in Louisville has issued a flash flood warning for Orange County in South Central Indiana, Washington County in South Central Indiana, until 12:30 a.m. Eastern Daylight Time. At 9:28 p.m. Eastern Daylight Time, Doppler radar indicated thunderstorms producing heavy rain across the warned area. Between 1 and 2 inches of rain have fallen. Additional rainfall amounts of 1 to 2 inches are possible in the warned area. Flash flooding is ongoing or expected to begin shortly. Expected hazards include flash flooding caused by thunderstorms. Source, radar. The following impacts are expected: flash flooding of small creeks and streams, urban areas, highways, streets and underpasses, as well as other poor drainage and low-lying areas. Some locations that will experience flash flooding include Salem, Paoli, Orleans, French Lick, Dupican, Stappers Creek, Orangeville,
Campbellsburg, West Baden Springs, and Hardinsburg. A severe thunderstorm warning remains in effect until 11:45 p.m. Eastern Daylight Time for southeastern Harrison, east central Meade, southwestern Jefferson, western Bulleit, and north central Harding counties. At 11:25 p.m. Eastern Daylight Time, a severe thunderstorm was located 7 miles south of Valley Station, moving southeast at 35 miles per hour. Expected hazards include 70 miles per hour wind gusts and penny-sized hail. This is a radar-indicated threat. The following impacts are expected. Expect considerable tree damage. Damage is likely to mobile homes, roofs, and outbuildings. Locations impacted include Shepherdsville, Valley Station, Hillview, Muldraw, West Point, Fox Chase, Laconia, Cupio, Rosewood, and Evans Landing. A tornado watch remains in effect until 1 a.m. Eastern Daylight Time for South Central Indiana. A tornado watch also remains in effect until 2 a.m. Eastern Daylight Time for Central Kentucky. Remain alert for a possible tornado. Tornadoes can develop quickly from severe thunderstorms. If you spot a tornado, go at once into the basement or small central room in a sturdy structure. For your protection, move to an interior room on the lowest floor of a building. The severe thunderstorm warning for West Central Harrison, southeastern Crawford, northeastern Perry, and north central Meade counties will expire at 11:30 p.m. Eastern Daylight Time or 10:30 p.m. Central Daylight Time. The storm which prompted the warning has weakened below severe limits and no longer poses an immediate threat to life or property. Therefore, the warning will be allowed to expire. A tornado watch remains in effect until 1 a.m. at midnight Central Daylight Time for South Central Indiana. A tornado watch also remains in effect until 2 a.m. Eastern Daylight Time or 1 a.m. Central Daylight Time for Central Kentucky. To report severe weather, contact your nearest law enforcement agency. They will relay your report to the National Weather Service, Louisville. The tornado warning for southeastern Harrison, east central Meade, and north central Harding counties will expire at 11:30 p.m. Eastern Daylight Time. The storm which prompted the warning has moved out of the area. Therefore, the warning will be allowed to expire. A tornado watch remains in effect until 1 a.m. Eastern Daylight Time for South Central Indiana. A tornado watch also remains in effect until 2 a.m. Eastern Daylight Time for Central Kentucky. The National Weather Service in Louisville has issued a flash flood warning for Orange County in South Central Indiana, Washington County in South Central Indiana, until 12:30 a.m. Eastern Daylight Time. At 9:28 p.m. Eastern Daylight Time, Doppler radar indicated thunderstorms producing heavy rain across the warned area. Between 1 and 2 inches of rain have fallen. Additional rainfall amounts of 1 to 2 inches are possible in the warned area. Flash flooding is ongoing or expected to begin shortly. Expected hazards include flash flooding caused by thunderstorms. Source, radar. The following impacts are expected: flash flooding of small creeks and streams, urban areas, highways, streets and underpasses, as well as other poor drainage and low-lying areas. Some locations that will experience flash flooding include Salem, Paoli, Orleans, French Lick, Dupican, Stappers Creek, Orangeville, Campbellsburg, West Baden Springs, and Hardinsburg. Turn around, don't drown when encountering flooded roads. Most flood deaths occur in vehicles. The National Weather Service in Louisville has issued a flash flood warning for Clark County in South Central Indiana, northeastern Crawford County in South Central Indiana, northern Floyd County in South Central Indiana, northwestern Harrison County in South Central Indiana, south central Jefferson County in South Central Indiana, southern Scott County in South Central Indiana, southeastern Washington County in South Central Indiana, until 1:30 a.m. Eastern Daylight Time. At 10:25 p.m. Eastern Daylight Time, Doppler radar indicated thunderstorms producing heavy rain across the warned area. Between 1 and 2 inches of rain have fallen. Additional rainfall amounts of 1 to 2 inches are possible in the warned area. Flash flooding is ongoing or expected to begin shortly. Expected hazards include flash flooding caused by thunderstorms. Source, radar. The following impacts are expected:
flash flooding of small creeks and streams, urban areas, highways, streets, and underpasses, as well as other poor drainage and low-lying areas. Some locations that will experience flash flooding include Jeffersonville, New Albany, Scottsburg, Clarksville, Vienna, Charlestown, Sellersburg, Lexington, Galena, and Blue River. Turn around, don't drown when encountering flooded roads. Most flood deaths occur in vehicles. The National Weather Service in Louisville has issued a flash flood warning for southeastern Crawford County in south central Indiana, Harrison County in south central Indiana, central Meade County in central Kentucky until 2 a.m. Eastern Daylight Time. At 10:55 p.m. Eastern Daylight Time, Doppler radar indicated thunderstorms producing heavy rain across the warned area. Flash flooding is ongoing or expected to begin shortly. Expected hazards include flash flooding caused by thunderstorms. Source, radar. The following impacts are expected: flash flooding of small creeks and streams, urban areas, highways, streets, and underpasses, as well as other poor drainage and low-lying areas. Some locations that will experience flash flooding include Cordon, Brandenburg, Carefree Town, Muldraw, Lanesville, Leavenworth, Elizabeth, Crandall, New Middletown, and Mockport. Turn around, don't drown when encountering flooded roads. Most flood deaths occur in vehicles. Be especially cautious at night when it is harder to recognize the dangers of flooding. A tornado warning remains in effect until 10:45 p.m. Central Daylight Time for southwestern Perry and northern Hancock counties. At 10:18 p.m. Central Daylight Time, a severe thunderstorm capable of producing a tornado was located near Lewisport, moving east at 30 miles per hour. Tornado Watch number 370 remains in effect until 2 a.m. Eastern Daylight Time Monday, or 1 a.m. Central Daylight Time Monday for the following counties: in Kentucky, Breckinridge, Bullitt, Henry, Jefferson, Meade, Oldham, Shelby, Spencer, and Trimble. Remember, a tornado watch means the conditions are favorable for the development of severe weather, including tornadoes, large hail, and damaging winds, in and close to the watch area. While severe weather may not be imminent, persons should remain alert for rapidly changing weather conditions and listen for later statements and possible warnings. Stay tuned to NOAA Weather Radio, broadcast radio and television outlets, or internet sources for the latest severe weather information. A tornado warning remains in effect until 10:45 p.m. Central Daylight Time for southwestern Perry and northern Hancock counties. At 10:18 p.m. Central Daylight Time, a severe thunderstorm capable of producing a tornado was located near Lewisport, moving east at 30 miles per hour. Expected hazards include tornado and quarter-size hail. This is a radar-indicated threat. The following impacts are expected: flying debris will be dangerous to those caught without shelter. Mobile homes will be damaged or destroyed. Damage to roofs, windows, and vehicles will occur. Tree damage is likely. This dangerous storm will be near Tell City and Hawesville around 10:25 p.m. Central Daylight Time. Other locations impacted by this tornadic thunderstorm include Petrie, Ganelton, Adair, Fenhaven, Lewisport, Dot, and Troy. Take cover now. Move to a basement or an interior room on the lowest floor of a sturdy building. Avoid windows. If you are outdoors, in a mobile home, or in a vehicle, move to the closest substantial shelter and protect yourself from flying debris. Tornadoes are extremely difficult to see and confirm at night. Do not wait to see or hear the tornado. Take cover now. Torrential rainfall is occurring with this storm, and may lead to flash flooding.

National Weather Service in Louisville has issued a severe thunderstorm warning for southern Perry County in south-central Indiana, northeastern Hancock County in central Kentucky, northwestern Breckinridge County in central Kentucky, until 11 p.m. Central Daylight Time. At 10:34 p.m. Central Daylight Time, a severe thunderstorm was located near Hawesville, moving east at 30 miles per hour. Expected hazards include 60 miles per hour wind gusts and penny-size hail. This is a radar-indicated threat. The following impacts are expected: expect damage to roofs, siding, and trees. Locations impacted include Tell City, Hardinsburg, Hawesville, Canelton, Cloverport, Mystic, Freemeyer, Skillman, Sample, and Van Haven. Remain alert for a possible tornado. Tornadoes can develop quickly from severe thunderstorms. If you spot a tornado, go at once into the basement or small central room in a sturdy structure. For your protection, move to an interior room on the lowest floor of a building. A tornado watch remains in effect until midnight Central Daylight Time for South Central Indiana. A tornado watch also remains in effect until 1 a.m. Central Daylight Time for Central Kentucky. A tornado warning remains in effect until 10:45 p.m. Central Daylight Time for southwestern Perry and northern Hancock counties. At 10:18 p.m. Central Daylight Time, a severe thunderstorm capable of producing a tornado was located near Lewisport, moving east at 30 miles per hour. Expected hazards include tornado and quarter-size hail. This is a radar-indicated threat. The following impacts are expected: flying debris will be dangerous to those caught without shelter. Mobile homes will be damaged or destroyed. Damage to roofs, windows, and vehicles will occur. Tree damage is likely. This dangerous storm will be near Tell City and Hawesville around 10:25 p.m. Central Daylight Time. Other locations impacted by this tornadic thunderstorm include Petrie, Canelton, Adair, Van Haven, Lewisport, Dot, and Troy. Take cover now. Move to a basement or an interior room on the lowest floor of a sturdy building. The tornado warning for southwestern Perry and northern Hancock counties will expire at 10:45 p.m. Central Daylight Time. The tornado threat has diminished and the tornado warning has been canceled. However, large hail and damaging winds remain likely and a severe thunderstorm warning remains in effect for the area. A tornado watch remains in effect until midnight Central Daylight Time for South Central Indiana. A tornado watch also remains in effect until 1 a.m. Central Daylight Time for Central Kentucky. To report severe weather, contact your nearest law enforcement agency. They will relay your report to the National Weather Service Louisville. The tornado warning for southwestern Perry and northern Hancock counties will expire at 10:45 p.m. Central Daylight Time. The tornado threat has diminished and the tornado warning has been canceled. However, large hail and damaging winds remain likely and a severe thunderstorm warning remains in effect for the area. A tornado watch remains in effect until midnight Central Daylight Time for South Central Indiana. A tornado watch also remains in effect until 1 a.m. Central Daylight Time for Central Kentucky. To report severe weather, contact your nearest law enforcement agency. They will relay your report to the National Weather Service Louisville. The following is a summary of watches, warnings, and advisories in effect. A flash flood warning has been issued until 12:30 a.m. Eastern Daylight Time Monday for the following counties in Indiana, Orange, and Washington. A flash flood warning has been issued until 1:15 a.m. Eastern Daylight Time Monday, or 12:15 a.m. Central Daylight Time Monday for the following counties in Indiana, Crawford, Orange, and Perry. A flash flood warning has been issued until 1:30 a.m. Eastern Daylight Time Monday for the following counties in Indiana, Clark, Crawford, Floyd, Harrison, Jefferson, Scott, and Washington. A flash flood warning has been issued until 2 a.m. Eastern Daylight Time Monday for the following counties in Indiana, Crawford, and Harrison, and Meade, Kentucky. Now for the official National Weather Service forecast for North Central Kentucky and South Central Indiana, including the Louisville metro area. Tonight, chance of thunderstorms through the night. Showers after midnight.
Some thunderstorms may produce heavy rainfall, then some thunderstorms may be severe with damaging winds, large hail, tornadoes, and heavy rainfall overnight. Some thunderstorms may produce heavy rainfall late in the night. Lows around 70. South winds up to 10 miles an hour with gusts to around 30 miles an hour. Chance of precipitation near 100%. Monday, mostly cloudy. Chance of showers and slight chance of thunderstorms in the morning, then slight chance of thunderstorms in the afternoon. Some thunderstorms may produce heavy rainfall in the morning. Highs in the lower 80s. Southwest winds 10 to 15 miles an hour. Gusts up to 30 miles an hour in the morning. Chance of precipitation 50%. Monday night, mostly cloudy with a 30% chance of showers until midnight, then partly cloudy after midnight. Lows in the lower 60s. North winds 5 to 15 miles an hour. Tuesday, sunny. Highs in the lower 80s. North winds around 5 miles an hour. Tuesday night, mostly clear. Lows in the lower 60s. Northeast winds up to 5 miles an hour. And now the extended forecast for the radio listening area. Wednesday and Wednesday night, partly cloudy. A 20% chance of showers. Highs in the mid-80s. Lows in the mid-60s. Thursday and Thursday night, partly cloudy. A 30% chance of thunderstorms. Highs in the upper 80s. Lows in the mid-60s. Friday and Friday night, partly cloudy. A 50% chance of thunderstorms. Highs in the mid-80s. Lows in the upper 60s. Saturday and Saturday night, mostly cloudy. A 50% chance of thunderstorms. Highs in the upper 80s. Lows in the lower 70s. Sunday and Sunday night, partly cloudy. Chance of showers and slight chance of thunderstorms. Highs around 90. Lows in the lower 70s. Chance of precipitation 40%. The National Weather Service in Louisville has issued a flash flood warning for Orange County in South Central Indiana, Washington County in South Central Indiana, until 12:30 a.m. Eastern Daylight Time. At 9:28 p.m. Eastern Daylight Time, Doppler radar indicated thunderstorms producing heavy rain across the warned area. Between 1 and 2 inches of rain have fallen. Additional rainfall amounts of 1 to 2 inches are possible in the warned area. Flash flooding is ongoing or expected to begin shortly. Expected hazards include flash flooding caused by thunderstorms. Source, radar. The following impacts are expected: flash flooding of small creeks and streams, urban areas, highways, streets and underpasses, as well as other poor drainage and low-lying areas. Some locations that will experience flash flooding include Salem, Paoli, Orleans, French Lick, Dupican, Stappers Creek, Orangeville, Campbellsburg, West Baden Springs and Hardinsburg. Turn around, don't drown when encountering flooded roads. Most flood deaths occur in vehicles. The National Weather Service in Louisville has issued a flash flood warning for Clark County.

National Weather Service in Louisville has issued a severe thunderstorm warning for Bulleit County in central Kentucky, northeastern Hardin County in central Kentucky until 12:15 a.m. Eastern Daylight Time. At 11:43 p.m. Eastern Daylight Time, a severe thunderstorm was located 9 miles west of Shepherdsville, moving southeast at 30 miles per hour. Expected hazards include 60 miles per hour wind gusts. This is a radar-indicated threat. The following impacts are expected: expect damage to roofs, siding, and trees. Locations impacted include Shepherdsville, Lebanon Junction, Cupio, Ridgetop, Solitude, Barrelton, Bardstown Junction, Hobbs, Scufflatown, and Cedar Grove. For your protection, move to an interior room on the lowest floor of a building. Torrential rainfall is occurring with this storm and may lead to flash flooding. Do not drive your vehicle through flooded roadways. A tornado watch remains in effect until 2 a.m. Eastern Daylight Time for Central Kentucky. The severe thunderstorm warning for southeastern Harrison, east central Meade, southwestern Jefferson, western Bulleit, and north central Hardin counties will expire at 11:45 p.m. Eastern Daylight Time. The storm which prompted the warning has moved out of the area. Therefore, the warning will be allowed to expire. However, gusty winds are still possible with this thunderstorm. A severe thunderstorm warning remains in effect for Bulleit and Hardin counties. A tornado watch remains in effect until 1 a.m. Eastern Daylight Time for South Central Indiana. A tornado watch also remains in effect until 2 a.m. Eastern Daylight Time for Central Kentucky. The National Weather Service in Louisville has issued a flash flood warning for Clark County in South Central Indiana, northeastern Crawford County in South Central Indiana, northern Floyd County in South Central Indiana, northwestern Harrison County in South Central Indiana, south central Jefferson County in South Central Indiana, southern Scott County in South Central Indiana, southeastern Washington County in South Central Indiana, until 1:30 a.m. Eastern Daylight Time. At 10:25 p.m. Eastern Daylight Time, Doppler radar indicated thunderstorms producing heavy rain across the warned area. Between 1 and 2 inches of rain have fallen. Additional rainfall amounts of 1 to 2 inches are possible in the warned area. Flash flooding is ongoing or expected to begin shortly. Expected hazards include flash flooding caused by thunderstorms. Source: radar. The following impacts are expected: flash flooding of small creeks and streams, urban areas, highways, streets, and underpasses, as well as other poor drainage and low-lying areas. Some locations that will experience flash flooding include Jeffersonville, New Albany, Scottsburg, Clarksville, Vienna, Charlestown, Sellersburg, Lexington, Galena, and Blue River. Turn around, don't drown when encountering flooded roads. Most flood deaths occur in vehicles. The National Weather Service in Louisville has issued a flash flood warning for southeastern Crawford County in South Central Indiana, Harrison County in South Central Indiana, central Meade County in central Kentucky until 2 a.m. Eastern Daylight Time. At 10:55 p.m. Eastern Daylight Time, Doppler radar indicated thunderstorms producing heavy rain across the warned area. Flash flooding is ongoing or expected to begin shortly. Expected hazards include flash flooding caused by thunderstorms. Source: radar. The following impacts are expected: flash flooding of small creeks and streams, urban areas, highways, streets, and underpasses, as well as other poor drainage and low-lying areas. Some locations that will experience flash flooding include Cordon, Brandenburg, Carefree Town, Muldraw, Lanesville, Leavenworth, Elizabeth, Crandall, New Middletown, and Mockport. Turn around, don't drown when encountering flooded roads. Most flood deaths occur in vehicles. Be especially cautious at night when it is harder to recognize the dangers of flooding. The National Weather Service in Louisville has issued a severe thunderstorm warning for southern Perry County in South Central Indiana, northeastern Hancock County in Central Kentucky, northwestern Breckinridge County in Central Kentucky, until 11 p.m. Central Daylight Time. At 10:34 p.m. Central Daylight Time, a severe thunderstorm was located near Hawesville, moving east at 30 miles per hour.
Expected hazards include 60 miles per hour wind gusts and penny-sized hail. This is a radar-indicated threat. The following impacts are expected. Expect damage to roofs, siding, and trees. Locations impacted include Tell City, Hardinsburg, Hawesville, Canelton, Cloverport, Mystic, Freemire, Skillman, Sample, and Van Haven. Remain alert for a possible tornado. Tornadoes can develop quickly from severe thunderstorms. If you spot a tornado, go at once into the basement or small central room in a sturdy structure. For your protection, move to an interior room on the lowest floor of a building. A tornado watch remains in effect until midnight Central Daylight Time for South Central Indiana. A tornado watch also remains in effect until 1 a.m. Central Daylight Time for Central Kentucky. The National Weather Service in Louisville has issued a severe thunderstorm warning for Bulleit County in Central Kentucky, northeastern Hardin County in Central Kentucky, until 12:15 a.m. Eastern Daylight Time. At 11:43 p.m. Eastern Daylight Time, a tornado watch number 365 has been canceled for the following counties in Indiana: Clark, Crawford, Floyd, Harrison, Jefferson, Orange, Scott, and Washington. Tornado watch number 370 remains in effect until 2 a.m. Eastern Daylight Time Monday, or 1 a.m. Central Daylight Time Monday for the following counties in Kentucky: Breckinridge, Bulleit, Henry, Jefferson, Meade, Oldham, Shelby, Spencer, and Trimble. Remember, a tornado watch means the conditions are favorable for the development of severe weather, including tornadoes, large hail, and damaging winds in and close to the watch area. While severe weather may not be imminent, persons should remain alert for rapidly changing weather conditions and listen for later statements and possible warnings. Stay tuned to NOAA Weather Radio, broadcast radio and television outlets, or internet sources for the latest severe weather information. The National Weather Service in Louisville has issued a severe thunderstorm warning for Bulleit County in Central Kentucky, northeastern Hardin County in Central Kentucky, until 12:15 a.m. Eastern Daylight Time. At 11:43 p.m. Eastern Daylight Time, a severe thunderstorm was located 9 miles west of Shepherdsville, moving southeast at 30 miles per hour. Expected hazards include 60 miles per hour wind gusts. This is a radar-indicated threat. The following impacts are expected. Expect damage to roofs, siding, and trees. Locations impacted include Shepherdsville, Lebanon Junction, Cupio, Ridgetop, Solitude, Barrelton, Bardstown Junction, Hobbs, Scufflatown, and Cedar Grove. For your protection, move to an interior room on the lowest floor of a building. Torrential rainfall is occurring with this storm and may lead to flash flooding. Do not drive your vehicle through flooded roadways. A tornado watch remains in effect until 2 a.m. Eastern Daylight Time for Central Kentucky. The following is a summary of watches, warnings, and advisories in effect. A flash flood warning has been issued until 12:30 a.m. Eastern Daylight Time Monday for the following counties in Indiana, Orange, and Washington. A flash flood warning has been issued until 1:15 a.m. Eastern Daylight Time Monday, or 12:15 a.m. Central Daylight Time Monday for the following counties in Indiana, Crawford, Orange, and Perry. A flash flood warning has been issued until 1:30 a.m. Eastern Daylight Time Monday for the following counties in Indiana, Clark, Crawford, Floyd, Harrison, Jefferson, Scott, and Washington. A flash flood warning has been issued until 2 a.m. Eastern Daylight Time Monday for the following counties in Indiana, Crawford, and Harrison, and Meade, Kentucky. The current time is 11:53 p.m. Eastern Daylight Time. Tornado watch number 365 remains in effect until midnight Eastern Daylight Time Monday, or 11 p.m. Central Daylight Time, and now includes the following counties in Indiana: Clark, Crawford, Floyd, Harrison, and Perry. Remember, a tornado watch means the conditions are favorable for the development of severe weather, including tornadoes, large hail, and damaging winds in and close to the watch area. While severe weather may not be imminent, persons should remain alert for rapidly changing weather conditions and listen for later statements and possible warnings. Stay tuned to NOAA Weather Radio,
broadcast, radio, and television outlets, or internet sources for the latest severe weather information. Tornado Watch number 365 remains in effect until midnight Eastern Daylight Time Monday, or 11 p.m. Central Daylight Time for the following counties in Indiana: Clark, Crawford, Floyd, Harrison, Jackson, Jefferson, Jennings, Lawrence, Orange, Perry, Scott, and Washington. Remember, a tornado watch means the conditions are favorable for the development of severe weather, including tornadoes, large hail, and damaging winds in and close to the watch area. While severe weather may not be imminent, persons should remain alert for rapidly changing weather conditions and listen for later statements and possible warnings. Stay tuned to NOAA Weather Radio, broadcast radio and television outlets, or internet sources for the latest severe weather information. Tornado Watch number 365 has been canceled for the following counties in Indiana: Clark, Crawford, Floyd, Harrison, Jefferson, Orange, Scott, and Washington. Tornado Watch number 370 remains in effect until 2 a.m. Eastern Daylight Time Monday, or 1 a.m. Central Daylight Time Monday for the following counties in Kentucky: Breckinridge, Bullitt, Henry, Jefferson, Meade, Oldham, Shelby, Spencer, and Trimble. Remember, a tornado watch means the conditions are favorable for the development of severe weather, including tornadoes, large hail, and damaging winds in and close to the watch area. While severe weather may not be imminent, persons should remain alert for rapidly changing weather conditions and listen for later statements and possible warnings. Stay tuned to NOAA Weather Radio, broadcast radio and television outlets, or internet sources for the latest severe weather information. The National Weather Service in Louisville has issued a flash flood warning for Orange County in South Central Indiana, Washington County in South Central Indiana, until 12:30 a.m. Eastern Daylight Time. At 9:28 p.m. Eastern Daylight Time, Doppler radar indicated thunderstorms producing heavy rain across the warned area. Between 1 and 2 inches of rain have fallen. Additional rainfall amounts of 1 to 2 inches are possible in the warned area. Flash flooding is ongoing or expected to begin shortly. Expected hazards include flash flooding caused by thunderstorms. Source: radar. The following impacts are expected: flash flooding of small creeks and streams, urban areas, highways, streets, and underpasses, as well as other poor drainage and low-lying areas. Some locations that will experience flash flooding include Salem, Paoli, Orleans, French Lick, Dupican, Stappers Creek, Orangeville, Campbellsburg, West Baden Springs, and Hardinsburg. Turn around, don't drown when encountering flooded roads. Most flood deaths occur in vehicles. The National Weather Service in Louisville has issued a flash flood warning for Clark County in South Central Indiana, Northeastern Crawford County in South Central Indiana, Northern Floyd County in South Central Indiana, Northwestern Harrison County in South Central Indiana, South Central Jefferson County in South Central Indiana, Southern Scott County in South Central Indiana, Southeastern Washington County in South Central Indiana, until 1:30 a.m. Eastern Daylight Time. At 10:25 p.m. Eastern Daylight Time, Doppler radar indicated thunderstorms producing heavy rain across the warned area. Between 1 and 2 inches of rain have fallen. Additional rainfall amounts of 1 to 2 inches are possible in the warned area. Flash flooding is ongoing or expected to begin shortly. Expected hazards include flash flooding caused by thunderstorms. Source: radar. The following impacts are expected: flash flooding of small creeks and streams, urban areas, highways, streets, and underpasses, as well as other poor drainage and low-lying areas. Some locations that will experience flash flooding include Jeffersonville, New Albany, Scottsburg, Clarksville, Vienna, Charlestown, Sellersburg, Lexington, Galena, and Blue River. Turn around, don't drown when encountering flooded roads. Most flood deaths occur in vehicles. The National Weather Service in Louisville has issued a flash flood warning for Southeastern Crawford County in South Central Indiana, Harrison County in South Central Indiana, Central Meade County in Central Kentucky, until 2 a.m. Eastern Daylight Time. At 10:55 p.m. Eastern Daylight Time,
Doppler radar indicated thunderstorms producing heavy rain across the warned area. Flash flooding is ongoing or expected to begin shortly. Expected hazards include flash flooding caused by thunderstorms. Source: radar. The following impacts are expected: flash

Hazards include 60 miles per hour wind gusts and quarter-size hail. This is a radar-indicated threat. The following impacts are expected. Hail damage to vehicles is expected. Expect wind damage to roofs, siding, and trees. Locations impacted include Brandenburg, Webster, Irvington, Akron, Guston, Raymond, Mystic, Freemeyer, Hold, and Rome. Remain alert for a possible tornado. Tornadoes can develop quickly from severe thunderstorms. If you spot a tornado, go at once into the basement or small central room in a sturdy structure. For your protection, move to an interior room on the lowest floor of a building. Large hail, damaging wind, and continuous cloud-to-ground lightning are occurring with this storm. Move indoors immediately. Lightning is one of nature's leading killers. Remember, if you can hear thunder, you are close enough to be struck by lightning. A tornado watch remains in effect until 2 a.m. Eastern Daylight Time or 1 a.m. Central Daylight Time for South Central Indiana. A tornado watch also remains in effect until 2 a.m. Eastern Daylight Time or 1 a.m. Central Daylight Time for Central Kentucky. The National Weather Service in Louisville has issued a flash flood warning for southeastern Crawford County in south central Indiana, Harrison County in south central Indiana, central Meade County in central Kentucky until 2 a.m. Eastern Daylight Time. At 10:55 p.m. Eastern Daylight Time, Doppler radar indicated thunderstorms producing heavy rain across the warned area. Flash flooding is ongoing or expected to begin shortly. Expected hazards include flash flooding caused by thunderstorms. Source, radar. The following impacts are expected: flash flooding of small creeks and streams, urban areas, highways, streets and underpasses, as well as other poor drainage and low-lying areas. Some locations that will experience flash flooding include Cordon, Brandenburg, Carefree Town, Muldraw, Lanesville, Leavenworth, Elizabeth, Crandall, New Middletown, and Mockport. Turn around, don't drown when encountering flooded roads. Most flood deaths occur in vehicles. Be especially cautious at night when it is harder to recognize the dangers of flooding. The National Weather Service in Louisville has issued a severe thunderstorm warning for Bulleit County in central Kentucky, northeastern Hardin County in central Kentucky, until 12:15 a.m. Eastern Daylight Time. At 11:43 p.m. Eastern Daylight Time, a severe thunderstorm was located 9 miles west of Shepherdsville, moving southeast at 30 miles per hour. Expected hazards include 60 miles per hour wind gusts. This is a radar-indicated threat. The following impacts are expected. Expect the severe thunderstorm warning for northeastern Hardin County is canceled. The severe thunderstorm which prompted the warning has moved out of the warned area. Therefore, the warning has been canceled. A tornado watch remains in effect until 2 a.m. Eastern Daylight Time for Central Kentucky. A severe thunderstorm warning remains in effect until 12:15 a.m. Eastern Daylight Time for Central Bulleit County. At 12:02 a.m. Eastern Daylight Time, a severe thunderstorm was located near Shepherdsville, moving east at 10 miles per hour. Expected hazards include 70 miles per hour wind gusts. This is a radar-indicated threat. The following impacts are expected. Expect considerable tree damage. Damage is likely to mobile homes, roofs, and outbuildings. Locations impacted include Shepherdsville, Lebanon Junction, Ridgetop, Solitude, Bardstown Junction, Hobbs, Scufflatown, Cedar Grove, Belmont, and Lotus. A tornado watch remains in effect until 2 a.m. Eastern Daylight Time for Central Kentucky. For your protection, move to an interior room on the lowest floor of a building. Torrential rainfall is occurring with this storm and may lead to flash flooding. Do not drive your vehicle through flooded roadways. The severe thunderstorm warning for northeastern Hardin County is canceled. The severe thunderstorm which prompted the warning has moved out of the warned area. Therefore, the warning has been canceled. A tornado watch remains in effect until 2 a.m. Eastern Daylight Time for Central Kentucky. A severe thunderstorm warning remains in effect until 12:15 a.m. Eastern Daylight Time for Central Bulleit County.
at 12:02 a.m.

Eastern Daylight Time, a severe thunderstorm was located near Shepherdsville, moving east at 10 miles per hour. Expected hazards include 70 miles per hour wind gusts. This is a radar-indicated threat. The following impacts are expected. Expect considerable tree damage. Damage is likely to mobile homes, roofs, and outbuildings. Locations impacted include Shepherdsville, Lebanon Junction, Ridgetop, Solitude, Bardstown Junction, Hobbs, Scufflatown, Cedar Grove, Belmont, and Lotus. A tornado watch remains in effect until 2 a.m. Eastern Daylight Time for Central Kentucky. For your protection, move to an interior room on the lowest floor of a building. Torrential rainfall is occurring with this storm and may lead to flash flooding. Do not drive your vehicle through flooded roadways. The following is a summary of watches, warnings, and advisories in effect. A flash flood warning has been issued until 12:30 a.m. Eastern Daylight Time for the following counties in Indiana, Orange, and Washington. A flash flood warning has been issued until 1:15 a.m. Eastern Daylight Time or 12:15 a.m. Central Daylight Time Monday for the following counties in Indiana, Crawford, Orange, and Perry. A flash flood warning has been issued until 1:30 a.m. Eastern Daylight Time for the following counties in Indiana, Clark, Crawford, Floyd, Harrison, Jefferson, Scott, and Washington. A flash flood warning has been issued until 2 a.m. Eastern Daylight Time for the following counties in Indiana, Crawford, and Harrison, and Meade, Kentucky. Now for the official National Weather Service forecast for North Central Kentucky and South Central Indiana, including the Louisville metro area. Tonight, showers likely until midnight. Chance of thunderstorms through the night. Showers after midnight. Some thunderstorms may produce heavy rainfall, then some thunderstorms may produce damaging winds, large hail, heavy rainfall, and tornadoes until midnight. Some thunderstorms may be severe with damaging winds, large hail, heavy rainfall, and tornadoes, then some thunderstorms may produce heavy rainfall late in the night. Lows around 70. South winds up to 15 miles an hour. Chance of precipitation near 100%. Monday, mostly cloudy. Showers likely and slight chance of thunderstorms in the morning, then slight chance of thunderstorms in the afternoon. Some thunderstorms may produce heavy rainfall in the morning. Highs in the upper 70s. West winds 10 to 15 miles an hour. Chance of precipitation 60%. Monday night, mostly cloudy with a 20% chance of thunderstorms until midnight, then partly cloudy after midnight. Lows in the lower 60s. North winds 5 to 15 miles an hour. Tuesday, sunny. Highs in the lower 80s. North winds up to 5 miles an hour. Tuesday night, mostly clear. Lows around 60. North winds up to 5 miles an hour until midnight, becoming light. And now the extended forecast for the radio listening area. Wednesday and Wednesday night, partly cloudy. Chance of showers and slight chance of thunderstorms. Highs in the mid-80s. Lows in the mid-60s. Chance of precipitation 30%. Thursday and Thursday night, partly cloudy. A 50% chance of thunderstorms. Highs in the mid-80s. Lows in the upper 60s. Friday and Friday night, mostly cloudy. Showers likely and chance of thunderstorms. Highs in the mid-80s. Lows in the upper 60s. Chance of precipitation 70%. Saturday and Saturday night, mostly cloudy with a 50% chance of thunderstorms. Highs in the mid-80s. Lows around 70. Sunday and Sunday night, partly cloudy. A 20% chance of thunderstorms. Highs around 90. Lows in the lower 70s. The National Weather Service in Louisville has issued a flash flood warning for Orange County in South Central Indiana, Washington County in South Central Indiana, until 12:30 a.m. Eastern Daylight Time. At 9:28 p.m. Eastern Daylight Time, Doppler radar indicated thunderstorms producing heavy rain across the warned area. Between 1 and 2 inches of rain have fallen. Additional rainfall amounts of 1 to 2 inches are possible in the warned area.
flash flooding is ongoing or expected to begin shortly. Expected hazards include flash flooding caused by thunderstorms. Source: radar. The following impacts are expected: flash flooding of small creeks and streams, urban areas, highways, streets and underpasses, as well as other poor drainage and low-lying areas. Some locations that will experience flash flooding include Salem, Paoli, Orleans, French Lick, Dupican, Stappers Creek, Orangeville, Campbellsburg, West Baden Springs and Hardinsburg. Turn around, don't drown when encountering flooded roads. Most flood deaths occur in vehicles. The National Weather Service in Louisville has issued a flash flood warning for Clark County in south central Indiana, northeastern Crawford County in south central Indiana, northern Floyd County in south central Indiana, northwestern Harrison County in south central Indiana, south central Jefferson County in south central Indiana, southern Scott County in south central Indiana, southeastern Washington County in south central Indiana, until 1:30 a.m. Eastern Daylight Time. At 10:25 p.m. Eastern Daylight Time, Doppler radar indicated thunderstorms producing heavy rain across the warned area. Between 1 and 2 inches of rain have fallen. Additional rainfall amounts of 1 to 2 inches are possible in the warned area. Flash flooding is ongoing or expected to begin shortly. Expected hazards include flash flooding caused by thunderstorms. Source: radar. The following impacts are expected: flash flooding of small creeks and streams, urban areas, highways, streets and underpasses, as well as other poor drainage and low-lying areas. Some locations that will experience flash flooding include Jeffersonville, New Albany, Scottsburg, Clarksville, Vienna, Charlestown, Sellersburg, Lexington, Galena, and Blue River. Turn around, don't drown when encountering flooded roads. Most flood deaths occur in vehicles. The National Weather Service in Louisville has issued a flash flood warning for southeastern Crawford County in south central Indiana, Harrison County in south central Indiana, central Meade County in central Kentucky, until 2 a.m. Eastern Daylight Time. At 10:55 p.m. Eastern Daylight Time, Doppler radar indicated thunderstorms producing heavy rain across the warned area. Flash flooding is ongoing or expected to begin shortly. Expected hazards include flash flooding caused by thunderstorms. Source: radar. The following impacts are expected: flash flooding of small creeks and streams, urban areas, highways, streets and underpasses, as well as other poor drainage and low-lying areas. Some locations that will experience flash flooding include Cordon, Brandenburg, Carefree Town, Muldraw, Lanesville, Leavenworth, Elizabeth, Crandall, New Middletown and Mockport. Turn around, don't drown when encountering flooded roads. Most flood deaths occur in vehicles. Be especially cautious at night when it is harder to recognize the dangers of flooding. The National Weather Service in Louisville has issued a severe thunderstorm warning for southeastern Perry County in south central Indiana, southwestern Meade County in central Kentucky, central Breckinridge County in central Kentucky, until 12:45 a.m. Eastern Daylight Time, or 11:45 p.m. Central Daylight Time. At 11:58 p.m. Eastern Daylight Time, or 10:58 p.m. Central Daylight Time, a severe thunderstorm was located 9 miles north of Hardinsburg, moving east at 30 miles per hour. Expected hazards include 60 miles per hour wind gusts and quarter-size hail. This is a radar-indicated threat. The following impacts are expected: hail damage to vehicles is expected. Expect wind damage to roofs, siding, and trees. Locations impacted include Brandenburg, Webster, Irvington, Akron, Guston, Raymond, Mystic, Fremire, Holt,

National Weather Service in Louisville has issued a severe thunderstorm warning for southwestern Spencer County in central Kentucky, northern Nelson County in central Kentucky, central Bulleit County in central Kentucky, until 1 a.m. Eastern Daylight Time. At 12:13 a.m. Eastern Daylight Time, a severe thunderstorm was located near Shepherdsville, moving southeast at 25 miles per hour. Expected hazards include 60 miles per hour wind gusts. This is a radar-indicated threat. The following impacts are expected: expect damage to roofs, siding, and trees. Locations impacted include Bardstown, Shepherdsville, Hillview, Bloomfield, Fairfield, Higgrove, Samuels Field Airport, Bardstown Junction, Hobbs, and Scufflatown. For your protection, move to an interior room on the lowest floor of a building. Torrential rainfall is occurring with this storm and may lead to flash flooding. Do not drive your vehicle through flooded roadways. A tornado watch remains in effect until 2 a.m. Eastern Daylight Time for central Kentucky. The National Weather Service in Louisville has issued a severe thunderstorm warning for southeastern Perry County in south-central Indiana, southwestern Meade County in central Kentucky, central Breckinridge County in central Kentucky, until 12:45 a.m. Eastern Daylight Time, or 11:45 p.m. Central Daylight Time. At 11:58 p.m. Eastern Daylight Time, or 10:58 p.m. Central Daylight Time, a severe thunderstorm was located 9 miles north of Hardinsburg, moving east at 30 miles per hour. Expected hazards include 60 miles per hour wind gusts and quarter-size hail. This is a radar-indicated threat. The following impacts are expected: hail damage to vehicles is expected. Expect wind damage to roofs, siding, and trees. Locations impacted include Brandenburg, Webster, Irvington, Akron, Guston, Raymond, Mystic, Freemire, Hold, and Rome. Remain alert for a possible tornado. Tornadoes can develop quickly from severe thunderstorms. If you spot a tornado, go at once into the basement or small central room in a sturdy structure. For your protection, move to an interior room on the lowest floor of a building. Large hail, damaging wind, and continuous cloud-to-ground lightning are occurring with this storm. Move indoors immediately. Lightning is one of nature's leading killers. Remember, if you can hear thunder, you are close enough to be struck by lightning. A tornado watch remains in effect until 2 a.m. Eastern Daylight Time, or 1 a.m. Central Daylight Time for South Central Indiana. A tornado watch also remains in effect until 2 a.m. Eastern Daylight Time, or 1 a.m. Central Daylight Time for Central Kentucky. The National Weather Service in Louisville has issued a severe thunderstorm warning for southwestern Spencer County in central Kentucky, northern Nelson County in central Kentucky, central Bulleit County in central Kentucky, until 1 a.m. Eastern Daylight Time. At 12:13 a.m. Eastern Daylight Time, a severe thunderstorm was located near Shepherdsville, moving southeast at 25 miles per hour. Expected hazards include 60 miles per hour wind gusts. This is a radar-indicated threat. The following impacts are expected: expect damage to roofs, siding, and trees. Locations impacted include Bardstown, Shepherdsville, Hillview, Bloomfield, Fairfield, Higgrove, Samuels Field Airport, Bardstown Junction, Hobbs, and Scufflatown. For your protection, move to an interior room on the lowest floor of a building. Torrential rainfall is occurring with this storm and may lead to flash flooding. Do not drive your vehicle through flooded roadways. A tornado watch remains in effect until 2 a.m. Eastern Daylight Time for central Kentucky. The following is a summary of watches, warnings, and advisories in effect. A flash flood warning has been issued until 12:30 a.m. Eastern Daylight Time for the following counties in Indiana, Orange, and Washington. A flash flood warning has been issued until 1:15 a.m. Eastern Daylight Time, or 12:15 a.m. Central Daylight Time Monday for the following counties in Indiana, Crawford, Orange, and Perry. A flash flood warning has been issued until 1:30 a.m. Eastern Daylight Time for the following counties in Indiana, Clark, Crawford, Floyd, Harrison, Jefferson, Scott, and Washington.
A flash flood warning has been issued until 2 a.m. Eastern Daylight Time for the following counties in Indiana, Crawford and Harrison, and Meade, Kentucky. Now for the official National Weather Service forecast for North Central Kentucky and South Central Indiana, including the Louisville metro area. Tonight, showers likely until midnight. Chance of thunderstorms through the night. Showers after midnight. Some thunderstorms may produce heavy rainfall, then some thunderstorms may produce damaging winds, large hail, heavy rainfall, and tornadoes until midnight. Some thunderstorms may be severe with damaging winds, large hail, heavy rainfall, and tornadoes, then some thunderstorms may produce heavy rainfall late in the night. Lows around 70. South winds up to 15 miles an hour. Chance of precipitation near 100%. Monday, mostly cloudy. Showers likely and slight chance of thunderstorms in the morning, then slight chance of thunderstorms in the afternoon. Some thunderstorms may produce heavy rainfall in the morning. Highs in the upper 70s. West winds 10 to 15 miles an hour. Chance of precipitation 60%. Monday night, mostly cloudy with a 20% chance of thunderstorms until midnight, then partly cloudy after midnight. Lows in the lower 60s. North winds 5 to 15 miles an hour. Tuesday, sunny. Highs in the lower 80s. North winds up to 5 miles an hour. Tuesday night, mostly clear. Lows around 60. North winds up to 5 miles an hour until midnight, becoming light. And now the extended forecast for the radio listening area. Wednesday and Wednesday night, partly cloudy. Chance of showers and slight chance of thunderstorms. Highs in the mid-80s. Lows in the mid-60s. Chance of precipitation 30%. Thursday and Thursday night, partly cloudy. A 50% chance of thunderstorms. Highs in the mid-80s. Lows in the upper 60s. Friday and Friday night, mostly cloudy. Showers likely and chance of thunderstorms. Highs in the mid-80s. Lows in the upper 60s. Chance of precipitation 70%. Saturday and Saturday night, mostly cloudy with a 50% chance of thunderstorms. Highs in the mid-80s. Lows around 70. Sunday and Sunday night, partly cloudy. A 20% chance of thunderstorms. Highs around 90. Lows in the lower 70s. The National Weather Service in Louisville has issued a flash flood warning for Orange County in South Central Indiana, Washington County in South Central Indiana, until 12:30 a.m. Eastern Daylight Time. At 9:28 p.m. Eastern Daylight Time, Doppler radar indicated thunderstorms producing heavy rain across the warned area. Between 1 and 2 inches of rain have fallen. Additional rainfall amounts of 1 to 2 inches are possible in the warned area. Flash flooding is ongoing or expected to begin.

National Weather Service in Louisville has issued a tornado warning for southwestern Perry County in south-central Indiana, northern Hancock County in central Kentucky, until midnight Central Daylight Time. At 11:22 p.m. Central Daylight Time, a severe thunderstorm capable of producing a tornado was located near Grandview, moving east at 35 miles per hour. Expected hazards include tornado. This is a radar-indicated threat. The following impacts are expected. Flying debris will be dangerous to those caught without shelter. Mobile homes will be damaged or destroyed. Damage to roofs, windows, and vehicles will occur. Tree damage is likely. This dangerous storm will be near Tell City around 11:30 p.m. Central Daylight Time. Hawesville around 11:35 p.m. Central Daylight Time. Other locations impacted by this tornadic thunderstorm include Petrie, Skillman, Derby, Adair, Lilydale, Fenhaven, Whiteman, Gerald, Lewisport, and Dodd. Take cover now. Move to a basement or an interior room on the lowest floor of a sturdy building. Avoid windows. If you are outdoors, in a mobile home, or in a vehicle, move to the closest substantial shelter and protect yourself from flying debris. Tornadoes are extremely difficult to see and confirm at night. Do not wait to see or hear the tornado. Take cover now. The National Weather Service in Louisville has issued a flash flood warning for Orange County in south-central Indiana, Washington County in south-central Indiana, until 12:30 a.m. Eastern Daylight Time. At 9:28 p.m. Eastern Daylight Time, Doppler radar indicated thunderstorms producing heavy rain across the warned area. Between 1 and 2 inches of rain have fallen. Additional rainfall amounts of 1 to 2 inches are possible in the warned area. Flash flooding is ongoing or expected to begin shortly. Expected hazards include flash flooding caused by thunderstorms. Source, radar. The following impacts are expected: flash flooding of small creeks and streams, urban areas, highways, streets and underpasses, as well as other poor drainage and low-lying areas. Some locations that will experience flash flooding include Salem, Paoli, Orleans, French Lick, Dupican, Stamper's Creek, Orangeville, Campbellsburg, West Baden Springs, and Hardinsburg. Turn around, don't drown when encountering flooded roads. Most flood deaths occur in vehicles. The National Weather Service in Louisville has issued a flash flood warning for Clark County in south-central Indiana, northeastern Crawford County in south-central Indiana, northern Floyd County in south-central Indiana, northwestern Harrison County in south-central Indiana, south-central Jefferson County in south-central Indiana, southern Scott County in south-central Indiana, southeastern Washington County in south-central Indiana, until 1:30 a.m. Eastern Daylight Time. At 10:25 p.m. Eastern Daylight Time, Doppler radar indicated thunderstorms producing heavy rain across the warned area. Between 1 and 2 inches of rain have fallen. Additional rainfall amounts of 1 to 2 inches are possible in the warned area. Flash flood warning will expire at 12:30 a.m. Eastern Daylight Time early this morning for Orange and Washington counties. The heavy rain has ended. Flooding is no longer expected to pose a threat. Please continue to heed remaining road closures. A flood watch remains in effect until 8 a.m. Eastern Daylight Time Monday for portions of south-central Indiana. The National Weather Severe Thunderstorm Warning for Central Bulleit County is canceled. The severe thunderstorm which prompted the warning has moved out of the warned area. Therefore, the warning has been canceled. A tornado watch remains in effect until 2 a.m. Eastern Daylight Time for Central Kentucky. A severe thunderstorm warning remains in effect until 1 a.m. Eastern Daylight Time for southwestern Spencer and northern Nelson counties. At 12:26 a.m. Eastern Daylight Time, a severe thunderstorm was located near Bardstown, moving southeast at 25 miles per hour. Expected hazards include 60 miles per hour wind gusts. This is a radar-indicated threat. The following impacts are expected: expect damage to roofs, siding, and trees. Locations impacted include Bardstown, Bloomfield, Fairfield,
Hickgrove, East Bardstown, Samuelsfield Airport, Deotesville, Bellwood, Violent, and Withrow. A tornado watch remains in effect until 2 a.m. Eastern Daylight Time for Central Kentucky. For your protection, move to an interior room on the lowest floor of a building. Torrential rainfall is occurring with this storm and may lead to flash flooding. Do not drive your vehicle through flooded roadways. The severe thunderstorm warning for southeastern Perry County is canceled. The severe thunderstorm which prompted the warning has moved out of the warned area. Therefore, the warning has been canceled. A tornado watch remains in effect until 2 a.m. Eastern Daylight Time or 1 a.m. Central Daylight Time for Central Kentucky. Tornado watch number 370 remains in effect until 2 a.m. Eastern Daylight Time or 1 a.m. Central Daylight Time Monday for the following counties in Kentucky: Breckinridge, Bullitt, Hardin, Henry, Jefferson, Meade, Nelson, Oldham, Shelby, Spencer, and Trimble. Remember, a tornado watch means the conditions are favorable for the development of severe weather, including tornadoes, large hail, and damaging winds in and close to the watch area. While severe weather may not be imminent, persons should remain alert for rapidly changing weather conditions and listen for later statements and possible warnings. Stay tuned to NOAA Weather Radio, broadcast radio and television outlets, or internet sources for the latest severe weather information. The National Weather Service in Louisville has issued a flash flood warning for Clark County in south-central Indiana, northeastern Crawford County in south-central Indiana, northern Floyd County in south-central Indiana, northwestern Harrison County in south-central Indiana, south-central Jefferson County in south-central Indiana, southern Scott County in south-central Indiana, southeastern Washington County in south-central Indiana, until 1:30 a.m. Eastern Daylight Time. At 10:25 p.m. Eastern Daylight Time, Doppler radar indicated thunderstorms producing heavy rain across the warned area. Between 1 and 2 inches of rain have fallen. Additional rainfall amounts of 1 to 2 inches are possible in the warned area. Flash flooding is ongoing or expected to begin shortly. Expected hazards include flash flooding caused by thunderstorms. Source: radar. The following impacts are expected: flash flooding of small creeks and streams, urban areas, highways, streets, and underpasses, as well as other poor drainage and low-lying areas. Some locations that will experience flash flooding include Jeffersonville, New Albany, Scottsburg, Clarksville, Vienna, Charlestown, Sellersburg, Lexington, Galena, and Blue River. Turn around, don't drown when encountering flooded roads. Most flood deaths occur in vehicles. The National Weather Service in Louisville has issued a flash flood warning for southeastern Crawford County in south-central Indiana, Harrison County in south-central Indiana, central Meade County in central Kentucky, until 2 a.m. Eastern Daylight Time. At 10:55 p.m. Eastern Daylight Time, Doppler radar indicated thunderstorms producing heavy rain across the warned area. Flash flooding is ongoing or expected to begin shortly. Expected hazards include flash flooding caused by thunderstorms. Source: radar. The following impacts are expected: flash flooding of small creeks and streams, urban areas, highways, streets, and underpasses, as well as other poor drainage and low-lying areas. Some locations that will experience flash flooding include Cordon, Brandenburg, Carefree Town, Muldraw, Lanesville, Leavenworth, Elizabeth, Crandall, New Middletown, and Mockport. Turn around, don't drown when encountering flooded roads. Most flood deaths occur in vehicles. Be especially cautious at night when it is harder to recognize the dangers of flooding. The severe thunderstorm warning for central Bullitt County is canceled. The severe thunderstorm which prompted the warning has moved out of the warned area. Therefore, the warning has been canceled. A tornado watch remains in effect until 2 a.m. Eastern Daylight Time for central Kentucky. A severe thunderstorm warning remains in effect until 1 a.m. Eastern Daylight Time for southwestern Spencer and northern Nelson counties. At 12:26 a.m. Eastern Daylight Time, a severe thunderstorm was located near Bardstown, moving southeast at 25 miles per hour. Expected hazards include 60 miles per hour wind gusts.
This is a radar-indicated threat. The following impacts are expected. Expect damage to roofs, siding, and trees. Locations impacted include Bardstown, Bloomfield, Fairfield, Hickgrove, East Bardstown, Samuels Field Airport, Deotesville, Bellwood, Botland, and Withrow. A tornado watch remains in effect until 2 a.m. Eastern Daylight Time for Central Kentucky. For your protection, move to an interior room on the lowest floor of a building. Torrential rainfall is occurring with this storm and may lead to flash flooding. Do not drive your vehicle through flooded roadways. The severe thunderstorm warning for southeastern Perry County is canceled. The severe thunderstorm which prompted the warning has moved out of the warned area. Therefore, the warning has been canceled. A tornado watch remains in effect until 2 a.m. Eastern Daylight Time or 1 a.m. Central Daylight Time for Central Kentucky. A severe thunderstorm warning remains in effect until 12:45 a.m. Eastern Daylight Time or 11:45 p.m. Central Daylight Time for South Central Meade and East Central Breckinridge counties. At 12:27 a.m. Eastern Daylight Time or 11:27 p.m. Central Daylight Time, a severe thunderstorm was located 10 miles south of Brandenburg, moving east at 30 miles per hour. Expected hazards include 60 miles per hour wind gusts and penny-sized hail. This is a radar-indicated threat. The following impacts are expected. Expect damage to roofs, siding, and trees. Locations impacted include Irvington, Akron, Guston, Hillgrove, High Plains, Beulahville, Basin Spring, Corners, Rosetta, and Hayesville. A tornado watch remains in effect until 2 a.m. Eastern Daylight Time or 1 a.m. Central Daylight Time for Central Kentucky. Remain alert for a possible tornado. Tornadoes can develop quickly from severe thunderstorms. If you spot a tornado, go at once into the basement or small central room in a sturdy structure. For your protection, move to an interior room on the lowest floor of a building. Torrential rainfall is occurring with this storm and may lead to flash flooding. Do not drive your vehicle through flooded roadways. The National Weather Service in Louisville has issued a tornado warning for southwestern Perry County in south central Indiana, northern Hancock County in central Kentucky until midnight Central Daylight Time. At 11:22 p.m. Central Daylight Time, a severe thunderstorm capable of producing a tornado was located near Grandview, moving east at 35 miles per hour. Expected hazards include tornado. This is a radar-indicated threat. The following impacts are expected. Flying debris will be dangerous to those caught without shelter. Mobile homes will be damaged or destroyed. Damage to roofs, windows, and vehicles will occur. Tree damage is likely. This dangerous storm will be near Tell City around 11:30 p.m. Central Daylight Time. Hawesville around 11:35 p.m. Central Daylight Time. Other locations impacted by this tornadic thunderstorm include Petrie, Skillman, Derby, Adair, Lilydale, Fenhaven, Whiteman, Gerald, Lewisport, and Dodd. Take cover now. Move to a basement or an interior room on the lowest floor of a sturdy building. 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If you are outdoors, in a mobile home, or in a vehicle, move to the closest substantial shelter and protect yourself from flying debris. Tornadoes are extremely difficult to see and confirm at night. Do not wait to see or hear the tornado. Take cover now.

National Weather Service in Louisville has issued a severe thunderstorm warning for southeastern Meade County in central Kentucky, east central Breckinridge County in central Kentucky, central Hardin County in central Kentucky, until 1 a.m. at midnight central daylight time. At 12:36 a.m. eastern daylight time, or 11:36 p.m. central daylight time, a severe thunderstorm was located 9 miles south of Brandenburg, moving east at 30 miles per hour. Expected hazards include 60 miles per hour wind gusts. This is a radar-indicated threat. The following impacts are expected: expect damage to roofs, siding, and trees. Locations impacted include Radcliffe, Vine Grove, Ekron, Maples Corner, High Plains Corner, Grahamton, Big Spring, Buck Grove, Four Corners, and Hillgrove. Remain alert for a possible tornado. Tornadoes can develop quickly from severe thunderstorms. If you spot a tornado, go at once into the basement or small central room in a sturdy structure. For your protection, move to an interior room on the lowest floor of a building. A tornado watch remains in effect until 2 a.m. Eastern Daylight Time or 1 a.m. Central Daylight Time for central Kentucky. The National Weather Service in Louisville has issued a tornado warning for southwestern Perry County in south-central Indiana, northern Hancock County in central Kentucky, until midnight central daylight time. At 11:22 p.m. central daylight time, the severe thunderstorm warning for southwestern Spencer County is canceled. The severe thunderstorm which prompted the warning has moved out of the warned area. Therefore, the warning has been canceled. A tornado watch remains in effect until 2 a.m. Eastern Daylight Time for central Kentucky. A severe thunderstorm warning remains in effect until 1 a.m. Eastern Daylight Time for northeastern Nelson County. At 12:38 a.m. Eastern Daylight Time, a severe thunderstorm was located near Bardstown, moving east at 25 miles per hour. Expected hazards include 60 miles per hour wind gusts. This is a radar-indicated threat. The following impacts are expected: expect damage to roofs, siding, and trees. Locations impacted include Bardstown, Bloomfield, Fairfield, East Bardstown, Samuelsfield Airport, Botland, Withrow, Samuels, Chaplin, and Bourbon Springs. A tornado watch remains in effect until 2 a.m. Eastern Daylight Time for central Kentucky. For your protection, move to an interior room on the lowest floor of a building. Torrential rainfall is occurring with this storm and may lead to flash flooding. Do not drive your vehicle through flooded roadways. The National Weather Service in Louisville has issued a tornado warning for southwestern Perry County in south-central Indiana, northern Hancock County in central Kentucky, until midnight central daylight time. At 11:22 p.m. central daylight time, a severe thunderstorm capable of producing a tornado was located near Grandview, moving east at 35 miles per hour. Expected hazards include tornado. This is a radar-indicated threat. The following impacts are expected: flying debris will be dangerous to those caught without shelter. Mobile homes will be damaged or destroyed. Damage to roofs, windows, and vehicles will occur. Tree damage is likely. This dangerous storm will be near Tell City around 11:30 p.m. Central Daylight Time. Hawesville around 11:35 p.m. Central Daylight Time. Other locations impacted by this tornadic thunderstorm include Petrie, Skillman, Durr. A tornado warning remains in effect until midnight Central Daylight Time for southwestern Perry and northern Hancock counties. At 11:40 p.m. Central Daylight Time, a severe thunderstorm capable of producing a tornado was located over Tell City, moving east at 30 miles per hour. Expected hazards include tornado and half-dollar size hail. This is a radar-indicated threat. The following impacts are expected: flying debris will be dangerous to those caught without shelter. Mobile homes will be damaged or destroyed. Damage to roofs, windows, and vehicles will occur. Tree damage is likely. This dangerous storm will be near Tell City and Hawesville around 11:45 p.m. Central Daylight Time. Other locations impacted by this tornadic thunderstorm include Petrie, Skillman, Adair, Lilydale, Fenhaven, Gerald, Dodd,
Tobin Sport, Sunny Corner, and Joy. 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If you are outdoors, in a mobile home, or in a vehicle, move to the closest substantial shelter and protect yourself from flying debris. Tornadoes are extremely difficult to see and confirm at night. Do not wait to see or hear the tornado. Take cover now. Now for the official National Weather Service forecast for North Central Kentucky and South Central Indiana, including the Louisville metro area. Tonight, mostly cloudy with a 20% chance of thunderstorms early in the evening, then partly cloudy overnight. Lows in the lower 60s. North winds 5 to 10 miles an hour. Tuesday, sunny. Highs in the lower 80s. North winds up to 5 miles an hour. Tuesday night, mostly clear. Lows around 60. North winds up to 5 miles an hour until midnight, becoming light. Wednesday, mostly sunny. Highs in the mid-80s. South winds up to 5 miles an hour. Wednesday night, partly cloudy with chance of showers and slight chance of thunderstorms until midnight, then mostly cloudy with chance of showers after midnight. Lows in the mid-60s. South winds up to 5 miles an hour. Chance of precipitation 30%. And now the extended forecast for the radio listening area. The severe thunderstorm warning for South Central Meade and East Central Breckenridge counties will expire at 12:45 a.m. Eastern Daylight Time or 11:45 p.m. Central Daylight Time. The storm which prompted the warning has moved out of the area. Therefore, the warning will be allowed to expire. A tornado watch remains in effect until 2 a.m. Eastern Daylight Time or 1 a.m. Central Daylight Time for Central Kentucky. To report severe weather, contact your nearest law enforcement agency. 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Now for the official National Weather Service forecast for North Central Kentucky and South Central Indiana, including the Louisville metro area. Tonight, mostly cloudy with a 20% chance of thunderstorms early in the evening, then partly cloudy overnight. Lows in the lower 60s. North winds 5 to 10 miles an hour. Tuesday, sunny. Highs in the lower 80s. North winds up to 5 miles an hour. Tuesday night, mostly clear. Lows around 60. North winds up to 5 miles an hour until midnight, becoming light. Wednesday, mostly sunny. Highs in the mid-80s. South winds up to 5 miles an hour. Wednesday night, partly cloudy with chance of showers and slight chance of thunderstorms until midnight, then mostly cloudy with chance of showers after midnight. Lows in the mid-60s. South winds up to 5 miles an hour. Chance of precipitation 30%. And now the extended forecast for the radio listening area. Thursday and Thursday night, partly cloudy. A 50% chance of thunderstorms. Highs in the mid-80s. Lows in the upper 60s. Friday and Friday night, mostly cloudy. Showers likely and chance of thunderstorms. Highs in the mid-80s. Lows in the upper 60s. Chance of precipitation 70%. Saturday and Saturday night, mostly cloudy with a 50% chance of thunderstorms. Highs in the mid-80s. Lows around 70. Sunday and Sunday night, partly cloudy. A 20% chance of thunderstorms. Highs around 90. Lows in the lower 70s. Monday and Monday night, mostly clear. Highs in the lower 90s. Lows in the mid-70s. The National Weather Service in Louisville has issued a flash flood warning for Clark County in South Central Indiana, Northeastern Crawford County in South Central Indiana, Northern Floyd County in South Central Indiana, Northwestern Harrison County in South Central Indiana, South Central Jefferson County in South Central Indiana, Southern Scott County in South Central Indiana, Southeastern Washington County in South Central Indiana, until 1:30 a.m. Eastern Daylight Time. At 10:25 p.m. Eastern Daylight Time, Doppler radar indicated thunderstorms producing heavy rain across the warned area. Between 1 and 2 inches of rain have fallen.
additional rainfall amounts of 1 to 2 inches are possible in the warned area. Flash flooding is ongoing or expected to begin shortly. Expected hazards include flash flooding caused by thunderstorms. Source: radar. The following impacts are expected: flash flooding of small creeks and streams, urban areas, highways, streets and underpasses, as well as other poor drainage and low-lying areas. Some locations that will experience flash flooding include Jeffersonville, New Albany, Scottsburg, Clarksville, Vienna, Charlestown, Sellersburg, Lexington, Galena, and Blue River. Turn around, don't drown when encountering flooded roads. Most flood deaths occur in vehicles. The National Weather Service in Louisville has issued a flash flood warning for southeastern Crawford County in south-central Indiana, Harrison County in south-central Indiana, central Meade County in central Kentucky, until 2 a.m. Eastern Daylight Time. At 10:55 p.m. Eastern Daylight Time, Doppler radar indicated thunderstorms producing heavy rain across the warned area. Flash flooding is ongoing or expected to begin shortly. Expected hazards include flash flooding caused by thunderstorms. Source: radar. The following impacts are expected: flash flooding of small creeks and streams, urban areas, highways, streets and underpasses, as well as other poor drainage and low-lying areas. Some locations that will experience flash flooding include Cordon, Brandenburg, Carefree Town, Muldraw, Lanesville, Leavenworth, Elizabeth, Crandall, New Middletown and Mockport. Turn around, don't drown when encountering flooded roads. Most flood deaths occur in vehicles. Be especially cautious at night when it is harder to recognize the dangers of flooding. The National Weather Service in Louisville has issued a severe thunderstorm warning for southeastern Meade County in central Kentucky, east central Breckinridge County in central Kentucky, central Hardin County in central Kentucky, until 1 a.m. at midnight central daylight time. At 12:36 a.m. Eastern Daylight Time, or 11:36 p.m. Central Daylight Time, a severe thunderstorm was located 9 miles south of Brandenburg, moving east at 30 miles per hour. Expected hazards include 60 miles per hour wind gusts. This is a radar-indicated threat. The following impacts are expected: expect damage to roofs, siding, and trees. Locations impacted include Radcliffe, Vine Grove, Ekron, Maples Corner, High Plains Corner, Grahamton, Big Spring, Buck Grove, Four Corners, and Hillgrove. Remain alert for a possible tornado. Tornadoes can develop quickly from severe thunderstorms. If you spot a tornado, go at once into the basement or small central room in a sturdy structure. For your protection, move to an interior room on the lowest floor of a building. A tornado watch remains in effect until 2 a.m. Eastern Daylight Time, or 1 a.m. Central Daylight Time for central Kentucky.

National Weather Service in Louisville has issued a tornado warning for southern Perry County in south-central Indiana, northeastern Hancock County in central Kentucky, northwestern Breckinridge County in central Kentucky until 12:30 a.m. Central Daylight Time. At 11:50 p.m. Central Daylight Time, a severe thunderstorm capable of producing a tornado was located over Hawesville, moving east at 30 miles per hour. Expected hazards include tornado and quarter-size hail. This is a radar-indicated threat. The following impacts are expected. Flying debris will be dangerous to those caught without shelter. Mobile homes will be damaged or destroyed. Damage to roofs, windows, and vehicles will occur. Tree damage is likely. This dangerous storm will be near Hardinsburg around 12:15 a.m. Central Daylight Time. Other locations impacted by this tornadic thunderstorm include Mystic, Skillman, Sample, Fenhaven, Dot, Clifton Mills, Tobinsport, Kingswood, Hold, and Sunny Corner. Take cover now. 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If you are outdoors, in a mobile home, or in a vehicle, move to the closest substantial shelter and protect yourself from flying debris. Tornadoes are extremely difficult to see and confirm at night. Do not wait to see or hear the tornado. Take cover now. The National Weather Service in Louisville has issued a severe thunderstorm warning for southeastern Meade County in central Kentucky, east-central Breckinridge County in central Kentucky, central Hardin County in central Kentucky, until 1 a.m. at midnight Central Daylight Time. At 12:36 a.m. Eastern Daylight Time, or 11:36 p.m. Central Daylight Time, a severe thunderstorm was located 9 miles south of Brandenburg, moving east at 30 miles per hour. Expected hazards include 60 miles per hour wind gusts. This is a radar-indicated threat. The following impacts are expected. Expect damage to roofs, siding, and trees. Locations impacted include Radcliffe, Vine Grove, Ekron, Maples Corner, High Plains Corner, Grahamton, Big Spring, Buck Grove, Four Corners, and Hillgrove. Remain alert for a possible tornado. Tornadoes can develop quickly from severe thunderstorms. If you spot a tornado, go at once into the basement or small central room in a sturdy structure. For your protection, move to an interior room on the lowest floor of a building. A tornado watch remains in effect until 2 a.m. Eastern Daylight Time, or 1 a.m. Central Daylight Time for central Kentucky. A severe thunderstorm warning remains in effect until 1 a.m. Eastern Daylight Time for northeastern Nelson County. At 12:38 a.m. Eastern Daylight Time, a severe thunderstorm was located near Bardstown, moving east at 25 miles per hour. Expected hazards include 60 miles per hour wind gusts. This is a radar-indicated threat. The following impacts are expected. Expect damage to roofs, siding, and trees. Locations impacted include Bardstown, Bloomfield, Fairfield, East Bardstown, Samuels Field Airport, Botland, Withrow, Samuels, Chaplin, and Bourbon Springs. A tornado watch remains in effect until 2 a.m. Eastern Daylight Time for central Kentucky. For your protection, move to an interior room on the lowest floor of a building. Torrential rainfall is occurring with this storm and may lead to flash flooding. The severe thunderstorm warning for northeastern Nelson County will expire at 1 a.m. Eastern Daylight Time. The storm which prompted the warning has weakened below severe limits and no longer poses an immediate threat to life or property. Therefore, the warning will be allowed to expire. A tornado watch remains in effect until 2 a.m. Eastern Daylight Time for central Kentucky. The severe thunderstorm warning for northeastern Nelson County will expire at 1 a.m. Eastern Daylight Time. The storm which prompted the warning has weakened below severe limits and no longer poses an immediate threat to life or property. Therefore, the warning will be allowed to expire. A tornado watch remains in effect until 2 a.m. Eastern Daylight Time for central Kentucky. The National Weather Service in Louisville has issued a tornado warning for southern Perry County in south-central Indiana,
northeastern Hancock County and central Kentucky, northwestern Breckinridge County and central Kentucky, until 12:30 a.m. Central Daylight Time. At 11:50 p.m. Central Daylight Time, a severe thunderstorm capable of producing a tornado was located over Hawesville, moving east at 30 miles per hour. Expected hazards include tornado and quarter-size hail. This is a radar-indicated threat. The following impacts are expected. Flying debris will be dangerous to those caught without shelter. Mobile homes will be damaged or destroyed. Damage to roofs, windows, and vehicles will occur. Tree damage is likely. This dangerous storm will be near Hardinsburg around 12:15 a.m. Central Daylight Time. Other locations impacted by this tornadic thunderstorm include Mystic, Skillman, Sample, Fenhaven, Dot, Clifton Mills, Tobinsport, Kingswood, Hold, and Sunny Corner. Take cover now. Move to a basement or an interior room on the lowest floor of a sturdy building. Avoid windows. If you are outdoors, in a mobile home, or in a vehicle, move to the closest substantial shelter and protect yourself from flying debris. Tornadoes are extremely difficult to see and confirm at night. Do not wait to see or hear the tornado. Take cover now. The following is a summary of watches, warnings, and advisories in effect. A flash flood warning has been issued until 1:15 a.m. Eastern Daylight Time, or 12:15 a.m. Central Daylight Time Monday for the following counties, in Indiana, Crawford, Orange, and Perry. A flash flood warning has been issued until 1:30 a.m. Eastern Daylight Time for the following counties, in Indiana, Clark, Crawford, Floyd, Harrison, Jefferson, Scott, and Washington. A flash flood warning has been issued until 2 a.m. Eastern Daylight Time for the following counties, in Indiana, Crawford and Harrison, and Meade, Kentucky. Now for the official National Weather Service forecast for North Central Kentucky and South Central Indiana, including the Louisville metro area. Tonight, mostly cloudy with a 20% chance of thunderstorms early in the evening, then partly cloudy overnight. Lows in the lower 60s. North winds 5 to 10 miles an hour. Tuesday, sunny. Highs in the lower 80s. North winds up to 5 miles an hour. Tuesday night, mostly clear. Lows around 60. North winds up to 5 miles an hour until midnight, becoming light. Wednesday, mostly sunny. Highs in the mid 80s. South winds up to 5 miles an hour. Wednesday night, partly cloudy with chance of showers and slight chance of thunderstorms until midnight, then mostly cloudy with chance of showers after midnight. Lows in the mid-60s. South winds up to 5 miles an hour. Chance of precipitation 30%. And now the extended forecast for the radio listening area. Thursday and Thursday night, partly cloudy. A 50% chance of thunderstorms. Highs in the mid-80s. Lows in the upper 60s. Friday and Friday night, mostly cloudy. Showers likely and chance of thunderstorms. Highs in the mid-80s. Lows in the upper 60s. Chance of precipitation 70%. Saturday and Saturday night, mostly cloudy with a 50% chance of thunderstorms. Highs in the mid-80s. Lows around 70. Sunday and Sunday night, partly cloudy. A 20% chance of thunderstorms. Highs around 90. Lows in the lower 70s. Monday and Monday night, mostly clear. Highs in the lower 90s. Lows in the mid

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1: Clarksville, Vienna, Charlestown, Sellersburg, Lexington, Galena, and Blue River. Turn around. Don't drown when encountering flooded roads. Most flood deaths occur in vehicles. The National Weather Service in Louisville has issued a flash flood warning for southeastern Crawford County in south-central Indiana, Harrison County in south-central Indiana, central Meade County in central Kentucky until 2 a.m. Eastern Daylight Time. At 10:55 p.m. Eastern Daylight Time, Doppler radar indicated thunderstorms producing heavy rain across the warned area. The severe thunderstorm warning for southeastern Meade, east-central Breckenridge, and central Hardin counties has expired. The storm which prompted the warning has weakened below severe limits and no longer poses an immediate threat to life or property. Therefore, the warning has been allowed to expire. However, gusty winds and heavy rain are still possible with this thunderstorm. A tornado watch remains in effect until 2 a.m. Eastern Daylight Time or 1 a.m. Central Daylight Time for central Kentucky. To report severe weather, contact your nearest law enforcement agency. They will relay your report to the National Weather Service, Louisville. The National Weather Service in Louisville has issued a flash flood warning for southeastern Crawford County in south-central Indiana, Harrison County in south-central Indiana, central Meade County in central Kentucky until 2 a.m. Eastern Daylight Time. At 10:55 p.m. Eastern Daylight Time, Doppler radar indicated thunderstorms producing heavy rain across the warned area. Flash flooding is ongoing or expected to begin shortly. Expected hazards include flash flooding caused by thunderstorms. Source, radar. The following impacts are expected: flash flooding of small creeks and streams, urban areas, highways, streets and underpasses, as well as other poor drainage and low-lying areas. Some locations that will experience flash flooding include Cordon, Brandenburg, Carefree Town, Muldraw, Lanesville, Leavenworth, Elizabeth, Crandall, New Middletown, and Mockport. Turn around, don't drown when encountering flooded roads. Most flood deaths occur in vehicles. Be especially cautious at night when it is harder to recognize the dangers of flooding. The severe thunderstorm warning for southeastern Meade, east-central Breckenridge, and central Hardin counties has expired. The storm which prompted the warning has weakened below severe limits and no longer poses an immediate threat to life or property. Therefore, the warning has been allowed to expire. However, gusty winds and heavy rain are still possible with this thunderstorm. A tornado watch remains in effect until 2 a.m. Eastern Daylight Time or 1 a.m. Central Daylight Time for central Kentucky. To report severe weather, contact your nearest law enforcement agency. They will relay your report to the National Weather Service, Louisville. The National Weather Service in Louisville has issued a tornado warning for southern Perry County in south-central Indiana, northeastern Hancock County in central Kentucky, northwestern Breckenridge County in central Kentucky.

National Weather Service in Louisville has issued a severe thunderstorm warning for northeastern Nelson County in central Kentucky, western Mercer County in central Kentucky, southern Anderson County in central Kentucky, northeastern Washington County in central Kentucky, until 1:45 a.m. Eastern Daylight Time. At 1:04 a.m. Eastern Daylight Time, a severe thunderstorm was located 13 miles north of Springfield, moving east at 30 miles per hour. Expected hazards include 60 miles per hour wind gusts and quarter-size hail. This is a radar-indicated threat. The following impacts are expected. Hail damage to vehicles is expected. Expect wind damage to roofs, siding, and trees. Locations impacted include Harrodsburg,

Pittsburgh, Boonville, Duncansville, Talmadge, Mooresville, Olin, Johnsonville, and Seaville. For your protection, move to an interior room on the lowest floor of a building. Torrential rainfall is occurring with this storm and may lead to flash flooding. Do not drive your vehicle through flooded roadways. A tornado watch remains in effect until 2 a.m. Eastern Daylight Time for Central Kentucky. The National Weather Service in Louisville has issued a tornado warning for southern Perry County in south-central Indiana, northeastern Hancock County in central Kentucky, northwestern Breckinridge County in central Kentucky, until 12:30 a.m. Central Daylight Time. At 11:50 p.m. Central Daylight Time, a severe thunderstorm capable of producing a tornado was located over Hawesville, moving east at 30 miles per hour. Expected hazards include tornado and quarter-size hail. This is a radar-indicated threat. The following impacts are expected. Flying debris will be dangerous to those caught without shelter. Mobile homes will be damaged or destroyed. Damage to roofs, windows, and vehicles will occur. Tree damage is likely. This dangerous storm will be near Hardinsburg around 12:15 a.m. Central Daylight Time. Other locations impacted by this tornadic thunderstorm include Mystic, Skillman, Sample, Fenhaven, Dot, Clifton Mills, Tobinsport, Kingswood, Hold, and Sunny Corner. Take cover now. Move to a basement or an interior room on the lowest floor of a sturdy building. Avoid windows. If you are outdoors, in a mobile home, or in a vehicle, move to the closest substantial shelter and protect yourself from flying debris. Tornadoes are extremely difficult to see and confirm at night. Do not wait to see or hear the tornado. Take cover now. The following is a summary of watches, warnings, and advisories in effect. A flash flood warning has been issued until 1:15 a.m. Eastern Daylight Time, or 12:15 a.m. Central Daylight Time for the following counties, in Indiana, Crawford, Orange, and Perry. A flash flood warning has been issued until 1:30 a.m. Eastern Daylight Time for the following counties, in Indiana, Clark, Crawford, Floyd, Harrison, Jefferson, Scott, and Washington. A flash flood warning has been issued until 2 a.m. Eastern Daylight Time for the following counties, in Indiana, Crawford and Harrison, and Meade, Kentucky. Now for the official National Weather Service forecast for North Central Kentucky and South Central Indiana, including the Louisville metro area. Tonight, mostly cloudy with a 20% chance of thunderstorms early in the evening, then partly cloudy overnight. Lows in the lower 60s. North winds 5 to 10 miles an hour. Tuesday, sunny. Highs in the lower 80s. North winds up to 5 miles an hour. Tuesday night, mostly clear. Lows around 60. North winds up to 5 miles an hour until midnight, becoming light. Wednesday, mostly sunny. Highs in the mid 80s. South winds up to 5 miles an hour. Wednesday night, partly cloudy with chance of showers and slight chance of thunderstorms until midnight, then mostly cloudy with chance of showers after midnight. Lows in the mid-60s. South winds up to 5 miles an hour. Chance of precipitation 30%. And now the extended forecast for the radio listening area. Thursday and Thursday night, partly cloudy. A 50% chance of thunderstorms. Highs in the mid-80s. The tornado warning for southern Perry and northeastern Hancock counties is canceled. The tornadic thunderstorm which prompted the warning has moved out of the warned area. Therefore, the warning has been canceled. A tornado watch remains in effect until 1 a.m. Central Daylight Time for South Central Indiana. A tornado watch also remains in effect until 1 a.m. Central Daylight Time for Central Kentucky. A tornado warning remains in effect until 12:30 a.m. Central Daylight Time for Central Breckinridge County. At 12:09 a.m. Central Daylight Time, a severe thunderstorm capable of producing a tornado was located 7 miles northwest of Hardinsburg, moving east at 30 miles per hour. Expected hazards include tornado and quarter-size hail. This is a radar-indicated threat. The following impacts are expected. Flying debris will be dangerous to those caught without shelter.
mobile homes will be damaged or destroyed. Damage to roofs, windows, and vehicles will occur. Tree damage is likely. This dangerous storm will be near Hardinsburg around 12:15 a.m. Central Daylight Time. Other locations impacted by this tornadic thunderstorm include Webster, Cloverport, Mystic, Sample, Lauderberg, Clifton Mills, Hold, Harnett, Stephensport, and Union Star. Take cover now. Move to a basement or an interior room on the lowest floor of a sturdy building. 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If you are outdoors, in a mobile home, or in a vehicle, move to the closest substantial shelter and protect yourself from flying debris. Tornadoes are extremely difficult to see and confirm at night. Do not wait to see or hear the tornado. Take cover now. 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Tonight, mostly cloudy with a 20% chance of thunderstorms early in the evening, then partly cloudy overnight. Lows in the lower 60s. North winds 5 to 10 miles an hour. Tuesday, sunny. Highs in the lower 80s. North winds up to 5 miles an hour. Tuesday night, mostly clear. Lows around 60. North winds up to 5 miles an hour until midnight, becoming light. Wednesday, mostly sunny. Highs in the mid-80s. South winds up to 5 miles an hour. Wednesday night, partly cloudy with chance of showers and slight chance of thunderstorms until midnight, then mostly cloudy with chance of showers after midnight. Lows in the mid-60s. South winds up to 5 miles an hour. Chance of precipitation 30%. And now the extended forecast for the radio listening area. Thursday and Thursday night, partly cloudy. A 50% chance of thunderstorms. Highs in the mid-80s. Lows in the upper 60s. Friday and Friday night, mostly cloudy. Showers likely and chance of thunderstorms. Highs in the mid-80s. Lows in the upper 60s. Chance of precipitation 70%. Saturday and Saturday night, mostly cloudy with a 50% chance of thunderstorms. Highs in the mid-80s. Lows around 70. Sunday and Sunday night, partly cloudy. A 20% chance of thunderstorms. Highs around 90. Lows in the lower 70s. Monday and Monday night, mostly clear. Highs in the lower 90s. Lows in the mid-70s. The National Weather Service in Louisville has issued a flash flood warning for Clark County in south-central Indiana, northeastern Crawford County in south-central Indiana, northern Floyd County in south-central Indiana, northwestern Harrison County in south-central Indiana, south-central Jefferson County in south-central Indiana, southern Scott County in south-central Indiana, southeastern Washington County in south-central Indiana, until 1:30 a.m. Eastern Daylight Time. At 10:25 p.m. Eastern Daylight Time, Doppler radar indicated thunderstorms producing heavy rain across the warned area. Between 1 and 2 inches of rain have fallen. Additional rainfall amounts of 1 to 2 inches are possible in the warned area. Flash flooding is ongoing or expected to begin shortly. Expected hazards include flash flooding caused by thunderstorms. Source, radar. The following impacts are expected: flash flooding of small creeks and streams, urban areas, highways, streets and underpasses, as well as other poor drainage and low-lying areas. Some locations that will experience flash flooding include Jeffersonville, New Albany, Scottsburg, Clarksville, Vienna, Charlestown, Sellersburg, Lexington, Galena, and Blue River. Turn around, don't drown when encountering flooded roads. Most flood deaths occur in vehicles. The National Weather Service in Louisville has issued a flash flood warning for southeastern Crawford County in south-central Indiana, Harrison County in south-central Indiana, central Meade County in central Kentucky, until 2 a.m. Eastern Daylight Time. At 10:55 p.m. Eastern Daylight Time, Doppler radar indicated thunderstorms producing heavy rain across the warned area. Flash flooding is ongoing or expected to begin shortly. Expected hazards include flash flooding caused by thunderstorms. Source, radar.
The following impacts are expected: flash flooding of small creeks and streams, urban areas, highways, streets, and underpasses, as well as other poor drainage and low-lying areas. Some locations that will experience flash flooding include Cordon, Brandenburg, Carefree Town, Muldraw, Lanesville, Leavenworth, Elizabeth, Crandall, New Middletown, and Mockport. Turn around, don't drown when encountering flooded roads. Most flood deaths occur in vehicles. Be especially cautious at night when it is harder to recognize the dangers of flooding. The National Weather Service in Louisville has issued a severe thunderstorm warning for northeastern Nelson County in central Kentucky, western Mercer County in central Kentucky, southern Anderson County in central Kentucky, northeastern Washington County in central Kentucky, until 1:45 a.m. Eastern Daylight Time. At 1:04 a.m. Eastern Daylight Time, a severe thunderstorm was located 13 miles north of Springfield, moving east at 30 miles per hour. Expected hazards include 60 miles per hour wind gusts and quarter-size hail. This is a radar-indicated threat. The following impacts are expected: hail damage to vehicles is expected. Expect wind damage to roofs, siding, and trees. Locations impacted include Harrodsburg, Ballard, Willisburg, Bonneville, Duggansville, Talmadge, Mooresville, Polham, Johnsonville, and Seaville. For your protection, move to an interior room on the lowest floor of a building. Torrential rainfall is occurring with this storm and may lead to flash flooding. Do not drive your vehicle through flooded roadways. A tornado watch remains in effect until 2 a.m. Eastern Daylight Time for central Kentucky. The tornado warning for southern Perry and northeastern Hancock counties is canceled. The tornadic thunderstorm which prompted the warning has moved out of the warned area. Therefore, the warning has been canceled. A tornado watch remains in effect until 1 a.m. Central Daylight Time for South Central Indiana. A tornado watch also remains in effect until 1 a.m. Central Daylight Time for Central Kentucky. A tornado warning remains in effect until 12:30 a.m. Central Daylight Time for Central Breckinridge County. At 12:09 a.m. Central Daylight Time, a severe thunderstorm capable of producing a tornado was located 7 miles northwest of Hardinsburg, moving east at 30 miles per hour. Expected hazards include tornado and quarter-size hail. This is a radar-indicated threat. The following impacts are expected: flying debris will be dangerous to those caught without shelter. Mobile homes will be damaged or destroyed. Damage to roofs, windows, and vehicles will occur. Tree damage is likely. This dangerous storm will be near Hardinsburg around 12:15 a.m. Central Daylight Time. Other locations impacted by this tornadic thunderstorm include Webster, Cloverport, Mystic, Sample, Lauderberg, Clifton Mills, Hold, Harnett, Stephensport, and Union Star. Take cover now. Move to a basement or an interior room on the lowest floor of a sturdy building. Avoid windows. If you are outdoors, in a mobile home, or in a vehicle, move to the closest substantial shelter and protect yourself from flying debris. Tornadoes are extremely difficult to see and confirm at night. Do not wait to see or hear the tornado. Take cover now. The following is a summary of watches, warnings, and advisories in effect. A flash flood warning has been issued until 1:30 a.m. Eastern Daylight Time for the following counties in Indiana: Clark, Crawford, Floyd, Harrison, Jefferson, Scott, and Washington. A flash flood warning has been issued until 2 a.m. Eastern Daylight Time for the following counties in Indiana: Crawford and Harrison, and Meade, Kentucky. Now for the official National Weather Service forecast for North Central Kentucky and South Central Indiana, including the Louisville metro area. Tonight, mostly cloudy with a 20% chance of thunderstorms early in the evening, then partly cloudy overnight. Lows in the lower 60s. North winds 5 to 10 miles an hour. Tuesday, sunny. Highs in the lower 80s. North winds up to 5 miles an hour. Tuesday night, mostly clear. Lows around 60. North winds up to 5 miles an hour until midnight, becoming light. Wednesday, mostly sunny. Highs in the mid-80s. South winds up
to 5 miles an hour. Wednesday night, partly cloudy with chance of showers and slight chance of thunderstorms until midnight, then mostly cloudy with chance of showers after midnight. Lows in the mid-60s. South winds up to 5 miles an hour. Chance of precipitation 30%. And now the extended forecast for the radio listening area. Thursday and Thursday night, partly cloudy. A 50% chance of thunderstorms. Highs in the mid-80s. Lows in the upper 60s. Friday and Friday night, mostly cloudy. Showers likely and chance of thunderstorms. Highs in the mid-80s. Lows in the upper 60s. Chance of precipitation 70%. Saturday and Saturday night, mostly cloudy with a 50% chance of thunderstorms. Highs in the mid-80s. Lows around 70. Sunday and Sunday night, partly cloudy. A 20% chance of thunderstorms. Highs around 90. Lows in the lower 70s. Monday and Monday night, mostly clear. Highs in the lower 90s. Lows in the mid-70s. The National Weather Service in Louisville has issued a flash flood warning for Clark County in south-central Indiana, northeastern Crawford County in south-central Indiana, northern Floyd County in south-central Indiana, northwestern Harrison County in south-central Indiana, south-central Jefferson County in south-central Indiana, southern Scott County in south-central Indiana, southeastern Washington County in south-central Indiana, until 1:30 a.m. Eastern Daylight Time. At 10:25 p.m. Eastern Daylight Time, Doppler radar indicated thunderstorms producing heavy rain across the warned area. Between 1 and 2 inches of rain have fallen. Additional rainfall amounts of 1 to 2 inches are possible in the warned area. Flash flooding is ongoing or expected to begin shortly. Expected hazards include flash flooding caused by thunderstorms. Source, radar. The following impacts are expected: flash flooding of small creeks and streams, urban areas, highways, streets and underpasses, as well as other poor drainage and low-lying areas. Some locations that will experience flash flooding include Jeffersonville, New Albany, Scottsburg, Clarksville, Vienna, Charlestown, Sellersburg, Lexington, Galena, and Blue River. Turn around, don't drown when encountering flooded roads. Most flood deaths occur in vehicles. The National Weather Service in Louisville has issued a flash flood warning for southeastern Crawford County in south-central Indiana, Harrison County in south-central Indiana, central Meade County in central Kentucky, until 2 a.m. Eastern Daylight Time. At 10:55 p.m. Eastern Daylight Time, Doppler radar indicated thunderstorms producing heavy rain across the warned area. Flash flooding is ongoing or expected to begin shortly. Expected hazards include flash flooding caused by thunderstorms. Source, radar. The following impacts are expected: flash flooding of small creeks and streams, urban areas, highways, streets and underpasses, as well as other poor drainage and low-lying areas. Some locations that will experience flash flooding include Cordon, Brandenburg, Carefree Town, Muldraw, Lanesville, Leavenworth, Elizabeth, Crandall, New Middletown and Mockport. Turn around, don't drown when encountering flooded roads. Most flood deaths occur in vehicles. Be especially cautious at night when it is harder to recognize the dangers of flooding. The current time is 1:24 a.m. Eastern Daylight Time.

tornado watch number 37 remains in effect until 2 a.m. Eastern Daylight Time, and now includes the following counties, in Kentucky, Hardin and Nelson. Remember, a tornado watch means the conditions are favorable for the development of severe weather, including tornadoes, large hail and damaging winds, in and close to the watch area. While severe weather may not be imminent, persons should remain alert for rapidly changing weather conditions and listen for later statements and possible warnings. Stay tuned to NOAA Weather Radio, broadcast radio and television outlets, or internet sources for the latest severe weather information. Tornado watch number 37 remains in effect until 2 a.m. Eastern Daylight Time, or 1 a.m. Central Daylight Time Monday for the following counties, in Kentucky, Breckinridge, Bullitt, Hardin, Henry, Jefferson, Meade, Nelson, Oldham, Shelby, Spencer, and Trimble. Remember, a tornado watch means the conditions are favorable for the development of severe weather, including tornadoes, large hail and damaging winds, in and close to the watch area. While severe weather may not be imminent, persons should remain alert for rapidly changing weather conditions and listen for later statements and possible warnings. Stay tuned to NOAA Weather Radio, broadcast radio and television outlets, or internet sources for the latest severe weather information. Flood watch remains in effect through Monday morning. What? Flash flooding caused by excessive rainfall continues to be possible. Where? Portions of south-central Indiana, including the following areas, in Indiana, Crawford, DuBois, Jefferson, Orange, Perry, Scott, and Washington. In south-central Indiana, Clark, Floyd, and Harrison. When, through Monday morning. The following impacts are expected. Excessive runoff may result in flooding of rivers, creeks, streams, and other low-lying and flood-prone locations. Low water crossings may be flooded. Additional details, the tornado warning for Central Breckinridge County will expire at 12:30 a.m. Central Daylight Time. The storm which prompted the warning has weakened below severe limits and no longer appears capable of producing a tornado. Therefore, the warning will be allowed to expire. However, heavy rain is still possible with this thunderstorm. A tornado watch remains in effect until 1 a.m. Central Daylight Time for South Central Indiana. A tornado watch also remains in effect until 1 a.m. Central Daylight Time for Central Kentucky. To report severe weather, contact your nearest law enforcement agency. They will relay your report to the National Weather Service Louisville. The National Weather Service in Louisville has issued a flash flood warning for Clark County in South Central Indiana, Northeastern Crawford County in South Central Indiana, Northern Floyd County in South Central Indiana, Northwestern Harrison County in South Central Indiana, South Central Jefferson County in South Central Indiana, Southern Scott County in South Central Indiana, Southeastern Washington County in South Central Indiana, until 1:30 a.m. Eastern Daylight Time. At 10:25 p.m. Eastern Daylight Time, Doppler radar indicated thunderstorms producing heavy rain across the warned area. Between 1 and 2 inches of rain have fallen. Additional rainfall amounts of 1 to 2 inches are possible in the warned area. Flash flooding is ongoing or expected to begin shortly. Expected hazards include flash flooding caused by thunderstorms. Source, radar. The following impacts are expected: flash flooding of small creeks and streams, urban areas, highways, streets and underpasses, as well as other poor drainage and low-lying areas. Some locations that will experience flash flooding include Jeffersonville, New Albany, Scottsburg, Clarksville, Vienna, Charlestown, Sellersburg, Lexington, Galena, and Blue River. Turn around, don't drown when encountering flooded roads. Most flood deaths occur in vehicles. The National Weather Service in Louisville has issued a flash flood warning for southeastern Crawford County in South Central Indiana, Harrison County in South Central Indiana, Central Meade County in Central Kentucky, until 2 a.m. Eastern Daylight Time. At 10:55 p.m. Eastern Daylight Time, Doppler radar indicated thunderstorms producing heavy rain across the warned area. Flash flooding is ongoing or expected to begin shortly. Expected hazards include flash flooding caused by thunderstorms.
Source, radar. The following impacts are expected: flash flooding of small creeks and streams, urban areas, highways, streets, and underpasses, as well as other poor drainage and low-lying areas. Some locations that will experience flash flooding include Cordon, Brandenburg, Carefree Town, Muldraw, Lanesville, Leavenworth, Elizabeth, Crandall, New Middletown, and Mockport. Turn around, don't drown when encountering flooded roads. Most flood deaths occur in vehicles. Be especially cautious at night when it is harder to recognize the dangers of flooding. The National Weather Service in Louisville has issued a severe thunderstorm warning for northeastern Nelson County in central Kentucky, western Mercer County in central Kentucky, southern Anderson County in central Kentucky, northeastern Washington County in central Kentucky, until 1:45 a.m. Eastern Daylight Time. At 1:04 a.m. Eastern Daylight Time, a severe thunderstorm was located 13 miles north of Springfield, moving east at 30 miles per hour. Expected hazards include 60 miles per hour wind gusts and quarter-size hail. This is a radar-indicated threat. The following impacts are expected: hail damage to vehicles is expected. Expect wind damage to roofs, siding, and trees. Locations impacted include Harrodsburg, Ballard, Willisburg, Bonneville, Duggansville, Talmadge, Mooresville, Poland, Johnsonville, and Seaville. For your protection, move to an interior room on the lowest floor of a building. Torrential rainfall is occurring with this storm and may lead to flash flooding. Do not drive your vehicle through flooded roadways. A tornado watch remains in effect until 2 a.m. Eastern Daylight Time for central Kentucky. The tornado warning for central Breckinridge County will expire at 12:30 a.m. Central Daylight Time. The storm which prompted the warning has weakened below severe limits and no longer appears capable of producing a tornado. Therefore, the warning will be allowed to expire. However, heavy rain is still possible with this thunderstorm. A tornado watch remains in effect until 1 a.m. Central Daylight Time for South Central Indiana. A tornado watch also remains in effect until 1 a.m. Central Daylight Time for Central Kentucky. The severe thunderstorm warning for northeastern Nelson and northeastern Washington counties is canceled. The severe thunderstorm which prompted the warning has moved out of the warned area. Therefore, the warning has been canceled. A tornado watch remains in effect until 2 a.m. Eastern Daylight Time for Central Kentucky. The tornado warning for central Breckinridge County will expire at 12:30 a.m. Central Daylight Time. The storm which prompted the warning has weakened below severe limits and no longer appears capable of producing a tornado. Therefore, the warning will be allowed to expire. However, heavy rain is still possible with this thunderstorm. A tornado watch remains in effect until 1 a.m. Central Daylight Time for South Central Indiana. A tornado watch also remains in effect until 1 a.m. Central Daylight Time for Central Kentucky. To report severe weather, contact your nearest law enforcement agency. They will relay your report to the National Weather Service, Louisville. The severe thunderstorm warning for northeastern Nelson and northeastern Washington counties is canceled. The severe thunderstorm which prompted the warning has moved out of the warned area. Therefore, the warning has been canceled. A tornado watch remains in effect until 2 a.m. Eastern Daylight Time for Central Kentucky. Now for the official National Weather Service forecast for North Central Kentucky and South Central Indiana, including the Louisville metro area. Tonight, mostly cloudy with a 20% chance of thunderstorms early in the evening, then partly cloudy overnight. Lows in the lower 60s. North winds 5 to 10 miles an hour. Tuesday, sunny. Highs in the lower 80s. North winds up to 5 miles an hour. Tuesday night, mostly clear. Lows around 60. North winds up to 5 miles an hour until midnight, becoming light. Wednesday, mostly sunny. Highs in the mid 80s. South winds up to 5 miles an hour. Wednesday night, partly cloudy with chance of showers and slight chance of thunderstorms until midnight, then mostly cloudy with chance of showers after midnight. Lows in the mid 60s. South winds up to 5 miles an hour. Chance of precipitation 30%.
And now the extended forecast for the radio listening area. Thursday and Thursday night, partly cloudy. A 50% chance of thunderstorms. Highs in the mid-80s. Lows in the upper 60s. Friday and Friday night, mostly cloudy. Showers likely and chance of thunderstorms. Highs in the mid-80s. Lows in the upper 60s. Chance of precipitation 70%. Saturday and Saturday night, mostly cloudy with a 50% chance of thunderstorms. Highs in the mid-80s. Lows around 70. Sunday and Sunday night, partly cloudy. A 20% chance of thunderstorms. Highs around 90. Lows in the lower 70s. Monday and Monday night, mostly clear. Highs in the lower 90s. Lows in the mid-70s. Flash flood warning has expired for Clark, northeastern Crawford, northern Floyd, northwestern Harrison, south central Jefferson, southern Scott and southeastern Washington counties. The heavy rain has ended. Flooding is no longer expected to pose a threat. Please continue to heed remaining road closures. A flood watch remains in effect until 8 a.m. Eastern Daylight Time Monday for portions of south central Indiana. Now for the official National Weather Service forecast for north central Kentucky and south central Indiana, including the Louisville metro area. Tonight, mostly cloudy with a 20% chance of thunderstorms early in the evening, then partly cloudy overnight. Lows in the lower 60s. North winds 5 to 10 miles an hour. Tuesday, sunny. Highs in the lower 80s. North winds up to 5 miles an hour. Tuesday night, mostly clear. Lows around 60. North winds up to 5 miles an hour until midnight, becoming light. Wednesday, mostly sunny. Highs in the mid-80s. South winds up to 5 miles an hour. Wednesday night, partly cloudy with chance of showers and slight chance of thunderstorms until midnight, then mostly cloudy with chance of showers after midnight. Lows in the mid-60s. South winds up to 5 miles an hour. Chance of precipitation 30%. And now the extended forecast for the radio listening area. Thursday and Thursday night, partly cloudy. A 50% chance of thunderstorms. Highs in the mid-80s. Lows in the upper 60s. Friday and Friday night, mostly cloudy. Showers likely and chance of thunderstorms. Highs in the mid-80s. Lows in the upper 60s. Chance of precipitation 70%. Saturday and Saturday night, mostly cloudy with a 50% chance of thunderstorms. Highs in the mid-80s. Lows around 70. Sunday and Sunday night, partly cloudy. A 20% chance of thunderstorms. Highs around 90. Lows in the lower 70s. Monday and Monday night, mostly clear. Highs in the lower 90s. Lows in the mid-70s. Flash flood warning has expired for Clark, northeastern Crawford, northern Floyd, northwestern Harrison, south central Jefferson, southern Scott and southeastern Washington counties. The heavy rain has ended. Flooding is no longer expected to pose a threat. Please continue to heed remaining road closures. A flood watch remains in effect until 8 a.m. Eastern Daylight Time Monday for portions of south central Indiana. The National Weather Service in Louisville has issued a flash flood warning for southeastern Crawford County in south central Indiana, Harrison County in...

National Weather Service in Louisville has issued a flash flood warning for southern Perry County in south-central Indiana, northern Breckinridge County in central Kentucky, northern Hancock County in central Kentucky, Meade County in central Kentucky, until 3:45 a.m. Central Daylight Time, or 4:45 a.m. Eastern Daylight Time. At 12:38 a.m. Central Daylight Time, or 1:38 a.m. Eastern Daylight Time, Doppler radar indicated thunderstorms producing heavy rain across the warned area. Flash flooding is ongoing or expected to begin shortly. Expected hazards include flash flooding caused by thunderstorms. Source, radar. The following impacts are expected: flash flooding of small creeks and streams, urban areas, highways, streets and underpasses, as well as other poor drainage and low-lying areas. Some locations that will experience flash flooding include Tell City, Hawesville, Webster, Lewisport, Ganelton, Irvington, Muldraw, Troy, Akron, and Union Star. Turn around, don't drown when encountering flooded roads. Most flood deaths occur in vehicles. Be especially cautious at night when it is harder to recognize the dangers of flooding. The National Weather Service in Louisville has issued a flash flood warning for southeastern Crawford County in south-central Indiana, Harrison County in south-central Indiana, central Meade County in central Kentucky, until 2 a.m. Eastern Daylight Time. At 10:55 p.m. Eastern Daylight Time, Doppler radar indicated thunderstorms producing heavy rain across the warned area. Flash flooding is ongoing or expected to begin shortly. Expected hazards include flash flooding caused by thunderstorms. Source, radar. The following impacts are expected: flash flooding of small creeks and streams, urban areas, highways, streets and underpasses, as well as other poor drainage and low-lying areas. Some locations that will experience flash flooding include Cordon, Brandenburg, Carefree Town, Muldraw, Lanesville, Leavenworth, Elizabeth, Crandall, New Middletown, and Mockport. Turn around, don't drown when encountering flooded roads. Most flood deaths occur in vehicles. Be especially cautious at night when it is harder to recognize the dangers of flooding. The National Weather Service in Louisville has issued a flash flood warning for southern Perry County in south-central Indiana, northern Breckinridge County in central Kentucky, northern Hancock County in central Kentucky, Meade County in central Kentucky, until 3:45 a.m. Central Daylight Time, or 4:45 a.m. Eastern Daylight Time. At 12:38 a.m. Central Daylight Time, or 1:38 a.m. Eastern Daylight Time, Doppler radar indicated thunderstorms producing heavy rain across the warned area. Flash flooding is ongoing or expected to begin shortly. Expected hazards include flash flooding caused by thunderstorms. Source, radar. The following impacts are expected: flash flooding of small creeks and streams, urban areas, highways, streets and underpasses, as well as other poor drainage and low-lying areas. Some locations that will experience flash flooding include Tell City, Hawesville, Webster, Lewisport, Ganelton, Irvington, Muldraw, Troy, Akron, and Union Star. Turn around, don't drown when encountering flooded roads. Most flood deaths occur in vehicles. Be especially cautious at night when it is harder to recognize the dangers of flooding. The severe thunderstorm warning for northeastern Nelson and northeastern Washington counties is canceled. The severe thunderstorm which prompted the warning has moved out of the warned area. Therefore, the warning has been canceled. A tornado watch remains in effect until 2 a.m. Eastern Daylight Time for central Kentucky. Now for the official National Weather Service forecast for north central Kentucky and south central Indiana, including the Louisville metro area. Tonight, mostly cloudy with a 20% chance of thunderstorms early in the evening, then partly cloudy overnight. Lows in the lower 60s. North winds 5 to 10 miles an hour. Tuesday, sunny. Highs in the lower 80s. North winds up to 5 miles an hour. Tuesday night, mostly clear. Lows around 60. North winds up to 5 miles an hour until midnight, becoming light. Wednesday, mostly sunny. Highs in the mid-80s.
south winds up to 5 miles an hour. Wednesday night, partly cloudy with chance of showers and slight chance of thunderstorms until midnight, then mostly cloudy with chance of showers after midnight. Lows in the mid-60s. South winds up to 5 miles an hour. Chance of precipitation 30%. And now the extended forecast for the radio listening area. Thursday and Thursday night, partly cloudy. A 50% chance of thunderstorms. Highs in the mid-80s. Lows in the upper 60s. Friday and Friday night, mostly cloudy. Showers likely and chance of thunderstorms. Highs in the mid-80s. Lows in the upper 60s. Chance of precipitation 70%. Saturday and Saturday night, mostly cloudy with a 50% chance of thunderstorms. Highs in the mid-80s. Lows around 70. Sunday and Sunday night, partly cloudy. A 20% chance of thunderstorms. Highs around 90. Lows in the lower 70s. Monday and Monday night, mostly clear. Highs in the lower 90s. Lows in the mid-70s. The National Weather Service in Louisville has issued a flash flood warning for southeastern Crawford County in south-central Indiana, Harrison County in south-central Indiana, central Meade County in central Kentucky, until 2 a.m. Eastern Daylight Time. At 10:55 p.m. Eastern Daylight Time, Doppler radar indicated thunderstorms producing heavy rain across the warned area. Flash flooding is ongoing or expected to begin shortly. Expected hazards include flash flooding caused by thunderstorms. Source, radar. The following impacts are expected: flash flooding of small creeks and streams, urban areas, highways, streets and underpasses, as well as other poor drainage and low-lying areas. Some locations that will experience flash flooding include Cordon, Brandenburg, Carefree Town, Muldraw, Lanesville, Leavenworth, Elizabeth, Crandall, New Middletown and Mockport. Turn around, don't drown when encountering flooded roads. Most flood deaths occur in vehicles. Be especially cautious at night when it is harder to recognize the dangers of flooding. The National Weather Service in Louisville has issued a flash flood warning for southern Perry County in south-central Indiana, northern Breckinridge County in central Kentucky, northern Hancock County in central Kentucky, Meade County in central Kentucky, until 3:45 a.m. Central Daylight Time, or 4:45 a.m. Eastern Daylight Time. At 12:38 a.m. Central Daylight Time, or 1:38 a.m. Eastern Daylight Time, Doppler radar indicated thunderstorms producing heavy rain across the warned area. Flash flooding is ongoing or expected to begin shortly. Expected hazards include flash flooding caused by thunderstorms. Source, radar. The following impacts are expected: flash flooding of small creeks and streams, urban areas, highways, streets and underpasses, as well as other poor drainage and low-lying areas. Some locations that will experience flash flooding include Tell City, Hawesville, Webster, Lewisport, Gannelton, Irvington, Muldraw, Troy, Akron and Union Star. Turn around, don't drown when encountering flooded roads. Most flood deaths occur in vehicles. Be especially cautious at night when it is harder to recognize the dangers of flooding. The current time is 1:48 a.m. Eastern Daylight Time. Tornado watch number 370 remains in effect until 2 a.m. Eastern Daylight Time, and now includes the following counties: in Kentucky, Hardin and Nelson. Remember, a tornado watch means the conditions are favorable for the development of severe weather, including tornadoes, large hail and damaging winds, in and close to the watch area. While severe weather may not be imminent, persons should remain alert for rapidly changing weather conditions and listen for later statements and possible warnings. Stay tuned to NOAA Weather Radio, broadcast radio and television outlets, or internet sources for the latest severe weather information. Tornado watch number 370 remains in effect until 2 a.m. Eastern Daylight Time, or 1 a.m. Central Daylight Time Monday for the following counties: in Kentucky, Breckinridge, Bullitt, Hardin, Henry, Jefferson, Meade, Nelson, Oldham, Shelby, Spencer and Trimble. Remember,
A tornado watch means the conditions are favorable for the development of severe weather, including tornadoes, large hail and damaging winds, in and close to the watch area. While severe weather may not be imminent, persons should remain alert for rapidly changing weather conditions and listen for later statements and possible warnings. Stay tuned to NOAA Weather Radio, broadcast radio and television outlets, or internet sources for the latest severe weather information. Flood watch in effect until 11 a.m. Central Daylight Time or noon Eastern Daylight Time this morning. What? Flash flooding caused by excessive rainfall continues to be possible. Where? Portions of East Central, North Central, Northwest, and South Central Kentucky, including the following areas in East Central Kentucky: Anderson, Bourbon, Boyle, Clark, Kentucky, Fayette, Franklin, Garrard, Harrison, Kentucky, Jessamine, Madison, Mercer, Nicholas, Scott, Kentucky, and Woodford. In North Central Kentucky, Breckenridge, Brulette, Hardin, Henry, Jefferson, LaRue, Meade, Nelson, Oldham, Shelby, Spencer, Trimble, and Washington, Kentucky. In Northwest Kentucky, Hancock and Ohio. In South Central Kentucky, Grayson and Marion. When? Until 11 a.m. Central Daylight Time or noon Eastern Daylight Time this morning. The following impacts are expected. Excessive runoff may result in flooding of rivers, creeks, streams, and other low-lying and flood-prone locations. Low water crossings may be flooded. Additional details, http://www.weather.gov/safety/. Flood you should monitor later forecasts and be prepared to take action should flash flood warnings be issued. Flood watch now in effect until noon Eastern Daylight Time or 11 a.m. Central Daylight Time today. What? Flash flooding caused by excessive rainfall continues to be possible. Where? Portions of South Central Indiana, including the following areas in Indiana, Crawford, DuBois, Jefferson, Orange, Perry, Scott, and Washington. In South Central Indiana, Clark, Floyd, and Harrison. When? Until noon East. Flash flood warning for southeastern Crawford, Harrison, and central Meade counties has been replaced with a flood warning. Tornado watch number 370 remains in effect until 2 a.m. Eastern Daylight Time, and now includes the following counties, in Kentucky, Hardin, and Nelson. Remember, a tornado watch means the conditions are favorable for the development of severe weather, including tornadoes, large hail and damaging winds, in and close to the watch area. While severe weather may not be imminent, persons should remain alert for rapidly changing weather conditions and listen for later statements and possible warnings. Stay tuned to NOAA Weather Radio, broadcast radio and television outlets, or internet sources for the latest severe weather information. The current time is 1:52 a.m. Eastern Daylight Time. Tornado watch number 370 remains in effect until 2 a.m. Eastern Daylight Time or 1 a.m. Central Daylight Time Monday for the following counties in Kentucky: Breckenridge, Brulette, Hardin, Henry, Jefferson, Meade, Nelson, Oldham, Shelby, Spencer, and Trimble. Remember, a tornado watch means the conditions are favorable for the development of severe weather, including tornadoes, large hail and damaging winds, in and close to the watch area. While severe weather may not be imminent, persons should remain alert for rapidly changing weather conditions and listen for later statements and possible warnings. Stay tuned to NOAA Weather Radio, broadcast radio and television outlets, or internet sources for the latest severe weather information. Flood watch in effect until 11 a.m. Central Daylight Time or noon Eastern Daylight Time this morning. What? Flash flooding caused by excessive rainfall continues to be possible. Where? Portions of East Central, North Central, Northwest, and South Central Kentucky, including the following areas in East Central Kentucky: Anderson, Bourbon, Boyle, Clark, Kentucky, Fayette, Franklin, Garrard, Harrison, Kentucky, Jessamine, Madison, Mercer, Nicholas, Scott, Kentucky, and Woodford. In North Central Kentucky, Breckenridge, Brulette, Hardin, Henry, Jefferson, LaRue, Meade, Nelson, Oldham, Shelby, Spencer, Trimble, and Washington, Kentucky. In Northwest Kentucky, Hancock and Ohio. In South Central Kentucky, Grayson and Marion. When?
until 11 a.m. Central Daylight Time or noon Eastern Daylight Time this morning. The following impacts are expected. Excessive runoff may result in flooding of rivers, creeks, streams, and other low-lying and flood-prone locations. Low water crossings may be flooded. Additional details, http://www.weather.gov/safety/flood. You should monitor later forecasts and be prepared to take action should flash flood warnings be issued. Flood watch now in effect until noon Eastern Daylight Time or 11 a.m. Central Daylight Time today. What? Flash flooding caused by excessive rainfall continues to be possible. Where? Portions of South Central Indiana, including the following areas, in Indiana, Crawford, DuBois, Jefferson, Orange, Perry, Scott, and Washington. In South Central Indiana, Clark, Floyd, and Harrison. When? Until noon Eastern Daylight Time, or 11 a.m. Central Daylight Time today. The following impacts are expected. Excessive runoff may result in flooding of rivers, creeks, streams, and other low-lying and flood-prone locations. Low water crossings may be flooded. Additional details, http://www.weather.gov/safety/flood. You should monitor later forecasts and be prepared to take action should flash flood warnings be issued. 1 a.m. Eastern Daylight Time weather conditions across north central Kentucky and south central Indiana. At Louisville International, it was cloudy. The temperature was 70 degrees, the dew point 66, and the relative humidity 87%. The wind was south at 12 miles an hour. The pressure was 29.82 inches and falling. At Bowman Field, it was partly cloudy. The temperature was 68 degrees, the dew point 66, and the relative humidity 93%. The wind was south at 7 miles an hour. The pressure was 29.83 inches and steady. At Jasper, it was cloudy. Visibility 10 miles. The wind was south at 8 miles an hour. And the pressure was 29.80 inches and falling. Once again, at Louisville International, it was 70 degrees under cloudy skies. Elsewhere around the region, at Lexington, a thunderstorm was reported with a temperature of 70. Rain was falling with a temperature of 68 at Covington, 68 at Bloomington, and 69 at Indianapolis. It was partly cloudy with a temperature of 72 at Jackson and 79 at Nashville. It was mostly cloudy with a temperature of 78 at Bowling Green and 76 at Evansville. At Paducah, it was cloudy with a temperature of 79. At Frankfort, thunder was reported. Flood advisory in effect until 2:30 a.m. Eastern Daylight Time Monday. What? Flooding caused by excessive rainfall is expected. Where? A portion of central Kentucky, including the following counties, Henry, Jefferson, Oldham, Shelby, and Trimble. When? Until 2:30 a.m. Eastern Daylight Time. The following impacts are expected, minor flooding in low-lying and poor drainage areas. Additional details, at 11:26 p.m. Eastern Daylight Time, Doppler radar indicated heavy rain due to thunderstorms. Minor flooding is ongoing or expected to begin shortly in the advisory area. Between 0.5 and 2 inches of rain have fallen. Additional rainfall amounts of 0.5 to 1 inch are expected over the area. This additional rain will result in minor flooding. Some locations that will experience flooding include Jeffersonville, Linden, LaGrange, Middletown, Prospect, Anchorage, Worthington Hills, Barber Mead, Coldstream, and Northfield. http://www.weather.gov/safety/flood turnaround. Don't drown when encountering flooded roads. Most flood deaths occur in vehicles. Be especially cautious at night when it is harder to recognize the dangers of flooding. Flood warning in effect until 4:45 a.m. Eastern Daylight Time early this morning replaces flash flood warning. What? Flooding caused by excessive rainfall is expected. Where? Portions of South Central Indiana, including the following counties, Crawford and Harrison, and Central Kentucky, including the following county, Meade. When?
until 4:45 a.m. Eastern Daylight Time. The following impacts are expected: flooding of rivers, creeks, streams, and other low-lying and flood-prone locations is imminent or occurring. Additional details: at 1:51 a.m. Eastern Daylight Time, local law enforcement reported heavy rain in the warned area due to thunderstorms. Flooding is ongoing or expected to begin shortly. Some locations that will experience flooding include Cordon, Brandenburg, Carefree Town, Muldraw, Lanesville, Leavenworth, Elizabeth, Crandall, New Middletown, and Mockport. http://www.weather.gov/safety/flood-turnaround. Don't drown when encountering flooded roads. Most flood deaths occur in vehicles. Be especially cautious at night when it is harder to recognize the dangers of flooding. Flash flood warning for southeastern Crawford, Harrison, and central Meade counties has been replaced with a flood warning. The National Weather Service in Louisville has issued a flash flood warning for southern Perry County in south-central Indiana, northern Breckinridge County in central Kentucky, northern Hancock County in central Kentucky, Meade County in central Kentucky, until 3:45 a.m. Central Daylight Time, or 4:45 a.m. Eastern Daylight Time. At 12:38 a.m. Central Daylight Time, or 1:38 a.m. Eastern Daylight Time, Doppler radar indicated thunderstorms producing heavy rain across the warned area. Flash flooding is ongoing or expected to begin shortly. Expected hazards include flash flooding caused by thunderstorms. Source: radar.

0: 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Leo?
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3: Chance of thunderstorms early in the evening, then partly cloudy overnight. Lows in the lower 60s. North winds 5 to 10 miles an hour. Tuesday, sunny. Highs in the lower 80s. North winds up to 5 miles an hour. Tuesday night, mostly clear. Lows around 60. North winds up to 5 miles an hour until midnight, becoming light. Wednesday, mostly sunny. Highs in the mid-80s. South winds up to 5 miles an hour. Wednesday night, partly cloudy with chance of showers and slight chance of thunderstorms until midnight, then mostly cloudy with chance of showers after midnight. Lows in the mid-60s. South winds up to 5 miles an hour. Chance of precipitation 30%. And now the extended forecast for the radio listening area. Thursday and Thursday night, partly cloudy. A 50% chance of thunderstorms. Highs in the mid-80s. Lows in the upper 60s. Friday and Friday night, mostly cloudy. Showers likely and chance of thunderstorms. Highs in the mid-80s. Lows in the upper 60s. Chance of precipitation 70%. Saturday and Saturday night, mostly cloudy with a 50% chance of thunderstorms. Highs in the mid-80s. Lows around 70. Sunday and Sunday night, partly cloudy. A 20% chance of thunderstorms. Highs around 90. Lows in the lower 70s. Monday and Monday night, mostly clear. Highs in the lower 90s. Lows in the mid-70s. The current time is 2:03 a.m. Eastern Daylight Time. Flood watch in effect until 11 a.m. Central Daylight Time, or noon Eastern Daylight Time this morning. What? Flash flooding caused by excessive rainfall continues to be possible. Where? Portions of East Central, North Central, Northwest, and South Central Kentucky, including the following areas: in East Central Kentucky, Anderson, Bourbon, Boyle, Clark, Kentucky, Fayette, Franklin, Garrard, Harrison, Kentucky, Jessamine, Madison, Mercer, Nicholas, Scott, Kentucky, and Woodford. In North Central Kentucky, Breckenridge, Bullitt, Hardin, Henry, Jefferson, LaRue, Meade, Nelson, Oldham, Shelby, Spencer, Trimble, and Washington, Kentucky. In Northwest Kentucky, Hancock and Ohio. In South Central Kentucky, Grayson and Marion. When? Until 11 a.m. Central Daylight Time, or noon Eastern Daylight Time this morning. The following impacts are expected: excessive runoff may result in flooding of rivers, creeks, streams, and other low-lying and flood-prone locations. Low water crossings may be flooded. Additional details, http://www.weather.gov/safety/. Flood you should monitor later forecasts and be prepared to take action should flash flood warnings be issued. Flood watch now in effect until noon Eastern Daylight Time, or 11 a.m. Central Daylight Time today. What? Flash flooding caused by excessive rainfall continues to be possible. Where? Portions of South Central Indiana, including the following areas: in Indiana, Crawford, DuBois, Jefferson, Orange, Perry, Scott, and Washington. In South Central Indiana, Clark, Floyd, and Harrison. When? Until noon Eastern Daylight Time, or 11 a.m. Central Daylight Time today. The following impacts are expected: excessive runoff may result in flooding of rivers, creeks, streams, and other low-lying and flood-prone locations. Low water crossings may be flooded. Additional details, http://www.weather.gov/safety/. Flood you should monitor later forecasts and be prepared to take action should flash flood warnings be issued. 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

H43, broadcast from the National Weather Service Forecast Office in Louisville, on a transmitter located in Floyd County, Indiana, on a frequency of 162.475 MHz. 2 a.m. Eastern Daylight Time weather conditions across north-central Kentucky and south-central Indiana. At Louisville International, a thunderstorm was reported. The temperature was 69 degrees, the dew point 67, and the relative humidity 93%. The wind was east at 6 miles an hour. The pressure was 29.80 inches and falling. At Bowman Field, light rain was falling. The temperature was 67 degrees, the dew point 66, and the relative humidity 97%. The wind was south at 3 miles an hour. The pressure was 29.80 inches and falling. At Jasper, light rain was falling. Visibility 10 miles. The wind was southeast at 5 miles an hour. And the pressure was 29.78 inches and falling. Once again, at Louisville International, it was 69 degrees with the thunderstorm. Elsewhere around the region, a thunderstorm was reported with a temperature of 70 at Lexington and 76 at Evansville. Rain was falling with a temperature of 71 at Bloomington and 69 at Indianapolis. It was partly cloudy with a temperature of 72 at Jackson and 78 at Nashville. It was mostly cloudy with a temperature of 78 at Bowling Green and 79 at Paducah. At Covington, it was cloudy with a temperature of 68. At Frankfort, the weather conditions were not available. The current time is 2:08 a.m. Eastern Daylight Time. Flood advisory in effect until 2:30 a.m. Eastern Daylight Time Monday. What flooding caused by excessive rainfall is expected? Where, a portion of central Kentucky, including the following counties, Henry, Jefferson, Oldham, Shelby and Trimble. When, until 2:30 a.m. Eastern Daylight Time. The following impacts are expected, minor flooding in low-lying and poor drainage areas. Additional details, at 11:26 p.m. Eastern Daylight Time, Doppler radar indicated heavy rain due to thunderstorms. Minor flooding is ongoing or expected to begin shortly in the advisory area. Between 0.5 and 2 inches of rain have fallen. Additional rainfall amounts of 0.5 to 1 inch are expected over the area. This additional rain will result in minor flooding. Some locations that will experience flooding include Jeffersonville, Linden, LaGrange, Middletown, Prospect, Anchorage, Worthington Hills, Barber Mead, Coldstream, and Northfield. http://www.weather.gov/safety/flood turnaround. Don't drown when encountering flooded roads. Most flood deaths occur in vehicles. Be especially cautious at night when it is harder to recognize the dangers of flooding. Flood warning in effect until 4:45 a.m. Eastern Daylight Time early this morning replaces flash flood warning. What? Flooding caused by excessive rainfall is expected. Where, portions of south-central Indiana, including the following counties, Crawford and Harrison and central Kentucky, including the following county, Meade. When, until 4:45 a.m. Eastern Daylight Time. The following impacts are expected, flooding of rivers, creeks, streams, and other low-lying and flood-prone locations is imminent or occurring. Additional details. At 1:51 a.m. Eastern Daylight Time, local law enforcement reported heavy rain in the warned area due to thunderstorms. Flooding is ongoing or expected to begin shortly. Some locations that will experience flooding include Cordon, Brandenburg, Carefree Town, Muldraw, Lanesville, Leavenworth, Elizabeth, Crandall, New Middletown, and Mockport. http://www.weather.gov/safety/flood turnaround. Don't drown when encountering flooded roads. Most flood deaths occur in vehicles. Be especially cautious at night when it is harder to recognize the dangers of flooding. Flood watch in effect until 11 a.m. Central Daylight Time or noon Eastern Daylight Time this morning. What? Flash flooding caused by excessive rainfall continues to be possible. Where? Portions of East Central, North Central, Northwest, and South Central Kentucky,
including the following areas in East Central Kentucky: Anderson, Bourbon, Boyle, Clark, Kentucky, Fayette, Franklin, Garrard, Harrison, Kentucky, Jessamine, Madison, Mercer, Nicholas, Scott, Kentucky, and Woodford. In North Central Kentucky: Breckenridge, Bullitt, Hardin, Henry, Jefferson, LaRue, Meade, Nelson, Oldham, Shelby, Spencer, Trimble, and Washington, Kentucky. In Northwest Kentucky: Hancock and Ohio. In South Central Kentucky: Grayson and Marion. When, until 11 a.m. Central Daylight Time, or noon Eastern Daylight Time this morning. The following impacts are expected: excessive runoff may result in flooding of rivers, creeks, streams, and other low-lying and flood-prone locations. Low water crossings may be flooded. Additional details: http://www.weather.gov/safety/flood. You should monitor later forecasts and be prepared to take action should flash flood warnings be issued. The current time is 2:12 a.m. Eastern Daylight Time. Flood watch now in effect until noon Eastern Daylight Time, or 11 a.m. Central Daylight Time today. What? Flash flooding caused by excessive rainfall continues to be possible. Where? Portions of South Central Indiana, including the following areas: in Indiana, Crawford, Du Bois, Jefferson, Orange, Perry, Scott, and Washington. In South Central Indiana: Clark, Floyd, and Harrison. When? Until noon Eastern Daylight Time, or 11 a.m. Central Daylight Time today. The following impacts are expected: excessive runoff may result in flooding of rivers, creeks, streams, and other low-lying and flood-prone locations. Low water crossings may be flooded. Additional details: http://www.weather.gov/safety/flood. You should monitor later forecasts and be prepared to take action should flash flood warnings be issued. 2 a.m. Eastern Daylight Time weather conditions across North Central Kentucky and South Central Indiana. At Louisville International, a thunderstorm was reported. The temperature was 69 degrees, the dew point 67, and the relative humidity 93%. The wind was east at 6 miles an hour. The pressure was 29.80 inches and falling. At Bowman Field, light rain was falling. The temperature was 67 degrees, the dew point 66, and the relative humidity 97%. The wind was south at 3 miles an hour. The pressure was 29.80 inches and falling. At Jasper, light rain was falling. Visibility 10 miles. The wind was southeast at 5 miles an hour. And the pressure was 29.78 inches and falling. Once again, at Louisville International, it was 69 degrees with the thunderstorm. Elsewhere around the region, at Evansville, a thunderstorm was reported with a temperature of 76. Rain was falling with a temperature of 69 at Lexington, 71 at Bloomington, and 69 at Indianapolis. It was partly cloudy with a temperature of 72 at Jackson, 78 at Bowling Green, and 78 at Nashville. At Paducah, it was mostly cloudy, with a temperature of 79. At Covington, it was cloudy, with a temperature of 68. At Frankfort, the weather conditions were not available. Flood advisory in effect until 2:30 a.m. Eastern Daylight Time Monday. What? Flooding caused by excessive rainfall is expected. Where? A portion of central Kentucky, including the following counties: Henry, Jefferson, Oldham, Shelby, and Trimble. When? Until 2:30 a.m. Eastern Daylight Time. The following impacts are expected: minor flooding in low-lying and poor drainage areas. Additional details: at 11:26 p.m. Eastern Daylight Time, Doppler radar indicated heavy rain due to thunderstorms. Minor flooding is ongoing or expected to begin shortly in the advance.

National Weather Service in Louisville has issued a severe thunderstorm warning for southeastern Meade County in central Kentucky, northwestern Hardin County in central Kentucky until 3 a.m. Eastern Daylight Time. At 2:15 a.m. Eastern Daylight Time, a severe thunderstorm was located 10 miles south of Brandenburg, moving east at 20 miles per hour. Expected hazards include 60 miles per hour wind gusts. This is a radar indicated threat. The following impacts are expected: expect damage to roofs, siding, and trees. Locations impacted include Radcliffe, Vine Grove, Muldraw, Maples Corner, Longview, Garrett, Dietz Acres, Fort Knox, Rogersville, and Grahamton. Remain alert for a possible tornado. Tornadoes can develop quickly from severe thunderstorms. If you spot a tornado, go at once into the basement or small central room in a sturdy structure. For your protection, move to an interior room on the lowest floor of a building. Torrential rainfall is occurring with this storm and may lead to flash flooding. Do not drive your vehicle through flooded roadways. The National Weather Service in Louisville has issued a flash flood warning for southern Perry County in south-central Indiana, northern Breckinridge County in central Kentucky, northern Hancock County in central Kentucky, Meade County in central Kentucky, until 3:45 a.m. Central Daylight Time, or 4:45 a.m. Eastern Daylight Time. At 12:38 a.m. Central Daylight Time, or 1:38 a.m. Eastern Daylight Time, Doppler radar indicated thunderstorms producing heavy rain across the warned area. Flash flooding is ongoing or expected to begin shortly. Expected hazards include flash flooding caused by thunderstorms. Source: radar. The following impacts are expected: flash flooding of small creeks and streams, urban areas, highways, streets, and underpasses, as well as other poor drainage and low-lying areas. Some locations that will experience flash flooding include Tell City, Hawesville, Webster, Lewisport, Ganelton, Irvington, Muldraw, Troy, Akron, and Union Star. Turn around, don't drown when encountering flooded roads. Most flood deaths occur in vehicles. Be especially cautious at night when it is harder to recognize the dangers of flooding. The National Weather Service in Louisville has issued a severe thunderstorm warning for southeastern Meade County in central Kentucky, northwestern Hardin County in central Kentucky, until 3 a.m. Eastern Daylight Time. At 2:15 a.m. Eastern Daylight Time, a severe thunderstorm was located 10 miles south of Brandenburg, moving east at 20 miles per hour. Expected hazards include 60 miles per hour wind gusts. This is a radar-indicated threat. The following impacts are expected: expect damage to roofs, siding, and trees. Locations impacted include Radcliffe, Vine Grove, Muldraw, Maples Corner, Longview, Garrett, Dietz Acres, Fort Knox, Rogersville, and Grahamton. Remain alert for a possible tornado. Tornadoes can develop quickly from severe thunderstorms. If you spot a tornado, go at once into the basement or small central room in a sturdy structure. For your protection, move to an interior room on the lowest floor of a building. Torrential rainfall is occurring with this storm and may lead to flash flooding. Do not drive your vehicle through flooded roadways. Now for the official National Weather Service forecast for north central Kentucky and south central Indiana, including the Louisville metro area. Tonight, mostly cloudy with a 20% chance of thunderstorms early in the evening, then partly cloudy overnight. Lows in the lower 60s. North winds 5 to 10 miles an hour. Tuesday, sunny. Highs in the lower 80s. North winds up to 5 miles an hour. Tuesday night, mostly clear. Lows around 60. North winds up to 5 miles an hour until midnight, becoming light. Wednesday, mostly sunny. Highs in the mid 80s. South winds up to 5 miles an hour. Wednesday night, partly cloudy with chance of showers and slight chance of thunderstorms until midnight, then mostly cloudy with chance of showers after midnight. Lows in the mid-60s. South winds up to 5 miles an hour. Chance of precipitation 30%. And now the extended forecast for the radio listening area.
Thursday and Thursday night, partly cloudy. A 50% chance of thunderstorms. Highs in the mid-80s. Lows in the upper 60s. Friday and Friday night, mostly cloudy. Showers likely and chance of thunderstorms. Highs in the mid-80s. Lows in the upper 60s. Chance of precipitation 70%. Saturday and Saturday night, mostly cloudy with a 50% chance of thunderstorms. Highs in the mid-80s. Lows around 70. Sunday and Sunday night, partly cloudy. A 20% chance of thunderstorms. Highs around 90. Lows in the lower 70s. Monday and Monday night, mostly clear. Highs in the lower 90s. Lows in the mid-70s. The National Weather Service in Louisville has issued a flash flood warning for southern Perry County in south-central Indiana, northern Breckinridge County in central Kentucky, northern Hancock County in central Kentucky, Meade County in central Kentucky, until 3:45 a.m. Central Daylight Time, or 4:45 a.m. Eastern Daylight Time. At 12:38 a.m. Central Daylight Time, or 1:38 a.m. Eastern Daylight Time, Doppler radar indicated thunderstorms producing heavy rain across the warned area. Flash flooding is ongoing or expected to begin shortly. Expected hazards include flash flooding caused by thunderstorms. Source, radar. The following impacts are expected: flash flooding of small creeks and streams, urban areas, highways, streets and underpasses, as well as other poor drainage and low-lying areas. Some locations that will experience flash flooding include Tell City, Hawesville, Webster, Lewisport, Ganelton, Irvington, Muldraw, Troy, Akron, and Union Star. Turn around, don't drown when encountering flooded roads. Most flood deaths occur in vehicles. Be especially cautious at night when it is harder to recognize the dangers of flooding. The National Weather Service in Louisville has issued a severe thunderstorm warning for southeastern Meade County in central Kentucky, northwestern Hardin County in central Kentucky, until 3 a.m. Eastern Daylight Time. At 2:15 a.m. Eastern Daylight Time, a severe thunderstorm was located 10 miles south of Brandenburg, moving east at 20 miles per hour. Expected hazards include 60 miles per hour wind gusts. This is a radar indicated threat. The following impacts are expected: expect damage to roofs, siding, and trees. Locations impacted include Radcliffe, Vine Grove, Muldraw, Maples Corner, Longview, Garrett, Dietz Acres, Fort Knox, Rogersville, and Grahamton. Remain alert for a possible tornado. Tornadoes can develop quickly from severe thunderstorms. If you spot a tornado, go at once into the basement or small central room in a sturdy structure. For your protection, move to an interior room on the lowest floor of a building. Torrential rainfall is occurring with this storm and may lead to flash flooding. Do not drive your vehicle through flooded roadways. Now for the official National Weather Service forecast for north central Kentucky and south central Indiana, including the Louisville metro area. Tonight, mostly cloudy with a 20% chance of thunderstorms early in the evening, then partly cloudy overnight. Lows in the lower 60s. North winds 5 to 10 miles an hour. Tuesday, sunny. Highs in the lower 80s. North winds up to 5 miles an hour. Tuesday night, mostly clear. Lows around 60. North winds up to 5 miles an hour until midnight, becoming light. Wednesday, mostly sunny. Highs in the mid 80s. South winds up to 5 miles an hour. Wednesday night, partly cloudy with chance of showers and slight chance of thunderstorms until midnight, then mostly cloudy with chance of showers after midnight. Lows in the mid-60s. South winds up to 5 miles an hour. Chance of precipitation 30%. And now the extended forecast for the radio listening area. Thursday and Thursday night, partly cloudy. A 50% chance of thunderstorms. Highs in the mid-80s. Lows in the upper 60s. Friday and Friday night, mostly cloudy. Showers likely and chance of thunderstorms. Highs in the mid-80s. Lows in the upper 60s. Chance of precipitation 70%.
Saturday and Saturday night, mostly cloudy with a 50% chance of thunderstorms. Highs in the mid-80s. Lows around 70. Sunday and Sunday night, partly cloudy. A 20% chance of thunderstorms. Highs around 90. Lows in the lower 70s. Monday and Monday night, mostly clear. Highs in the lower 90s. Lows in the mid-70s. The National Weather Service in Louisville has issued a flash flood warning for southern Perry County in south-central Indiana, northern Breckinridge County in central Kentucky, northern Hancock County in central Kentucky, Meade County in central Kentucky, until 3:45 a.m. Central Daylight Time, or 4:45 a.m. Eastern Daylight Time. At 12:38 a.m. Central Daylight Time, or 1:38 a.m. Eastern Daylight Time, Doppler radar indicated thunderstorms producing heavy rain across the warned area. Flash flooding is ongoing or expected to begin shortly. Expected hazards include flash flooding caused by thunderstorms. Source, radar. The following impacts are expected: flash flooding of small creeks and streams, urban areas, highways, streets and underpasses, as well as other poor drainage and low-lying areas. Some locations that will experience flash flooding include Tell City, Hawesville, Webster, Lewisport, Canelton, Irvington, Muldraw, Troy, Akron, and Union Star. Turn around, don't drown when encountering flooded roads. Most flood deaths occur in vehicles. Be especially cautious at night when it is harder to recognize the dangers of flooding. The National Weather Service in Louisville has issued a severe thunderstorm warning for southeastern Meade County in central Kentucky, northwestern Hardin County in central Kentucky, until 3 a.m. Eastern Daylight Time. At 2:15 a.m. Eastern Daylight Time, a severe thunderstorm was located 10 miles south of Brandenburg, moving east at 20 miles per hour. Expected hazards include 60 miles per hour wind gusts. This is a radar-indicated threat. The following impacts are expected: expect damage to roofs, siding, and trees. Locations impacted include Radcliffe, Vine Grove, Muldraw, Maples Corner, Longview, Garrett, Dietz Acres, Fort Knox, Rogersville, and Grahamkin. Remain alert for a possible tornado. Tornadoes can develop quickly from severe thunderstorms. If you spot a tornado, go at once into the basement or small central room in a sturdy structure. For your protection, move to an interior room on the lowest floor of a building. Torrential rainfall is occurring with this storm and may lead to flash flooding. Do not drive your vehicle through flooded roadways. Now for the official National Weather Service forecast for North Central Kentucky and South Central Indiana, including the Louisville metro area. Tonight, mostly cloudy with a 20% chance of thunderstorms early in the evening, then partly cloudy overnight. Lows in the lower 60s. North winds 5 to 10 miles and tornado watch number 370 has been allowed to expire for the following counties: in Kentucky, Breckinridge, Bullitt, Hardin, Henry, Jefferson, Meade, Nelson, Oldham, Shelby, Spencer, and Trimble. Now for the official National Weather Service forecast for North Central Kentucky and South Central Indiana, including the Louisville metro area. Tonight, mostly cloudy with a 20% chance of thunderstorms early in the evening, then partly cloudy overnight. Lows in the lower 60s. North winds 5 to 10 miles an hour. Tuesday, sunny. Highs in the lower 80s. North winds up to 5 miles an hour. Tuesday night, mostly clear. Lows around 60. North winds up to 5 miles an hour until midnight, becoming light. Wednesday, mostly sunny. Highs in the mid-80s. South winds up to 5 miles an hour. Wednesday night, partly cloudy with chance of showers and slight chance of thunderstorms until midnight, then mostly cloudy with chance of showers after midnight. Lows in the mid-60s. South winds up to 5 miles an hour. Chance of precipitation 30%. And now the extended forecast for the radio listening area. Thursday and Thursday night, partly cloudy. A 50% chance of thunderstorms. Highs in the mid-80s. Lows in the upper 60s. Friday and Friday night, mostly cloudy.
showers likely, and chance of thunderstorms. Highs in the mid-80s. Lows in the upper 60s. Chance of precipitation 70%. Saturday and Saturday night, mostly cloudy with a 50% chance of thunderstorms. Highs in the mid-80s. Lows around 70. Sunday and Sunday night, partly cloudy. A 20% chance of thunderstorms. Highs around 90. Lows in the lower 70s. Monday and Monday night, mostly clear. Highs in the lower 90s. Lows in the mid-70s. The National Weather Service in Louisville has issued a flash flood warning for southern Perry County in south-central Indiana, northern Breckinridge County in central Kentucky, northern Hancock County in central Kentucky, Meade County in central Kentucky, until 3:45 a.m. Central Daylight Time, or 4:45 a.m. Eastern Daylight Time. At 12:38 a.m. Central Daylight Time, or 1:38 a.m. Eastern Daylight Time, Doppler radar indicated thunderstorms producing heavy rain across the warned area. Flash flooding is ongoing or expected to begin shortly. Expected hazards include flash flooding caused by thunderstorms. Source, radar. The following impacts are expected: flash flooding of small creeks and streams, urban areas, highways, streets and underpasses, as well as other poor drainage and low-lying areas. Some locations that will experience flash flooding include Tell City, Hawesville, Webster, Lewisport, Ganelton, Irvington, Muldraw, Troy, Akron, and Union Star. Turn around, don't drown when encountering flooded roads. Most flood deaths occur in vehicles. Be especially cautious at night when it is harder to recognize the dangers of flooding. The National Weather Service in Louisville has issued a severe thunderstorm warning for southeastern Meade County in central Kentucky, northwestern Hardin County in central Kentucky, until 3 a.m. Eastern Daylight Time. At 2:15 a.m. Eastern Daylight Time, a severe thunderstorm was located 10 miles south of Brandenburg, moving east at 20 miles per hour. Expected hazards include 60 miles per hour wind gusts. This is a radar-indicated threat. The following impacts are expected: expect damage to roofs, siding, and trees. Locations impacted include Radcliffe, Vine Grove, Muldraw, Maples Corner, Longview, Garrett, Dietz Acres, Fort Knox, Rogersville, and Grahamkin. Remain alert for a possible tornado. Tornadoes can develop quickly from severe thunderstorms. If you spot a tornado, go at once into the basement or small central room in a sturdy structure. For your protection, move to an interior room on the lowest floor of a building. Torrential rainfall is occurring with this storm and may lead to flash flooding. Do not drive your vehicle through flooded roadways. Now for the official National Weather Service forecast for north central Kentucky and south central Indiana, including the Louisville metro area. Tonight, mostly cloudy with a 20% chance of thunderstorms early in the evening, then partly cloudy overnight. Lows in the lower 60s. North winds 5 to 10 miles an hour. Tuesday, sunny. Highs in the lower 80s. North winds up to 5 miles an hour. Tuesday night, mostly clear. Lows around 60. North winds up to 5 miles an hour until midnight, becoming light. Wednesday, mostly sunny. Highs in the mid 80s. South winds up to 5 miles an hour. Wednesday night, partly cloudy with chance of showers and slight chance of thunderstorms until midnight, then mostly cloudy with chance of showers after midnight. Lows in the mid-60s. South winds up to 5 miles an hour. Chance of precipitation 30%. And now the extended forecast for the radio listening area. Thursday and Thursday night, partly cloudy. A 50% chance of thunderstorms. Highs in the mid-80s. Lows in the upper 60s. Friday and Friday night, mostly cloudy. Showers likely and chance of thunderstorms. Highs in the mid-80s. Lows in the upper 60s. Chance of precipitation 70%. Saturday and Saturday night, mostly cloudy with a 50% chance of thunderstorms. Highs in the mid-80s. Lows around 70. Sunday and Sunday night, partly cloudy.
a 20% chance of thunderstorms. Highs around 90. Lows in the lower 70s. Monday and Monday night, mostly clear. Highs in the lower 90s. Lows in the mid-70s. The National Weather Service in Louisville has issued a flash flood warning for southern Perry County in south-central Indiana, northern Breckinridge County in central Kentucky, northern Hancock County in central Kentucky, Meade County in central Kentucky, until 3:45 a.m. Central Daylight Time, or 4:45 a.m. Eastern Daylight Time. At 12:38 a.m. Central Daylight Time, or 1:38 a.m. Eastern Daylight Time, Doppler radar indicated thunderstorms producing heavy rain across the warned area. Flash flooding is ongoing or expected to begin shortly. Expected hazards include flash flooding caused by thunderstorms. Source, radar. The following impacts are expected: flash flooding of small creeks and streams, urban areas, highways, streets and underpasses, as well as other poor drainage and low-lying areas. Some locations that will experience flash flooding include Tell City, Hawesville, Webster, Lewisport, Ganelton, Irvington, Muldraw, Troy, Akron, and Union Star. Turn around, don't drown when encountering flooded roads. Most flood deaths occur in vehicles. Be especially cautious at night when it is harder to recognize the dangers of flooding. The National Weather Service in Louisville has issued a severe thunderstorm warning for southeastern Meade County in central Kentucky, northwestern Hardin County in central Kentucky, until 3 a.m. Eastern Daylight Time. At 2:15 a.m. Eastern Daylight Time, a severe thunderstorm was located 10 miles south of Brandenburg, moving east at 20 miles per hour. Expected hazards include 60 miles per hour wind gusts. This is a radar-indicated threat. The following impacts are expected: expect damage to roofs, siding, and trees. Locations impacted include Radcliffe, Vine Grove, Muldraw, Maples Corner, Longview, Garrett, Dietz Acres, Fort Knox, Rogersville, and Grahamkin. Remain alert for a possible tornado. Tornadoes can develop quickly from severe thunderstorms. If you spot a tornado, go at once into the basement or small central room in a sturdy structure. For your protection, move to an interior room on the lowest floor of a building. Torrential rainfall is occurring with this storm and may lead to flash flooding. Do not drive your vehicle through flooded roadways. Now for the official National Weather Service forecast for north central Kentucky and south central Indiana, including the Louisville metro area. Tonight, mostly cloudy with a 20% chance of thunderstorms early in the evening, then partly cloudy overnight. Lows in the lower 60s. North winds 5 to 10 miles an hour. Tuesday, sunny. Highs in the lower 80s. North winds up to 5 miles an hour. Tuesday night, mostly clear. Lows around 60. North winds up to 5 miles an hour until midnight, becoming light. Wednesday, mostly sunny. Highs in the mid 80s. South winds up to 5 miles an hour. Wednesday night, partly cloudy with chance of showers and slight chance of thunderstorms until midnight, then mostly cloudy with chance of showers after midnight. Lows in the mid-60s. South winds up to 5 miles an hour. Chance of precipitation 30%. And now the extended forecast for the radio listening area. Thursday and Thursday night, partly cloudy. A 50% chance of thunderstorms. Highs in the mid-80s. Lows in the upper 60s. Friday and Friday night, mostly cloudy. Showers likely and chance of thunderstorms. Highs in the mid-80s. Lows in the upper 60s. Chance of precipitation 70%. Saturday and Saturday night, mostly cloudy with a 50% chance of thunderstorms. Highs in the mid-80s. Lows around 70. Sunday and Sunday night, partly cloudy. A 20% chance of thunderstorms. Highs around 90. Lows in the lower 70s. Monday and Monday night, mostly clear. Highs in the lower 90s. Lows in the mid-70s. The National Weather Service in Louisville has issued a flash flood warning for southern Perry County in south-central Indiana,
northern Breckinridge County in central Kentucky, northern Hancock County in central Kentucky, Meade County in central Kentucky, until 3:45 a.m. Central Daylight Time, or 4:45 a.m. Eastern Daylight Time. At 12:38 a.m. Central Daylight Time, or 1:38 a.m. Eastern Daylight Time, Doppler radar indicated thunderstorms producing heavy rain across the warned area. Flash flooding is ongoing or expected to begin shortly. Expected hazards include flash flooding caused by thunderstorms. Source: radar. The following impacts are expected: flash flooding of small creeks and streams, urban areas, highways, streets and underpasses, as well as other poor drainage and low-lying areas. Some locations that will experience flash flooding include Tell City, Hawesville, Webster, Lewisport, Ganelton, Irvington, Muldraw, Troy, Ekron and Union Star. Turn around, don't drown when encountering flooded roads. Most flood deaths occur in vehicles. Be especially cautious at night when it is harder to recognize the dangers of flooding. The National Weather Service in Louisville has issued a severe thunderstorm warning for southeastern Meade County in central Kentucky, northwestern Hardin County in central Kentucky, until 3 a.m. Eastern Daylight Time. At 2:15 a.m. Eastern Daylight Time, a severe thunderstorm was located 10 miles south of Brandenburg, moving east at 20 miles per hour. Expected hazards include 60 miles per hour wind gusts. This is a radar-indicated threat. The following impacts are expected: expect damage to roofs, siding, and trees. Locations impacted include Radcliffe, Vine Grove, Muldraw, Maples Corner, Longview, Garrett, Dietz Acres, Fort Knox, Rogersville, and Grahamkin. Remain alert for a possible tornado. Tornadoes can develop quickly from severe thunderstorms. If you spot a tornado, go at once into the basement or small central room in a sturdy structure. For your protection, move to an interior room on the lowest floor of a building. Torrential rainfall is occurring with this storm and may lead to flash flooding. Do not drive your vehicle through flooded roadways. Now for the official National Weather Service forecast for north central Kentucky and south central Indiana, including the Louisville metro area. Tonight, mostly cloudy with a 20% chance of thunderstorms early in the evening, then partly cloudy overnight. Lows in the lower 60s. North winds 5 to 10 miles an hour. Tuesday, sunny. Highs in the lower 80s. North winds up to 5 miles an hour. Tuesday night, mostly clear. Lows around 60. North winds up to 5 miles an hour until midnight, becoming light. Wednesday, mostly sunny. Highs in the mid-80s. South winds up to 5 miles an hour. Wednesday night, partly cloudy with chance of showers and slight chance of thunderstorms until midnight, then mostly cloudy with chance of showers after midnight. Lows in the mid-60s. South winds up to 5 miles an hour. Chance of precipitation 30%. And now the extended forecast for the radio listening area. Thursday and Thursday night, partly cloudy. A 50% chance of thunderstorms. Highs in the mid-80s. Lows in the upper 60s. Friday and Friday night, mostly cloudy. Showers likely and chance of thunderstorms. Highs in the mid-80s. Lows in the upper 60s. Chance of precipitation 70%. Saturday and Saturday night, mostly cloudy with a 50% chance of thunderstorms. Highs in the mid-80s. Lows around 70. Sunday and Sunday night, partly cloudy. A 20% chance of thunderstorms. Highs around 90. Lows in the lower 70s. Monday and Monday night, mostly clear. Highs in the lower 90s. Lows in the mid-70s. The National Weather Service in Louisville has issued a flash flood warning for southern Perry County in south-central Indiana, northern Breckinridge County in central Kentucky, northern Hancock County in central Kentucky, Meade County in central Kentucky, until 3:45 a.m. Central Daylight Time, or 4:45 a.m. Eastern Daylight Time. At 12:38 a.m. Central Daylight Time, or 1:38 a.m. Eastern Daylight Time, Doppler radar indicated thunderstorms producing heavy rain across the warned area.
Flash flooding is ongoing or expected to begin shortly. Expected hazards include flash flooding caused by thunderstorms. Source: radar. The following impacts are expected: flash flooding of small creeks and streams, urban areas, highways, streets and underpasses, as well as other poor drainage and low-lying areas. Some locations that will experience flash flooding include Tell City, Hawesville, Webster, Lewisport, Gannelton, Irvington, Muldraw, Troy, Akron, and Union Star. The severe thunderstorm warning for southeastern Meade County is canceled. The severe thunderstorm which prompted the warning has moved out of the warned area. Therefore, the warning has been canceled. A severe thunderstorm warning remains in effect until 3 a.m. Eastern Daylight Time for North Central Hardin County. At 2:46 a.m. Eastern Daylight Time, a severe thunderstorm was located 12 miles southwest of Shepherdsville, moving east at 25 miles per hour. Expected hazards include 60 miles per hour wind gusts. This is a radar-indicated threat. The following impacts are expected: expect damage to roofs, siding, and trees. Locations impacted include Radcliffe, Vine Grove, Muldraw, Dietz Acres, Fort Knox, and Rogersville. For your protection, move to an interior room on the lowest floor of a building. Torrential rainfall is occurring with this storm and may lead to flash flooding. Do not drive your vehicle through flooded roadways. The National Weather Service in Louisville has issued a flash flood warning for Southern Perry County in South Central Indiana, Northern Breckinridge County in Central Kentucky, Northern Hancock County in Central Kentucky, Meade County in Central Kentucky, until 3:45 a.m. Central Daylight Time, or 4:45 a.m. Eastern Daylight Time. At 12:38 a.m. Central Daylight Time, or 1:38 a.m. Eastern Daylight Time, Doppler radar indicated thunderstorms producing heavy rain across the warned area. Flash flooding is ongoing or expected to begin shortly. Expected hazards include flash flooding caused by thunderstorms. Source: radar. The following impacts are expected: flash flooding of small creeks and streams, urban areas, highways, streets and underpasses, as well as other poor drainage and low-lying areas. Some locations that will experience flash flooding include Tell City, Hawesville, Webster, Lewisport, Gannelton, Irvington, Muldraw, Troy, Akron, and Union Star. Turn around, don't drown when encountering flooded roads. Most flood deaths occur in vehicles. Be especially cautious at night when it is harder to recognize the dangers of flooding. The severe thunderstorm warning for southeastern Meade County is canceled. The severe thunderstorm which prompted the warning has moved out of the warned area. Therefore, the warning has been canceled. A severe thunderstorm warning remains in effect until 3 a.m. Eastern Daylight Time for North Central Hardin County. At 2:46 a.m. Eastern Daylight Time, a severe thunderstorm was located 12 miles southwest of Shepherdsville, moving east at 25 miles per hour. Expected hazards include 60 miles per hour wind gusts. This is a radar-indicated threat. The following impacts are: the severe thunderstorm warning for North Central Hardin County is canceled. The storm which prompted the warning has weakened below severe limits and no longer poses an immediate threat to life or property. Therefore, the warning has been canceled. However, heavy rain is still possible with this thunderstorm. To report severe weather, contact your nearest law enforcement agency. They will relay your report to the National Weather Service, Louisville. Now for the official National Weather Service forecast for North Central Kentucky and South Central Indiana, including the Louisville metro area. Tonight, mostly cloudy with a 20% chance of thunderstorms early in the evening, then partly cloudy overnight. Lows in the lower 60s. North winds 5 to 10 miles an hour. Tuesday, sunny. Highs in the lower 80s. North winds up to 5 miles an hour. Tuesday night, mostly clear. Lows around 60. North winds up to 5 miles an hour until midnight, becoming light. Wednesday, mostly sunny. Highs in the mid-80s. South winds up to 5 miles an hour. Wednesday night,
partly cloudy with chance of showers and slight chance of thunderstorms until midnight, then mostly cloudy with chance of showers after midnight. Lows in the mid-60s. South winds up to 5 miles an hour. Chance of precipitation 30%. And now the extended forecast for the radio listening area. Thursday and Thursday night, partly cloudy. A 50% chance of thunderstorms. Highs in the mid-80s. Lows in the upper 60s. Friday and Friday night, mostly cloudy. Showers likely and chance of thunderstorms. Highs in the mid-80s. Lows in the upper 60s. Chance of precipitation 70%. Saturday and Saturday night, mostly cloudy with a 50% chance of thunderstorms. Highs in the mid-80s. Lows around 70. Sunday and Sunday night, partly cloudy. A 20% chance of thunderstorms. Highs around 90. Lows in the lower 70s. Monday and Monday night, mostly clear. Highs in the lower 90s. Lows in the mid-70s. The National Weather Service in Louisville has issued a flash flood warning for southern Perry County in south-central Indiana, northern Breckinridge County in central Kentucky, northern Hancock County in central Kentucky, Meade County in central Kentucky, until 3:45 a.m. Central Daylight Time, or 4:45 a.m. Eastern Daylight Time. At 12:38 a.m. Central Daylight Time, or 1:38 a.m. Eastern Daylight Time, Doppler radar indicated thunderstorms producing heavy rain across the warned area. Flash flooding is ongoing or expected to begin shortly. Expected hazards include flash flooding caused by thunderstorms. Source, radar. The following impacts are expected: flash flooding of small creeks and streams, urban areas, highways, streets and underpasses, as well as other poor drainage and low-lying areas. Some locations that will experience flash flooding include Tell City, Hawesville, Webster, Lewisport, Ganilton, Irvington, Muldraw, Troy, Akron, and Union Star. Turn around, don't drown when encountering flooded roads. Most flood deaths occur in vehicles. Be especially cautious at night when it is harder to recognize the dangers of flooding. The severe thunderstorm warning for southeastern Meade County is canceled. The severe thunderstorm which prompted the warning has moved out of the warned area. Therefore, the warning has been canceled. The severe thunderstorm warning for north central Hardin County is canceled. The storm which prompted the warning has weakened below severe limits and no longer poses an immediate threat to life or property. Therefore, the warning has been canceled. However, heavy rain is still possible with this thunderstorm. To report severe weather, contact your nearest law enforcement agency. They will relay your report to the National Weather Service Louisville. Now for the official National Weather Service forecast for north central Kentucky and south central Indiana, including the Louisville metro area. Tonight, mostly cloudy with a 20% chance of thunderstorms early in the evening, then partly cloudy overnight. Lows in the lower 60s. North winds 5 to 10 miles an hour. Tuesday, sunny. Highs in the lower 80s. North winds up to 5 miles an hour. Tuesday night, mostly clear. Lows around 60. North winds up to 5 miles an hour until midnight, becoming light. Wednesday, mostly sunny. Highs in the mid-80s. South winds up to 5 miles an hour. Wednesday night, partly cloudy with chance of showers and slight chance of thunderstorms until midnight, then mostly cloudy with chance of showers after midnight. Lows in the mid-60s. South winds up to 5 miles an hour. Chance of precipitation 30%. And now the extended forecast for the radio listening area. Thursday and Thursday night, partly cloudy. A 50% chance of thunderstorms. Highs in the mid-80s. Lows in the upper 60s. Friday and Friday night, mostly cloudy. Showers likely and chance of thunderstorms. Highs in the mid-80s. Lows in the upper 60s. Chance of precipitation 70%. Saturday and Saturday night, mostly cloudy with a 50% chance of thunderstorms. Highs in the mid-80s. Lows around 70.
Sunday and Sunday night, partly cloudy. A 20% chance of thunderstorms. Highs around 90. Lows in the lower 70s. Monday and Monday night, mostly clear. Highs in the lower 90s. Lows in the mid-70s. The National Weather Service in Louisville has issued a flash flood warning for southern Perry County in south-central Indiana, northern Breckinridge County in central Kentucky, northern Hancock County in central Kentucky, Meade County in central Kentucky, until 3:45 a.m. Central Daylight Time, or 4:45 a.m. Eastern Daylight Time. At 12:38 a.m. Central Daylight Time, or 1:38 a.m. Eastern Daylight Time, Doppler radar indicated thunderstorms producing heavy rain across the warned area. Flash flooding is ongoing or expected to begin shortly. Expected hazards include flash flooding caused by thunderstorms. Source, radar. The following impacts are expected: flash flooding of small creeks and streams, urban areas, highways, streets and underpasses, as well as other poor drainage and low-lying areas. Some locations that will experience flash flooding include Tell City, Hawesville, Webster, Lewisport, Ganelton, Irvington, Muldraw, Troy, Akron, and Union Star. Turn around, don't drown when encountering flooded roads. Most flood deaths occur in vehicles. Be especially cautious at night when it is harder to recognize the dangers of flooding. The severe thunderstorm warning for southeastern Meade County is canceled. The severe thunderstorm which prompted the warning has moved out of the warned area. Therefore, the warning has been canceled. The severe thunderstorm warning for north-central Hardin County is canceled. The storm which prompted the warning has weakened below severe limits and no longer poses an immediate threat to life or property. Therefore, the warning has been canceled. However, heavy rain is still possible with this thunderstorm. To report severe weather, contact your nearest law enforcement agency. They will relay your report to the National Weather Service Louisville. Now for the official National Weather Service forecast for north-central Kentucky and south-central Indiana, including the Louisville metro area. Tonight, mostly cloudy with a 20% chance of thunderstorms early in the evening, then partly cloudy overnight. Lows in the lower 60s. North winds 5 to 10 miles an hour. Tuesday, sunny. Highs in the lower 80s. North winds up to 5 miles an hour. Tuesday night, mostly clear. Lows around 60. North winds up to 5 miles an hour until midnight, becoming light. Wednesday, mostly sunny. Highs in the mid-80s. South winds up to 5 miles an hour. Wednesday night, partly cloudy with chance of showers and slight chance of thunderstorms until midnight, then mostly cloudy with chance of showers after midnight. Lows in the mid-60s. South winds up to 5 miles an hour. Chance of precipitation 30%. And now the extended forecast for the radio listening area. Thursday and Thursday night, partly cloudy. A 50% chance of thunderstorms. Highs in the mid-80s. Lows in the upper 60s. Friday and Friday night, mostly cloudy. Showers likely and chance of thunderstorms. Highs in the mid-80s. Lows in the upper 60s. Chance of precipitation 70%. Saturday and Saturday night, mostly cloudy with a 50% chance of thunderstorms. Highs in the mid-80s. Lows around 70. Sunday and Sunday night, partly cloudy. A 20% chance of thunderstorms. Highs around 90. Lows in the lower 70s. Monday and Monday night, mostly clear. Highs in the lower 90s. Lows in the mid-70s. The National Weather Service in Louisville has issued a flash flood warning for southern Perry County in south-central Indiana, northern Breckinridge County in central Kentucky, northern Hancock County in central Kentucky, Meade County in central Kentucky, until 3:45 a.m. Central Daylight Time, or 4:45 a.m. Eastern Daylight Time. At 12:38 a.m. Central Daylight Time, or 1:38 a.m. Eastern Daylight Time, Doppler radar indicated thunderstorms producing heavy rain across the warned area. Flash flooding is ongoing or expected to begin shortly.
Expected hazards include flash flooding caused by thunderstorms. Source: radar. The following impacts are expected: flash flooding of small creeks and streams, urban areas, highways, streets and underpasses, as well as other poor drainage and low-lying areas. Some locations that will experience flash flooding include Tell City, Hawesville, Webster, Lewisport, Gannelton, Irvington, Muldraw, Troy, Akron, and Union Star. Turn around, don't drown when encountering flooded roads. Most flood deaths occur in vehicles. Be especially cautious at night when it is harder to recognize the danger.

susceptible with this thunderstorm. To report severe weather, contact your nearest law enforcement agency. They will relay your report to the National Weather Service, Louisville. Now for the official National Weather Service forecast for North Central Kentucky and South Central Indiana, including the Louisville metro area. Tonight, mostly cloudy with a 20% chance of thunderstorms early in the evening, then partly cloudy overnight. Lows in the lower 60s. North winds 5 to 10 miles an hour. Tuesday, sunny. Highs in the lower 80s. North winds up to 5 miles an hour. Tuesday night, mostly clear. Lows around 60. North winds up to 5 miles an hour until midnight, becoming light. Wednesday, mostly sunny. Highs in the mid-80s. South winds up to 5 miles an hour. Wednesday night, partly cloudy with chance of showers and slight chance of thunderstorms until midnight, then mostly cloudy with chance of showers after midnight. Lows in the mid-60s. South winds up to 5 miles an hour. Chance of precipitation 30%. And now the extended forecast for the radio listening area. Thursday and Thursday night, partly cloudy. A 50% chance of thunderstorms. Highs in the mid-80s.

National Weather Service in Louisville has issued a flash flood warning for Bulleit County in central Kentucky, northeastern Hardin County in central Kentucky, northwestern Nelson County in central Kentucky, southwestern Spencer County in central Kentucky, until 6 a.m. Eastern Daylight Time. At 3:03 a.m. Eastern Daylight Time, Doppler radar indicated thunderstorms producing heavy rain across the warned area. Flash flooding is ongoing or expected to begin shortly. Expected hazards include flash flooding caused by thunderstorms. Source, radar. The following impacts are expected: flash flooding of small creeks and streams, urban areas, highways, streets and underpasses, as well as other poor drainage and low-lying areas. Some locations that will experience flash flooding include Bardstown, Shepherdsville, Radcliffe, Hillview, Vine Grove, Lebanon Junction, Muldraw, West Point, Belmont and Bardstown Junction. Turn around, don't drown when encountering flooded roads. Most flood deaths occur in vehicles. Be especially cautious at night when it is harder to recognize the dangers of flooding. The current time is 3:05 a.m. Eastern Daylight Time. Tornado Watch number 370 has been allowed to expire for the following counties: in Kentucky, Breckinridge, Bulleit, Hardin, Henry, Jefferson, Meade, Nelson, Oldham, Shelby, Spencer, and Trimble. Flood watch in effect until 11 a.m. Central Daylight Time or noon Eastern Daylight Time this morning. What? Flash flooding caused by excessive rainfall continues to be possible. Where? Portions of East Central, North Central, Northwest, and South Central Kentucky, including the following areas: in East Central Kentucky, Anderson, Bourbon, Boyle, Clark, Kentucky, Fayette, Franklin, Garrard, Harrison, Kentucky, Jessamine, Madison, Mercer, Nicholas, Scott, Kentucky, and Woodford. In North Central Kentucky, Breckinridge, Bulleit, Hardin, Henry, Jefferson, LaRue, Meade, Nelson, Oldham, Shelby, Spencer, Trimble, and Washington, Kentucky. In Northwest Kentucky, Hancock and Ohio. In South Central Kentucky, Grayson and Marion. When? Until 11 a.m. Central Daylight Time or noon Eastern Daylight Time this morning. The following impacts are expected: excessive runoff may result in flooding of rivers, creeks, streams, and other low-lying and flood-prone locations. Low water crossings may be flooded. Additional details, http://www.weather.gov/safety/. Flood. You should monitor later forecasts and be prepared to take action should flash flood warnings be issued. Flood watch now in effect until noon Eastern Daylight Time or 11 a.m. Central Daylight Time today. What? Flash flooding caused by excessive

rainfall continues to be possible. Where? Portions of south-central Indiana, including the following areas in Indiana: Crawford, DuBois, Jefferson, Orange, Perry, Scott, and Washington. In south-central Indiana, Clark, Floyd, and Harrison. When? Until noon Eastern Daylight Time, or 11 a.m. Central Daylight Time today. The following impacts are expected. Excessive runoff may result in flooding of rivers, creeks, streams, and other low-lying and flood-prone locations. Low water crossings may be flooded. 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You should monitor later forecasts and be prepared to take action should flash flood warnings be issued. 3 a.m. Eastern Daylight Time weather conditions across north-central Kentucky and south-central Indiana. At Louisville International, it was cloudy. The temperature was 71 degrees, the dew point 67, and the relative humidity 87%. The wind was south at 8 miles an hour. The pressure was 29.80 inches and rising. At Bowman Field, it was mostly cloudy. The temperature was 69 degrees, the dew point 68, and the relative humidity 96%. The wind was south at 6 miles an hour. The pressure was 29.79 inches and falling. At Jasper, light rain was falling. Visibility 10 miles. The wind was south at 13 miles an hour. And the pressure was 29.78 inches and steady. Once again, at Louisville International, it was 71 degrees under cloudy skies. Elsewhere around the region, rain was falling, with a temperature of 68 at Lexington, 77 at Paducah, and 75 at Evansville. At Bowling Green, it was partly cloudy, with a temperature of 78. It was mostly cloudy, with a temperature of 69 at Covington, 77 at Nashville, and 69 at Bloomington. It was cloudy, with a temperature of 72 at Jackson, and 69 at Indianapolis. At Frankfort, the weather conditions were not available. Flood advisory in effect until 6 a.m. Eastern Daylight Time early this morning. What? Flooding caused by excessive rainfall is expected. Where? A portion of central Kentucky, including the following counties: Anderson, Garrett, Jessamine, Madison, Mercer, Nelson, Spencer, Washington, and Woodford. When? Until 6 a.m. Eastern Daylight Time. The following impacts are expected: minor flooding in low-lying and poor drainage areas. Some low-water crossings may become impassable. Additional details, at 2:56 a.m. Eastern Daylight Time, Doppler radar indicated heavy rain due to thunderstorms. Minor flooding is ongoing or expected to begin shortly in the advisory area. Some locations that will experience flooding include Lexington, Richmond, Nicholasville, Bardstown, Harrodsburg, Ballard, Wilmore, Bergen, Bloomfield, and Willisburg. http://www.weather.gov/safety/flood turnaround. Don't drown when encountering flooded roads. Most flood deaths occur in vehicles. Be especially cautious at night when it is harder to recognize the dangers of flooding. The current time is 3:10 a.m. Eastern Daylight Time. Tornado watch number 370 has been allowed to expire for the following counties: in Kentucky, Breckinridge, Bullitt, Hardin, Henry, Jefferson, Meade, Nelson, Oldham, Shelby, Spencer, and Trimble. Flood watch in effect until 11 a.m. Central Daylight Time, or noon Eastern Daylight Time this morning. What? Flash flooding caused by excessive rainfall continues to be possible. Where? Portions of East Central, North Central, Northwest, and South Central Kentucky, including the following areas: in East Central Kentucky, Anderson, Bourbon, Boyle, Clark, Kentucky, Fayette, Franklin, Garrett, Harrison, Kentucky, Jessamine, Madison, Mercer, Nicholas, Scott, Kentucky, and Woodford. In North Central Kentucky, Breckinridge, Bullitt, Hardin, Henry, Jefferson, LaRue, Meade, Nelson, Oldham, Shelby, Spencer, Trimble, and Washington, Kentucky. In Northwest Kentucky, Hancock and Ohio. In South Central Kentucky, Grayson and Marion. When?
until 11 a.m. Central Daylight Time or noon Eastern Daylight Time this morning. The following impacts are expected. Excessive runoff may result in flooding of rivers, creeks, streams, and other low-lying and flood-prone locations. Low water crossings may be flooded. Additional details, http://www.weather.gov/safety/flood. You should monitor later forecasts and be prepared to take action should flash flood warnings be issued. Flood watch now in effect until noon Eastern Daylight Time or 11 a.m. Central Daylight Time today. What? Flash flooding caused by excessive rainfall continues to be possible. Where? Portions of South Central Indiana, including the following areas in Indiana, Crawford, DuBois, Jefferson, Orange, Perry, Scott, and Washington. In South Central Indiana, Clark, Floyd, and Harrison. When? Until noon Eastern Daylight Time or 11 a.m. Central Daylight Time today. The following impacts are expected. Excessive runoff may result in flooding of rivers, creeks, streams, and other low-lying and flood-prone locations. Low water crossings may be flooded. Additional details, http://www.weather.gov/safety/flood. You should monitor later forecasts and be prepared to take action should flash flood warnings be issued. 3 a.m. Eastern Daylight Time weather conditions across north central Kentucky and south central Indiana. At Louisville International, it was cloudy. The temperature was 71 degrees, the dew point 67, and the relative humidity 87%. The wind was south at 8 miles an hour. The pressure was 29.80 inches and rising. At Bowman Field, it was mostly cloudy. The temperature was 69 degrees, the dew point 68, and the relative humidity 96%. The wind was south at 6 miles an hour. The pressure was 29.79 inches and falling. At Jasper, light rain was falling. Visibility 10 miles. The wind was south at 13 miles an hour. And the pressure was 29.78 inches and steady. Once again, at Louisville International, it was 71 degrees under cloudy skies. Elsewhere around the region, at Evansville, a thunderstorm was reported with a temperature of 75. Rain was falling with a temperature of 68 at Lexington and 76 at Paducah. It was partly cloudy with a temperature of 78 at Bowling Green and 69 at Bloomington. It was mostly cloudy with a temperature of 69 at Covington and 77 at Nashville. It was cloudy with a temperature of 72 at Jackson and 69 at Indianapolis. At Frankfort, the weather conditions were not available. Flood advisory in effect until 6 a.m. Eastern Daylight Time early this morning. What? Flooding caused by excessive rainfall is expected. Where? A portion of central Kentucky, including the following counties, Anderson, Garrard, Jessamine, Madison, Mercer, Nelson, Spencer, Washington, and Woodford. When? Until 6 a.m. Eastern Daylight Time. The following impacts are expected. Minor flooding in low-lying and poor drainage areas. Some low water crossings may become impassable. Additional details, at 2:56 a.m. Eastern Daylight Time, Doppler radar indicated heavy rain due to thunderstorms. Minor flooding is ongoing or expected to begin shortly in the advisory area. Some locations that will experience flooding include Lexington, Richmond, Nicholasville, Bardstown, Harrodsburg, Ballard, Wilmore, Bergen, Bloomfield, and Willisburg. http://www.weather.gov/safety/flood turn around, don't drown when encountering flooded roads. Most flood deaths occur in vehicles. Be especially cautious at night when it is harder to recognize the dangers of flooding. Flood warning in effect until 4:45 a.m. Eastern Daylight Time early this morning, replaces flash flood warning. What? Flooding caused by excessive rainfall is expected. Where? Portions of south central Indiana, including the following counties, Crawford and Harrison, and central Kentucky, including the following county, Meade. When? Until 4:45 a.m. Eastern Daylight Time.
The following impacts are expected: flooding of rivers, creeks, streams, and other low-lying and flood-prone locations is imminent or occurring. Additional details: at 1:51 a.m. Eastern Daylight Time, local law enforcement reported heavy rain in the warned area due to thunderstorms. Flooding is ongoing or expected to begin shortly. Some locations that will experience flooding include Cordon, Brandenburg, Carefree Town, Muldraw, Lanesville, Leavenworth, Elizabeth, Crandall, New Middletown, and Mockport. http://www.weather.gov/safety/flood-turnaround. Don't drown when encountering flooded roads. Most flood deaths occur in vehicles. Be especially cautious at night when it is harder to...

National Weather Service in Louisville has issued a severe thunderstorm warning for Nelson County in central Kentucky, southwestern Bulleit County in central Kentucky, northeastern Hardin County in central Kentucky, until 3:45 a.m. Eastern Daylight Time. At 3:17 a.m. Eastern Daylight Time, a severe thunderstorm was located 8 miles south of Shepherdsville, moving southeast at 45 miles per hour. Expected hazards include 60 miles per hour wind gusts. This is a radar indicated threat. The following impacts are expected. Expect damage to roofs, siding, and trees. Locations impacted include Bardstown, Shepherdsville, Lebanon Junction, Samuels Field Airport, Bardstown Junction, Hobbs, Scufflatown, Deotsville, Byland, and Bellwood. For your protection, move to an interior room on the lowest floor of a building. Torrential rainfall is occurring with this storm and may lead to flash flooding. Do not drive your vehicle through flooded roadways. The National Weather Service in Louisville has issued a flash flood warning for Southern Perry County in South Central Indiana, Northern Breckinridge County in Central Kentucky, Northern Hancock County in Central Kentucky, Meade County in Central Kentucky, until 3:45 a.m. Central Daylight Time, or 4:45 a.m. Eastern Daylight Time. At 12:38 a.m. Central Daylight Time, or 1:38 a.m. Eastern Daylight Time, Doppler radar indicated thunderstorms producing heavy rain across the warned area. Flash flooding is ongoing or expected to begin shortly. Expected hazards include flash flooding caused by thunderstorms. Source, radar. The following impacts are expected: flash flooding of small creeks and streams, urban areas, highways, streets and underpasses, as well as other poor drainage and low-lying areas. Some locations that will experience flash flooding include Tell City, Hawesville, Webster, Lewisport, Candleton, Irvington, Muldraw, Troy, Akron, and Union Star. Turn around, don't drown when encountering flooded roads. Most flood deaths occur in vehicles. Be especially cautious at night when it is harder to recognize the dangers of flooding. The National Weather Service in Louisville has issued a flash flood warning for Bulleit County in central Kentucky, northeastern Hardin County in central Kentucky, northwestern Nelson County in central Kentucky, southwestern Spencer County in central Kentucky, until 6 a.m. Eastern Daylight Time. At 3:03 a.m. Eastern Daylight Time, Doppler radar indicated thunderstorms producing heavy rain across the warned area. Flash flooding is ongoing or expected to begin shortly. Expected hazards include flash flooding caused by thunderstorms. Source, radar. The following impacts are expected: flash flooding of small creeks and streams, urban areas, highways, streets and underpasses, as well as other poor drainage and low-lying areas. Some locations that will experience flash flooding include Bardstown, Shepherdsville, Radcliffe, Hillview, Vine Grove, Lebanon Junction, Muldraw, West Point, Belmont and Bardstown Junction. Turn around, don't drown when encountering flooded roads. Most flood deaths occur in vehicles. Be especially cautious at night when it is harder to recognize the dangers of flooding. The National Weather Service in Louisville has issued a severe thunderstorm warning for Nelson County in central Kentucky, southwestern Bulleit County in central Kentucky, northeastern Hardin County in central Kentucky, until 3:45 a.m. Eastern Daylight Time. At 3:17 a.m. Eastern Daylight Time, a severe thunderstorm was located 8 miles south of Shepherdsville, moving southeast at 45 miles per hour. Expected hazards include 60 miles per hour wind gusts. This is a radar-indicated threat. The following impacts are expected. Expect damage to roofs, siding, and trees. Locations impacted include Bardstown, Shepherdsville, Lebanon Junction, Samuels Field Airport, Bardstown Junction, Hobbs, Scufflatown, Deotsville, Byland, and Bellwood. For your protection, move to an interior room on the lowest floor of a building. Torrential rainfall is occurring with this storm and may lead to flash flooding. Do not drive your vehicle through flooded roadways. Now for the official National Weather Service forecast for north central Kentucky and south central Indiana, including the Louisville metro area.
Tonight, mostly cloudy with a 20% chance of thunderstorms early in the evening, then partly cloudy overnight. Lows in the lower 60s. North winds 5 to 10 miles an hour. Tuesday, sunny. Highs in the lower 80s. North winds up to 5 miles an hour. Tuesday night, mostly clear. Lows around 60. North winds up to 5 miles an hour until midnight, becoming light. Wednesday, mostly sunny. Highs in the mid-80s. South winds up to 5 miles an hour. Wednesday night, partly cloudy with chance of showers and slight chance of thunderstorms until midnight, then mostly cloudy with chance of showers after midnight. Lows in the mid-60s. South winds up to 5 miles an hour. Chance of precipitation 30%. And now the extended forecast for the radio listening area. Thursday and Thursday night, partly cloudy. A 50% chance of thunderstorms. Highs in the mid-80s. Lows in the upper 60s. Friday and Friday night, mostly cloudy. Showers likely and chance of thunderstorms. Highs in the mid-80s. Lows in the upper 60s. Chance of precipitation 70%. Saturday and Saturday night, mostly cloudy with a 50% chance of thunderstorms. Highs in the mid-80s. Lows around 70. Sunday and Sunday night, partly cloudy. A 20% chance of thunderstorms. Highs around 90. Lows in the lower 70s. Monday and Monday night, mostly clear. Highs in the lower 90s. Lows in the mid-70s. The National Weather Service in Louisville has issued a flash flood warning for southern Perry County in south-central Indiana, northern Breckinridge County in central Kentucky, northern Hancock County in central Kentucky, Meade County in central Kentucky, until 3:45 a.m. Central Daylight Time, or 4:45 a.m. Eastern Daylight Time. The severe thunderstorm warning for northeastern Hardin County is canceled. The severe thunderstorm which prompted the warning has moved out of the warned area. Therefore, the warning has been canceled. A severe thunderstorm warning remains in effect until 3:45 a.m. Eastern Daylight Time for Nelson and southwestern Bulleit counties. At 3:24 a.m. Eastern Daylight Time, a severe thunderstorm was located 7 miles west of Bardstown, moving southeast at 45 miles per hour. Expected hazards include 60 miles per hour wind gusts. This is a radar-indicated threat. The following impacts are expected. Expect damage to roofs, siding, and trees. Locations impacted include Bardstown, Shepherdsville, Lebanon Junction, Samuels Field Airport, Bardstown Junction, Hobbs, Scufflatown, Deotesville, Byland, and Bellwood. For your protection, move to an interior room on the lowest floor of a building. Torrential rainfall is occurring with this storm and may lead to flash flooding. Do not drive your vehicle through flooded roadways. The National Weather Service in Louisville has issued a flash flood warning for southern Perry County in south-central Indiana, northern Breckinridge County in central Kentucky, northern Hancock County in central Kentucky, Meade County in central Kentucky, until 3:45 a.m. Central Daylight Time, or 4:45 a.m. Eastern Daylight Time. At 12:38 a.m. Central Daylight Time, or 1:38 a.m. Eastern Daylight Time, Doppler radar indicated thunderstorms producing heavy rain across the warned area. Flash flooding is ongoing or expected to begin shortly. Expected hazards include flash flooding caused by thunderstorms. Source, radar. The following impacts are expected: flash flooding of small creeks and streams, urban areas, highways, streets and underpasses, as well as other poor drainage and low-lying areas. Some locations that will experience flash flooding include Tell City, Hawesville, Webster, Lewisport, Canelton, Irvington, Muldraw, Troy, Akron, and Union Star. Turn around, don't drown when encountering flooded roads. Most flood deaths occur in vehicles. Be especially cautious at night when it is harder to recognize the dangers of flooding. The National Weather Service in Louisville has issued a flash flood warning for Bulleit County in central Kentucky, northeastern Hardin County in central Kentucky, northwestern Nelson County in central Kentucky,
southwestern Spencer County in central Kentucky until 6 a.m. Eastern Daylight Time. At 3:03 a.m. Eastern Daylight Time, Doppler radar indicated thunderstorms producing heavy rain across the warned area. Flash flooding is ongoing or expected to begin shortly. Expected hazards include flash flooding caused by thunderstorms. Source, radar. The following impacts are expected: flash flooding of small creeks and streams, urban areas, highways, streets and underpasses, as well as other poor drainage and low-lying areas. Some locations that will experience flash flooding include Bardstown, Shepherdsville, Radcliffe, Hillview, Vine Grove, Lebanon Junction, Muldraw, West Point, Belmont and Bardstown Junction. Turn around, don't drown when encountering flooded roads. Most flood deaths occur in vehicles. Be especially cautious at night when it is harder to recognize the dangers of flooding. The severe thunderstorm warning for northeastern Hardin County is canceled. The severe thunderstorm which prompted the warning has moved out of the warned area. Therefore, the warning has been canceled. A severe thunderstorm warning remains in effect until 3:45 a.m. Eastern Daylight Time for Nelson and southwestern Bulleid counties. At 3:24 a.m. Eastern Daylight Time, a severe thunderstorm was located 7 miles west of Bardstown, moving southeast at 45 miles per hour. Expected hazards include 60 miles per hour wind gusts. This is a radar-indicated threat. The following impacts are expected: expect damage to roofs, siding, and trees. Locations impacted include Bardstown, Shepherdsville, Lebanon Junction, Samuels Field Airport, Bardstown Junction, Hobbs, Scufflatown, Deotesville, Byland, and Bellwood. For your protection, move to an interior room on the lowest floor of a building. Torrential rainfall is occurring with this storm and may lead to flash flooding. Do not drive your vehicle through flooded roadways. Now for the official National Weather Service forecast for North Central Kentucky and South Central Indiana, including the Louisville metro area. Tonight, mostly cloudy with a 20% chance of thunderstorms early in the evening, then partly cloudy overnight. Lows in the lower 60s. North winds 5 to 10 miles an hour. Tuesday, sunny. Highs in the lower 80s. North winds up to 5 miles an hour. Tuesday night, mostly clear. Lows around 60. North winds up to 5 miles an hour until midnight, becoming light. Wednesday, mostly sunny. Highs in the mid-80s. South winds up to 5 miles an hour. Wednesday night, partly cloudy with chance of showers and slight chance of thunderstorms until midnight, then mostly cloudy with chance of showers after midnight. Lows in the mid-60s. South winds up to 5 miles an hour. Chance of precipitation 30%. And now the extended forecast for the radio listening area. Thursday and Thursday night, partly cloudy. A 50% chance of thunderstorms. Highs in the mid-80s. Lows in the upper 60s. Friday and Friday night, mostly cloudy. Showers likely and chance of thunderstorms. Highs in the mid-80s. Lows in the upper 60s. Chance of precipitation 70%. Saturday and Saturday night, mostly cloudy with a 50% chance of thunderstorms. Highs in the mid-80s. Lows around 70. Sunday and Sunday night, partly cloudy. A 20% chance of thunderstorms. Highs around 90. Lows in the lower 70s. Monday and Monday night, mostly clear. Highs in the lower 90s. Lows in the mid-70s. The National Weather Service in Louisville has issued a flash flood warning for southern Perry County in south-central Indiana, northern Breckinridge County in central Kentucky, northern Hancock County in central Kentucky, Meade County in central Kentucky, until 3:45 a.m. Central Daylight Time, or 4:45 a.m. Eastern Daylight Time. At 12:38 a.m. Central Daylight Time, or 1:38 a.m. Eastern Daylight Time, Doppler radar indicated thunderstorms producing heavy rain across the warned area. Flash flooding is ongoing or expected to begin shortly. Expected hazards include flash flooding caused by thunderstorms. Source, radar.
The following impacts are expected: flash flooding of small creeks and streams, urban areas, highways, streets, and underpasses, as well as other poor drainage and low-lying areas. Some locations that will experience flash flooding include Tell City, Hawesville, Webster, Lewisport, Gannelton, Irvington, Muldraw, Troy, Akron, and Union Star. Turn around, don't drown when encountering flooded roads. Most flood deaths occur in vehicles. Be especially cautious at night when it is harder to recognize the dangers of flooding. The National Weather Service in Louisville has issued a flash flood warning for Bulleit County in central Kentucky, northeastern Hardin County in central Kentucky, northwestern Nelson County in central Kentucky, southwestern Spencer County in central Kentucky, until 6 a.m. Eastern Daylight Time. At 3:03 a.m. Eastern Daylight Time, Doppler radar indicated thunderstorms producing heavy rain across the warned area. Flash flooding is ongoing or expected to begin shortly. Expected hazards include flash flooding caused by thunderstorms. Source: radar. The following impacts are expected: flash flooding of small creeks and streams, urban areas, highways, streets, and underpasses, as well as other poor drainage and low-lying areas. Some locations that will experience flash flooding include Bardstown, Shepherdsville, Radcliffe, Hillview, Vine Grove, Lebanon Junction, Muldraw, West Point, Belmont, and Bardstown Junction. Turn around, don't drown when encountering flooded roads. Most flood deaths occur in vehicles. Be especially cautious at night when it is harder to recognize the dangers of flooding. The severe thunderstorm warning for northeastern Hardin County is canceled. The severe thunderstorm which prompted the warning has moved out of the warned area. Therefore, the warning has been canceled. A severe thunderstorm warning remains in effect until 3:45 a.m. Eastern Daylight Time for Nelson and southwestern Bulleit counties. At 3:24 a.m. Eastern Daylight Time, a severe thunderstorm was located 7 miles west of Bardstown, moving southeast at 45 miles per hour. Expected hazards include 60 miles per hour wind gusts. This is a radar indicated threat. The following impacts are expected: expect damage to roofs, siding, and trees. Locations impacted include Bardstown, Shepherdsville, Lebanon Junction, Samuels Field Airport, Bardstown Junction, Hobbs, Scufflatown, Deotesville, Byland, and Bellwood. For your protection, move to an interior room on the lowest floor of a building. Torrential rainfall is occurring with this storm and may lead to flash flooding. Do not drive your vehicle through flooded roadways. Now for the official National Weather Service forecast for north central Kentucky and south central Indiana, including the Louisville metro area. Tonight, mostly cloudy with a 20% chance of thunderstorms early in the evening, then partly cloudy overnight. Lows in the lower 60s. North winds 5 to 10 miles an hour. Tuesday, sunny. Highs in the lower 80s. North winds up to 5 miles an hour. Tuesday night, mostly clear. Lows around 60. North winds up to 5 miles an hour until midnight, becoming light. Wednesday, mostly sunny. Highs in the mid-80s. South winds up to 5 miles an hour. Wednesday night, partly cloudy with chance of showers and slight chance of thunderstorms until midnight, then mostly cloudy with chance of showers after midnight. Lows in the mid-60s. South winds up to 5 miles an hour. Chance of precipitation 30%. And now the extended forecast for the radio listening area. Thursday and Thursday night, partly cloudy. A 50% chance of thunderstorms. Highs in the mid-80s. Lows in the upper 60s. Friday and Friday night, mostly cloudy. Showers likely and chance of thunderstorms. Highs in the mid-80s. Lows in the upper 60s. Chance of precipitation 70%. Saturday and Saturday night, mostly cloudy with a 50% chance of thunderstorms. Highs in the mid-80s. Lows around 70. Sunday and Sunday night, partly cloudy. A 20% chance of thunderstorms. Highs around 90. Lows in the lower 70s. Monday and Monday night, mostly clear.
highs in the lower 90s, lows in the mid-70s. The National Weather Service in Louisville has issued a flash flood warning for southern Perry County in south-central Indiana, northern Breckinridge County in central Kentucky, northern Hancock County in central Kentucky, Meade County in central Kentucky, until 3:45 a.m. Central Daylight Time, or 4:45 a.m. Eastern Daylight Time. At 12:38 a.m. Central Daylight Time, or 1:38 a.m. Eastern Daylight Time, Doppler radar indicated thunderstorms producing heavy rain across the warned area. Flash flooding is ongoing or expected to begin shortly. Expected hazards include flash flooding caused by thunderstorms. Source: radar. The following impacts are expected: flash flooding of small creeks and streams, urban areas, highways, streets and underpasses, as well as other poor drainage and low-lying areas. Some locations that will experience flash flooding include Tell City, Hawesville, Webster, Lewisport, Ganelton, Irvington, Muldraw, Troy, Akron, and Union Star. Turn around, don't drown when encountering flooded roads. Most flood deaths occur in vehicles. Be especially cautious at night when it is harder to recognize the dangers of flooding. The National Weather Service in Louisville has issued a flash flood warning for Bulleit County in central Kentucky, northeastern Hardin County in central Kentucky, northwestern Nelson County in central Kentucky, southwestern Spencer County in central Kentucky, until 6 a.m. Eastern Daylight Time. At 3:03 a.m. Eastern Daylight Time, Doppler radar indicated thunderstorms producing heavy rain across the warned area. Flash flooding is ongoing or expected to begin shortly. Expected hazards include flash flooding caused by thunderstorms. Source: radar. The following impacts are expected: flash flooding of small creeks and streams, urban areas, highways, streets and underpasses, as well as other poor drainage and low-lying areas. Some locations that will experience flash flooding include Bardstown, Shepherdsville, Radcliffe, Hillview, Vine Grove, Lebanon Junction, Muldraw, West Point, Belmont and Bardstown Junction. Turn around, don't drown when encountering flooded roads. Most flood deaths occur in vehicles. Be especially cautious at night when it is harder to recognize the dangers of flooding. A severe thunderstorm warning remains in effect until 3:45 a.m. Eastern Daylight Time for Nelson and southwestern Bulleit counties. At 3:24 a.m. Eastern Daylight Time, a severe thunderstorm was located 7 miles west of Bardstown, moving southeast at 45 miles per hour. Expected hazards include 60 miles per hour wind gusts. This is a radar-indicated threat. The following impacts are expected: expect damage to roofs, siding, and trees. Locations impacted include Bardstown, Shepherdsville, Lebanon Junction, Samuels Field Airport, Bardstown Junction, Hobbs, Scufflatown, Dietzville, Byland, and Bellwood. For your protection, move to an interior room on the lowest floor of a building. Torrential rainfall is occurring with this storm and may lead to flash flooding. Do not drive your vehicle through flooded roadways. Now for the official National Weather Service forecast for North Central. The severe thunderstorm warning for Nelson and southwestern Bulleit counties will expire at 3:45 a.m. Eastern Daylight Time. The storm which prompted the warning has weakened below severe limits and no longer poses an immediate threat to life or property. Therefore, the warning will be allowed to expire. However, gusty winds are still possible with this thunderstorm. Now for the official National Weather Service forecast for North Central Kentucky and South Central Indiana, including the Louisville metro area. Tonight, mostly cloudy with a 20% chance of thunderstorms early in the evening, then partly cloudy overnight. Lows in the lower 60s. North winds 5 to 10 miles an hour. Tuesday, sunny. Highs in the lower 80s. North winds up to 5 miles an hour. Tuesday night, mostly clear. Lows around 60. North winds up to 5 miles an hour until midnight, becoming light. Wednesday, mostly sunny. Highs in the mid-80s. South winds up to 5 miles an hour. Wednesday night, partly cloudy with chance of showers and slight chance of thunderstorms until midnight,
then mostly cloudy with chance of showers after midnight. Lows in the mid-60s. South winds up to 5 miles an hour. Chance of precipitation 30%. And now the extended forecast for the radio listening area. Thursday and Thursday night, partly cloudy. A 50% chance of thunderstorms. Highs in the mid-80s. Lows in the upper 60s. Friday and Friday night, mostly cloudy. Showers likely and chance of thunderstorms. Highs in the mid-80s. Lows in the upper 60s. Chance of precipitation 70%. Saturday and Saturday night, mostly cloudy with a 50% chance of thunderstorms. Highs in the mid-80s. Lows around 70. Sunday and Sunday night, partly cloudy. A 20% chance of thunderstorms. Highs around 90. Lows in the lower 70s. Monday and Monday night, mostly clear. Highs in the lower 90s. Lows in the mid-70s. The National Weather Service in Louisville has issued a flash flood warning for southern Perry County in south-central Indiana, northern Breckinridge County in central Kentucky, northern Hancock County in central Kentucky, Meade County in central Kentucky, until 3:45 a.m. Central Daylight Time, or 4:45 a.m. Eastern Daylight Time. The National Weather Service in Louisville has extended the flash flood warning for southern Perry County in south-central Indiana, northern Breckinridge County in central Kentucky, northern Hancock County in central Kentucky, Meade County in central Kentucky, until 5:15 a.m. Central Daylight Time, or 6:15 a.m. Eastern Daylight Time. At 2:44 a.m. Central Daylight Time, or 3:44 a.m. Eastern Daylight Time, local law enforcement reported thunderstorms producing heavy rain across the warned area. Flash flooding is ongoing or expected to begin shortly. Expected hazards include flash flooding caused by thunderstorms. Severe weather has been confirmed by law enforcement reported. The following impacts are expected: flash flooding of small creeks and streams, urban areas, highways, streets and underpasses, as well as other poor drainage and low-lying areas. Some locations that will experience flash flooding include Tell City, Hawesville, Webster, Lewisport, Gannelton, Irvington, Muldraw, Troy, Akron, and Union Star. Turn around, don't drown when encountering flooded roads. Most flood deaths occur in vehicles. Be especially cautious at night when it is harder to recognize the dangers of flooding. The National Weather Service in Louisville has issued a flash flood warning for Bulleit County in central Kentucky, northeastern Hardin County in central Kentucky, northwestern Nelson County in central Kentucky, southwestern Spencer County in central Kentucky, until 6 a.m. Eastern Daylight Time. At 3:03 a.m. Eastern Daylight Time, Doppler radar indicated thunderstorms producing heavy rain across the warned area. Flash flooding is ongoing or expected to begin shortly. Expected hazards include flash flooding caused by thunderstorms. Source, radar. The following impacts are expected: flash flooding of small creeks and streams, urban areas, highways, streets and underpasses, as well as other poor drainage and low-lying areas. Some locations that will experience flash flooding include Bardstown, Shepherdsville, Radcliffe, Hillview, Vine Grove, Lebanon Junction, Muldraw, West Point, Belmont and Bardstown Junction. Turn around, don't drown when encountering flooded roads. Most flood deaths occur in vehicles. Be especially cautious at night when it is harder to recognize the dangers of flooding. The severe thunderstorm warning for Nelson and southwestern Bulleit counties will expire at 3:45 a.m. Eastern Daylight Time. The storm which prompted the warning has weakened below severe limits and no longer poses an immediate threat to life or property. Therefore, the warning will be allowed to expire. However, gusty winds are still possible with this thunderstorm. Now for the official National Weather Service forecast for north central Kentucky and south central Indiana, including the Louisville metro area. Tonight, mostly cloudy with a 20% chance of thunderstorms early in the evening, then partly cloudy overnight. Lows in the lower 60s. North winds 5 to 10 miles an hour. Tuesday, sunny. Highs in the lower 80s. North winds up to 5 miles an hour.
Tuesday night, mostly clear. Lows around 60. North winds up to 5 miles an hour until midnight, becoming light. Wednesday, mostly sunny. Highs in the mid-80s. South winds up to 5 miles an hour. Wednesday night, partly cloudy with chance of showers and slight chance of thunderstorms until midnight, then mostly cloudy with chance of showers after midnight. Lows in the mid-60s. South winds up to 5 miles an hour. Chance of precipitation 30%. And now the extended forecast for the radio listening area. Thursday and Thursday night, partly cloudy. A 50% chance of thunderstorms. Highs in the mid-80s. Lows in the upper 60s. Friday and Friday night, mostly cloudy. Showers likely and chance of thunderstorms. Highs in the mid-80s. Lows in the upper 60s. Chance of precipitation 70%. Saturday and Saturday night, mostly cloudy with a 50% chance of thunderstorms. Highs in the mid-80s. Lows around 70. Sunday and Sunday night, partly cloudy. A 20% chance of thunderstorms. Highs around 90. Lows in the lower 70s. Monday and Monday night, mostly clear. Highs in the lower 90s. Lows in the mid-70s. The National Weather Service in Louisville has extended the flash flood warning for southern Perry County in south-central Indiana, northern Breckinridge County in central Kentucky, northern Hancock County in central Kentucky, Meade County in central Kentucky, until 5:15 a.m. Central Daylight Time, or 6:15 a.m. Eastern Daylight Time. At 2:44 a.m. Central Daylight Time, or 3:44 a.m. Eastern Daylight Time, local law enforcement reported thunderstorms producing heavy rain across the warned area. Flash flooding is ongoing or expected to begin shortly. Expected hazards include flash flooding caused by thunderstorms. Severe weather has been confirmed by law enforcement reported. The following impacts are expected: flash flooding of small creeks and streams, urban areas, highways, streets and underpasses, as well as other poor drainage and low-lying areas. Some locations that will experience flash flooding include Tell City, Hawesville, Webster, Lewisport, Gannelton, Irvington, Muldraw, Troy, Akron, and Union Star. Turn around, don't drown when encountering flooded roads. Most flood deaths occur in vehicles. Be especially cautious at night when it is harder to recognize the dangers of flooding. The National Weather Service in Louisville has issued a flash flood warning for Bulleid County in central Kentucky, northeastern Hardin County in central Kentucky, northwestern Nelson County in central Kentucky, southwestern Spencer County in central Kentucky, until 6 a.m. Eastern Daylight Time. At 3:03 a.m. Eastern Daylight Time, Doppler radar indicated thunderstorms producing heavy rain across the warned area. Flash flooding is ongoing or expected to begin shortly. Expected hazards include flash flooding caused by thunderstorms. Source, radar. The following impacts are expected: flash flooding of small creeks and streams, urban areas, highways, streets and underpasses, as well as other poor drainage and low-lying areas. Some locations that will experience flash flooding include Bardstown, Shepherdsville, Radcliffe, Hillview, Vine Grove, Lebanon Junction, Muldraw, West Point, Belmont and Bardstown Junction. Turn around, don't drown when encountering flooded roads. Most flood deaths occur in vehicles. Be especially cautious at night when it is harder to recognize the dangers of flooding. The current time is 3:52 a.m. Eastern Daylight Time. Flood watch in effect until 11 a.m. Central Daylight Time, or noon Eastern Daylight Time this morning. What? Flash flooding caused by excessive rainfall continues to be possible. Where? Portions of east central, north central, northwest, and south central Kentucky, including the following areas: in east central Kentucky, Anderson, Bourbon, Boyle, Clark, Kentucky, Fayette, Franklin, Garrard, Harrison, Kentucky, Jessamine, Madison, Mercer, Nicholas, Scott, Kentucky, and Woodford. In north central Kentucky, Breckinridge, Bulleid, Hardin, Henry, Jefferson, LaRue, Meade, Nelson, Oldham, Shelby, Spencer, Trimble and Washington, Kentucky.
in northwest Kentucky, Hancock and Ohio. In south-central Kentucky, Grayson and Marion. When, until 11 a.m. Central Daylight Time, or noon Eastern Daylight Time this morning. The following impacts are expected. Excessive runoff may result in flooding of rivers, creeks, streams, and other low-lying and flood-prone locations. Low water crossings may be flooded. Additional details, http://www.weather.gov/safety/flood. You should monitor later forecasts and be prepared to take action should flash flood warnings be issued. Flood watch now in effect until noon Eastern Daylight Time, or 11 a.m. Central Daylight Time today. What? Flash flooding caused by excessive rainfall continues to be possible. Where? Portions of south-central Indiana, including the following areas, in Indiana, Crawford, Du Bois, Jefferson, Orange, Perry, Scott, and Washington. In south-central Indiana, Clark, Floyd, and Harrison. When? Until noon Eastern Daylight Time, or 11 a.m. Central Daylight Time today. The following impacts are expected. Excessive runoff may result in flooding of rivers, creeks, streams, and other low-lying and flood-prone locations. Low water crossings may be flooded. Additional details, http://www.weather.gov/safety/flood. You should monitor later forecasts and be prepared to take action should flash flood warnings be issued. 3 a.m. Eastern Daylight Time weather conditions across north-central Kentucky and south-central Indiana. At Louisville International, it was cloudy. The temperature was 71 degrees, the dew point 67, and the relative humidity 87%. The wind was south at 8 miles an hour. The pressure was 29.80 inches and rising. At Bowman Field, it was mostly cloudy. The temperature was 69 degrees, the dew point 68, and the relative humidity 96%. The wind was south at 6 miles an hour. The pressure was 29.79 inches and falling. At Jasper, light rain was falling. Visibility 10 miles. The wind was south at 13 miles an hour. And the pressure was 29.78 inches and steady. Once again, at Louisville International, it was 71 degrees under cloudy skies. Elsewhere around the region, at Evansville, a thunderstorm was reported with a temperature of 75. Rain was falling, with a temperature of 68 at Lexington and 76 at Paducah. It was partly cloudy, with a temperature of 78 at Bowling Green and 69 at Bloomington. It was mostly cloudy, with a temperature of 69 at Covington and 77 at Nashville. It was cloudy, with a temperature of 72 at Jackson and 69 at Indianapolis. At Frankfort, the weather conditions were not available. Flood advisory in effect until 6 a.m. Eastern Daylight Time early this morning. What? Flooding caused by excessive rainfall is expected. Where? A portion of central Kentucky, including the following counties, Anderson, Garrard, Jessamine, Madison, Mercer, Nelson, Spencer, Washington, and Woodford. When? Until 6 a.m. Eastern Daylight Time. The following impacts are expected. Minor flooding in low-lying and poor drainage areas. Some low water crossings may become impassable. Additional details, at 2:56 a.m. Eastern Daylight Time, Doppler radar indicated heavy rain due to thunderstorms. Minor flooding is ongoing or expected to begin shortly in the advisory area. Some locations that will experience flooding include Lexington, Richmond, Nicholasville, Bardstown, Harrodsburg, Ballard, Wilmore, Bergen, Bloomfield, and Willisburg. http://www.weather.gov/safety/flood turnaround, don't drown when encountering flooded roads. Most flood deaths occur in vehicles. Be especially cautious at night when it is harder to recognize the dangers of flooding. Flood warning in effect until 4:45 a.m. Eastern Daylight Time early this morning, replaces flash flood warning. What? Flooding caused by excessive rainfall is expected. Where? Portions of south-central Indiana, including the following counties, Crawford and Harrison and central Kentucky,
including the following county, Meade. When, until 4:45 a.m. Eastern Daylight Time. The following impacts are expected: flooding of rivers, creeks, streams, and other low-lying and flood-prone locations is imminent or occurring. Additional details, at 1:51 a.m. Eastern Daylight Time, local law enforcement reported heavy rain in the warned area due to thunderstorms. Flooding is ongoing or expected to begin shortly. Some locations that will experience flooding include Cordon, Brandenburg, Carefree Town, Muldraw, Lanesville, Leavenworth, Elizabeth, Crandall, New Middletown, and Mockport. http://www.weather.gov/safety/. Flood turnaround. Don't drown when encountering flooded roads. Most flood deaths occur in vehicles. Be especially cautious at night when it is harder to recognize the dangers of flooding. The National Weather Service in Louisville has extended the flash flood warning for Southern Perry County in south-central Indiana, Northern Breckinridge County in central Kentucky, Northern Hancock County in central Kentucky, Meade County in central Kentucky, until 5:15 a.m. Central Daylight Time, or 6:15 a.m. Eastern Daylight Time. At 2:44 a.m. Central Daylight Time, or 3:44 a.m. Eastern Daylight Time, local law enforcement reported thunderstorms producing heavy rain across the warned area. Flash flooding is ongoing or expected to begin shortly. Expected hazards include flash flooding caused by thunderstorms. Severe weather has been confirmed by law enforcement reported. The following impacts are expected: flash flooding of small creeks and streams, urban areas, highways, streets and underpasses, as well as other poor drainage and low-lying areas. Some locations that will experience flash flooding include Tell City, Hawesville, Webster, Lewisport, Canelton, Irvington, Muldraw, Troy, Akron, and Union Star. Turn around. Don't drown when encountering flooded roads. Most flood deaths occur in vehicles. Be especially cautious at night when it is harder to recognize the dangers of flooding. The National Weather Service in Louisville has issued a flash flood warning for Bulleit County in central Kentucky, northeastern Hardin County in central Kentucky, northwestern Nelson County in central Kentucky, southwestern Spencer County in central Kentucky, until 6 a.m. Eastern Daylight Time. At 3:03 a.m. Eastern Daylight Time, Doppler radar indicated thunderstorms producing heavy rain across the warned area. Flash flooding is ongoing or expected to begin shortly. Expected hazards include flash flooding caused by thunderstorms. Source: radar. The following impacts are expected: flash flooding of small creeks and streams, urban areas, highways, streets and underpasses, as well as other poor drainage and low-lying areas. Some locations that will experience flash flooding include Bardstown, Shepherdsville, Radcliffe, Hillview, Vine Grove, Lebanon Junction, Muldraw, West Point, Belmont and Bardstown Junction. Turn around. Don't drown when encountering flooded roads. Most flood deaths occur in vehicles. Be especially cautious at night when it is harder to recognize the dangers of flooding. Now for the official National Weather Service forecast for north-central Kentucky and south-central Indiana, including the Louisville metro area. Tonight, mostly cloudy with a 20% chance of thunderstorms early in the evening, then partly cloudy overnight. Lows in the lower 60s. North winds 5 to 10 miles an hour. Tuesday, sunny. Highs in the lower 80s. North winds up to 5 miles an hour. Tuesday night, mostly clear. Lows around 60. North winds up to 5 miles an hour until midnight, becoming light. Wednesday, mostly sunny. Highs in the mid-80s.

And now the extended forecast for the radio listening area. Thursday and Thursday night, partly cloudy. A 50% chance of thunderstorms. Highs in the mid-80s. Lows in the upper 60s. Friday and Friday night, mostly cloudy. Showers likely and chance of thunderstorms. Highs in the mid-80s. Lows in the upper 60s. Chance of precipitation 70%. Saturday and Saturday night, mostly cloudy with a 50% chance of thunderstorms. Highs in the mid-80s. Lows around 70. Sunday and Sunday night, partly cloudy. A 20% chance of thunderstorms. Highs around 90. Lows in the lower 70s. Monday and Monday night, mostly clear. Highs in the lower 90s. Lows in the mid-70s. The current time is 4:03 a.m. Eastern Daylight Time. Flood watch in effect until 11 a.m. Central Daylight Time, or noon Eastern Daylight Time this morning. What? Flash flooding caused by excessive rainfall continues to be possible. Where? Portions of East Central, North Central, Northwest, and South Central Kentucky, including the following areas, in East Central Kentucky, Anderson, Bourbon, Boyle, Clark, Kentucky, Fayette, Franklin, Garrett, Harrison, Kentucky, Jessamine, Madison, Mercer, Nicholas, Scott, Kentucky, and Woodford. In North Central Kentucky, Breckenridge, Bullitt, Hardin, Henry, Jefferson, LaRue, Meade, Nelson, Oldham, Shelby, Spencer, Trimble, and Washington, Kentucky. In Northwest Kentucky, Hancock and Ohio. In South Central Kentucky, Grayson and Marion. When? Until 11 a.m. Central Daylight Time, or noon Eastern Daylight Time this morning. The following impacts are expected. Excessive runoff may result in flooding of rivers, creeks, streams, and other low-lying and flood-prone locations. Low water crossings may be flooded. Additional details, http://www.weather.gov/safety/. Flood you should monitor later forecast and be prepared to take action should flash flood warnings be issued. Flood watch in effect until 11 a.m. Central Daylight Time, or noon Eastern Daylight Time this morning. What? Flash flooding caused by excessive rainfall continues to be possible. Where? Portions of East Central, North Central, Northwest, and South Central Kentucky, including the following areas, in East Central Kentucky, Anderson, Bourbon, Boyle, Clark, Kentucky, Fayette, Franklin, Garrett, Harrison, Kentucky, Jessamine, Madison, Mercer, Nicholas, Scott, Kentucky, and Woodford. In North Central Kentucky, Breckenridge, Bullitt, Hardin, Henry, Jefferson, LaRue, Meade, Nelson, Oldham, Shelby, Spencer, Trimble, and Washington, Kentucky. In Northwest Kentucky, Hancock and Ohio. In South Central Kentucky, Grayson and Marion. When? Until 11 a.m. Central Daylight Time, or noon Eastern Daylight Time this morning. The following impacts are expected. Excessive runoff may result in flooding of rivers, creeks, streams, and other low-lying and flood-prone locations. Low water crossings may be flooded. Additional details, http://www.weather.gov/safety/. Flood you should monitor later forecast and be prepared to take action should flash flood warnings be issued. Flood watch now in effect until noon Eastern Daylight Time, or 11 a.m. Central Daylight Time today. What? Flash flooding caused by excessive rainfall continues to be possible. Where? Portions of South Central Indiana, including the following areas, in Indiana, Crawford, Du Bois, Jefferson, Orange, Perry, Scott, and Washington. In South Central Indiana, Clark, Floyd, and Harrison. When? Until noon Eastern Daylight Time, or 11 a.m. Central Daylight Time today. The following impacts are expected. Excessive runoff may result in flooding of rivers, creeks, streams, and other low-lying and flood-prone locations. Low water crossings may be flooded. Additional details, http://www.weather.gov/safety/. Flood you should monitor later forecast and be prepared to take action should flash flood warnings be issued. 4 a.m. Eastern Daylight Time weather conditions across North

central Kentucky and south central Indiana. At Louisville International, light rain was falling. The temperature was 71 degrees, the dew point 68, and the relative humidity 90%. The wind was southwest at 8 miles an hour. The pressure was 29.80 inches and falling. At Bowman Field, light rain was falling. The temperature was 70 degrees, the dew point 69, and the relative humidity 97%. The wind was southwest at 8 miles an hour. The pressure was 29.80 inches and falling. At Jasper, light rain was falling. Visibility 10 miles. The wind was south at 9 miles an hour. And the pressure was 29.78 inches and steady. Once again, at Louisville International, it was 71 degrees with light rain. Elsewhere around the region, rain was falling, with a temperature of 69 at Jackson and 74 at Paducah. It was mostly cloudy, with a temperature of 70 at Lexington, 68 at Covington, 77 at Bowling Green, and 77 at Nashville. It was cloudy, with a temperature of 76 at Evansville, 69 at Bloomington, and 69 at Indianapolis. At Frankfort, the weather conditions were not available. The current time is 4:09 a.m. Eastern Daylight Time. This is a special weather statement for the following county, Nelson, Kentucky. A strong thunderstorm will impact northeastern Nelson and Washington counties through 4:30 a.m. Eastern Daylight Time. At 4:03 a.m. Eastern Daylight Time, Doppler radar was tracking a strong thunderstorm near Bardstown, moving east at 30 miles per hour. Expected hazards include wind gusts up to 50 miles per hour. This is a radar-indicated threat. The following impacts are expected. Gusty winds could knock down tree limbs and blow around unsecured objects. Locations impacted include Bardstown, Springfield, Willisburg, McVille, Booker, Byland, Mooresville, Holland, Croaks, and Seville. If outdoors, consider seeking shelter inside a building. Torrential rainfall is also occurring with this storm and may lead to localized flooding. Do not drive your vehicle through flooded roadways. Frequent cloud-to-ground lightning is occurring with this storm. Lightning can strike 10 miles away from a thunderstorm. Seek a safe shelter inside a building or vehicle. Flood watch in effect until 11 a.m. Central Daylight Time or noon Eastern Daylight Time this morning. What? Flash flooding caused by excessive rainfall continues to be possible. Where, portions of east central, north central, northwest, and south central Kentucky, including the following areas, in east central Kentucky, Anderson, Bourbon, Boyle, Clark, Kentucky, Fayette, Franklin, Garrard, Harrison, Kentucky, Jessamine, Madison, Mercer, Nicholas, Scott, Kentucky, and Woodford. In north central Kentucky, Breckenridge, Bullitt, Hardin, Henry, Jefferson, LaRue, Meade, Nelson, Oldham, Shelby, Spencer, Trimble, and Washington, Kentucky. In northwest Kentucky, Hancock and Ohio. In south central Kentucky, Grayson and Marion. When, until 11 a.m. Central Daylight Time, or noon Eastern Daylight Time this morning. The following impacts are expected. Excessive runoff may result in flooding of rivers, creeks, streams, and other low-lying and flood-prone locations. Low water crossings may be flooded. Additional details, http://www.weather.gov/safety/flood. You should monitor later forecasts and be prepared to take action should flash flood warnings be issued. Flood watch now in effect until noon Eastern Daylight Time, or 11 a.m. Central Daylight Time today. What? Flash flooding caused by excessive rainfall continues to be possible. Where, portions of south central Indiana, including the following areas, in Indiana, Crawford, Du Bois, Jefferson, Orange, Perry, Scott, and Washington. In south central Indiana, Clark, Floyd, and Harrison. When, until noon Eastern Daylight Time, or 11 a.m. Central Daylight Time today. The following impacts are expected. Excessive runoff may result in flooding of rivers, creeks, streams, and other low-lying and flood-prone locations. Low water crossings may be flooded. Additional details,
http://www.weather.gov/safety/flood. You should monitor later forecasts and be prepared to take action should flash flood warnings be issued. The current time is 4:12 a.m. Eastern Daylight Time. 4 a.m. Eastern Daylight Time weather conditions across north central Kentucky and south central Indiana. At Louisville International, light rain was falling. The temperature was 71 degrees, the dew point 68, and the relative humidity 90%. The wind was southwest at 8 miles an hour. The pressure was 29.80 inches and falling. At Bowman Field, light rain was falling. The temperature was 70 degrees, the dew point 68, and the relative humidity 93%. The wind was south at 10 miles an hour. The pressure was 29.80 inches and falling. At Jasper, light rain was falling. Visibility 10 miles. The wind was south at 9 miles an hour. And the pressure was 29.78 inches and steady. Once again, at Louisville International, it was 71 degrees with light rain. Elsewhere around the region, rain was falling with a temperature of 69 at Jackson and 74 at Paducah. It was mostly cloudy with a temperature of 70 at Lexington, 68 at Covington, 77 at Bowling Green, and 77 at Nashville. It was cloudy with a temperature of 76 at Evansville, 69 at Bloomington, and 69 at Indianapolis. At Frankfort, the weather conditions were not available. This is a special weather statement for the following county, Nelson, Kentucky. A strong thunderstorm will impact northeastern Nelson and Washington counties through 4:30 a.m. Eastern Daylight Time. At 4:03 a.m. Eastern Daylight Time, Doppler radar was tracking a strong thunderstorm near Bardstown, moving east at 30 miles per hour. Expected hazards include wind gusts up to 50 miles per hour. This is a radar-indicated threat. The following impacts are expected. Gusty winds could knock down tree limbs and blow around unsecured objects. Locations impacted include Bardstown, Springfield, Willisburg, McVille, Booker, Byland, Mooresville, Holland, Croaks, and Seville. If outdoors, consider seeking shelter inside a building. Torrential rainfall is also occurring with this storm and may lead to localized flooding. Do not drive your vehicle through flooded roadways. Frequent cloud-to-ground lightning is occurring with this storm. Lightning can strike 10 miles away from a thunderstorm. Seek a safe shelter inside a building or vehicle. Flood advisory in effect until 6 a.m. Eastern Daylight Time early this morning. What? Flooding caused by excessive rainfall is expected. Where? A portion of central Kentucky, including the following counties, Anderson, Garrett, Jessamine, Madison, Mercer, Nelson, Spencer, Washington, and Woodford. When? Until 6 a.m. Eastern Daylight Time. The following impacts are expected: minor flooding in low-lying and poor drainage areas. Some low-water crossings may become impassable. Additional details, at 2:56 a.m. Eastern Daylight Time, Doppler radar indicated heavy rain due to thunderstorms. Minor flooding is ongoing or expected to begin shortly in the advisory area. Some locations that will experience flooding include Lexington, Richmond, Nicholasville, Bardstown, Harrodsburg, Ballard, Wilmore, Bergen, Bloomfield, and Willisburg. http://www.weather.gov/safety/flood turnaround. Don't drown when encountering flooded roads. Most flood deaths occur in vehicles. Be especially cautious at night when it is harder to recognize the dangers of flooding. Flood warning in effect until 4:45 a.m. Eastern Daylight Time early this morning replaces flash flood warning. What? Flooding caused by excessive rainfall is expected. Where? Portions of south central Indiana, including the following counties, Crawford and Harrison, and central Kentucky, including the following county, Meade. When? Until 4:45 a.m. Eastern Daylight Time. The following impacts are expected: flooding of rivers, creeks, streams, and other low-lying and flood-prone locations is imminent or occurring.
Additional details at 1:51 a.m. Eastern Daylight Time. Local law enforcement reported heavy rain in the warned area due to thunderstorms. Flooding is ongoing or expected to begin shortly. Some locations that will experience flooding include Cordon, Brandenburg, Carefree Town, Muldraw, Lanesville, Leavenworth, Elizabeth, Crandall, New Middletown, and Mockport. http://www.weather.gov/safety/flood-turnaround. Don't drown when encountering flooded roads. Most flood deaths occur in vehicles. Be especially cautious at night when it is harder to recognize the dangers of flooding. The National Weather Service in Louisville has extended the flash flood warning for Southern Perry County in south-central Indiana, Northern Breckinridge County in central Kentucky, Northern Hancock County in central Kentucky, Meade County in central Kentucky, until 5:15 a.m. Central Daylight Time, or 6:15 a.m. Eastern Daylight Time. At 2:44 a.m. Central Daylight Time, or 3:44 a.m. Eastern Daylight Time, local law enforcement reported thunderstorms producing heavy rain across the warned area. Flash flooding is ongoing or expected to begin shortly. Expected hazards include flash flooding caused by thunderstorms. Severe weather has been confirmed by law enforcement reported. The following impacts are expected: flash flooding of small creeks and streams, urban areas, highways, streets and underpasses, as well as other poor drainage and low-lying areas. Some locations that will experience flash flooding include Tell City, Hawesville, Webster, Lewisport, Canelton, Irvington, Muldraw, Troy, Akron, and Union Star. Turn around, don't drown when encountering flooded roads. Most flood deaths occur in vehicles. Be especially cautious at night when it is harder to recognize the dangers of flooding. The National Weather Service in Louisville has issued a flash flood warning for Bulleit County in central Kentucky, northeastern Hardin County in central Kentucky, northwestern Nelson County in central Kentucky, southwestern Spencer County in central Kentucky, until 6 a.m. Eastern Daylight Time. At 3:03 a.m. Eastern Daylight Time, Doppler radar indicated thunderstorms producing heavy rain across the warned area. Flash flooding is ongoing or expected to begin shortly. Expected hazards include flash flooding caused by thunderstorms. Source: radar. The following impacts are expected: flash flooding of small creeks and streams, urban areas, highways, streets and underpasses, as well as other poor drainage and low-lying areas. Some locations that will experience flash flooding include Bardstown, Shepherdsville, Radcliffe, Hillview, Vine Grove, Lebanon Junction, Muldraw, West Point, Belmont and Bardstown Junction. Turn around, don't drown when encountering flooded roads. Most flood deaths occur in vehicles. Be especially cautious at night when it is harder to recognize the dangers of flooding. Now for the official National Weather Service forecast for North Central Kentucky and South Central Indiana, including the Louisville metro area. Today, mostly cloudy. Showers likely and slight chance of thunderstorms in the morning, then slight chance of thunderstorms in the afternoon. Some thunderstorms may produce heavy rainfall in the morning. Highs in the upper 70s. West winds 10 to 15 miles an hour. Chance of precipitation 60%. Tonight, mostly cloudy with a 20% chance of thunderstorms until midnight, then partly cloudy after midnight. Lows in the lower 60s. North winds 5 to 10 miles an hour. Tuesday, sunny. Highs in the lower 80s. North winds up to 5 miles an hour. Tuesday night, mostly clear. Lows around 60. Northeast winds up to 5 miles an hour. And now the extended forecast for the radio listening area. Wednesday and Wednesday night, partly cloudy. Chance of rain showers and slight chance of thunderstorms. Highs in the mid-80s. Lows in the mid-60s. Chance of precipitation 30%. Thursday and Thursday night, partly cloudy. A 50% chance of thunderstorms. Highs in the mid-80s. Lows in the upper 60s. Friday and Friday night, mostly cloudy. Showers likely and chance of thunderstorms. Highs in the mid-80s.
lows in the upper 60s. Chance of precipitation 60%. Saturday and Saturday night, mostly cloudy. A 50% chance of thunderstorms. Highs in the mid-80s. Lows around 70. Sunday and Sunday night, partly cloudy. A 20% chance of thunderstorms. Highs around 90. Lows in the lower 70s. The current time is 4:22 a.m. Eastern Daylight Time. Flood watch in effect until 11 a.m. Central Daylight Time or noon Eastern Daylight Time this morning. What? Flash flooding caused by excessive rainfall continues to be possible. Where? Portions of East Central, North Central, Northwest, and South Central Kentucky, including the following areas in East Central Kentucky: Anderson, Bourbon, Boyle, Clark, Kentucky, Fayette, Franklin, Garrard, Harrison, Kentucky, Jessamine, Madison, Mercer, Nicholas, Scott, Kentucky, and Woodford. In North Central Kentucky, Breckenridge, Bullitt, Hardin, Henry, Jefferson, LaRue, Meade, Nelson, Oldham, Shelby, Spencer, Trimble, and Washington, Kentucky. In Northwest Kentucky, Hancock and Ohio. In South Central Kentucky, Grayson and Marion. When? Until 11 a.m. Central Daylight Time or noon Eastern Daylight Time this morning. The following impacts are expected. Excessive runoff may result in flooding of rivers, creeks, streams, and other low-lying and flood-prone locations. Low water crossings may be flooded. Additional details, http://www.weather.gov/safety/. Flood you should monitor later forecasts and be prepared to take action should flash flood warnings be issued. Flood watch now in effect until noon Eastern Daylight Time or 11 a.m. Central Daylight Time today. What? Flash flooding caused by excessive rainfall continues to be possible. Where? Portions of South Central Indiana, including the following areas in Indiana, Crawford, DuBois, Jefferson, Orange, Perry, Scott, and Washington. In South Central Indiana, Clark, Floyd, and Harrison. When? Until noon Eastern Daylight Time or 11 a.m. Central Daylight Time today. The following impacts are expected. Excessive runoff may result in flooding of rivers, creeks, streams, and other low-lying and flood-prone locations. Low water crossings may be flooded. 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Flood you should monitor later forecasts and be prepared to take action should flash flood warnings be issued. 4 a.m. Eastern Daylight Time weather conditions across North Central Kentucky and South Central Indiana. At Louisville International, light rain was falling. The temperature was 71 degrees, the dew point 68, and the relative humidity 90%. The wind was southwest at 8 miles an hour. The pressure was 29.80 inches and falling. At Bowman Field, light rain was falling. The temperature was 70 degrees, the dew point 68, and the relative humidity 93%. The wind was south at 10 miles an hour. The pressure was 29.80 inches and falling. At Jasper, light rain was falling. Visibility 10 miles. The wind was south at 9 miles an hour. And the pressure was 29.78 inches and steady. Once again, at Louisville International, it was 71 degrees with light rain. Elsewhere around the region, rain was falling with a temperature of 69 at Jackson and 74 at Paducah. It was mostly cloudy with a temperature of 70 at Lexington, 68 at Covington, 77 at Bowling Green, and 77 at Nashville. It was cloudy with a temperature of 76 at Evansville, 69 at Bloomington, and 69 at Indianapolis. At Frankfort, the weather conditions were not available. This is a special weather statement for the following county, Nelson, Kentucky. A strong thunderstorm will impact northeastern Nelson and Washington counties through 4:30 a.m. Eastern Daylight Time. At 4:03 a.m. Eastern Daylight Time, Doppler radar was tracking a strong thunderstorm near Bardstown, moving east at 30 miles per hour. Expected hazards include wind gusts up to 50 miles per hour. This is a radar-indicated threat.
The following impacts are expected. Gusty winds could knock down tree limbs and blow around unsecured objects. Locations impacted include Bardstown, Springfield, Willisburg, McVille, Booker, Byland, Mooresville, Poland, Croaks, and Seaville. If outdoors, consider seeking shelter inside a building. Torrential rainfall is also occurring with this storm and may lead to localized flooding. Do not drive your vehicle through flooded roadways. Frequent cloud-to-ground lightning is occurring with this storm. Lightning can strike 10 miles away from a thunderstorm. Seek a safe shelter inside a building or vehicle. Flood advisory in effect until 6 a.m. Eastern Daylight Time early this morning. What? Flooding caused by excessive rainfall is expected. Where? A portion of central Kentucky, including the following counties: Anderson, Garrard, Jessamine, Madison, Mercer, Nelson, Spencer, Washington, and Woodford. When? Until 6 a.m. Eastern Daylight Time. The following impacts are expected: minor flooding in low-lying and poor drainage areas. Some low water crossings may become impassable. Additional details: at 2:56 a.m. Eastern Daylight Time, Doppler radar indicated heavy rain due to thunderstorms. Minor flooding is ongoing or expected to begin shortly in the advisory area. Some locations that will experience flooding include Lexington, Richmond, Nicholasville, Bardstown, Harrodsburg, Ballard, Wilmore, Bergen, Bloomfield, and Willisburg. http://www.weather.gov/safety/flood-turnaround. Don't drown when encountering flooded roads. Most flood deaths occur in vehicles. Be especially cautious at night when it is harder to recognize the dangers of flooding. Flood warning now in effect until 10 a.m. Eastern Daylight Time this morning. What? Flooding caused by excessive rainfall continues. Where? Portions of South Central Indiana, including the following counties: Crawford and Harrison, and Central Kentucky, including the following county: Meade. When? Until 10 a.m. Eastern Daylight Time. The following impacts are expected: flooding of rivers, creeks, streams, and other low-lying and flood-prone locations is imminent or occurring. Additional details: at 4:22 a.m. Eastern Daylight Time, local law enforcement reported heavy rain in the warned area due to thunderstorms. Flooding is already occurring. Some locations that will experience flooding include Cordon, Brandenburg, Carefree Town, Muldraw, Lanesville, Leavenworth, Elizabeth, Crandall, New Middletown, and Mockport. http://www.weather.gov/safety/flood-turnaround. Don't drown when encountering flooded roads. Most flood deaths occur in vehicles. Be especially cautious at night when it is harder to recognize the dangers of flooding. The National Weather Service in Louisville has extended the flash flood warning for Southern Perry County in South Central Indiana, Northern Breckinridge County in Central Kentucky, Northern Hancock County in Central Kentucky, Meade County in Central Kentucky, until 5:15 a.m. Central Daylight Time, or 6:15 a.m. Eastern Daylight Time. At 2:44 a.m. Central Daylight Time, or 3:44 a.m. Eastern Daylight Time, local law enforcement reported thunderstorms producing heavy rain across the warned area. Flash flooding is ongoing or expected to begin shortly. Expected hazards include flash flooding caused by thunderstorms. Severe weather has been confirmed by law enforcement reported. The following impacts are expected: flash flooding of small creeks and streams, urban areas, highways, streets, and underpasses, as well as other poor drainage and low-lying areas. Some locations that will experience flash flooding include Tell City, Hawesville, Webster, Lewisport, Gannelton, Irvington, Muldraw, Troy, Akron, and Union Star. Turn around, don't drown when encountering flooded roads. Most flood deaths occur in vehicles. Be especially cautious at night when it is harder to recognize the dangers of flooding. The National Weather Service in Louisville has issued a flash flood warning for Bulleit County in Central Kentucky, Northeastern Hardin County in Central Kentucky, Northwestern Nelson County in Central Kentucky, Southwestern Spencer County in Central Kentucky, until 6 a.m. Eastern Daylight Time.
At 3:03 a.m. Eastern Daylight Time, Doppler radar indicated thunderstorms producing heavy rain across the warned area. Flash flooding is ongoing or expected to begin shortly. Expected hazards include flash flooding caused by thunderstorms. Source, radar. The following impacts are expected: flash flooding of small creeks and streams, urban areas, highways, streets and underpasses, as well as other poor drainage and low-lying areas. Some locations that will experience flash flooding include Bardstown, Shepherdsville, Radcliffe, Hillview, Vine Grove, Lebanon Junction, Muldraw, West Point, Belmont and Bardstown Junction. Turn around, don't drown when encountering flooded roads. Most flood deaths occur in vehicles. Be especially cautious at night when it is harder to recognize the dangers of flooding. Now for the official National Weather Service forecast for North Central Kentucky and South Central Indiana, including the Louisville metro area. Today, mostly cloudy. Showers likely and slight chance of thunderstorms in the morning, then slight chance of thunderstorms in the afternoon. Some thunderstorms may produce heavy rainfall in the morning. Highs in the upper 70s. West winds 10 to 15 miles an hour. Chance of precipitation 60%. Tonight, mostly cloudy with a 20% chance of thunderstorms until midnight, then partly cloudy after midnight. Lows in the lower 60s. North winds 5 to 10 miles an hour. Tuesday, sunny. Highs in the lower 80s. North winds up to 5 miles an hour. Tuesday night, mostly clear. Lows around 60. Northeast winds up to 5 miles an hour. And now the extended forecast for the radio listening area. Wednesday and Wednesday night, partly cloudy. Chance of rain showers and slight chance of thunderstorms. Highs in the mid-80s. Lows in the mid-60s. Chance of precipitation 30%. Thursday and Thursday night, partly cloudy. A 50% chance of thunderstorms. Highs in the mid-80s. Lows in the upper 60s. Friday and Friday night, mostly cloudy. Showers likely and chance of thunderstorms. Highs in the mid-80s. Lows in the upper 60s. Chance of precipitation 60%. Saturday and Saturday night, mostly cloudy. A 50% chance of thunderstorms. Highs in the mid-80s. Lows around 70. Sunday and Sunday night, partly cloudy. A 20% chance of thunderstorms. Highs around 90. Lows in the lower 70s. The current time is 4:35 a.m. Eastern Daylight Time. Flood watch in effect until 11 a.m. Central Daylight Time, or noon Eastern Daylight Time this morning. What? Flash flooding caused by excessive rainfall continues to be possible. Where? Portions of East Central, North Central, Northwest, and South Central Kentucky, including the following areas: in East Central Kentucky, Anderson, Bourbon, Boyle, Clark, Kentucky, Fayette, Franklin, Garrard, Harrison, Kentucky, Jessamine, Madison, Mercer, Nicholas, Scott, Kentucky, and Woodford. In North Central Kentucky, Breckenridge, Bullitt, Hardin, Henry, Jefferson, LaRue, Meade, Nelson, Oldham, Shelby, Spencer, Trimble, and Washington, Kentucky. In Northwest Kentucky, Hancock and Ohio. In South Central Kentucky, Grayson and Marion. When? Until 11 a.m. Central Daylight Time, or noon Eastern Daylight Time this morning. The following impacts are expected: excessive runoff may result in flooding of rivers, creeks, streams, and other low-lying and flood-prone locations. Low water crossings may be flooded. 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You should monitor later forecasts and be prepared to take action should flash flood warnings be issued. Flood watch now in effect until noon Eastern Daylight Time, or 11 a.m. Central Daylight Time today. What? Flash flooding caused by excessive rainfall continues to be possible. Where? Portions of South Central Indiana, including the following areas: in Indiana, Crawford, Du Bois, Jefferson, Orange, Perry, Scott, and Washington. In South Central Indiana, Clark, Floyd, and Harrison.
When? Until noon Eastern Daylight Time, or 11 a.m. Central Daylight Time today. The following impacts are expected. Excessive runoff may result in flooding of rivers, creeks, streams, and other low-lying and flood-prone locations. Low water crossings may be flooded. Additional details, http://www.weather.gov/safety/flood. You should monitor later forecasts and be prepared to take action should flash flood warnings be issued. 4 a.m. Eastern Daylight Time weather conditions across north-central Kentucky and south-central Indiana. At Louisville International, light rain was falling. The temperature was 71 degrees, the dew point 68, and the relative humidity 90%. The wind was southwest at 8 miles an hour. The pressure was 29.80 inches and falling. At Bowman Field, light rain was falling. The temperature was 70 degrees, the dew point 68, and the relative humidity 93%. The wind was south at 10 miles an hour. The pressure was 29.80 inches and falling. At Jasper, light rain was falling. Visibility 10 miles. The wind was south at 9 miles an hour. And the pressure was 29.78 inches and steady. Once again, at Louisville International, it was 71 degrees with light rain. Elsewhere around the region, rain was falling, with a temperature of 69 at Jackson and 74 at Paducah. It was mostly cloudy, with a temperature of 70 at Lexington, 68 at Covington, 77 at Bowling Green, and 77 at Nashville. It was cloudy, with a temperature of 76 at Evansville, 69 at Bloomington, and 69 at Indianapolis. At Frankfort, the weather conditions were not available. Flood advisory in effect until 6 a.m. Eastern Daylight Time early this morning. What? Flooding caused by excessive rainfall is expected. Where? A portion of central Kentucky, including the following counties: Anderson, Garrett, Jessamine, Madison, Mercer, Nelson, Spencer, Washington, and Woodford. When? Until 6 a.m. Eastern Daylight Time. The following impacts are expected: minor flooding in low-lying and poor drainage areas. Some low water crossings may become impassable. Additional details, at 2:56 a.m. Eastern Daylight Time, Doppler radar indicated heavy rain due to thunderstorms. Minor flooding is ongoing or expected to begin shortly in the advisory area. Some locations that will experience flooding include Lexington, Richmond, Nicholasville, Bardstown, Harrodsburg, Ballard, Wilmore, Bergen, Bloomfield, and Willisburg. http://www.weather.gov/safety/flood turnaround. Don't drown when encountering flooded roads. Most flood deaths occur in vehicles. Be especially cautious at night when it is harder to recognize the dangers of flooding. Flood warning now in effect until 10 a.m. Eastern Daylight Time this morning. What? Flooding caused by excessive rainfall continues. Where? Portions of south-central Indiana, including the following counties: Crawford and Harrison, and central Kentucky, including the following county: Meade. When? Until 10 a.m. Eastern Daylight Time. The following impacts are expected: flooding of rivers, creeks, streams, and other low-lying and flood-prone locations is imminent or occurring. Additional details, at 4:22 a.m. Eastern Daylight Time, local law enforcement reported heavy rain in the warned area due to thunderstorms. Flooding is already occurring. Some locations that will experience flooding include Cordon, Brandenburg, Carefree Town, Muldraw, Lanesville, Leavenworth, Elizabeth, Crandall, New Middletown, and Mockport. http://www.weather.gov/safety/flood turnaround. Don't drown when encountering flooded roads. Most flood deaths occur in vehicles. Be especially cautious at night when it is harder to recognize the dangers of flooding. The National Weather Service in Louisville has extended the flash flood warning for Southern Perry County in south-central Indiana, Northern Breckinridge County in central Kentucky, Northern Hancock County in central Kentucky, Meade County in central Kentucky, until 5:15 a.m. Central Daylight Time, or 6:15 a.m. Eastern Daylight Time.
at 2:44 a.m. Central Daylight Time or 3:44 a.m. Eastern Daylight Time. Local law enforcement reported thunderstorms producing heavy rain across the warned area. Flash flooding is ongoing or expected to begin shortly. Expected hazards include flash flooding caused by thunderstorms. Severe weather has been confirmed by law enforcement reported. The following impacts are expected: flash flooding of small creeks and streams, urban areas, highways, streets and underpasses, as well as other poor drainage and low-lying areas. Some locations that will experience flash flooding include Tell City, Hawesville, Webster, Lewisport, Canelton, Irvington, Muldraw, Troy, Akron and Union Star. Turn around, don't drown when encountering flooded roads. Most flood deaths occur in vehicles. Be especially cautious at night when it is harder to recognize the dangers of flooding. The National Weather Service in Louisville has issued a flash flood warning for Bulloch County in central Kentucky, northeastern Hardin County in central Kentucky, northwestern Nelson County in central Kentucky, southwestern Spencer County in central Kentucky, until 6 a.m. Eastern Daylight Time. At 3:03 a.m. Eastern Daylight Time, Doppler radar indicated thunderstorms producing heavy rain across the warned area. Flash flooding is ongoing or expected to begin shortly. Expected hazards include flash flooding caused by thunderstorms. Source, radar. The following impacts are expected: flash flooding of small creeks and streams, urban areas, highways, streets and underpasses, as well as other poor drainage and low-lying areas. Some locations that will experience flash flooding include Bardstown, Shepherdsville, Radcliffe, Hillview, Vine Grove, Lebanon Junction, Muldraw, West Point, Belmont and Bardstown Junction. Turn around, don't drown when encountering flooded roads. Most flood deaths occur in vehicles. Be especially cautious at night when it is harder to recognize the dangers of flooding. Now for the official National Weather Service forecast for North Central Kentucky and South Central Indiana, including the Louisville metro area. Today, mostly cloudy. Showers likely and slight chance of thunderstorms in the morning, then slight chance of thunderstorms in the afternoon. Some thunderstorms may produce heavy rainfall in the morning. Highs in the upper 70s. West winds 10 to 15 miles an hour. Chance of precipitation 60%. Tonight, mostly cloudy with a 20% chance of thunderstorms until midnight, then partly cloudy after midnight. Lows in the lower 60s. North winds 5 to 10 miles an hour. Tuesday, sunny. Highs in the lower 80s. North winds up to 5 miles an hour. Tuesday night, mostly clear. Lows around 60. Northeast winds up to 5 miles an hour. And now the extended forecast for the radio listening area. Wednesday and Wednesday night, partly cloudy. Chance of rain showers and slight chance of thunderstorms. Highs in the mid-80s. Lows in the mid-60s. Chance of precipitation 30%. Thursday and Thursday night, partly cloudy. A 50% chance of thunderstorms. Highs in the mid-80s. Lows in the upper 60s. Friday and Friday night, mostly cloudy. Showers likely and chance of thunderstorms. Highs in the mid-80s. Lows in the upper 60s. Chance of precipitation 60%. Saturday and Saturday night, mostly cloudy. A 50% chance of thunderstorms. Highs in the mid-80s. Lows around 70. Sunday and Sunday night, partly cloudy. A 20% chance of thunderstorms. Highs around 90. Lows in the lower 70s. The current time is 4:46 a.m. Eastern Daylight Time. Flood watch in effect until 11 a.m. Central Daylight Time or noon Eastern Daylight Time this morning. What? Flash flooding caused by excessive rainfall continues to be possible. Where? Portions of East Central, North Central, Northwest, and South Central Kentucky, including the following areas: in East Central Kentucky, Anderson, Bourbon, Boyle, Clark, Kentucky, Fayette, Franklin, Garrard, Harrison, Kentucky, Jessamine, Madison, Mercer, Nicholas, Scott, Kentucky, and Woodford.
in north-central Kentucky, Breckinridge, Bullitt, Hardin, Henry, Jefferson, LaRue, Meade, Nelson, Oldham, Shelby, Spencer, Trimble, and Washington, Kentucky. In northwest Kentucky, Hancock and Ohio. In south-central Kentucky, Grayson and Marion. When, until 11 a.m. Central Daylight Time, or noon Eastern Daylight Time this morning. The following impacts are expected. Excessive runoff may result in flooding of rivers, creeks, streams, and other low-lying and flood-prone locations. Low water crossings may be flooded. Additional details, http://www.weather.gov/safety/flood. You should monitor later forecasts and be prepared to take action should flash flood warnings be issued. Flood watch now in effect until noon Eastern Daylight Time, or 11 a.m. Central Daylight Time today. What? Flash flooding caused by excessive rainfall continues to be possible. Where? Portions of south-central Indiana, including the following areas, in Indiana, Crawford, DuBois, Jefferson, Orange, Perry, Scott, and Washington. In south-central Indiana, Clark, Floyd, and Harrison. When? Until noon Eastern Daylight Time, or 11 a.m. Central Daylight Time today. The following impacts are expected. Excessive runoff may result in flooding of rivers, creeks, streams, and other low-lying and flood-prone locations. Low water crossings may be flooded. Additional details, http://www.weather.gov/safety/flood. You should monitor later forecasts and be prepared to take action should flash flood warnings be issued. 4 a.m. Eastern Daylight Time weather conditions across north-central Kentucky and south-central Indiana. At Louisville International, light rain was falling. The temperature was 71 degrees, the dew point 68, and the relative humidity 90%. The wind was southwest at 8 miles an hour. The pressure was 29.80 inches and falling. At Bowman Field, light rain was falling. The temperature was 70 degrees, the dew point 68, and the relative humidity 93%. The wind was south at 10 miles an hour. The pressure was 29.80 inches and falling. At Jasper, light rain was falling. Visibility 10 miles. The wind was south at 9 miles an hour. And the pressure was 29.78 inches and steady. Once again, at Louisville International, it was 71 degrees with light rain. Elsewhere around the region, rain was falling with a temperature of 69 at Jackson and 74 at Paducah. It was mostly cloudy, with a temperature of 70 at Lexington, 68 at Covington, 77 at Bowling Green, and 77 at Nashville. It was cloudy, with a temperature of 76 at Evansville, 69 at Bloomington, and 69 at Indianapolis. At Frankfort, the weather conditions were not available. Flood advisory in effect until 6 a.m. Eastern Daylight Time early this morning. What? Flooding caused by excessive rainfall is expected. Where? A portion of central Kentucky, including the following counties, Anderson, Garrard, Jessamine, Madison, Mercer, Nelson, Spencer, Washington, and Woodford. When? Until 6 a.m. Eastern Daylight Time. The following impacts are expected. Minor flooding in low-lying and poor drainage areas. Some low-water crossings may become impassable. Additional details, at 2:56 a.m. Eastern Daylight Time, Doppler radar indicated heavy rain due to thunderstorms. Minor flooding is ongoing or expected to begin shortly in the advisory area. Some locations that will experience flooding include Lexington, Richmond, Nicholasville, Bardstown, Harrodsburg, Ballard, Wilmore, Bergen, Bloomfield, and Willisburg. http://www.weather.gov/safety/flood. Turn around, don't drown when encountering flooded roads. Most flood deaths occur in vehicles. Be especially cautious at night when it is harder to recognize the dangers of flooding. Flood warning now in effect until 10 a.m. Eastern Daylight Time this morning. What? Flooding caused by excessive rainfall continues. Where? Portions of south-central Indiana, including the following counties,
Crawford and Harrison and Central Kentucky, including the following county, Meade. When, until 10 a.m. Eastern Daylight Time. The following impacts are expected: flooding of rivers, creeks, streams, and other low-lying and flood-prone locations is imminent or occurring. Additional details, at 4:22 a.m. Eastern Daylight Time, local law enforcement reported heavy rain in the warned area due to thunderstorms. Flooding is already occurring. Some locations that will experience flooding include Cordon, Brandenburg, Carefree Town, Muldraw, Lanesville, Leavenworth, Elizabeth, Crandall, New Middletown, and Mockport. http://www.weather.gov/safety/flood-turnaround. Don't drown when encountering flooded roads. Most flood deaths occur in vehicles. Be especially cautious at night when it is harder to recognize the dangers of flooding. The National Weather Service in Louisville has extended the flash flood warning for southern Perry County in south-central Indiana, northern Breckinridge County in central Kentucky, northern Hancock County in central Kentucky, Meade County in central Kentucky, until 5:15 a.m. Central Daylight Time, or 6:15 a.m. Eastern Daylight Time. At 2:44 a.m. Central Daylight Time, or 3:44 a.m. Eastern Daylight Time, local law enforcement reported thunderstorms producing heavy rain across the warned area. Flash flooding is ongoing or expected to begin shortly. Expected hazards include flash flooding caused by thunderstorms. Severe weather has been confirmed by law enforcement reported. The following impacts are expected: flash flooding of small creeks and streams, urban areas, highways, streets and underpasses, as well as other poor drainage and low-lying areas. Some locations that will experience flash flooding include Tell City, Hawesville, Webster, Lewisport, Ganelton, Irvington, Muldraw, Troy, Akron, and Union Star. Turn around, don't drown when encountering flooded roads. Most flood deaths occur in vehicles. Be especially cautious at night when it is harder to recognize the dangers of flooding. The National Weather Service in Louisville has issued a flash flood warning for Bulleit County in central Kentucky, northeastern Hardin County in central Kentucky, northwestern Nelson County in central Kentucky, southwestern Spencer County in central Kentucky, until 6 a.m. Eastern Daylight Time. At 3:03 a.m. Eastern Daylight Time, Doppler radar indicated thunderstorms producing heavy rain across the warned area. Flash flooding is ongoing or expected to begin shortly. Expected hazards include flash flooding caused by thunderstorms. Source, radar. The following impacts are expected: flash flooding of small creeks and streams, urban areas, highways, streets and underpasses, as well as other poor drainage and low-lying areas. Some locations that will experience flash flooding include Bardstown, Shepherdsville, Radcliffe, Hillview, Vine Grove, Lebanon Junction, Muldraw, West Point, Belmont and Bardstown Junction. Turn around, don't drown when encountering flooded roads. Most flood deaths occur in vehicles. Be especially cautious at night when it is harder to recognize the dangers of flooding. Now for the official National Weather Service forecast for North Central Kentucky and South Central Indiana, including the Louisville metro area. Today, mostly cloudy. Showers likely and slight chance of thunderstorms in the morning, then slight chance of thunderstorms in the afternoon. Some thunderstorms may produce heavy rainfall in the morning. Highs in the upper 70s. West winds 10 to 15 miles an hour. Chance of precipitation 60%. Tonight, mostly cloudy with a 20% chance of thunderstorms until midnight, then partly cloudy after midnight. Lows in the lower 60s. North winds 5 to 10 miles an hour. Tuesday, sunny. Highs in the lower 80s. North winds up to 5 miles an hour. Tuesday night, mostly clear. Lows around 60. Northeast winds up to 5 miles an hour. And now the extended forecast for the radio listening area. Wednesday and Wednesday night, partly cloudy. Chance of rain showers and slight chance of thunderstorms. Highs in the mid-80s. Lows in the mid-60s. Chance of precipitation 30%. Thursday and Thursday night, partly cloudy.
a 50% chance of thunderstorms. Highs in the mid-80s. Lows in the upper 60s. Friday and Friday night, mostly cloudy. Showers likely and chance of thunderstorms. Highs in the mid-80s. Lows in the upper 60s. Chance of precipitation 60%. Saturday and Saturday night, mostly cloudy. A 50% chance of thunderstorms. Highs in the mid-80s. Lows around 70. Sunday and Sunday night, partly cloudy. A 20% chance of thunderstorms. Highs around 90. Lows in the lower 70s. The current time is 4:58 a.m. Eastern Daylight Time. Flood watch in effect until 11 a.m. Central Daylight Time or noon Eastern Daylight Time this morning. What? Flash flooding caused by excessive rainfall continues to be possible. Where? Portions of East Central, North Central, Northwest, and South Central Kentucky, including the following areas in East Central Kentucky: Anderson, Bourbon, Boyle, Clark, Kentucky, Fayette, Franklin, Garrard, Harrison, Kentucky, Jessamine, Madison, Mercer, Nicholas, Scott, Kentucky, and Woodford. In North Central Kentucky, Breckenridge, Bullitt, Hardin, Henry, Jefferson, LaRue, Meade, Nelson, Oldham, Shelby, Spencer, Trimble, and Washington, Kentucky. In Northwest Kentucky, Hancock and Ohio. In South Central Kentucky, Grayson and Marion. When? Until 11 a.m. Central Daylight Time or noon Eastern Daylight Time this morning. The following impacts are expected. Excessive runoff may result in flooding of rivers, creeks, streams, and other low-lying and flood-prone locations. Low water crossings may be flooded. Additional details, http://www.weather.gov/safety/flood. You should monitor later forecasts and be prepared to take action should flash flood warnings be issued. Flood watch now in effect until noon Eastern Daylight Time or 11 a.m. Central Daylight Time today. What? Flash flooding caused by excessive rainfall continues to be possible. Where? Portions of South Central Indiana, including the following areas in Indiana, Crawford, DuBois, Jefferson, Orange, Perry, Scott, and Washington. In South Central Indiana, Clark, Floyd, and Harrison. When? Until noon Eastern Daylight Time or 11 a.m. Central Daylight Time today. The following impacts are expected. Excessive runoff may result in flooding of rivers, creeks, streams, and other low-lying and flood-prone locations. Low water crossings may be flooded. Additional details, http://www.weather.gov/safety/flood. You should monitor later forecasts and be prepared to take action should flash flood warnings be issued. 4 a.m. Eastern Daylight Time weather conditions across North Central Kentucky and South Central Indiana. At Louisville International, light rain was falling. The temperature was 71 degrees, the dew point 68, and the relative humidity 90%. The wind was southwest at 8 miles an hour. The pressure was 29.80 inches and falling. At Bowman Field, light rain was falling. The temperature was 70 degrees, the dew point 68, and the relative humidity 93%. The wind was south at 10 miles an hour. The pressure was 29.80 inches and falling. At Jasper, light rain was falling. Visibility 10 miles. The wind was south at 9 miles an hour. And the pressure was 29.78 inches and steady. Once again, at Louisville International, it was 71 degrees with light rain. Elsewhere around the region, rain was falling, with a temperature of 69 at Jackson and 74 at Paducah. It was mostly cloudy, with a temperature of 70 at Lexington, 68 at Covington, 77 at Bowling Green, and 77 at Nashville. It was cloudy, with a temperature of 76 at Evansville, 69 at Bloomington, and 69 at Indianapolis. At Frankfort, the weather conditions were not available. Flood advisory in effect until 6 a.m. Eastern Daylight Time early this morning. What? Flooding caused by excessive rainfall is expected. Where? A portion
portion of central Kentucky, including the following counties: Anderson, Garrett, Jessamine, Madison, Mercer, Nelson, Spencer, Washington, and Woodford. When, until 6 a.m. Eastern Daylight Time. The following impacts are expected: minor flooding in low-lying and poor drainage areas. Some low-water crossings may become impassable. Additional details: at 2:56 a.m. Eastern Daylight Time, Doppler radar indicated heavy rain due to thunderstorms. Minor flooding is ongoing.

roads. Most flood deaths occur in vehicles. Be especially cautious at night when it is harder to recognize the dangers of flooding. The current time is 5:03 a.m. Eastern Daylight Time. Flood watch in effect until 11 a.m. Central Daylight Time, or noon Eastern Daylight Time this morning. What? Flash flooding caused by excessive rainfall continues to be possible. Where? Portions of East Central, North Central, Northwest, and South Central Kentucky, including the following areas, in East Central Kentucky, Anderson, Bourbon, Boyle, Clark, Kentucky, Fayette, Franklin, Garrard, Harrison, Kentucky, Jessamine, Madison, Mercer, Nicholas, Scott, Kentucky, and Woodford. In North Central Kentucky, Breckenridge, Bullitt, Hardin, Henry, Jefferson, LaRue, Meade, Nelson, Oldham, Shelby, Spencer, Trimble, and Washington, Kentucky. In Northwest Kentucky, Hancock and Ohio. In South Central Kentucky, Grayson and Marion. When? Until 11 a.m. Central Daylight Time, or noon Eastern Daylight Time this morning. The following impacts are expected. Excessive runoff may result in flooding of rivers, creeks, streams, and other low-lying and flood-prone locations. Low water crossings may be flooded. Additional details, http://www.weather.gov/safety/flood. You should monitor later forecasts and be prepared to take action should flash flood warnings be issued. Flood watch now in effect until noon Eastern Daylight Time, or 11 a.m. Central Daylight Time today. What? Flash flooding caused by excessive rainfall continues to be possible. Where? Portions of South Central Indiana, including the following areas, in Indiana, Crawford, Du Bois, Jefferson, Orange, Perry, Scott, and Washington. In South Central Indiana, Clark, Floyd, and Harrison. When? Until noon Eastern Daylight Time, or 11 a.m. Central Daylight Time today. The following impacts are expected. Excessive runoff may result in flooding of rivers, creeks, streams, and other low-lying and flood-prone locations. Low water crossings may be flooded. Additional details, http://www.weather.gov/safety/flood. You should monitor later forecasts and be prepared to take action should flash flood warnings be issued. 5 a.m. Eastern Daylight Time weather conditions across North Central Kentucky and South Central Indiana. At Louisville International, it was mostly cloudy. The temperature was 72 degrees, the dew point 69, and the relative humidity 90%. The wind was south at 7 miles an hour. The pressure was 29.79 inches and falling. At Bowman Field, it was mostly cloudy. The temperature was 70 degrees, the dew point 68, and the relative humidity 93%. The wind was south at 7 miles an hour. The pressure was 29.78 inches and falling. At Jasper, light rain was falling. Visibility 10 miles. The wind was southwest at 5 miles an hour. And the pressure was 29.77 inches and steady. Once again, at Louisville International, it was 72 degrees under mostly cloudy skies. Elsewhere around the region, at Lexington, a thunderstorm was reported with a temperature of 71. At Covington, thunder was reported with a temperature of 68. It was mostly cloudy with a temperature of 77 at Bowling Green and 72 at Paducah. It was cloudy with a temperature of 77 at Nashville, 75 at Evansville, 70 at Bloomington, and 69 at Indianapolis. At Frankfort and Jackson, the weather conditions were not available. Flood advisory in effect until 6 a.m. Eastern Daylight Time early this morning. What? Flooding caused by excessive rainfall is expected. Where? A portion of central Kentucky, including the following counties, Anderson, Garrard, Jessamine, Madison, Mercer, Nelson, Spencer, Washington, and Woodford. When? Until 6 a.m. Eastern Daylight Time. The following impacts are expected, minor flooding in low-lying and poor drainage areas. Some low water crossings may become impassable. Additional details, at 2:56 a.m. Eastern Daylight Time, Doppler radar indicated heavy rain due to thunderstorms.

severe flooding is ongoing or expected to begin shortly in the advisory area. Some locations that will experience flooding include Lexington, Richmond, Nicholasville, Bardstown, Harrodsburg, Ballard, Wilmore, Bergen, Bloomfield, and Willisburg. http://www.weather.gov/safety/flood-turnaround. Don't drown when encountering flooded roads. Most flood deaths occur in vehicles. Be especially cautious at night when it is harder to recognize the dangers of flooding. Flood warning now in effect until 10 a.m. Eastern Daylight Time this morning. What? Flooding caused by excessive rainfall continues. Where? Portions of South Central Indiana, including the following counties, Crawford and Harrison, and Central Kentucky, including the following county, Meade. When? Until 10 a.m. Eastern Daylight Time. The following impacts are expected: flooding of rivers, creeks, streams, and other low-lying and flood-prone locations is imminent or occurring. Additional details, at 4:22 a.m. Eastern Daylight Time, local law enforcement reported heavy rain in the warned area due to thunderstorms. Flooding is already occurring. Some locations that will experience flooding include Cordon, Brandenburg, Carefree Town, Muldraw, Lanesville, Leavenworth, Elizabeth, Crandall, New Middletown, and Mockport. http://www.weather.gov/safety/flood-turnaround. Don't drown when encountering flooded roads. Most flood deaths occur in vehicles. Be especially cautious at night when it is harder to recognize the dangers of flooding. The National Weather Service in Louisville has extended the flash flood warning for Southern Perry County in South Central Indiana, Northern Breckinridge County in Central Kentucky, Northern Hancock County in Central Kentucky, Meade County in Central Kentucky, until 5:15 a.m. Central Daylight Time, or 6:15 a.m. Eastern Daylight Time. At 2:44 a.m. Central Daylight Time, or 3:44 a.m. Eastern Daylight Time, local law enforcement reported thunderstorms producing heavy rain across the warned area. Flash flooding is ongoing or expected to begin shortly. Expected hazards include flash flooding caused by thunderstorms. Severe weather has been confirmed by law enforcement reported. The following impacts are expected: flash flooding of small creeks and streams, urban areas, highways, streets, and underpasses, as well as other poor drainage and low-lying areas. Some locations that will experience flash flooding include Tell City, Hawesville, Webster, Lewisport, Gannelton, Irvington, Muldraw, Troy, Akron, and Union Star. Turn around, don't drown when encountering flooded roads. Most flood deaths occur in vehicles. Be especially cautious at night when it is harder to recognize the dangers of flooding. The current time is 5:11 a.m. Eastern Daylight Time. Flood watch in effect until 11 a.m. Central Daylight Time, or noon Eastern Daylight Time this morning. What? Flash flooding caused by excessive rainfall continues to be possible. Where? Portions of East Central, North Central, Northwest, and South Central Kentucky, including the following areas: in East Central Kentucky, Anderson, Bourbon, Boyle, Clark, Kentucky, Fayette, Franklin, Garrard, Harrison, Kentucky, Jessamine, Madison, Mercer, Nicholas, Scott, Kentucky, and Woodford. In North Central Kentucky, Breckinridge, Bullitt, Hardin, Henry, Jefferson, LaRue, Meade, Nelson, Oldham, Shelby, Spencer, Trimble, and Washington, Kentucky. In Northwest Kentucky, Hancock and Ohio. In South Central Kentucky, Grayson and Marion. When? Until 11 a.m. Central Daylight Time, or noon Eastern Daylight Time this morning. The following impacts are expected: excessive runoff may result in flooding of rivers, creeks, streams, and other low-lying and flood-prone locations. Low water crossings may be flooded. Additional details, http://www.weather.gov/safety/flood. You should monitor later forecasts and be prepared to take action should flash flood warnings be issued. Flood watch now in effect until noon Eastern Daylight Time, or 11 a.m. Central Daylight Time today. What? Flash flooding caused by excessive rainfall continues to be possible. Where?
portions of South Central Indiana, including the following areas in Indiana: Crawford, DuBois, Jefferson, Orange, Perry, Scott, and Washington. In South Central Indiana, Clark, Floyd, and Harrison. When, until noon Eastern Daylight Time, or 11 a.m. Central Daylight Time today. The following impacts are expected: excessive runoff may result in flooding of rivers, creeks, streams, and other low-lying and flood-prone locations. Low water crossings may be flooded. Additional details, http://www.weather.gov/safety/flood. You should monitor later forecasts and be prepared to take action should flash flood warnings be issued. 5 a.m. Eastern Daylight Time weather conditions across North Central Kentucky and South Central Indiana. At Louisville International, light rain was falling. The temperature was 73 degrees, the dew point 70, and the relative humidity 90%. The wind was south at 8 miles an hour. The pressure was 29.78 inches and falling. At Bowman Field, it was cloudy. The temperature was 70 degrees, the dew point 69, and the relative humidity 97%. The wind was southwest at 6 miles an hour. The pressure was 29.79 inches and steady. At Jasper, light rain was falling. Visibility 10 miles. The wind was southwest at 5 miles an hour. And the pressure was 29.77 inches and steady. Once again, at Louisville International, it was 73 degrees with light rain. Elsewhere around the region, at Lexington, a thunderstorm was reported with a temperature of 71. At Covington, thunder was reported with a temperature of 68. It was mostly cloudy with a temperature of 77 at Bowling Green and 72 at Paducah. It was cloudy with a temperature of 77 at Nashville, 75 at Evansville, 70 at Bloomington, and 69 at Indianapolis. At Frankfort and Jackson, the weather conditions were not available. Flood advisory in effect until 6 a.m. Eastern Daylight Time early this morning. What flooding caused by excessive rainfall is expected? Where, a portion of central Kentucky, including the following counties: Anderson, Garrett, Jessamine, Madison, Mercer, Nelson, Spencer, Washington, and Woodford. When, until 6 a.m. Eastern Daylight Time. The following impacts are expected: minor flooding in low-lying and poor drainage areas. Some low water crossings may become impassable. Additional details, at 2:56 a.m. Eastern Daylight Time, Doppler radar indicated heavy rain due to thunderstorms. Minor flooding is ongoing or expected to begin shortly in the advisory area. Some locations that will experience flooding include Lexington, Richmond, Nicholasville, Bardstown, Harrodsburg, Ballard, Wilmore, Bergen, Bloomfield, and Willisburg. http://www.weather.gov/safety/flood turnaround. Don't drown when encountering flooded roads. Most flood deaths occur in vehicles. Be especially cautious at night when it is harder to recognize the dangers of flooding. Flood warning now in effect until 10 a.m. Eastern Daylight Time this morning. What? Flooding caused by excessive rainfall continues. Where? Portions of South Central Indiana, including the following counties: Crawford and Harrison, and Central Kentucky, including the following county: Meade. When? Until 10 a.m. Eastern Daylight Time. The following impacts are expected: flooding of rivers, creeks, streams, and other low-lying and flood-prone locations is imminent or occurring. Additional details, at 4:22 a.m. Eastern Daylight Time, local law enforcement reported heavy rain in the warned area due to thunderstorms. Flooding is already occurring. Some locations that will experience flooding include Cordon, Brandenburg, Carefree Town, Muldraw, Lanesville, Leavenworth, Elizabeth, Crandall, New Middletown, and Mockport. http://www.weather.gov/safety/flood turnaround. Don't drown when encountering flooded roads. Most flood deaths occur in vehicles. Be especially cautious at night when it is harder to recognize the dangers of flooding.
The National Weather Service in Louisville has extended the flash flood warning for southern Perry County in south-central Indiana, northern Breckinridge County in central Kentucky, northern Hancock County in central Kentucky, Meade County in central Kentucky, until 5:15 a.m. Central Daylight Time, or 6:15 a.m. Eastern Daylight Time. At 2:44 a.m. Central Daylight Time, or 3:44 a.m. Eastern Daylight Time, local law enforcement reported thunderstorms producing heavy rain across the warned area. Flash flooding is ongoing or expected to begin shortly. Expected hazards include flash flooding caused by thunderstorms. Severe weather has been confirmed by law enforcement reported. The following impacts are expected: flash flooding of small creeks and streams, urban areas, highways, streets and underpasses, as well as other poor drainage and low-lying areas. Some locations that will experience flash flooding include Tell City, Hawesville, Webster, Lewisport, Canelton, Irvington, Muldraw, Troy, Akron, and Union Star. Turn around, don't drown when encountering flooded roads. Most flood deaths occur in vehicles. Be especially cautious at night when it is harder to recognize the dangers of flooding. The National Weather Service in Louisville has issued a flash flood warning for Bulleit County in central Kentucky, northeastern Hardin County in central Kentucky, northwestern Nelson County in central Kentucky, southwestern Spencer County in central Kentucky, until 6 a.m. Eastern Daylight Time. At 3:03 a.m. Eastern Daylight Time, Doppler radar indicated thunderstorms producing heavy rain across the warned area. Flash flooding is ongoing or expected to begin shortly. Expected hazards include flash flooding caused by thunderstorms. Source, radar. The following impacts are expected: flash flooding of small creeks and streams, urban areas, highways, streets and underpasses, as well as other poor drainage and low-lying areas. Some locations that will experience flash flooding include Bardstown, Shepherdsville, Radcliffe, Hillview, Vine Grove, Lebanon Junction, Muldraw, West Point, Belmont and Bardstown Junction. Turn around, don't drown when encountering flooded roads. Most flood deaths occur in vehicles. Be especially cautious at night when it is harder to recognize the dangers of flooding. Now for the official National Weather Service forecast for North Central Kentucky and South Central Indiana, including the Louisville metro area. Today, mostly cloudy. Showers likely and slight chance of thunderstorms in the morning, then slight chance of thunderstorms in the afternoon. Some thunderstorms may produce heavy rainfall in the morning. Highs in the upper 70s. West winds 10 to 15 miles an hour. Chance of precipitation 60%. Tonight, mostly cloudy with a 20% chance of thunderstorms until midnight, then partly cloudy after midnight. Lows in the lower 60s. North winds 5 to 10 miles an hour. Tuesday, sunny. Highs in the lower 80s. North winds up to 5 miles an hour. Tuesday night, mostly clear. Lows around 60. Northeast winds up to 5 miles an hour. And now the extended forecast for the radio listening area. Wednesday and Wednesday night, partly cloudy. Chance of rain showers and slight chance of thunderstorms. Highs in the mid-80s. Lows in the mid-60s. Chance of precipitation 30%. Thursday and Thursday night, partly cloudy. A 50% chance of thunderstorms. Highs in the mid-80s. Lows in the upper 60s. Friday and Friday night, mostly cloudy. Showers likely and chance of thunderstorms. Highs in the mid-80s. Lows in the upper 60s. Chance of precipitation 60%. Saturday and Saturday night, mostly cloudy. A 50% chance of thunderstorms. Highs in the mid-80s. Lows around 70. Sunday and Sunday night, partly cloudy. A 20% chance of thunderstorms. Highs around 90. Lows in the lower 70s. The current time is 5:22 a.m. Eastern Daylight Time. Flood watch in effect until 11 a.m. Central Daylight Time, or noon Eastern Daylight Time this morning. What? Flash flooding caused by excessive rainfall continues to be possible. Where?
portions of East Central, North Central, Northwest, and South Central Kentucky, including the following areas: in East Central Kentucky, Anderson, Bourbon, Boyle, Clark, Kentucky, Fayette, Franklin, Garrard, Harrison, Kentucky, Jessamine, Madison, Mercer, Nicholas, Scott, Kentucky, and Woodford. In North Central Kentucky, Breckinridge, Bullitt, Hardin, Henry, Jefferson, LaRue, Meade, Nelson, Oldham, Shelby, Spencer, Trimble, and Washington, Kentucky. In Northwest Kentucky, Hancock and Ohio. In South Central Kentucky, Grayson and Marion. When, until 11 a.m. Central Daylight Time, or noon Eastern Daylight Time this morning. The following impacts are expected: excessive runoff may result in flooding of rivers, creeks, streams, and other low-lying and flood-prone locations. Low water crossings may be flooded. Additional details, http://www.weather.gov/safety/flood. You should monitor later forecasts and be prepared to take action should flash flood warnings be issued. Flood watch now in effect until noon Eastern Daylight Time, or 11 a.m. Central Daylight Time today. What? Flash flooding caused by excessive rainfall continues to be possible. Where? Portions of South Central Indiana, including the following areas: in Indiana, Crawford, Du Bois, Jefferson, Orange, Perry, Scott, and Washington. In South Central Indiana, Clark, Floyd, and Harrison. When? Until noon Eastern Daylight Time, or 11 a.m. Central Daylight Time today. The following impacts are expected: excessive runoff may result in flooding of rivers, creeks, streams, and other low-lying and flood-prone locations. Low water crossings may be flooded. Additional details, http://www.weather.gov/safety/flood. You should monitor later forecasts and be prepared to take action should flash flood warnings be issued. 5 a.m. Eastern Daylight Time weather conditions across North Central Kentucky and South Central Indiana. At Louisville International, light rain was falling. The temperature was 73 degrees, the dew point 70, and the relative humidity 90%. The wind was south at 8 miles an hour. The pressure was 29.78 inches and falling. At Bowman Field, it was cloudy. The temperature was 70 degrees, the dew point 69, and the relative humidity 97%. The wind was southwest at 6 miles an hour. The pressure was 29.79 inches and steady. At Jasper, light rain was falling. Visibility 10 miles. The wind was southwest at 5 miles an hour. And the pressure was 29.77 inches and steady. Once again, at Louisville International, it was 73 degrees with light rain. Elsewhere around the region, at Lexington, a thunderstorm was reported with a temperature of 71. At Covington, thunder was reported with a temperature of 68. It was mostly cloudy with a temperature of 77 at Bowling Green and 72 at Paducah. It was cloudy with a temperature of 77 at Nashville, 75 at Evansville, 70 at Bloomington, and 69 at Indianapolis. At Frankfort and Jackson, the weather conditions were not available. Flood advisory in effect until 6 a.m. Eastern Daylight Time early this morning. What? Flooding caused by excessive rainfall is expected. Where? A portion of central Kentucky, including the following counties: Anderson, Garrard, Jessamine, Madison, Mercer, Nelson, Spencer, Washington, and Woodford. When? Until 6 a.m. Eastern Daylight Time. The following impacts are expected: minor flooding in low-lying and poor drainage areas. Some low water crossings may become impassable. Additional details, at 2:56 a.m. Eastern Daylight Time, Doppler radar indicated heavy rain due to thunderstorms. Minor flooding is ongoing or expected to begin shortly in the advisory area. Some locations that will experience flooding include Lexington, Richmond, Nicholasville, Bardstown, Harrodsburg, Ballard, Wilmore, Bergen, Bloomfield, and Willisburg. http://www.weather.gov/safety/flood turnaround. Don't drown when encountering flooded roads.
Most flood deaths occur in vehicles. Be especially cautious at night when it is harder to recognize the dangers of flooding. Flood warning now in effect until 10 a.m. Eastern Daylight Time this morning. What? Flooding caused by excessive rainfall continues. Where? Portions of South Central Indiana, including the following counties, Crawford and Harrison, and Central Kentucky, including the following county, Meade. When? Until 10 a.m. Eastern Daylight Time. The following impacts are expected: flooding of rivers, creeks, streams, and other low-lying and flood-prone locations is imminent or occurring. Additional details, at 4:22 a.m. Eastern Daylight Time, local law enforcement reported heavy rain in the warned area due to thunderstorms. Flooding is already occurring. Some locations that will experience flooding include Cordon, Brandenburg, Carefree Town, Muldraw, Lanesville, Leavenworth, Elizabeth, Crandall, New Middletown, and Mockport. http://www.weather.gov/safety/flood-turnaround. Don't drown when encountering flooded roads. Most flood deaths occur in vehicles. Be especially cautious at night when it is harder to recognize the dangers of flooding. The National Weather Service in Louisville has extended the flash flood warning for Southern Perry County in South Central Indiana, Northern Breckinridge County in Central Kentucky, Northern Hancock County in Central Kentucky, Meade County in Central Kentucky, until 5:15 a.m. Central Daylight Time, or 6:15 a.m. Eastern Daylight Time. At 2:44 a.m. Central Daylight Time, or 3:44 a.m. Eastern Daylight Time, local law enforcement reported thunderstorms producing heavy rain across the warned area. Flash flooding is ongoing or expected to begin shortly. Expected hazards include flash flooding caused by thunderstorms. Severe weather has been confirmed by law enforcement reported. The following impacts are expected: flash flooding of small creeks and streams, urban areas, highways, streets and underpasses, as well as other poor drainage and low-lying areas. Some locations that will experience flash flooding include Tell City, Hawesville, Webster, Lewisport, Gannelton, Irvington, Muldraw, Troy, Akron, and Union Star. Turn around, don't drown when encountering flooded roads. Most flood deaths occur in vehicles. Be especially cautious at night when it is harder to recognize the dangers of flooding. The National Weather Service in Louisville has issued a flash flood warning for Bulleit County in Central Kentucky, Northeastern Hardin County in Central Kentucky, Northwestern Nelson County in Central Kentucky, Southwestern Spencer County in Central Kentucky, until 6 a.m. Eastern Daylight Time. At 3:03 a.m. Eastern Daylight Time, Doppler radar indicated thunderstorms producing heavy rain across the warned area. Flash flooding is ongoing or expected to begin shortly. Expected hazards include flash flooding caused by thunderstorms. Source, radar. The following impacts are expected: flash flooding of small creeks and streams, urban areas, highways, streets and underpasses, as well as other poor drainage and low-lying areas. Some locations that will experience flash flooding include Bardstown, Shepherdsville, Radcliffe, Hillview, Vine Grove, Lebanon Junction, Muldraw, West Point, Belmont and Bardstown Junction. Turn around, don't drown when encountering flooded roads. Most flood deaths occur in vehicles. Be especially cautious at night when it is harder to recognize the dangers of flooding. Now for the official National Weather Service forecast for North Central Kentucky and South Central Indiana, including the Louisville metro area. Today, mostly cloudy. Showers likely and slight chance of thunderstorms in the morning, then slight chance of thunderstorms in the afternoon. Some thunderstorms may produce heavy rainfall in the morning. Highs in the upper 70s. West winds 10 to 15 miles an hour. Chance of precipitation 60%. Tonight, mostly cloudy with a 20% chance of thunderstorms until midnight, then partly cloudy after midnight. Lows in the lower 60s. North winds 5 to 10 miles an hour. Tuesday, sunny. Highs in the lower 80s. North winds up to 5 miles an hour. Tuesday night, mostly clear. Lows around 60. Northeast winds up to 5 miles an hour.
And now the extended forecast for the radio listening area. Wednesday and Wednesday night, partly cloudy. Chance of rain showers and slight chance of thunderstorms. Highs in the mid-80s. Lows in the mid-60s. Chance of precipitation 30%. Thursday and Thursday night, partly cloudy. A 50% chance of thunderstorms. Highs in the mid-80s. Lows in the upper 60s. Friday and Friday night, mostly cloudy. Showers likely and chance of thunderstorms. Highs in the mid-80s. Lows in the upper 60s. Chance of precipitation 60%. Saturday and Saturday night, mostly cloudy. A 50% chance of thunderstorms. Highs in the mid-80s. Lows around 70. Sunday and Sunday night, partly cloudy. A 20% chance of thunderstorms. Highs around 90. Lows in the lower 70s. The current time is 5:34 a.m. Eastern Daylight Time. Flood watch in effect until 11 a.m. Central Daylight Time or noon Eastern Daylight Time this morning. What? Flash flooding caused by excessive rainfall continues to be possible. Where? Portions of East Central, North Central, Northwest, and South Central Kentucky, including the following areas in East Central Kentucky: Anderson, Bourbon, Boyle, Clark, Kentucky, Fayette, Franklin, Garrard, Harrison, Kentucky, Jessamine, Madison, Mercer, Nicholas, Scott, Kentucky, and Woodford. In North Central Kentucky, Breckenridge, Bullitt, Hardin, Henry, Jefferson, LaRue, Meade, Nelson, Oldham, Shelby, Spencer, Trimble, and Washington, Kentucky. In Northwest Kentucky, Hancock and Ohio. In South Central Kentucky, Grayson and Marion. When? Until 11 a.m. Central Daylight Time or noon Eastern Daylight Time this morning. The following impacts are expected. Excessive runoff may result in flooding of rivers, creeks, streams, and other low-lying and flood-prone locations. Low water crossings may be flooded. Additional details, http://www.weather.gov/safety/flood. You should monitor later forecasts and be prepared to take action should flash flood warnings be issued. Flood watch now in effect until noon Eastern Daylight Time or 11 a.m. Central Daylight Time today. What? Flash flooding caused by excessive rainfall continues to be possible. Where? Portions of South Central Indiana, including the following areas in Indiana, Crawford, DuBois, Jefferson, Orange, Perry, Scott, and Washington. In South Central Indiana, Clark, Floyd, and Harrison. When? Until noon Eastern Daylight Time or 11 a.m. Central Daylight Time today. The following impacts are expected. Excessive runoff may result in flooding of rivers, creeks, streams, and other low-lying and flood-prone locations. Low water crossings may be flooded. Additional details, http://www.weather.gov/safety/flood. You should monitor later forecasts and be prepared to take action should flash flood warnings be issued. 5 a.m. Eastern Daylight Time weather conditions across North Central Kentucky and South Central Indiana. At Louisville International, light rain was falling. The temperature was 73 degrees, the dew point 70, and the relative humidity 90%. The wind was south at 8 miles an hour. The pressure was 29.78 inches and falling. At Bowman Field, it was cloudy. The temperature was 70 degrees, the dew point 69, and the relative humidity 97%. The wind was southwest at 6 miles an hour. The pressure was 29.79 inches and steady. At Jasper, light rain was falling. Visibility 10 miles. The wind was southwest at 5 miles an hour. And the pressure was 29.77 inches and steady. Once again, at Louisville International, it was 73 degrees with light rain. Elsewhere around the region, at Lexington, a thunderstorm was reported with a temperature of 71. At Covington, thunder was reported with a temperature of 68. It was mostly cloudy with a temperature of 77 at Bowling Green and 72 at Paducah.
It was cloudy, with a temperature of 77 at Nashville, 75 at Evansville, 70 at Bloomington, and 69 at Indianapolis. At Frankfort and Jackson, the weather conditions were not available. Flood advisory in effect until 6 a.m. Eastern Daylight Time early this morning. What flooding caused by excessive rainfall is expected? Where? A portion of central Kentucky, including the following counties: Anderson, Garrett, Jessamine, Madison, Mercer, Nelson, Spencer, Washington, and Woodford. When? Until 6 a.m. Eastern Daylight Time. The following impacts are expected: minor flooding in low-lying and poor drainage areas. Some low-water crossings may become impassable. Additional details: at 2:56 a.m. Eastern Daylight Time, Doppler radar indicated heavy rain due to thunderstorms. Minor flooding is ongoing or expected to begin shortly in the advisory area. Some locations that will experience flooding include Lexington, Richmond, Nicholasville, Bardstown, Harrodsburg, Ballard, Wilmore, Bergen, Bloomfield, and Willisburg. http://www.weather.gov/safety/flood-turnaround. Don't drown when encountering flooded roads. Most flood deaths occur in vehicles. Be especially cautious at night when it is harder to recognize the dangers of flooding. Flood warning now in effect until 10 a.m. Eastern Daylight Time this morning. What? Flooding caused by excessive rainfall continues. Where? Portions of south-central Indiana, including the following counties: Crawford and Harrison, and central Kentucky, including the following county: Meade. When? Until 10 a.m. Eastern Daylight Time. The following impacts are expected: flooding of rivers, creeks, streams, and other low-lying and flood-prone locations is imminent or occurring. Additional details: at 4:22 a.m. Eastern Daylight Time, local law enforcement reported heavy rain in the warned area due to thunderstorms. Flooding is already occurring. Some locations that will experience flooding include Cordon, Brandenburg, Carefree Town, Muldraw, Lanesville, Leavenworth, Elizabeth, Crandall, New Middletown, and Mockport. http://www.weather.gov/safety/flood-turnaround. Don't drown when encountering flooded roads. Most flood deaths occur in vehicles. Be especially cautious at night when it is harder to recognize the dangers of flooding. The National Weather Service in Louisville has extended the flash flood warning for southern Perry County in south-central Indiana, northern Breckinridge County in central Kentucky, northern Hancock County in central Kentucky, Meade County in central Kentucky, until 5:15 a.m. Central Daylight Time, or 6:15 a.m. Eastern Daylight Time. At 2:44 a.m. Central Daylight Time, or 3:44 a.m. Eastern Daylight Time, local law enforcement reported thunderstorms producing heavy rain across the warned area. Flash flooding is ongoing or expected to begin shortly. Expected hazards include flash flooding caused by thunderstorms. Severe weather has been confirmed by law enforcement reported. The following impacts are expected: flash flooding of small creeks and streams, urban areas, highways, streets, and underpasses, as well as other poor drainage and low-lying areas. Some locations that will experience flash flooding include Tell City, Hawesville, Webster, Lewisport, Ganelton, Irvington, Muldraw, Troy, Akron, and Union Star. Turn around, don't drown when encountering flooded roads. Most flood deaths occur in vehicles. Be especially cautious at night when it is harder to recognize the dangers of flooding. The National Weather Service in Louisville has issued a flash flood warning for Bulleit County in central Kentucky, northeastern Hardin County in central Kentucky, northwestern Nelson County in central Kentucky, southwestern Spencer County in central Kentucky, until 6 a.m. Eastern Daylight Time. At 3:03 a.m. Eastern Daylight Time, Doppler radar indicated thunderstorms producing heavy rain across the warned area. Flash flooding is ongoing or expected to begin shortly. Expected hazards include flash flooding caused by thunderstorms. Source: radar. The following impacts are expected: flash flooding of small creeks and streams, urban areas, highways, streets, and underpasses, as well as other poor drainage and low-lying areas.
Some locations that will experience flash flooding include Bardstown, Shepherdsville, Radcliffe, Hillview, Vine Grove, Lebanon Junction, Muldraw, West Point, Belmont, and Bardstown Junction. Turn around, don't drown when encountering flooded roads. Most flood deaths occur in vehicles. Be especially cautious at night when it is harder to recognize the dangers of flooding. Now for the official National Weather Service forecast for North Central Kentucky and South Central Indiana, including the Louisville metro area. Today, mostly cloudy. Showers likely and slight chance of thunderstorms in the morning, then slight chance of thunderstorms in the afternoon. Some thunderstorms may produce heavy rainfall in the morning. Highs in the upper 70s. West winds 10 to 15 miles an hour. Chance of precipitation 60%. Tonight, mostly cloudy with a 20% chance of thunderstorms until midnight, then partly cloudy after midnight. Lows in the lower 60s. North winds 5 to 10 miles an hour. Tuesday, sunny. Highs in the lower 80s. North winds up to 5 miles an hour. Tuesday night, mostly clear. Lows around 60. Northeast winds up to 5 miles an hour. And now the extended forecast for the radio listening area. Wednesday and Wednesday night, partly cloudy. Chance of rain showers and slight chance of thunderstorms. Highs in the mid-80s. Lows in the mid-60s. Chance of precipitation 30%. Thursday and Thursday night, partly cloudy. A 50% chance of thunderstorms. Highs in the mid-80s. Lows in the upper 60s. Friday and Friday night, mostly cloudy. Showers likely and chance of thunderstorms. Highs in the mid-80s. Lows in the upper 60s. Chance of precipitation 60%. Saturday and Saturday night, mostly cloudy. A 50% chance of thunderstorms. Highs in the mid-80s. Lows around 70. Sunday and Sunday night, partly cloudy. A 20% chance of thunderstorms. Highs around 90. Lows in the lower 70s. The current time is 5:45 a.m. Eastern Daylight Time. Flood watch in effect until 11 a.m. Central Daylight Time, or noon Eastern Daylight Time this morning. What? Flash flooding caused by excessive rainfall continues to be possible. Where? Portions of East Central, North Central, Northwest, and South Central Kentucky, including the following areas, in East Central Kentucky, Anderson, Bourbon, Boyle, Clark, Kentucky, Fayette, Franklin, Garrard, Harrison, Kentucky, Jessamine, Madison, Mercer, Nicholas, Scott, Kentucky, and Woodford. In North Central Kentucky, Breckenridge, Bullitt, Hardin, Henry, Jefferson, LaRue, Meade, Nelson, Oldham, Shelby, Spencer, Trimble, and Washington, Kentucky. In Northwest Kentucky, Hancock and Ohio. In South Central Kentucky, Grayson and Marion. When? Until 11 a.m. Central Daylight Time, or noon Eastern Daylight Time this morning. The following impacts are expected. Excessive runoff may result in flooding of rivers, creeks, streams, and other low-lying and flood-prone locations. Low water crossings may be flooded. 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You should monitor later forecasts and be prepared to take action should flash flood warnings be issued. Flood watch now in effect until noon Eastern Daylight Time, or 11 a.m. Central Daylight Time today. What? Flash flooding caused by excessive rainfall continues to be possible. Where? Portions of South Central Indiana, including the following areas, in Indiana, Crawford, DuBois, Jefferson, Orange, Perry, Scott, and Washington. In South Central Indiana, Clark, Floyd, and Harrison. When? Until noon Eastern Daylight Time, or 11 a.m. Central Daylight Time today. The following impacts are expected. Excessive runoff may result in flooding of rivers, creeks, streams, and other low-lying and flood-prone locations. Low water crossings may be flooded. Additional details, http://www.weather.gov/safety/.
Flood you should monitor later forecasts and be prepared to take action should flash flood warnings be issued. The current time is 5:48 a.m. Eastern Daylight Time. Flood watch in effect until 11 a.m. Central Daylight Time or noon Eastern Daylight Time this morning. What? Flash flooding caused by excessive rainfall continues to be possible. Where? Portions of East Central, North Central, Northwest, and South Central Kentucky, including the following areas, in East Central Kentucky, Anderson, Bourbon, Boyle, Clark, Kentucky, Fayette, Franklin, Garrard, Harrison, Kentucky, Jessamine, Madison, Mercer, Nicholas, Scott, Kentucky, and Woodford. In North Central Kentucky, Breckenridge, Bullitt, Hardin, Henry, Jefferson, LaRue, Meade, Nelson, Oldham, Shelby, Spencer, Trimble, and Washington, Kentucky. In Northwest Kentucky, Hancock and Ohio. In South Central Kentucky, Grayson and Marion. When? Until 11 a.m. Central Daylight Time, or noon Eastern Daylight Time this morning. The following impacts are expected. Excessive runoff may result in flooding of rivers, creeks, streams, and other low-lying and flood-prone locations. Low water crossings may be flooded. Additional details, http://www.weather.gov/safety/. Flood you should monitor later forecasts and be prepared to take action should flash flood warnings be issued. Flood watch now in effect until noon Eastern Daylight Time or 11 a.m. Central Daylight Time today. What? Flash flooding caused by excessive rainfall continues to be possible. Where? Portions of South Central Indiana, including the following areas, in Indiana, Crawford, DuBois, Jefferson, Orange, Perry. Flash flood warning for Bullitt, northeastern Hardin, northwestern Nelson, and southwestern Spencer counties has been replaced with a flood warning. Flood watch in effect until 11 a.m. Central Daylight Time, or noon Eastern Daylight Time this morning. What? Flash flooding caused by excessive rainfall continues to be possible. Where? Portions of East Central, North Central, Northwest, and South Central Kentucky, including the following areas, in East Central Kentucky, Anderson, Bourbon, Boyle, Clark, Kentucky, Fayette, Franklin, Garrard, Harrison, Kentucky, Jessamine, Madison, Mercer, Nicholas, Scott, Kentucky, and Woodford. In North Central Kentucky, Breckenridge, Bullitt, Hardin, Henry, Jefferson, LaRue, Meade, Nelson, Oldham, Shelby, Spencer, Trimble, and Washington, Kentucky. In Northwest Kentucky, Hancock and Ohio. In South Central Kentucky, Grayson and Marion. When? Until 11 a.m. Central Daylight Time, or noon Eastern Daylight Time this morning. The following impacts are expected. Excessive runoff may result in flooding of rivers, creeks, streams, and other low-lying and flood-prone locations. Low water crossings may be flooded. Additional details, http://www.weather.gov/safety/. Flood you should monitor later forecasts and be prepared to take action should flash flood warnings be issued. Flood watch now in effect until noon Eastern Daylight Time or 11 a.m. Central Daylight Time today. What? Flash flooding caused by excessive rainfall continues to be possible. Where? Portions of South Central Indiana, including the following areas, in Indiana, Crawford, DuBois, Jefferson, Orange, Perry, Scott, and Washington. In South Central Indiana, Clark, Floyd, and Harrison. When? Until noon Eastern Daylight Time, or 11 a.m. Central Daylight Time today. The following impacts are expected. Excessive runoff may result in flooding of rivers, creeks, streams, and other low-lying and flood-prone locations. Low water crossings may be flooded. Additional details, http://www.weather.gov/safety/. Flood you should monitor later forecasts and be prepared to take action should flash flood warnings be issued. The current time is 5:52 a.m. Eastern Daylight Time. 5 a.m. Eastern Daylight Time weather conditions across North Central Kentucky and South Central Indiana. At Louisville International, light rain was falling. The temperature was 73 degrees, the dew point 70, and the relative humidity 90%.
The wind was south at 8 miles an hour. The pressure was 29.78 inches and falling. At Bowman Field, it was cloudy. The temperature was 70 degrees, the dew point 69, and the relative humidity 97%. The wind was southwest at 6 miles an hour. The pressure was 29.79 inches and steady. At Jasper, light rain was falling. Visibility 10 miles. The wind was southwest at 5 miles an hour. And the pressure was 29.77 inches and steady. Once again, at Louisville International, it was 73 degrees with light rain. Elsewhere around the region, at Lexington, a thunderstorm was reported with a temperature of 71. At Covington, thunder was reported with a temperature of 68. It was mostly cloudy with a temperature of 77 at Bowling Green and 72 at Paducah. It was cloudy with a temperature of 77 at Nashville, 75 at Evansville, 70 at Bloomington, and 69 at Indianapolis. At Frankfort and Jackson, the weather conditions were not available. Flood advisory in effect until 6 a.m. Eastern Daylight Time early this morning. What flooding caused by excessive rainfall is expected? Where, a portion of central Kentucky, including the following counties: Anderson, Garrett, Jessamine, Madison, Mercer, Nelson, Spencer, Washington, and Woodford. When, until 6 a.m. Eastern Daylight Time. The following impacts are expected: minor flooding in low-lying and poor drainage areas. Some low water crossings may become impassable. Additional details, at 2:56 a.m. Eastern Daylight Time, Doppler radar indicated heavy rain due to thunderstorms. Minor flooding is ongoing or expected to begin shortly in the advisory area. Some locations that will experience flooding include Lexington, Richmond, Nicholasville, Bardstown, Harrodsburg, Ballard, Wilmore, Bergen, Bloomfield, and Willisburg. http://www.weather.gov/safety/flood-turnaround. Don't drown when encountering flooded roads. Most flood deaths occur in vehicles. Be especially cautious at night when it is harder to recognize the dangers of flooding. Flood warning remains in effect until 10 a.m. Eastern Daylight Time this morning. What? Flooding caused by excessive rainfall continues. Where? Portions of south-central Indiana, including the following counties: Crawford and Harrison, and central Kentucky, including the following county: Meade. When? Until 10 a.m. Eastern Daylight Time. The following impacts are expected: flooding of rivers, creeks, streams, and other low-lying and flood-prone locations is imminent or occurring. Additional details, at 5:47 a.m. Eastern Daylight Time, local law enforcement reported slow-moving thunderstorms with very heavy rainfall across the warned area. Between 2 and 4 inches of rain have fallen since midnight Eastern Daylight Time. Additional rainfall amounts of 0.5 to 1.5 inches are possible in the warned area. Some locations that will experience flooding include Cordon, Brandenburg, Carefree Town, Muldraw, Lanesville, Leavenworth, Elizabeth, Crandall, New Middletown, and Mockport. http://www.weather.gov/safety/flood-turnaround. Don't drown when encountering flooded roads. Most flood deaths occur in vehicles. Be especially cautious at night when it is harder to recognize the dangers of flooding. Flood warning in effect until 10 a.m. Eastern Daylight Time this morning replaces flash flood warning. What? Flooding caused by excessive rainfall is expected. Where? A portion of central Kentucky, including the following counties: Bullitt, Hardin, Nelson, and Spencer. When? Until 10 a.m. Eastern Daylight Time. The following impacts are expected: flooding of rivers, creeks, streams, and other low-lying and flood-prone locations is imminent or occurring. Additional details, at 5:49 a.m. Eastern Daylight Time, Doppler radar indicated heavy rain due to thunderstorms. Flooding is ongoing or expected to begin shortly in the warned area. Between 2 and 4 inches of rain have fallen since midnight Eastern Daylight Time. Additional rainfall amounts of 0.5 to 1 inch are possible in the warned area.
Some locations that will experience flooding include Bardstown, Shepherdsville, Radcliffe, Hillview, Vine Grove, Lebanon Junction, Muldraw, West Point, Belmont, and Bardstown Junction. http://www.weather.gov/safety/flood-turnaround. Don't drown when encountering flooded roads. Most flood deaths occur in vehicles. Please report flooding to your local law enforcement agency when you can do so safely and have them relay your report to the National Weather Service in Louisville. The National Weather Service in Louisville has extended the flash flood warning for Southern Perry County in South Central Indiana, Northern Breckinridge County in Central Kentucky, Northern Hancock County in Central Kentucky, Meade County in Central Kentucky, until 5:15 a.m. Central Daylight Time, or 6:15 a.m. Eastern Daylight Time. At 2:44 a.m. Central Daylight Time, or 3:44 a.m. Eastern Daylight Time, local law enforcement reported thunderstorms producing heavy rain across the warned area. Flash flooding is ongoing or expected to begin shortly. Expected hazards include flash flooding caused by thunderstorms. Severe weather has been confirmed by law enforcement reported. The following impacts are expected: flash flooding of small creeks and streams, urban areas, highways, streets and underpasses, as well as other poor drainage and low-lying areas. Some locations that will experience flash flooding include Tell City, Hawesville, Webster, Lewisport, Canelton, Irvington, Muldraw, Troy, Akron, and Union Star. Turn around, don't drown when encountering flooded roads. Most flood deaths occur in vehicles. Be especially cautious at night when it is harder to recognize the dangers of flooding. Flash flood warning for Bullitt, northeastern Hardin, northwestern Nelson, and southwestern Spencer counties has been replaced with a flood warning. Now for the official National Weather Service forecast for north central Kentucky and south central Indiana, including the Louisville metro area. Today, mostly cloudy. Showers likely and slight chance of thunderstorms in the morning, then slight chance of thunderstorms in the afternoon. Some thunderstorms may produce heavy rainfall in the morning. Highs in the upper 70s. West winds 10 to 15 miles an hour. Chance of precipitation 60%. Tonight, mostly cloudy with a 20% chance of thunderstorms until midnight, then partly cloudy after midnight. Lows in the lower 60s. North winds 5 to 10 miles an hour. Tuesday, sunny. Highs in the lower 80s. North winds up to 5 miles an hour. Tuesday night, mostly clear. Lows around 60. Northeast winds up to 5 miles an hour. And now the extended forecast for the radio listening area. Wednesday and Wednesday night, partly cloudy. Chance of rain showers and slight chance of thunderstorms. Highs in the mid-80s. Lows in the mid-60s. Chance of precipitation 30%. Thursday and Thursday night, partly cloudy. A 50% chance of thunderstorms. Highs in the mid-80s. Lows in the upper 60s. Friday and Friday night, mostly cloudy. Showers likely and chance of thunderstorms. Highs in the mid-80s. Lows in the upper 60s. Chance of precipitation 60%. Saturday and Saturday night, mostly cloudy. A 50% chance of thunderstorms. Highs in the mid-80s. Lows around 70. Sunday and Sunday night, partly cloudy. A 20% chance of thunderstorms. Highs around 90. Lows in the lower 70s. The current time is 6:02 a.m. Eastern Daylight Time. Flood watch in effect until 11 a.m. Central Daylight Time, or noon Eastern Daylight Time this morning. What? Flash flooding caused by excessive rainfall continues to be possible. Where? Portions of East Central, North Central, Northwest, in South Central Kentucky, including the following areas: in East Central Kentucky, Anderson, Bourbon, Boyle, Clark, Kentucky, Fayette, Franklin, Garrard, Harrison, Kentucky, Jessamine, Madison, Mercer, Nicholas, Scott, Kentucky, and Woodford. In North Central Kentucky, Breckinridge, Bullitt, Hardin, Henry, Jefferson, LaRue, Meade, Nelson, Oldham, Shelby, Spencer,
Trimble and Washington, Kentucky. In northwest Kentucky, Hancock and Ohio. In south central Kentucky, Grayson and Marion. When, until 11 a.m. Central Daylight Time, or noon Eastern Daylight Time this morning. The following impacts are expected. Excessive runoff may result in flooding of rivers, creeks, streams, and other low-lying and flood-prone locations. Low water crossings may be flooded. Additional details, http://www.weather.com.

Excessive rainfall continues to be possible. Where? Portions of south-central Indiana, including the following areas in Indiana, Crawford, Du Bois, Jefferson, Orange, Perry, Scott, and Washington. In south-central Indiana, Clark, Floyd, and Harrison. When? Until noon Eastern Daylight Time, or 11 a.m. Central Daylight Time today. The following impacts are expected. Excessive runoff may result in flooding of rivers, creeks, streams, and other low-lying and flood-prone locations. Low water crossings may be flooded. Additional details, http://www.weather.gov/safety/flood. You should monitor later forecasts and be prepared to take action should flash flood warnings be issued. 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The station is KIH-43, broadcast from the National Weather Service Forecast Office in Louisville, on a flash flood warning for southern Perry, northern Breckenridge, northern Hancock, and Meade counties has been replaced with a flood warning. Flood watch in effect until 11 a.m. Central Daylight Time, or noon Eastern Daylight Time this morning. What? Flash flooding caused by excessive rainfall continues to be possible. Where? Portions of east central, north central, northwest, and south central Kentucky, including the following areas in east central Kentucky: Anderson, Bourbon, Boyle, Clark, Kentucky, Fayette, Franklin, Garrard, Harrison, Kentucky, Jessamine, Madison, Mercer, Nicholas, Scott, Kentucky, and Woodford. In north central Kentucky, Breckenridge, Bullitt, Hardin, Henry, Jefferson, LaRue, Meade, Nelson, Oldham, Shelby, Spencer, Trimble, and Washington, Kentucky. In northwest Kentucky, Hancock and Ohio. In south central Kentucky, Grayson and Marion. When? Until 11 a.m. Central Daylight Time, or noon Eastern Daylight Time this morning. The following impacts are expected. Excessive runoff may result in flooding of rivers, creeks, streams, and other low-lying and flood-prone locations. Low water crossings may be flooded. Additional details, http://www.weather.gov/safety/flood. You should monitor later forecasts and be prepared to take action should flash flood warnings be issued. Flood watch now in effect until noon Eastern Daylight Time, or 11 a.m. Central Daylight Time today. What? Flash flooding caused by excessive rainfall continues to be possible. Where? Portions of south-central Indiana, including the following areas in Indiana, Crawford, Du Bois, Jefferson, Orange, Perry, Scott, and Washington. In south-central Indiana, Clark, Floyd, and Harrison. When? Until noon Eastern Daylight Time, or 11 a.m. Central Daylight Time today. The following impacts are expected. Excessive runoff may result in flooding of rivers, creeks, streams, and other low-lying and flood-prone locations. Low water crossings may be flooded. Additional details, http://www.weather.gov/safety/flood. You should monitor later forecasts and be prepared to take action should flash flood warnings be issued. The current time is 6:07 a.m. Eastern Daylight Time. 6 a.m. Eastern Daylight Time weather conditions across north central Kentucky and south central Indiana. At Louisville International, a thunderstorm was reported. The temperature was 73 degrees, the dew point 71, and the relative humidity 93%. The wind was west at 8 miles an hour, gusting to 20. The pressure was 29.79 inches and rising. At Bowman Field, a thunderstorm was reported. The temperature was 72 degrees, the dew point 71, and the relative humidity 97%. The wind was southwest at 8 miles an hour. The pressure was 29.79 inches and steady. At Jasper, it was cloudy. Visibility 10 miles. The wind was south at 8 miles an hour. Once again, at Louisville International, it was 73 degrees with the thunderstorm. Elsewhere around the region, at Evansville, rain was falling with a temperature of 75. It was 67 at Jackson.
It was mostly cloudy, with a temperature of 69 at Lexington.

68 at Covington and 71 at Paducah. It was cloudy, with a temperature of 77 at Bowling Green, 77 at Nashville, 70 at Bloomington, and 70 at Indianapolis. At Frankfort, the weather conditions were not available. Flood warning remains in effect until 10 a.m. Eastern Daylight Time this morning. What? Flooding caused by excessive rainfall continues. Where? Portions of South Central Indiana, including the following counties, Crawford and Harrison and Central Kentucky, including the following county, Meade. When? Until 10 a.m. Eastern Daylight Time. The following impacts are expected: flooding of rivers, creeks, streams, and other low-lying and flood-prone locations is imminent or occurring. Additional details, at 5:47 a.m. Eastern Daylight Time, local law enforcement reported slow-moving thunderstorms with very heavy rainfall across the warned area. Between 2 and 4 inches of rain have fallen since midnight Eastern Daylight Time. Additional rainfall amounts of 0.5 to 1.5 inches are possible in the warned area. Some locations that will experience flooding include Cordon, Brandenburg, Carefree Town, Muldraw, Lanesville, Leavenworth, Elizabeth, Crandall, New Middletown, and Mockport. http://www.weather.gov/safety/flood turnaround. Don't drown when encountering flooded roads. Most flood deaths occur in vehicles. Be especially cautious at night when it is harder to recognize the dangers of flooding. Flood watch in effect until 11 a.m. Central Daylight Time, or noon Eastern Daylight Time this morning. What? Flash flooding caused by excessive rainfall continues to be possible. Where? Portions of East Central, North Central, Northwest, and South Central Kentucky, including the following areas: in East Central Kentucky, Anderson, Bourbon, Boyle, Clark, Kentucky, Fayette, Franklin, Garrard, Harrison, Kentucky, Jessamine, Madison, Mercer, Nicholas, Scott, Kentucky, and Woodford. In North Central Kentucky, Breckenridge, Brulette, Hardin, Henry, Jefferson, LaRue, Meade, Nelson, Oldham, Shelby, Spencer, Trimble, and Washington, Kentucky. In Northwest Kentucky, Hancock and Ohio. In South Central Kentucky, Grayson and Marion. When? Until 11 a.m. Central Daylight Time, or noon Eastern Daylight Time this morning. The following impacts are expected: excessive runoff may result in flooding of rivers, creeks, streams, and other low-lying and flood-prone locations. Low water crossings may be flooded. Additional details, http://www.weather.gov/safety/flood. You should monitor later forecasts and be prepared to take action should flash flood warnings be issued. Flood watch now in effect until noon Eastern Daylight Time, or 11 a.m. Central Daylight Time today. What? Flash flooding caused by excessive rainfall continues to be possible. Where? Portions of South Central Indiana, including the following areas: in Indiana, Crawford, DuBois, Jefferson, Orange, Perry, Scott, and Washington. In South Central Indiana, Clark, Floyd, and Harrison. When? Until noon Eastern Daylight Time, or 11 a.m. Central Daylight Time today. The following impacts are expected: excessive runoff may result in flooding of rivers, creeks, streams, and other low-lying and flood-prone locations. Low water crossings may be flooded. Additional details, http://www.weather.gov/safety/flood. You should monitor later forecasts and be prepared to take action should flash flood warnings be issued. The current time is 6:13 a.m. Eastern Daylight Time. 6 a.m. Eastern Daylight Time weather conditions across North Central Kentucky and South Central Indiana. At Louisville International, a thunderstorm was reported, reducing the visibility to 1¾ miles. The temperature was 72 degrees, the dew point 70, and the relative humidity 93%. The wind was southwest at 12 miles an hour. The pressure was 29.79 inches and rising. At Bowman Field, rain was falling. The temperature was 72 degrees, the dew point 71, and the relative humidity 97%. The wind was southwest at 10 miles an hour.
The pressure was 29.78 inches and falling. At Jasper, it was cloudy. Visibility 10 miles. The wind was south at 8 miles an hour. Once again, at Louisville International, it was 72 degrees with a thunderstorm. Elsewhere around the region, at Evansville, rain was falling with a temperature of 75. It was 67 at Jackson. It was mostly cloudy with a temperature of 69 at Lexington and 68 at Covington. It was cloudy with a temperature of 77 at Bowling Green, 77 at Nashville, 71 at Paducah, 70 at Bloomington, and 70 at Indianapolis. At Frankfort, the weather conditions were not available. Flood warning remains in effect until 10 a.m. Eastern Daylight Time this morning. What? Flooding caused by excessive rainfall continues. Where? Portions of south-central Indiana, including the following counties, Crawford and Harrison, and central Kentucky, including the following county, Meade. When? Until 10 a.m. Eastern Daylight Time. The following impacts are expected: flooding of rivers, creeks, streams, and other low-lying and flood-prone locations is imminent or occurring. Additional details, at 5:47 a.m. Eastern Daylight Time, local law enforcement reported slow-moving thunderstorms with very heavy rainfall across the warned area. Between 2 and 4 inches of rain have fallen since midnight Eastern Daylight Time. Additional rainfall amounts of 0.5 to 1.5 inches are possible in the warned area. Some locations that will experience flooding include Cordon, Brandenburg, Carefree Town, Muldraw, Lanesville, Leavenworth, Elizabeth, Crandall, New Middletown, and Mockport. http://www.weather.gov/safety/flood-turnaround. Don't drown when encountering flooded roads. Most flood deaths occur in vehicles. Be especially cautious at night when it is harder to recognize the dangers of flooding. Flood advisory in effect until 9 a.m. Eastern Daylight Time this morning. What? Urban and small stream flooding caused by excessive rainfall is expected. Where? A portion of central Kentucky, including the following county, Jefferson. When? Until 9 a.m. Eastern Daylight Time. The following impacts are expected: minor flooding in low-lying and poor drainage areas. Overflowing poor drainage areas. Additional details, at 6:06 a.m. Eastern Daylight Time, Doppler radar indicated heavy rain due to thunderstorms. This will cause urban and small stream flooding. Between 0.5 and 1 inch of rain has fallen. Additional rainfall amounts of 0.5 to 1 inch are expected over the area. This additional rain will result in minor flooding. Some locations that will experience flooding include Louisville, Jeffersonville, New Albany, Jeffersontown, St. Matthews, Shively, Linden, Middletown, Douglas Hills, and Prospect. http://www.weather.gov/safety/flood-turnaround. Don't drown when encountering flooded roads. Most flood deaths occur in vehicles. Please report flooding to your local law enforcement agency when you can do so safely, and have them relay your report to the National Weather Service in Louisville. Flood warning in effect until 10 a.m. Eastern Daylight Time this morning, replaces flash flood warning. What? Flooding caused by excessive rainfall is expected. Where? A portion of central Kentucky, including the following counties, Bullitt, Hardin, Nelson, and Spencer. When? Until 10 a.m. Eastern Daylight Time. The following impacts are expected: flooding of rivers, creeks, streams, and other low-lying and flood-prone locations is imminent or occurring. Additional details, at 5:49 a.m. Eastern Daylight Time, Doppler radar indicated heavy rain due to thunderstorms. Flooding is ongoing or expected to begin shortly in the warned area. Between 2 and 4 inches of rain have fallen since midnight Eastern Daylight Time. Additional rainfall amounts of 0.5 to 1 inch are possible in the warned area. Some locations that will experience flooding include Bardstown, Shepherdsville, Radcliffe, Hillview, Vine Grove, Lebanon Junction, Muldraw, West Point, Belmont, and Bardstown Junction. http://www.weather.gov/safety/flood-turnaround.
flood, turn around. Don't drown when encountering flooded roads. Most flood deaths occur in vehicles. Please report flooding to your local law enforcement agency when you can do so safely and have them relay your report to the National Weather Service in Louisville. 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The current time is 6:19 a.m. Eastern Daylight Time. 6 a.m. Eastern Daylight Time weather conditions across north central Kentucky and south central Indiana. At Louisville International, a thunderstorm was reported, reducing the visibility to 1¾ miles. The temperature was 72 degrees, the dew point 70, and the relative humidity 93%. The wind was southwest at 12 miles an hour. The pressure was 29.79 inches and rising. At Bowman Field, rain was falling. The temperature was 72 degrees, the dew point 71, and the relative humidity 97%. The wind was southwest at 10 miles an hour. The pressure was 29.78 inches and falling. At Jasper, it was cloudy. Visibility 10 miles. The wind was south at 8 miles an hour. Once again, at Louisville International, it was 72 degrees with the thunderstorm. Elsewhere around the region, at Evansville, rain was falling with a temperature of 75. It was 67 at Jackson. It was mostly cloudy with a temperature of 69 at Lexington and 68 at Covington. It was cloudy with a temperature of 77 at Bowling Green, 77 at Nashville, 71 at Paducah, 70 at Bloomington, and 70 at Indianapolis. At Frankfort, the weather conditions were not available. Flood warning remains in effect until 10 a.m. Eastern Daylight Time this morning. What? Flooding caused by excessive rainfall continues. Where? Portions of south central Indiana, including the following counties, Crawford and Harrison, and central Kentucky, including the following county, Meade. When? Until 10 a.m. Eastern Daylight Time. The following impacts are expected: flooding of rivers, creeks, streams, and other low-lying and flood-prone locations is imminent or occurring. Additional details: at 5:47 a.m. Eastern Daylight Time, local law enforcement reported slow-moving thunderstorms with very heavy rainfall across the warned area. Between 2 and 4 inches of rain have fallen since midnight Eastern Daylight Time. Additional rainfall amounts of 0.5 to 1.5 inches are possible in the warned area. Some locations that will experience flooding include Cordon, Brandenburg, Carefree Town, Muldraw, Lanesville, Leavenworth, Elizabeth, Crandall, New Middletown, and Mockport. http://www.weather.gov/safety/flood/turnaround. Don't drown when encountering flooded roads. Most flood deaths occur in vehicles. Be especially cautious at night when it is harder to recognize the dangers of flooding. Flood advisory in effect until 9 a.m. Eastern Daylight Time this morning. What? Urban and small stream flooding caused by excessive rainfall is expected. Where? A portion of central Kentucky, including the following county, Jefferson. When? Until 9 a.m. Eastern Daylight Time. The following impacts are expected: minor flooding in low-lying and poor drainage areas. Overflowing poor drainage areas. Additional details: at 6:06 a.m. Eastern Daylight Time, Doppler radar indicated heavy rain due to thunderstorms. This will cause urban and small stream flooding. Between 0.5 and 1 inch of rain has fallen. Additional rainfall amounts of 0.5 to 1 inch are expected over the area. This additional rain will result in minor flooding. Some locations that will experience flooding include Louisville, Jeffersonville, New Albany, Jeffersontown, St. Matthews, Shively, Linden, Middletown, Douglas Hills, and Prospect. http://www.weather.gov/safety/flood/turnaround. Don't drown when encountering flooded roads. Most flood deaths occur in vehicles.
Please report flooding to your local law enforcement agency when you can do so safely and have them relay your report to the National Weather Service in Louisville. Flood warning in effect until 10 a.m. Eastern Daylight Time this morning. Replaces flash flood warning. What? Flooding caused by excessive rainfall is expected. Where? A portion of central Kentucky, including the following counties: Bullitt, Hardin, Nelson, and Spencer. When? Until 10 a.m. Eastern Daylight Time. The following impacts are expected: flooding of rivers, creeks, streams, and other low-lying and flood-prone locations is imminent or occurring. Additional details: at 5:49 a.m. Eastern Daylight Time, Doppler radar indicated heavy rain due to thunderstorms. Flooding is ongoing or expected to begin shortly in the warned area. Between 2 and 4 inches of rain have fallen since midnight Eastern Daylight Time. Additional rainfall amounts of 0.5 to 1 inch are possible in the warned area. Some locations that will experience flooding include Bardstown, Shepherdsville, Radcliffe, Hillview, Vine Grove, Lebanon Junction, Muldraw, West Point, Belmont, and Bardstown Junction. http://www.weather.gov/safety/flood-turnaround. Don't drown when encountering flooded roads. Most flood deaths occur in vehicles. Please report flooding to your local law enforcement agency when you can do so safely and have them relay your report to the National Weather Service in Louisville. Now for the official National Weather Service forecast for North Central Kentucky and South Central Indiana, including the Louisville metro area. Today, mostly cloudy. Showers likely and slight chance of thunderstorms in the morning, then slight chance of thunderstorms in the afternoon. Some thunderstorms may produce heavy rainfall in the morning. Highs in the upper 70s. West winds 10 to 15 miles an hour. Chance of precipitation 60%. Tonight, mostly cloudy with a 20% chance of thunderstorms until midnight, then partly cloudy after midnight. Lows in the lower 60s. North winds 5 to 10 miles an hour. Tuesday, sunny. Highs in the lower 80s. North winds up to 5 miles an hour. Tuesday night, mostly clear. Lows around 60. Northeast winds up to 5 miles an hour. And now the extended forecast for the radio listening area. Wednesday and Wednesday night, partly cloudy. Chance of rain showers and slight chance of thunderstorms. Highs in the mid-80s. Lows in the mid-60s. Chance of precipitation 30%. Thursday and Thursday night, partly cloudy. A 50% chance of thunderstorms. Highs in the mid-80s. Lows in the upper 60s. Friday and Friday night, mostly cloudy. Showers likely and chance of thunderstorms. Highs in the mid-80s. Lows in the upper 60s. Chance of precipitation 60%. Saturday and Saturday night, mostly cloudy. A 50% chance of thunderstorms. Highs in the mid-80s. Lows around 70. Sunday and Sunday night, partly cloudy. A 20% chance of thunderstorms. Highs around 90. Lows in the lower 70s. The current time is 6:27 a.m. Eastern Daylight Time. 6 a.m. Eastern Daylight Time weather conditions across North Central Kentucky and South Central Indiana. At Louisville International, a thunderstorm was reported, reducing the visibility to 1¾ miles. The temperature was 72 degrees, the dew point 70, and the relative humidity 93%. The wind was southwest at 12 miles an hour. The pressure was 29.79 inches and rising. At Bowman Field, rain was falling. The temperature was 72 degrees, the dew point 71, and the relative humidity 97%. The wind was southwest at 10 miles an hour. The pressure was 29.78 inches and falling. At Jasper, it was cloudy. Visibility 10 miles. The wind was south at 8 miles an hour. Once again, at Louisville International, it was 72 degrees with the thunderstorm. Elsewhere around the region, at Evansville, rain was falling, with a temperature of 75. It was 67 at Jackson.
It was mostly cloudy, with a temperature of 69 at Lexington and 68 at Covington. It was cloudy, with a temperature of 77 at Bowling Green, 77 at Nashville, 71 at Paducah, 70 at Bloomington, and 70 at Indianapolis. At Frankfort, the weather conditions were not available. Flood warning remains in effect until 10 a.m. Eastern Daylight Time this morning. What? Flooding caused by excessive rainfall continues. Where? Portions of south-central Indiana, including the following counties, Crawford and Harrison, and central Kentucky, including the following county, Meade. When? Until 10 a.m. Eastern Daylight Time. The following impacts are expected: flooding of rivers, creeks, streams, and other low-lying and flood-prone locations is imminent or occurring. Additional details, at 5:47 a.m. Eastern Daylight Time, local law enforcement reported slow-moving thunderstorms with very heavy rainfall across the warned area. Between 2 and 4...

National Weather Service in Louisville has issued a flash flood warning for Jefferson County in central Kentucky until 9 a.m. Eastern Daylight Time. At 6:29 a.m. Eastern Daylight Time, Doppler radar indicated thunderstorms producing heavy rain across the warned area. Between 0.5 and 1.5 inches of rain have fallen. Additional rainfall amounts of 0.5 to 1 inch are possible in the warned area. Flash flooding is ongoing or expected to begin shortly. Expected hazards include flash flooding caused by thunderstorms. Severe weather has been confirmed by law enforcement agency when you can do so safely and have them relay your report to the National Weather Service in Louisville. Flood watch in effect until 11 a.m. Central Daylight Time or noon Eastern Daylight Time this morning. What? Flash flooding caused by excessive rainfall continues to be possible. Where? Portions of East Central, North Central, Northwest, and South Central Kentucky, including the following areas: in East Central Kentucky, Anderson, Bourbon, Boyle, Clark, Kentucky, Fayette, Franklin, Garrard, Harrison, Kentucky, Jessamine, Madison, Mercer, Nicholas, Scott, Kentucky, and Woodford. In North Central Kentucky, Breckenridge, Bullitt, Hardin, Henry, Jefferson, LaRue, Meade, Nelson, Oldham, Shelby, Spencer, Trimble, and Washington, Kentucky. In Northwest Kentucky, Hancock and Ohio. In South Central Kentucky, Grayson and Marion. When? Until 11 a.m. Central Daylight Time or noon Eastern Daylight Time this morning. The following impacts are expected. Excessive runoff may result in flooding of rivers, creeks, streams, and other low-lying and flood-prone locations. Low water crossings may be flooded. Additional details, http://www.weather.gov/safety/. Flood you should monitor later forecast and be prepared to take action should flash flood warnings be issued. The current time is 6:32 a.m. Eastern Daylight Time. Flood watch now in effect until noon Eastern Daylight Time or 11 a.m. Central Daylight Time today. What? Flash flooding caused by excessive rainfall continues to be possible. Where? Portions of South Central Indiana, including the following areas: in Indiana, Crawford, DuBois, Jefferson, Orange, Perry, Scott, and Washington. In South Central Indiana, Clark, Floyd, and Harrison. When? Until noon Eastern Daylight Time or 11 a.m. Central Daylight Time today. The following impacts are expected. Excessive runoff may result in flooding of rivers, creeks, streams, and other low-lying and flood-prone locations. Low water crossings may be flooded. Additional details, http://www.weather.gov/safety/. Flood you should monitor later forecast and be prepared to take action should flash flood warnings be issued. 6 a.m. Eastern Daylight Time weather conditions across North Central Kentucky and South Central Indiana. At Louisville International, a thunderstorm was reported, reducing the visibility to 1¾ miles. The temperature was 72 degrees, the dew point 70, and the relative humidity 93%. The wind was southwest at 12 miles an hour. The pressure was 29.79 inches and rising. At Bowman Field, rain was falling. The temperature was 72 degrees, the dew point 71, and the relative humidity 97%. The wind was southwest at 10 miles an hour. The pressure was 29.78 inches and falling. At Jasper, it was cloudy. Visibility 10 miles. The wind was south at 8 miles an hour. Once again, at Louisville International, it was 72 degrees with the thunderstorm. Elsewhere around the region, at Evansville, rain was falling, with a temperature of 75. It was 67 at Jackson. It was mostly cloudy, with a temperature of 69 at Lexington, and 68 at Covington. It was cloudy, with a temperature of 77 at Bowling Green, 77 at Nashville, 71 at Paducah, 70 at Bloomington, and 70 at Indianapolis. At Frankfort, the weather conditions were not available. Flood warning remains in effect until 10 a.m. Eastern Daylight Time this morning. What?
flooding caused by excessive rainfall continues. Where, portions of south-central Indiana, including the following counties, Crawford and Harrison and central Kentucky, including the following county, Meade. When, until 10 a.m. Eastern Daylight Time. The following impacts are expected: flooding of rivers, creeks, streams, and other low-lying and flood-prone locations is imminent or occurring. Additional details, at 5:47 a.m. Eastern Daylight Time, local law enforcement reported slow-moving thunderstorms with very heavy rainfall across the warned area. Between 2 and 4 inches of rain have fallen since midnight Eastern Daylight Time. Additional rainfall amounts of 0.5 to 1.5 inches are possible in the warned area. Some locations that will experience flooding include Cordon, Brandenburg, Carefree Town, Muldraw, Lanesville, Leavenworth, Elizabeth, Crandall, New Middletown, and Mockport. http://www.weather.gov/safety/flood-turnaround. Don't drown when encountering flooded roads. Most flood deaths occur in vehicles. Be especially cautious at night when it is harder to recognize the dangers of flooding. Flood advisory has been replaced with a flash flood warning. The flood advisory is replaced by a flash flood warning for a portion of central Kentucky, including the following area, Jefferson. The threat of flooding continues and a flash flood warning is now in effect. Please refer to the bulletin for more information. Flood warning in effect until 10 a.m. Eastern Daylight Time this morning, replaces flash flood warning. What, flooding caused by excessive rainfall is expected? Where, a portion of central Kentucky, including the following counties, Bullitt, Hardin, Nelson, and Spencer. When, until 10 a.m. Eastern Daylight Time. The following impacts are expected: flooding of rivers, creeks, streams, and other low-lying and flood-prone locations is imminent or occurring. Additional details, at 5:49 a.m. Eastern Daylight Time, Doppler radar indicated heavy rain due to thunderstorms. Flooding is ongoing or expected to begin shortly in the warned area. Between 2 and 4 inches of rain have fallen since midnight Eastern Daylight Time. Additional rainfall amounts of 0.5 to 1 inch are possible in the warned area. Some locations that will experience flooding include Bardstown, Shepherdsville, Radcliffe, Hillview, Vine Grove, Lebanon Junction, Muldraw, West Point, Belmont, and Bardstown Junction. http://www.weather.gov/safety/flood-turnaround. Don't drown when encountering flooded roads. Most flood deaths occur in vehicles. Please report flooding to your local law enforcement agency when you can do so safely and have them relay your report to the National Weather Service in Louisville. The National Weather Service in Louisville has issued a flash flood warning for Jefferson County in central Kentucky until 9 a.m. Eastern Daylight Time. At 6:29 a.m. Eastern Daylight Time, Doppler radar indicated thunderstorms producing heavy rain across the warned area. Between 0.5 and 1.5 inches of rain have fallen. Additional rainfall amounts of 0.5 to 1 inch are possible in the warned area. Flash flooding is ongoing or expected to begin shortly. Expected hazards include flash flooding caused by thunderstorms. Severe weather has been confirmed by law enforcement agency when you can do so safely and have them relay your report to the National Weather Service in Louisville. Now for the official National Weather Service forecast for North Central Kentucky and South Central Indiana, including the Louisville metro area. Today, mostly cloudy. Showers likely and slight chance of thunderstorms in the morning, then slight chance of thunderstorms in the afternoon. Some thunderstorms may produce heavy rainfall in the morning. Highs in the upper 70s. West winds 10 to 15 miles an hour. Chance of precipitation 60%. Tonight, mostly cloudy with a 20% chance of thunderstorms until midnight, then partly cloudy after midnight. Lows in the lower 60s. North winds 5 to 10 miles an hour. Tuesday, sunny. Highs in the lower 80s. North winds up to 5 miles an hour. Tuesday night, mostly clear. Lows around 60. Northeast winds up to 5 miles an hour.
And now the extended forecast for the radio listening area. Wednesday and Wednesday night, partly cloudy. Chance of rain showers and slight chance of thunderstorms. Highs in the mid-80s. Lows in the mid-60s. Chance of precipitation 30%. Thursday and Thursday night, partly cloudy. A 50% chance of thunderstorms. Highs in the mid-80s. Lows in the upper 60s. Friday and Friday night, mostly cloudy. Showers likely and chance of thunderstorms. Highs in the mid-80s. Lows in the upper 60s. Chance of precipitation 60%. Saturday and Saturday night, mostly cloudy. A 50% chance of thunderstorms. Highs in the mid-80s. Lows around 70. Sunday and Sunday night, partly cloudy. A 20% chance of thunderstorms. Highs around 90. Lows in the lower 70s. The current time is 6:41 a.m. Eastern Daylight Time. Flood watch in effect until 11 a.m. Central Daylight Time or noon Eastern Daylight Time this morning. What? Flash flooding caused by excessive rainfall continues to be possible. Where? Portions of East Central, North Central, Northwest, in South Central Kentucky, including the following areas, in East Central Kentucky, Anderson, Bourbon, Boyle, Clark, Kentucky, Fayette, Franklin, Garrard, Harrison, Kentucky, Jessamine, Madison, Mercer, Nicholas, Scott, Kentucky, and Woodford. In North Central Kentucky, Breckenridge, Bullitt, Hardin, Henry, Jefferson, LaRue, Meade, Nelson, Oldham, Shelby, Spencer, Trimble, and Washington, Kentucky. In Northwest Kentucky, Hancock and Ohio. In South Central Kentucky, Grayson and Marion. When? Until 11 a.m. Central Daylight Time, or noon Eastern Daylight Time this morning. The following impacts are expected. Excessive runoff may result in flooding of rivers, creeks, streams, and other low-lying and flood-prone locations. Low water crossings may be flooded. Additional details. http://www.weather.gov/safety/flood. You should monitor later forecasts and be prepared to take action should flash flood warnings be issued. Flood watch now in effect until noon Eastern Daylight Time or 11 a.m. Central Daylight Time today. What? Flash flooding caused by excessive rainfall continues to be possible. Where? Portions of South Central Indiana, including the following areas, in Indiana, Crawford, DuBois, Jefferson, Orange, Perry, Scott, and Washington. In South Central Indiana, Clark, Floyd, and Harrison. When? Until noon Eastern Daylight Time, or 11 a.m. Central Daylight Time today. The following impacts are expected. Excessive runoff may result in flooding of rivers, creeks, streams, and other low-lying and flood-prone locations. Low water crossings may be flooded. Additional details, http://www.weather.gov/safety/flood. You should monitor later forecasts and be prepared to take action should flash flood warnings be issued. 6 a.m. Eastern Daylight Time weather conditions across North Central Kentucky and South Central Indiana. At Louisville International, a thunderstorm was reported, reducing the visibility to 1¾ miles. The temperature was 72 degrees, the dew point 70, and the relative humidity 93%. The wind was southwest at 12 miles an hour. The pressure was 29.79 inches and rising. At Bowman Field, rain was falling. The temperature was 72 degrees, the dew point 71, and the relative humidity 97%. The wind was southwest at 10 miles an hour. The pressure was 29.78 inches and falling. At Jasper, it was cloudy. Visibility 10 miles. The wind was south at 8 miles an hour. Once again, at Louisville International, it was 72 degrees with the thunderstorm. Elsewhere around the region, at Evansville, rain was falling with a temperature of 75. It was 67 at Jackson. It was mostly cloudy, with a temperature of 69 at Lexington, and 68 at Covington. It was cloudy, with a temperature of 77 at Bowling Green, 77 at Nashville,
71 at Paducah, 70 at Bloomington, and 70 at Indianapolis. At Frankfort, the weather conditions were not available. Flood warning remains in effect until 10 a.m. Eastern Daylight Time this morning. Watts, flooding caused by excessive rainfall continues. Ware, portions of south-central Indiana, including the following counties, Crawford and Harrison and central Kentucky, including the following county, Meade. When, until 10 a.m. Eastern Daylight Time. The following impacts are expected: flooding of rivers, creeks, streams, and other low-lying and flood-prone locations is imminent or occurring. Additional details, at 5:47 a.m. Eastern Daylight Time, local law enforcement reported slow-moving thunderstorms with very heavy rainfall across the warned area. Between 2 and 4 inches of rain have fallen since midnight Eastern Daylight Time. Additional rainfall amounts of 0.5 to 1.5 inches are possible in the warned area. Some locations that will experience flooding include Cordon, Brandenburg, Carefree Town, Muldraw, Lanesville, Leavenworth, Elizabeth, Crandall, New Middletown, and Mockport. http://www.weather.gov/safety/flood turnaround. Don't drown when encountering flooded roads. Most flood deaths occur in vehicles. Be especially cautious at night when it is harder to recognize the dangers of flooding. Flood warning in effect until 10 a.m. Eastern Daylight Time this morning, replaces flash flood warning. What? Flooding caused by excessive rainfall is expected. Where? A portion of central Kentucky, including the following counties, Bullitt, Hardin, Nelson, and Spencer. When? Until 10 a.m. Eastern Daylight Time. The following impacts are expected: flooding of rivers, creeks, streams, and other low-lying and flood-prone locations is imminent or occurring. Additional details, at 5:49 a.m. Eastern Daylight Time, Doppler radar indicated heavy rain due to thunderstorms. Flooding is ongoing or expected to begin shortly in the warned area. Between 2 and 4 inches of rain have fallen since midnight Eastern Daylight Time. Additional rainfall amounts of 0.5 to 1 inch are possible in the warned area. Some locations that will experience flooding include Bardstown, Shepherdsville, Radcliffe, Hillview, Vine Grove, Lebanon Junction, Muldraw, West Point, Belmont, and Bardstown Junction. http://www.weather.gov/safety/flood turnaround. Don't drown when encountering flooded roads. Most flood deaths occur in vehicles. Please report flooding to your local law enforcement agency when you can do so safely and have them relay your report to the National Weather Service in Louisville. The National Weather Service in Louisville has issued a flash flood warning for Jefferson County in central Kentucky until 9 a.m. Eastern Daylight Time. At 6:29 a.m. Eastern Daylight Time, Doppler radar indicated thunderstorms producing heavy rain across the warned area. Between 0.5 and 1.5 inches of rain have fallen. Additional rainfall amounts of 0.5 to 1 inch are possible in the warned area. Flash flooding is ongoing or expected to begin shortly. Expected hazards include flash flooding caused by thunderstorms. Severe weather has been confirmed by law enforcement agency when you can do so safely and have them relay your report to the National Weather Service in Louisville. Now for the official National Weather Service forecast for North Central Kentucky and South Central Indiana, including the Louisville metro area. Today, mostly cloudy. Showers likely and slight chance of thunderstorms in the morning, then slight chance of thunderstorms in the afternoon. Some thunderstorms may produce heavy rainfall in the morning. Highs in the upper 70s. West winds 10 to 15 miles an hour. Chance of precipitation 60%. Tonight, mostly cloudy with a 20% chance of thunderstorms until midnight, then partly cloudy after midnight. Lows in the lower 60s. North winds 5 to 10 miles an hour. Tuesday, sunny. Highs in the lower 80s. North winds up to 5 miles an hour. Tuesday night, mostly clear. Lows around 60. Northeast winds up to 5 miles an hour. And now the extended forecast for the radio listening area. Wednesday and Wednesday night, partly cloudy,
chance of rain showers and slight chance of thunderstorms. Highs in the mid-80s. Lows in the mid-60s. Chance of precipitation 30%. Thursday and Thursday night, partly cloudy. A 50% chance of thunderstorms. Highs in the mid-80s. Lows in the upper 60s. Friday and Friday night, mostly cloudy. Showers likely and chance of thunderstorms. Highs in the mid-80s. Lows in the upper 60s. Chance of precipitation 60%. Saturday and Saturday night, mostly cloudy. A 50% chance of thunderstorms. Highs in the mid-80s. Lows around 70. Sunday and Sunday night, partly cloudy. A 20% chance of thunderstorms. Highs around 90. Lows in the lower 70s. The current time is 6:51 a.m. Eastern Daylight Time. Flood watch in effect until 11 a.m. Central Daylight Time or noon Eastern Daylight Time this morning. What? Flash flooding caused by excessive rainfall continues to be possible. Where? Portions of East Central, North Central, Northwest, and South Central Kentucky, including the following areas in East Central Kentucky: Anderson, Bourbon, Boyle, Clark, Kentucky, Fayette, Franklin, Garrard, Harrison, Kentucky, Jessamine, Madison, Mercer, Nicholas, Scott, Kentucky, and Woodford. In North Central Kentucky, Breckenridge, Bullitt, Hardin, Henry, Jefferson, LaRue, Meade, Nelson, Oldham, Shelby, Spencer, Trimble, and Washington, Kentucky. In Northwest Kentucky, Hancock and Ohio. In South Central Kentucky, Grayson and Marion. When? Until 11 a.m. Central Daylight Time or noon Eastern Daylight Time this morning. The following impacts are expected. Excessive runoff may result in flooding of rivers, creeks, streams, and other low-lying and flood-prone locations. Low water crossings may be flooded. Additional details, http://www.weather.gov/safety/. Flood you should monitor later forecast and be prepared to take action should flash flood warnings be issued. Flood watch now in effect until noon Eastern Daylight Time or 11 a.m. Central Daylight Time today. What? Flash flooding caused by excessive rainfall continues to be possible. Where? Portions of South Central Indiana, including the following areas in Indiana, Crawford, DuBois, Jefferson, Orange, Perry, Scott, and Washington. In South Central Indiana, Clark, Floyd, and Harrison. When? Until noon Eastern Daylight Time or 11 a.m. Central Daylight Time today. The following impacts are expected. Excessive runoff may result in flooding of rivers, creeks, streams, and other low-lying and flood-prone locations. Low water crossings may be flooded. Additional details, http://www.weather.gov/safety/. Flood you should monitor later forecast and be prepared to take action should flash flood warnings be issued. 6 a.m. Eastern Daylight Time weather conditions across North Central Kentucky and South Central Indiana. At Louisville International, a thunderstorm was reported, reducing the visibility to 1¾ miles. The temperature was 72 degrees, the dew point 70, and the relative humidity 93%. The wind was southwest at 12 miles an hour. The pressure was 29.79 inches and rising. At Bowman Field, rain was falling. The temperature was 72 degrees, the dew point 71, and the relative humidity 97%. The wind was southwest at 10 miles an hour. The pressure was 29.78 inches and falling. At Jasper, it was cloudy. Visibility 10 miles. The wind was south at 8 miles an hour. Once again, at Louisville International, it was 72 degrees with the thunderstorm. Elsewhere around the region, at Evansville, rain was falling with a temperature of 75. It was 67 at Jackson. It was mostly cloudy with a temperature of 69 at Lexington and 68 at Covington. It was cloudy with a temperature of 77 at Bowling Green, 77 at Nashville, 71 at Paducah, 70 at Bloomington, and 70 at Indianapolis. At Frankfort, the weather conditions were not available.
flood warning remains in effect until 10 a.m. Eastern Daylight Time this morning. What? Flooding caused by excessive rainfall continues. Where? Portions of South Central Indiana, including the following counties, Crawford and Harrison and Central Kentucky, including the following county, Meade. When? Until 10 a.m. Eastern Daylight Time. The following impacts are expected: flooding of rivers, creeks, streams, and other low-lying and flood-prone locations is imminent or occurring. Additional details, at 5:47 a.m. Eastern Daylight Time, local law enforcement reported slow-moving thunderstorms with very heavy rainfall across the warned area. Between 2 and 4 inches of rain have fallen since midnight Eastern Daylight Time. Additional rainfall amounts of 0.5 to 1.5 inches are possible in the warned area. Some locations that will experience flooding include Cordon, Brandenburg, Carefree Town, Muldraw, Lanesville, Leavenworth, Elizabeth, Crandall, New Middletown, and Mockport. http://www.weather.gov/safety/flood turnaround. Don't drown when encountering flooded roads. Most flood deaths occur in vehicles. Be especially cautious at night when it is harder to recognize the dangers of flooding. Flood warning in effect until 10 a.m. Eastern Daylight Time this morning, replaces flash flood warning. What? Flooding caused by excessive rainfall is expected. Where? A portion of central Kentucky, including the following counties, Bullitt, Hardin, Nelson, and Spencer. When? Until 10 a.m. Eastern Daylight Time. The following impacts are expected: flooding of rivers, creeks, streams, and other low-lying and flood-prone locations is imminent or occurring. Additional details, at 5:49 a.m. Eastern Daylight Time, Doppler radar indicated heavy rain due to thunderstorms. Flooding is ongoing or expected to begin shortly in the warned area. Between 2 and 4 inches of rain have fallen since midnight Eastern Daylight Time. Additional rainfall amounts of 0.5 to 1 inch are possible in the warned area. Some locations that will experience flooding include Bardstown, Shepherdsville, Radcliffe, Hillview, Vine Grove, Lebanon Junction, Muldraw, West Point, Belmont, and Bardstown Junction. http://www.weather.gov/safety/flood turnaround. Don't drown when encountering flooded roads. Most flood deaths occur in vehicles. Please report flooding to your local law enforcement agency when you can do so safely and have them relay your report to the National Weather Service in Louisville. The National Weather Service in Louisville has issued a flash flood warning for Jefferson County in central Kentucky until 9 a.m. Eastern Daylight Time. At 6:29 a.m. Eastern Daylight Time, Doppler radar indicated thunderstorms producing heavy rain across the warned area. Between 0.5 and 1.5 inches of rain have fallen. Additional rainfall amounts of 0.5 to 1 inch are possible in the warned area. Flash flooding is ongoing or expected to begin shortly. Expected hazards include flash flooding caused by thunderstorms. Severe weather has been confirmed by law enforcement agency when you can do so safely and have them relay your report to the National Weather Service in Louisville. Now for the official National Weather Service forecast for North Central Kentucky and South Central Indiana, including the Louisville metro area. Today, mostly cloudy. Showers likely and slight chance of thunderstorms in the morning, then slight chance of thunderstorms in the afternoon. Some thunderstorms may produce heavy rainfall in the morning. Highs in the upper 70s. West winds 10 to 15 miles an hour. Chance of precipitation 60%. Tonight, mostly cloudy with a 20% chance of thunderstorms until midnight, then partly cloudy after midnight. Lows in the lower 60s. North winds 5 to 10 miles an hour. Tuesday, sunny. Highs in the lower 80s. North winds up to 5 miles an hour. Tuesday night, mostly clear. Lows around 60. Northeast winds up to 5 miles an hour. And now the extended forecast for the radio listening area. Wednesday and Wednesday night, partly cloudy. Chance of rain showers and slight chance of thunderstorms. Highs in the mid-80s. Lows in the mid-60s.
chance of precipitation 30%. Thursday and Thursday night, partly cloudy. A 50% chance of thunderstorms. Highs in the mid-80s. Lows in the upper 60s. Friday and Friday night, mostly cloudy. Showers likely and chance of thunderstorms. Highs in the mid-80s. Lows in the upper 60s. Chance of precipitation 60%. Saturday and Saturday night, mostly cloudy. A 50% chance of thunderstorms. Highs in the mid-80s. Lows around 70. Sunday and Sunday night, partly cloudy. A 20% chance of thunderstorms. Highs around 90. Lows in the lower 70s. The current time is 7:01 a.m. Eastern Daylight Time. Flood watch in effect until 11 a.m. Central Daylight Time or noon Eastern Daylight Time this morning. What? Flash flooding caused by excessive rainfall continues to be possible. Where? Portions of East Central, North Central, Northwest, and South Central Kentucky, including the following areas in East Central Kentucky: Anderson, Bourbon, Boyle, Clark, Kentucky, Fayette, Franklin, Garrard, Harrison, Kentucky, Jessamine, Madison, Mercer, Nicholas, Scott, Kentucky, and Woodford. In North Central Kentucky, Breckenridge, Bullitt, Hardin, Henry, Jefferson, LaRue, Meade, Nelson, Oldham, Shelby, Spencer, Trimble, and Washington, Kentucky. In Northwest Kentucky, Hancock and Ohio. In South Central Kentucky, Grayson and Marion. When? Until 11 a.m. Central Daylight Time or noon Eastern Daylight Time this morning. The following impacts are expected. Excessive runoff may result in flooding of rivers, creeks, streams, and other low-lying and flood-prone locations. Low water crossings may be flooded. Additional details, http://www.weather.gov/safety/. Flood you should monitor later forecast and be prepared to take action should flash flood warnings be issued. The current time is 7:02 a.m. Eastern Daylight Time. Flood watch in effect until 11 a.m. Central Daylight Time or noon Eastern Daylight Time this morning. What? Flash flooding caused by excessive rainfall continues to be possible. Where? Portions of East Central, North Central, Northwest, in South Central Kentucky, including the following areas in East Central Kentucky: Anderson, Bourbon, Boyle, Clark, Kentucky, Fayette, Franklin, Garrard, Harrison, Kentucky, Jessamine, Madison, Mercer, Nicholas, Scott, Kentucky, and Woodford. In North Central Kentucky, Breckenridge, Bullitt, Hardin, Henry, Jefferson, LaRue, Meade, Nelson, Oldham, Shelby, Spencer, Trimble, and Washington, Kentucky. In Northwest Kentucky, Hancock and Ohio. In South Central Kentucky, Grayson and Marion. When? Until 11 a.m. Central Daylight Time or noon Eastern Daylight Time this morning. The following impacts are expected. Excessive runoff may result in flooding of rivers, creeks, streams, and other low-lying and flood-prone locations. Low water crossings may be flooded. Additional details, http://www.weather.gov/safety/. Flood you should monitor later forecast and be prepared to take action should flash flood warnings be issued. Flood watch now in effect until noon Eastern Daylight Time or 11 a.m. Central Daylight Time today.

till noon Eastern Daylight Time, or 11 a.m. Central Daylight Time today. The following impacts are expected. Excessive runoff may result in flooding of rivers, creeks, streams, and other low-lying and flood-prone locations. Low water crossings may be flooded. 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You should monitor later forecasts and be prepared to take action should flash flood warnings be issued. 7 a.m. Eastern Daylight Time weather conditions across north-central Kentucky and south-central Indiana. At Louisville International, light rain was falling. The temperature was 73 degrees, the dew point 70, and the relative humidity 90%. The wind was southeast at 5 miles an hour. The pressure was 29.80 inches and steady. At Bowman Field, it was cloudy. The temperature was 69 degrees, the dew point 68, and the relative humidity 96%. The wind was calm. The pressure was 29.80 inches and falling. At Jasper, it was cloudy. Visibility 10 miles. The wind was southwest at 7 miles an hour. And the pressure was 29.78 inches. Once again, at Louisville International, it was 73 degrees with light rain. Elsewhere around the region, at Nashville, rain was falling with a temperature of 76. It was mostly cloudy, with a temperature of 68 at Covington, 68 at Jackson, 78 at Bowling Green, and 70 at Indianapolis. It was cloudy, with a temperature of 69 at Lexington, 71 at Paducah, 74 at Evansville, and 70 at Bloomington. At Frankfort, the weather conditions were not available. Flood warning remains in effect until 10 a.m. Eastern Daylight Time this morning. What? Flooding caused by excessive rainfall continues. Where, portions of south-central Indiana, including the following counties, Crawford and Harrison and central Kentucky, including the following county, Meade. When, until 10 a.m. Eastern Daylight Time. The following impacts are expected, flooding of rivers, creeks, streams, and other low-lying and flood-prone locations is imminent or occurring. Additional details. At 5:47 a.m. Eastern Daylight Time, local law enforcement reported slow-moving thunderstorms with very heavy rainfall across the warned area. Between 2 and 4 inches of rain have fallen since midnight Eastern Daylight Time. Additional rainfall amounts of 0.5 to 1.5 inches are possible in the warned area. Some locations that will experience flooding include Cordon, Brandenburg, Carefree Town, Muldraw, Lanesville, Leavenworth, Elizabeth, Crandall, New Middletown, and Mockport. http://www.weather.gov/safety/flood turnaround. Don't drown when encountering flooded roads. Most flood deaths occur in vehicles. Be especially cautious at night when it is harder to recognize the dangers of flooding. Flood warning in effect until 10 a.m. Eastern Daylight Time this morning replaces flash flood warning. What? Flooding caused by excessive rainfall is expected. Where? A portion of central Kentucky, including the following counties, Bullitt, Hardin, Nelson, and Spencer. When? Until 10 a.m. Eastern Daylight Time. The following impacts are expected, flooding of rivers, creeks, streams, and other low-lying and flood-prone locations is imminent or occurring. Additional details, at 5:49 a.m. Eastern Daylight Time. Doppler radar indicated heavy rain due to thunderstorms. Flooding is ongoing or expected to begin shortly in the warned area. Between 2 and 4 inches of rain have fallen since midnight Eastern Daylight Time. Additional rainfall amounts of 0.5 to 1 inch are possible in the warned area. Some locations that will experience flooding include Bardstown, Shepherdsville, Radcliffe, Hillview, Vine Grove, Lebanon Junction, Muldraw, West Point, Belmont and Bardstown Junction. http://www.weather.gov/safety/flood turnaround. Don't drown when encountering flooded roads. Most flood deaths occur in vehicles. Please report flooding to your local law enforcement agency when you can do so safely and have them relay your report to the National Weather Service in Louisville. The National

Forest Service in Louisville has issued a flash flood warning for Jefferson County in central Kentucky until 9 a.m. Eastern Daylight Time. At 6:29 a.m. Eastern Daylight Time, Doppler radar indicated thunderstorms producing heavy rain across the warned area. Between 0.5 and 1.5 inches of rain have fallen. Additional rainfall amounts of 0.5 to 1 inch are possible in the warned area. Flash flooding is ongoing or expected to begin shortly. Expected hazards include flash flooding caused by thunderstorms. Severe weather has been confirmed by law enforcement agency when you can do so safely and have them relay your report to the National Weather Service in Louisville. The current time is 7:10 a.m. Eastern Daylight Time. Flood watch in effect until 11 a.m. Central Daylight Time or noon Eastern Daylight Time this morning. What? Flash flooding caused by excessive rainfall continues to be possible. Where? Portions of East Central, North Central, Northwest, and South Central Kentucky, including the following areas: in East Central Kentucky, Anderson, Bourbon, Boyle, Clark, Kentucky, Fayette, Franklin, Garrard, Harrison, Kentucky, Jessamine, Madison, Mercer, Nicholas, Scott, Kentucky, and Woodford. In North Central Kentucky, Breckenridge, Bullitt, Hardin, Henry, Jefferson, LaRue, Meade, Nelson, Oldham, Shelby, Spencer, Trimble, and Washington, Kentucky. In Northwest Kentucky, Hancock and Ohio. In South Central Kentucky, Grayson and Marion. When? Until 11 a.m. Central Daylight Time, or noon Eastern Daylight Time this morning. The following impacts are expected. Excessive runoff may result in flooding of rivers, creeks, streams, and other low-lying and flood-prone locations. Low water crossings may be flooded. Additional details, http://www.weather.gov/safety/flood. You should monitor later forecasts and be prepared to take action should flash flood warnings be issued. Flood watch now in effect until noon Eastern Daylight Time or 11 a.m. Central Daylight Time today. What? Flash flooding caused by excessive rainfall continues to be possible. Where? Portions of South Central Indiana, including the following areas: in Indiana, Crawford, Du Bois, Jefferson, Orange, Perry, Scott, and Washington. In South Central Indiana, Clark, Floyd, and Harrison. When? Until noon Eastern Daylight Time, or 11 a.m. Central Daylight Time today. The following impacts are expected. Excessive runoff may result in flooding of rivers, creeks, streams, and other low-lying and flood-prone locations. Low water crossings may be flooded. Additional details, http://www.weather.gov/safety/flood. You should monitor later forecasts and be prepared to take action should flash flood warnings be issued. 7 a.m. Eastern Daylight Time weather conditions across North Central Kentucky and South Central Indiana. At Louisville International, light rain was falling. The temperature was 73 degrees, the dew point 70, and the relative humidity 90%. The wind was southeast at 5 miles an hour. The pressure was 29.80 inches and steady. At Bowman Field, it was cloudy. The temperature was 69 degrees, the dew point 68, and the relative humidity 96%. The wind was calm. The pressure was 29.80 inches and falling. At Jasper, it was cloudy. Visibility 10 miles. The wind was southwest at 7 miles an hour. And the pressure was 29.78 inches. Once again, at Louisville International, it was 73 degrees with light rain. Elsewhere around the region, at Nashville, rain was falling with a temperature of 76. It was mostly cloudy with a temperature of 68 at Covington, 68 at Jackson, and 70 at Indianapolis. It was cloudy, with a temperature of 69 at Lexington, 78 at Bowling Green, 71 at Paducah, 74 at Evansville, and 70 at Bloomington. At Frankfort, the weather conditions were not available. Flood warning remains in effect until 10 a.m. Eastern Daylight Time this morning. What? Flooding caused by excessive rainfall continues. Where? Portions of South Central Indiana,
including the following counties, Crawford and Harrison and Central Kentucky, including the following county, Meade. When, until 10 a.m. Eastern Daylight Time. The following impacts are expected: flooding of rivers, creeks, streams, and other low-lying and flood-prone locations is imminent or occurring. Additional details, at 5:47 a.m. Eastern Daylight Time, local law enforcement reported slow-moving thunderstorms with very heavy rainfall across the warned area. Between 2 and 4 inches of rain have fallen since midnight Eastern Daylight Time. Additional rainfall amounts of 0.5 to 1.5 inches are possible in the warned area. Some locations that will experience flooding include Cordon, Brandenburg, Carefree Town, Muldraw, Lanesville, Leavenworth, Elizabeth, Crandall, New Middletown, and Mockport. http://www.weather.gov/safety/flood turnaround. Don't drown when encountering flooded roads. Most flood deaths occur in vehicles. Be especially cautious at night when it is harder to recognize the dangers of flooding. Flood warning in effect until 10 a.m. Eastern Daylight Time this morning, replaces flash flood warning. What flooding caused by excessive rainfall is expected? Where, a portion of central Kentucky, including the following counties, Bullitt, Hardin, Nelson, and Spencer. When, until 10 a.m. Eastern Daylight Time. The following impacts are expected: flooding of rivers, creeks, streams, and other low-lying and flood-prone locations is imminent or occurring. Additional details, at 5:49 a.m. Eastern Daylight Time, Doppler radar indicated heavy rain due to thunderstorms. Flooding is ongoing or expected to begin shortly in the warned area. Between 2 and 4 inches of rain have fallen since midnight Eastern Daylight Time. Additional rainfall amounts of 0.5 to 1 inch are possible in the warned area. Some locations that will experience flooding include Bardstown, Shepherdsville, Radcliffe, Hillview, Vine Grove, Lebanon Junction, Muldraw, West Point, Belmont, and Bardstown Junction. http://www.weather.gov/safety/flood turnaround. Don't drown when encountering flooded roads. Most flood deaths occur in vehicles. Please report flooding to your local law enforcement agency when you can do so safely and have them relay your report to the National Weather Service in Louisville. The National Weather Service in Louisville has issued a flash flood warning for Jefferson County in central Kentucky until 9 a.m. Eastern Daylight Time. At 6:29 a.m. Eastern Daylight Time, Doppler radar indicated thunderstorms producing heavy rain across the warned area. Between 0.5 and 1.5 inches of rain have fallen. Additional rainfall amounts of 0.5 to 1 inch are possible in the warned area. Flash flooding is ongoing or expected to begin shortly. Expected hazards include flash flooding caused by thunderstorms. Severe weather has been confirmed by law enforcement agency when you can do so safely and have them relay your report to the National Weather Service in Louisville. Now for the official National Weather Service forecast for North Central Kentucky and South Central Indiana, including the Louisville metro area. Today, mostly cloudy. Showers likely and slight chance of thunderstorms in the morning, then slight chance of thunderstorms in the afternoon. Some thunderstorms may produce heavy rainfall in the morning. Highs in the upper 70s. West winds 10 to 15 miles an hour. Chance of precipitation 60%. Tonight, mostly cloudy with a 20% chance of thunderstorms until midnight, then partly cloudy after midnight. Lows in the lower 60s. North winds 5 to 10 miles an hour. Tuesday, sunny. Highs in the lower 80s. North winds up to 5 miles an hour. Tuesday night, mostly clear. Lows around 60. Northeast winds up to 5 miles an hour. And now the extended forecast for the radio listening area. Wednesday and Wednesday night, partly cloudy. Chance of rain showers and slight chance of thunderstorms. Highs in the mid-80s. Lows in the mid-60s. Chance of precipitation 30%. Thursday and Thursday night, partly cloudy. A 50% chance of thunderstorms. Highs in the mid-80s.
lows in the upper 60s. Friday and Friday night, mostly cloudy. Showers likely and chance of thunderstorms. Highs in the mid-80s. Lows in the upper 60s. Chance of precipitation 60%. Saturday and Saturday night, mostly cloudy. A 50% chance of thunderstorms. Highs in the mid-80s. Lows around 70. Sunday and Sunday night, partly cloudy. A 20% chance of thunderstorms. Highs around 90. Lows in the lower 70s. The current time is 7:20 a.m. Eastern Daylight Time. Flood watch in effect until 11 a.m. Central Daylight Time or noon Eastern Daylight Time this morning. What? Flash flooding caused by excessive rainfall continues to be possible. Where? Portions of East Central, North Central, Northwest, and South Central Kentucky, including the following areas in East Central Kentucky: Anderson, Bourbon, Boyle, Clark, Kentucky, Fayette, Franklin, Garrard, Harrison, Kentucky, Jessamine, Madison, Mercer, Nicholas, Scott, Kentucky, and Woodford. In North Central Kentucky, Breckenridge, Bullitt, Hardin, Henry, Jefferson, LaRue, Meade, Nelson, Oldham, Shelby, Spencer, Trimble, and Washington, Kentucky. In Northwest Kentucky, Hancock and Ohio. In South Central Kentucky, Grayson and Marion. When? Until 11 a.m. Central Daylight Time or noon Eastern Daylight Time this morning. The following impacts are expected. Excessive runoff may result in flooding of rivers, creeks, streams, and other low-lying and flood-prone locations. Low water crossings may be flooded. Additional details, http://www.weather.gov/safety/. Flood you should monitor later forecasts and be prepared to take action should flash flood warnings be issued. Flood watch now in effect until noon Eastern Daylight Time or 11 a.m. Central Daylight Time today. What? Flash flooding caused by excessive rainfall continues to be possible. Where? Portions of South Central Indiana, including the following areas in Indiana, Crawford, DuBois, Jefferson, Orange, Perry, Scott, and Washington. In South Central Indiana, Clark, Floyd, and Harrison. When? Until noon Eastern Daylight Time or 11 a.m. Central Daylight Time today. The following impacts are expected. Excessive runoff may result in flooding of rivers, creeks, streams, and other low-lying and flood-prone locations. Low water crossings may be flooded. Additional details, http://www.weather.gov/safety/. Flood you should monitor later forecasts and be prepared to take action should flash flood warnings be issued. 7 a.m. Eastern Daylight Time weather conditions across North Central Kentucky and South Central Indiana. At Louisville International, light rain was falling. The temperature was 73 degrees, the dew point 70, and the relative humidity 90%. The wind was southeast at 5 miles an hour. The pressure was 29.80 inches and steady. At Bowman Field, it was cloudy. The temperature was 69 degrees, the dew point 68, and the relative humidity 96%. The wind was calm. The pressure was 29.80 inches and falling. At Jasper, it was cloudy. Visibility 10 miles. The wind was southwest at 7 miles an hour. And the pressure was 29.78 inches. Once again, at Louisville International, it was 73 degrees with light rain. Elsewhere around the region, at Nashville, rain was falling with a temperature of 76. It was mostly cloudy with a temperature of 68 at Covington, 68 at Jackson, and 70 at Indianapolis. It was cloudy with a temperature of 69 at Lexington, 78 at Bowling Green, 71 at Paducah, 74 at Evansville, and 70 at Bloomington. At Frankfort, the weather conditions were not available. Flood warning remains in effect until 10 a.m. Eastern Daylight Time this morning. What? Flooding caused by excessive rainfall continues. Where? Portions of South Central Indiana, including the following counties, Crawford and Harrison, and Central Kentucky, including the following county, Meade. When? Until 10 a.m. Eastern Daylight Time,
The following impacts are expected: flooding of rivers, creeks, streams, and other low-lying and flood-prone locations is imminent or occurring. Additional details: at 5:47 a.m. Eastern Daylight Time, local law enforcement reported slow-moving thunderstorms with very heavy rainfall across the warned area. Between 2 and 4 inches of rain have fallen since midnight Eastern Daylight Time. Additional rainfall amounts of 0.5 to 1.5 inches are possible in the warned area. Some locations that will experience flooding include Cordon, Brandenburg, Carefree Town, Muldraw, Lanesville, Leavenworth, Elizabeth, Crandall, New Middletown, and Mockport. http://www.weather.gov/safety/flood turnaround. Don't drown when encountering flooded roads. Most flood deaths occur in vehicles. Be especially cautious at night when it is harder to recognize the dangers of flooding. Flood warning in effect until 10 a.m. Eastern Daylight Time this morning, replaces flash flood warning. What? Flooding caused by excessive rainfall is expected. Where? A portion of central Kentucky, including the following counties: Bullitt, Hardin, Nelson, and Spencer. When? Until 10 a.m. Eastern Daylight Time. The following impacts are expected: flooding of rivers, creeks, streams, and other low-lying and flood-prone locations is imminent or occurring. Additional details: at 5:49 a.m. Eastern Daylight Time, Doppler radar indicated heavy rain due to thunderstorms. Flooding is ongoing or expected to begin shortly in the warned area. Between 2 and 4 inches of rain have fallen since midnight Eastern Daylight Time. Additional rainfall amounts of 0.5 to 1 inch are possible in the warned area. Some locations that will experience flooding include Bardstown, Shepherdsville, Radcliffe, Hillview, Vine Grove, Lebanon Junction, Muldraw, West Point, Belmont, and Bardstown Junction. http://www.weather.gov/safety/flood turnaround. Don't drown when encountering flooded roads. Most flood deaths occur in vehicles. Please report flooding to your local law enforcement agency when you can do so safely and have them relay your report to the National Weather Service in Louisville. The National Weather Service in Louisville has issued a flash flood warning for Jefferson County in central Kentucky until 9 a.m. Eastern Daylight Time. At 6:29 a.m. Eastern Daylight Time, Doppler radar indicated thunderstorms producing heavy rain across the warned area. Between 0.5 and 1.5 inches of rain have fallen. Additional rainfall amounts of 0.5 to 1 inch are possible in the warned area. Flash flooding is ongoing or expected to begin shortly. Expected hazards include flash flooding caused by thunderstorms. Severe weather has been confirmed by law enforcement agency when you can do so safely and have them relay your report to the National Weather Service in Louisville. Now for the official National Weather Service forecast for North Central Kentucky and South Central Indiana, including the Louisville metro area. Today, mostly cloudy. Showers likely and slight chance of thunderstorms in the morning, then slight chance of thunderstorms in the afternoon. Some thunderstorms may produce heavy rainfall in the morning. Highs in the upper 70s. West winds 10 to 15 miles an hour. Chance of precipitation 60%. Tonight, mostly cloudy with a 20% chance of thunderstorms until midnight, then partly cloudy after midnight. Lows in the lower 60s. North winds 5 to 10 miles an hour. Tuesday, sunny. Highs in the lower 80s. North winds up to 5 miles an hour. Tuesday night, mostly clear. Lows around 60. Northeast winds up to 5 miles an hour. And now the extended forecast for the radio listening area. Wednesday and Wednesday night, partly cloudy. Chance of rain showers and slight chance of thunderstorms. Highs in the mid-80s. Lows in the mid-60s. Chance of precipitation 30%. Thursday and Thursday night, partly cloudy. A 50% chance of thunderstorms. Highs in the mid-80s. Lows in the upper 60s. Friday and Friday night, mostly cloudy. Showers likely and chance of thunderstorms. Highs in the mid-80s.
lows in the upper 60s. Chance of precipitation 60%. Saturday and Saturday night, mostly cloudy. A 50% chance of thunderstorms. Highs in the mid-80s. Lows around 70. Sunday and Sunday night, partly cloudy. A 20% chance of thunderstorms. Highs around 90. Lows in the lower 70s. The current time is 7:30 a.m. Eastern Daylight Time. Flood watch in effect until 11 a.m. Central Daylight Time or noon Eastern Daylight Time this morning. What? Flash flooding caused by excessive rainfall continues to be possible. Where? Portions of East Central, North Central, Northwest, and South Central Kentucky, including the following areas in East Central Kentucky: Anderson, Bourbon, Boyle, Clark, Kentucky, Fayette, Franklin, Garrard, Harrison, Kentucky, Jessamine, Madison, Mercer, Nicholas, Scott, Kentucky, and Woodford. In North Central Kentucky, Breckinridge, Bullitt, Hardin, Henry, Jefferson, LaRue, Meade, Nelson, Oldham, Shelby, Spencer, Trimble, and Washington, Kentucky. In Northwest Kentucky, Hancock and Ohio. In South Central Kentucky, Grayson and Marion. When? Until 11 a.m. Central Daylight Time or noon Eastern Daylight Time this morning. The following impacts are expected. Excessive runoff may result in flooding of rivers, creeks, streams, and other low-lying and flood-prone locations. Low water crossings may be flooded. Additional details, http://www.weather.gov/safety/. Flood you should monitor later forecast and be prepared to take action should flash flood warnings be issued. Flood watch now in effect until noon Eastern Daylight Time or 11 a.m. Central Daylight Time today. What? Flash flooding caused by excessive rainfall continues to be possible. Where? Portions of South Central Indiana, including the following areas in Indiana, Crawford, Du Bois, Jefferson, Orange, Perry, Scott, and Washington. In South Central Indiana, Clark, Floyd, and Harrison. When? Until noon Eastern Daylight Time or 11 a.m. Central Daylight Time today. The following impacts are expected. Excessive runoff may result in flooding of rivers, creeks, streams, and other low-lying and flood-prone locations. Low water crossings may be flooded. Additional details, http://www.weather.gov/safety/. Flood you should monitor later forecasts and be prepared to take action should flash flood warnings be issued. 7 a.m. Eastern Daylight Time weather conditions across North Central Kentucky and South Central Indiana. At Louisville International, light rain was falling. The temperature was 73 degrees, the dew point 70, and the relative humidity 90%. The wind was southeast at 5 miles an hour. The pressure was 29.80 inches and steady. At Bowman Field, it was cloudy. The temperature was 69 degrees, the dew point 68, and the relative humidity 96%. The wind was calm. The pressure was 29.80 inches and falling. At Jasper, it was cloudy. Visibility 10 miles. The wind was southwest at 7 miles an hour. And the pressure was 29.78 inches. Once again, at Louisville International, it was 73 degrees with light rain. Elsewhere around the region, at Nashville, rain was falling with a temperature of 76. It was mostly cloudy with a temperature of 68 at Covington, 68 at Jackson, and 70 at Indianapolis. It was cloudy with a temperature of 69 at Lexington, 78 at Bowling Green, 71 at Paducah, 74 at Evansville, and 70 at Bloomington. At Frankfort, the weather conditions were not available. Flood warning remains in effect until 10 a.m. Eastern Daylight Time this morning. What? Flooding caused by excessive rainfall continues. Where? Portions of South Central Indiana, including the following counties, Crawford and Harrison, and Central Kentucky, including the following county, Meade. When? Until 10 a.m. Eastern Daylight Time. The following impacts are expected: flooding of rivers, creeks, streams, and other low-lying and flood-prone locations is imminent or occurring. Additional details,
at 5:47 a.m. Eastern Daylight Time. Local law enforcement reported slow-moving thunderstorms with very heavy rainfall across the warned area. Between 2 and 4 inches of rain have fallen since midnight Eastern Daylight Time. Additional rainfall amounts of 0.5 to 1.5 inches are possible in the warned area. Some locations that will experience flooding include Cordon, Brandenburg, Carefree Town, Muldraw, Lanesville, Leavenworth, Elizabeth, Crandall, New Middletown, and Mockport. http://www.weather.gov/safety/flood-turnaround. Don't drown when encountering flooded roads. Most flood deaths occur in vehicles. Be especially cautious at night when it is harder to recognize the dangers of flooding. Flood warning in effect until 10 a.m. Eastern Daylight Time this morning, replaces flash flood warning. What flooding caused by excessive rainfall is expected? Where a portion of central Kentucky, including the following counties, Bullitt, Hardin, Nelson, and Spencer. When until 10 a.m. Eastern Daylight Time. The following impacts are expected: flooding of rivers, creeks, streams, and other low-lying and flood-prone locations is imminent or occurring. Additional details, at 5:49 a.m. Eastern Daylight Time, Doppler radar indicated heavy rain due to thunderstorms. Flooding is ongoing or expected to begin shortly in the warned area. Between 2 and 4 inches of rain have fallen since midnight Eastern Daylight Time. Additional rainfall amounts of 0.5 to 1 inch are possible in the warned area. Some locations that will experience flooding include Bardstown, Shepherdsville, Radcliffe, Hillview, Vine Grove, Lebanon Junction, Muldraw, West Point, Belmont, and Bardstown Junction. http://www.weather.gov/safety/flood-turnaround. Don't drown when encountering flooded roads. Most flood deaths occur in vehicles. Please report flooding to your local law enforcement agency when you can do so safely and have them relay your report to the National Weather Service in Louisville. The National Weather Service in Louisville has issued a flash flood warning for Jefferson County in central Kentucky until 9 a.m. Eastern Daylight Time. At 6:29 a.m. Eastern Daylight Time, Doppler radar indicated thunderstorms producing heavy rain across the warned area. Between 0.5 and 1.5 inches of rain have fallen. Additional rainfall amounts of 0.5 to 1 inch are possible in the warned area. Flash flooding is ongoing or expected to begin shortly. Expected hazards include flash flooding caused by thunderstorms. Severe weather has been confirmed by law enforcement agency when you can do so safely and have them relay your report to the National Weather Service in Louisville. Now for the official National Weather Service forecast for North Central Kentucky and South Central Indiana, including the Louisville metro area. Today, mostly cloudy. Showers likely and slight chance of thunderstorms in the morning, then slight chance of thunderstorms in the afternoon. Some thunderstorms may produce heavy rainfall in the morning. Highs in the upper 70s. West winds 10 to 15 miles an hour. Chance of precipitation 60%. Tonight, mostly cloudy with a 20% chance of thunderstorms until midnight, then partly cloudy after midnight. Lows in the lower 60s. North winds 5 to 10 miles an hour. Tuesday, sunny. Highs in the lower 80s. North winds up to 5 miles an hour. Tuesday night, mostly clear. Lows around 60. Northeast winds up to 5 miles an hour. And now the extended forecast for the radio listening area. Wednesday and Wednesday night, partly cloudy. Chance of rain showers and slight chance of thunderstorms. Highs in the mid-80s. Lows in the mid-60s. Chance of precipitation 30%. Thursday and Thursday night, partly cloudy. A 50% chance of thunderstorms. Highs in the mid-80s. Lows in the upper 60s. Friday and Friday night, mostly cloudy. Showers likely and chance of thunderstorms. Highs in the mid-80s. Lows in the upper 60s. Chance of precipitation 60%. Saturday and Saturday night, mostly cloudy.
a 50% chance of thunderstorms. Highs in the mid-80s. Lows around 70. Sunday and Sunday night, partly cloudy. A 20% chance of thunderstorms. Highs around 90. Lows in the lower 70s. The current time is 7:39 a.m. Eastern Daylight Time. Flood watch in effect until 11 a.m. Central Daylight Time, or noon Eastern Daylight Time this morning. What? Flash flooding caused by excessive rainfall continues to be possible. Where? Portions of East Central, North Central, Northwest, and South Central Kentucky, including the following areas, in East Central Kentucky, Anderson, Bourbon, Boyle, Clark, Kentucky, Fayette, Franklin, Garrett, Harrison, Kentucky, Jessamine, Madison, Mercer, Nicholas, Scott, Kentucky, and Woodford. In North Central Kentucky, Breckenridge, Bullitt, Hardin, Henry, Jefferson, LaRue, Meade, Nelson, Oldham, Shelby, Spencer, Trimble, and Washington, Kentucky. In Northwest Kentucky, Hancock and Ohio. In South Central Kentucky, Grayson and Marion. When? Until 11 a.m. Central Daylight Time, or noon Eastern Daylight Time this morning. The following impacts are expected. Excessive runoff may result in flooding of rivers, creeks, streams, and other low-lying and flood-prone locations. Low water crossings may be flooded. Additional details, http://www.weather.gov/safety/. Flood you should monitor later forecasts and be prepared to take action should flash flood warnings be issued. Flood watch in effect until 11 a.m. Central Daylight Time, or noon Eastern Daylight Time this morning. What? Flash flooding caused by excessive rainfall continues to be possible. Where? Portions of East Central, North Central, Northwest, in South Central Kentucky, including the following areas, in East Central Kentucky, Anderson, Bourbon, Boyle, Clark, Kentucky, Fayette, Franklin, Garrett, Harrison, Kentucky, Jessamine, Madison, Mercer, Nicholas, Scott, Kentucky, and Woodford. In North Central Kentucky, Breckenridge, Bullitt, Hardin, Henry, Jefferson, LaRue, Meade, Nelson, Oldham, Shelby, Spencer, Trimble, and Washington, Kentucky. In Northwest Kentucky, Hancock and Ohio. In South Central Kentucky, Grayson and Marion. When? Until 11 a.m. Central Daylight Time, or noon Eastern Daylight Time this morning. The following impacts are expected. Excessive runoff may result in flooding of rivers, creeks, streams, and other low-lying and flood-prone locations. Low water crossings may be flooded. Additional details, http://www.weather.gov/safety/. Flood you should monitor later forecasts and be prepared to take action should flash flood warnings be issued. The current time is 7:42 a.m. Eastern Daylight Time. Flood watch now in effect until noon Eastern Daylight Time, or 11 a.m. Central Daylight Time today. What? Flash flooding caused by excessive rainfall continues to be possible. Where? Portions of South Central Indiana, including the following areas, in Indiana, Crawford, DuBois, Jefferson, Orange, Perry, Scott, and Washington. In South Central Indiana, Clark, Floyd, and Harrison. When? Until noon Eastern Daylight Time, or 11 a.m. Central Daylight Time today. The following impacts are expected. Excessive runoff may result in flooding of rivers, creeks, streams, and other low-lying and flood-prone locations. Low water crossings may be flooded. Additional details, http://www.weather.gov/safety/. Flood you should monitor later forecasts and be prepared to take action should flash flood warnings be issued. 7 a.m. Eastern Daylight Time weather conditions across North Central Kentucky and South Central Indiana. At Louisville International, light rain was falling. The temperature was 73 degrees, the dew point 70, and the relative humidity 90%. The wind was southeast at 5 miles an hour. The pressure was 29.80 inches and steady. At Bowman Field, it was cloudy. The temperature was 69 degrees,
the dew point 68, and the relative humidity 96%. The wind was calm. The pressure was 29.80 inches and falling. At Jasper, it was cloudy. Visibility 10 miles. The wind was southwest at 7 miles an hour. And the pressure was 29.78 inches. Once again, at Louisville International, it was 73 degrees with light rain. Elsewhere around the region, at Nashville, rain was falling with a temperature of 76. It was mostly cloudy with a temperature of 68 at Covington, 68 at Jackson, and 70 at Indianapolis. It was cloudy with a temperature of 69 at Lexington, 78 at Bowling Green, 71 at Paducah, 74 at Evansville, and 70 at Bloomington. At Frankfort, the weather conditions were not available. Flood warning remains in effect until 10 a.m. Eastern Daylight Time this morning. What? Flooding caused by excessive rainfall continues. Where? Portions of south central Indiana, including the following counties, Crawford and Harrison, and central Kentucky, including the following county, Meade. When? Until 10 a.m. Eastern Daylight Time. The following impacts are expected: flooding of rivers, creeks, streams, and other low-lying and flood-prone locations is imminent or occurring. Additional details, at 5:47 a.m. Eastern Daylight Time, local law enforcement reported slow-moving thunderstorms with very heavy rainfall across the warned area. Between 2 and 4 inches of rain have fallen since midnight Eastern Daylight Time. Additional rainfall amounts of 0.5 to 1.5 inches are possible in the warned area. Some locations that will experience flooding include Cordon, Brandenburg, Carefree Town, Muldraw, Lanesville, Leavenworth, Elizabeth, Crandall, New Middletown, and Mockport. http://www.weather.gov/safety/flood turnaround. Don't drown when encountering flooded roads. Most flood deaths occur in vehicles. Be especially cautious at night when it is harder to recognize the dangers of flooding. Flood warning in effect until 10 a.m. Eastern Daylight Time this morning, replaces flash flood warning. What? Flooding caused by excessive rainfall is expected. Where? A portion of central Kentucky, including the following counties, Bullitt, Hardin, Nelson, and Spencer. When? Until 10 a.m. Eastern Daylight Time. The following impacts are expected: flooding of rivers, creeks, streams, and other low-lying and flood-prone locations is imminent or occurring. Additional details, at 5:49 a.m. Eastern Daylight Time, Doppler radar indicated heavy rain due to thunderstorms. Flooding is ongoing or expected to begin shortly in the warned area. Between 2 and 4 inches of rain have fallen since midnight Eastern Daylight Time. Additional rainfall amounts of 0.5 to 1 inch are possible in the warned area. Some locations that will experience flooding include Bardstown, Shepherdsville, Radcliffe, Hillview, Vine Grove, Lebanon Junction, Muldraw, West Point, Belmont, and Bardstown Junction. http://www.weather.gov/safety/flood turnaround. Don't drown when encountering flooded roads. Most flood deaths occur in vehicles. Please report flooding to your local law enforcement agency when you can do so safely and have them relay your report to the National Weather Service in Louisville. The current time is 7:48 a.m. Eastern Daylight Time. Flood watch in effect until 11 a.m. Central Daylight Time, or noon Eastern Daylight Time this morning. What? Flash flooding caused by excessive rainfall continues to be possible. Where? Portions of east central, north central, northwest, and south central Kentucky, including the following areas: in east central Kentucky, Anderson, Bourbon, Boyle, Clark, Kentucky, Fayette, Franklin, Garrard, Harrison, Kentucky, Jessamine, Madison, Mercer, Nicholas, Scott, Kentucky, and Woodford. In north central Kentucky, Breckenridge, Bullitt, Hardin, Henry, Jefferson, LaRue, Meade, Nelson, Oldham, Shelby, Spencer, Trimble, and Washington, Kentucky. In northwest Kentucky, Hancock and Ohio. In south central Kentucky, Grayson and Marion.
when until 11 a.m. Central Daylight Time or noon Eastern Daylight Time this morning. The following impacts are expected. Excessive runoff may result in flooding of rivers, creeks, streams, and other low-lying and flood-prone locations. Low water crossings may be flooded. Additional details, http://www.weather.gov/safety/flood. You should monitor later forecasts and be prepared to take action should flash flood warnings be issued. Flood watch now in effect until noon Eastern Daylight Time, or 11 a.m. Central Daylight Time today. What? Flash flooding caused by excessive rainfall continues to be possible. Where? Portions of South Central Indiana, including the following areas, in Indiana, Crawford, DuBois, Jefferson, Orange, Perry, Scott, and Washington. In South Central Indiana, Clark, Floyd, and Harrison. When? Until noon Eastern Daylight Time, or 11 a.m. Central Daylight Time today. The following impacts are expected. Excessive runoff may result in flooding of rivers, creeks, streams, and other low-lying and flood-prone locations. Low water crossings may be flooded. Additional details, http://www.weather.gov/safety/flood. You should monitor later forecasts and be prepared to take action should flash flood warnings be issued. 7 a.m. Eastern Daylight Time weather conditions across North Central Kentucky and South Central Indiana. At Louisville International, light rain was falling. The temperature was 73 degrees, the dew point 70, and the relative humidity 90%. The wind was southeast at 5 miles an hour. The pressure was 29.80 inches and steady. At Bowman Field, it was cloudy. The temperature was 69 degrees, the dew point 68, and the relative humidity 96%. The wind was calm. The pressure was 29.80 inches and falling. At Jasper, it was cloudy. Visibility 10 miles. The wind was southwest at 7 miles an hour. And the pressure was 29.78 inches. Once again, at Louisville International, it was 73 degrees with light rain. Elsewhere around the region, at Nashville, rain was falling with a temperature of 76. It was mostly cloudy with a temperature of 68 at Covington, 68 at Jackson, and 70 at Indianapolis. It was cloudy with a temperature of 69 at Lexington, 78 at Bowling Green, 71 at Paducah, 74 at Evansville, and 70 at Bloomington. At Frankfort, the weather conditions were not available. Flood warning remains in effect until 10 a.m. Eastern Daylight Time this morning. What? Flooding caused by excessive rainfall continues. Where? Portions of South Central Indiana, including the following counties, Crawford and Harrison and Central Kentucky, including the following county, Meade. When? Until 10 a.m. Eastern Daylight Time. The following impacts are expected: flooding of rivers, creeks, streams, and other low-lying and flood-prone locations is imminent or occurring. Additional details, at 5:47 a.m. Eastern Daylight Time, local law enforcement reported slow-moving thunderstorms with very heavy rainfall across the warned area. Between 2 and 4 inches of rain have fallen since midnight Eastern Daylight Time. Additional rainfall amounts of 0.5 to 1.5 inches are possible in the warned area. Some locations that will experience flooding include Cordon, Brandenburg, Carefree Town, Muldraw, Lanesville, Leavenworth, Elizabeth, Crandall, New Middletown, and Mockport. http://www.weather.gov/safety/flood turnaround, don't drown when encountering flooded roads. Most flood deaths occur in vehicles. Be especially cautious at night when it is harder to recognize the dangers of flooding. Flood warning in effect until 10 a.m. Eastern Daylight Time this morning, replaces flash flood warning. What? Flooding caused by excessive rainfall is expected. Where? A portion of central Kentucky, including the following counties, Brulette, Hardin, Nelson, and Spencer. When? Until 10 a.m. Eastern Daylight Time. The following impacts are expected: flooding of rivers, creeks, streams, and other low-lying and flood-prone locations is imminent or occurring.
Additional details, at 5:49 a.m. Eastern Daylight Time, Doppler radar indicated heavy rain due to thunderstorms. Flooding is ongoing or expected to begin shortly in the warned area. Between 2 and 4 inches of rain have fallen since midnight Eastern Daylight Time. Additional rainfall amounts of 0.5 to 1 inch are possible in the warned area. Some locations that will experience flooding include Bardstown, Shepherdsville, Radcliffe, Hillview, Vine Grove, Lebanon Junction, Muldraw, West Point, Belmont and Bardstown Junction. http://www.weather.gov/safety/flood turnaround, don't drown when encountering flooded roads. Most flood deaths occur in vehicles. Please report flooding to your local law enforcement agency when you can do so safely and have them relay your report to the National Weather Service in Louisville. The National Weather Service in Louisville has issued a flash flood warning for Jefferson County in central Kentucky until 9 a.m. Eastern Daylight Time. At 6:29 a.m. Eastern Daylight Time, Doppler radar indicated thunderstorms producing heavy rain across the warned area. Between 0.5 and 1.5 inches of rain have fallen. Additional rainfall amounts of 0.5 to 1 inch are possible in the warned area. Flash flooding is ongoing or expected to begin shortly. Expected hazards include flash flooding caused by thunderstorms. Severe weather has been confirmed by law enforcement agency when you can do so safely and have them relay your report to the National Weather Service in Louisville. Now for the official National Weather Service forecast for North Central Kentucky and South Central Indiana, including the Louisville metro area. Today, mostly cloudy. Showers likely and slight chance of thunderstorms in the morning, then slight chance of thunderstorms in the afternoon. Some thunderstorms may produce heavy rainfall in the morning. Highs in the upper 70s. West winds 10 to 15 miles an hour. Chance of precipitation 60%. Tonight, mostly cloudy with a 20% chance of thunderstorms until midnight, then partly cloudy after midnight. Lows in the lower 60s. North winds 5 to 10 miles an hour. Tuesday, sunny. Highs in the lower 80s. North winds up to 5 miles an hour. Tuesday night, mostly clear. Lows around 60. Northeast winds up to 5 miles an hour. And now the extended forecast for the radio listening area. Wednesday and Wednesday night, partly cloudy. Chance of rain showers and slight chance of thunderstorms. Highs in the mid-80s. Lows in the mid-60s. Chance of precipitation 30%. Thursday and Thursday night, partly cloudy. A 50% chance of thunderstorms. Highs in the mid-80s. Lows in the upper 60s. Friday and Friday night, mostly cloudy. Showers likely and chance of thunderstorms. Highs in the mid-80s. Lows in the upper 60s. Chance of precipitation 60%. Saturday and Saturday night, mostly cloudy. A 50% chance of thunderstorms. Highs in the mid-80s. Lows around 70. Sunday and Sunday night, partly cloudy. A 20% chance of thunderstorms. Highs around 90. Lows in the lower 70s. The current time is 7:58 a.m. Eastern Daylight Time. Flood watch in effect until 11 a.m. Central Daylight Time, or noon Eastern Daylight Time this morning. What? Flash flooding caused by excessive rainfall continues to be possible. Where? Portions of East Central, North Central, Northwest, in South Central Kentucky, including the following areas, in East Central Kentucky, Anderson, Bourbon, Boyle, Clark, Kentucky, Fayette, Franklin, Garrard, Harrison, Kentucky, Jessamine, Madison, Mercer, Nicholas, Scott, Kentucky, and Woodford. In North Central Kentucky, Breckenridge, Brulette, Hardin, Henry, Jefferson, LaRue, Meade, Nelson, Oldham, Shelby, Spencer, Trimble, and Washington, Kentucky. In Northwest Kentucky, Hancock and Ohio. In South Central Kentucky, Grayson and Marion. When? Until 11 a.m. Central Daylight Time, or noon Eastern Daylight Time this morning. The following impacts are expected. Excessive runoff may result in flooding of rivers,
creeks, streams, and other low-lying and flood-prone locations. Low-water crossings may be flooded. Additional details, http://www.weather.gov/safety/flood. You should monitor later forecasts and be prepared to take action should flash flood warnings be issued. Flood watch now in effect until noon Eastern Daylight Time, or 11 a.m. Central Daylight Time today. What? Flash flooding caused by excessive rainfall continues to be possible. Where? Portions of South Central Indiana, including the following areas, in Indiana, Crawford, DuBois, Jefferson, Orange, Perry, Scott, and Washington. In South Central Indiana, Clark, Floyd, and Harrison. When? Until noon Eastern Daylight Time, or 11 a.m. Central Daylight Time today. The following impacts are expected. Excessive runoff may result in flooding of rivers, creeks, streams, and other low-lying and flood-prone locations. Low-water crossings may be flooded. Additional details, http://www.weather.gov/safety/flood. You should monitor later forecasts and be prepared to take action should flash flood warnings be issued. 7 a.m. Eastern Daylight Time weather conditions across North Central Kentucky and South Central Indiana. At Louisville International, light rain was falling. The temperature was 73 degrees, the dew point 70, and the relative humidity 90%. The wind was southeast at 5 miles an hour. The pressure was 29.80 inches and steady. At Bowman Field, it was cloudy. The temperature was 69 degrees, the dew point 68, and the relative humidity 96%. The wind was calm. The pressure was 29.80 inches and falling. At Jasper, it was cloudy. Visibility 10 miles. The wind was southwest, at 7 miles an hour. And the pressure was 29.78 inches. Once again, at Louisville International, it was 73 degrees with light rain. Elsewhere around the region, at Nashville, rain was falling, with a temperature of 76. It was mostly cloudy, with a temperature of 68 at Covington, 68 at Jackson, and 70 at Indianapolis. It was cloudy, with a temperature of 69 at Lexington, 78 at Bowling Green, 71 at Paducah, 74 at Evansville, and 70 at Bloomington. At Frankfort, the weather conditions were not available. The current time is 8:02 a.m. Eastern Daylight Time. Flood watch in effect until 11 a.m. Central Daylight Time, or noon Eastern Daylight Time this morning. What? Flash flooding caused by excessive rainfall continues to be possible. Where? Portions of East Central, North Central, Northwest, and South Central Kentucky, including the following areas, in East Central Kentucky, Anderson, Bourbon, Boyle, Clark, Kentucky, Fayette, Franklin, Garrard, Harrison, Kentucky, Jessamine, Madison, Mercer, Nicholas, Scott, Kentucky, and Woodford. In North Central Kentucky, Breckenridge, Bullitt, Hardin, Henry, Jefferson, LaRue, Meade, Nelson, Oldham, Shelby, Spencer, Trimble, and Washington, Kentucky. In Northwest Kentucky, Hancock and Ohio. In South Central Kentucky, Grayson and Marion. When? Until 11 a.m. Central Daylight Time, or noon Eastern Daylight Time this morning. The following impacts are expected. Excessive runoff may result in flooding of rivers, creeks, streams, and other low-lying and flood-prone locations. Low-water crossings may be flooded. Additional details, http://www.weather.gov/safety/flood. You should monitor later forecasts and be prepared to take action should flash flood warnings be issued. Flood watch now in effect until noon Eastern Daylight Time, or 11 a.m. Central Daylight Time today. What? Flash flooding caused by excessive rainfall continues to be possible. Where? Portions of South Central Indiana, including the following areas, in Indiana, Crawford, DuBois, Jefferson, Orange, Perry, Scott, and Washington. In South Central Indiana, Clark, Floyd, and Harrison. When? Until noon Eastern Daylight Time, or 11 a.m. Central Daylight Time today.
The following impacts are expected. Excessive runoff may result in flooding of rivers, creeks, streams, and other low-lying and flood-prone locations. Low water crossings may be flooded. 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You should monitor later forecasts and be prepared to take action should flash flood warnings be issued. 8 a.m. Eastern.

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2: 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Local law enforcement reported slow-moving thunderstorms with very heavy rainfall across the warned area. Between 2 and 4 inches of rain have fallen since midnight Eastern Daylight Time. Additional rainfall amounts of 0.5 to 1.5 inches are possible in the warned area. Some locations that will experience flooding include Cordon, Brandenburg, Carefree Town, Muldraw, Lanesville.

National Weather Service in Louisville has issued a flash flood warning for Anderson County in central Kentucky, southwestern Bourbon County in central Kentucky, Fayette County in central Kentucky, southeastern Franklin County in central Kentucky, Jessamine County in central Kentucky, northwestern Madison County in central Kentucky, northern Mercer County in central Kentucky, south central Scott County in central Kentucky, southeastern Shelby County in central Kentucky, northeastern Washington County in central Kentucky, Woodford County in central Kentucky, until 11 a.m. Eastern Daylight Time. At 8.05 a.m. Eastern Daylight Time, Doppler radar indicated thunderstorms producing heavy rain across the warned area. Between 1 and 3 inches of rain have fallen. Additional rainfall amounts of 1 to 2 inches are possible in the warned area. Flash flooding is ongoing or expected to begin shortly. Expected hazards include flash flooding caused by thunderstorms. Source, radar. The following impacts are expected: flash flooding of small creeks and streams, urban areas, highways, streets and underpasses, as well as other poor drainage and low-lying areas. Some locations that will experience flash flooding include Lexington, Nicholasville, Lawrenceburg, Versailles, Paris, Dunbar High School, Cardinal Hill, Fayette Mall, Mead Althorp and UK Arboretum. Turn around, don't drown when encountering flooded roads. Most flood deaths occur in vehicles. Flood warning remains in effect until 10 a.m. Eastern Daylight Time this morning. What? Flooding caused by excessive rainfall continues. Where? Portions of south central Indiana, including the following counties, Crawford and Harrison, and central Kentucky, including the following county, Meade. When? Until 10 a.m. Eastern Daylight Time. The following impacts are expected: flooding of rivers, creeks, streams, and other low-lying and flood-prone locations is imminent or occurring. Additional details, at 5:47 a.m. Eastern Daylight Time, local law enforcement reported slow-moving thunderstorms with very heavy rainfall across the warned area. Between 2 and 4 inches of rain have fallen since midnight Eastern Daylight Time. Additional rainfall amounts of 0.5 to 1.5 inches are possible in the warned area. Some locations that will experience flooding include Cordon, Brandenburg, Carefree Town, Muldraw, Lanesville, Leavenworth, Elizabeth, Crandall, New Middletown, and Mockport. http://www.weather.gov/safety/. Flood turnaround, don't drown when encountering flooded roads. Most flood deaths occur in vehicles. Be especially cautious at night when it is harder to recognize the dangers of flooding. Flood warning in effect until 10 a.m. Eastern Daylight Time this morning, replaces flash flood warning. What? Flooding caused by excessive rainfall is expected. Where? A portion of central Kentucky, including the following counties, Bullitt, Hardin, Nelson, and Spencer. When? Until 10 a.m. Eastern Daylight Time. The following impacts are expected: flooding of rivers, creeks, streams, and other low-lying and flood-prone locations is imminent or occurring.

additional details. At 5:49 a.m. Eastern Daylight Time, Doppler radar indicated heavy rain due to thunderstorms. Flooding is ongoing or expected to begin shortly in the warned area. Between 2 and 4 inches of rain have fallen since midnight Eastern Daylight Time. Additional rainfall amounts of 0.5 to 1 inch are possible in the warned area. Some locations that will experience flooding include Bardstown, Shepherdsville, Radcliffe, Hillview, Vine Grove, Lebanon Junction, Muldraw, West Point, Belmont and Bardstown Junction. http://www.weather.gov/safety/flood-turnaround. Don't drown when encountering flooded roads. Most flood deaths occur in vehicles. Please report flooding to your local law enforcement agency when you can do so safely and have them relay your report to the National Weather Service in Louisville. The current time is 8:11 a.m. Eastern Daylight Time. Flood watch in effect until 11 a.m. Central Daylight Time or noon Eastern Daylight Time this morning. What? Flash flooding caused by excessive rainfall continues to be possible. Where? Portions of East Central, North Central, Northwest, and South Central Kentucky, including the following areas: in East Central Kentucky, Anderson, Bourbon, Boyle, Clark, Kentucky, Fayette, Franklin, Garrard, Harrison, Kentucky, Jessamine, Madison, Mercer, Nicholas, Scott, Kentucky, and Woodford. In North Central Kentucky, Breckenridge, Bullitt, Hardin, Henry, Jefferson, LaRue, Meade, Nelson, Oldham, Shelby, Spencer, Trimble, and Washington, Kentucky. In Northwest Kentucky, Hancock and Ohio. In South Central Kentucky, Grayson and Marion. When? Until 11 a.m. Central Daylight Time, or noon Eastern Daylight Time this morning. The following impacts are expected. Excessive runoff may result in flooding of rivers, creeks, streams, and other low-lying and flood-prone locations. Low water crossings may be flooded. Additional details, http://www.weather.gov/safety/flood. You should monitor later forecasts and be prepared to take action should flash flood warnings be issued. Flood watch now in effect until noon Eastern Daylight Time or 11 a.m. Central Daylight Time today. What? Flash flooding caused by excessive rainfall continues to be possible. Where? Portions of South Central Indiana, including the following areas: in Indiana, Crawford, Du Bois, Jefferson, Orange, Perry, Scott, and Washington. In South Central Indiana, Clark, Floyd, and Harrison. When? Until noon Eastern Daylight Time, or 11 a.m. Central Daylight Time today. The following impacts are expected. Excessive runoff may result in flooding of rivers, creeks, streams, and other low-lying and flood-prone locations. Low water crossings may be flooded. Additional details, http://www.weather.gov/safety/flood. You should monitor later forecasts and be prepared to take action should flash flood warnings be issued. 8 a.m. Eastern Daylight Time weather conditions across North Central Kentucky and South Central Indiana. At Louisville International, it was partly sunny. The temperature was 74 degrees, the dew point 72, and the relative humidity 93%. The wind was south at 9 miles an hour. The pressure was 29.80 inches and steady. At Bowman Field, it was partly sunny. The temperature was 73 degrees, the dew point 72, and the relative humidity 96%. The wind was south at 6 miles an hour. The pressure was 29.80 inches and steady. At Jasper, it was cloudy. Visibility 10 miles. The wind was northwest at 6 miles an hour. And the pressure was 29.82 inches and rising. Once again, at Louisville International, it was 74 degrees under partly sunny skies. Elsewhere around the region, at Lexington, a thunderstorm was reported with a temperature of 69. At Nashville, rain was falling, with a temperature of 74. At Jackson, thunder was reported, with a temperature of 70. It was partly sunny, with a temperature of 71 at Covington, 77 at Bowling Green, and 67 at Indianapolis. It was cloudy,
with a temperature of 71 at Paducah, 70 at Evansville, and 68 at Bloomington. At Frankfort, the weather conditions were not available. Flood warning remains in effect until 10 a.m. Eastern Daylight Time this morning. What? Flooding caused by excessive rainfall continues. Where? Portions of South Central Indiana, including the following counties, Crawford and Harrison and Central Kentucky, including the following county, Meade. When? Until 10 a.m. Eastern Daylight Time. The following impacts are expected: flooding of rivers, creeks, streams, and other low-lying and flood-prone locations is imminent or occurring. Additional details, at 5:47 a.m. Eastern Daylight Time, local law enforcement reported slow-moving thunderstorms with very heavy rainfall across the warned area. Between 2 and 4 inches of rain have fallen since midnight Eastern Daylight Time. Additional rainfall amounts of 0.5 to 1.5 inches are possible in the warned area. Some locations that will experience flooding include Cordon, Brandenburg, Carefree Town, Muldraw, Lanesville, Leavenworth, Elizabeth, Crandall, New Middletown, and Mockport. http://www.weather.gov/safety/flood-turnaround. Don't drown when encountering flooded roads. Most flood deaths occur in vehicles. Be especially cautious at night when it is harder to recognize the dangers of flooding. Flood warning in effect until 10 a.m. Eastern Daylight Time this morning, replaces flash flood warning. What? Flooding caused by excessive rainfall is expected. Where? A portion of central Kentucky, including the following counties, Bullitt, Hardin, Nelson, and Spencer. When? Until 10 a.m. Eastern Daylight Time. The following impacts are expected: flooding of rivers, creeks, streams, and other low-lying and flood-prone locations is imminent or occurring. Additional details, at 5:49 a.m. Eastern Daylight Time, Doppler radar indicated heavy rain due to thunderstorms. Flooding is ongoing or expected to begin shortly in the warned area. Between 2 and 4 inches of rain have fallen since midnight Eastern Daylight Time. Additional rainfall amounts of 0.5 to 1 inch are possible in the warned area. Some locations that will experience flooding include Bardstown, Shepherdsville, Radcliffe, Hillview, Vine Grove, Lebanon Junction, Muldraw, West Point, Belmont, and Bardstown Junction. http://www.weather.gov/safety/flood-turnaround. Don't drown when encountering flooded roads. Most flood deaths occur in vehicles. Please report flooding to your local law enforcement agency when you can do so safely and have them relay your report to the National Weather Service in Louisville. The National Weather Service in Louisville has issued a flash flood warning for Jefferson County in central Kentucky until 9 a.m. Eastern Daylight Time. At 6:29 a.m. Eastern Daylight Time, Doppler radar indicated thunderstorms producing heavy rain across the warned area. Between 0.5 and 1.5 inches of rain have fallen. Additional rainfall amounts of 0.5 to 1 inch are possible in the warned area. Flash flooding is ongoing or expected to begin shortly. Expected hazards include flash flooding caused by thunderstorms. Severe weather has been confirmed by law enforcement agency when you can do so safely and have them relay your report to the National Weather Service in Louisville. The National Weather Service in Louisville has issued a flash flood warning for Anderson County in central Kentucky, southwestern Bourbon County in central Kentucky, Fayette County in central Kentucky, southeastern Franklin County in central Kentucky, Jessamine County in central Kentucky, northwestern Madison County in central Kentucky, northern Mercer County in central Kentucky, south central Scott County in central Kentucky, southeastern Shelby County in central Kentucky, northeastern Washington County in central Kentucky, Woodford County in central Kentucky, until 11 a.m. Eastern Daylight Time. At 8:05 a.m. Eastern Daylight Time, Doppler radar indicated thunderstorms producing heavy rain across the warned area. Between 1 and 3 inches of rain have fallen. Additional rainfall amounts of 1 to 2 inches are possible in the warned area. Flash flooding is ongoing or expected to begin shortly. Expected hazards include flash flooding caused by thunderstorms. Source: radar.
The following impacts are expected: flash flooding of small creeks and streams, urban areas, highways, streets, and underpasses, as well as other poor drainage and low-lying areas. Some locations that will experience flash flooding include Lexington, Nicholasville, Lawrenceburg, Versailles, Paris, Dunbar High School, Cardinal Hill, Fayette Mall, Mead Althorp, and UK Arboretum. Turn around, don't drown when encountering flooded roads. Most flood deaths occur in vehicles. Now for the official National Weather Service forecast for North Central Kentucky and South Central Indiana, including the Louisville metro area. Today, mostly cloudy. Showers likely and slight chance of thunderstorms in the morning, then slight chance of thunderstorms in the afternoon. Some thunderstorms may produce heavy rainfall in the morning. Highs in the upper 70s. West winds 10 to 15 miles an hour. Chance of precipitation 60%. Tonight, mostly cloudy with a 20% chance of thunderstorms until midnight, then partly cloudy after midnight. Lows in the lower 60s. North winds 5 to 10 miles an hour. Tuesday, sunny. Highs in the lower 80s. North winds up to 5 miles an hour. Tuesday night, mostly clear. Lows around 60. Northeast winds up to 5 miles an hour. And now the extended forecast for the radio listening area. Wednesday and Wednesday night, partly cloudy. Chance of rain showers and slight chance of thunderstorms. Highs in the mid-80s. Lows in the mid-60s. Chance of precipitation 30%. Thursday and Thursday night, partly cloudy. A 50% chance of thunderstorms. Highs in the mid-80s. Lows in the upper 60s. Friday and Friday night, mostly cloudy. Showers likely and chance of thunderstorms. Highs in the mid-80s. Lows in the upper 60s. Chance of precipitation 60%. Saturday and Saturday night, mostly cloudy. A 50% chance of thunderstorms. Highs in the mid-80s. Lows around 70. Sunday and Sunday night, partly cloudy. A 20% chance of thunderstorms. Highs around 90. Lows in the lower 70s. The current time is 8:22 a.m. Eastern Daylight Time. Flood watch in effect until 11 a.m. Central Daylight Time, or noon Eastern Daylight Time this morning. What? Flash flooding caused by excessive rainfall continues to be possible. Where? Portions of East Central, North Central, Northwest, in South Central Kentucky, including the following areas: in East Central Kentucky, Anderson, Bourbon, Boyle, Clark, Kentucky, Fayette, Franklin, Garrard, Harrison, Kentucky, Jessamine, Madison, Mercer, Nicholas, Scott, Kentucky, and Woodford. In North Central Kentucky, Breckenridge, Bullitt, Hardin, Henry, Jefferson, LaRue, Meade, Nelson, Oldham, Shelby, Spencer, Trimble, and Washington, Kentucky. In Northwest Kentucky, Hancock and Ohio. In South Central Kentucky, Grayson and Marion. When? Until 11 a.m. Central Daylight Time, or noon Eastern Daylight Time this morning. The following impacts are expected: excessive runoff may result in flooding of rivers, creeks, streams, and other low-lying and flood-prone locations. Low water crossings may be flooded. Additional details: http://www.weather.gov/safety/. Flood. You should monitor later forecasts and be prepared to take action should flash flood warnings be issued. Flood watch now in effect until noon Eastern Daylight Time, or 11 a.m. Central Daylight Time today. What? Flash flooding caused by excessive rainfall continues to be possible. Where? Portions of South Central Indiana, including the following areas: in Indiana, Crawford, DuBois, Jefferson, Orange, Perry, Scott, and Washington. In South Central Indiana, Clark, Floyd, and Harrison. When? Until noon Eastern Daylight Time, or 11 a.m. Central Daylight Time today. The following impacts are expected: excessive runoff may result in flooding of rivers, creeks, streams, and other low-lying and flood-prone locations. Low water crossings may be flooded. Additional details:
http://www.weather.gov/safety/flood. You should monitor later forecasts and be prepared to take action should flash flood warnings be issued. 8 a.m. Eastern Daylight Time weather conditions across north central Kentucky and south central Indiana. At Louisville International, it was partly sunny. The temperature was 74 degrees, the dew point 72, and the relative humidity 93%. The wind was south at 9 miles an hour. The pressure was 29.80 inches and steady. At Bowman Field, it was partly sunny. The temperature was 73 degrees, the dew point 72, and the relative humidity 96%. The wind was south at 6 miles an hour. The pressure was 29.80 inches and steady. At Jasper, it was cloudy. Visibility 10 miles. The wind was northwest at 6 miles an hour. And the pressure was 29.82 inches and rising. Once again, at Louisville International, it was 74 degrees under partly sunny skies. Elsewhere around the region, at Lexington, a thunderstorm was reported with a temperature of 69. At Nashville, rain was falling with a temperature of 74. At Jackson, thunder was reported with a temperature of 70. It was partly sunny with a temperature of 71 at Covington, 77 at Bowling Green, and 67 at Indianapolis. It was cloudy with a temperature of 71 at Paducah, 70 at Evansville, and 68 at Bloomington. At Frankfort, the weather conditions were not available. Flood warning remains in effect until 10 a.m. Eastern Daylight Time this morning. What? Flooding caused by excessive rainfall continues. Where? Portions of south central Indiana, including the following counties, Crawford and Harrison, and central Kentucky, including the following county, Meade. When? Until 10 a.m. Eastern Daylight Time. The following impacts are expected: flooding of rivers, creeks, streams, and other low-lying and flood-prone locations is imminent or occurring. Additional details, at 5:47 a.m. Eastern Daylight Time, local law enforcement reported slow-moving thunderstorms with very heavy rainfall across the warned area. Between 2 and 4 inches of rain have fallen since midnight Eastern Daylight Time. Additional rainfall amounts of 0.5 to 1.5 inches are possible in the warned area. Some locations that will experience flooding include Cordon, Brandenburg, Carefree Town, Muldraw, Lanesville, Leavenworth, Elizabeth, Crandall, New Middletown, and Mockport. http://www.weather.gov/safety/flood turnaround. Don't drown when encountering flooded roads. Most flood deaths occur in vehicles. Be especially cautious at night when it is harder to recognize the dangers of flooding. Flood warning in effect until 10 a.m. Eastern Daylight Time this morning, replaces flash flood warning. What? Flooding caused by excessive rainfall is expected. Where? A portion of central Kentucky, including the following counties, Brulette, Hardin, Nelson, and Spencer. When? Until 10 a.m. Eastern Daylight Time. The following impacts are expected: flooding of rivers, creeks, streams, and other low-lying and flood-prone locations is imminent or occurring. Additional details, at 5:49 a.m. Eastern Daylight Time, Doppler radar indicated heavy rain due to thunderstorms. Flooding is ongoing or expected to begin shortly in the warned area. Between 2 and 4 inches of rain have fallen since midnight Eastern Daylight Time. Additional rainfall amounts of 0.5 to 1 inch are possible in the warned area. Some locations that will experience flooding include Bardstown, Shepherdsville, Radcliffe, Hillview, Vine Grove, Lebanon Junction, Muldraw, West Point, Belmont, and Bardstown Junction. http://www.weather.gov/safety/flood turnaround. Don't drown when encountering flooded roads. Most flood deaths occur in vehicles. Please report flooding to your local law enforcement agency when you can do so safely and have them relay your report to the National Weather Service in Louisville. The National Weather Service in Louisville has issued a flash flood warning for Jefferson County in central Kentucky until 9 a.m. Eastern Daylight Time.
At 6:29 a.m. Eastern Daylight Time, Doppler radar indicated thunderstorms producing heavy rain across the warned area. Between 0.5 and 1.5 inches of rain have fallen. Additional rainfall amounts of 0.5 to 1 inch are possible in the warned area. Flash flooding is ongoing or expected to begin shortly. Expected hazards include flash flooding caused by thunderstorms. Severe weather has been confirmed by law enforcement agency when you can do so safely and have them relay your report to the National Weather Service in Louisville. The National Weather Service in Louisville has issued a flash flood warning for Anderson County in central Kentucky, southwestern Bourbon County in central Kentucky, Fayette County in central Kentucky, southeastern Franklin County in central Kentucky, Jessamine County in central Kentucky, northwestern Madison County in central Kentucky, northern Mercer County in central Kentucky, south central Scott County in central Kentucky, southeastern Shelby County in central Kentucky, northeastern Washington County in central Kentucky, Woodford County in central Kentucky, until 11 a.m. Eastern Daylight Time. At 8:05 a.m. Eastern Daylight Time, Doppler radar indicated thunderstorms producing heavy rain across the warned area. Between 1 and 3 inches of rain have fallen. Additional rainfall amounts of 1 to 2 inches are possible in the warned area. Flash flooding is ongoing or expected to begin shortly. Expected hazards include flash flooding caused by thunderstorms. Source: radar. The following impacts are expected: flash flooding of small creeks and streams, urban areas, highways, streets and underpasses, as well as other poor drainage and low-lying areas. Some locations that will experience flash flooding include Lexington, Nicholasville, Lawrenceburg, Versailles, Paris, Dunbar High School, Cardinal Hill, Fayette Mall, Mead Althorp and UK Arboretum. Turn around, don't drown when encountering flooded roads. Most flood deaths occur in vehicles. Now for the official National Weather Service forecast for north central Kentucky and south central Indiana, including the Louisville metro area. Today, mostly cloudy. Showers likely and slight chance of thunderstorms in the morning, then slight chance of thunderstorms in the afternoon. Some thunderstorms may produce heavy rainfall in the morning. Highs in the upper 70s. West winds 10 to 15 miles an hour. Chance of precipitation 60%. Tonight, mostly cloudy with a 20% chance of thunderstorms until midnight, then partly cloudy after midnight. Lows in the lower 60s. North winds 5 to 10 miles an hour. Tuesday, sunny. Highs in the lower 80s. North winds up to 5 miles an hour. Tuesday night, mostly clear. Lows around 60. Northeast winds up to 5 miles an hour. And now the extended forecast for the radio listening area. Wednesday and Wednesday night, partly cloudy. Chance of rain showers and slight chance of thunderstorms. Highs in the mid-80s. Lows in the mid-60s. Chance of precipitation 30%. Thursday and Thursday night, partly cloudy. A 50% chance of thunderstorms. Highs in the mid-80s. Lows in the upper 60s. Friday and Friday night, mostly cloudy. Showers likely and chance of thunderstorms. Highs in the mid-80s. Lows in the upper 60s. Chance of precipitation 60%. Saturday and Saturday night, mostly cloudy. A 50% chance of thunderstorms. Highs in the mid-80s. Lows around 70. Sunday and Sunday night, partly cloudy. A 20% chance of thunderstorms. Highs around 90. Lows in the lower 70s. The current time is 8:34 a.m. Eastern Daylight Time. Flood watch in effect until 11 a.m. Central Daylight Time, or noon Eastern Daylight Time this morning. What? Flash flooding caused by excessive rainfall continues to be possible. Where? Portions of East Central, North Central, Northwest, and South Central Kentucky, including the following areas: in East Central Kentucky, Anderson, Bourbon, Boyle, Clark, Kentucky, Fayette, Franklin, Garrard, Harrison, Kentucky, Jessamine, Madison, Mercer, Nicholas, Scott, Kentucky, and Woodford. In North Central Kentucky, Breckenridge, Bullitt,
Harding, Henry, Jefferson, LaRue, Meade, Nelson, Oldham, Shelby, Spencer, Trimble, and Washington, Kentucky. In northwest Kentucky, Hancock and Ohio. In south central Kentucky, Grayson and Marion. When, until 11 a.m. Central Daylight Time, or noon Eastern Daylight Time this morning. The following impacts are expected. Excessive runoff may result in flooding of rivers, creeks, streams, and other low-lying and flood-prone locations. Low water crossings may be flooded. Additional details, http://www.weather.gov/safety/flood. You should monitor later forecasts and be prepared to take action should flash flood warnings be issued. Flood watch now in effect until noon Eastern Daylight Time, or 11 a.m. Central Daylight Time today. What? Flash flooding caused by excessive rainfall continues to be possible. Where? Portions of south central Indiana, including the following areas, in Indiana, Crawford, Du Bois, Jefferson, Orange, Perry, Scott, and Washington. In south central Indiana, Clark, Floyd, and Harrison. When? Until noon Eastern Daylight Time, or 11 a.m. Central Daylight Time today. The following impacts are expected. Excessive runoff may result in flooding of rivers, creeks, streams, and other low-lying and flood-prone locations. Low water crossings may be flooded. Additional details, http://www.weather.gov/safety/flood. You should monitor later forecasts and be prepared to take action should flash flood warnings be issued. Flood watch in effect until 11 a.m. Central Daylight Time, or noon Eastern Daylight Time this morning. What? Flash flooding caused by excessive rainfall continues to be possible. Where? Portions of east central, north central, northwest, and south central Kentucky, including the following areas, in east central Kentucky, Anderson, Bourbon, Boyle, Clark, Kentucky, Fayette, Franklin, Garrard, Harrison, Kentucky, Jessamine, Madison, Mercer, Nicholas, Scott, Kentucky, and Woodford. In north central Kentucky, Breckinridge, Bullitt, Hardin, Henry, Jefferson, LaRue, Meade, Nelson, Oldham, Shelby, Spencer, Trimble, and Washington, Kentucky. In northwest Kentucky, Hancock and Ohio. In south central Kentucky, Grayson and Marion. When? Until 11 a.m. Central Daylight Time, or noon Eastern Daylight Time this morning. The following impacts are expected. Excessive runoff may result in flooding of rivers, creeks, streams, and other low-lying and flood-prone locations. Low water crossings may be flooded. Additional details, http://www.weather.gov/safety/flood. You should monitor later forecasts and be prepared to take action should flash flood warnings be issued. The current time is 8:38 a.m. Eastern Daylight Time. Flood watch now in effect until noon Eastern Daylight Time, or 11 a.m. Central Daylight Time today. What? Flash flooding caused by excessive rainfall continues to be possible. Where? Portions of south central Indiana, including the following areas, in Indiana, Crawford, Du Bois, Jefferson, Orange, Perry, Scott, and Washington. In south central Indiana, Clark, Floyd, and Harrison. When? Until noon Eastern Daylight Time, or 11 a.m. Central Daylight Time today. The following impacts are expected. Excessive runoff may result in flooding of rivers, creeks, streams, and other low-lying and flood-prone locations. Low water crossings may be flooded. Additional details, http://www.weather.gov/safety/flood. You should monitor later forecasts and be prepared to take action should flash flood warnings be issued. 8 a.m. Eastern Daylight Time weather conditions across north central Kentucky and south central Indiana. At Louisville International, it was partly sunny. The temperature was 74 degrees, the dew point 72, and the relative humidity 93%. The wind was south at 9 miles an hour. The pressure was 29.80 inches and steady. At Bowman Field, it was partly sunny. The temperature was 73 degrees, the dew point 72, and the relative humidity 96%.
The wind was south at 6 miles an hour. The pressure was 29.80 inches and steady. At Jasper, it was cloudy. Visibility 10 miles. The wind was northwest at 6 miles an hour. And the pressure was 29.82 inches and rising. Once again, at Louisville International, it was 74 degrees under partly sunny skies. Elsewhere around the region, at Lexington, a thunderstorm was reported with a temperature of 69. At Nashville, rain was falling with a temperature of 74. At Jackson, thunder was reported with a temperature of 70. It was partly sunny with a temperature of 71 at Covington, 77 at Bowling Green, and 67 at Indianapolis. It was cloudy with a temperature of 71 at Paducah, 70 at Evansville, and 68 at Bloomington. At Frankfort, the weather conditions were not available. Flood warning remains in effect until 10 a.m. Eastern Daylight Time this morning. What? Flooding caused by excessive rainfall continues. Where? Portions of south central Indiana, including the following counties, Crawford and Harrison, and central Kentucky, including the following county, Meade. When? Until 10 a.m. Eastern Daylight Time. The following impacts are expected: flooding of rivers, creeks, streams, and other low-lying and flood-prone locations is imminent or occurring. Additional details, at 5:47 a.m. Eastern Daylight Time, local law enforcement reported slow-moving thunderstorms with very heavy rainfall across the warned area. Between 2 and 4 inches of rain have fallen since midnight Eastern Daylight Time. Additional rainfall amounts of 0.5 to 1.5 inches are possible in the warned area. Some locations that will experience flooding include Cordon, Brandenburg, Carefree Town, Muldraw, Lanesville, Leavenworth, Elizabeth, Crandall, New Middletown, and Mockport. http://www.weather.gov/safety/flood-turnaround. Don't drown when encountering flooded roads. Most flood deaths occur in vehicles. Be especially cautious at night when it is harder to recognize the dangers of flooding. Flood warning in effect until 10 a.m. Eastern Daylight Time this morning replaces flash flood warning. What? Flooding caused by excessive rainfall is expected. Where? A portion of central Kentucky, including the following counties, Brulette, Hardin, Nelson, and Spencer. When? Until 10 a.m. Eastern Daylight Time. The following impacts are expected: flooding of rivers, creeks, streams, and other low-lying and flood-prone locations is imminent or occurring. Additional details, at 5:49 a.m. Eastern Daylight Time, Doppler radar indicated heavy rain due to thunderstorms. Flooding is ongoing or expected to begin shortly in the warned area. Between 2 and 4 inches of rain have fallen since midnight Eastern Daylight Time. Additional rainfall amounts of 0.5 to 1 inch are possible in the warned area. Some locations that will experience flooding include Bardstown, Shepherdsville, Radcliffe, Hillview, Vine Grove, Lebanon Junction, Muldraw, West Point, Belmont, and Bardstown Junction. http://www.weather.gov/safety/flood-turnaround. Don't drown when encountering flooded roads. Most flood deaths occur in vehicles. Please report flooding to your local law enforcement agency when you can do so safely and have them relay your report to the National Weather Service in Louisville. The National Weather Service in Louisville has issued a flash flood warning for Jefferson County in central Kentucky until 9 a.m. Eastern Daylight Time. At 6:29 a.m. Eastern Daylight Time, Doppler radar indicated thunderstorms producing heavy rain across the warned area. Between 0.5 and 1.5 inches of rain have fallen. Additional rainfall amounts of 0.5 to 1 inch are possible in the warned area. Flash flooding is ongoing or expected to begin shortly. Expected hazards include flash flooding caused by thunderstorms. Severe weather has been confirmed by law enforcement agency when you can do so safely and have them relay your report to the National Weather Service in Louisville. The National Weather Service in Louisville has issued a flash flood warning for Anderson County in central Kentucky, southwestern Bourbon County in central Kentucky,
Lafayette County in central Kentucky, southeastern Franklin County in central Kentucky, Jessamine County in central Kentucky, northwestern Madison County in central Kentucky, northern Mercer County in central Kentucky, south central Scott County in central Kentucky, southeastern Shelby County in central Kentucky, northeastern Washington County in central Kentucky, Woodford County in central Kentucky, until 11 a.m. Eastern Daylight Time. At 8.05 a.m. Eastern Daylight Time, Doppler radar indicated thunderstorms producing heavy rain across the warned area. Between 1 and 3 inches of rain have fallen. Additional rainfall amounts of 1 to 2 inches are possible in the warned area. Flash flooding is ongoing or expected to begin shortly. Expected hazards include flash flooding caused by thunderstorms. Source, radar. The following impacts are expected: flash flooding of small creeks and streams, urban areas, highways, streets and underpasses, as well as other poor drainage and low-lying areas. Some locations that will experience flash flooding include Lexington, Nicholasville, Lawrenceburg, Versailles, Paris, Dunbar High School, Cardinal Hill, Fayette Mall, Mead Althorp and UK Arboretum. Turn around, don't drown when encountering flooded roads. Most flood deaths occur in vehicles. This is the climate data for Louisville for yesterday. The high temperature was 86. The low was 69. That gave a mean temperature of 78, which was normal. There were 13 cooling degree days for a monthly total of 225 and a seasonal total of 538, which was 103 degree days above normal. Heating degree days remained at 0 for the month and 3691 for the season, which was 242 degree days below normal. Precipitation yesterday was 0.23 inches for a monthly total of 5.71 inches and a yearly total of 23.21 inches, which was 1.16 inches below normal. Since midnight, the low temperature was 69 and 0.87 inches of precipitation fell. The record high for today is 100 set in 2022. The record low for today is 49 set in 1961 and previous years. Sunrise today 6:20 a.m. Sunset tonight 9:10 p.m. Sunrise tomorrow 6:21 a.m. Sunset tomorrow 9:10 p.m. Now for the official National Weather Service forecast for North Central Kentucky and South Central Indiana, including the Louisville metro area. Today, mostly cloudy. Showers likely and slight chance of thunderstorms in the morning, then slight chance of thunderstorms in the afternoon. Some thunderstorms may produce heavy rainfall in the morning. Highs in the upper 70s. West winds 10 to 15 miles an hour. Chance of precipitation 60%. Tonight, mostly cloudy with a 20% chance of thunderstorms until midnight, then partly cloudy after midnight. Lows in the lower 60s. North winds 5 to 10 miles an hour. Tuesday, sunny. Highs in the lower 80s. North winds up to 5 miles an hour. Tuesday night, mostly clear. Lows around 60. Northeast winds up to 5 miles an hour. And now the extended forecast for the radio listening area. Wednesday and Wednesday night, partly cloudy. Chance of rain showers and slight chance of thunderstorms. Highs in the mid-80s. Lows in the mid-60s. Chance of precipitation 30%. Thursday and Thursday night, partly cloudy. A 50% chance of thunderstorms. Highs in the mid-80s. Lows in the upper 60s. Friday and Friday night, mostly cloudy. Showers likely and chance of thunderstorms. Highs in the mid-80s. Lows in the upper 60s. Chance of precipitation 60%. Saturday and Saturday night, mostly cloudy. A 50% chance of thunderstorms. Highs in the mid-80s. Lows around 70. Sunday and Sunday night, partly cloudy. A 20% chance of thunderstorms. Highs around 90. Lows in the lower 70s. The current time is 8:49 a.m. Eastern Daylight Time. Flood watch in effect until 11 a.m. Central Daylight Time or noon Eastern Daylight Time this morning. What? Flash flooding caused by excessive rainfall continues to be possible.
where portions of East Central, North Central, Northwest, and South Central Kentucky, including the following areas in East Central Kentucky: Anderson, Bourbon, Boyle, Clark, Kentucky, Fayette, Franklin, Garrard, Harrison, Kentucky, Jessamine, Madison, Mercer, Nicholas, Scott, Kentucky, and Woodford. In North Central Kentucky, Breckinridge, Bullitt, Hardin, Henry, Jefferson, LaRue, Meade, Nelson, Oldham, Shelby, Spencer, Trimble, and Washington, Kentucky. In Northwest Kentucky, Hancock and Ohio. In South Central Kentucky, Grayson and Marion. When, until 11 a.m. Central Daylight Time, or noon Eastern Daylight Time this morning. The following impacts are expected. Excessive runoff may result in flooding of rivers, creeks, streams, and other low-lying and flood-prone locations. Low water crossings may be flooded. Additional details, http://www.weather.gov/safety/flood. You should monitor later forecasts and be prepared to take action should flash flood warnings be issued. Flood watch now in effect until noon Eastern Daylight Time, or 11 a.m. Central Daylight Time today. What? Flash flooding caused by excessive rainfall continues to be possible. Where? Portions of South Central Indiana, including the following areas, in Indiana, Crawford, DuBois, Jefferson, Orange, Perry, Scott, and Washington. In South Central Indiana, Clark, Floyd, and Harrison. When? Until noon Eastern Daylight Time, or 11 a.m. Central Daylight Time today. The following impacts are expected. Excessive runoff may result in flooding of rivers, creeks, streams, and other low-lying and flood-prone locations. Low water crossings may be flooded. 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You should monitor later forecasts and be prepared to take action should flash flood warnings be issued. 8 a.m. Eastern Daylight Time weather conditions across North Central Kentucky and South Central Indiana. At Louisville International, it was partly sunny. The temperature was 74 degrees, the dew point 72, and the relative humidity 93%. The wind was south at 9 miles an hour. The pressure was 29.80 inches and steady. At Bowman Field, it was partly sunny. The temperature was 73 degrees, the dew point 72, and the relative humidity 96%. The wind was south at 6 miles an hour. The pressure was 29.80 inches and steady. At Jasper, it was cloudy. Visibility 10 miles. The wind was northwest at 6 miles an hour. And the pressure was 29.82 inches and rising. Once again, at Louisville International, it was 74 degrees under partly sunny skies. Elsewhere around the region, at Lexington, a thunderstorm was reported with a temperature of 69. At Nashville, rain was falling with a temperature of 74. At Jackson, thunder was reported with a temperature of 70. It was partly sunny with a temperature of 71 at Covington, 77 at Bowling Green, and 67 at Indianapolis. It was cloudy with a temperature of 71 at Paducah, 70 at Evansville, and 68 at Bloomington. At Frankfort, the weather conditions were not available. Flood warning remains in effect until 10 a.m. Eastern Daylight Time this morning. What? Flooding caused by excessive rainfall continues. Where? Portions of South Central Indiana, including the following counties, Crawford and Harrison, and Central Kentucky, including the following county, Meade. When? Until 10 a.m. Eastern Daylight Time. The following impacts are expected: flooding of rivers, creeks, streams, and other low-lying and flood-prone locations is imminent or occurring. Additional details, at 5:47 a.m. Eastern Daylight Time, local law enforcement reported slow-moving thunderstorms with very heavy rainfall across the warned area. Between 2 and 4 inches of rain have fallen since midnight Eastern Daylight Time. Additional rainfall amounts of 0.5 to 1.5 inches are possible in the warned area. Some locations that will experience flooding include Cordon, Brandenburg, Carefree Town, Muldraw, Lanesville, Leavenworth, Elizabeth, Crandall, New Middletown, and Mockport.
http://www.weather.gov/safety/flood-turnaround. Don't drown when encountering flooded roads. Most flood deaths occur in vehicles. Be especially cautious at night when it is harder to recognize the dangers of flooding. Flood warning in effect until 10 a.m. Eastern Daylight Time this morning, replaces flash flood warning. What? Flooding caused by excessive rainfall is expected. Where? A portion of central Kentucky, including the following counties, Bullitt, Hardin, Nelson, and Spencer. When? Until 10 a.m. Eastern Daylight Time. The following impacts are expected: flooding of rivers, creeks, streams, and other low-lying and flood-prone locations is imminent or occurring. Additional details, at 5:49 a.m. Eastern Daylight Time, Doppler radar indicated heavy rain due to thunderstorms. Flooding is ongoing or expected to begin shortly in the warned area. Between 2 and 4 inches of rain have fallen since midnight Eastern Daylight Time. Additional rainfall amounts of 0.5 to 1 inch are possible in the warned area. Some locations that will experience flooding include Bardstown, Shepherdsville, Radcliffe, Hillview, Vine Grove, Lebanon Junction, Muldraw, West Point, Belmont, and Bardstown Junction. http://www.weather.gov/safety/flood-turnaround. Don't drown when encountering flooded roads. Most flood deaths occur in vehicles. Please report flooding to your local law enforcement agency when you can do so safely and have them relay your report to the National Weather Service in Louisville. The National Weather Service in Louisville has issued a flash flood warning for Jefferson County in central Kentucky until 9 a.m. Eastern Daylight Time. At 6:29 a.m. Eastern Daylight Time, Doppler radar indicated thunderstorms producing heavy rain across the warned area. Between 0.5 and 1.5 inches of rain have fallen. Additional rainfall amounts of 0.5 to 1 inch are possible in the warned area. Flash flooding is ongoing or expected to begin shortly. Expected hazards include flash flooding caused by thunderstorms. Severe weather has been confirmed by law enforcement agency when you can do so safely and have them relay your report to the National Weather Service in Louisville. The National Weather Service in Louisville has issued a flash flood warning for Anderson County in central Kentucky, southwestern Bourbon County in central Kentucky, Fayette County in central Kentucky, southeastern Franklin County in central Kentucky, Jessamine County in central Kentucky, northwestern Madison County in central Kentucky, northern Mercer County in central Kentucky, south central Scott County in central Kentucky, southeastern Shelby County in central Kentucky, northeastern Washington County in central Kentucky, Woodford County in central Kentucky, until 11 a.m. Eastern Daylight Time. At 8:05 a.m. Eastern Daylight Time, Doppler radar indicated thunderstorms producing heavy rain across the warned area. Between 1 and 3 inches of rain have fallen. Additional rainfall amounts of 1 to 2 inches. Flash flood warning will expire at 9 a.m. Eastern Daylight Time this morning for Jefferson County. The heavy rain has ended. Flooding is no longer expected to pose a threat. Please continue to heed remaining road closures. A flood watch remains in effect until noon Eastern Daylight Time for portions of Indiana and Kentucky. The National Weather Service in Louisville has issued a flash flood warning for Anderson County in central Kentucky, southwestern Bourbon County in central Kentucky, Fayette County in central Kentucky, southeastern Franklin County in central Kentucky, Jessamine County in central Kentucky, northwestern Madison County in central Kentucky, northern Mercer County in central Kentucky, south central Scott County in central Kentucky, southeastern Shelby County in central Kentucky, northeastern Washington County in central Kentucky, Woodford County in central Kentucky, until 11 a.m. Eastern Daylight Time. At 8:05 a.m. Eastern Daylight Time, Doppler radar indicated thunderstorms producing heavy rain across the warned area. Between 1 and 3 inches of rain have fallen. Additional rainfall amounts of 1 to 2 inches are possible in the warned area. Flash flooding is ongoing or expected to begin shortly. Expected hazards include flash flooding caused by thunderstorms. Source: radar. The following impacts are expected:
flash flooding of small creeks and streams, urban areas, highways, streets, and underpasses, as well as other poor drainage and low-lying areas. Some locations that will experience flash flooding include Lexington, Nicholasville, Lawrenceburg, Versailles, Paris, Dunbar High School, Cardinal Hill, Fayette Mall, Mead Althorp, and UK Arboretum. Turn around, don't drown when encountering flooded roads. Most flood deaths occur in vehicles. This is the climate data for Louisville for yesterday. The high temperature was 86. The low was 69. That gave a mean temperature of 78, which was normal. There were 13 cooling degree days for a monthly total of 225 and a seasonal total of 538, which was 103 degree days above normal. Heating degree days remained at 0 for the month and 3691 for the season, which was 242 degree days below normal. Precipitation yesterday was 0.23 inches for a monthly total of 5.71 inches and a yearly total of 23.21 inches, which was 1.16 inches below normal. Since midnight, the low temperature was 69 and 0.87 inches of precipitation fell. The record high for today is 100 set in 2022. The record low for today is 49 set in 1961 and previous years. Sunrise today 6:20 a.m. Sunset tonight 9:10 p.m. Sunrise tomorrow 6:21 a.m. Sunset tomorrow 9:10 p.m. Now for the official National Weather Service forecast for North Central Kentucky and South Central Indiana, including the Louisville metro area. Today, mostly cloudy. Showers likely and slight chance of thunderstorms in the morning, then slight chance of thunderstorms in the afternoon. Some thunderstorms may produce heavy rainfall in the morning. Highs in the upper 70s. West winds 10 to 15 miles an hour. Chance of precipitation 60%. Tonight, mostly cloudy with a 20% chance of thunderstorms until midnight, then partly cloudy after midnight. Lows in the lower 60s. North winds 5 to 10 miles an hour. Tuesday, sunny. Highs in the lower 80s. North winds up to 5 miles an hour. Tuesday night, mostly clear. Lows around 60. Northeast winds up to 5 miles an hour. And now the extended forecast for the radio listening area. Wednesday and Wednesday night, partly cloudy. Chance of rain showers and slight chance of thunderstorms. Highs in the mid-80s. Lows in the mid-60s. Chance of precipitation 30%. Thursday and Thursday night, partly cloudy. A 50% chance of thunderstorms. Highs in the mid-80s. Lows in the upper 60s. Friday and Friday night, mostly cloudy. Showers likely and chance of thunderstorms. Highs in the mid-80s. Lows in the upper 60s. Chance of precipitation 60%. Saturday and Saturday night, mostly cloudy. A 50% chance of thunderstorms. Highs in the mid-80s. Lows around 70. Sunday and Sunday night, partly cloudy. A 20% chance of thunderstorms. Highs around 90. Lows in the lower 70s. The current time is 9:03 a.m. Eastern Daylight Time. Flood watch in effect until 11 a.m. Central Daylight Time, or noon Eastern Daylight Time this morning. What? Flash flooding caused by excessive rainfall continues to be possible. Where? Portions of East Central, North Central, Northwest, and South Central Kentucky, including the following areas, in East Central Kentucky, Anderson, Bourbon, Boyle, Clark, Kentucky, Fayette, Franklin, Garrard, Harrison, Kentucky, Jessamine, Madison, Mercer, Nicholas, Scott, Kentucky, and Woodford. In North Central Kentucky, Breckenridge, Bullitt, Hardin, Henry, Jefferson, LaRue, Meade, Nelson, Oldham, Shelby, Spencer, Trimble, and Washington, Kentucky. In Northwest Kentucky, Hancock and Ohio. In South Central Kentucky, Grayson and Marion. When, until 11 a.m. Central Daylight Time, or noon Eastern Daylight Time this morning. The following impacts are expected. Excessive runoff may result in flooding of rivers, creeks, streams, and other low-lying and flood-prone locations.
Low water crossings may be flooded. 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

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Low-water crossings may be flooded. 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You should monitor later forecasts and be prepared to take action should flash flood warnings be issued. 9 a.m. Eastern Daylight Time weather conditions across north-central Kentucky and south-central Indiana. At Louisville International, it was partly sunny. The temperature was 76 degrees, the dew point 73, and the relative humidity 91%. The wind was southwest at 10 miles an hour. The pressure was 29.81 inches and rising. At Bowman Field, it was cloudy. The temperature was 75 degrees, the dew point 73, and the relative humidity 93%. The wind was south at 7 miles an hour. The pressure was 29.81 inches and rising. At Jasper, light rain was falling. Visibility 9 miles. The wind was west at 12 miles an hour. And the pressure was 29.84 inches and rising. Once again, at Louisville International, it was 76 degrees under partly sunny skies. Elsewhere around the region, at Nashville, rain was falling with a temperature of 74. It was partly sunny, with a temperature of 71 at Jackson, 77 at Bowling Green, and 68 at Evansville. It was cloudy, with a temperature of 71 at Covington, 69 at Paducah, 66 at Bloomington, and 64 at Indianapolis. At Lexington, rain and fog were reported, with a temperature of 70. At Frankfort, the weather conditions were not available. Flood warning remains in effect until 10 a.m. Eastern Daylight Time this morning. What? Flooding caused by excessive rainfall continues. Where? Portions of south-central Indiana, including the following counties, Crawford and Harrison, and central Kentucky, including the following county, Meade. When? Until 10 a.m. Eastern Daylight Time. The following impacts are expected: flooding of rivers, creeks, streams, and other low-lying and flood-prone locations is imminent or occurring. Additional details, at 5:47 a.m. Eastern Daylight Time, local law enforcement reported slow-moving thunderstorms with very heavy rainfall across the warned area. Between 2 and 4 inches of rain have fallen since midnight Eastern Daylight Time. Additional rainfall amounts of 0.5 to 1.5 inches are possible in the warned area. Some locations that will experience flooding include Cordon, Brandenburg, Carefree Town, Muldraw, Lanesville, Leavenworth, Elizabeth, Crandall, New Middletown, and Mockport. http://www.weather.gov/safety/flood turnaround. Don't drown when encountering flooded roads. Most flood deaths occur in vehicles. Be especially cautious at night when it is harder to recognize the dangers of flooding. 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The current time is 9:09 a.m. Eastern Daylight Time. 9 a.m. Eastern Daylight Time weather conditions across north-central Kentucky and south-central Indiana. At Louisville International, it was partly sunny. The temperature was 76 degrees, the dew point 73, and the relative humidity 91%. The wind was southwest at 10 miles an hour. The pressure was 29.81 inches and rising. At Bowman Field, it was cloudy. The temperature was 75 degrees, the dew point 73, and the relative humidity 93%. The wind was south at 7 miles an hour. The pressure was 29.81 inches and rising. At Jasper, light rain was falling. Visibility 9 miles. The wind was west at 12 miles an hour. And the pressure was 29.84 inches and rising. Once again, at Louisville International, it was 76 degrees under partly sunny skies. Elsewhere around the region, at Nashville, rain was falling, with a temperature of 74.

partly sunny, with a temperature of 71 at Jackson, 77 at Bowling Green, and 68 at Evansville. It was cloudy, with a temperature of 71 at Covington, 69 at Paducah, 66 at Bloomington, and 64 at Indianapolis. At Lexington, rain and fog were reported, with a temperature of 70. At Frankfort, the weather conditions were not available. Flood watch in effect until 11 a.m. Central Daylight Time, or noon Eastern Daylight Time this morning. What? Flash flooding caused by excessive rainfall continues to be possible. Where? Portions of East Central, North Central, Northwest, and South Central Kentucky, including the following areas, in East Central Kentucky, Anderson, Bourbon, Boyle, Clark, Kentucky, Fayette, Franklin, Garrard, Harrison, Kentucky, Jessamine, Madison, Mercer, Nicholas, Scott, Kentucky, and Woodford. In North Central Kentucky, Breckinridge, Bullitt, Hardin, Henry, Jefferson, LaRue, Meade, Nelson, Oldham, Shelby, Spencer, Trimble, and Washington, Kentucky. In Northwest Kentucky, Hancock and Ohio. In South Central Kentucky, Grayson and Marion. When? Until 11 a.m. Central Daylight Time, or noon Eastern Daylight Time this morning. The following impacts are expected. Excessive runoff may result in flooding of rivers, creeks, streams, and other low-lying and flood-prone locations. Low water crossings may be flooded. Additional details, http://www.weather.gov/safety/. Flood you should monitor later forecast and be prepared to take action should flash flood warnings be issued. The current time is 9:12 a.m. Eastern Daylight Time. Flood watch now in effect until noon Eastern Daylight Time, or 11 a.m. Central Daylight Time today. What? Flash flooding caused by excessive rainfall continues to be possible. Where? Portions of South Central Indiana, including the following areas, in Indiana, Crawford, DuBois, Jefferson, Orange, Perry, Scott, and Washington. In South Central Indiana, Clark, Floyd, and Harrison. When? Until noon Eastern Daylight Time, or 11 a.m. Central Daylight Time today. The following impacts are expected. Excessive runoff may result in flooding of rivers, creeks, streams, and other low-lying and flood-prone locations. Low water crossings may be flooded. 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Flood you should monitor later forecast and be prepared to take action should flash flood warnings be issued. 9 a.m. Eastern Daylight Time weather conditions across North Central Kentucky and South Central Indiana. At Louisville International, it was partly sunny. The temperature was 76 degrees, the dew point 73, and the relative humidity 91%. The wind was southwest at 10 miles an hour. The pressure was 29.81 inches and rising. At Bowman Field, it was cloudy. The temperature was 75 degrees, the dew point 73, and the relative humidity 93%. The wind was south at 7 miles an hour. The pressure was 29.81 inches and rising. At Jasper, light rain was falling. Visibility 9 miles. The wind was west at 12 miles an hour. And the pressure was 29.84 inches and rising. Once again, at Louisville International, it was 76 degrees under partly sunny skies. Elsewhere around the region, at Lexington, a thunderstorm was reported with a temperature of 70. At Nashville, rain was falling with a temperature of 74. It was partly sunny with a temperature of 71 at Jackson, 77 at Bowling Green, and 68 at Evansville. It was cloudy, with a temperature of 71 at Covington, 69 at Paducah, 66 at Bloomington, and 64 at Indianapolis. At Frankfort, the weather conditions were not available. Flood warning remains in effect until 10 a.m. Eastern Daylight Time this morning. What? Flooding caused by excessive rainfall continues. Where? Portions of South Central Indiana, including the following counties, Crawford and Harrison, and Central Kentucky, including the following county, Meade. When? Until 10 a.m. Eastern Daylight Time. The following impacts are expected: flooding of rivers, creeks, streams,
and other low-lying and flood-prone locations is imminent or occurring. Additional details at 5:47 a.m. Eastern Daylight Time. Local law enforcement reported slow-moving thunderstorms with very heavy rainfall across the warned area. Between 2 and 4 inches of rain have fallen since midnight Eastern Daylight Time. Additional rainfall amounts of 0.5 to 1.5 inches are possible in the warned area. Some locations that will experience flooding include Cordon, Brandenburg, Carefree Town, Muldraw, Lanesville, Leavenworth, Elizabeth, Crandall, New Middletown, and Mockport. http://www.weather.gov/safety/flood-turnaround. Don't drown when encountering flooded roads. Most flood deaths occur in vehicles. Be especially cautious at night when it is harder to recognize the dangers of flooding. Flood warning in effect until 10 a.m. Eastern Daylight Time this morning, replaces flash flood warning. What flooding caused by excessive rainfall is expected? Where a portion of central Kentucky, including the following counties, Bullitt, Hardin, Nelson, and Spencer. When until 10 a.m. Eastern Daylight Time. The following impacts are expected: flooding of rivers, creeks, streams, and other low-lying and flood-prone locations is imminent or occurring. Additional details at 5:49 a.m. Eastern Daylight Time. Doppler radar indicated heavy rain due to thunderstorms. Flooding is ongoing or expected to begin shortly in the warned area. Between 2 and 4 inches of rain have fallen since midnight Eastern Daylight Time. Additional rainfall amounts of 0.5 to 1 inch are possible in the warned area. Some locations that will experience flooding include Bardstown, Shepherdsville, Radcliffe, Hillview, Vine Grove, Lebanon Junction, Muldraw, West Point, Belmont, and Bardstown Junction. http://www.weather.gov/safety/flood-turnaround. Don't drown when encountering flooded roads. Most flood deaths occur in vehicles. Please report flooding to your local law enforcement agency when you can do so safely and have them relay your report to the National Weather Service in Louisville. The National Weather Service in Louisville has issued a flash flood warning for Anderson County in central Kentucky, southwestern Bourbon County in central Kentucky, Fayette County in central Kentucky, southeastern Franklin County in central Kentucky, Jessamine County in central Kentucky, northwestern Madison County in central Kentucky, northern Mercer County in central Kentucky, south central Scott County in central Kentucky, southeastern Shelby County in central Kentucky, northeastern Washington County in central Kentucky, Woodford County in central Kentucky, until 11 a.m. Eastern Daylight Time. At 8:05 a.m. Eastern Daylight Time, Doppler radar indicated thunderstorms producing heavy rain across the warned area. Between 1 and 3 inches of rain have fallen. Additional rainfall amounts of 1 to 2 inches are possible in the warned area. Flash flooding is ongoing or expected to begin shortly. Expected hazards include flash flooding caused by thunderstorms. Source: radar. The following impacts are expected: flash flooding of small creeks and streams, urban areas, highways, streets, and underpasses, as well as other poor drainage and low-lying areas. Some locations that will experience flash flooding include Lexington, Nicholasville, Lawrenceburg, Versailles, Paris, Dunbar High School, Cardinal Hill, Fayette Mall, Mead Althorp, and UK Arboretum. Turn around, don't drown when encountering flooded roads. Most flood deaths occur in vehicles. This is the climate data for Louisville for yesterday. The high temperature was 86. The low was 69. That gave a mean temperature of 78, which was normal. There were 13 cooling degree days for a monthly total of 225 and a seasonal total of 538, which was 103 degree days above normal. Heating degree days remained at 0 for the month and 3691 for the season, which was 242 degree days below normal. Precipitation yesterday was 0.23 inches for a monthly total of 5.71 inches and a yearly total of 23.21 inches, which was 1.16 inches below normal. Since midnight, the low temperature was 69 and 0.87 inches of precipitation fell.
The record high for today is 100 set in 2022. The record low for today is 49 set in 1961 and previous years. Sunrise today, 6:20 a.m. Sunset tonight, 9:10 p.m. Sunrise tomorrow, 6:21 a.m. Sunset tomorrow, 9:10 p.m. Now for the official National Weather Service forecast for North Central Kentucky and South Central Indiana, including the Louisville metro area. Today, mostly cloudy. Showers likely and slight chance of thunderstorms in the morning, then slight chance of thunderstorms in the afternoon. Some thunderstorms may produce heavy rainfall in the morning. Highs in the upper 70s. West winds 10 to 15 miles an hour. Chance of precipitation 60%. Tonight, mostly cloudy with a 20% chance of thunderstorms until midnight, then partly cloudy after midnight. Lows in the lower 60s. North winds 5 to 10 miles an hour. Tuesday, sunny. Highs in the lower 80s. North winds up to 5 miles an hour. Tuesday night, mostly clear. Lows around 60. Northeast winds up to 5 miles an hour. And now the extended forecast for the radio listening area. Wednesday and Wednesday night, partly cloudy. Chance of rain showers and slight chance of thunderstorms. Highs in the mid-80s. Lows in the mid-60s. Chance of precipitation 30%. Thursday and Thursday night, partly cloudy. A 50% chance of thunderstorms. Highs in the mid-80s. Lows in the upper 60s. Friday and Friday night, mostly cloudy. Showers likely and chance of thunderstorms. Highs in the mid-80s. Lows in the upper 60s. Chance of precipitation 60%. Saturday and Saturday night, mostly cloudy. A 50% chance of thunderstorms. Highs in the mid-80s. Lows around 70. Sunday and Sunday night, partly cloudy. A 20% chance of thunderstorms. Highs around 90. Lows in the lower 70s. The current time is 9:23 a.m. Eastern Daylight Time. Flood watch in effect until 11 a.m. Central Daylight Time, or noon Eastern Daylight Time this morning. What? Flash flooding caused by excessive rainfall continues to be possible. Where? Portions of East Central, North Central, Northwest, and South Central Kentucky, including the following areas, in East Central Kentucky, Anderson, Bourbon, Boyle, Clark, Kentucky, Fayette, Franklin, Garrard, Harrison, Kentucky, Jessamine, Madison, Mercer, Nicholas, Scott, Kentucky, and Woodford. In North Central Kentucky, Breckenridge, Bullitt, Hardin, Henry, Jefferson, LaRue, Meade, Nelson, Oldham, Shelby, Spencer, Trimble, and Washington, Kentucky. In Northwest Kentucky, Hancock and Ohio. In South Central Kentucky, Grayson and Marion. When, until 11 a.m. Central Daylight Time, or noon Eastern Daylight Time this morning. The following impacts are expected. Excessive runoff may result in flooding of rivers, creeks, streams, and other low-lying and flood-prone locations. Low water crossings may be flooded. Additional details, http://www.weather.gov/safety/. Flood you should monitor later forecasts and be prepared to take action should flash flood warnings be issued. Flood watch now in effect until noon Eastern Daylight Time, or 11 a.m. Central Daylight Time today. What? Flash flooding caused by excessive rainfall continues to be possible. Where? Portions of South Central Indiana, including the following areas, in Indiana, Crawford, Du Bois, Jefferson, Orange, Perry, Scott, and Washington. In South Central Indiana, Clark, Floyd, and Harrison. When? Until noon Eastern Daylight Time, or 11 a.m. Central Daylight Time today. The following impacts are expected. Excessive runoff may result in flooding of rivers, creeks, streams, and other low-lying and flood-prone locations. Low water crossings may be flooded. Additional details, http://www.weather.gov/safety/. Flood you should monitor later forecasts and be prepared to take action should flash flood warnings be issued.
9 a.m. Eastern Daylight Time weather conditions across north-central Kentucky and south-central Indiana. At Louisville International, it was partly sunny. The temperature was 76 degrees, the dew point 73, and the relative humidity 91%. The wind was southwest at 10 miles an hour. The pressure was 29.81 inches and rising. At Bowman Field, it was cloudy. The temperature was 75 degrees, the dew point 73, and the relative humidity 93%. The wind was south at 7 miles an hour. The pressure was 29.81 inches and rising. At Jasper, light rain was falling. Visibility 9 miles. The wind was west at 12 miles an hour. And the pressure was 29.84 inches and rising. Once again, at Louisville International, it was 76 degrees under partly sunny skies. Elsewhere around the region, at Lexington, a thunderstorm was reported with a temperature of 70. At Nashville, rain was falling with a temperature of 74. It was partly sunny with a temperature of 71 at Jackson, 77 at Bowling Green, and 68 at Evansville. It was cloudy with a temperature of 71 at Covington, 69 at Paducah, 66 at Bloomington, and 64 at Indianapolis. At Frankfort, the weather conditions were not available. Flood warning remains in effect until 10 a.m. Eastern Daylight Time this morning. What? Flooding caused by excessive rainfall continues. Where? Portions of south-central Indiana, including the following counties, Crawford and Harrison, and central Kentucky, including the following county, Meade. When? Until 10 a.m. Eastern Daylight Time. The following impacts are expected: flooding of rivers, creeks, streams, and other low-lying and flood-prone locations is imminent or occurring. Additional details: at 5:47 a.m. Eastern Daylight Time, local law enforcement reported slow-moving thunderstorms with very heavy rainfall across the warned area. Between 2 and 4 inches of rain have fallen since midnight Eastern Daylight Time. Additional rainfall amounts of 0.5 to 1.5 inches are possible in the warned area. Some locations that will experience flooding include Cordon, Brandenburg, Carefree Town, Muldraw, Lanesville, Leavenworth, Elizabeth, Crandall, New Middletown, and Mockport. http://www.weather.gov/safety/flood turnaround. Don't drown when encountering flooded roads. Most flood deaths occur in vehicles. Be especially cautious at night when it is harder to recognize the dangers of flooding. Flood warning in effect until 10 a.m. Eastern Daylight Time this morning replaces flash flood warning. What? Flooding caused by excessive rainfall is expected. Where? A portion of central Kentucky, including the following counties, Bullitt, Hardin, Nelson, and Spencer. When? Until 10 a.m. Eastern Daylight Time. The following impacts are expected: flooding of rivers, creeks, streams, and other low-lying and flood-prone locations is imminent or occurring. Additional details: at 5:49 a.m. Eastern Daylight Time, Doppler radar indicated heavy rain due to thunderstorms. Flooding is ongoing or expected to begin shortly in the warned area. Between 2 and 4 inches of rain have fallen since midnight Eastern Daylight Time. Additional rainfall amounts of 0.5 to 1 inch are possible in the warned area. Some locations that will experience flooding include Bardstown, Shepherdsville, Radcliffe, Hillview, Vine Grove, Lebanon Junction, Muldraw, West Point, Belmont, and Bardstown Junction. http://www.weather.gov/safety/flood turnaround. Don't drown when encountering flooded roads. Most flood deaths occur in vehicles. Please report flooding to your local law enforcement agency when you can do so safely, and have them relay your report to the National Weather Service in Louisville. The National Weather Service in Louisville has issued a flash flood warning for Anderson County in central Kentucky, southwestern Bourbon County in central Kentucky, Fayette County in central Kentucky, southeastern Franklin County in central Kentucky, Jessamine County in central Kentucky, northwestern Madison County in central Kentucky, northern Mercer County in central Kentucky, south central Scott County in central Kentucky,
southeastern Shelby County and central Kentucky, northeastern Washington County and central Kentucky, Woodford County and central Kentucky, until 11 a.m. Eastern Daylight Time. At 8.05 a.m. Eastern Daylight Time, Doppler radar indicated thunderstorms producing heavy rain across the warned area. Between 1 and 3 inches of rain have fallen. Additional rainfall amounts of 1 to 2 inches are possible in the warned area. Flash flooding is ongoing or expected to begin shortly. Expected hazards include flash flooding caused by thunderstorms. Source: radar. The following impacts are expected: flash flooding of small creeks and streams, urban areas, highways, streets and underpasses, as well as other poor drainage and low-lying areas. Some locations that will experience flash flooding include Lexington, Nicholasville, Lawrenceburg, Versailles, Paris, Dunbar High School, Cardinal Hill, Fayette Mall, Mead Althorp and UK Arboretum. Turn around, don't drown when encountering flooded roads. Most flood deaths occur in vehicles. This is the climate data for Louisville for yesterday. The high temperature was 86. The low was 69. That gave a mean temperature of 78, which was normal. There were 13 cooling degree days for a monthly total of 225 and a seasonal total of 538, which was 103 degree days above normal. Heating degree days remained at 0 for the month and 3691 for the season, which was 242 degree days below normal. Precipitation yesterday was 0.23 inches for a monthly total of 5.71 inches and a yearly total of 23.21 inches, which was 1.16 inches below normal. Since midnight, the low temperature was 69 and 0.87 inches of precipitation fell. The record high for today is 100 set in 2022. The record low for today is 49 set in 1961 and previous years. Sunrise today 6:20 a.m. Sunset tonight 9:10 p.m. Sunrise tomorrow 6:21 a.m. Sunset tomorrow 9:10 p.m. Now for the official National Weather Service forecast for North Central Kentucky and South Central Indiana, including the Louisville metro area. Today, mostly cloudy. Showers likely and slight chance of thunderstorms in the morning, then slight chance of thunderstorms in the afternoon. Some thunderstorms may produce heavy rainfall in the morning. Highs in the upper 70s. West winds 10 to 15 miles an hour. Chance of precipitation 60%. Tonight, mostly cloudy with a 20% chance of thunderstorms until midnight, then partly cloudy after midnight. Lows in the lower 60s. North winds 5 to 10 miles an hour. Tuesday, sunny. Highs in the lower 80s. North winds up to 5 miles an hour. Tuesday night, mostly clear. Lows around 60. Northeast winds up to 5 miles an hour. And now the extended forecast for the radio listening area. Wednesday and Wednesday night, partly cloudy. Chance of rain showers and slight chance of thunderstorms. Highs in the mid-80s. Lows in the mid-60s. Chance of precipitation 30%. Thursday and Thursday night, partly cloudy. A 50% chance of thunderstorms. Highs in the mid-80s. Lows in the upper 60s. Friday and Friday night, mostly cloudy. Showers likely and chance of thunderstorms. Highs in the mid-80s. Lows in the upper 60s. Chance of precipitation 60%. Saturday and Saturday night, mostly cloudy. A 50% chance of thunderstorms. Highs in the mid-80s. Lows around 70. Sunday and Sunday night, partly cloudy. A 20% chance of thunderstorms. Highs around 90. Lows in the lower 70s. The current time is 9:35 a.m. Eastern Daylight Time. Flood watch in effect until 11 a.m. Central Daylight Time, or noon Eastern Daylight Time this morning. What? Flash flooding caused by excessive rainfall continues to be possible. Where? Portions of East Central, North Central, Northwest, in South Central Kentucky, including the following areas: in East Central Kentucky, Anderson, Bourbon, Boyle, Clark, Kentucky, Fayette, Franklin, Garrard,
Harrison, Kentucky, Jessamine, Madison, Mercer, Nicholas, Scott, Kentucky, and Woodford. In North Central Kentucky, Breckenridge, Bullitt, Hardin, Henry, Jefferson, LaRue, Meade, Nelson, Oldham, Shelby, Spencer, Trimble, and Washington, Kentucky. In Northwest Kentucky, Hancock and Ohio. In South Central Kentucky, Grayson and Marion. When, until 11 a.m. Central Daylight Time, or noon Eastern Daylight Time this morning. The following impacts are expected. Excessive runoff may result in flooding of rivers, creeks, streams, and other low-lying and flood-prone locations. Low water crossings may be flooded. Additional details, http://www.weather.gov/safety/flood. You should monitor later forecasts and be prepared to take action should flash flood warnings be issued. Flood watch now in effect until noon Eastern Daylight Time, or 11 a.m. Central Daylight Time today. What? Flash flooding caused by excessive rainfall continues to be possible. Where? Portions of South Central Indiana, including the following areas, in Indiana, Crawford, DuBois, Jefferson, Orange, Perry, Scott, and Washington. In South Central Indiana, Clark, Floyd, and Harrison. When? Until noon Eastern Daylight Time, or 11 a.m. Central Daylight Time today. The following impacts are expected. Excessive runoff may result in flooding of rivers, creeks, streams, and other low-lying and flood-prone locations. Low water crossings may be flooded. Additional details, http://www.weather.gov/safety/flood. You should monitor later forecasts and be prepared to take action should flash flood warnings be issued. 9 a.m. Eastern Daylight Time weather conditions across North Central Kentucky and South Central Indiana. At Louisville International, it was partly sunny. The temperature was 76 degrees, the dew point 73, and the relative humidity 91%. The wind was southwest at 10 miles an hour. The pressure was 29.81 inches and rising. At Bowman Field, it was cloudy. The temperature was 75 degrees, the dew point 73, and the relative humidity 93%. The wind was south at 7 miles an hour. The pressure was 29.81 inches and rising. At Jasper, light rain was falling. Visibility 9 miles. The wind was west, at 12 miles an hour. And the pressure was 29.84 inches and rising. Once again, at Louisville International, it was 76 degrees under partly sunny skies. Elsewhere around the region, at Lexington, a thunderstorm was reported with a temperature of 70. At Nashville, rain was falling with a temperature of 74. It was partly sunny with a temperature of 71 at Jackson, 77 at Bowling Green, and 68 at Evansville. It was cloudy with a temperature of 71 at Covington, 69 at Paducah, 66 at Bloomington, and 64 at Indianapolis. At Frankfort, the weather conditions were not available. Flood warning remains in effect until 10 a.m. Eastern Daylight Time this morning. What? Flooding caused by excessive rainfall continues. Where? Portions of South Central Indiana, including the following counties, Crawford and Harrison, and Central Kentucky, including the following county, Meade. When? Until 10 a.m. Eastern Daylight Time. The following impacts are expected: flooding of rivers, creeks, streams, and other low-lying and flood-prone locations is imminent or occurring. Additional details, at 5:47 a.m. Eastern Daylight Time, local law enforcement reported slow-moving thunderstorms with very heavy rainfall across the warned area. Between 2 and 4 inches of rain have fallen since midnight Eastern Daylight Time. Additional rainfall amounts of 0.5 to 1.5 inches are possible in the warned area. Some locations that will experience flooding include Cordon, Brandenburg, Carefree Town, Muldraw, Lanesville, Leavenworth, Elizabeth, Crandall, New Middletown, and Mockport. http://www.weather.gov/safety/flood turnaround. Don't drown when encountering flooded roads. Most flood deaths occur in vehicles.
Be especially cautious at night when it is harder to recognize the dangers of flooding. Flood warning in effect until 10 a.m. Eastern Daylight Time this morning, replaces flash flood warning. What? Flooding caused by excessive rainfall is expected. Where? A portion of central Kentucky, including the following counties, Bullitt, Hardin, Nelson, and Spencer. When? Until 10 a.m. Eastern Daylight Time. The following impacts are expected: flooding of rivers, creeks, streams, and other low-lying and flood-prone locations is imminent or occurring. Additional details, at 5:49 a.m. Eastern Daylight Time, Doppler radar indicated heavy rain due to thunderstorms. Flooding is ongoing or expected to begin shortly in the warned area. Between 2 and 4 inches of rain have fallen since midnight Eastern Daylight Time. Additional rainfall amounts of 0.5 to 1 inch are possible in the warned area. Some locations that will experience flooding include Bardstown, Shepherdsville, Radcliffe, Hillview, Vine Grove, Lebanon Junction, Muldraw, West Point, Belmont, and Bardstown Junction. http://www.weather.gov/safety/flood-turnaround. Don't drown when encountering flooded roads. Most flood deaths occur in vehicles. Please report flooding to your local law enforcement agency when you can do so safely and have them relay your report to the National Weather Service in Louisville. The current time is 9:42 a.m. Eastern Daylight Time. Flood watch in effect until 11 a.m. Central Daylight Time or noon Eastern Daylight Time this morning. What? Flash flooding caused by excessive rainfall continues to be possible. Where? Portions of East Central, North Central, Northwest, and South Central Kentucky, including the following areas, in East Central Kentucky, Anderson, Bourbon, Boyle, Clark, Kentucky, Fayette, Franklin, Garrard, Harrison, Kentucky, Jessamine, Madison, Mercer, Nicholas, Scott, Kentucky, and Woodford. In North Central Kentucky, Breckinridge, Bullitt, Hardin, Henry, Jefferson, LaRue, Meade, Nelson, Oldham, Shelby, Spencer, Trimble, and Washington, Kentucky. In Northwest Kentucky, Hancock and Ohio. In South Central Kentucky, Grayson and Marion. When? Until 11 a.m. Central Daylight Time or noon Eastern Daylight Time this morning. The following impacts are expected: excessive runoff may result in flooding of rivers, creeks, streams, and other low-lying and flood-prone locations. Low water crossings may be flooded. Additional details, http://www.weather.gov/safety/flood. You should monitor later forecasts and be prepared to take action should flash flood warnings be issued. Flood watch now in effect until noon Eastern Daylight Time or 11 a.m. Central Daylight Time today. What? Flash flooding caused by excessive rainfall continues to be possible. Where? Portions of South Central Indiana, including the following areas, in Indiana, Crawford, Du Bois, Jefferson, Orange, Perry, Scott, and Washington. In South Central Indiana, Clark, Floyd, and Harrison. When? Until noon Eastern Daylight Time, or 11 a.m. Central Daylight Time today. The following impacts are expected: excessive runoff may result in flooding of rivers, creeks, streams, and other low-lying and flood-prone locations. Low water crossings may be flooded. 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You should monitor later forecasts and be prepared to take action should flash flood warnings be issued. 9 a.m. Eastern Daylight Time weather conditions across North Central Kentucky and South Central Indiana. At Louisville International, it was partly sunny. The temperature was 76 degrees, the dew point 73, and the relative humidity 91%. The wind was southwest at 10 miles an hour. The pressure was 29.81 inches and rising. At Bowman Field, it was cloudy. The temperature was 75 degrees, the dew point 73, and the relative humidity 93%. The wind was south at 7 miles an hour. The pressure was 29.81 inches and rising. At Jasper, light rain was falling. Visibility 9 miles.
The wind was west at 12 miles an hour. And the pressure was 29.84 inches and rising. Once again, at Louisville International, it was 76 degrees under partly sunny skies. Elsewhere around the region, at Lexington, a thunderstorm was reported with a temperature of 70. At Nashville, rain was falling with a temperature of 74. It was partly sunny with a temperature of 71 at Jackson, 77 at Bowling Green, and 68 at Evansville. It was cloudy with a temperature of 71 at Covington, 69 at Paducah, 66 at Bloomington, and 64 at Indianapolis. At Frankfort, the weather conditions were not available. Flood warning is canceled. The flood warning is canceled for portions of South Central Indiana, including the following area: Perry and Central Kentucky, including the following areas: Breckenridge, Hancock, and Meade. The heavy rain has ended. Flooding is no longer expected to pose a threat. Please continue to heed remaining road closures. Flood warning is canceled. The flood warning is canceled for portions of South Central Indiana, including the following areas: Crawford and Harrison and Central Kentucky, including the following area: Meade. The heavy rain has ended. Flooding is no longer expected to pose a threat. Please continue to heed remaining road closures. Flood warning is canceled. The flood warning is canceled for a portion of Central Kentucky, including the following areas: Brulette, Hardin, Nelson, and Spencer. The heavy rain has ended. Flooding is no longer expected to pose a threat. Please continue to heed remaining road closures. The National Weather Service in Louisville has issued a flash flood warning for Anderson County in Central Kentucky, southwestern Bourbon County in Central Kentucky, Fayette County in Central Kentucky, southeastern Franklin County in Central Kentucky, Jessamine County in Central Kentucky, northwestern Madison County in Central Kentucky, northern Mercer County in Central Kentucky, south central Scott County in Central Kentucky, southeastern Shelby County in Central Kentucky, northeastern Washington County in Central Kentucky, Woodford County in Central Kentucky, until 11 a.m. Eastern Daylight Time. At 8.05 a.m. Eastern Daylight Time, Doppler radar indicated thunderstorms producing heavy rain across the warned area. Between 1 and 3 inches of rain have fallen. Additional rainfall amounts of 1 to 2 inches are possible in the warned area. Flash flooding is ongoing or expected to begin shortly. Expected hazards include flash flooding caused by thunderstorms. Source: radar. The following impacts are expected: flash flooding of small creeks and streams, urban areas, highways, streets, and underpasses, as well as other poor drainage and low-lying areas. Some locations that will experience flash flooding include Lexington, Nicholasville, Lawrenceburg, Versailles, Paris, Dunbar High School, Cardinal Hill, Fayette Mall, Meade Althorp, and UK Arboretum. Turn around, don't drown when encountering flooded roads. Most flood deaths occur in vehicles. This is the climate data for Louisville for yesterday. The high temperature was 86. The low was 69. That gave a mean temperature of 78, which was normal. There were 13 cooling degree days for a monthly total of 225 and a seasonal total of 538, which was 103 degree days above normal. Heating degree days remained at 0 for the month and 3691 for the season, which was 242 degree days below normal. Precipitation yesterday was 0.23 inches for a monthly total of 5.71 inches and a yearly total of 23.21 inches, which was 1.16 inches below normal. Since midnight, the low temperature was 69 and 0.87 inches of precipitation fell. The record high for today is 100 set in 2022. The record low for today is 49 set in 1961 and previous years. Sunrise today 6:20 a.m. Sunset tonight 9:10 p.m. Sunrise tomorrow 6:21 a.m. Sunset tomorrow 9:10 p.m. Now for the official National Weather Service forecast for North Central Kentucky and South Central Indiana, including the Louisville metro area. Today, mostly cloudy. Showers likely and slight chance of thunderstorms in the morning, then slight chance of thunderstorms in the afternoon.
Some thunderstorms may produce heavy rainfall in the morning. Highs in the upper 70s. West winds 10 to 15 miles an hour. Chance of precipitation 60%. Tonight, mostly cloudy with a 20% chance of thunderstorms until midnight, then partly cloudy after midnight. Lows in the lower 60s. North winds 5 to 10 miles an hour. Tuesday, sunny. Highs in the lower 80s. North winds up to 5 miles an hour. Tuesday night, mostly clear. Lows around 60. Northeast winds up to 5 miles an hour. And now the extended forecast for the radio listening area. Wednesday and Wednesday night, partly cloudy. Chance of rain showers and slight chance of thunderstorms. Highs in the mid-80s. Lows in the mid-60s. Chance of precipitation 30%. Thursday and Thursday night, partly cloudy. A 50% chance of thunderstorms. Highs in the mid-80s. Lows in the upper 60s. Friday and Friday night, mostly cloudy. Showers likely and chance of thunderstorms. Highs in the mid-80s. Lows in the upper 60s. Chance of precipitation 60%. Saturday and Saturday night, mostly cloudy. A 50% chance of thunderstorms. Highs in the mid-80s. Lows around 70. Sunday and Sunday night, partly cloudy. A 20% chance of thunderstorms. Highs around 90. Lows in the lower 70s. The current time is 9:52 a.m. Eastern Daylight Time. Flood watch in effect until 11 a.m. Central Daylight Time, or noon Eastern Daylight Time this morning. What? Flash flooding caused by excessive rainfall continues to be possible. Where? Portions of East Central, North Central, Northwest, and South Central Kentucky, including the following areas, in East Central Kentucky, Anderson, Bourbon, Boyle, Clark, Kentucky, Fayette, Franklin, Garrard, Harrison, Kentucky, Jessamine, Madison, Mercer, Nicholas, Scott, Kentucky, and Woodford. In North Central Kentucky, Breckenridge, Bullitt, Hardin, Henry, Jefferson, LaRue, Meade, Nelson, Oldham, Shelby, Spencer, Trimble, and Washington, Kentucky. In Northwest Kentucky, Hancock and Ohio. In South Central Kentucky, Grayson and Marion. When? Until 11 a.m. Central Daylight Time, or noon Eastern Daylight Time this morning. The following impacts are expected. Excessive runoff may result in flooding of rivers, creeks, streams, and other low-lying and flood-prone locations. Low water crossings may be flooded. Additional details, http://www.weather.gov/safety/. Flood you should monitor later forecasts and be prepared to take action should flash flood warnings be issued. Flood watch now in effect until noon Eastern Daylight Time, or 11 a.m. Central Daylight Time today. What? Flash flooding caused by excessive rainfall continues to be possible. Where? Portions of South Central Indiana, including the following areas, in Indiana, Crawford, Du Bois, Jefferson, Orange, Perry, Scott, and Washington. In South Central Indiana, Clark, Floyd, and Harrison. When? Until noon Eastern Daylight Time, or 11 a.m. Central Daylight Time today. The following impacts are expected. Excessive runoff may result in flooding of rivers, creeks, streams, and other low-lying and flood-prone locations. Low water crossings may be flooded. 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Flood you should monitor later forecasts and be prepared to take action should flash flood warnings be issued. 9 a.m. Eastern Daylight Time weather conditions across North Central Kentucky and South Central Indiana. At Louisville International, it was partly sunny. The temperature was 76 degrees, the dew point 73, and the relative humidity 91%. The wind was southwest at 10 miles an hour. The pressure was 29.81 inches and rising. At Bowman Field, it was cloudy. The temperature was 75 degrees, the dew point 73, and the relative humidity 93%. The wind was south at 7 miles an hour. The pressure was 29.81 inches and rising.
at Jasper. Light rain was falling. Visibility 9 miles. The wind was west at 12 miles an hour. And the pressure was 29.84 inches and rising. Once again, at Louisville International, it was 76 degrees under partly sunny skies. Elsewhere around the region, at Lexington, a thunderstorm was reported with a temperature of 70. At Nashville, rain was falling with a temperature of 74. It was partly sunny with a temperature of 71 at Jackson, 77 at Bowling Green, and 68 at Evansville. It was cloudy with a temperature of 71 at Covington, 69 at Paducah, 66 at Bloomington, and 64 at Indianapolis. At Frankfort, the weather conditions were not available. Flood watches canceled. The flash flood watch is canceled for portions of Indiana, including the following areas: Clarkin, Crawford, DuBois, Floyd, Harrison Inn, Jefferson Inn, Orange, Perry, Scott Inn, and Washington Inn, and Kentucky, including the following areas: Breckenridge, Bullitt, Grayson, Hancock, Hardin, Jefferson, LaRue, Marion, Meade, Nelson, Ohio, Oldham, Spencer, and Trimble. The flash flooding threat has ended. Therefore, the flash flood watch is being canceled. Flood watch remains in effect until noon Eastern Daylight Time today. What? Flash flooding caused by excessive rainfall continues to be possible. Where? Portions of East Central and North Central Kentucky, including the following areas: in East Central Kentucky, Anderson, Bourbon, Boyle, Clark, Kentucky, Fayette, Franklin, Garrard, Harrison, Kentucky, Jessamine, Madison, Mercer, Nicholas, Scott, Kentucky, and Woodford. In North Central Kentucky, Henry, Shelby, and Washington, Kentucky. When? Until noon Eastern Daylight Time today. The following impacts are expected: excessive runoff may result in flooding of rivers, creeks, streams, and other low-lying and flood-prone locations. Low water crossings may be flooded. Additional details: http://www.weather.gov/safety/. Flood you should monitor later forecast and be prepared to take action should flash flood warnings be issued. The current time is 9:58 a.m. Eastern Daylight Time. 9 a.m. Eastern Daylight Time weather conditions across north central Kentucky and south central Indiana. At Louisville International, it was partly sunny. The temperature was 76 degrees, the dew point 73, and the relative humidity 91%. The wind was southwest at 10 miles an hour. The pressure was 29.81 inches and rising. At Bowman Field, it was cloudy. The temperature was 75 degrees, the dew point 73, and the relative humidity 93%. The wind was south at 7 miles an hour. The pressure was 29.81 inches and rising. At Jasper, light rain was falling. Visibility 9 miles. The wind was west at 12 miles an hour. And the pressure was 29.84 inches and rising. Once again, at Louisville International, it was 76 degrees under partly sunny skies. Elsewhere around the region, at Lexington, a thunderstorm was reported with a temperature of 70. At Nashville, rain was falling with a temperature of 74. It was partly sunny with a temperature of 71 at Jackson, 77 at Bowling Green, and 68 at Evansville. It was cloudy with a temperature of 71 at Covington, 69 at Paducah, 66 at Bloomington, and 64 at Indianapolis. At Frankfort, the weather conditions were not available. The National Weather Service in Louisville has issued a flash flood warning for Anderson County in central Kentucky, southwestern Bourbon County in central Kentucky, Fayette County in central Kentucky, southeastern Franklin County in central Kentucky, Jessamine County in central Kentucky, northwestern Madison County in central Kentucky, northern Mercer County in central Kentucky, south central Scott County in central Kentucky, southeastern Shelby County in central Kentucky, northeastern Washington County in central Kentucky, Woodford County in central Kentucky, until 11 a.m. Eastern Daylight Time. At 8:05 a.m. Eastern Daylight Time, Doppler radar indicated thunderstorms producing heavy rain across the warned area. Between 1 and 3 inches of rain have fallen.
additional rainfall amounts of 1 to 2 inches are possible in the warned area. Flash flooding is ongoing or expected to begin shortly. Expected hazards include flash flooding caused by thunderstorms. Source, radar. The following impacts are expected: flash flooding of small creeks and streams, urban areas, highways, streets and underpasses, as well as other poor drainage and low-lying areas. Some locations that will experience flash flooding include Lexington, Nicholasville, Lawrenceburg, Versailles, Paris, Dunbar High School, Cardinal Hill, Fayette Mall, Mead Althorp and UK Arboretum. Turn around, don't drown when encountering flooded roads. Most flood deaths occur in vehicles. This is the climate data for Louisville for yesterday. The high temperature was 86. The low was 69. That gave a mean temperature of 78, which was normal. There were 13 cooling degree days for a monthly total of 225 and a seasonal total of 538, which was 103 degree days above normal. Heating degree days remained at 0 for the month and 3691 for the season, which was 242 degree days below normal. Precipitation yesterday was 0.23 inches for a monthly total of 5.71 inches and a yearly total of 23.21 inches, which was 1.16 inches below normal. Since midnight, the low temperature was 69 and 0.87 inches of precipitation fell. The record high for today is 100 set in 2022. The record low for today is 49 set in 1961 and previous years. Sunrise today 6:20 a.m. Sunset tonight 9:10 p.m. Sunrise tomorrow 6:21 a.m. Sunset tomorrow 9:10 p.m. The current time is 10:02 a.m. Eastern Daylight Time. Flood watch is canceled. The flash flood watch is canceled for portions of Indiana, including the following areas: Clarkin, Crawford, DuBois, Floyd, Harrison Inn, Jefferson Inn, Orange, Perry, Scott Inn and Washington Inn, and Kentucky, including the following areas: Breckenridge, Bullitt, Grayson, Hancock, Hardin, Jefferson, LaRue, Marion, Meade, Nelson, Ohio, Oldham, Spencer and Trimble. The flash flooding threat has ended. Therefore, the flash flood watch is being canceled. Flood watch remains in effect until noon Eastern Daylight Time today. What? Flash flooding caused by excessive rainfall continues to be possible. Where? Portions of East Central and North Central Kentucky, including the following areas: in East Central Kentucky, Anderson, Bourbon, Boyle, Clark, Kentucky, Fayette, Franklin, Garrard, Harrison, Kentucky, Jessamine, Madison, Mercer, Nicholas, Scott, Kentucky, and Woodford. In North Central Kentucky, Henry, Shelby, and Washington, Kentucky. When? Until noon Eastern Daylight Time today. The following impacts are expected: excessive runoff may result in flooding of rivers, creeks, streams, and other low-lying and flood-prone locations. Low water crossings may be flooded. Additional details, http://www.weather.gov/safety/. Flood you should monitor later forecasts and be prepared to take action should flash flood warnings be issued. 10 a.m. Eastern Daylight Time weather conditions across North Central Kentucky and South Central Indiana. At Louisville International, it was partly sunny. The temperature was 79 degrees, the dew point 73, and the relative humidity 82%. The wind was southwest at 14 miles an hour. The pressure was 29.81 inches and steady. At Bowman Field, it was cloudy. The temperature was 77 degrees, the dew point 74, and the relative humidity 90%. The wind was southwest at 9 miles an hour. The pressure was 29.81 inches and steady. At Jasper, it was cloudy. Visibility 10 miles. The wind was west at 12 miles an hour. And the pressure was 29.88 inches and rising. Once again, at Louisville International, it was 79 degrees under partly sunny skies. Elsewhere around the region, it was partly sunny, with a temperature of 80 at Bowling Green, 76 at Nashville, and 67 at Evansville. It was cloudy, with a temperature of 73 at Lexington,
73 at Covington, and 71 at Jackson. Under cloudy skies, Paducah reported 67, Bloomington reported 66, and Indianapolis reported 64. At Frankfort, the weather conditions were not available. The National Weather Service in Louisville has issued a flash flood warning for Anderson County in central Kentucky, southwestern Bourbon County in central Kentucky, Fayette County in central Kentucky, southeastern Franklin County in central Kentucky, Jessamine County in central Kentucky, northwestern Madison County in central

Between 1 and 3 inches of rain have fallen. Additional rainfall amounts of 1 to 2 inches are possible in the warned area. Flash flooding is ongoing or expected to begin shortly. Expected hazards include flash flooding caused by thunderstorms. Source, radar. The following impacts are expected: flash flooding of small creeks and streams, urban areas, highways, streets and underpasses, as well as other poor drainage and low-lying areas. Some locations that will experience flash flooding include Lexington, Nicholasville, Lawrenceburg, Versailles, Paris, Dunbar High School, Cardinal Hill, Fayette Mall, Mead Althorp and UK Arboretum. Turn around, don't drown when encountering flooded roads. Most flood deaths occur in vehicles. This is the climate data for Louisville for yesterday. The high temperature was 86. The low was 69. That gave a mean temperature of 78, which was normal. There were 13 cooling degree days for a monthly total of 225 and a seasonal total of 538, which was 103 degree days above normal. Heating degree days remained at 0 for the month and 3691 for the season, which was 242 degree days below normal. Precipitation yesterday was 0.23 inches for a monthly total of 5.71 inches and a yearly total of 23.21 inches, which was 1.16 inches below normal. Since midnight, the low temperature was 69 and 0.87 inches of precipitation fell. The record high for today is 100 set in 2022. The record low for today is 49 set in 1961 and previous years. Sunrise today 6:20 a.m. Sunset tonight 9:10 p.m. Sunrise tomorrow 6:21 a.m. Sunset tomorrow 9:10 p.m. Now for the official National Weather Service forecast for North Central Kentucky and South Central Indiana, including the Louisville metro area. Today, mostly cloudy. Showers likely and slight chance of thunderstorms in the morning, then slight chance of thunderstorms in the afternoon. Some thunderstorms may produce heavy rainfall in the morning. Highs in the upper 70s. West winds 10 to 15 miles an hour. Chance of precipitation 60%. Tonight, mostly cloudy with a 20% chance of thunderstorms until midnight, then partly cloudy after midnight. Lows in the lower 60s. North winds 5 to 10 miles an hour. Tuesday, sunny. Highs in the lower 80s. North winds up to 5 miles an hour. Tuesday night, mostly clear. Lows around 60. Northeast winds up to 5 miles an hour. And now the extended forecast for the radio listening area. Wednesday and Wednesday night, partly cloudy. Chance of rain showers and slight chance of thunderstorms. Highs in the mid-80s. Lows in the mid-60s. Chance of precipitation 30%. Thursday and Thursday night, partly cloudy. A 50% chance of thunderstorms. Highs in the mid-80s. Lows in the upper 60s. Friday and Friday night, mostly cloudy. Showers likely and chance of thunderstorms. Highs in the mid-80s. Lows in the upper 60s. Chance of precipitation 60%. Saturday and Saturday night, mostly cloudy. A 50% chance of thunderstorms. Highs in the mid-80s. Lows around 70. Sunday and Sunday night, partly cloudy. A 20% chance of thunderstorms. Highs around 90. Lows in the lower 70s. The current time is 10:10 a.m. Eastern Daylight Time. Flood watch remains in effect until noon Eastern Daylight Time today. What? Flash flooding caused by excessive rainfall continues to be possible. Where? Portions of East Central and North Central Kentucky, including the following areas, in East Central Kentucky, Anderson, Bourbon, Boyle, Clark, Kentucky, Fayette, Franklin, Garrard, Harrison, Kentucky, Jessamine, Madison, Mercer, Nicholas, Scott, Kentucky, and Woodford. In North Central Kentucky, Henry, Shelby, and Washington, Kentucky. When? Until noon Eastern Daylight Time today. The following impacts are expected: excessive runoff may result in flooding of rivers, creeks, streams, and other low-lying and flood-prone locations. Low water.

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You should monitor later forecasts and be prepared to take action should flash flood warnings be issued. 10 a.m. Eastern Daylight Time weather conditions across north-central Kentucky and south-central Indiana. At Louisville International, it was partly sunny. The temperature was 79 degrees, the dew point 73, and the relative humidity 82%. The wind was southwest at 14 miles an hour. The pressure was 29.81 inches and steady. At Bowman Field, it was partly sunny. The temperature was 78 degrees, the dew point 74, and the relative humidity 87%. The wind was southwest at 13 miles an hour. The pressure was 29.82 inches and rising. At Jasper, it was cloudy. Visibility 10 miles. The wind was west at 12 miles an hour. And the pressure was 29.88 inches and rising. Once again, at Louisville International, it was 79 degrees under partly sunny skies. Elsewhere around the region, at Bowling Green, it was mostly sunny, with a temperature of 80. At Nashville, it was partly sunny, with a temperature of 76. It was cloudy, with a temperature of 73 at Lexington, 73 at Covington, 71 at Jackson, and 67 at Paducah. Under cloudy skies, Evansville reported 67, Bloomington reported 66, and Indianapolis reported 64. At Frankfort, the weather conditions were not available. The National Weather Service in Louisville has issued a flash flood warning for Anderson County in central Kentucky, southwestern Bourbon County in central Kentucky, Fayette County in central Kentucky, southeastern Franklin County in central Kentucky, Jessamine County in central Kentucky, northwestern Madison County in central Kentucky, northern Mercer County in central Kentucky, south central Scott County in central Kentucky, southeastern Shelby County in central Kentucky, northeastern Washington County in central Kentucky, Woodford County in central Kentucky, until 11 a.m. Eastern Daylight Time. At 8.05 a.m. Eastern Daylight Time, Doppler radar indicated thunderstorms producing heavy rain across the warned area. Between 1 and 3 inches of rain have fallen. Additional rainfall amounts of 1 to 2 inches are possible in the warned area. Flash flooding is ongoing or expected to begin shortly. Expected hazards include flash flooding caused by thunderstorms. Source, radar. The following impacts are expected: flash flooding of small creeks and streams, urban areas, highways, streets and underpasses, as well as other poor drainage and low-lying areas. Some locations that will experience flash flooding include Lexington, Nicholasville, Lawrenceburg, Versailles, Paris, Dunbar High School, Cardinal Hill, Fayette Mall, Mead Althorp and UK Arboretum. Turn around, don't drown when encountering flooded roads. Most flood deaths occur in vehicles. This is the climate data for Louisville for yesterday. The high temperature was 86. The low was 69. That gave a mean temperature of 78, which was normal. There were 13 cooling degree days for a monthly total of 225 and a seasonal total of 538, which was 103 degree days above normal. Heating degree days remained at 0 for the month and 3691 for the season, which was 242 degree days below normal. Precipitation yesterday was 0.23 inches for a monthly total of 5.71 inches and a yearly total of 23.21 inches, which was 1.16 inches below normal. Since midnight, the low temperature was 69 and 0.87 inches of precipitation fell. The record high for today is 100 set in 2022. The record low for today is 49 set in 1961 and previous years. Sunrise today 6:20 a.m. Sunset tonight 9:10 p.m. Sunrise tomorrow 6:21 a.m. Sunset tomorrow 9:10 p.m. Now for the official National Weather Service forecast for North Central Kentucky and South Central Indiana, including the Louisville metro area. Today, mostly cloudy. Showers likely and slight chance of thunderstorms in the morning, then slight chance of thunderstorms in the afternoon.
Some thunderstorms may produce heavy rainfall in the morning. Highs in the upper 70s. West winds 10 to 15 miles an hour. Chance of precipitation 60%. Tonight, mostly cloudy with a 20% chance of thunderstorms until midnight, then partly cloudy after midnight. Lows in the lower 60s. North winds 5 to 10 miles an hour. Tuesday, sunny. Highs in the lower 80s. North winds up to 5 miles an hour. Tuesday night, mostly clear. Lows around 60. Northeast winds up to 5 miles an hour. And now the extended forecast for the radio listening area. Wednesday and Wednesday night, partly cloudy. Chance of rain showers and slight chance of thunderstorms. Highs in the mid-80s. Lows in the mid-60s. Chance of precipitation 30%. Thursday and Thursday night, partly cloudy. A 50% chance of thunderstorms. Highs in the mid-80s. Lows in the upper 60s. Friday and Friday night, mostly cloudy. Showers likely and chance of thunderstorms. Highs in the mid-80s. Lows in the upper 60s. Chance of precipitation 60%. Saturday and Saturday night, mostly cloudy. A 50% chance of thunderstorms. Highs in the mid-80s. Lows around 70. Sunday and Sunday night, partly cloudy. A 20% chance of thunderstorms. Highs around 90. Lows in the lower 70s. The current time is 10:18 a.m. Eastern Daylight Time. Flood watch remains in effect until noon Eastern Daylight Time today. What? Flash flooding caused by excessive rainfall continues to be possible. Where? Portions of East Central and North Central Kentucky, including the following areas, in East Central Kentucky, Anderson, Bourbon, Boyle, Clark, Kentucky, Fayette, Franklin, Garrard, Harrison, Kentucky, Jessamine, Madison, Mercer, Nicholas, Scott, Kentucky, and Woodford. In North Central Kentucky, Henry, Shelby, and Washington, Kentucky. When? Until noon Eastern Daylight Time today. The following impacts are expected. Excessive runoff may result in flooding of rivers, creeks, streams, and other low-lying and flood-prone locations. Low water crossings may be flooded. Additional details, http://www.weather.gov/safety/. Flood you should monitor later forecasts and be prepared to take action should flash flood warnings be issued. 10 a.m. Eastern Daylight Time weather conditions across North Central Kentucky and South Central Indiana. At Louisville International, it was partly sunny. The temperature was 79 degrees, the dew point 73, and the relative humidity 82%. The wind was southwest at 14 miles an hour. The pressure was 29.81 inches and steady. At Bowman Field, it was partly sunny. The temperature was 78 degrees, the dew point 74, and the relative humidity 87%. The wind was southwest at 13 miles an hour. The pressure was 29.82 inches and rising. At Jasper, it was cloudy. Visibility 10 miles. The wind was west at 12 miles an hour. And the pressure was 29.88 inches and rising. Once again, at Louisville International, it was 79 degrees under partly sunny skies. Elsewhere around the region, at Bowling Green, it was mostly sunny, with a temperature of 80. At Nashville, it was partly sunny, with a temperature of 76. It was cloudy, with a temperature of 73 at Lexington, 73 at Covington, 71 at Jackson, and 67 at Paducah. Under cloudy skies, Evansville reported 67, Bloomington reported 66, and Indianapolis reported 64. At Frankfort, the weather conditions were not available. The National Weather Service in Louisville has issued a flash flood warning for Anderson County in central Kentucky, southwestern Bourbon County in central Kentucky, Fayette County in central Kentucky, southeastern Franklin County in central Kentucky, Jessamine County in central Kentucky, northwestern Madison County in central Kentucky, northern Mercer County in central Kentucky,
South Central Scott County and Central Kentucky, Southeastern Shelby County and Central Kentucky, Northeastern Washington County and Central Kentucky, Woodford County and Central Kentucky, until 11 a.m. Eastern Daylight Time. At 8.05 a.m. Eastern Daylight Time, Doppler radar indicated thunderstorms producing heavy rain across the warned area. Between 1 and 3 inches of rain have fallen. Additional rainfall amounts of 1 to 2 inches are possible in the warned area. Flash flooding is ongoing or expected to begin shortly. Expected hazards include flash flooding caused by thunderstorms. Source, radar. The following impacts are expected: flash flooding of small creeks and streams, urban areas, highways, streets and underpasses, as well as other poor drainage and low-lying areas. Some locations that will experience flash flooding include Lexington, Nicholasville, Lawrenceburg, Versailles, Paris, Dunbar High School, Cardinal Hill, Fayette Mall, Mead Althorp and UK Arboretum. Turn around, don't drown when encountering flooded roads. Most flood deaths occur in vehicles. This is the climate data for Louisville for yesterday. The high temperature was 86. The low was 69. That gave a mean temperature of 78, which was normal. There were 13 cooling degree days for a monthly total of 225 and a seasonal total of 538, which was 103 degree days above normal. Heating degree days remained at 0 for the month and 3691 for the season, which was 242 degree days below normal. Precipitation yesterday was 0.23 inches for a monthly total of 5.71 inches and a yearly total of 23.21 inches, which was 1.16 inches below normal. Since midnight, the low temperature was 69 and 0.87 inches of precipitation fell. The record high for today is 100 set in 2022. The record low for today is 49 set in 1961 and previous years. Sunrise today 6:20 a.m. Sunset tonight 9:10 p.m. Sunrise tomorrow 6:21 a.m. Sunset tomorrow 9:10 p.m. Now for the official National Weather Service forecast for North Central Kentucky and South Central Indiana, including the Louisville metro area. Today, mostly cloudy. Showers likely and slight chance of thunderstorms in the morning, then slight chance of thunderstorms in the afternoon. Some thunderstorms may produce heavy rainfall in the morning. Highs in the upper 70s. West winds 10 to 15 miles an hour. Chance of precipitation 60%. Tonight, mostly cloudy with a 20% chance of thunderstorms until midnight, then partly cloudy after midnight. Lows in the lower 60s. North winds 5 to 10 miles an hour. Tuesday, sunny. Highs in the lower 80s. North winds up to 5 miles an hour. Tuesday night, mostly clear. Lows around 60. Northeast winds up to 5 miles an hour. And now the extended forecast for the radio listening area. Wednesday and Wednesday night, partly cloudy. Chance of rain showers and slight chance of thunderstorms. Highs in the mid-80s. Lows in the mid-60s. Chance of precipitation 30%. Thursday and Thursday night, partly cloudy. A 50% chance of thunderstorms. Highs in the mid-80s. Lows in the upper 60s. Friday and Friday night, mostly cloudy. Showers likely and chance of thunderstorms. Highs in the mid-80s. Lows in the upper 60s. Chance of precipitation 60%. Saturday and Saturday night, mostly cloudy. A 50% chance of thunderstorms. Highs in the mid-80s. Lows around 70. Sunday and Sunday night, partly cloudy. A 20% chance of thunderstorms. Highs around 90. Lows in the lower 70s. The current time is 10:26 a.m. Eastern Daylight Time. Flood watch remains in effect until noon Eastern Daylight Time today. What? Flash flooding caused by excessive rainfall continues to be possible. Where? Portions of East Central and North Central Kentucky, including the following areas, in East Central Kentucky, Anderson, Bourbon, Boyle, Clark, Kentucky, Fayette, Franklin, Garrard, Harrison, Kentucky, Jessamine, Madison,
Mercer, Nicholas, Scott, Kentucky, and Woodford. In North Central Kentucky, Henry, Shelby, and Washington, Kentucky. When? Until noon Eastern Daylight Time today. The following impacts are expected. Excessive runoff may result in flooding of rivers, creeks, streams, and other low-lying and flood-prone locations. Low water crossings may be flooded. Additional details, http://www.weather.gov/safety/flood. You should monitor later forecasts and be prepared to take action should flash flood warnings be issued. 10 a.m. Eastern Daylight Time weather conditions across North Central Kentucky and South Central Indiana. At Louisville International, it was partly sunny. The temperature was 79 degrees, the dew point 73, and the relative humidity 82%. The wind was southwest at 14 miles an hour. The pressure was 29.81 inches and steady. At Bowman Field, it was partly sunny. The temperature was 78 degrees, the dew point 74, and the relative humidity 87%. The wind was southwest at 13 miles an hour. The pressure was 29.82 inches and rising. At Jasper, it was cloudy. Visibility 10 miles. The wind was west at 12 miles an hour. And the pressure was 29.88 inches and rising. Once again, at Louisville International, it was 79 degrees under partly sunny skies. Elsewhere around the region, at Bowling Green, it was mostly sunny, with a temperature of 80. At Nashville, it was partly sunny, with a temperature of 76. It was cloudy, with a temperature of 73 at Lexington, 73 at Covington, 71 at Jackson, and 67 at Paducah. Under cloudy skies, Evansville reported 67, Bloomington reported 66, and Indianapolis reported 64. At Frankfort, the weather conditions were not available. The National Weather Service in Louisville has issued a flash flood warning for Anderson County in central Kentucky, southwestern Bourbon County in central Kentucky, Fayette County in central Kentucky, southeastern Franklin County in central Kentucky, Jessamine County in central Kentucky, northwestern Madison County in central Kentucky, northern Mercer County in central Kentucky, south central Scott County in central Kentucky, southeastern Shelby County in central Kentucky, northeastern Washington County in central Kentucky, Woodford County in central Kentucky, until 11 a.m. Eastern Daylight Time. At 8.05 a.m. Eastern Daylight Time, Doppler radar indicated thunderstorms producing heavy rain across the warned area. Between 1 and 3 inches of rain have fallen. Additional rainfall amounts of 1 to 2 inches are possible in the warned area. Flash flooding is ongoing or expected to begin shortly. Expected hazards include flash flooding caused by thunderstorms. Source, radar. The following impacts are expected: flash flooding of small creeks and streams, urban areas, highways, streets and underpasses, as well as other poor drainage and low-lying areas. Some locations that will experience flash flooding include Lexington, Nicholasville, Lawrenceburg, Versailles, Paris, Dunbar High School, Cardinal Hill, Fayette Mall, Mead Althorp, and UK Arboretum. Turn around, don't drown when encountering flooded roads. Most flood deaths occur in vehicles. This is the climate data for Louisville for yesterday. The high temperature was 86. The low was 69. That gave a mean temperature of 78, which was normal. There were 13 cooling degree days for a monthly total of 225 and a seasonal total of 538, which was 103 degree days above normal. Heating degree days remained at 0 for the month and 3691 for the season, which was 242 degree days below normal. Precipitation yesterday was 0.23 inches for a monthly total of 5.71 inches and a yearly total of 23.21 inches, which was 1.16 inches below normal. Since midnight, the low temperature was 69 and 0.87 inches of precipitation fell. The record high for today is 100 set in 2022. The record low for today is 49 set in 1961 and previous years. Sunrise today 6:20 a.m. Sunset tonight 9:10 p.m. Sunrise tomorrow 6:21 a.m.
sunset tomorrow 9:10 p.m. Now for the official National Weather Service forecast for North Central Kentucky and South Central Indiana, including the Louisville metro area. Today, mostly cloudy. Showers likely and slight chance of thunderstorms in the morning, then slight chance of thunderstorms in the afternoon. Some thunderstorms may produce heavy rainfall in the morning. Highs in the upper 70s. West winds 10 to 15 miles an hour. Chance of precipitation 60%. Tonight, mostly cloudy with a 20% chance of thunderstorms until midnight, then partly cloudy after midnight. Lows in the lower 60s. North winds 5 to 10 miles an hour. Tuesday, sunny. Highs in the lower 80s. North winds up to 5 miles an hour. Tuesday night, mostly clear. Lows around 60. Northeast winds up to 5 miles an hour. And now the extended forecast for the radio listening area. Wednesday and Wednesday night, partly cloudy. Chance of rain showers and slight chance of thunderstorms. Highs in the mid-80s. Lows in the mid-60s. Chance of precipitation 30%. Thursday and Thursday night, partly cloudy. A 50% chance of thunderstorms. Highs in the mid-80s. Lows in the upper 60s. Friday and Friday night, mostly cloudy. Showers likely and chance of thunderstorms. Highs in the mid-80s. Lows in the upper 60s. Chance of precipitation 60%. Saturday and Saturday night, mostly cloudy. A 50% chance of thunderstorms. Highs in the mid-80s. Lows around 70. Sunday and Sunday night, partly cloudy. A 20% chance of thunderstorms. Highs around 90. Lows in the lower 70s. The current time is 10:33 a.m. Eastern Daylight Time. Flood watch remains in effect until noon Eastern Daylight Time today. What? Flash flooding caused by excessive rainfall continues to be possible. Where? Portions of East Central and North Central Kentucky, including the following areas, in East Central Kentucky, Anderson, Bourbon, Boyle, Clark, Kentucky, Fayette, Franklin, Garrard, Harrison, Kentucky, Jessamine, Madison, Mercer, Nicholas, Scott, Kentucky, and Woodford. In North Central Kentucky, Henry, Shelby, and Washington, Kentucky. When? Until noon Eastern Daylight Time today. The following impacts are expected. Excessive runoff may result in flooding of rivers, creeks, streams, and other low-lying and flood-prone locations. Low water crossings may be flooded. Additional details, http://www.weather.gov/safety/. Flood you should monitor later forecasts and be prepared to take action should flash flood warnings be issued. 10 a.m. Eastern Daylight Time weather conditions across North Central Kentucky and South Central Indiana. At Louisville International, it was partly sunny. The temperature was 79 degrees, the dew point 73, and the relative humidity 82%. The wind was southwest at 14 miles an hour. The pressure was 29.81 inches and steady. At Bowman Field, it was partly sunny. The temperature was 78 degrees. The dew point 74, and the relative humidity 87%. The wind was southwest at 13 miles an hour. Flash flood warning for Anderson, southwestern Bourbon, Fayette, southeastern Franklin, Jessamine, northwestern Madison, northern Mercer, south central Scott, southeastern Shelby, northeastern Washington, and Woodford counties has been replaced with a flood warning. Flood watch remains in effect until noon Eastern Daylight Time today. What? Flash flooding caused by excessive rainfall continues to be possible. Where? Portions of East Central and North Central Kentucky, including the following areas, in East Central Kentucky, Anderson, Bourbon, Boyle, Clark, Kentucky, Fayette, Franklin, Garrard, Harrison, Kentucky, Jessamine, Madison, Mercer, Nicholas, Scott, Kentucky, and Woodford. In North Central Kentucky, Henry, Shelby, and Washington, Kentucky. When? Until noon Eastern Daylight Time today. The following impacts are expected. Excessive runoff may result in flooding of rivers, creeks, streams, and other low-lying and flood-prone locations.
Low water crossings may be flooded. 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You should monitor later forecasts and be prepared to take action should flash flood warnings be issued. 10 a.m. Eastern Daylight Time weather conditions across north-central Kentucky and south-central Indiana. At Louisville International, it was partly sunny. The temperature was 79 degrees, the dew point 73, and the relative humidity 82%. The wind was southwest at 14 miles an hour. The pressure was 29.81 inches and steady. At Bowman Field, it was partly sunny. The temperature was 78 degrees, the dew point 74, and the relative humidity 87%. The wind was southwest at 13 miles an hour. The pressure was 29.82 inches and rising. At Jasper, it was cloudy. Visibility 10 miles. The wind was west at 12 miles an hour. And the pressure was 29.88 inches and rising. Once again, at Louisville International, it was 79 degrees under partly sunny skies. Elsewhere around the region, at Bowling Green, it was mostly sunny, with a temperature of 80. At Nashville, it was partly sunny, with a temperature of 76. It was cloudy, with a temperature of 73 at Lexington, 73 at Covington, 71 at Jackson, and 67 at Paducah. Under cloudy skies, Evansville reported 67, Bloomington reported 66, and Indianapolis reported 64. At Frankfort, the weather conditions were not available. The current time is 10:38 a.m. Eastern Daylight Time. Flood warning in effect until noon Eastern Daylight Time today, replaces flash flood warning. What flooding caused by excessive rainfall is expected? Where a portion of central Kentucky, including the following counties, Anderson, Bourbon, Fayette, Franklin, Jessamine, Madison, Mercer, Scott, Shelby, Washington, and Woodford. When, until noon Eastern Daylight Time. The following impacts are expected: flooding of rivers, creeks, streams, and other low-lying and flood-prone locations is imminent or occurring. Additional details, at 10:35 a.m. Eastern Daylight Time, Doppler radar indicated heavy rain due to thunderstorms. Flooding is ongoing or expected to begin shortly in the warned area. Between 1.5 and 3.5 inches of rain have fallen. Flooding impacts will continue, but no additional rainfall is expected. Some locations that will experience flooding include Lexington, Nicholasville, Lawrenceburg, Versailles, Paris, Dunbar High School, Cardinal Hill, Fayette Mall, Mead Althorp, and UK Arboretum. http://www.weather.gov/safety/flood turnaround. Don't drown when encountering flooded roads. Most flood deaths occur in vehicles. Flash flood warning for Anderson, southwestern Bourbon, Fayette, southeastern Franklin, Jessamine, northwestern Madison, northern Mercer, south central Scott, southeastern Shelby, northeastern Washington, and Woodford counties has been replaced with a flood warning. This is the climate data for Louisville for yesterday. The high temperature was 86. The low was 69. That gave a mean temperature of 78, which was normal. There were 13 cooling degree days for a monthly total of 225 and a seasonal total of 538, which was 103 degree days above normal. Heating degree days remained at 0 for the month and 3691 for the season, which was 242 degree days below normal. Precipitation yesterday was 0.23 inches for a monthly total of 5.71 inches and a yearly total of 23.21 inches, which was 1.16 inches below normal. Since midnight, the low temperature was 69 and 0.87 inches of precipitation fell. The record high for today is 100 set in 2022. The record low for today is 49 set in 1961 and previous years. Sunrise today 6:20 a.m. Sunset tonight 9:10 p.m. Sunrise tomorrow 6:21 a.m. Sunset tomorrow 9:10 p.m. Now for the official National Weather Service forecast for north central Kentucky and south central Indiana, including the Louisville metro area.
Today, mostly cloudy. Showers likely and slight chance of thunderstorms in the morning, then slight chance of thunderstorms in the afternoon. Some thunderstorms may produce heavy rainfall in the morning. Highs in the upper 70s. West winds 10 to 15 miles an hour. Chance of precipitation 60%. Tonight, mostly cloudy with a 20% chance of thunderstorms until midnight, then partly cloudy after midnight. Lows in the lower 60s. North winds 5 to 10 miles an hour. Tuesday, sunny. Highs in the lower 80s. North winds up to 5 miles an hour. Tuesday night, mostly clear. Lows around 60. Northeast winds up to 5 miles an hour. And now the extended forecast for the radio listening area. Wednesday and Wednesday night, partly cloudy. Chance of rain showers and slight chance of thunderstorms. Highs in the mid-80s. Lows in the mid-60s. Chance of precipitation 30%. Thursday and Thursday night, partly cloudy. A 50% chance of thunderstorms. Highs in the mid-80s. Lows in the upper 60s. Friday and Friday night, mostly cloudy. Showers likely and chance of thunderstorms. Highs in the mid-80s. Lows in the upper 60s. Chance of precipitation 60%. Saturday and Saturday night, mostly cloudy. A 50% chance of thunderstorms. Highs in the mid-80s. Lows around 70. Sunday and Sunday night, partly cloudy. A 20% chance of thunderstorms. Highs around 90. Lows in the lower 70s. The current time is 10:43 a.m. Eastern Daylight Time. Flood watch remains in effect until noon Eastern Daylight Time today. What? Flash flooding caused by excessive rainfall continues to be possible. Where? Portions of East Central and North Central Kentucky, including the following areas, in East Central Kentucky, Anderson, Bourbon, Boyle, Clark, Kentucky, Fayette, Franklin, Garrard, Harrison, Kentucky, Jessamine, Madison, Mercer, Nicholas, Scott, Kentucky, and Woodford. In North Central Kentucky, Henry, Shelby, and Washington, Kentucky. When? Until noon Eastern Daylight Time today. The following impacts are expected. Excessive runoff may result in flooding of rivers, creeks, streams, and other low-lying and flood-prone locations. Low water crossings may be flooded. Additional details, http://www.weather.gov/safety/flood. You should monitor later forecasts and be prepared to take action should flash flood warnings be issued. 10 a.m. Eastern Daylight Time weather conditions across North Central Kentucky and South Central Indiana. At Louisville International, it was partly sunny. The temperature was 79 degrees, the dew point 73, and the relative humidity 82%. The wind was southwest at 14 miles an hour. The pressure was 29.81 inches and steady. At Bowman Field, it was partly sunny. The temperature was 78 degrees, the dew point 74, and the relative humidity 87%. The wind was southwest at 13 miles an hour. The pressure was 29.82 inches and rising. At Jasper, it was cloudy. Visibility 10 miles. The wind was west at 12 miles an hour. And the pressure was 29.88 inches and rising. Once again, at Louisville International, it was 79 degrees under partly sunny skies. Elsewhere around the region, at Bowling Green, it was mostly sunny, with a temperature of 80. At Nashville, it was partly sunny, with a temperature of 76. It was cloudy, with a temperature of 73 at Lexington, 73 at Covington, 71 at Jackson, and 67 at Paducah. Under cloudy skies, Evansville reported 67, Bloomington reported 66, and Indianapolis reported 64. At Frankfort, the weather conditions were not available. Flood warning in effect until noon Eastern Daylight Time today, replaces flash flood warning. What? Flooding caused by excessive rainfall is expected. Where? A portion of central Kentucky, including the following counties, Anderson, Bourbon, Fayette, Franklin, Jessamine, Madison,
Mercer, Scott, Shelby, Washington, and Woodford. When? Until noon Eastern Daylight Time. The following impacts are expected: flooding of rivers, creeks, streams, and other low-lying and flood-prone locations is imminent or occurring. Additional details: at 10:35 a.m. Eastern Daylight Time, Doppler radar indicated heavy rain due to thunderstorms. Flooding is ongoing or expected to begin shortly in the warned area. Between 1.5 and 3.5 inches of rain have fallen. Flooding impacts will continue, but no additional rainfall is expected. Some locations that will experience flooding include Lexington, Nicholasville, Lawrenceburg, Versailles, Paris, Dunbar High School, Cardinal Hill, Fayette Mall, Mead Althorp, and UK Arboretum. http://www.weather.gov/safety/flood-turnaround. Don't drown when encountering flooded roads. Most flood deaths occur in vehicles. Flash flood warning for Anderson, southwestern Bourbon, Fayette, southeastern Franklin, Jessamine, northwestern Madison, northern Mercer, south central Scott, southeastern Shelby, northeastern Washington, and Woodford counties has been replaced with a flood warning. This is the climate data for Louisville for yesterday. The high temperature was 86. The low was 69. That gave a mean temperature of 78, which was normal. There were 13 cooling degree days for a monthly total of 225 and a seasonal total of 538, which was 103 degree days above normal. Heating degree days remained at 0 for the month and 3691 for the season, which was 242 degree days below normal. Precipitation yesterday was 0.23 inches for a monthly total of 5.71 inches and a yearly total of 23.21 inches, which was 1.16 inches below normal. Since midnight, the low temperature was 69 and 0.87 inches of precipitation fell. The record high for today is 100 set in 2022. The record low for today is 49 set in 1961 and previous years. Sunrise today 6:20 a.m. Sunset tonight 9:10 p.m. Sunrise tomorrow 6:21 a.m. Sunset tomorrow 9:10 p.m. Now for the official National Weather Service forecast for north central Kentucky and south central Indiana, including the Louisville metro area. Today, mostly cloudy. Showers likely and slight chance of thunderstorms in the morning, then slight chance of thunderstorms in the afternoon. Some thunderstorms may produce heavy rainfall in the morning. Highs in the upper 70s. West winds 10 to 15 miles an hour. Chance of precipitation 60%. Tonight, mostly cloudy with a 20% chance of thunderstorms until midnight, then partly cloudy after midnight. Lows in the lower 60s. North winds 5 to 10 miles an hour. Tuesday, sunny. Highs in the lower 80s. North winds up to 5 miles an hour. Tuesday night, mostly clear. Lows around 60. Northeast winds up to 5 miles an hour. And now the extended forecast for the radio listening area. Wednesday and Wednesday night, partly cloudy. Chance of rain showers and slight chance of thunderstorms. Highs in the mid-80s. Lows in the mid-60s. Chance of precipitation 30%. Thursday and Thursday night, partly cloudy. A 50% chance of thunderstorms. Highs in the mid-80s. Lows in the upper 60s. Friday and Friday night, mostly cloudy. Showers likely and chance of thunderstorms. Highs in the mid-80s. Lows in the upper 60s. Chance of precipitation 60%. Saturday and Saturday night, mostly cloudy. A 50% chance of thunderstorms. Highs in the mid-80s. Lows around 70. Sunday and Sunday night, partly cloudy. A 20% chance of thunderstorms. Highs around 90. Lows in the lower 70s. 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
The current time is 10:51 a.m. Eastern Daylight Time. Here are some river levels reported this morning. On the Ohio River, Markland Lock Upper was 12.8, Markland Lock Lower was 16.6, McAlpin Upper was 12.9, McAlpin Lower 16.4, Canelton Lock and Dam Upper was 10.1, Canelton Lock and Dam Lower was 15.2, on the Blue River, Fredericksburg 15.0, White Cloud Dam, on the Rolling Fork River, Boston 9.5, on the Salt River, Shepherdsville 6.4. Here are some nearby reservoir levels: Dolin River Lake 515.7, Potoka Lake 539.5, Taylorsville Lake 550.4. 10 a.m. Eastern Daylight Time weather conditions across north central Kentucky and south central Indiana. At Louisville International, it was partly sunny. The temperature was 79 degrees, the dew point 73, and the relative humidity 82%. The wind was southwest at 14 miles an hour. The pressure was 29.81 inches and steady. At Bowman Field, it was partly sunny. The temperature was 78 degrees, the dew point 74, and the relative humidity 87%. The wind was southwest at 13 miles an hour. The pressure was 29.82 inches and rising. At Jasper, it was cloudy. Visibility 10 miles. The wind was west at 12 miles an hour. And the pressure was 29.88 inches and rising. Once again, at Louisville International, it was 79 degrees under partly sunny skies. Elsewhere around the region, at Bowling Green, it was mostly sunny with a temperature of 80. At Nashville, it was partly sunny, with a temperature of 76. It was cloudy, with a temperature of 73 at Lexington, 73 at Covington, 71 at Jackson, and 67 at Paducah. Under cloudy skies, Evansville reported 67, Bloomington reported 66, and Indianapolis reported 64. At Frankfort, the weather conditions were not available. Flood warning in effect until noon Eastern Daylight Time today, replaces flash flood warning. What flooding caused by excessive rainfall is expected? Where, a portion of central Kentucky, including the following counties: Anderson, Bourbon, Fayette, Franklin, Jessamine, Madison, Mercer, Scott, Shelby, Washington, and Woodford. When, until noon Eastern Daylight Time. The following impacts are expected: flooding of rivers, creeks, streams, and other low-lying and flood-prone locations is imminent or occurring. Additional details: at 10:35 a.m. Eastern Daylight Time, Doppler radar indicated heavy rain due to thunderstorms. Flooding is ongoing or expected to begin shortly in the warned area. Between 1.5 and 3.5 inches of rain have fallen. Flooding impacts will continue, but no additional rainfall is expected. Some locations that will experience flooding include Lexington, Nicholasville, Lawrenceburg, Versailles, Paris, Dunbar High School, Cardinal Hill, Fayette Mall, Mead Althorp, and UK Arboretum. http://www.weather.gov/safety/flood-turnaround. Don't drown when encountering flooded roads. Most flood deaths occur in vehicles. This is the climate data for Louisville for yesterday. The high temperature was 86. The low was 69. That gave a mean temperature of 78, which was normal. There were 13 cooling degree days for a monthly total of 225 and a seasonal total of 538, which was 103 degree days above normal. Heating degree days remained at 0 for the month and 3691 for the season, which was 242 degree days below normal. Precipitation yesterday was 0.23 inches for a monthly total of 5.71 inches and a yearly total of 23.21 inches, which was 1.16 inches below normal. Since midnight, the low temperature was 69 and 0.87 inches of precipitation fell. The record high for today is 100 set in 2022. The record low for today is 49 set in 1961 and previous years. Sunrise today 6:20 a.m. Sunset tonight 9:10 p.m. Sunrise tomorrow 6:21 a.m. Sunset tomorrow 9:10 p.m.
Now for the official National Weather Service forecast for north central Kentucky and south central Indiana, including the Louisville metro area. Today, mostly cloudy. Showers likely and slight chance of thunderstorms in the morning, then slight chance of thunderstorms in the afternoon. Some thunderstorms may produce heavy rainfall in the morning. Highs in the upper 70s. West winds 10 to 15 miles an hour. Chance of precipitation 60%. Tonight, mostly cloudy with a 20% chance of thunderstorms until midnight, then partly cloudy after midnight. Lows in the lower 60s. North winds 5 to 10 miles an hour. Tuesday, sunny. Highs in the lower 80s. North winds up to 5 miles an hour. Tuesday night, mostly clear. Lows around 60. Northeast winds up to 5 miles an hour. And now the extended forecast for the radio listening area. Wednesday and Wednesday night, partly cloudy. Chance of rain showers and slight chance of thunderstorms. Highs in the mid-80s. Lows in the mid-60s. Chance of precipitation 30%. Thursday and Thursday night, partly cloudy. A 50% chance of thunderstorms. Highs in the mid-80s. Lows in the upper 60s. Friday and Friday night, mostly cloudy. Showers likely and chance of thunderstorms. Highs in the mid-80s. Lows in the upper 60s. Chance of precipitation 60%. Saturday and Saturday night, mostly cloudy. A 50% chance of thunderstorms. Highs in the mid-80s. Lows around 70. Sunday and Sunday night, partly cloudy. A 20% chance of thunderstorms. Highs around 90. Lows in the lower 70s. The current time is 10:58 a.m. Eastern Daylight Time. Here are some river levels reported this morning. On the Ohio River, Markland Lock Upper was 12.8, Markland Lock Lower was 16.6, McAlpin Upper was 12.9, McAlpin Lower 16.4, Canelton Lock and Dam Upper was 10.1, Canelton Lock and Dam Lower was 15.2, on the Blue River, Fredericksburg 15.0, White Cloud Dam, on the Rolling Fork River, Boston 9.5, on the Salt River, Shepherdsville 6.4, here are some nearby reservoir levels, Dolin River Lake 515.7, Potoka Lake 539.5, Taylorsville Lake 550.4. 10 a.m. Eastern Daylight Time weather conditions across north-central Kentucky and south-central Indiana. At Louisville International, it was partly sunny. The temperature was 79 degrees, the dew point 73, and the relative humidity 82%. The wind was southwest at 14 miles an hour. The pressure was 29.81 inches and steady. At Bowman Field, it was partly sunny. The temperature was 78 degrees, the dew point 74, and the relative humidity 87%. The wind was southwest at 13 miles an hour. The pressure was 29.82 inches and rising. At Jasper, it was cloudy. Visibility 10 miles. The wind was west at 12 miles an hour. And the pressure was 29.88 inches and rising. Once again, at Louisville International, it was 79 degrees under partly sunny skies. Elsewhere around the region, at Bowling Green, it was mostly sunny, with a temperature of 80. At Nashville, it was partly sunny, with a temperature of 76. It was cloudy, with a temperature of 73 at Lexington, 73 at Covington, 71 at Jackson, and 67 at Paducah. Under cloudy skies, Evansville reported 67, Bloomington reported 66, and Indianapolis reported 64. At Frankfort, the weather conditions were not available. Flood warning in effect until noon Eastern Daylight Time today, replaces flash flood warning. What flooding caused by excessive rainfall is expected? Where, a portion of central Kentucky, including the following counties, Anderson, Bourbon, Fayette, Franklin, Jessamine, Madison, Mercer, Scott, Shelby, Washington, and Woodford. When, until noon Eastern Daylight Time. The following impacts are expected: flooding of rivers, creeks, streams,
and other low-lying and flood-prone locations is imminent or occurring. Additional details, at 10:35 a.m. Eastern Daylight Time, Doppler radar indicated heavy rain due to thunderstorms. Flooding is ongoing or expected to begin shortly in the warned area. Between 1.5 and 3.5 inches of rain have fallen. Flooding impacts will continue, but no additional rainfall is expected. Some locations that will experience flooding include Lexington, Nicholasville, Lawrenceburg, Versailles, Paris, Dunbar High School, Cardinal Hill, Fayette Mall, Mead Althorp, and UK Arboretum. http://www.weather.gov/safety/flood-turnaround. Don't drown when encountering flooded roads. Most flood deaths occur in vehicles. The current time is 11:02 a.m. Eastern Daylight Time. Flood watch remains in effect until noon Eastern Daylight Time today. What? Flash flooding caused by excessive rainfall continues to be possible. Where? Portions of east central and north central Kentucky, including the following areas, in east central Kentucky, Anderson, Bourbon, Boyle, Clark, Kentucky, Fayette, Franklin, Garrard, Harrison, Kentucky, Jessamine, Madison, Mercer, Nicholas, Scott, Kentucky, and Woodford. In north central Kentucky, Henry, Shelby, and Washington, Kentucky. When? Until noon Eastern Daylight Time today. The following impacts are expected. Excessive runoff may result in flooding of rivers, creeks, streams, and other low-lying and flood-prone locations. Low water crossings may be flooded. Additional details, http://www.weather.gov/safety/. Flood you should monitor later forecasts and be prepared to take action should flash flood warnings be issued. 11 a.m. Eastern Daylight Time weather conditions across north central Kentucky and south central Indiana. At Louisville International, light rain was falling. The temperature was 78 degrees, the dew point 72, and the relative humidity 81%. The wind was southwest at 14 miles an hour. The pressure was 29.83 inches and rising. At Bowman Field, it was cloudy. The temperature was 77 degrees, the dew point 73, and the relative humidity 87%. The wind was southwest at 16 miles an hour. Gusting to 22. The pressure was 29.83 inches and rising. At Jasper, it was cloudy. Visibility 10 miles. The wind was west, at 9 miles an hour. And the pressure was 29.89 inches and rising. Once again, at Louisville International it was 78 degrees with light rain. Elsewhere around the region, at Bowling Green, it was mostly sunny, with a temperature of 83. At Nashville, it was partly sunny, with a temperature of 78. It was cloudy, with a temperature of 76 at Lexington, 74 at Covington, 75 at Jackson, and 68 at Paducah. Under cloudy skies, Evansville reported 67, Bloomington reported 66, and Indianapolis reported 64. At Frankfort, the weather conditions were not available. Flood warning in effect until noon Eastern Daylight Time today, replaces flash flood warning. What? Flooding caused by excessive rainfall is expected. Where? A portion of central Kentucky, including the following counties, Anderson, Bourbon, Fayette, Franklin, Jessamine, Madison, Mercer, Scott, Shelby, Washington, and Woodford. When? Until noon Eastern Daylight Time. The following impacts are expected: flooding of rivers, creeks, streams, and other low-lying and flood-prone locations is imminent or occurring. Additional details, at 10:35 a.m. Eastern Daylight Time, Doppler radar indicated heavy rain due to thunderstorms. Flooding is ongoing or expected to begin shortly in the warned area. Between 1.5 and 3.5 inches of rain have fallen. Flooding impacts will continue, but no additional rainfall is expected. Some locations that will experience flooding include Lexington, Nicholasville, Lawrenceburg, Versailles, Paris, Dunbar High School, Cardinal Hill, Fayette Mall, Mead Althorp, and UK Arboretum. http://www.weather.gov/safety/.
flood, turn around. Don't drown when encountering flooded roads. Most flood deaths occur in vehicles. This is the climate data for Louisville for yesterday. The high temperature was 86. The low was 69. That gave a mean temperature of 78, which was normal. There were 13 cooling degree days for a monthly total of 225 and a seasonal total of 538, which was 103 degree days above normal. Heating degree

2022. The record low for today is 49 set in 1961 and previous years. Sunrise today, 6:20 a.m. Sunset tonight, 9:10 p.m. Sunrise tomorrow, 6:21 a.m. Sunset tomorrow, 9:10 p.m. Now for the official National Weather Service forecast for North Central Kentucky and South Central Indiana, including the Louisville metro area. Today, mostly cloudy. Showers likely and slight chance of thunderstorms in the morning, then slight chance of thunderstorms in the afternoon. Some thunderstorms may produce heavy rainfall in the morning. Highs in the upper 70s. West winds 10 to 15 miles an hour. Chance of precipitation 60%. Tonight, mostly cloudy with a 20% chance of thunderstorms until midnight, then partly cloudy after midnight. Lows in the lower 60s. North winds 5 to 10 miles an hour. Tuesday, sunny. Highs in the lower 80s. North winds up to 5 miles an hour. Tuesday night, mostly clear. Lows around 60. Northeast winds up to 5 miles an hour. And now the extended forecast for the radio listening area. Wednesday and Wednesday night, partly cloudy. Chance of rain showers and slight chance of thunderstorms. Highs in the mid-80s. Lows in the mid-60s. Chance of precipitation 30%. Thursday and Thursday night, partly cloudy. A 50% chance of thunderstorms. Highs in the mid-80s. Lows in the upper 60s. Friday and Friday night, mostly cloudy. Showers likely and chance of thunderstorms. Highs in the mid-80s. Lows in the upper 60s. Chance of precipitation 60%. Saturday and Saturday night, mostly cloudy. A 50% chance of thunderstorms. Highs in the mid-80s. Lows around 70. Sunday and Sunday night, partly cloudy. A 20% chance of thunderstorms. Highs around 90. Lows in the lower 70s. The current time is 11:09 a.m. Eastern Daylight Time. Flood watch remains in effect until noon Eastern Daylight Time today. What? Flash flooding caused by excessive rainfall continues to be possible. Where? Portions of East Central and North Central Kentucky, including the following areas, in East Central Kentucky, Anderson, Bourbon, Boyle, Clark, Kentucky, Fayette, Franklin, Garrard, Harrison, Kentucky, Jessamine, Madison, Mercer, Nicholas, Scott, Kentucky, and Woodford. In North Central Kentucky, Henry, Shelby, and Washington, Kentucky. When? Until noon Eastern Daylight Time today. The following impacts are expected. Excessive runoff may result in flooding of rivers, creeks, streams, and other low-lying and flood-prone locations. Low water crossings may be flooded. Additional details, http://www.weather.gov/safety/flood. You should monitor later forecasts and be prepared to take action should flash flood warnings be issued. Flood watch remains in effect until noon Eastern Daylight Time today. What? Flash flooding caused by excessive rainfall continues to be possible. Where? Portions of East Central and North Central Kentucky, including the following areas, in East Central Kentucky, Anderson, Bourbon, Boyle, Clark, Kentucky, Fayette, Franklin, Garrard, Harrison, Kentucky, Jessamine, Madison, Mercer, Nicholas, Scott, Kentucky, and Woodford. In North Central Kentucky, Henry, Shelby, and Washington, Kentucky. When? Until noon Eastern Daylight Time today. The following impacts are expected. Excessive runoff may result in flooding of rivers, creeks, streams, and other low-lying and flood-prone locations. Low water crossings may be flooded. Additional details, http://www.weather.gov/safety/. Flood. You should monitor later forecasts and be prepared to take action should flash flood warnings be issued. 11 a.m. Eastern Daylight Time weather conditions across North Central Kentucky and South Central Indiana. At Louisville International, light rain was falling. The temperature was 78 degrees, the dew point 72, and the relative humidity 81%. The wind was southwest at 14 miles an hour.

temperature was 29.83 inches and rising. At Bowman Field, it was cloudy. The temperature was 77 degrees, the dew point 73, and the relative humidity 87%. The wind was southwest at 16 miles an hour, gusting to 22. The pressure was 29.83 inches and rising. At Jasper, it was cloudy. Visibility 10 miles. The wind was west at 9 miles an hour. And the pressure was 29.89 inches and rising. Once again, at Louisville International, it was 78 degrees with light rain. Elsewhere around the region, at Jackson, rain was falling with a temperature of 74. It was partly sunny, with a temperature of 83 at Bowling Green and 78 at Nashville. It was cloudy, with a temperature of 76 at Lexington, 74 at Covington, and 68 at Paducah. Under cloudy skies, Evansville reported 67, Bloomington reported 66, and Indianapolis reported 64. At Frankfort, the weather conditions were not available. The current time is 11:13 a.m. Eastern Daylight Time. Flood warning in effect until noon Eastern Daylight Time today, replaces flash flood warning. What flooding caused by excessive rainfall is expected? Where, a portion of central Kentucky, including the following counties, Anderson, Bourbon, Fayette, Franklin, Jessamine, Madison, Mercer, Scott, Shelby, Washington, and Woodford. When, until noon Eastern Daylight Time. The following impacts are expected: flooding of rivers, creeks, streams, and other low-lying and flood-prone locations is imminent or occurring. Additional details, at 10:35 a.m. Eastern Daylight Time, Doppler radar indicated heavy rain due to thunderstorms. Flooding is ongoing or expected to begin shortly in the warned area. Between 1.5 and 3.5 inches of rain have fallen. Flooding impacts will continue, but no additional rainfall is expected. Some locations that will experience flooding include Lexington, Nicholasville, Lawrenceburg, Versailles, Paris, Dunbar High School, Cardinal Hill, Fayette Mall, Mead Althorp, and UK Arboretum. http://www.weather.gov/safety/. Flood turnaround. Don't drown when encountering flooded roads. Most flood deaths occur in vehicles. This is the climate data for Louisville for yesterday. The high temperature was 86. The low was 69. That gave a mean temperature of 78, which was normal. There were 13 cooling degree days for a monthly total of 225 and a seasonal total of 538, which was 103 degree days above normal. Heating degree days remained at 0 for the month and 3691 for the season, which was 242 degree days below normal. Precipitation yesterday was 0.23 inches for a monthly total of 5.71 inches and a yearly total of 23.21 inches, which was 1.16 inches below normal. Since midnight, the low temperature was 69 and 0.87 inches of precipitation fell. The record high for today is 100 set in 2022. The record low for today is 49 set in 1961 and previous years. Sunrise today 6:20 a.m. Sunset tonight 9:10 p.m. Sunrise tomorrow 6:21 a.m. Sunset tomorrow 9:10 p.m. Now for the official National Weather Service forecast for North Central Kentucky and South Central Indiana, including the Louisville metro area. Today, mostly cloudy. Showers likely and slight chance of thunderstorms in the morning, then slight chance of thunderstorms in the afternoon. Some thunderstorms may produce heavy rainfall in the morning. Highs in the upper 70s. West winds 10 to 15 miles an hour. Chance of precipitation 60%. Tonight, mostly cloudy with a 20% chance of thunderstorms until midnight, then partly cloudy after midnight. Lows in the lower 60s. North winds 5 to 10 miles an hour. Tuesday, sunny. Highs in the lower 80s. North winds up to 5 miles an hour. Tuesday night, mostly clear. Lows around 60. Northeast winds up to 5 miles an hour. And now the extended forecast for the radio listening area.
Wednesday and Wednesday night, partly cloudy. Chance of rain showers and slight chance of thunderstorms. Highs in the mid-80s. Lows in the mid-60s. Chance of precipitation 30%. Thursday and Thursday night, partly cloudy. A 50% chance of thunderstorms. Highs in the mid-80s. Lows in the upper 60s. Friday and Friday night, mostly cloudy. Showers likely and chance of thunderstorms. Highs in the mid-80s. Lows in the upper 60s. Chance of precipitation 60%. Saturday and Saturday night, mostly cloudy. A 50% chance of thunderstorms. Highs in the mid-80s. Lows around 70. Sunday and Sunday night, partly cloudy. A 20% chance of thunderstorms. Highs around 90. Lows in the lower 70s. The current time is 11:18 a.m. Eastern Daylight Time. Flood watch remains in effect until noon Eastern Daylight Time today. What? Flash flooding caused by excessive rainfall continues to be possible. Where? Portions of East Central and North Central Kentucky, including the following areas, in East Central Kentucky, Anderson, Bourbon, Boyle, Clark, Kentucky, Fayette, Franklin, Garrard, Harrison, Kentucky, Jessamine, Madison, Mercer, Nicholas, Scott, Kentucky, and Woodford. In North Central Kentucky, Henry, Shelby, and Washington, Kentucky. When? Until noon Eastern Daylight Time today. The following impacts are expected. Excessive runoff may result in flooding of rivers, creeks, streams, and other low-lying and flood-prone locations. Low water crossings may be flooded. Additional details, http://www.weather.gov/safety/flood. You should monitor later forecasts and be prepared to take action should flash flood warnings be issued. 11 a.m. Eastern Daylight Time weather conditions across North Central Kentucky and South Central Indiana. At Louisville International, light rain was falling. The temperature was 78 degrees, the dew point 72, and the relative humidity 81%. The wind was southwest at 14 miles an hour. The pressure was 29.83 inches and rising. At Bowman Field, it was cloudy. The temperature was 77 degrees, the dew point 73, and the relative humidity 87%. The wind was southwest at 16 miles an hour, gusting to 22. The pressure was 29.83 inches and rising. At Jasper, it was cloudy. Visibility 10 miles. The wind was west at 9 miles an hour, and the pressure was 29.89 inches and rising. Once again, at Louisville International, it was 78 degrees with light rain. Elsewhere around the region, at Jackson, rain was falling, with a temperature of 74. It was partly sunny, with a temperature of 83 at Bowling Green and 78 at Nashville. It was cloudy, with a temperature of 76 at Lexington, 74 at Covington, and 68 at Paducah. Under cloudy skies, Evansville reported 67, Bloomington reported 66, and Indianapolis reported 64. At Frankfort, the weather conditions were not available. Flood warning in effect until noon Eastern Daylight Time today, replaces flash flood warning. What? Flooding caused by excessive rainfall is expected. Where? A portion of central Kentucky, including the following counties, Anderson, Bourbon, Fayette, Franklin, Jessamine, Madison, Mercer, Scott, Shelby, Washington, and Woodford. When? Until noon Eastern Daylight Time. The following impacts are expected: flooding of rivers, creeks, streams, and other low-lying and flood-prone locations is imminent or occurring. Additional details, at 10:35 a.m. Eastern Daylight Time, Doppler radar indicated heavy rain due to thunderstorms. Flooding is ongoing or expected to begin shortly in the warned area. Between 1.5 and 3.5 inches of rain have fallen. Flooding impacts will continue, but no additional rainfall is expected. Some locations that will experience flooding include Lexington, Nicholasville, Lawrenceburg, Versailles, Paris, Dunbar High School, Cardinal Hill, Fayette Mall, Mead Althorp, and UK Arboretum.
http://www.weather.gov/safety/flood-turnaround. Don't drown when encountering flooded roads. Most flood deaths occur in vehicles. This is the climate data for Louisville for yesterday. The high temperature was 86. The low was 69. That gave a mean temperature of 78, which was normal. There were 13 cooling degree days for a monthly total of 225 and a seasonal total of 538, which was 103 degree days above normal. Heating degree days remained at 0 for the month and 3691 for the season, which was 242 degree days below normal. Precipitation yesterday was 0.23 inches for a monthly total of 5.71 inches and a yearly total of 23.21 inches, which was 1.16 inches below normal. Since midnight, the low temperature was 69 and 0.87 inches of precipitation fell. The record high for today is 100 set in 2022. The record low for today is 49 set in 1961 and previous years. Sunrise today 6:20 a.m. Sunset tonight 9:10 p.m. Sunrise tomorrow 6:21 a.m. Sunset tomorrow 9:10 p.m. The current time is 11:23 a.m. Eastern Daylight Time. Flood watch remains in effect until noon Eastern Daylight Time today. What? Flash flooding caused by excessive rainfall continues to be possible. Where? Portions of east central and north central Kentucky, including the following areas: in east central Kentucky, Anderson, Bourbon, Boyle, Clark, Kentucky, Fayette, Franklin, Garrard, Harrison, Kentucky, Jessamine, Madison, Mercer, Nicholas, Scott, Kentucky, and Woodford. In north central Kentucky, Henry, Shelby, and Washington, Kentucky. When? Until noon Eastern Daylight Time today. The following impacts are expected: excessive runoff may result in flooding of rivers, creeks, streams, and other low-lying and flood-prone locations. Low water crossings may be flooded. Additional details, http://www.weather.gov/safety/flood. You should monitor later forecasts and be prepared to take action should flash flood warnings be issued. Flood watch remains in effect until noon Eastern Daylight Time today. What? Flash flooding caused by excessive rainfall continues to be possible. Where? Portions of east central and north central Kentucky, including the following areas: in east central Kentucky, Anderson, Bourbon, Boyle, Clark, Kentucky, Fayette, Franklin, Garrard, Harrison, Kentucky, Jessamine, Madison, Mercer, Nicholas, Scott, Kentucky, and Woodford. In north central Kentucky, Henry, Shelby, and Washington, Kentucky. When? Until noon Eastern Daylight Time today. The following impacts are expected: excessive runoff may result in flooding of rivers, creeks, streams, and other low-lying and flood-prone locations. Low water crossings may be flooded. Additional details, http://www.weather.gov/safety/flood. You should monitor later forecasts and be prepared to take action should flash flood warnings be issued. 11 a.m. Eastern Daylight Time weather conditions across north central Kentucky and south central Indiana. At Louisville International, light rain was falling. The temperature was 78 degrees, the dew point 72, and the relative humidity 81%. The wind was southwest at 14 miles an hour. The pressure was 29.83 inches and rising. At Bowman Field, it was cloudy. The temperature was 77 degrees, the dew point 73, and the relative humidity 87%. The wind was southwest at 16 miles an hour, gusting to 22. The pressure was 29.83 inches and rising. At Jasper, it was cloudy. Visibility 10 miles. The wind was west at 9 miles an hour, and the pressure was 29.89 inches and rising. Once again, at Louisville International, it was 78 degrees with light rain. Elsewhere around the region, at Jackson, rain was falling with a temperature of 74. It was partly sunny,
with a temperature of 83 at Bowling Green and 78 at Nashville. It was cloudy, with a temperature of 76 at Lexington, 74 at Covington, and 68 at Paducah. Under cloudy skies, Evansville reported 67, Bloomington reported 66, and Indianapolis reported 64. At Frankfort, the weather conditions were not available. The current time is 11:27 a.m. Eastern Daylight Time. Flood warning in effect until noon Eastern Daylight Time today, replaces flash flood warning. What flooding caused by excessive rainfall is expected? Where? A portion of central Kentucky, including the following counties: Anderson, Bourbon, Fayette, Franklin, Jessamine, Madison, Mercer, Scott, Shelby, Washington, and Woodford. When? Until noon Eastern Daylight Time. The following impacts are expected: flooding of rivers, creeks, streams, and other low-lying and flood-prone locations is imminent or occurring. Additional details: at 10:35 a.m. Eastern Daylight Time, Doppler radar indicated heavy rain due to thunderstorms. Flooding is ongoing or expected to begin shortly in the warned area. Between 1.5 and 3.5 inches of rain have fallen. Flooding impacts will continue, but no additional rainfall is expected. Some locations that will experience flooding include Lexington, Nicholasville, Lawrenceburg, Versailles, Paris, Dunbar High School, Cardinal Hill, Fayette Mall, Mead Althorp, and UK Arboretum. http://www.weather.gov/safety/. Flood turnaround: don't drown when encountering flooded roads. Most flood deaths occur in vehicles. This is the climate data for Louisville for yesterday. The high temperature was 86. The low was 69. That gave a mean temperature of 78, which was normal. There were 13 cooling degree days for a monthly total of 225 and a seasonal total of 538, which was 103 degree days above normal. Heating degree days remained at 0 for the month and 3691 for the season, which was 242 degree days below normal. Precipitation yesterday was 0.23 inches for a monthly total of 5.71 inches and a yearly total of 23.21 inches, which was 1.16 inches below normal. Since midnight, the low temperature was 69 and 0.87 inches of precipitation fell. The record high for today is 100 set in 2022. The record low for today is 49 set in 1961 and previous years. Sunrise today 6:20 a.m. Sunset tonight 9:10 p.m. Sunrise tomorrow 6:21 a.m. Sunset tomorrow 9:10 p.m. Flood watch remains in effect until noon Eastern Daylight Time today. What? Flash flooding caused by excessive rainfall continues to be possible. Where? Portions of east central and north central Kentucky, including the following areas: in east central Kentucky, Anderson, Bourbon, Boyle, Clark, Kentucky, Fayette, Franklin, Garrard, Harrison, Kentucky, Jessamine, Madison, Mercer, Nicholas, Scott, Kentucky, and Woodford. In north central Kentucky, Henry, Shelby, and Washington, Kentucky. When? Until noon Eastern Daylight Time today. The following impacts are expected: excessive runoff may result in flooding of rivers, creeks, streams, and other low-lying and flood-prone locations. Low water crossings may be flooded. Additional details: http://www.weather.gov/safety/. Flood. You should monitor later forecasts and be prepared to take action should flash flood warnings be issued. 11 a.m. Eastern Daylight Time weather conditions across north central Kentucky and south central Indiana. At Louisville International, light rain was falling. The temperature was 78 degrees, the dew point 72, and the relative humidity 81%. The wind was southwest at 14 miles an hour. The pressure was 29.83 inches and rising. At Bowman Field, it was cloudy. The temperature was 77 degrees, the dew point 73, and the relative humidity 87%. The wind was southwest at 16 miles an hour, gusting to 22.
The pressure was 29.83 inches and rising. At Jasper, it was cloudy. Visibility 10 miles. The wind was west at 9 miles an hour. And the pressure was 29.89 inches and rising. Once again, at Louisville International, it was 78 degrees with light rain. Elsewhere around the region, at Jackson, rain was falling with a temperature of 74. It was partly sunny, with a temperature of 83 at Bowling Green and 78 at Nashville. It was cloudy, with a temperature of 76 at Lexington, 74 at Covington, and 68 at Paducah. Under cloudy skies, Evansville reported 67, Bloomington reported 66, and Indianapolis reported 64. At Frankfort, the weather conditions were not available. The current time is 11:33 a.m. Eastern Daylight Time. Flood warning in effect until noon Eastern Daylight Time today, replaces flash flood warning. What flooding caused by excessive rainfall is expected? Where, a portion of central Kentucky, including the following counties, Anderson, Bourbon, Fayette, Franklin, Jessamine, Madison, Mercer, Scott, Shelby, Washington, and Woodford. When, until noon Eastern Daylight Time. The following impacts are expected: flooding of rivers, creeks, streams, and other low-lying and flood-prone locations is imminent or occurring. Additional details, at 10:35 a.m. Eastern Daylight Time, Doppler radar indicated heavy rain due to thunderstorms. Flooding is ongoing or expected to begin shortly in the warned area. Between 1.5 and 3.5 inches of rain have fallen. Flooding impacts will continue, but no additional rainfall is expected. Some locations that will experience flooding include Lexington, Nicholasville, Lawrenceburg, Versailles, Paris, Dunbar High School, Cardinal Hill, Fayette Mall, Mead Althorp, and UK Arboretum. http://www.weather.gov/safety/flood-turnaround. Don't drown when encountering flooded roads. Most flood deaths occur in vehicles. This is the climate data for Louisville for yesterday. The high temperature was 86. The low was 69. That gave a mean temperature of 78, which was normal. There were 13 cooling degree days for a monthly total of 225 and a seasonal total of 538, which was 103 degree days above normal. Heating degree days remained at 0 for the month and 3691 for the season, which was 242 degree days below normal. Precipitation yesterday was 0.23 inches for a monthly total of 5.71 inches and a yearly total of 23.21 inches, which was 1.16 inches below normal. Since midnight, the low temperature was 69 and 0.87 inches of precipitation fell. The record high for today is 100 set in 2022. The record low for today is 49 set in 1961 and previous years. Sunrise today 6:20 a.m. Sunset tonight 9:10 p.m. Sunrise tomorrow 6:21 a.m. Sunset tomorrow 9:10 p.m. Now for the official National Weather Service forecast for North Central Kentucky and South Central Indiana, including the Louisville metro area. Today, mostly cloudy. Showers likely and slight chance of thunderstorms in the morning, then slight chance of thunderstorms in the afternoon. Some thunderstorms may produce heavy rainfall in the morning. Highs in the upper 70s. West winds 10 to 15 miles an hour. Chance of precipitation 60%. Tonight, mostly cloudy with a 20% chance of thunderstorms until midnight, then partly cloudy after midnight. Lows in the lower 60s. North winds 5 to 10 miles an hour. Tuesday, sunny. Highs in the lower 80s. North winds up to 5 miles an hour. Tuesday night, mostly clear. Lows around 60. Northeast winds up to 5 miles an hour. And now the extended forecast for the radio listening area. Wednesday and Wednesday night, partly cloudy. Chance of rain showers and slight chance of thunderstorms. Highs in the mid-80s. Lows in the mid-60s. Chance of precipitation 30%. Thursday and Thursday night, partly cloudy.
a 50% chance of thunderstorms. Highs in the mid-80s. Lows in the upper 60s. Friday and Friday night, mostly cloudy. Showers likely and chance of thunderstorms. Highs in the mid-80s. Lows in the upper 60s. Chance of precipitation 60%. Saturday and Saturday night, mostly cloudy. A 50% chance of thunderstorms. Highs in the mid-80s. Lows around 70. Sunday and Sunday night, partly cloudy. A 20% chance of thunderstorms. Highs around 90. Lows in the lower 70s. The current time is 11:38 a.m. Eastern Daylight Time. Flood watch remains in effect until noon Eastern Daylight Time today. What? Flash flooding caused by excessive rainfall continues to be possible. Where? Portions of East Central and North Central Kentucky, including the following areas, in East Central Kentucky, Anderson, Bourbon, Boyle, Clark, Kentucky, Fayette, Franklin, Garrard, Harrison, Kentucky, Jessamine, Madison, Mercer, Nicholas, Scott, Kentucky, and Woodford. In North Central Kentucky, Henry, Shelby, and Washington, Kentucky. When? Until noon Eastern Daylight Time today. The following impacts are expected. Excessive runoff may result in flooding of rivers, creeks, streams, and other low-lying and flood-prone locations. Low water crossings may be flooded. Additional details, http://www.weather.gov/safety/flood. You should monitor later forecasts and be prepared to take action should flash flood warnings be issued. 11 a.m. Eastern Daylight Time weather conditions across North Central Kentucky and South Central Indiana. At Louisville International, light rain was falling. The temperature was 78 degrees, the dew point 72, and the relative humidity 81%. The wind was southwest at 14 miles an hour. The pressure was 29.83 inches and rising. At Bowman Field, it was cloudy. The temperature was 77 degrees, the dew point 73, and the relative humidity 87%. The wind was southwest at 16 miles an hour, gusting to 22. The pressure was 29.83 inches and rising. At Jasper, it was cloudy. Visibility 10 miles. The wind was west at 9 miles an hour, and the pressure was 29.89 inches and rising. Once again, at Louisville International it was 78 degrees with light rain. Elsewhere around the region, at Jackson, rain was falling, with a temperature of 74. It was partly sunny, with a temperature of 83 at Bowling Green, and 78 at Nashville. It was cloudy, with a temperature of 76 at Lexington, 74 at Covington, and 68 at Paducah. Under cloudy skies, Evansville reported 67, Bloomington reported 66, and Indianapolis reported 64. At Frankfort, the weather conditions were not available. Flood warning in effect until noon Eastern Daylight Time today, replaces flash flood warning. What? Flooding caused by excessive rainfall is expected. Where? A portion of central Kentucky, including the following counties, Anderson, Bourbon, Fayette, Franklin, Jessamine, Madison, Mercer, Scott, Shelby, Washington, and Woodford. When? Until noon Eastern Daylight Time. The following impacts are expected: flooding of rivers, creeks, streams, and other low-lying and flood-prone locations is imminent or occurring. Additional details, at 10:35 a.m. Eastern Daylight Time, Doppler radar indicated heavy rain due to thunderstorms. Flooding is ongoing or expected to begin shortly in the warned area. Between 1.5 and 3.5 inches of rain have fallen. Flooding impacts will continue, but no additional rainfall is expected. Some locations that will experience flooding include Lexington, Nicholasville, Lawrenceburg, Versailles, Paris, Dunbar High School, Cardinal Hill, Fayette Mall, Mead Althorp, and UK Arboretum. http://www.weather.gov/safety/flood turnaround, don't drown when encountering flooded roads. Most flood deaths occur in vehicles.
Now for the official National Weather Service forecast for north central Kentucky and south central Indiana, including the Louisville metro area. Today, mostly cloudy. Showers likely and slight chance of thunderstorms in the morning, then slight chance of thunderstorms in the afternoon. Some thunderstorms may produce heavy rainfall in the morning. Highs in the upper 70s. West winds 10 to 15 miles an hour. Chance of precipitation 60%. Tonight, mostly cloudy with a 20% chance of thunderstorms until midnight, then partly cloudy after midnight. Lows in the lower 60s. North winds 5 to 10 miles an hour. Tuesday, sunny. Highs in the lower 80s. North winds up to 5 miles an hour. Tuesday night, mostly clear. Lows around 60. Northeast winds up to 5 miles an hour. And now the extended forecast for the radio listening area. Wednesday and Wednesday night, partly cloudy. Chance of rain showers and slight chance of thunderstorms. Highs in the mid-80s. Lows in the mid-60s. Chance of precipitation 30%. Thursday and Thursday night, partly cloudy. A 50% chance of thunderstorms. Highs in the mid-80s. Lows in the upper 60s. Friday and Friday night, mostly cloudy. Showers likely and chance of thunderstorms. Highs in the mid-80s. Lows in the upper 60s. Chance of precipitation 60%. Saturday and Saturday night, mostly cloudy. A 50% chance of thunderstorms. Highs in the mid-80s. Lows around 70. Sunday and Sunday night, partly cloudy. A 20% chance of thunderstorms. Highs around 90. Lows in the lower 70s. The current time is 11:44 a.m. Eastern Daylight Time. Flood watch remains in effect until noon Eastern Daylight Time today. What? Flash flooding caused by excessive rainfall continues to be possible. Where? Portions of east central and north central Kentucky, including the following areas, in east central Kentucky, Anderson, Bourbon, Boyle, Clark, Kentucky, Fayette, Franklin, Garrard, Harrison, Kentucky, Jessamine, Madison, Mercer, Nicholas, Scott, Kentucky, and Woodford. In north central Kentucky, Henry, Shelby, and Washington, Kentucky. When? Until noon Eastern Daylight Time today. The following impacts are expected. Excessive runoff may result in flooding of rivers, creeks, streams, and other low-lying and flood-prone locations. Low water crossings may be flooded. Additional details, http://www.weather.gov/safety/. Flood. You should monitor later forecasts and be prepared to take action should flash flood warnings be issued. 11 a.m. Eastern Daylight Time weather conditions across north central Kentucky and south central Indiana. At Louisville International, light rain was falling. The temperature was 78 degrees, the dew point 72, and the relative humidity 81%. The wind was southwest at 14 miles an hour. The pressure was 29.83 inches and rising. At Bowman Field, it was cloudy. The temperature was 77 degrees, the dew point 73, and the relative humidity 87%. The wind was southwest at 16 miles an hour. Gusting to 22. The pressure was 29.83 inches and rising. At Jasper, it was cloudy. Visibility 10 miles. The wind was west, at 9 miles an hour. And the pressure was 29.89 inches and rising. Once again, at Louisville International it was 78 degrees with light rain. Elsewhere around the region, at Jackson, rain was falling, with a temperature of 74. It was partly sunny, with a temperature of 83 at Bowling Green, and 78 at Nashville. It was cloudy, with a temperature of 76 at Lexington, 74 at Covington, and 68 at Paducah. Under cloudy skies, Evansville reported 67, Bloomington reported 66, and Indianapolis reported 64. At Frankfort, the weather conditions were not available. Flood warning in effect until noon Eastern Daylight Time today, replaces flash flood warning. What?
flooding caused by excessive rainfall is expected. Where? A portion of central Kentucky, including the following counties: Anderson, Bourbon, Fayette, Franklin, Jessamine, Madison, Mercer, Scott, Shelby, Washington, and Woodford. When? Until noon Eastern Daylight Time. The following impacts are expected: flooding of rivers, creeks, streams, and other low-lying and flood-prone locations is imminent or occurring. Additional details: at 10:35 a.m. Eastern Daylight Time, Doppler radar indicated heavy rain due to thunderstorms. Flooding is ongoing or expected to begin shortly in the warned area. Between 1.5 and 3.5 inches of rain have fallen. Flooding impacts will continue, but no additional rainfall is expected. Some locations that will experience flooding include Lexington, Nicholasville, Lawrenceburg, Versailles, Paris, Dunbar High School, Cardinal Hill, Fayette Mall, Mead Althorp, and UK Arboretum. http://www.weather.gov/safety/flood-turnaround. Don't drown when encountering flooded roads. Most flood deaths occur in vehicles. Now for the official National Weather Service forecast for North Central Kentucky and South Central Indiana, including the Louisville metro area. Today, mostly cloudy. Showers likely and slight chance of thunderstorms in the morning, then slight chance of thunderstorms in the afternoon. Some thunderstorms may produce heavy rainfall in the morning. Highs in the upper 70s. West winds 10 to 15 miles an hour. Chance of precipitation 60%. Tonight, mostly cloudy with a 20% chance of thunderstorms until midnight, then partly cloudy after midnight. Lows in the lower 60s. North winds 5 to 10 miles an hour. Tuesday, sunny. Highs in the lower 80s. North winds up to 5 miles an hour. Tuesday night, mostly clear. Lows around 60. Northeast winds up to 5 miles an hour. And now the extended forecast for the radio listening area. Wednesday and Wednesday night, partly cloudy. Chance of rain showers and slight chance of thunderstorms. Highs in the mid-80s. Lows in the mid-60s. Chance of precipitation 30%. Thursday and Thursday night, partly cloudy. A 50% chance of thunderstorms. Highs in the mid-80s. Lows in the upper 60s. Friday and Friday night, mostly cloudy. Showers likely and chance of thunderstorms. Highs in the mid-80s. Lows in the upper 60s. Chance of precipitation 60%. Saturday and Saturday night, mostly cloudy. A 50% chance of thunderstorms. Highs in the mid-80s. Lows around 70. Sunday and Sunday night, partly cloudy. A 20% chance of thunderstorms. Highs around 90. Lows in the lower 70s. The current time is 11:50 a.m. Eastern Daylight Time. Flood watch remains in effect until noon Eastern Daylight Time today. What? Flash flooding caused by excessive rainfall continues to be possible. Where? Portions of East Central and North Central Kentucky, including the following areas: in East Central Kentucky, Anderson, Bourbon, Boyle, Clark, Kentucky, Fayette, Franklin, Garrard, Harrison, Kentucky, Jessamine, Madison, Mercer, Nicholas, Scott, Kentucky, and Woodford. In North Central Kentucky, Henry, Shelby, and Washington, Kentucky. When? Until noon Eastern Daylight Time today. The following impacts are expected: excessive runoff may result in flooding of rivers, creeks, streams, and other low-lying and flood-prone locations. Low water crossings may be flooded. Additional details, http://www.weather.gov/safety/flood. You should monitor later forecasts and be prepared to take action should flash flood warnings be issued. 11 a.m. Eastern Daylight Time weather conditions across North Central Kentucky and South Central Indiana. At Louisville International, light rain was falling. The temperature was 78 degrees, the dew point 72, and the relative humidity 81%. The wind was southwest at 14 miles an hour. The pressure was 29.83 inches and rising.
Ed Bowman Field, it was cloudy. The temperature was 77 degrees, the dew point 73, and the relative humidity 87%. The wind was southwest at 16 miles an hour, gusting to 22. The pressure was 29.83 inches and rising. At Jasper, it was cloudy. Visibility 10 miles. The wind was west at 9 miles an hour. And the pressure was 29.89 inches and rising. Once again, at Louisville International, it was 78 degrees with light rain. Elsewhere around the region, at Jackson, rain was falling with a temperature of 74. It was partly sunny, with a temperature of 83 at Bowling Green and 78 at Nashville. It was cloudy, with a temperature of 76 at Lexington, 74 at Covington, and 68 at Paducah. Under cloudy skies, Evansville reported 67, Bloomington reported 66, and Indianapolis reported 64. At Frankfort, the weather conditions were not available. Flood warning in effect until noon Eastern Daylight Time today, replaces flash flood warning. What flooding caused by excessive rainfall is expected? Where, a portion of central Kentucky, including the following counties, Anderson, Bourbon, Fayette, Franklin, Jessamine, Madison, Mercer, Scott, Shelby, Washington, and Woodford. When, until noon Eastern Daylight Time. The following impacts are expected: flooding of rivers, creeks, streams, and other low-lying and flood-prone locations is imminent or occurring. Additional details, at 10:35 a.m. Eastern Daylight Time, Doppler radar indicated heavy rain due to thunderstorms. Flooding is ongoing or expected to begin shortly in the warned area. Between 1.5 and 3.5 inches of rain have fallen. Flooding impacts will continue, but no additional rainfall is expected. Some locations that will experience flooding include Lexington, Nicholasville, Lawrenceburg, Versailles, Paris, Dunbar High School, Cardinal Hill, Fayette Mall, Mead Althorp, and UK Arboretum. http://www.weather.gov/safety/flood turnaround, don't drown when encountering flooded roads. Most flood deaths occur in vehicles. Now for the official National Weather Service forecast for North Central Kentucky and South Central Indiana, including the Louisville metro area. Today, mostly cloudy. Showers likely and slight chance of thunderstorms in the morning, then slight chance of thunderstorms in the afternoon. Some thunderstorms may produce heavy rainfall in the morning. Highs in the upper 70s. West winds 10 to 15 miles an hour. Chance of precipitation 60%. Tonight, mostly cloudy with a 20% chance of thunderstorms until midnight, then partly cloudy after midnight. Lows in the lower 60s. North winds 5 to 10 miles an hour. Tuesday, sunny. Highs in the lower 80s. North winds up to 5 miles an hour. Tuesday night, mostly clear. Lows around 60. Northeast winds up to 5 miles an hour. And now the extended forecast for the radio listening area. Wednesday and Wednesday night, partly cloudy. Chance of rain showers and slight chance of thunderstorms. Highs in the mid-80s. Lows in the mid-60s. Chance of precipitation 30%. Thursday and Thursday night, partly cloudy. A 50% chance of thunderstorms. Highs in the mid-80s. Lows in the upper 60s. Friday and Friday night, mostly cloudy. Showers likely and chance of thunderstorms. Highs in the mid-80s. Lows in the upper 60s. Chance of precipitation 60%. Saturday and Saturday night, mostly cloudy. A 50% chance of thunderstorms. Highs in the mid-80s. Lows around 70. Sunday and Sunday night, partly cloudy. A 20% chance of thunderstorms. Highs around 90. Lows in the lower 70s. The current time is 11:56 a.m. Eastern Daylight Time. Flood watch will expire at noon Eastern Daylight Time today.
The flash flood watch will expire for portions of east central and north central Kentucky, including the following areas: in east central Kentucky, Boyle; in north central Kentucky, Henry, Shelby, and Washington, Kentucky. The flash flooding threat has ended. Therefore, the flash flood watch will expire at noon Eastern Daylight Time today. The current time is 11:57 a.m. Eastern Daylight Time. Flood watch will expire at noon Eastern Daylight Time today. The flash flood watch will expire for portions of east central and north central Kentucky, including the following areas: in east central Kentucky, Boyle; in north central Kentucky, Henry, Shelby, and Washington, Kentucky. The flash flooding threat has ended. Therefore, the flash flood watch will expire at noon Eastern Daylight Time today. 11 a.m. Eastern Daylight Time weather conditions across north central Kentucky and south central Indiana. At Louisville International, light rain was falling. The temperature was 78 degrees, the dew point 72, and the relative humidity 81%. The wind was southwest at 14 miles an hour. The pressure was 29.83 inches and rising. At Bowman Field, it was cloudy. The temperature was 77 degrees, the dew point 73, and the relative humidity 87%. The wind was southwest at 16 miles an hour, gusting to 22. The pressure was 29.83 inches and rising. At Jasper, it was cloudy. Visibility 10 miles. The wind was west at 9 miles an hour, and the pressure was 29.89 inches and rising. Once again, at Louisville International, it was 78 degrees with light rain. Elsewhere around the region, at Jackson, rain was falling with a temperature of 74. It was partly sunny with a temperature of 83 at Bowling Green and 78 at Nashville. It was cloudy with a temperature of 76 at Lexington, 74 at Covington, and 68 at Paducah. Under cloudy skies, Evansville reported 67, Bloomington reported 66, and Indianapolis reported 64. At Frankfort, the weather conditions were not available. Flood warning will expire at noon Eastern Daylight Time today. The flood warning will expire at noon Eastern Daylight Time today for a portion of central Kentucky, including the following areas: Anderson, Bourbon, Fayette, Franklin, Jessamine, Madison, Mercer, Scott, Shelby, Washington, and Woodford. Flood waters have receded. The heavy rain has ended. Flooding is no longer expected to pose a threat. Please continue to heed remaining road closures. Now for the official National Weather Service forecast for north central Kentucky and south central Indiana, including the Louisville metro area. Today, mostly cloudy. Showers likely and slight chance of thunderstorms in the morning, then slight chance of thunderstorms in the afternoon. Some thunderstorms may produce heavy rainfall in the morning. Highs in the upper 70s. West winds 10 to 15 miles an hour. Chance of precipitation 60%. Tonight, mostly cloudy with a 20% chance of thunderstorms until midnight, then partly cloudy after midnight. Lows in the lower 60s. North winds 5 to 10 miles an hour. Tuesday, sunny. Highs in the lower 80s. North winds up to 5 miles an hour. Tuesday night, mostly clear. Lows around 60. Northeast winds up to 5 miles an hour. And now the extended forecast for the radio listening area. Wednesday and Wednesday night, partly cloudy. Chance of rain showers and slight chance of thunderstorms. Highs in the mid-80s. Lows in the mid-60s. Chance of precipitation 30%. Thursday and Thursday night, partly cloudy. A 50% chance of thunderstorms. Highs in the mid-80s. Lows in the upper 60s. Friday and Friday night, mostly cloudy. Showers likely and chance of thunderstorms. Highs in the mid-80s. Lows in the upper 60s. Chance of precipitation 60%. Saturday and Saturday night, mostly cloudy. A 50% chance of thunderstorms. Highs in the mid-80s. Lows around 70. Sunday and Sunday night, partly cloudy.
a 20% chance of thunderstorms. Highs around 90. Lows in the lower 70s. The current time is 12:02 p.m. Eastern Daylight Time. Flood watch will expire at noon Eastern Daylight Time today. The flash flood watch will expire for portions of East Central and North Central Kentucky, including the following areas: in East Central Kentucky, Boyle. In North Central Kentucky, Henry, Shelby, and Washington, Kentucky. The flash flooding threat has ended. Therefore, the flash flood watch will expire at noon Eastern Daylight Time today. Noon Eastern Daylight Time weather conditions across North Central Kentucky and South Central Indiana. At Louisville International, it was cloudy. The temperature was 79 degrees, the dew point 72, and the relative humidity 79%. The wind was southwest at 20 miles an hour, gusting to 29. The pressure was 29.86 inches and rising. At Bowman Field, light rain was falling. The temperature was 76 degrees, the dew point 73, and the relative humidity 91%. The wind was west at 13 miles an hour. The pressure was 29.85 inches and rising. At Jasper, it was cloudy. Visibility 10 miles. The wind was west at 14 miles an hour. And the pressure was 29.92 inches and rising. Once again, at Louisville International, it was 79 degrees under cloudy skies. Elsewhere around the region, at Jackson, rain was falling, with a temperature of 74. At Indianapolis, drizzle was falling, with a temperature of 64. At Lexington, it was mostly sunny, with a temperature of 81. It was partly sunny, with a temperature of 77 at Covington, 82 at Bowling Green, and 78 at Nashville. It was cloudy, with a temperature of 67 at Paducah, 68 at Evansville, and 65 at Bloomington. At Frankfort, the weather conditions were not available. Flood warning will expire at noon Eastern Daylight Time today. The flood warning will expire at noon Eastern Daylight Time today for a portion of central Kentucky, including the following areas: Anderson, Bourbon, Fayette, Franklin, Jessamine, Madison, Mercer, Scott, Shelby, Washington, and Woodford. Flood waters have receded. The heavy rain has ended. Flooding is no longer expected to pose a threat. Please continue to heed remaining road closures. Now for the official National Weather Service forecast for North Central Kentucky and South Central Indiana, including the Louisville metro area. Today, mostly cloudy. Showers likely and slight chance of thunderstorms in the morning, then slight chance of thunderstorms in the afternoon. Some thunderstorms may produce heavy rainfall in the morning. Highs in the upper 70s. West winds 10 to 15 miles an hour. Chance of precipitation 60%. Tonight, mostly cloudy with a 20% chance of thunderstorms until midnight, then partly cloudy after midnight. Lows in the lower 60s. North winds 5 to 10 miles an hour. Tuesday, sunny. Highs in the lower 80s. North winds up to 5 miles an hour. Tuesday night, mostly clear. Lows around 60. Northeast winds up to 5 miles an hour. And now the extended forecast for the radio listening area. Wednesday and Wednesday night, partly cloudy. Chance of rain showers and slight chance of thunderstorms. Highs in the mid-80s. Lows in the mid-60s. Chance of precipitation 30%. Thursday and Thursday night, partly cloudy. A 50% chance of thunderstorms. Highs in the mid-80s. Lows in the upper 60s. Friday and Friday night, mostly cloudy. Showers likely and chance of thunderstorms. Highs in the mid-80s. Lows in the upper 60s. Chance of precipitation 60%. Saturday and Saturday night, mostly cloudy. A 50% chance of thunderstorms. Highs in the mid-80s. Lows around 70. Sunday and Sunday night, partly cloudy. A 20% chance of thunderstorms. Highs around 90. Lows in the lower 70s. The current time is 12:07 p.m. Eastern Daylight Time.
flood watch will expire at noon Eastern Daylight Time today. The flash flood watch will expire for portions of East Central and North Central Kentucky, including the following areas: in East Central Kentucky, Boyle. In North Central Kentucky, Henry, Shelby, and Washington, Kentucky. The flash flooding threat has ended. Therefore, the flash flood watch will expire at noon Eastern Daylight Time today. Flood watch will expire at noon Eastern Daylight Time today. The flash flood watch will expire for portions of East Central and North Central Kentucky, including the following areas.

degrees, the dew point 72, and the relative humidity 79%. The wind was southwest at 20 miles an hour, gusting to 29. The pressure was 29.86 inches and rising. At Bowman Field, light rain was falling. The temperature was 76 degrees, the dew point 73, and the relative humidity 91%. The wind was west at 13 miles an hour. The pressure was 29.85 inches and rising. At Jasper, it was cloudy. Visibility 10 miles. The wind was west at 14 miles an hour. And the pressure was 29.92 inches and rising. Once again, at Louisville International, it was 79 degrees under cloudy skies. Elsewhere around the region, at Jackson, rain was falling with a temperature of 74. At Indianapolis, drizzle was falling with a temperature of 64. At Lexington, it was mostly sunny with a temperature of 81. It was partly sunny with a temperature of 77 at Covington, 82 at Bowling Green, and 78 at Nashville. It was cloudy with a temperature of 67 at Paducah, 68 at Evansville, and 65 at Bloomington. At Frankfort, the weather conditions were not available. Now for the official National Weather Service forecast for North Central Kentucky and South Central Indiana, including the Louisville metro area. Today, mostly cloudy. Showers likely and slight chance of thunderstorms early in the morning, then chance of showers and slight chance of thunderstorms late in the morning. Some thunderstorms may produce heavy rainfall in the morning. Highs in the upper 70s. Southwest winds up to 10 miles an hour shifting to the west in the afternoon. Chance of precipitation 60%. Tonight, mostly cloudy. Lows in the lower 60s. North winds 5 to 15 miles an hour. Tuesday, sunny. Highs in the lower 80s. North winds 5 to 10 miles an hour. Tuesday night, mostly clear. Lows around 60. North winds up to 10 miles an hour. And now the extended forecast for the radio listening area. Wednesday and Wednesday night, partly cloudy. Highs in the mid-80s. Lows in the mid-60s. Thursday and Thursday night, partly cloudy. A 50% chance of thunderstorms. Highs in the upper 80s. Lows in the upper 60s. Friday and Friday night, thunderstorms likely. Highs in the mid-80s. Lows around 70. Chance of thunderstorms 70%. Saturday and Saturday night, showers likely and chance of thunderstorms. Highs in the mid-80s. Lows in the lower 70s. Chance of precipitation 70%. Sunday and Sunday night, partly cloudy. Highs around 90. Lows in the mid-70s. Flood watch will expire at noon Eastern Daylight Time today. The flash flood watch will expire for portions of East Central and North Central Kentucky, including the following areas: in East Central Kentucky, Boyle. In North Central Kentucky, Henry, Shelby, and Washington, Kentucky. The flash flooding threat has ended. Therefore, the flash flood watch will expire at noon Eastern Daylight Time today. Noon Eastern Daylight Time weather conditions across North Central Kentucky and South Central Indiana. At Louisville International, it was cloudy. The temperature was 79 degrees, the dew point 72, and the relative humidity 79%. The wind was southwest at 20 miles an hour, gusting to 29. The pressure was 29.86 inches and rising. At Bowman Field, light rain was falling. The temperature was 76 degrees, the dew point 73, and the relative humidity 91%. The wind was west at 13 miles an hour. The pressure was 29.85 inches and rising. At Jasper, it was cloudy. Visibility 10 miles. The wind was west at 14 miles an hour. And the pressure was 29.92 inches and rising. Once again, at Louisville International, it was 79 degrees under cloudy skies. Elsewhere around the region, at Jackson, rain was falling with a temperature of 74. At Indianapolis, drizzle was falling with a temperature of 63.

At Lexington, it was mostly sunny, with a temperature of 81. At Covington, it was partly sunny, with a temperature of 77. It was cloudy, with a temperature of 82 at Bowling Green, 78 at Nashville, 67 at Paducah, 68 at Evansville, and 64 at Bloomington. At Frankfort, the weather conditions were not available. The current time is 12:13 p.m. Eastern Daylight Time. Now for the official National Weather Service forecast for North Central Kentucky and South Central Indiana, including the Louisville metro area. Today, mostly cloudy. Showers likely and slight chance of thunderstorms early in the morning, then chance of showers and slight chance of thunderstorms late in the morning. Some thunderstorms may produce heavy rainfall in the morning. Highs in the upper 70s. Southwest winds up to 10 miles an hour shifting to the west in the afternoon. Chance of precipitation 60%. Tonight, mostly cloudy. Lows in the lower 60s. North winds 5 to 15 miles an hour. Tuesday, sunny. Highs in the lower 80s. North winds 5 to 10 miles an hour. Tuesday night, mostly clear. Lows around 60. North winds up to 10 miles an hour. And now the extended forecast for the radio listening area. Wednesday and Wednesday night, partly cloudy. Highs in the mid-80s. Lows in the mid-60s. Thursday and Thursday night, partly cloudy. A 50% chance of thunderstorms. Highs in the upper 80s. Lows in the upper 60s. Friday and Friday night, thunderstorms likely. Highs in the mid-80s. Lows around 70. Chance of thunderstorms 70%. Saturday and Saturday night, showers likely and chance of thunderstorms. Highs in the mid-80s. Lows in the lower 70s. Chance of precipitation 70%. Sunday and Sunday night, partly cloudy. Highs around 90. Lows in the mid-70s. Flood watch will expire at noon Eastern Daylight Time today. The flash flood watch will expire for portions of East Central and North Central Kentucky, including the following areas: in East Central Kentucky, Boyle. In North Central Kentucky, Henry, Shelby, and Washington, Kentucky. The flash flooding threat has ended. Therefore, the flash flood watch will expire at noon Eastern Daylight Time today. Noon Eastern Daylight Time weather conditions across North Central Kentucky and South Central Indiana. At Louisville International, it was cloudy. The temperature was 79 degrees, the dew point 72, and the relative humidity 79%. The wind was southwest at 20 miles an hour, gusting to 29. The pressure was 29.86 inches and rising. At Bowman Field, light rain was falling. The temperature was 76 degrees, the dew point 73, and the relative humidity 91%. The wind was west at 13 miles an hour. The pressure was 29.85 inches and rising. At Jasper, it was cloudy. Visibility 10 miles. The wind was west at 14 miles an hour. And the pressure was 29.92 inches and rising. Once again, at Louisville International, it was 79 degrees under cloudy skies. Elsewhere around the region, at Jackson, rain was falling with a temperature of 74. At Indianapolis, drizzle was falling with a temperature of 63. At Lexington, it was mostly sunny with a temperature of 81. At Covington, it was partly sunny with a temperature of 77. It was cloudy with a temperature of 82 at Bowling Green, 78 at Nashville, 67 at Paducah, 68 at Evansville, and 64 at Bloomington. At Frankfort, the weather conditions were not available. The current time is 12:17 p.m. Eastern Daylight Time. Now for the official National Weather Service forecast for North Central Kentucky and South Central Indiana, including the Louisville metro area. Today, mostly cloudy. Showers likely and slight chance of thunderstorms early in the morning, then chance of showers and slight chance of thunderstorms late in the morning. Some thunderstorms may produce heavy rainfall in the morning. Highs in the upper 70s.
southwest wind up to 10 miles an hour, shifting to the west in the afternoon. Chance of precipitation 60%. Tonight, mostly cloudy. Lows in the lower 60s. North winds 5 to 15 miles an hour. Tuesday, sunny. Highs in the lower 80s. North winds 5 to 10 miles an hour. Tuesday night, mostly clear. Lows around 60. North winds up to 10 miles an hour. And now the extended forecast for the radio listening area. Wednesday and Wednesday night, partly cloudy. Highs in the mid-80s. Lows in the mid-60s. Thursday and Thursday night, partly cloudy. A 50% chance of thunderstorms. Highs in the upper 80s. Lows in the upper 60s. Friday and Friday night, thunderstorms likely. Highs in the mid-80s. Lows around 70. Chance of thunderstorms 70%. Saturday and Saturday night, showers likely and chance of thunderstorms. Highs in the mid-80s. Lows in the lower 70s. Chance of precipitation 70%. Sunday and Sunday night, partly cloudy. Highs around 90. Lows in the mid-70s. Flood watch will expire at noon Eastern Daylight Time today. The flash flood watch will expire for portions of East Central and North Central Kentucky, including the following areas: in East Central Kentucky, Boyle. In North Central Kentucky, Henry, Shelby, and Washington, Kentucky. The flash flooding threat has ended. Therefore, the flash flood watch will expire at noon Eastern Daylight Time today. Noon Eastern Daylight Time weather conditions across North Central Kentucky and South Central Indiana. At Louisville International, it was cloudy. The temperature was 79 degrees, the dew point 72, and the relative humidity 79%. The wind was southwest at 20 miles an hour, gusting to 29. The pressure was 29.86 inches and rising. At Bowman Field, light rain was falling. The temperature was 76 degrees, the dew point 73, and the relative humidity 91%. The wind was west at 13 miles an hour. The pressure was 29.85 inches and rising. At Jasper, it was cloudy. Visibility 10 miles. The wind was west at 14 miles an hour. And the pressure was 29.92 inches and rising. Once again, at Louisville International, it was 79 degrees under cloudy skies. Elsewhere around the region, at Jackson, rain was falling with a temperature of 74. At Indianapolis, drizzle was falling with a temperature of 63. At Lexington, it was mostly sunny with a temperature of 81. At Covington, it was partly sunny with a temperature of 77. It was cloudy with a temperature of 82 at Bowling Green, 78 at Nashville, 67 at Paducah, 68 at Evansville, and 64 at Bloomington. At Frankfort, the weather conditions were not available. Now for the official National Weather Service forecast for North Central Kentucky and South Central Indiana, including the Louisville metro area. Today, mostly cloudy. Showers likely and slight chance of thunderstorms early in the morning, then chance of showers and slight chance of thunderstorms late in the morning. Some thunderstorms may produce heavy rainfall in the morning. Highs in the upper 70s. Southwest winds up to 10 miles an hour, shifting to the west in the afternoon. Chance of precipitation 60%. Tonight, mostly cloudy. Lows in the lower 60s. North winds 5 to 15 miles an hour. Tuesday, sunny. Highs in the lower 80s. North winds 5 to 10 miles an hour. Tuesday night, mostly clear. Lows around 60. North winds up to 10 miles an hour. And now the extended forecast for the radio listening area. Wednesday and Wednesday night, partly cloudy. Highs in the mid-80s. Lows in the mid-60s. Thursday and Thursday night, partly cloudy. A 50% chance of thunderstorms. Highs in the upper 80s. Lows in the upper 60s. Friday and Friday night, thunderstorms likely. Highs in the mid-80s. Lows around 70.
chance of thunderstorm 70%. Saturday and Saturday night, showers likely and chance of thunderstorms. Highs in the mid-80s. Lows in the lower 70s. Chance of precipitation 70%. Sunday and Sunday night, partly cloudy. Highs around 90. Lows in the mid-70s. The current time is 12:23 p.m. Eastern Daylight Time. Flood watch will expire at noon Eastern Daylight Time today. The flash flood watch will expire for portions of east central and north central Kentucky, including the following areas: in east central Kentucky, Boyle; in north central Kentucky, Henry, Shelby, and Washington, Kentucky. The flash flooding threat has ended. Therefore, the flash flood watch will expire at noon Eastern Daylight Time today. Noon Eastern Daylight Time weather conditions across north central Kentucky and south central Indiana. At Louisville International, it was cloudy. The temperature was 79 degrees, the dew point 72, and the relative humidity 79%. The wind was southwest at 20 miles an hour, gusting to 29. The pressure was 29.86 inches and rising. At Bowman Field, light rain was falling. The temperature was 76 degrees, the dew point 73, and the relative humidity 91%. The wind was west at 13 miles an hour. The pressure was 29.85 inches and rising. At Jasper, it was cloudy. Visibility 10 miles. The wind was west at 14 miles an hour. And the pressure was 29.92 inches and rising. Once again, at Louisville International, it was 79 degrees under cloudy skies. Elsewhere around the region, at Jackson, rain was falling with a temperature of 74. At Indianapolis, drizzle was falling with a temperature of 63. At Lexington, it was mostly sunny with a temperature of 81. At Covington, it was partly sunny with a temperature of 77. It was cloudy with a temperature of 82 at Bowling Green, 78 at Nashville, 67 at Paducah, 68 at Evansville, and 64 at Bloomington. At Frankfort, the weather conditions were not available. Now for the official National Weather Service forecast for north central Kentucky and south central Indiana, including the Louisville metro area. Today, mostly cloudy. Showers likely and slight chance of thunderstorms early in the morning, then chance of showers and slight chance of thunderstorms late in the morning. Some thunderstorms may produce heavy rainfall in the morning. Highs in the upper 70s. Southwest winds up to 10 miles an hour, shifting to the west in the afternoon. Chance of precipitation 60%. Tonight, mostly cloudy. Lows in the lower 60s. North winds 5 to 15 miles an hour. Tuesday, sunny. Highs in the lower 80s. North winds 5 to 10 miles an hour. Tuesday night, mostly clear. Lows around 60. North winds up to 10 miles an hour. And now the extended forecast for the radio listening area. Wednesday and Wednesday night, partly cloudy. Highs in the mid-80s. Lows in the mid-60s. Thursday and Thursday night, partly cloudy. A 50% chance of thunderstorms. Highs in the upper 80s. Lows in the upper 60s. Friday and Friday night, thunderstorms likely. Highs in the mid-80s. Lows around 70. Chance of thunderstorms 70%. Saturday and Saturday night, showers likely and chance of thunderstorms. Highs in the mid-80s. Lows in the lower 70s. Chance of precipitation 70%. Sunday and Sunday night, partly cloudy. Highs around 90. Lows in the mid-70s. The current time is 12:27 p.m. Eastern Daylight Time. Flood watch will expire at noon Eastern Daylight Time today. The flash flood watch will expire for portions of east central and north central Kentucky, including the following areas: in east central Kentucky, Boyle; in north central Kentucky, Henry, Shelby, and Washington, Kentucky. The flash flooding threat has ended. Therefore, the flash flood watch will expire at noon Eastern Daylight Time today.
noon Eastern Daylight Time weather conditions across north-central Kentucky and south-central Indiana. At Louisville International, it was cloudy. The temperature was 79 degrees, the dew point 72, and the relative humidity 79%. The wind was southwest at 20 miles an hour, gusting to 29. The pressure was 29.86 inches and rising. At Bowman Field, light rain was falling. The temperature was 76 degrees, the dew point 73, and the relative humidity 91%. The wind was west at 13 miles an hour. The pressure was 29.85 inches and rising. At Jasper, it was cloudy. Visibility 10 miles. The wind was west at 14 miles an hour. And the pressure was 29.92 inches and rising. Once again, at Louisville International, it was 79 degrees under cloudy skies. Elsewhere around the region, at Jackson, rain was falling with a temperature of 74. At Indianapolis, drizzle was falling with a temperature of 63. At Lexington, it was mostly sunny with a temperature of 81. At Covington, it was partly sunny with a temperature of 77. It was cloudy with a temperature of 82 at Bowling Green, 78 at Nashville, 67 at Paducah, 68 at Evansville, and 64 at Bloomington. At Frankfort, the weather conditions were not available. Now for the official National Weather Service forecast for north-central Kentucky and south-central Indiana, including the Louisville metro area. Today, mostly cloudy. Showers likely and slight chance of thunderstorms early in the morning, then chance of showers and slight chance of thunderstorms late in the morning. Some thunderstorms may produce heavy rainfall in the morning. Highs in the upper 70s. Southwest winds up to 10 miles an hour shifting to the west in the afternoon. Chance of precipitation 60%. Tonight, mostly cloudy. Lows in the lower 60s. North winds 5 to 15 miles an hour. Tuesday, sunny. Highs in the lower 80s. North winds 5 to 10 miles an hour. Tuesday night, mostly clear. Lows around 60. North winds up to 10 miles an hour. And now the extended forecast for the radio listening area. Wednesday and Wednesday night, partly cloudy. Highs in the mid-80s. Lows in the mid-60s. Thursday and Thursday night, partly cloudy. A 50% chance of thunderstorms. Highs in the upper 80s. Lows in the upper 60s. Friday and Friday night, thunderstorms likely. Highs in the mid-80s. Lows around 70. Chance of thunderstorms 70%. Saturday and Saturday night, showers likely and chance of thunderstorms. Highs in the mid-80s. Lows in the lower 70s. Chance of precipitation 70%. Sunday and Sunday night, partly cloudy. Highs around 90. Lows in the mid-70s. Flood watch will expire at noon Eastern Daylight Time today. The flash flood watch will expire for portions of east-central and north-central Kentucky, including the following areas: in east-central Kentucky, Boyle. In north-central Kentucky, Henry, Shelby, and Washington, Kentucky. The flash flooding threat has ended. Therefore, the flash flood watch will expire at noon Eastern Daylight Time today. The current time is 12:32 p.m. Eastern Daylight Time. Noon Eastern Daylight Time weather conditions across north-central Kentucky and south-central Indiana. At Louisville International, it was cloudy. The temperature was 79 degrees, the dew point 72, and the relative humidity 79%. The wind was southwest at 20 miles an hour, gusting to 29. The pressure was 29.86 inches and rising. At Bowman Field, light rain was falling. The temperature was 76 degrees, the dew point 73, and the relative humidity 91%. The wind was west at 13 miles an hour. The pressure was 29.85 inches and rising. At Jasper, it was cloudy. Visibility 10 miles. The wind was west at 14 miles an hour. And the pressure was 29.92 inches and rising.
Once again, at Louisville International, it was 79 degrees under cloudy skies. Elsewhere around the region, at Jackson, rain was falling with a temperature of 74. At Indianapolis, drizzle was falling with a temperature of 63. At Lexington, it was mostly sunny with a temperature of 81. At Covington, it was partly sunny with a temperature of 77. It was cloudy with a temperature of 82 at Bowling Green, 78 at Nashville, 67 at Paducah, 68 at Evansville, and 64 at Bloomington. At Frankfort, the weather conditions were not available. Now for the official National Weather Service forecast for North Central Kentucky and South Central Indiana, including the Louisville metro area. Today, mostly cloudy. Showers likely and slight chance of thunderstorms early in the morning, then chance of showers and slight chance of thunderstorms late in the morning. Some thunderstorms may produce heavy rainfall in the morning. Highs in the upper 70s. Southwest winds up to 10 miles an hour shifting to the west in the afternoon. Chance of precipitation 60%. Tonight, mostly cloudy. Lows in the lower 60s. North winds 5 to 15 miles an hour. Tuesday, sunny. Highs in the lower 80s. North winds 5 to 10 miles an hour. Tuesday night, mostly clear. Lows around 60. North winds up to 10 miles an hour. And now the extended forecast for the radio listening area. Wednesday and Wednesday night, partly cloudy. Highs in the mid-80s. Lows in the mid-60s. Thursday and Thursday night, partly cloudy. A 50% chance of thunderstorms. Highs in the upper 80s. Lows in the upper 60s. Friday and Friday night, thunderstorms likely. Highs in the mid-80s. Lows around 70. Chance of thunderstorms 70%. Saturday and Saturday night, showers likely and chance of thunderstorms. Highs in the mid-80s. Lows in the lower 70s. Chance of precipitation 70%. Sunday and Sunday night, partly cloudy. Highs around 90. Lows in the mid-70s. Flood watch will expire at noon Eastern Daylight Time today. The flash flood watch will expire for portions of East Central and North Central Kentucky, including the following areas: in East Central Kentucky, Boyle. In North Central Kentucky, Henry, Shelby, and Washington, Kentucky. The flash flooding threat has ended. Therefore, the flash flood watch will expire at noon Eastern Daylight Time today. Noon Eastern Daylight Time weather conditions across North Central Kentucky and South Central Indiana. At Louisville International, it was cloudy. The temperature was 79 degrees, the dew point 72, and the relative humidity 79%. The wind was southwest at 20 miles an hour, gusting to 29. The pressure was 29.86 inches and rising. At Bowman Field, light rain was falling. The temperature was 76 degrees, the dew point 73, and the relative humidity 91%. The wind was west at 13 miles an hour. The pressure was 29.85 inches and rising. At Jasper, it was cloudy. Visibility 10 miles. The wind was west at 14 miles an hour. And the pressure was 29.92 inches and rising. Once again, at Louisville International, it was 79 degrees under cloudy skies. Elsewhere around the region, at Jackson, rain was falling with a temperature of 74. At Indianapolis, drizzle was falling with a temperature of 63. At Lexington, it was mostly sunny with a temperature of 81. At Covington, it was partly sunny with a temperature of 77. It was cloudy with a temperature of 82 at Bowling Green, 78 at Nashville, 67 at Paducah, 68 at Evansville, and 64 at Bloomington. At Frankfort, the weather conditions were not available. The current time is 12:37 p.m. Eastern Daylight Time. Now for the official National Weather Service forecast for North Central Kentucky and South Central Indiana, including the Louisville metro area. Today, mostly cloudy. Showers likely and slight chance of thunderstorms early in the morning,
then chance of showers and slight chance of thunderstorms late in the morning. Some thunderstorms may produce heavy rainfall in the morning. Highs in the upper 70s. Southwest winds up to 10 miles an hour, shifting to the west in the afternoon. Chance of precipitation 60%. Tonight, mostly cloudy. Lows in the lower 60s. North winds 5 to 15 miles an hour. Tuesday, sunny. Highs in the lower 80s. North winds 5 to 10 miles an hour. Tuesday night, mostly clear. Lows around 60. North winds up to 10 miles an hour. And now the extended forecast for the radio listening area. Wednesday and Wednesday night, partly cloudy. Highs in the mid-80s. Lows in the mid-60s. Thursday and Thursday night, partly cloudy. A 50% chance of thunderstorms. Highs in the upper 80s. Lows in the upper 60s. Friday and Friday night, thunderstorms likely. Highs in the mid-80s. Lows around 70. Chance of thunderstorms 70%. Saturday and Saturday night, showers likely and chance of thunderstorms. Highs in the mid-80s. Lows in the lower 70s. Chance of precipitation 70%. Sunday and Sunday night, partly cloudy. Highs around 90. Lows in the mid-70s. Flood watch will expire at noon Eastern Daylight Time today. The flash flood watch will expire for portions of East Central and North Central Kentucky, including the following areas: in East Central Kentucky, Boyle. In North Central Kentucky, Henry, Shelby, and Washington, Kentucky. The flash flooding threat has ended. Therefore, the flash flood watch will expire at noon Eastern Daylight Time today. Noon Eastern Daylight Time weather conditions across North Central Kentucky and South Central Indiana. At Louisville International, it was cloudy. The temperature was 79 degrees, the dew point 72, and the relative humidity 79%. The wind was southwest at 20 miles an hour, gusting to 29. The pressure was 29.86 inches and rising. At Bowman Field, light rain was falling. The temperature was 76 degrees, the dew point 73, and the relative humidity 91%. The wind was west at 13 miles an hour. The pressure was 29.85 inches and rising. At Jasper, it was cloudy. Visibility 10 miles. The wind was west at 14 miles an hour. And the pressure was 29.92 inches and rising. Once again, at Louisville International, it was 79 degrees under cloudy skies. Elsewhere around the region, at Jackson, rain was falling, with a temperature of 74. At Indianapolis, drizzle was falling, with a temperature of 63. At Lexington, it was mostly sunny, with a temperature of 81. At Covington, it was partly sunny, with a temperature of 77. It was cloudy, with a temperature of 82 at Bowling Green, 78 at Nashville, 67 at Paducah, 68 at Evansville, and 64 at Bloomington. At Frankfort, the weather conditions were not available. Now for the official National Weather Service forecast for North Central Kentucky and South Central Indiana, including the Louisville metro area. Today, mostly cloudy. Showers likely and slight chance of thunderstorms early in the morning, then chance of showers and slight chance of thunderstorms late in the morning. Some thunderstorms may produce heavy rainfall in the morning. Highs in the upper 70s. Southwest winds up to 10 miles an hour, shifting to the west in the afternoon. Chance of precipitation 60%. Tonight, mostly cloudy. Lows in the lower 60s. North winds 5 to 15 miles an hour. Tuesday, sunny. Highs in the lower 80s. North winds 5 to 10 miles an hour. Tuesday night, mostly clear. Lows around 60. North winds up to 10 miles an hour. And now the extended forecast for the radio listening area. Wednesday and Wednesday night, partly cloudy. Highs in the mid-80s. Lows in the mid-60s. Thursday and Thursday night, partly cloudy. A 50% chance of thunderstorms. Highs in the upper 80s.
lows in the upper 60s. Friday and Friday night, thunderstorms likely. Highs in the mid-80s. Lows around 70. Chance of thunderstorms 70%. Saturday and Saturday night, showers likely and chance of thunderstorms. Highs in the mid-80s. Lows in the lower 70s. Chance of precipitation 70%. Sunday and Sunday night, partly cloudy. Highs around 90. Lows in the mid-70s. The current time is 12:43 p.m. Eastern Daylight Time. Flood watch will expire at noon Eastern Daylight Time today. The flash flood watch will expire for portions of east central and north central Kentucky, including the following areas: in east central Kentucky, Boyle. In north central Kentucky, Henry, Shelby, and Washington, Kentucky. The flash flooding threat has ended. Therefore, the flash flood watch will expire at noon Eastern Daylight Time today. Noon Eastern Daylight Time weather conditions across north central Kentucky and south central Indiana. At Louisville International, it was cloudy. The temperature was 79 degrees, the dew point 72, and the relative humidity 79%. The wind was southwest at 20 miles an hour, gusting to 29. The pressure was 29.86 inches and rising. At Bowman Field, light rain was falling. The temperature was 76 degrees, the dew point 73, and the relative humidity 91%. The wind was west at 13 miles an hour. The pressure was 29.85 inches and rising. At Jasper, it was cloudy. Visibility 10 miles. The wind was west at 14 miles an hour. And the pressure was 29.92 inches and rising. Once again, at Louisville International, it was 79 degrees under cloudy skies. Elsewhere around the region, at Jackson, rain was falling, with a temperature of 74. At Indianapolis, drizzle was falling, with a temperature of 63. At Lexington, it was mostly sunny, with a temperature of 81. At Covington, it was partly sunny, with a temperature of 77. It was cloudy, with a temperature of 82 at Bowling Green, 78 at Nashville, 67 at Paducah, 68 at Evansville, and 64 at Bloomington. At Frankfort, the weather conditions were not available. Now for the official National Weather Service forecast for North Central Kentucky and South Central Indiana, including the Louisville metro area. Today, mostly cloudy. Showers likely and slight chance of thunderstorms early in the morning, then chance of showers and slight chance of thunderstorms late in the morning. Some thunderstorms may produce heavy rainfall in the morning. Highs in the upper 70s. Southwest winds up to 10 miles an hour shifting to the west in the afternoon. Chance of precipitation 60%. Tonight, mostly cloudy. Lows in the lower 60s. North winds 5 to 15 miles an hour. Tuesday, sunny. Highs in the lower 80s. North winds 5 to 10 miles an hour. Tuesday night, mostly clear. Lows around 60. North winds up to 10 miles an hour. And now the extended forecast for the radio listening area. Wednesday and Wednesday night, partly cloudy. Highs in the mid-80s. Lows in the mid-60s. Thursday and Thursday night, partly cloudy. A 50% chance of thunderstorms. Highs in the upper 80s. Lows in the upper 60s. Friday and Friday night, thunderstorms likely. Highs in the mid-80s. Lows around 70. Chance of thunderstorms 70%. Saturday and Saturday night, showers likely and chance of thunderstorms. Highs in the mid-80s. Lows in the lower 70s. Chance of precipitation 70%. Sunday and Sunday night, partly cloudy. Highs around 90. Lows in the mid-70s. The current time is 12:47 p.m. Eastern Daylight Time. Flood watch will expire at noon Eastern Daylight Time today. The flash flood watch will expire for portions of east central and north central Kentucky, including the following areas: in east central Kentucky, Boyle. In north central Kentucky, Henry, Shelby, and Washington, Kentucky.
the flash flooding threat has ended. Therefore, the flash flood watch will expire at noon Eastern Daylight Time today. Noon Eastern Daylight Time weather conditions across North Central Kentucky and South Central Indiana. At Louisville International, it was cloudy. The temperature was 79 degrees, the dew point 72, and the relative humidity 79%. The wind was southwest at 20 miles an hour, gusting to 29. The pressure was 29.86 inches and rising. At Bowman Field, light rain was falling. The temperature was 76 degrees, the dew point 73, and the relative humidity 91%. The wind was west at 13 miles an hour. The pressure was 29.85 inches and rising. At Jasper, it was cloudy. Visibility 10 miles. The wind was west at 14 miles an hour. And the pressure was 29.92 inches and rising. Once again, at Louisville International, it was 79 degrees under cloudy skies. Elsewhere around the region, at Jackson, rain was falling with a temperature of 74. At Indianapolis, drizzle was falling with a temperature of 63. At Lexington, it was mostly sunny with a temperature of 81. At Covington, it was partly sunny with a temperature of 77. It was cloudy with a temperature of 82 at Bowling Green, 78 at Nashville, 67 at Paducah, 68 at Evansville, and 64 at Bloomington. At Frankfort, the weather conditions were not available. Now for the official National Weather Service forecast for North Central Kentucky and South Central Indiana, including the Louisville metro area. Today, mostly cloudy. Showers likely and slight chance of thunderstorms early in the morning, then chance of showers and slight chance of thunderstorms late in the morning. Some thunderstorms may produce heavy rainfall in the morning. Highs in the upper 70s. Southwest winds up to 10 miles an hour shifting to the west in the afternoon. Chance of precipitation 60%. Tonight, mostly cloudy. Lows in the lower 60s. North winds 5 to 15 miles an hour. Tuesday, sunny. Highs in the lower 80s. North winds 5 to 10 miles an hour. Tuesday night, mostly clear. Lows around 60. North winds up to 10 miles an hour. And now the extended forecast for the radio listening area. Wednesday and Wednesday night, partly cloudy. Highs in the mid-80s. Lows in the mid-60s. Thursday and Thursday night, partly cloudy. A 50% chance of thunderstorms. Highs in the upper 80s. Lows in the upper 60s. Friday and Friday night, thunderstorms likely. Highs in the mid-80s. Lows around 70. Chance of thunderstorms 70%. Saturday and Saturday night, showers likely and chance of thunderstorms. Highs in the mid-80s. Lows in the lower 70s. Chance of precipitation 70%. Sunday and Sunday night, partly cloudy. Highs around 90. Lows in the mid-70s. Flood watch will expire at noon Eastern Daylight Time today. The flash flood watch will expire for portions of East Central and North Central Kentucky, including the following areas: in East Central Kentucky, Boyle. In North Central Kentucky, Henry, Shelby, and Washington, Kentucky. The flash flooding threat has ended. Therefore, the flash flood watch will expire at noon Eastern Daylight Time today. The current time is 12:52 p.m. Eastern Daylight Time. Noon Eastern Daylight Time weather conditions across North Central Kentucky and South Central Indiana. At Louisville International, it was cloudy. The temperature was 79 degrees, the dew point 72, and the relative humidity 79%. The wind was southwest at 20 miles an hour, gusting to 29. The pressure was 29.86 inches and rising. At Bowman Field, light rain was falling. The temperature was 76 degrees, the dew point 73, and the relative humidity 91%. The wind was west at 13 miles an hour. The pressure was 29.85 inches and rising. At Jasper, it was cloudy.
Visibility 10 miles. The wind was west at 14 miles an hour. And the pressure was 29.92 inches and rising. Once again, at Louisville International, it was 79 degrees under cloudy skies. Elsewhere around the region, at Jackson, rain was falling with a temperature of 74. At Indianapolis, drizzle was falling with a temperature of 63. At Lexington, it was mostly sunny with a temperature of 81. At Covington, it was partly sunny with a temperature of 77. It was cloudy with a temperature of 82 at Bowling Green, 78 at Nashville, 67 at Paducah, 68 at Evansville, and 64 at Bloomington. At Frankfort, the weather conditions were not available. Now for the official National Weather Service forecast for North Central Kentucky and South Central Indiana, including the Louisville metro area. Today, mostly cloudy. Showers likely and slight chance of thunderstorms early in the morning, then chance of showers and slight chance of thunderstorms late in the morning. Some thunderstorms may produce heavy rainfall in the morning. Highs in the upper 70s. Southwest winds up to 10 miles an hour shifting to the west in the afternoon. Chance of precipitation 60%. Tonight, mostly cloudy. Lows in the lower 60s. North winds 5 to 15 miles an hour. Tuesday, sunny. Highs in the lower 80s. North winds 5 to 10 miles an hour. Tuesday night, mostly clear. Lows around 60. North winds up to 10 miles an hour. And now the extended forecast for the radio listening area. Wednesday and Wednesday night, partly cloudy. Highs in the mid-80s. Lows in the mid-60s. Thursday and Thursday night, partly cloudy. A 50% chance of thunderstorms. Highs in the upper 80s. Lows in the upper 60s. Friday and Friday night, thunderstorms likely. Highs in the mid-80s. Lows around 70. Chance of thunderstorms 70%. Saturday and Saturday night, showers likely and chance of thunderstorms. Highs in the mid-80s. Lows in the lower 70s. Chance of precipitation 70%. Sunday and Sunday night, partly cloudy. Highs around 90. Lows in the mid-70s. Flood watch will expire at noon Eastern Daylight Time today. The flash flood watch will expire for portions of East Central and North Central Kentucky, including the following areas: in East Central Kentucky, Boyle. In North Central Kentucky, Henry, Shelby, and Washington, Kentucky. The flash flooding threat has ended. Therefore, the flash flood watch will expire at noon Eastern Daylight Time today. Noon Eastern Daylight Time weather conditions across North Central Kentucky and South Central Indiana. At Louisville International, it was cloudy. The temperature was 79 degrees, the dew point 72, and the relative humidity 79%. The wind was southwest at 20 miles an hour, gusting to 29. The pressure was 29.86 inches and rising. At Bowman Field, light rain was falling. The temperature was 76 degrees, the dew point 73, and the relative humidity 91%. The wind was west at 13 miles an hour. The pressure was 29.85 inches and rising. At Jasper, it was cloudy. Visibility 10 miles. The wind was west at 14 miles an hour. And the pressure was 29.92 inches and rising. Once again, at Louisville International, it was 79 degrees under cloudy skies. Elsewhere around the region, at Jackson, rain was falling with a temperature of 74. At Indianapolis, drizzle was falling with a temperature of 63. At Lexington, it was mostly sunny with a temperature of 81. At Covington, it was partly sunny with a temperature of 77. It was cloudy with a temperature of 82 at Bowling Green, 78 at Nashville, 67 at Paducah, 68 at Evansville, and 64 at Bloomington. At Frankfort, the weather conditions were not available. The current time is 12:57 p.m. Eastern Daylight Time. Now for the official National Weather Service forecast for North Central Kentucky and South Central Indiana,
including the Louisville metro area. Today, mostly cloudy. Showers likely and slight chance of thunderstorms early in the morning, then chance of showers and slight chance of thunderstorms late in the morning. Some thunderstorms may produce heavy rainfall in the morning. Highs in the upper 70s. Southwest winds up to 10 miles an hour shifting to the west in the afternoon. Chance of precipitation 60%. Tonight, mostly cloudy. Lows in the lower 60s. North winds 5 to 15 miles an hour. Tuesday, sunny. Highs in the lower 80s. North winds 5 to 10 miles an hour. Tuesday night, mostly clear. Lows around 60. North winds up to 10 miles an hour. And now the extended forecast for the radio listening area. Wednesday and Wednesday night, partly cloudy. Highs in the mid-80s. Lows in the mid-60s. Thursday and Thursday night, partly cloudy. A 50% chance of thunderstorms. Highs in the upper 80s. Lows in the upper 60s. Friday and Friday night, thunderstorms likely. Highs in the mid-80s. Lows around 70. Chance of thunderstorms 70%. Saturday and Saturday night, showers likely and chance of thunderstorms. Highs in the mid-80s. Lows in the lower 70s. Chance of precipitation 70%. Sunday and Sunday night, partly cloudy. Highs around 90. Lows in the mid-70s. Flood watch will expire at noon Eastern Daylight Time today. The flash flood watch will expire for portions of east central and north central Kentucky, including the following areas: in east central Kentucky, Boyle. In north central Kentucky, Henry, Shelby, and Washington, Kentucky. The flash flooding threat has ended. Therefore, the flash flood watch will expire at noon Eastern Daylight Time today. 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The station is KIH-43, broadcast from the National Weather Service Forecast Office in Louisville, on a transmitter located in Floyd County, Indiana, on a frequency of 162.475 MHz. Here are some river levels reported this morning. On the Ohio River, Markland Lock Upper was 12.8, Markland Lock Lower was 16.6, McAlpin Upper was 12.9, McAlpin Lower 16.4, Canelton Lock and Dam Upper was 10.1, Canelton Lock and Dam Lower was 15.2, on the Blue River, Fredericksburg 15.0, White Cloud Dam, on the Rolling Fork River, Boston 9.5, on the Salt River, Shepherdsville 6.4, here are some nearby reservoir levels: Dolin River Lake 515.7, Potoka Lake 539.5, Taylorsville Lake 550.4. Noon Eastern Daylight Time weather conditions across north central Kentucky and south central Indiana. At Louisville International, it was cloudy. The temperature was 79 degrees, the dew point 72, and the relative humidity 79%. The wind was southwest at 20 miles an hour, gusting to 29. The pressure was 29.86 inches and rising. At Bowman Field, light rain was falling. The temperature was 76 degrees, the dew point 73, and the relative humidity 91%. The wind was west at 13 miles an hour. The pressure was 29.85 inches and rising. At Jasper, it was cloudy. Visibility 10 miles. The wind was west at 14 miles an hour. And the pressure was 29.92 inches and rising. Once again, at Louisville International, it was 79 degrees under cloudy skies. Elsewhere around the region, at Jackson, rain was falling, with a temperature of 74. At Indianapolis, drizzle was falling, with a temperature of 63. At Lexington, it was mostly sunny, with a temperature of 81. At Covington, it was partly sunny, with a temperature of 77. It was cloudy, with a temperature of 82 at Bowling Green, 78 at Nashville, 67 at Paducah, 68 at Evansville, and 64 at Bloomington. At Frankfort, the weather conditions were not available. The current time is 1:03 p.m. Eastern Daylight Time.
1 p.m. Eastern Daylight Time weather conditions across north-central Kentucky and south-central Indiana. At Louisville International, light rain was falling. The temperature was 75 degrees, the dew point 71, and the relative humidity 87%. The wind was west at 15 miles an hour. The pressure was 29.87 inches and rising. At Bowman Field, light rain was falling. The temperature was 75 degrees, the dew point 72, and the relative humidity 90%. The wind was west at 8 miles an hour. The pressure was 29.87 inches and rising. At Jasper, it was cloudy. Visibility 10 miles. The wind was west at 8 miles an hour. And the pressure was 29.92 inches and steady. Once again, at Louisville International, it was 75 degrees with light rain. Elsewhere around the region, at Lexington, it was partly sunny, with a temperature of 81. It was cloudy, with a temperature of 78 at Covington, 77 at Jackson, 83 at Bowling Green, and 78 at Nashville. Under cloudy skies, Paducah reported 67, Evansville reported 67, Bloomington reported 66, and Indianapolis reported 63. At Frankfort, the weather conditions were not available. Now for the official National Weather Service forecast for north-central Kentucky and south-central Indiana, including the Louisville metro area. Today, mostly cloudy. Showers likely and slight chance of thunderstorms early in the morning, then chance of showers and slight chance of thunderstorms late in the morning. Some thunderstorms may produce heavy rainfall in the morning. Highs in the upper 70s. Southwest winds up to 10 miles an hour shifting to the west in the afternoon. Chance of precipitation 60%. Tonight, mostly cloudy. Lows in the lower 60s. North winds 5 to 15 miles an hour. Tuesday, sunny. Highs in the lower 80s. North winds 5 to 10 miles an hour. Tuesday night, mostly clear. Lows around 60. North winds up to 10 miles an hour. And now the extended forecast for the radio listening area. Wednesday and Wednesday night, partly cloudy. Highs in the mid-80s. Lows in the mid-60s. Thursday and Thursday night, partly cloudy. A 50% chance of thunderstorms. Highs in the upper 80s. Lows in the upper 60s. Friday and Friday night, thunderstorms likely. Highs in the mid-80s. Lows around 70. Chance of thunderstorms 70%. Saturday and Saturday night, showers likely and chance of thunderstorms. Highs in the mid-80s. Lows in the lower 70s. Chance of precipitation 70%. Sunday and Sunday night, partly cloudy. Highs around 90. Lows in the mid-70s. Here are some river levels reported this morning. On the Ohio River, Markland Lock Upper was 12.8, Markland Lock Lower was 16.6, McAlpin Upper was 12.9, McAlpin Lower 16.4, Canelton Lock and Dam Upper was 10.1, Canelton Lock and Dam Lower was 15.2, on the Blue River, Fredericksburg 15.0, White Cloud Dam, on the Rolling Fork River, Boston 9.5, on the Salt River, Shepherdsville 6.4, here are some nearby reservoir levels. Dolin River Lake 515.7, Potoka Lake 539.5, Taylorsville Lake 550.4. The current time is 1:07 p.m. Eastern Daylight Time. 1 p.m. Eastern Daylight Time weather conditions across north-central Kentucky and south-central Indiana. At Louisville International, light rain was falling. The temperature was 75 degrees. The dew point 71, and the relative humidity 87%. The wind was west at 15 miles an hour. The pressure was 29.87 inches and rising. At Bowman Field, light rain was falling. The temperature was 75 degrees, the dew point 72, and the relative humidity 90%. The wind was west at 8 miles an hour. The pressure was 29.87 inches and rising. At Jasper, it was cloudy. Visibility 10 miles. The wind was west
at 8 miles an hour. And the pressure was 29.92 inches and steady. Once again, at Louisville International, it was 75 degrees with light rain. Elsewhere around the region, at Lexington, it was partly sunny with a temperature of 81. It was cloudy with a temperature of 78 at Covington, 77 at Jackson, 83 at Bowling Green, and 77.

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1: 5 to 15 miles an hour. Tuesday, sunny. Highs in the lower 80s. North winds 5 to 10 miles an hour. Tuesday night, mostly clear. Lows around 60. North winds up to 10 miles an hour. And now the extended forecast for the radio listening area. Wednesday and Wednesday night, partly cloudy. Highs in the mid-80s. Lows in the mid-60s. Thursday and Thursday night, partly cloudy. A 50% chance of thunderstorms. Highs in the upper 80s. Lows in the upper 60s. Friday and Friday night, thunderstorms likely. Highs in the mid-80s. Lows around 70. Chance of thunderstorms 70%. Saturday and Saturday night, showers likely and chance of thunderstorms. Highs in the mid-80s. Lows in the lower 70s. Chance of precipitation 70%. Sunday and Sunday night, partly cloudy. Highs around 90. Lows in the mid-70s. Here are some river levels reported this morning. On the Ohio River, Markland Lock Upper was 12.8, Markland Lock Lower was 16.6, McAlpin Upper was 12.9, McAlpin Lower 16.4, Canelton Lock and Dam Upper was 10.1, Canelton Lock and Dam Lower was 15.2, on the Blue River, Fredericksburg 15.0, White Cloud Dam, on the Rolling Fork River, Boston 9.5, on the Salt River, Shepherdsville 6.4, here are some nearby reservoir levels. Dolin River Lake 515.7, Potoka Lake 539.5, Taylorsville Lake 550.4. 1 p.m. Eastern Daylight Time weather conditions across north central Kentucky and south central Indiana. At Louisville International, light rain was falling. The temperature was 75 degrees, the dew point 71, and the relative humidity 87%. The wind was west at 15 miles an hour. The pressure was 29.87 inches and rising. At Bowman Field, light rain was falling. The temperature was 75 degrees, the dew point 72, and the relative humidity 90%. The wind was west at 8 miles an hour. The pressure was 29.87 inches and rising. At Jasper, it was cloudy. Visibility 10 miles. Once again, at Louisville International, it was 75 degrees with light rain. Elsewhere around the region, it was partly sunny, with a temperature of 81 at Lexington and 83 at Bowling Green. It was cloudy, with a temperature of 78 at Covington, 77 at Jackson, 78 at Nashville, and 67 at Paducah. Under cloudy skies, Evansville reported 67, Bloomington reported 66, and Indianapolis reported 63. At Frankfort, the weather conditions were not available. 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The current time is 1:13 p.m. Eastern Daylight Time. Now for the official National Weather Service forecast for North Central Kentucky and South Central Indiana, including the Louisville metro area. Today, mostly cloudy. Showers likely and slight chance of thunderstorms early in the morning, then chance of showers and slight chance of thunderstorms late in the morning. Some thunderstorms may produce heavy rainfall in the morning. Highs in the upper 70s. Southwest winds up to 10 miles an hour shifting to the west in the afternoon. Chance of precipitation 60%. Tonight, mostly cloudy. Lows in the lower 60s. North winds 5 to 15 miles an hour. Tuesday, sunny. Highs in the lower 80s.

winds 5 to 10 miles an hour. Tuesday night, mostly clear. Lows around 60. North winds up to 10 miles an hour. And now the extended forecast for the radio listening area. Wednesday and Wednesday night, partly cloudy. Highs in the mid-80s. Lows in the mid-60s. Thursday and Thursday night, partly cloudy. A 50% chance of thunderstorms. Highs in the upper 80s. Lows in the upper 60s. Friday and Friday night, thunderstorms likely. Highs in the mid-80s. Lows around 70. Chance of thunderstorms 70%. Saturday and Saturday night, showers likely and chance of thunderstorms. Highs in the mid-80s. Lows in the lower 70s. Chance of precipitation 70%. Sunday and Sunday night, partly cloudy. Highs around 90. Lows in the mid-70s. Here are some river levels reported this morning. On the Ohio River, Markland Lock Upper was 12.8, Markland Lock Lower was 16.6, McAlpin Upper was 12.9, McAlpin Lower 16.4, Canelton Lock and Dam Upper was 10.1, Canelton Lock and Dam Lower was 15.2, on the Blue River, Fredericksburg 15.0, White Cloud Dam, on the Rolling Fork River, Boston 9.5, on the Salt River, Shepherdsville 6.4, here are some nearby reservoir levels, Dolin River Lake 515.7, Potoka Lake 539.5, Taylorsville Lake 550.4. 1 p.m. Eastern Daylight Time weather conditions across north-central Kentucky and south-central Indiana. At Louisville International, light rain was falling. The temperature was 75 degrees, the dew point 71, and the relative humidity 87%. The wind was west at 15 miles an hour. The pressure was 29.87 inches and rising. At Bowman Field, light rain was falling. The temperature was 75 degrees, the dew point 72, and the relative humidity 90%. The wind was west at 8 miles an hour. The pressure was 29.87 inches and rising. At Jasper, it was cloudy. Visibility 10 miles. Once again, at Louisville International, it was 75 degrees with light rain. Elsewhere around the region, it was partly sunny, with a temperature of 81 at Lexington and 83 at Bowling Green. It was cloudy, with a temperature of 78 at Covington, 77 at Jackson, 78 at Nashville, and 67 at Paducah. Under cloudy skies, Evansville reported 67, Bloomington reported 66, and Indianapolis reported 63. At Frankfort, the weather conditions were not available. The current time is 1:17 p.m. Eastern Daylight Time. Now for the official National Weather Service forecast for north-central Kentucky and south-central Indiana, including the Louisville metro area. Today, mostly cloudy. Showers likely and slight chance of thunderstorms early in the morning, then chance of showers and slight chance of thunderstorms late in the morning. Some thunderstorms may produce heavy rainfall in the morning. Highs in the upper 70s. Southwest winds up to 10 miles an hour shifting to the west in the afternoon. Chance of precipitation 60%. Tonight, mostly cloudy. Lows in the lower 60s. North winds 5 to 15 miles an hour. Tuesday, sunny. Highs in the lower 80s. North winds 5 to 10 miles an hour. Tuesday night, mostly clear. Lows around 60. North winds up to 10 miles an hour. And now the extended forecast for the radio listening area. Wednesday and Wednesday night, partly cloudy. Highs in the mid-80s. Lows in the mid-60s. Thursday and Thursday night, partly cloudy. A 50% chance of thunderstorms. Highs in the upper 80s. Lows in the upper 60s. Friday and Friday night, thunderstorms likely. Highs in the mid-80s. Lows around 70. Chance of thunderstorms 70%. Saturday and Saturday night, showers likely and chance of thunderstorms. Highs in the mid-80s. Lows in the lower 70s. Chance of precipitation 70%.
Sunday and Sunday night, partly cloudy. Highs around 90. Lows in the mid-70s. Here are some river levels reported this morning. On the Ohio River, Markland Lock Upper was 12.8, Markland Lock Lower was 16.6, McAlpin Upper was 12.9, McAlpin Lower 16.4, Canelton Lock and Dam Upper was 10.1, Canelton Lock and Dam Lower was 15.2, on the Blue River, Fredericksburg 15.0, White Cloud Dam, on the Rolling Fork River, Boston 9.5, on the Salt River, Shepherdsville 6.4, here are some nearby reservoir levels. Dolin River Lake 515.7, Potoka Lake 539.5, Taylorsville Lake 550.4. 1 p.m. Eastern Daylight Time weather conditions across north central Kentucky and south central Indiana. At Louisville International, light rain was falling. The temperature was 75 degrees, the dew point 71, and the relative humidity 87%. The wind was west at 15 miles an hour. The pressure was 29.87 inches and rising. At Bowman Field, light rain was falling. The temperature was 75 degrees, the dew point 72, and the relative humidity 90%. The wind was west at 8 miles an hour. The pressure was 29.87 inches and rising. At Jasper, it was cloudy. Visibility 10 miles. Once again, at Louisville International, it was 75 degrees with light rain. Elsewhere around the region, it was partly sunny, with a temperature of 81 at Lexington and 83 at Bowling Green. It was cloudy, with a temperature of 78 at Covington, 77 at Jackson, 78 at Nashville, and 67 at Paducah. Under cloudy skies, Evansville reported 67, Bloomington reported 66, and Indianapolis reported 63. At Frankfort, the weather conditions were not available. Now for the official National Weather Service forecast for north central Kentucky and south central Indiana, including the Louisville metro area. Today, mostly cloudy. Showers likely and slight chance of thunderstorms early in the morning, then chance of showers and slight chance of thunderstorms late in the morning. Some thunderstorms may produce heavy rainfall in the morning. Highs in the upper 70s. Southwest winds up to 10 miles an hour shifting to the west in the afternoon. Chance of precipitation 60%. Tonight, mostly cloudy. Lows in the lower 60s. North winds 5 to 15 miles an hour. Tuesday, sunny. Highs in the lower 80s. North winds 5 to 10 miles an hour. Tuesday night, mostly clear. Lows around 60. North winds up to 10 miles an hour. And now the extended forecast for the radio listening area. Wednesday and Wednesday night, partly cloudy. Highs in the mid-80s. Lows in the mid-60s. Thursday and Thursday night, partly cloudy. A 50% chance of thunderstorms. Highs in the upper 80s. Lows in the upper 60s. Friday and Friday night, thunderstorms likely. Highs in the mid-80s. Lows around 70. Chance of thunderstorms 70%. Saturday and Saturday night, showers likely and chance of thunderstorms. Highs in the mid-80s. Lows in the lower 70s. Chance of precipitation 70%. Sunday and Sunday night, partly cloudy. Highs around 90. Lows in the mid-70s. The current time is 1:22 p.m. Eastern Daylight Time. Here are some river levels reported this morning. On the Ohio River, Markland Lock Upper was 12.8, Markland Lock Lower was 16.6, McAlpin Upper was 12.9, McAlpin Lower 16.4, Canelton Lock and Dam Upper was 10.1, Canelton Lock and Dam Lower was 15.2, on the Blue River, Fredericksburg 15.0, White Cloud Dam, on the Rolling Fork River, Boston 9.5, on the Salt River, Shepherdsville 6.4, here are some nearby reservoir levels. Dolin River Lake 515.7, Potoka Lake 539.5, Taylorsville Lake 550.4. 1 p.m. Eastern Daylight Time weather conditions across north central Kentucky and south central Indiana.
At Louisville International, light rain was falling. The temperature was 75 degrees, the dew point 71, and the relative humidity 87%. The wind was west at 15 miles an hour. The pressure was 29.87 inches and rising. At Bowman Field, light rain was falling. The temperature was 75 degrees, the dew point 72, and the relative humidity 90%. The wind was west at 8 miles an hour. The pressure was 29.87 inches and rising. At Jasper, it was cloudy. Visibility 10 miles. Once again, at Louisville International, it was 75 degrees with light rain. Elsewhere around the region, it was partly sunny, with a temperature of 81 at Lexington and 83 at Bowling Green. It was cloudy, with a temperature of 78 at Covington, 77 at Jackson, 78 at Nashville, and 67 at Paducah. Under cloudy skies, Evansville reported 67, Bloomington reported 66, and Indianapolis reported 63. At Frankfort, the weather conditions were not available. Now for the official National Weather Service forecast for North Central Kentucky and South Central Indiana, including the Louisville metro area. Today, mostly cloudy. Showers likely and slight chance of thunderstorms early in the morning, then chance of showers and slight chance of thunderstorms late in the morning. Some thunderstorms may produce heavy rainfall in the morning. Highs in the upper 70s. Southwest winds up to 10 miles an hour shifting to the west in the afternoon. Chance of precipitation 60%. Tonight, mostly cloudy. Lows in the lower 60s. North winds 5 to 15 miles an hour. Tuesday, sunny. Highs in the lower 80s. North winds 5 to 10 miles an hour. Tuesday night, mostly clear. Lows around 60. North winds up to 10 miles an hour. And now the extended forecast for the radio listening area. Wednesday and Wednesday night, partly cloudy. Highs in the mid-80s. Lows in the mid-60s. Thursday and Thursday night, partly cloudy. A 50% chance of thunderstorms. Highs in the upper 80s. Lows in the upper 60s. Friday and Friday night, thunderstorms likely. Highs in the mid-80s. Lows around 70. Chance of thunderstorms 70%. Saturday and Saturday night, showers likely and chance of thunderstorms. Highs in the mid-80s. Lows in the lower 70s. Chance of precipitation 70%. Sunday and Sunday night, partly cloudy. Highs around 90. Lows in the mid-70s. The current time is 1:27 p.m. Eastern Daylight Time. Here are some river levels reported this morning. On the Ohio River, Markland Lock Upper was 12.8, Markland Lock Lower was 16.6, McAlpin Upper was 12.9, McAlpin Lower 16.4, Canelton Lock and Dam Upper was 10.1, Canelton Lock and Dam Lower was 15.2, on the Blue River, Fredericksburg 15.0, White Cloud Dam, on the Rolling Fork River, Boston 9.5, on the Salt River, Shepherdsville 6.4. Here are some nearby reservoir levels: Dolin River Lake 515.7, Potoka Lake 539.5, Taylorsville Lake 550.4. 1 p.m. Eastern Daylight Time weather conditions across north central Kentucky and south central Indiana. At Louisville International, light rain was falling. The temperature was 75 degrees, the dew point 71, and the relative humidity 87%. The wind was west at 15 miles an hour. The pressure was 29.87 inches and rising. At Bowman Field, light rain was falling. The temperature was 75 degrees, the dew point 72, and the relative humidity 90%. The wind was west at 8 miles an hour. The pressure was 29.87 inches and rising. At Jasper, it was cloudy. Visibility 10 miles. Once again, at Louisville International, it was 75 degrees with light rain. Elsewhere around the region, it was partly sunny, with a temperature of 81 at Lexington and 83 at Bowling Green. It was cloudy, with a temperature of 78 at Covington,
77 at Jackson, 78 at Nashville, and 67 at Paducah. Under cloudy skies, Evansville reported 67, Bloomington reported 66, and Indianapolis reported 63. At Frankfort, the weather conditions were not available. Now for the official National Weather Service forecast for North Central Kentucky and South Central Indiana, including the Louisville metro area. Today, mostly cloudy. Showers likely and slight chance of thunderstorms early in the morning, then chance of showers and slight chance of thunderstorms late in the morning. Some thunderstorms may produce heavy rainfall in the morning. Highs in the upper 70s. Southwest winds up to 10 miles an hour shifting to the west in the afternoon. Chance of precipitation 60%. Tonight, mostly cloudy. Lows in the lower 60s. North winds 5 to 15 miles an hour. Tuesday, sunny. Highs in the lower 80s. North winds 5 to 10 miles an hour. Tuesday night, mostly clear. Lows around 60. North winds up to 10 miles an hour. And now the extended forecast for the radio listening area. Wednesday and Wednesday night, partly cloudy. Highs in the mid-80s. Lows in the mid-60s. Thursday and Thursday night, partly cloudy. A 50% chance of thunderstorms. Highs in the upper 80s. Lows in the upper 60s. Friday and Friday night, thunderstorms likely. Highs in the mid-80s. Lows around 70. Chance of thunderstorms 70%. Saturday and Saturday night, showers likely and chance of thunderstorms. Highs in the mid-80s. Lows in the lower 70s. Chance of precipitation 70%. Sunday and Sunday night, partly cloudy. Highs around 90. Lows in the mid-70s. Here are some river levels reported this morning. On the Ohio River, Markland Lock Upper was 12.8, Markland Lock Lower was 16.6, McAlpin Upper was 12.9, McAlpin Lower 16.4, Canelton Lock and Dam Upper was 10.1, Canelton Lock and Dam Lower was 15.2, on the Blue River, Fredericksburg 15.0, White Cloud Dam, on the Rolling Fork River, Boston 9.5, on the Salt River, Shepherdsville 6.4, here are some nearby reservoir levels. Dolin River Lake 515.7, Potoka Lake 539.5, Taylorsville Lake 550.4. 1 p.m. Eastern Daylight Time weather conditions across north central Kentucky and south central Indiana. At Louisville International, light rain was falling. The temperature was 75 degrees, the dew point 71, and the relative humidity 87%. The wind was west at 15 miles an hour. The pressure was 29.87 inches and rising. At Bowman Field, light rain was falling. The temperature was 75 degrees, the dew point 72, and the relative humidity 90%. The wind was west at 8 miles an hour. The pressure was 29.87 inches and rising. At Jasper, it was cloudy. Visibility 10 miles. Once again, at Louisville International, it was 75 degrees with light rain. Elsewhere around the region, it was partly sunny, with a temperature of 81 at Lexington and 83 at Bowling Green. It was cloudy, with a temperature of 78 at Covington, 77 at Jackson, 78 at Nashville, and 67 at Paducah. Under cloudy skies, Evansville reported 67, Bloomington reported 66, and Indianapolis reported 63. At Frankfort, the weather conditions were not available. The current time is 1:33 p.m. Eastern Daylight Time. Now for the official National Weather Service forecast for North Central Kentucky and South Central Indiana, including the Louisville metro area. Today, mostly cloudy. Showers likely and slight chance of thunderstorms early in the morning, then chance of showers and slight chance of thunderstorms late in the morning. Some thunderstorms may produce heavy rainfall in the morning. Highs in the upper 70s. Southwest winds up to 10 miles an hour shifting to the west in the afternoon. Chance of precipitation 60%. Tonight, mostly cloudy. Lows in the lower 60s.
North winds 5 to 15 miles an hour. Tuesday, sunny. Highs in the lower 80s. North winds 5 to 10 miles an hour. Tuesday night, mostly clear. Lows around 60. North winds up to 10 miles an hour. And now the extended forecast for the radio listening area. Wednesday and Wednesday night, partly cloudy. Highs in the mid-80s. Lows in the mid-60s. Thursday and Thursday night, partly cloudy. A 50% chance of thunderstorms. Highs in the upper 80s. Lows in the upper 60s. Friday and Friday night, thunderstorms likely. Highs in the mid-80s. Lows around 70. Chance of thunderstorm 70%. Saturday and Saturday night, showers likely and chance of thunderstorms. Highs in the mid-80s. Lows in the lower 70s. Chance of precipitation 70%. Sunday and Sunday night, partly cloudy. Highs around 90. Lows in the mid-70s. Here are some river levels reported this morning. On the Ohio River, Markland Lock Upper was 12.8, Markland Lock Lower was 16.6, McAlpin Upper was 12.9, McAlpin Lower 16.4, Canelton Lock and Dam Upper was 10.1, Canelton Lock and Dam Lower was 15.2, on the Blue River, Fredericksburg 15.0, White Cloud Dam, on the Rolling Fork River, Boston 9.5, on the Salt River, Shepherdsville 6.4, here are some nearby reservoir levels. Dolin River Lake 515.7, Potoka Lake 539.5, Taylorsville Lake 550.4. 1 p.m. Eastern Daylight Time weather conditions across north central Kentucky and south central Indiana. At Louisville International, light rain was falling. The temperature was 75 degrees, the dew point 71, and the relative humidity 87%. The wind was west at 15 miles an hour. The pressure was 29.87 inches and rising. At Bowman Field, light rain was falling. The temperature was 75 degrees, the dew point 72, and the relative humidity 90%. The wind was west at 8 miles an hour. The pressure was 29.87 inches and rising. At Jasper, it was cloudy. Visibility 10 miles. Once again, at Louisville International, it was 75 degrees with light rain. Elsewhere around the region, it was partly sunny, with a temperature of 81 at Lexington and 83 at Bowling Green. It was cloudy, with a temperature of 78 at Covington, 77 at Jackson, 78 at Nashville, and 67 at Paducah. Under cloudy skies, Evansville reported 67, Bloomington reported 66, and Indianapolis reported 63. At Frankfort, the weather conditions were not available. The current time is 1:37 p.m. Eastern Daylight Time. Now for the official National Weather Service forecast for north central Kentucky and south central Indiana, including the Louisville metro area. Today, mostly cloudy. Showers likely and slight chance of thunderstorms early in the morning, then chance of showers and slight chance of thunderstorms late in the morning. Some thunderstorms may produce heavy rainfall in the morning. Highs in the upper 70s. Southwest winds up to 10 miles an hour shifting to the west in the afternoon. Chance of precipitation 60%. Tonight, mostly cloudy. Lows in the lower 60s. North winds 5 to 15 miles an hour. Tuesday, sunny. Highs in the lower 80s. North winds 5 to 10 miles an hour. Tuesday night, mostly clear. Lows around 60. North winds up to 10 miles an hour. And now the extended forecast for the radio listening area. Wednesday and Wednesday night, partly cloudy. Highs in the mid-80s. Lows in the mid-60s. Thursday and Thursday night, partly cloudy. A 50% chance of thunderstorms. Highs in the upper 80s. Lows in the upper 60s. Friday and Friday night, thunderstorms likely. Highs in the mid-80s. Lows around 70. Chance of thunderstorms 70%. Saturday and Saturday night, showers likely and chance of thunderstorms.
Highs in the mid-80s. Lows in the lower 70s. Chance of precipitation 70%. Sunday and Sunday night, partly cloudy. Highs around 90. Lows in the mid-70s. Here are some river levels reported this morning. On the Ohio River, Markland Lock Upper was 12.8, Markland Lock Lower was 16.6, McAlpin Upper was 12.9, McAlpin Lower 16.4, Canelton Lock and Dam Upper was 10.1, Canelton Lock and Dam Lower was 15.2, on the Blue River, Fredericksburg 15.0, White Cloud Dam, on the Rolling Fork River, Boston 9.5, on the Salt River, Shepherdsville 6.4, here are some nearby reservoir levels. Dolin River Lake 515.7, Potoka Lake 539.5, Taylorsville Lake 550.4. 1 p.m. Eastern Daylight Time weather conditions across north central Kentucky and south central Indiana. At Louisville International, light rain was falling. The temperature was 75 degrees, the dew point 71, and the relative humidity 87%. The wind was west at 15 miles an hour. The pressure was 29.87 inches and rising. At Bowman Field, light rain was falling. The temperature was 75 degrees, the dew point 72, and the relative humidity 90%. The wind was west at 8 miles an hour. The pressure was 29.87 inches and rising. At Jasper, it was cloudy. Visibility 10 miles. Once again, at Louisville International, it was 75 degrees with light rain. Elsewhere around the region, it was partly sunny, with a temperature of 81 at Lexington and 83 at Bowling Green. It was cloudy, with a temperature of 78 at Covington, 77 at Jackson, 78 at Nashville, and 67 at Paducah. Under cloudy skies, Evansville reported 67, Bloomington reported 66, and Indianapolis reported 63. At Frankfort, the weather conditions were not available. Now for the official National Weather Service forecast for north central Kentucky and south central Indiana, including the Louisville metro area. Today, mostly cloudy. Showers likely and slight chance of thunderstorms early in the morning, then chance of showers and slight chance of thunderstorms late in the morning. Some thunderstorms may produce heavy rainfall in the morning. Highs in the upper 70s. Southwest winds up to 10 miles an hour shifting to the west in the afternoon. Chance of precipitation 60%. Tonight, mostly cloudy. Lows in the lower 60s. North winds 5 to 15 miles an hour. Tuesday, sunny. Highs in the lower 80s. North winds 5 to 10 miles an hour. Tuesday night, mostly clear. Lows around 60. North winds up to 10 miles an hour. And now the extended forecast for the radio listening area. Wednesday and Wednesday night, partly cloudy. Highs in the mid-80s. Lows in the mid-60s. Thursday and Thursday night, partly cloudy. A 50% chance of thunderstorms. Highs in the upper 80s. Lows in the upper 60s. Friday and Friday night, thunderstorms likely. Highs in the mid-80s. Lows around 70. Chance of thunderstorms 70%. Saturday and Saturday night, showers likely and chance of thunderstorms. Highs in the mid-80s. Lows in the lower 70s. Chance of precipitation 70%. Sunday and Sunday night, partly cloudy. Highs around 90. Lows in the mid-70s. 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The current time is 1:43 p.m. Eastern Daylight Time. Here are some river levels reported this morning. On the Ohio River, Markland Lock Upper was 12.8, Markland Lock Lower was 16.6, McAlpin Upper was 12.9, McAlpin Lower 16.4, Canelton Lock and Dam Upper was 10.1, Canelton Lock and Dam Lower was 15.2, on the Blue River, Fred
Fredericksburg 15.0, White Cloud Dam on the Rolling Fork River, Boston 9.5 on the Salt River, Shepherdsville 6.4. Here are some nearby reservoir levels: Dolin River Lake 515.7, Potoka Lake 539.5, Taylorsville Lake 550.4. 1 p.m. Eastern Daylight Time weather conditions across north-central Kentucky and south-central Indiana. At Louisville International, light rain was falling. The temperature was 75 degrees, the dew point 71, and the relative humidity 87%. The wind was west at 15 miles an hour. The pressure was 29.87 inches and rising. At Bowman Field, light rain was falling. The temperature was 75 degrees, the dew point 72, and the relative humidity 90%. The wind was west at 8 miles an hour. The pressure was 29.87 inches and rising. At Jasper, it was cloudy. Visibility 10 miles. Once again, at Louisville International, it was 75 degrees with light rain. Elsewhere around the region, it was partly sunny, with a temperature of 81 at Lexington and 83 at Bowling Green. It was cloudy, with a temperature of 78 at Covington, 77 at Jackson, 78 at Nashville, and 67 at Paducah. Under cloudy skies, Evansville reported 67, Bloomington reported 66, and Indianapolis reported 63. At Frankfort, the weather conditions were not available. Now for the official National Weather Service forecast for north-central Kentucky and south-central Indiana, including the Louisville metro area. Today, mostly cloudy. Showers likely and slight chance of thunderstorms early in the morning, then chance of showers and slight chance of thunderstorms late in the morning. Some thunderstorms may produce heavy rainfall in the morning. Highs in the upper 70s. Southwest winds up to 10 miles an hour shifting to the west in the afternoon. Chance of precipitation 60%. Tonight, mostly cloudy. Lows in the lower 60s. North winds 5 to 15 miles an hour. Tuesday, sunny. Highs in the lower 80s. North winds 5 to 10 miles an hour. Tuesday night, mostly clear. Lows around 60. North winds up to 10 miles an hour. And now the extended forecast for the radio listening area. Wednesday and Wednesday night, partly cloudy. Highs in the mid-80s. Lows in the mid-60s. Thursday and Thursday night, partly cloudy. A 50% chance of thunderstorms. Highs in the upper 80s. Lows in the upper 60s. Friday and Friday night, thunderstorms likely. Highs in the mid-80s. Lows around 70. Chance of thunderstorms 70%. Saturday and Saturday night, showers likely and chance of thunderstorms. Highs in the mid-80s. Lows in the lower 70s. Chance of precipitation 70%. Sunday and Sunday night, partly cloudy. Highs around 90. Lows in the mid-70s. The current time is 1:47 p.m. Eastern Daylight Time. Here are some river levels reported this morning. On the Ohio River, Markland Lock Upper was 12.8, Markland Lock Lower was 16.6, McAlpin Upper was 12.9, McAlpin Lower 16.4, Canelton Lock and Dam Upper was 10.1, Canelton Lock and Dam Lower was 15.2. On the Blue River, Fredericksburg 15.0, White Cloud Dam on the Rolling Fork River, Boston 9.5, on the Salt River, Shepherdsville 6.4. Here are some nearby reservoir levels: Dolin River Lake 515.7, Potoka Lake 539.5, Taylorsville Lake 550.4. 1 p.m. Eastern Daylight Time weather conditions across north-central Kentucky and south-central Indiana. At Louisville International, light rain was falling. The temperature was 75 degrees, the dew point 71, and the relative humidity 87%. The wind was west at 15 miles an hour. The pressure was 29.87 inches and rising. At Bowman Field, light rain was falling. The temperature was 75 degrees, the dew point 72, and the relative humidity 90%.
The wind was west at 8 miles an hour. The pressure was 29.87 inches and rising. At Jasper, it was cloudy. Visibility 10 miles. Once again, at Louisville International, it was 75 degrees with light rain. Elsewhere around the region, it was partly sunny, with a temperature of 81 at Lexington and 83 at Bowling Green. It was cloudy, with a temperature of 78 at Covington, 77 at Jackson, 78 at Nashville, and 67 at Paducah. Under cloudy skies, Evansville reported 67, Bloomington reported 66, and Indianapolis reported 63. At Frankfort, the weather conditions were not available. Now for the official National Weather Service forecast for North Central Kentucky and South Central Indiana, including the Louisville metro area. Today, mostly cloudy. Showers likely and slight chance of thunderstorms early in the morning, then chance of showers and slight chance of thunderstorms late in the morning. Some thunderstorms may produce heavy rainfall in the morning. Highs in the upper 70s. Southwest winds up to 10 miles an hour shifting to the west in the afternoon. Chance of precipitation 60%. Tonight, mostly cloudy. Lows in the lower 60s. North winds 5 to 15 miles an hour. Tuesday, sunny. Highs in the lower 80s. North winds 5 to 10 miles an hour. Tuesday night, mostly clear. Lows around 60. North winds up to 10 miles an hour. And now the extended forecast for the radio listening area. Wednesday and Wednesday night, partly cloudy. Highs in the mid-80s. Lows in the mid-60s. Thursday and Thursday night, partly cloudy. A 50% chance of thunderstorms. Highs in the upper 80s. Lows in the upper 60s. Friday and Friday night, thunderstorms likely. Highs in the mid-80s. Lows around 70. Chance of thunderstorms 70%. Saturday and Saturday night, showers likely and chance of thunderstorms. Highs in the mid-80s. Lows in the lower 70s. Chance of precipitation 70%. Sunday and Sunday night, partly cloudy. Highs around 90. Lows in the mid-70s. Here are some river levels reported this morning. On the Ohio River, Markland Lock Upper was 12.8, Markland Lock Lower was 16.6, McAlpin Upper was 12.9, McAlpin Lower 16.4, Canelton Lock and Dam Upper was 10.1, Canelton Lock and Dam Lower was 15.2, on the Blue River, Fredericksburg 15.0, White Cloud Dam, on the Rolling Fork River, Boston 9.5, on the Salt River, Shepherdsville 6.4, here are some nearby reservoir levels. Dolin River Lake 515.7, Potoka Lake 539.5, Taylorsville Lake 550.4. The current time is 1:52 p.m. Eastern Daylight Time. 1 p.m. Eastern Daylight Time weather conditions across North Central Kentucky and South Central Indiana. At Louisville International, light rain was falling. The temperature was 75 degrees, the dew point 71, and the relative humidity 87%. The wind was west at 15 miles an hour. The pressure was 29.87 inches and rising. At Bowman Field, light rain was falling. The temperature was 75 degrees, the dew point 72, and the relative humidity 90%. The wind was west at 8 miles an hour. The pressure was 29.87 inches and rising. At Jasper, it was cloudy. Visibility 10 miles. Once again, at Louisville International, it was 75 degrees with light rain. Elsewhere around the region, it was partly sunny, with a temperature of 81 at Lexington and 83 at Bowling Green. It was cloudy, with a temperature of 78 at Covington, 77 at Jackson, 78 at Nashville, and 67 at Paducah. Under cloudy skies, Evansville reported 67, Bloomington reported 66, and Indianapolis reported 63. At Frankfort, the weather conditions were not available. Now for the official National Weather Service forecast for North Central Kentucky and South Central Indiana, including the Louisville metro area. Today,
mostly cloudy. Showers likely and slight chance of thunderstorms early in the morning, then chance of showers and slight chance of thunderstorms late in the morning. Some thunderstorms may produce heavy rainfall in the morning. Highs in the upper 70s. Southwest winds up to 10 miles an hour shifting to the west in the afternoon. Chance of precipitation 60%. Tonight, mostly cloudy. Lows in the lower 60s. North winds 5 to 15 miles an hour. Tuesday, sunny. Highs in the lower 80s. North winds 5 to 10 miles an hour. Tuesday night, mostly clear. Lows around 60. North winds up to 10 miles an hour. And now the extended forecast for the radio listening area. Wednesday and Wednesday night, partly cloudy. Highs in the mid-80s. Lows in the mid-60s. Thursday and Thursday night, partly cloudy. A 50% chance of thunderstorms. Highs in the upper 80s. Lows in the upper 60s. Friday and Friday night, thunderstorms likely. Highs in the mid-80s. Lows around 70. Chance of thunderstorms 70%. Saturday and Saturday night, showers likely and chance of thunderstorms. Highs in the mid-80s. Lows in the lower 70s. Chance of precipitation 70%. Sunday and Sunday night, partly cloudy. Highs around 90. Lows in the mid-70s. Here are some river levels reported this morning. On the Ohio River, Markland Lock Upper was 12.8, Markland Lock Lower was 16.6, McAlpin Upper was 12.9, McAlpin Lower 16.4, Canelton Lock and Dam Upper was 10.1, Canelton Lock and Dam Lower was 15.2, on the Blue River, Fredericksburg 15.0, White Cloud Dam, on the Rolling Fork River, Boston 9.5, on the Salt River, Shepherdsville 6.4, here are some nearby reservoir levels. Dolin River Lake 515.7, Potoka Lake 539.5, Taylorsville Lake 550.4. 1 p.m. Eastern Daylight Time weather conditions across north central Kentucky and south central Indiana. At Louisville International, light rain was falling. The temperature was 75 degrees, the dew point 71, and the relative humidity 87%. The wind was west at 15 miles an hour. The pressure was 29.87 inches and rising. At Bowman Field, light rain was falling. The temperature was 75 degrees, the dew point 72, and the relative humidity 90%. The wind was west at 8 miles an hour. The pressure was 29.87 inches and rising. At Jasper, it was cloudy. Visibility 10 miles. Once again, at Louisville International, it was 75 degrees with light rain. Elsewhere around the region, it was partly sunny, with a temperature of 81 at Lexington and 83 at Bowling Green. It was cloudy, with a temperature of 78 at Covington, 77 at Jackson, 78 at Nashville, and 67 at Paducah. Under cloudy skies, Evansville reported 67, Bloomington reported 66, and Indianapolis reported 63. At Frankfort, the weather conditions were not available. The current time is 1:57 p.m. Eastern Daylight Time. Now for the official National Weather Service forecast for North Central Kentucky and South Central Indiana, including the Louisville metro area. Today, mostly cloudy. Showers likely and slight chance of thunderstorms early in the morning, then chance of showers and slight chance of thunderstorms late in the morning. Some thunderstorms may produce heavy rainfall in the morning. Highs in the upper 70s. Southwest winds up to 10 miles an hour shifting to the west in the afternoon. Chance of precipitation 60%. Tonight, mostly cloudy. Lows in the lower 60s. North winds 5 to 15 miles an hour. Tuesday, sunny. Highs in the lower 80s. North winds 5 to 10 miles an hour. Tuesday night, mostly clear. Lows around 60. North winds up to 10 miles an hour. And now the extended forecast for the radio listening area. Wednesday and Wednesday night, partly cloudy. Highs in the mid-80s.
lows in the mid-60s. Thursday and Thursday night, partly cloudy. A 50% chance of thunderstorms. Highs in the upper 80s. Lows in the upper 60s. Friday and Friday night, thunderstorms likely. Highs in the mid-80s. Lows around 70. Chance of thunderstorms 70%. Saturday and Saturday night, showers likely and chance of thunderstorms. Highs in the mid-80s. Lows in the lower 70s. Chance of precipitation 70%. Sunday and Sunday night, partly cloudy. Highs around 90. Lows in the mid-70s. Here are some river levels reported this morning. On the Ohio River, Markland Lock Upper was 12.8, Markland Lock Lower was 16.6, McAlpin Upper was 12.9, McAlpin Lower 16.4, Canelton Lock and Dam Upper was 10.1, Canelton Lock and Dam Lower was 15.2, on the Blue River, Fredericksburg 15.0, White Cloud Dam, on the Rolling Fork River, Boston 9.5, on the Salt River, Shepherdsville 6.4, here are some nearby reservoir levels. Dolin River Lake 515.7, Potoka Lake 539.5, Taylorsville Lake 550.4. 1 p.m. Eastern Daylight Time weather conditions across north central Kentucky and south central Indiana. At Louisville International, light rain was falling. The temperature was 75 degrees, the dew point 71, and the relative humidity 87%. The wind was west at 15 miles an hour. The pressure was 29.87 inches and rising. At Bowman Field, light rain was falling. The temperature was 75 degrees, the dew point 72, and the relative humidity 90%. The wind was west at 8 miles an hour. The pressure was 29.87 inches and rising. At Jasper, it was cloudy. Visibility 10 miles. Once again, at Louisville International, it was 75 degrees with light rain. Elsewhere around the region, it was partly sunny, with a temperature of 81 at Lexington and 83 at Bowling Green. It was cloudy, with a temperature of 78 at Covington, 77 at Jackson, 78 at Nashville, and 67 at Paducah. Under cloudy skies, Evansville reported 67, Bloomington reported 66, and Indianapolis reported 63. At Frankfort, the weather conditions were not available. Now for the official National Weather Service forecast for north central Kentucky and south central Indiana, including the Louisville metro area. Today, mostly cloudy. Showers likely and slight chance of thunderstorms early in the morning, then chance of showers and slight chance of thunderstorms late in the morning. Some thunderstorms may produce heavy rainfall in the morning. Highs in the upper 70s. Southwest winds up to 10 miles an hour shifting to the west in the afternoon. Chance of precipitation 60%. Tonight, mostly cloudy. Lows in the lower 60s. North winds 5 to 15 miles an hour. Tuesday, sunny. Highs in the lower 80s. North winds 5 to 10 miles an hour. Tuesday night, mostly clear. Lows around 60. North winds up to 10 miles an hour. And now the extended forecast for the radio listening area. Wednesday and Wednesday night, partly cloudy. Highs in the mid-80s. Lows in the mid-60s. Thursday and Thursday night, partly cloudy. A 50% chance of thunderstorms. Highs in the upper 80s. Lows in the upper 60s. Friday and Friday night, thunderstorms likely. Highs in the mid-80s. Lows around 70. Chance of thunderstorms 70%. Saturday and Saturday night, showers likely and chance of thunderstorms. Highs in the mid-80s. Lows in the lower 70s. Chance of precipitation 70%. Sunday and Sunday night, partly cloudy. Highs around 90. Lows in the mid-70s. The current time is 2:03 p.m. Eastern Daylight Time. Here are some river levels reported this morning. On the Ohio River, Markland Lock Upper was 12.8, Markland Lock Lower was 16.6, McAlpin Upper was 12.9, McAlpin Lower 16.4,
Candleton Lock and Dam Upper was 10.1, Candleton Lock and Dam Lower was 15.2, on the Blue River, Fredericksburg 15.0, White Cloud Dam, on the Rolling Fork River, Boston 9.5, on the Salt River, Shepherdsville 6.4. Here are some nearby reservoir levels: Dolin River Lake 515.7, Potoka Lake 539.5, Taylorsville Lake 550.4. 2 p.m. Eastern Daylight Time weather conditions across north-central Kentucky and south-central Indiana. At Louisville International, it was cloudy. The temperature was 73 degrees, the dew point 68, and the relative humidity 84%. The wind was west at 14 miles an hour, gusting to 24. The pressure was 29.90 inches and rising. At Bowman Field, it was cloudy. The temperature was 73 degrees, the dew point 67, and the relative humidity 81%. The wind was west at 9 miles an hour, gusting to 23. The pressure was 29.90 inches and rising. At Jasper, it was cloudy. Visibility 10 miles. The wind was northwest at 10 miles an hour, and the pressure was 29.96 inches. Once again, at Louisville International, it was 73 degrees under cloudy skies. Elsewhere around the region, rain was falling, with a temperature of 78 at Jackson and 74 at Nashville. At Lexington, it was partly sunny, with a temperature of 82. It was cloudy, with a temperature of 77 at Covington, 80 at Bowling Green, and 68 at Paducah. Under cloudy skies, Evansville reported 66, Bloomington reported 65, and Indianapolis reported 64. At Frankfort, the weather conditions were not available. Now for the official National Weather Service forecast for north-central Kentucky and south-central Indiana, including the Louisville metro area. Today, mostly cloudy. Showers likely and slight chance of thunderstorms early in the morning, then chance of showers and slight chance of thunderstorms late in the morning. Some thunderstorms may produce heavy rainfall in the morning. Highs in the upper 70s. Southwest winds up to 10 miles an hour, shifting to the west in the afternoon. Chance of precipitation 60%. Tonight, mostly cloudy. Lows in the lower 60s. North winds 5 to 15 miles an hour. Tuesday, sunny. Highs in the lower 80s. North winds 5 to 10 miles an hour. Tuesday night, mostly clear. Lows around 60. North winds up to 10 miles an hour. And now the extended forecast for the radio listening area. Wednesday and Wednesday night, partly cloudy. Highs in the mid-80s. Lows in the mid-60s. Thursday and Thursday night, partly cloudy. A 50% chance of thunderstorms. Highs in the upper 80s. Lows in the upper 60s. Friday and Friday night, thunderstorms likely. Highs in the mid-80s. Lows around 70. Chance of thunderstorms 70%. Saturday and Saturday night, showers likely and chance of thunderstorms. Highs in the mid-80s. Lows in the lower 70s. Chance of precipitation 70%. Sunday and Sunday night, partly cloudy. Highs around 90. Lows in the mid-70s. The current time is 2:07 p.m. Eastern Daylight Time. Here are some river levels reported this morning. On the Ohio River, Markland Lock Upper was 12.8, Markland Lock Lower was 16.6, McAlpin Upper was 12.9, McAlpin Lower 16.4, Candleton Lock and Dam Upper was 10.1, Candleton Lock and Dam Lower was 15.2, on the Blue River, Fredericksburg 15.0, White Cloud Dam, on the Rolling Fork River, Boston 9.5, on the Salt River, Shepherdsville 6.4. Here are some nearby reservoir levels: Dolin River Lake 515.7, Potoka Lake 539.5, Taylorsville Lake 550.4. 2 p.m. Eastern Daylight Time weather conditions across north-central Kentucky and south-central Indiana. At Louisville International, it was cloudy. The temperature was 73 degrees, the dew point 68, and the relative humidity 84%.
The wind was west at 14 miles an hour, gusting to 24. The pressure was 29.90 inches and rising. At Bowman Field, it was cloudy. The temperature was 73 degrees, the dew point 67, and the relative humidity 81%. The wind was west at 9 miles an hour, gusting to 23. The pressure was 29.90 inches and rising.

was falling with a temperature of 78 at Jackson and 74 at Nashville. At Lexington, it was partly sunny with a temperature of 82. It was cloudy with a temperature of 77 at Covington, 80 at Bowling Green, and 68 at Paducah. Under cloudy skies, Evansville reported 66, Bloomington reported 65, and Indianapolis reported 64. At Frankfort, the weather conditions were not available. Now for the official National Weather Service forecast for North Central Kentucky and South Central Indiana, including the Louisville metro area. Today, mostly cloudy. Showers likely and slight chance of thunderstorms early in the morning, then chance of showers and slight chance of thunderstorms late in the morning. Some thunderstorms may produce heavy rainfall in the morning. Highs in the upper 70s. Southwest winds up to 10 miles an hour shifting to the west in the afternoon. Chance of precipitation 60%. Tonight, mostly cloudy. Lows in the lower 60s. North winds 5 to 15 miles an hour. Tuesday, sunny. Highs in the lower 80s. North winds 5 to 10 miles an hour. Tuesday night, mostly clear. Lows around 60. North winds up to 10 miles an hour. And now the extended forecast for the radio listening area. Wednesday and Wednesday night, partly cloudy. Highs in the mid-80s. Lows in the mid-60s. Thursday and Thursday night, partly cloudy. A 50% chance of thunderstorms. Highs in the upper 80s. Lows in the upper 60s. Friday and Friday night, thunderstorms likely. Highs in the mid-80s. Lows around 70. Chance of thunderstorms 70%. Saturday and Saturday night, showers likely and chance of thunderstorms. Highs in the mid-80s. Lows in the lower 70s. Chance of precipitation 70%. Sunday and Sunday night, partly cloudy. Highs around 90. Lows in the mid-70s. Here are some river levels reported this morning. On the Ohio River, Markland Lock Upper was 12.8, Markland Lock Lower was 16.6, McAlpin Upper was 12.9, McAlpin Lower 16.4, Canelton Lock and Dam Upper was 10.1, Canelton Lock and Dam Lower was 15.2, on the Blue River, Fredericksburg 15.0, White Cloud Dam, on the Rolling Fork River, Boston 9.5, on the Salt River, Shepherdsville 6.4, here are some nearby reservoir levels, Dolin River Lake 515.7, Potoka Lake 539.5, Taylorsville Lake 550.4. 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The current time is 2:12 p.m. Eastern Daylight Time. 2 p.m. Eastern Daylight Time weather conditions across north central Kentucky and south central Indiana. At Louisville International, it was cloudy. The temperature was 73 degrees, the dew point 68, and the relative humidity 84%. The wind was west at 14 miles an hour, gusting to 24. The pressure was 29.90 inches and rising. At Bowman Field, it was cloudy. The temperature was 73 degrees, the dew point 67, and the relative humidity 81%. The wind was west at 9 miles an hour, gusting to 23. The pressure was 29.90 inches and rising. At Jasper, it was cloudy. Visibility 10 miles. The wind was northwest at 10 miles an hour, and the pressure was 29.96 inches. Once again, at Louisville International, it was 73 degrees under cloudy skies. Elsewhere around the region, rain was falling, with a temperature of 78 at Jackson and 74 at Nashville. At Lexington, it was partly sunny, with a temperature of 82. It was cloudy, with a temperature of 76 at Covington, 80 at Bowling Green, and 68 at Paducah.
under cloudy skies. Evansville reported 66, Bloomington reported 65, and Indianapolis reported 66.

1954. At Frankfurt, the weather conditions were not available. Now for the official National Weather Service forecast for North Central Kentucky and South Central Indiana, including the Louisville metro area. Today, mostly cloudy. Showers likely and slight chance of thunderstorms early in the morning, then chance of showers and slight chance of thunderstorms late in the morning. Some thunderstorms may produce heavy rainfall in the morning. Highs in the upper 70s. Southwest winds up to 10 miles an hour shifting to the west in the afternoon. Chance of precipitation 60%. Tonight, mostly cloudy. Lows in the lower 60s. North winds 5 to 15 miles an hour. Tuesday, sunny. Highs in the lower 80s. North winds 5 to 10 miles an hour. Tuesday night, mostly clear. Lows around 60. North winds up to 10 miles an hour. And now the extended forecast for the radio listening area. Wednesday and Wednesday night, partly cloudy. Highs in the mid-80s. Lows in the mid-60s. Thursday and Thursday night, partly cloudy. A 50% chance of thunderstorms. Highs in the upper 80s. Lows in the upper 60s. Friday and Friday night, thunderstorms likely. Highs in the mid-80s. Lows around 70. Chance of thunderstorms 70%. Saturday and Saturday night, showers likely and chance of thunderstorms. Highs in the mid-80s. Lows in the lower 70s. Chance of precipitation 70%. Sunday and Sunday night, partly cloudy. Highs around 90. Lows in the mid-70s. Here are some river levels reported this morning. On the Ohio River, Markland Lock Upper was 12.8, Markland Lock Lower was 16.6, McAlpin Upper was 12.9, McAlpin Lower 16.4, Canelton Lock and Dam Upper was 10.1, Canelton Lock and Dam Lower was 15.2, on the Blue River, Fredericksburg 15.0, White Cloud Dam, on the Rolling Fork River, Boston 9.5, on the Salt River, Shepherdsville 6.4, here are some nearby reservoir levels. Dolin River Lake 515.7, Potoka Lake 539.5, Taylorsville Lake 550.4. The current time is 2:17 p.m. Eastern Daylight Time. 2 p.m. Eastern Daylight Time weather conditions across north central Kentucky and south central Indiana. At Louisville International, it was cloudy. The temperature was 73 degrees. The dew point 68, and the relative humidity 84%. The wind was west at 14 miles an hour, gusting to 24. The pressure was 29.90 inches and rising. At Bowman Field, it was cloudy. The temperature was 73 degrees, the dew point 67, and the relative humidity 81%. The wind was west at 9 miles an hour, gusting to 23. The pressure was 29.90 inches and rising. At Jasper, it was cloudy. Visibility 10 miles. The wind was northwest at 10 miles an hour. And the pressure was 29.96 inches. Once again, at Louisville International, it was 73 degrees under cloudy skies. Elsewhere around the region, rain was falling, with a temperature of 78 at Jackson and 74 at Nashville. At Lexington, it was partly sunny, with a temperature of 82. It was cloudy, with a temperature of 76 at Covington, 80 at Bowling Green, and 68 at Paducah. Under cloudy skies, Evansville reported 66, Bloomington reported 65, and Indianapolis reported 64. At Frankfort, the weather conditions were not available. Now for the official National Weather Service forecast for North Central Kentucky and South Central Indiana, including the Louisville metro area. Today, mostly cloudy. Showers likely and slight chance of thunderstorms early in the morning, then chance of showers and slight chance of thunderstorms late in the morning. Some thunderstorms may produce heavy rainfall in the morning. Highs in the upper 70s. Southwest winds up to 10 miles an hour shifting to the west in the afternoon. Chance of precipitation 60%. Tonight, mostly cloudy. Lows in the lower 60s.
North winds 5 to 15 miles an hour. Tuesday, sunny. Highs in the lower 80s. North winds 5 to 10 miles an hour. Tuesday night, mostly clear. Lows around 60. North winds up to 10 miles an hour. And now the extended forecast for the radio listening area. Wednesday and Wednesday night, partly cloudy. Highs in the mid-80s. Lows in the mid-60s. Thursday and Thursday night, partly cloudy. A 50% chance of thunderstorms. Highs in the upper 80s. Lows in the upper 60s. Friday and Friday night, thunderstorms likely. Highs in the mid-80s. Lows around 70. Chance of thunderstorms 70%. Saturday and Saturday night, showers likely and chance of thunderstorms. Highs in the mid-80s. Lows in the lower 70s. Chance of precipitation 70%. Sunday and Sunday night, partly cloudy. Highs around 90. Lows in the mid-70s. Here are some river levels reported this morning. On the Ohio River, Markland Lock Upper was 12.8, Markland Lock Lower was 16.6, McAlpin Upper was 12.9, McAlpin Lower 16.4, Canelton Lock and Dam Upper was 10.1, Canelton Lock and Dam Lower was 15.2, on the Blue River, Fredericksburg 15.0, White Cloud Dam, on the Rolling Fork River, Boston 9.5, on the Salt River, Shepherdsville 6.4, here are some nearby reservoir levels. Dolin River Lake 515.7, Potoka Lake 539.5, Taylorsville Lake 550.4. 2 p.m. Eastern Daylight Time weather conditions across north central Kentucky and south central Indiana. At Louisville International, it was cloudy. The temperature was 73 degrees, the dew point 68, and the relative humidity 84%. The wind was west at 14 miles an hour. Gusting to 24. The pressure was 29.90 inches and rising. At Bowman Field, it was cloudy. The temperature was 73 degrees, the dew point 67, and the relative humidity 81%. The wind was west at 9 miles an hour. Gusting to 23. The pressure was 29.90 inches and rising. At Jasper, it was cloudy. Visibility 10 miles. The wind was northwest, at 10 miles an hour. And the pressure was 29.96 inches. Once again, at Louisville International it was 73 degrees under cloudy skies. Elsewhere around the region, rain was falling, with a temperature of 78 at Jackson, and 74 at Nashville. At Lexington, it was partly sunny, with a temperature of 82. It was cloudy, with a temperature of 76 at Covington, 80 at Bowling Green, and 68 at Paducah. Under cloudy skies, Evansville reported 66, Bloomington reported 65, and Indianapolis reported 64. At Frankfort, the weather conditions were not available. The current time is 2:23 p.m. Eastern Daylight Time. Now for the official National Weather Service forecast for North Central Kentucky and South Central Indiana, including the Louisville metro area. Today, mostly cloudy. Showers likely and slight chance of thunderstorms early in the morning, then chance of showers and slight chance of thunderstorms late in the morning. Some thunderstorms may produce heavy rainfall in the morning. Highs in the upper 70s. Southwest winds up to 10 miles an hour shifting to the west in the afternoon. Chance of precipitation 60%. Tonight, mostly cloudy. Lows in the lower 60s. North winds 5 to 15 miles an hour. Tuesday, sunny. Highs in the lower 80s. North winds 5 to 10 miles an hour. Tuesday night, mostly clear. Lows around 60. North winds up to 10 miles an hour. And now the extended forecast for the radio listening area. Wednesday and Wednesday night, partly cloudy. Highs in the mid-80s. Lows in the mid-60s. Thursday and Thursday night, partly cloudy. A 50% chance of thunderstorms. Highs in the upper 80s. Lows in the upper 60s. Friday and Friday night, thunderstorms likely.
Highs in the mid-80s. Lows around 70. Chance of thunderstorm 70%. Saturday and Saturday night, showers likely and chance of thunderstorms. Highs in the mid-80s. Lows in the lower 70s. Chance of precipitation 70%. Sunday and Sunday night, partly cloudy. Highs around 90. Lows in the mid-70s. Here are some river levels reported this morning. On the Ohio River, Markland Lock Upper was 12.8, Markland Lock Lower was 16.6, McAlpin Upper was 12.9, McAlpin Lower 16.4, Canelton Lock and Dam Upper was 10.1, Canelton Lock and Dam Lower was 15.2, on the Blue River, Fredericksburg 15.0, White Cloud Dam, on the Rolling Fork River, Boston 9.5, on the Salt River, Shepherdsville 6.4. Here are some nearby reservoir levels. Dolin River Lake 515.7, Potoka Lake 539.5, Taylorsville Lake 550.4. 2 p.m. Eastern Daylight Time weather conditions across north central Kentucky and south central Indiana. At Louisville International, it was cloudy. The temperature was 73 degrees, the dew point 68, and the relative humidity 84%. The wind was west at 14 miles an hour, gusting to 24. The pressure was 29.90 inches and rising. At Bowman Field, it was cloudy. The temperature was 73 degrees, the dew point 67, and the relative humidity 81%. The wind was west at 9 miles an hour, gusting to 23. The pressure was 29.90 inches and rising. At Jasper, it was cloudy. Visibility 10 miles. The wind was northwest at 10 miles an hour, and the pressure was 29.96 inches. Once again, at Louisville International, it was 73 degrees under cloudy skies. Elsewhere around the region, rain was falling, with a temperature of 78 at Jackson and 74 at Nashville. At Lexington, it was partly sunny, with a temperature of 82. It was cloudy, with a temperature of 76 at Covington, 80 at Bowling Green, and 68 at Paducah. Under cloudy skies, Evansville reported 66, Bloomington reported 65, and Indianapolis reported 64. At Frankfort, the weather conditions were not available. The current time is 2:27 p.m. Eastern Daylight Time. Now for the official National Weather Service forecast for North Central Kentucky and South Central Indiana, including the Louisville metro area. Today, mostly cloudy. Showers likely and slight chance of thunderstorms early in the morning, then chance of showers and slight chance of thunderstorms late in the morning. Some thunderstorms may produce heavy rainfall in the morning. Highs in the upper 70s. Southwest winds up to 10 miles an hour, shifting to the west in the afternoon. Chance of precipitation 60%. Tonight, mostly cloudy. Lows in the lower 60s. North winds 5 to 15 miles an hour. Tuesday, sunny. Highs in the lower 80s. North winds 5 to 10 miles an hour. Tuesday night, mostly clear. Lows around 60. North winds up to 10 miles an hour. And now the extended forecast for the radio listening area. Wednesday and Wednesday night, partly cloudy. Highs in the mid-80s. Lows in the mid-60s. Thursday and Thursday night, partly cloudy. A 50% chance of thunderstorms. Highs in the upper 80s. Lows in the upper 60s. Friday and Friday night, thunderstorms likely. Highs in the mid-80s. Lows around 70. Chance of thunderstorms 70%. Saturday and Saturday night, showers likely and chance of thunderstorms. Highs in the mid-80s. Lows in the lower 70s. Chance of precipitation 70%. Sunday and Sunday night, partly cloudy. Highs around 90. Lows in the mid-70s. Here are some river levels reported this morning. On the Ohio River, Markland Lock Upper was 12.8, Markland Lock Lower was 16.6, McAlpin Upper was 12.9, McAlpin Lower 16.4,
Canelton Lock and Dam upper was 10.1, Canelton Lock and Dam lower was 15.2, on the Blue River, Fredericksburg 15.0, White Cloud Dam, on the Rolling Fork River, Boston 9.5, on the Salt River, Shepherdsville 6.4, here are some nearby reservoir levels, Dolin River Lake 515.7, Potoka Lake 539.5, Taylorsville Lake 550.4. 2 p.m. Eastern Daylight Time weather conditions across north-central Kentucky and south-central Indiana. At Louisville International, it was cloudy. The temperature was 73 degrees, the dew point 68, and the relative humidity 84%. The wind was west at 14 miles an hour, gusting to 24. The pressure was 29.90 inches and rising. At Bowman Field, it was cloudy. The temperature was 73 degrees, the dew point 67, and the relative humidity 81%. The wind was west at 9 miles an hour, gusting to 23. The pressure was 29.90 inches and rising. At Jasper, it was cloudy. Visibility 10 miles. The wind was northwest at 10 miles an hour, and the pressure was 29.96 inches. Once again, at Louisville International, it was 73 degrees under cloudy skies. Elsewhere around the region, rain was falling, with a temperature of 78 at Jackson and 74 at Nashville. At Lexington, it was partly sunny, with a temperature of 82. It was cloudy, with a temperature of 76 at Covington, 80 at Bowling Green, and 68 at Paducah. Under cloudy skies, Evansville reported 66, Bloomington reported 65, and Indianapolis reported 64. At Frankfort, the weather conditions were not available. Now for the official National Weather Service forecast for north-central Kentucky and south-central Indiana, including the Louisville metro area. Today, mostly cloudy. Showers likely and slight chance of thunderstorms early in the morning, then chance of showers and slight chance of thunderstorms late in the morning. Some thunderstorms may produce heavy rainfall in the morning. Highs in the upper 70s. Southwest winds up to 10 miles an hour shifting to the west in the afternoon. Chance of precipitation 60%. Tonight, mostly cloudy. Lows in the lower 60s. North winds 5 to 15 miles an hour. Tuesday, sunny. Highs in the lower 80s. North winds 5 to 10 miles an hour. Tuesday night, mostly clear. Lows around 60. North winds up to 10 miles an hour. And now the extended forecast for the radio listening area. Wednesday and Wednesday night, partly cloudy. Highs in the mid 80s. Lows in the mid 60s. Thursday and Thursday night, partly cloudy. A 50% chance of thunderstorms. Highs in the upper 80s. Lows in the upper 60s. Friday and Friday night, thunderstorms likely. Highs in the mid-80s. Lows around 70. Chance of thunderstorms 70%. Saturday and Saturday night, showers likely and chance of thunderstorms. Highs in the mid-80s. Lows in the lower 70s. Chance of precipitation 70%. Sunday and Sunday night, partly cloudy. Highs around 90. Lows in the mid-70s. The current time is 2:33 p.m. Eastern Daylight Time. Here are some river levels reported this morning. On the Ohio River, Markland Lock upper was 12.8, Markland Lock lower was 16.6, McAlpin upper was 12.9, McAlpin lower 16.4, Canelton Lock and Dam upper was 10.1, Canelton Lock and Dam lower was 15.2, on the Blue River, Fredericksburg 15.0, White Cloud Dam, on the Rolling Fork River, Boston 9.5, on the Salt River, Shepherdsville 6.4, here are some nearby reservoir levels, Dolin River Lake 515.7, Potoka Lake 539.5, Taylorsville Lake 550.4. 2 p.m. Eastern Daylight Time weather conditions across north-central Kentucky and south-central Indiana. At Louisville International, it was cloudy. The temperature was 73 degrees, the dew point 68, and the relative humidity 84%.
The wind was west at 14 miles an hour, gusting to 24. The pressure was 29.90 inches and rising. At Bowman Field, it was cloudy. The temperature was 73 degrees, the dew point 67, and the relative humidity 81%. The wind was west at 9 miles an hour, gusting to 23. The pressure was 29.90 inches and rising. At Jasper, it was cloudy. Visibility 10 miles. The wind was northwest at 10 miles an hour, and the pressure was 29.96 inches. Once again, at Louisville International, it was 73 degrees under cloudy skies. Elsewhere around the region, rain was falling, with a temperature of 78 at Jackson and 74 at Nashville. At Lexington, it was partly sunny, with a temperature of 82. It was cloudy, with a temperature of 76 at Covington, 80 at Bowling Green, and 68 at Paducah. Under cloudy skies, Evansville reported 66, Bloomington reported 65, and Indianapolis reported 64. At Frankfort, the weather conditions were not available. Now for the official National Weather Service forecast for North Central Kentucky and South Central Indiana, including the Louisville metro area. Today, mostly cloudy. Showers likely and slight chance of thunderstorms early in the morning, then chance of showers and slight chance of thunderstorms late in the morning. Some thunderstorms may produce heavy rainfall in the morning. Highs in the upper 70s. Southwest winds up to 10 miles an hour shifting to the west in the afternoon. Chance of precipitation 60%. Tonight, mostly cloudy. Lows in the lower 60s. North winds 5 to 15 miles an hour. Tuesday, sunny. Highs in the lower 80s. North winds 5 to 10 miles an hour. Tuesday night, mostly clear. Lows around 60. North winds up to 10 miles an hour. And now the extended forecast for the radio listening area. Wednesday and Wednesday night, partly cloudy. Highs in the mid-80s. Lows in the mid-60s. Thursday and Thursday night, partly cloudy. A 50% chance of thunderstorms. Highs in the upper 80s. Lows in the upper 60s. Friday and Friday night, thunderstorms likely. Highs in the mid-80s. Lows around 70. Chance of thunderstorms 70%. Saturday and Saturday night, showers likely and chance of thunderstorms. Highs in the mid-80s. Lows in the lower 70s. Chance of precipitation 70%. Sunday and Sunday night, partly cloudy. Highs around 90. Lows in the mid-70s. The current time is 2:37 p.m. Eastern Daylight Time. Here are some river levels reported this morning. On the Ohio River, Markland Lock Upper was 12.8, Markland Lock Lower was 16.6, McAlpin Upper was 12.9, McAlpin Lower 16.4, Canelton Lock and Dam Upper was 10.1, Canelton Lock and Dam Lower was 15.2, on the Blue River, Fredericksburg 15.0, White Cloud Dam, on the Rolling Fork River, Boston 9.5, on the Salt River, Shepherdsville 6.4. Here are some nearby reservoir levels: Dolin River Lake 515.7, Potoka Lake 539.5, Taylorsville Lake 550.4. 2 p.m. Eastern Daylight Time weather conditions across North Central Kentucky and South Central Indiana. At Louisville International, it was cloudy. The temperature was 73 degrees, the dew point 68, and the relative humidity 84%. The wind was west at 14 miles an hour, gusting to 24. The pressure was 29.90 inches and rising. At Bowman Field, it was cloudy. The temperature was 73 degrees, the dew point 67, and the relative humidity 81%. The wind was west at 9 miles an hour, gusting to 23. The pressure was 29.90 inches and rising. At Jasper, it was cloudy. Visibility 10 miles. The wind was northwest at 10 miles an hour, and the pressure was 29.96 inches.
Once again, at Louisville International, it was 73 degrees under cloudy skies. Elsewhere around the region, rain was falling, with a temperature of 78 at Jackson and 74 at Nashville. At Lexington, it was partly sunny, with a temperature of 82. It was cloudy, with a temperature of 76 at Covington, 80 at Bowling Green, and 68 at Paducah. Under cloudy skies, Evansville reported 66, Bloomington reported 65, and Indianapolis reported 64. At Frankfort, the weather conditions were not available. Now for the official National Weather Service forecast for North Central Kentucky and South Central Indiana, including the Louisville metro area. Today, mostly cloudy. Showers likely and slight chance of thunderstorms early in the morning, then chance of showers and slight chance of thunderstorms late in the morning. Some thunderstorms may produce heavy rainfall in the morning. Highs in the upper 70s. Southwest winds up to 10 miles an hour shifting to the west in the afternoon. Chance of precipitation 60%. Tonight, mostly cloudy. Lows in the lower 60s. North winds 5 to 15 miles an hour. Tuesday, sunny. Highs in the lower 80s. North winds 5 to 10 miles an hour. Tuesday night, mostly clear. Lows around 60. North winds up to 10 miles an hour. And now the extended forecast for the radio listening area. Wednesday and Wednesday night, partly cloudy. Highs in the mid-80s. Lows in the mid-60s. Thursday and Thursday night, partly cloudy. A 50% chance of thunderstorms. Highs in the upper 80s. Lows in the upper 60s. Friday and Friday night, thunderstorms likely. Highs in the mid-80s. Lows around 70. Chance of thunderstorms 70%. Saturday and Saturday night, showers likely and chance of thunderstorms. Highs in the mid-80s. Lows in the lower 70s. Chance of precipitation 70%. Sunday and Sunday night, partly cloudy. Highs around 90. Lows in the mid-70s. Here are some river levels reported this morning. On the Ohio River, Markland Lock Upper was 12.8, Markland Lock Lower was 16.6, McAlpin Upper was 12.9, McAlpin Lower 16.4, Canelton Lock and Dam Upper was 10.1, Canelton Lock and Dam Lower was 15.2, on the Blue River, Fredericksburg 15.0, White Cloud Dam, on the Rolling Fork River, Boston 9.5, on the Salt River, Shepherdsville 6.4. Here are some nearby reservoir levels. Dolin River Lake 515.7, Potoka Lake 539.5, Taylorsville Lake 550.4. 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The current time is 2:42 p.m. Eastern Daylight Time. 2 p.m. Eastern Daylight Time weather conditions across north central Kentucky and south central Indiana. At Louisville International, it was cloudy. The temperature was 73 degrees, the dew point 68, and the relative humidity 84%. The wind was west at 14 miles an hour, gusting to 24. The pressure was 29.90 inches and rising. At Bowman Field, it was cloudy. The temperature was 73 degrees, the dew point 67, and the relative humidity 81%. The wind was west at 9 miles an hour, gusting to 23. The pressure was 29.90 inches and rising. At Jasper, it was cloudy. Visibility 10 miles. The wind was northwest at 10 miles an hour, and the pressure was 29.96 inches. Once again, at Louisville International, it was 73 degrees under cloudy skies. Elsewhere around the region, rain was falling, with a temperature of 78 at Jackson and 74 at Nashville. At Lexington, it was partly sunny, with a temperature of 82. It was cloudy, with a temperature of 76 at Covington, 80 at Bowling Green, and 68 at Paducah.
Under cloudy skies, Evansville reported 66, Bloomington reported 65, and Indianapolis reported 64. At Frankfort, the weather conditions were not available. Now for the official National Weather Service forecast for North Central Kentucky and South Central Indiana, including the Louisville metro area. Today, mostly cloudy. Showers likely and slight chance of thunderstorms early in the morning, then chance of showers and slight chance of thunderstorms late in the morning. Some thunderstorms may produce heavy rainfall in the morning. Highs in the upper 70s. Southwest winds up to 10 miles an hour shifting to the west in the afternoon. Chance of precipitation 60%. Tonight, mostly cloudy. Lows in the lower 60s. North winds 5 to 15 miles an hour. Tuesday, sunny. Highs in the lower 80s. North winds 5 to 10 miles an hour. Tuesday night, mostly clear. Lows around 60. North winds up to 10 miles an hour. And now the extended forecast for the radio listening area. Wednesday and Wednesday night, partly cloudy. Highs in the mid-80s. Lows in the mid-60s. Thursday and Thursday night, partly cloudy. A 50% chance of thunderstorms. Highs in the upper 80s. Lows in the upper 60s. Friday and Friday night, thunderstorms likely. Highs in the mid-80s. Lows around 70. Chance of thunderstorms 70%. Saturday and Saturday night, showers likely and chance of thunderstorms. Highs in the mid-80s. Lows in the lower 70s. Chance of precipitation 70%. Sunday and Sunday night, partly cloudy. Highs around 90. Lows in the mid-70s. Here are some river levels reported this morning. On the Ohio River, Markland Lock Upper was 12.8, Markland Lock Lower was 16.6, McAlpin Upper was 12.9, McAlpin Lower 16.4, Canelton Lock and Dam Upper was 10.1, Canelton Lock and Dam Lower was 15.2, on the Blue River, Fredericksburg 15.0, White Cloud Dam, on the Rolling Fork River, Boston 9.5, on the Salt River, Shepherdsville 6.4, here are some nearby reservoir levels. Dolin River Lake 515.7, Potoka Lake 539.5, Taylorsville Lake 550.4. The current time is 2:47 p.m. Eastern Daylight Time. 2 p.m. Eastern Daylight Time weather conditions across north central Kentucky and south central Indiana. At Louisville International, it was cloudy. The temperature was 73 degrees, the dew point 68, and the relative humidity 84%. The wind was west at 14 miles an hour, gusting to 24. The pressure was 29.90 inches and rising. At Bowman Field, it was cloudy. The temperature was 73 degrees, the dew point 67, and the relative humidity 81%. The wind was west at 9 miles an hour, gusting to 23. The pressure was 29.90 inches and rising. At Jasper, it was cloudy. Visibility 10 miles. The wind was northwest at 10 miles an hour. And the pressure was 29.96 inches. Once again, at Louisville International, it was 73 degrees under cloudy skies. Elsewhere around the region, rain was falling, with a temperature of 78 at Jackson and 74 at Nashville. At Lexington, it was partly sunny, with a temperature of 82. It was cloudy, with a temperature of 76 at Covington, 80 at Bowling Green, and 68 at Paducah. Under cloudy skies, Evansville reported 66, Bloomington reported 65, and Indianapolis reported 64. At Frankfort, the weather conditions were not available. Now for the official National Weather Service forecast for North Central Kentucky and South Central Indiana, including the Louisville metro area. Today, mostly cloudy. Showers likely and slight chance of thunderstorms early in the morning, then chance of showers and slight chance of thunderstorms late in the morning. Some thunderstorms may produce heavy rainfall in the morning. Highs in the upper 70s. Southwest winds up to 10 miles an hour shifting to the west in the afternoon.
chance of precipitation 60%. Tonight, mostly cloudy. Lows in the lower 60s. North winds 5 to 15 miles an hour. Tuesday, sunny. Highs in the lower 80s. North winds 5 to 10 miles an hour. Tuesday night, mostly clear. Lows around 60. North winds up to 10 miles an hour. And now the extended forecast for the radio listening area. Wednesday and Wednesday night, partly cloudy. Highs in the mid-80s. Lows in the mid-60s. Thursday and Thursday night, partly cloudy. A 50% chance of thunderstorms. Highs in the upper 80s. Lows in the upper 60s. Friday and Friday night, thunderstorms likely. Highs in the mid-80s. Lows around 70. Chance of thunderstorms 70%. Saturday and Saturday night, showers likely and chance of thunderstorms. Highs in the mid-80s. Lows in the lower 70s. Chance of precipitation 70%. Sunday and Sunday night, partly cloudy. Highs around 90. Lows in the mid-70s. Here are some river levels reported this morning. On the Ohio River, Markland Lock Upper was 12.8, Markland Lock Lower was 16.6, McAlpin Upper was 12.9, McAlpin Lower 16.4, Canelton Lock and Dam Upper was 10.1, Canelton Lock and Dam Lower was 15.2, on the Blue River, Fredericksburg 15.0, White Cloud Dam, on the Rolling Fork River, Boston 9.5, on the Salt River, Shepherdsville 6.4. Here are some nearby reservoir levels. Dolin River Lake 515.7, Potoka Lake 539.5, Taylorsville Lake 550.4. 2 p.m. Eastern Daylight Time weather conditions across north central Kentucky and south central Indiana. At Louisville International, it was cloudy. The temperature was 73 degrees, the dew point 68, and the relative humidity 84%. The wind was west at 14 miles an hour. Gusting to 24. The pressure was 29.90 inches and rising. At Bowman Field, it was cloudy. The temperature was 73 degrees, the dew point 67, and the relative humidity 81%. The wind was west at 9 miles an hour. Gusting to 23. The pressure was 29.90 inches and rising. At Jasper, it was cloudy. Visibility 10 miles. The wind was northwest, at 10 miles an hour. And the pressure was 29.96 inches. Once again, at Louisville International it was 73 degrees under cloudy skies. Elsewhere around the region, rain was falling, with a temperature of 78 at Jackson, and 74 at Nashville. At Lexington, it was partly sunny, with a temperature of 82. It was cloudy, with a temperature of 76 at Covington, 80 at Bowling Green, and 68 at Paducah. Under cloudy skies, Evansville reported 66, Bloomington reported 65, and Indianapolis reported 64. At Frankfort, the weather conditions were not available. The current time is 2:53 p.m. Eastern Daylight Time. Now for the official National Weather Service forecast for north central Kentucky and south central Indiana, including the Louisville metro area. Today, mostly cloudy. Showers likely and slight chance of thunderstorms early in the morning, then chance of showers and slight chance of thunderstorms late in the morning. Some thunderstorms may produce heavy rainfall in the morning. Highs in the upper 70s. Southwest winds up to 10 miles an hour shifting to the west in the afternoon. Chance of precipitation 60%. Tonight, mostly cloudy. Lows in the lower 60s. North winds 5 to 15 miles an hour. Tuesday, sunny. Highs in the lower 80s. North winds 5 to 10 miles an hour. Tuesday night, mostly clear. Lows around 60. North winds up to 10 miles an hour. And now the extended forecast for the radio listening area. Wednesday and Wednesday night, partly cloudy. Highs in the mid-80s. Lows in the mid-60s. Thursday and Thursday night, partly cloudy. A 50% chance of thunderstorms.
Highs in the upper 80s. Lows in the upper 60s. Friday and Friday night, thunderstorms likely. Highs in the mid 80s. Lows around 70. Chance of thunderstorms 70%. Saturday and Saturday night, showers likely and chance of thunderstorms. Highs in the mid 80s. Lows in the lower 70s. Chance of precipitation 70%. Sunday and Sunday night, partly cloudy. Highs around 90. Lows in the mid 70s. Here are some river levels reported this morning. On the Ohio River, Markland Lock Upper was 12.8, Markland Lock Lower was 16.6, McAlpin Upper was 12.9, McAlpin Lower 16.4, Canelton Lock and Dam Upper was 10.1, Canelton Lock and Dam Lower was 15.2, on the Blue River, Fredericksburg 15.0, White Cloud Dam, on the Rolling Fork River, Boston 9.5, on the Salt River, Shepherdsville 6.4, here are some nearby reservoir levels. Dolin River Lake 515.7, Potoka Lake 539.5, Taylorsville Lake 550.4. 2 p.m. Eastern Daylight Time weather conditions across north central Kentucky and south central Indiana. At Louisville International, it was cloudy. The temperature was 73 degrees, the dew point 68, and the relative humidity 84%. The wind was west at 14 miles an hour. Gusting to 24. The pressure was 29.90 inches and rising. At Bowman Field, it was cloudy. The temperature was 73 degrees, the dew point 67, and the relative humidity 81%. The wind was west at 9 miles an hour. Gusting to 23. The pressure was 29.90 inches and rising. At Jasper, it was cloudy. Visibility 10 miles. The wind was northwest, at 10 miles an hour. And the pressure was 29.96 inches. Once again, at Louisville International it was 73 degrees under cloudy skies. Elsewhere around the region, rain was falling, with a temperature of 78 at Jackson, and 74 at Nashville. At Lexington, it was partly sunny, with a temperature of 82. It was cloudy, with a temperature of 76 at Covington, 80 at Bowling Green, and 68 at Paducah. Under cloudy skies, Evansville reported 66, Bloomington reported 65, and Indianapolis reported 64. At Frankfort, the weather conditions were not available. The current time is 2:57 p.m. Eastern Daylight Time. Now for the official National Weather Service forecast for north central Kentucky and south central Indiana, including the Louisville metro area. Today, mostly cloudy. Showers likely and slight chance of thunderstorms early in the morning, then chance of showers and slight chance of thunderstorms late in the morning. Some thunderstorms may produce heavy rainfall in the morning. Highs in the upper 70s. Southwest winds up to 10 miles an hour shifting to the west in the afternoon. Chance of precipitation 60%. Tonight, mostly cloudy. Lows in the lower 60s. North winds 5 to 15 miles an hour. Tuesday, sunny. Highs in the lower 80s. North winds 5 to 10 miles an hour. Tuesday night, mostly clear. Lows around 60. North winds up to 10 miles an hour. And now the extended forecast for the radio listening area. Wednesday and Wednesday night, partly cloudy. Highs in the mid-80s. Lows in the mid-60s. Thursday and Thursday night, partly cloudy. A 50% chance of thunderstorms. Highs in the upper 80s. Lows in the upper 60s. Friday and Friday night, thunderstorms likely. Highs in the mid-80s. Lows around 70. Chance of thunderstorms 70%. Saturday and Saturday night, showers likely and chance of thunderstorms. Highs in the mid-80s. Lows in the lower 70s. Chance of precipitation 70%. Sunday and Sunday night, partly cloudy. Highs around 90. Lows in the mid-70s. Here are some river levels reported this morning.
On the Ohio River, Markland Lock Upper was 12.8, Markland Lock Lower was 16.6, McAlpin Upper was 12.9, McAlpin Lower 16.4, Canelton Lock and Dam Upper was 10.1, Canelton Lock and Dam Lower was 15.2, on the Blue River, Fredericksburg 15.0, White Cloud Dam, on the Rolling Fork River, Boston 9.5, on the Salt River, Shepherdsville 6.4, here are some nearby reservoir levels. Dolin River Lake 515.7, Potoka Lake 539.5, Taylorsville Lake 550.4. 2 p.m. Eastern Daylight Time weather conditions across north central Kentucky and south central Indiana. At Louisville International, it was cloudy. The temperature was 73 degrees, the dew point 68, and the relative humidity 84%. The wind was west at 14 miles an hour, gusting to 24. The pressure was 29.90 inches and rising. At Bowman Field, it was cloudy. The temperature was 73 degrees, the dew point 67, and the relative humidity 81%. The wind was west at 9 miles an hour, gusting to 23. The pressure was 29.90 inches and rising. At Jasper, it was cloudy. Visibility 10 miles. The wind was northwest at 10 miles an hour, and the pressure was 29.96 inches. Once again, at Louisville International, it was 73 degrees under cloudy skies. Elsewhere around the region, rain was falling, with a temperature of 78 at Jackson and 74 at Nashville. At Lexington, it was partly sunny, with a temperature of 82. It was cloudy, with a temperature of 76 at Covington, 80 at Bowling Green, and 68 at Paducah. Under cloudy skies, Evansville reported 66, Bloomington reported 65, and Indianapolis reported 64. At Frankfort, the weather conditions were not available. Now for the official National Weather Service forecast for north central Kentucky and south central Indiana, including the Louisville metro area. Today, mostly cloudy. Showers likely and slight chance of thunderstorms early in the morning, then chance of showers and slight chance of thunderstorms late in the morning. Some thunderstorms may produce heavy rainfall in the morning. Highs in the upper 70s. Southwest winds up to 10 miles an hour shifting to the west in the afternoon. Chance of precipitation 60%. Tonight, mostly cloudy. Lows in the lower 60s. North winds 5 to 15 miles an hour. Tuesday, sunny. Highs in the lower 80s. North winds 5 to 10 miles an hour. Tuesday night, mostly clear. Lows around 60. North winds up to 10 miles an hour. And now the extended forecast for the radio listening area. Wednesday and Wednesday night, partly cloudy. Highs in the mid-80s. Lows in the mid-60s. Thursday and Thursday night, partly cloudy. A 50% chance of thunderstorms. Highs in the upper 80s. Lows in the upper 60s. Friday and Friday night, thunderstorms likely. Highs in the mid-80s. Lows around 70. Chance of thunderstorms 70%. Saturday and Saturday night, showers likely and chance of thunderstorms. Highs in the mid-80s. Lows in the lower 70s. Chance of precipitation 70%. Sunday and Sunday night, partly cloudy. Highs around 90. Lows in the mid-70s. The current time is 3:03 p.m. Eastern Daylight Time. Here are some river levels reported this morning. On the Ohio River, Markland Lock Upper was 12.8, Markland Lock Lower was 16.6, McAlpin Upper was 12.9, McAlpin Lower 16.4, Canelton Lock and Dam Upper was 10.1, Canelton Lock and Dam Lower was 15.2, on the Blue River, Fredericksburg 15.0, White Cloud Dam, on the Rolling Fork River, Boston 9.5, on the Salt River, Shepherdsville 6.4, here are some nearby reservoir levels, Dolin River Lake 515.7, Potoka Lake 539.5, Taylorsville Lake 550.4.
3 p.m. Eastern Daylight Time weather conditions across north-central Kentucky and south-central Indiana. At Louisville International, it was cloudy. The temperature was 72 degrees, the dew point 66, and the relative humidity 81%. The wind was west at 15 miles an hour. The pressure was 29.92 inches and steady. At Bowman Field, it was cloudy. The temperature was 71 degrees, the dew point 67, and the relative humidity 87%. The wind was west at 10 miles an hour, gusting to 20. The pressure was 29.92 inches and rising. At Jasper, it was cloudy. Visibility 10 miles. The wind was northwest at 9 miles an hour. And the pressure was 29.96 inches and steady. Once again, at Louisville International, it was 72 degrees under cloudy skies. Elsewhere around the region, rain was falling, with a temperature of 76 at Jackson, 74 at Nashville, 68 at Paducah, and 64 at Indianapolis. It was partly sunny, with a temperature of 83 at Lexington, and 76 at Covington. It was cloudy, with a temperature of 77 at Bowling Green, 67 at Evansville, and 65 at Bloomington. At Frankfort, the weather conditions were not available. Now for the official National Weather Service forecast for north-central Kentucky and south-central Indiana, including the Louisville metro area. Today, mostly cloudy. Showers likely and slight chance of thunderstorms early in the morning, then chance of showers and slight chance of thunderstorms late in the morning. Some thunderstorms may produce heavy rainfall in the morning. Highs in the upper 70s. Southwest winds up to 10 miles an hour shifting to the west in the afternoon. Chance of precipitation 60%. Tonight, mostly cloudy. Lows in the lower 60s. North winds 5 to 15 miles an hour. Tuesday, sunny. Highs in the lower 80s. North winds 5 to 10 miles an hour. Tuesday night, mostly clear. Lows around 60. North winds up to 10 miles an hour. And now the extended forecast for the radio listening area. Wednesday and Wednesday night, partly cloudy. Highs in the mid-80s. Lows in the mid-60s. Thursday and Thursday night, partly cloudy. A 50% chance of thunderstorms. Highs in the upper 80s. Lows in the upper 60s. Friday and Friday night, thunderstorms likely. Highs in the mid-80s. Lows around 70. Chance of thunderstorms 70%. Saturday and Saturday night, showers likely and chance of thunderstorms. Highs in the mid-80s. Lows in the lower 70s. Chance of precipitation 70%. Sunday and Sunday night, partly cloudy. Highs around 90. Lows in the mid-70s. The current time is 3:07 p.m. Eastern Daylight Time. Here are some river levels reported this morning. On the Ohio River, Markland Lock Upper was 12.8, Markland Lock Lower was 16.6, McAlpin Upper was 12.9, McAlpin Lower 16.4, Canelton Lock and Dam Upper was 10.1, Canelton Lock and Dam Lower was 15.2, on the Blue River, Fredericksburg 15.0, White Cloud Dam, on the Rolling Fork River, Boston 9.5, on the Salt River, Shepherdsville 6.4, here are some nearby reservoir levels. Dolin River Lake 515.7, Potoka Lake 539.5, Taylorsville Lake 550.4. 3 p.m. Eastern Daylight Time weather conditions across north-central Kentucky and south-central Indiana. At Louisville International, it was cloudy. The temperature was 72 degrees, the dew point 66, and the relative humidity 81%. The wind was west at 15 miles an hour. The pressure was 29.92 inches and steady. At Bowman Field, it was cloudy. The temperature was 71 degrees, the dew point 67, and the relative humidity 87%. The wind was west at 10 miles an hour, gusting to 20. The pressure was 29.92 inches and rising. At Jasper, it was cloudy. Visibility 10 miles.
The wind was northwest at 9 miles an hour, and the pressure was 29.96 inches and steady. Once again, at Louisville International, it was 72 degrees under cloudy skies. Elsewhere around the region, rain was falling with a temperature of 76 at Jackson, 74 at Nashville, 68 at Paducah, and 64 at Indianapolis. It was partly sunny with a temperature of 83 at Lexington and 76 at Covington. It was cloudy with a temperature of 77 at Bowling Green, 67 at Evansville, and 65 at Bloomington. At Frankfort, the weather conditions were not

Southwest winds up to 10 miles an hour, shifting to the west in the afternoon. Chance of precipitation 60%. Tonight, mostly cloudy. Lows in the lower 60s. North winds 5 to 15 miles an hour. Tuesday, sunny. Highs in the lower 80s. North winds 5 to 10 miles an hour. Tuesday night, mostly clear. Lows around 60. North winds up to 10 miles an hour. And now the extended forecast for the radio listening area. Wednesday and Wednesday night, partly cloudy. Highs in the mid-80s. Lows in the mid-60s. Thursday and Thursday night, partly cloudy. A 50% chance of thunderstorms. Highs in the upper 80s. Lows in the upper 60s. Friday and Friday night, thunderstorms likely. Highs in the mid-80s. Lows around 70. Chance of thunderstorms 70%. Saturday and Saturday night, showers likely and chance of thunderstorms. Highs in the mid-80s. Lows in the lower 70s. Chance of precipitation 70%. Sunday and Sunday night, partly cloudy. Highs around 90. Lows in the mid-70s. Here are some river levels reported this morning. On the Ohio River, Markland Lock Upper was 12.8, Markland Lock Lower was 16.6, McAlpin Upper was 12.9, McAlpin Lower 16.4, Canelton Lock and Dam Upper was 10.1, Canelton Lock and Dam Lower was 15.2, on the Blue River, Fredericksburg 15.0, White Cloud Dam, on the Rolling Fork River, Boston 9.5, on the Salt River, Shepherdsville 6.4, here are some nearby reservoir levels. Dolin River Lake 515.7, Potoka Lake 539.5, Taylorsville Lake 550.4. 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The current time is 3:12 p.m. Eastern Daylight Time. 3 p.m. Eastern Daylight Time weather conditions across north-central Kentucky and south-central Indiana. At Louisville International, it was cloudy. The temperature was 72 degrees, the dew point 66, and the relative humidity 81%. The wind was west at 15 miles an hour. The pressure was 29.92 inches and steady. At Bowman Field, it was cloudy. The temperature was 71 degrees, the dew point 67, and the relative humidity 87%. The wind was west at 10 miles an hour, gusting to 20. The pressure was 29.92 inches and rising. At Jasper, it was cloudy. Visibility 10 miles. The wind was northwest at 9 miles an hour, and the pressure was 29.96 inches, and steady. Once again, at Louisville International, it was 72 degrees under cloudy skies. Elsewhere around the region, rain was falling, with a temperature of 76 at Jackson, 74 at Nashville, 68 at Paducah, and 64 at Indianapolis. At Lexington, it was partly sunny, with a temperature of 83. It was cloudy, with a temperature of 76 at Covington, 77 at Bowling Green, 67 at Evansville, and 65 at Bloomington. At Frankfort, the weather conditions were not available. Now for the official National Weather Service forecast for north-central Kentucky and south-central Indiana, including the Louisville metro area. Today, mostly cloudy. Showers likely and slight chance of thunderstorms early in the morning, then chance of showers and slight chance of thunderstorms late in the morning. Some thunderstorms may produce heavy rainfall in the morning. Highs in the upper 70s. Southwest winds up to 10 miles an hour, shifting to the west in the afternoon. Chance of precipitation 60%. Tonight, mostly cloudy. Lows in the lower 60s. North winds 5 to 15 miles an hour. Tuesday, sunny. Highs in the lower 80s. North winds 5 to 10 miles an hour. Tuesday night, mostly clear. Lows around 6.

north winds up to 10 miles an hour. And now the extended forecast for the radio listening area. Wednesday and Wednesday night, partly cloudy. Highs in the mid-80s. Lows in the mid-60s. Thursday and Thursday night, partly cloudy. A 50% chance of thunderstorms. Highs in the upper 80s. Lows in the upper 60s. Friday and Friday night, thunderstorms likely. Highs in the mid-80s. Lows around 70. Chance of thunderstorms 70%. Saturday and Saturday night, showers likely and chance of thunderstorms. Highs in the mid-80s. Lows in the lower 70s. Chance of precipitation 70%. Sunday and Sunday night, partly cloudy. Highs around 90. Lows in the mid-70s. Here are some river levels reported this morning. On the Ohio River, Markland Lock Upper was 12.8, Markland Lock Lower was 16.6, McAlpin Upper was 12.9, McAlpin Lower 16.4, Canelton Lock and Dam Upper was 10.1, Canelton Lock and Dam Lower was 15.2, on the Blue River, Fredericksburg 15.0, White Cloud Dam, on the Rolling Fork River, Boston 9.5, on the Salt River, Shepherdsville 6.4. Here are some nearby reservoir levels. Dolin River Lake 515.7, Potoka Lake 539.5, Taylorsville Lake 550.4. The current time is 3:17 p.m. Eastern Daylight Time. 3 p.m. Eastern Daylight Time weather conditions across north central Kentucky and south central Indiana. At Louisville International, it was cloudy. The temperature was 72 degrees, the dew point 66, and the relative humidity 81%. The wind was west at 15 miles an hour. The pressure was 29.92 inches and steady. At Bowman Field, it was cloudy. The temperature was 71 degrees, the dew point 67, and the relative humidity 87%. The wind was west at 10 miles an hour. Gusting to 20. The pressure was 29.92 inches and rising. At Jasper, it was cloudy. Visibility 10 miles. The wind was northwest at 9 miles an hour. And the pressure was 29.96 inches and steady. Once again, at Louisville International, it was 72 degrees under cloudy skies. Elsewhere around the region, rain was falling, with a temperature of 76 at Jackson, 74 at Nashville, 68 at Paducah, and 64 at Indianapolis. At Lexington, it was partly sunny, with a temperature of 83. It was cloudy, with a temperature of 76 at Covington, 77 at Bowling Green, 67 at Evansville, and 65 at Bloomington. At Frankfort, the weather conditions were not available. Now for the official National Weather Service forecast for north central Kentucky and south central Indiana, including the Louisville metro area. Today, mostly cloudy. Showers likely and slight chance of thunderstorms early in the morning, then chance of showers and slight chance of thunderstorms late in the morning. Some thunderstorms may produce heavy rainfall in the morning. Highs in the upper 70s. Southwest winds up to 10 miles an hour shifting to the west in the afternoon. Chance of precipitation 60%. Tonight, mostly cloudy. Lows in the lower 60s. North winds 5 to 15 miles an hour. Tuesday, sunny. Highs in the lower 80s. North winds 5 to 10 miles an hour. Tuesday night, mostly clear. Lows around 60. North winds up to 10 miles an hour. And now the extended forecast for the radio listening area. Wednesday and Wednesday night, partly cloudy. Highs in the mid-80s. Lows in the mid-60s. Thursday and Thursday night, partly cloudy. A 50% chance of thunderstorms. Highs in the upper 80s. Lows in the upper 60s. Friday and Friday night, thunderstorms likely. Highs in the mid-80s. Lows around 70. Chance of thunderstorms 70%. Saturday and Saturday night, showers likely and chance of thunderstorms. Highs in the mid-80s. Lows in the lower 70s. Chance of precipitation 70%.
Sunday and Sunday night, partly cloudy. Highs around 90. Lows in the mid-70s. Here are some river levels reported this morning. On the Ohio River, Markland Lock Upper was 12.8, Markland Lock Lower was 16.6, McAlpin Upper was 12.9, McAlpin Lower 16.4, Canelton Lock and Dam Upper was 10.1, Canelton Lock and Dam Lower was 15.2, on the Blue River, Fredericksburg 15.0, White Cloud Dam, on the Rolling Fork River, Boston 9.5, on the Salt River, Shepherdsville 6.4, here are some nearby reservoir levels. Dolin River Lake 515.7, Potoka Lake 539.5, Taylorsville Lake 550.4. 3 p.m. Eastern Daylight Time weather conditions across north-central Kentucky and south-central Indiana. At Louisville International, it was cloudy. The temperature was 72 degrees, the dew point 66, and the relative humidity 81%. The wind was west at 15 miles an hour. The pressure was 29.92 inches and steady. At Bowman Field, it was cloudy. The temperature was 71 degrees, the dew point 67, and the relative humidity 87%. The wind was west at 10 miles an hour, gusting to 20. The pressure was 29.92 inches and rising. At Jasper, it was cloudy. Visibility 10 miles. The wind was northwest, at 9 miles an hour. And the pressure was 29.96 inches, and steady. Once again, at Louisville International it was 72 degrees under cloudy skies. Elsewhere around the region, rain was falling, with a temperature of 76 at Jackson, 74 at Nashville, 68 at Paducah, and 64 at Indianapolis. At Lexington, it was partly sunny, with a temperature of 83. It was cloudy, with a temperature of 76 at Covington, 77 at Bowling Green, 67 at Evansville, and 65 at Bloomington. At Frankfort, the weather conditions were not available. The current time is 3:22 p.m. Eastern Daylight Time. Now for the official National Weather Service forecast for north-central Kentucky and south-central Indiana, including the Louisville metro area. Today, mostly cloudy. Showers likely and slight chance of thunderstorms early in the morning, then chance of showers and slight chance of thunderstorms late in the morning. Some thunderstorms may produce heavy rainfall in the morning. Highs in the upper 70s. Southwest winds up to 10 miles an hour shifting to the west in the afternoon. Chance of precipitation 60%. Tonight, mostly cloudy. Lows in the lower 60s. North winds 5 to 15 miles an hour. Tuesday, sunny. Highs in the lower 80s. North winds 5 to 10 miles an hour. Tuesday night, mostly clear. Lows around 60. North winds up to 10 miles an hour. And now the extended forecast for the radio listening area. Wednesday and Wednesday night, partly cloudy. Highs in the mid-80s. Lows in the mid-60s. Thursday and Thursday night, partly cloudy. A 50% chance of thunderstorms. Highs in the upper 80s. Lows in the upper 60s. Friday and Friday night, thunderstorms likely. Highs in the mid-80s. Lows around 70. Chance of thunderstorms 70%. Saturday and Saturday night, showers likely and chance of thunderstorms. Highs in the mid-80s. Lows in the lower 70s. Chance of precipitation 70%. Sunday and Sunday night, partly cloudy. Highs around 90. Lows in the mid-70s. Here are some river levels reported this morning. On the Ohio River, Markland Lock Upper was 12.8, Markland Lock Lower was 16.6, McAlpin Upper was 12.9, McAlpin Lower 16.4, Canelton Lock and Dam Upper was 10.1, Canelton Lock and Dam Lower was 15.2, on the Blue River, Fredericksburg 15.0, White Cloud Dam, on the Rolling Fork River, Boston 9.5, on the Salt River, Shepherdsville 6.4, here are some nearby reservoir levels. Dolin River Lake 515.7, Potoka Lake 539.5, Taylorsville Lake
550.4. 3 p.m. Eastern Daylight Time weather conditions across north-central Kentucky and south-central Indiana. At Louisville International, it was cloudy. The temperature was 72 degrees, the dew point 66, and the relative humidity 81%. The wind was west at 15 miles an hour. The pressure was 29.92 inches and steady. At Bowman Field, it was cloudy. The temperature was 71 degrees, the dew point 67, and the relative humidity 87%. The wind was west at 10 miles an hour, gusting to 20. The pressure was 29.92 inches and rising. At Jasper, it was cloudy. Visibility 10 miles. The wind was northwest at 9 miles an hour, and the pressure was 29.96 inches and steady. Once again, at Louisville International, it was 72 degrees under cloudy skies. Elsewhere around the region, rain was falling, with a temperature of 76 at Jackson, 74 at Nashville, 68 at Paducah, and 64 at Indianapolis. At Lexington, it was partly sunny, with a temperature of 83. It was cloudy, with a temperature of 76 at Covington, 77 at Bowling Green, 67 at Evansville, and 65 at Bloomington. At Frankfort, the weather conditions were not available. Now for the official National Weather Service forecast for north-central Kentucky and south-central Indiana, including the Louisville metro area. Today, mostly cloudy. Showers likely and slight chance of thunderstorms early in the morning, then chance of showers and slight chance of thunderstorms late in the morning. Some thunderstorms may produce heavy rainfall in the morning. Highs in the upper 70s. Southwest winds up to 10 miles an hour shifting to the west in the afternoon. Chance of precipitation 60%. Tonight, mostly cloudy. Lows in the lower 60s. North winds 5 to 15 miles an hour. Tuesday, sunny. Highs in the lower 80s. North winds 5 to 10 miles an hour. Tuesday night, mostly clear. Lows around 60. North winds up to 10 miles an hour. And now the extended forecast for the radio listening area. Wednesday and Wednesday night, partly cloudy. Highs in the mid-80s. Lows in the mid-60s. Thursday and Thursday night, partly cloudy. A 50% chance of thunderstorms. Highs in the upper 80s. Lows in the upper 60s. Friday and Friday night, thunderstorms likely. Highs in the mid-80s. Lows around 70. Chance of thunderstorms 70%. Saturday and Saturday night, showers likely and chance of thunderstorms. Highs in the mid-80s. Lows in the lower 70s. Chance of precipitation 70%. Sunday and Sunday night, partly cloudy. Highs around 90. Lows in the mid-70s. The current time is 3:28 p.m. Eastern Daylight Time. Here are some river levels reported this morning. On the Ohio River, Markland Lock Upper was 12.8, Markland Lock Lower was 16.6, McAlpin Upper was 12.9, McAlpin Lower 16.4, Canelton Lock and Dam Upper was 10.1, Canelton Lock and Dam Lower was 15.2, on the Blue River, Fredericksburg 15.0, White Cloud Dam, on the Rolling Fork River, Boston 9.5, on the Salt River, Shepherdsville 6.4. Here are some nearby reservoir levels: Dolin River Lake 515.7, Potoka Lake 539.5, Taylorsville Lake 550.4. 3 p.m. Eastern Daylight Time weather conditions across north-central Kentucky and south-central Indiana. At Louisville International, it was cloudy. The temperature was 72 degrees, the dew point 66, and the relative humidity 81%. The wind was west at 15 miles an hour. The pressure was 29.92 inches and steady. At Bowman Field, it was cloudy. The temperature was 71 degrees, the dew point 67, and the relative humidity 87%. The wind was west at 10 miles an hour, gusting to 20. The pressure was 29.92 inches and rising. At Jasper,
It was cloudy. Visibility 10 miles. The wind was northwest at 9 miles an hour. And the pressure was 29.96 inches and steady. Once again, at Louisville International, it was 72 degrees under cloudy skies. Elsewhere around the region, rain was falling, with a temperature of 76 at Jackson, 74 at Nashville, 68 at Paducah, and 64 at Indianapolis. At Lexington, it was partly sunny, with a temperature of 83. It was cloudy, with a temperature of 76 at Covington, 77 at Bowling Green, 67 at Evansville, and 65 at Bloomington. At Frankfort, the weather conditions were not available. Now for the official National Weather Service forecast for North Central Kentucky and South Central Indiana, including the Louisville metro area. Today, mostly cloudy. Showers likely and slight chance of thunderstorms early in the morning, then chance of showers and slight chance of thunderstorms late in the morning. Some thunderstorms may produce heavy rainfall in the morning. Highs in the upper 70s. Southwest winds up to 10 miles an hour shifting to the west in the afternoon. Chance of precipitation 60%. Tonight, mostly cloudy. Lows in the lower 60s. North winds 5 to 15 miles an hour. Tuesday, sunny. Highs in the lower 80s. North winds 5 to 10 miles an hour. Tuesday night, mostly clear. Lows around 60. North winds up to 10 miles an hour. And now the extended forecast for the radio listening area. Wednesday and Wednesday night, partly cloudy. Highs in the mid-80s. Lows in the mid-60s. Thursday and Thursday night, partly cloudy. A 50% chance of thunderstorms. Highs in the upper 80s. Lows in the upper 60s. Friday and Friday night, thunderstorms likely. Highs in the mid-80s. Lows around 70. Chance of thunderstorms 70%. Saturday and Saturday night, showers likely and chance of thunderstorms. Highs in the mid-80s. Lows in the lower 70s. Chance of precipitation 70%. Sunday and Sunday night, partly cloudy. Highs around 90. Lows in the mid-70s. The current time is 3:32 p.m. Eastern Daylight Time. Here are some river levels reported this morning. On the Ohio River, Markland Lock Upper was 12.8, Markland Lock Lower was 16.6, McAlpin Upper was 12.9, McAlpin Lower 16.4, Canelton Lock and Dam Upper was 10.1, Canelton Lock and Dam Lower was 15.2, on the Blue River, Fredericksburg 15.0, White Cloud Dam, on the Rolling Fork River, Boston 9.5, on the Salt River, Shepherdsville 6.4. Here are some nearby reservoir levels: Dolin River Lake 515.7, Potoka Lake 539.5, Taylorsville Lake 550.4. 3 p.m. Eastern Daylight Time weather conditions across North Central Kentucky and South Central Indiana. At Louisville International, it was cloudy. The temperature was 72 degrees, the dew point 66, and the relative humidity 81%. The wind was west at 15 miles an hour. The pressure was 29.92 inches and steady. At Bowman Field, it was cloudy. The temperature was 71 degrees, the dew point 67, and the relative humidity 87%. The wind was west at 10 miles an hour, gusting to 20. The pressure was 29.92 inches and rising. At Jasper, it was cloudy. Visibility 10 miles. The wind was northwest at 9 miles an hour. And the pressure was 29.96 inches and steady. Once again, at Louisville International, it was 72 degrees under cloudy skies. Elsewhere around the region, rain was falling, with a temperature of 76 at Jackson, 74 at Nashville, 68 at Paducah, and 64 at Indianapolis. At Lexington, it was partly sunny, with a temperature of 83. It was cloudy, with a temperature of 76 at Covington, 77 at Bowling Green, 67 at Evansville, and 65 at Bloomington. At Frankfort, the weather conditions were not available.
Now for the official National Weather Service forecast for north central Kentucky and south central Indiana, including the Louisville metro area. Today, mostly cloudy. Showers likely and slight chance of thunderstorms early in the morning, then chance of showers and slight chance of thunderstorms late in the morning. Some thunderstorms may produce heavy rainfall in the morning. Highs in the upper 70s. Southwest winds up to 10 miles an hour shifting to the west in the afternoon. Chance of precipitation 60%. Tonight, mostly cloudy. Lows in the lower 60s. North winds 5 to 15 miles an hour. Tuesday, sunny. Highs in the lower 80s. North winds 5 to 10 miles an hour. Tuesday night, mostly clear. Lows around 60. North winds up to 10 miles an hour. And now the extended forecast for the radio listening area. Wednesday and Wednesday night, partly cloudy. Highs in the mid-80s. Lows in the mid-60s. Thursday and Thursday night, partly cloudy. A 50% chance of thunderstorms. Highs in the upper 80s. Lows in the upper 60s. Friday and Friday night, thunderstorms likely. Highs in the mid-80s. Lows around 70. Chance of thunderstorms 70%. Saturday and Saturday night, showers likely and chance of thunderstorms. Highs in the mid-80s. Lows in the lower 70s. Chance of precipitation 70%. Sunday and Sunday night, partly cloudy. Highs around 90. Lows in the mid-70s. The current time is 3:37 p.m. Eastern Daylight Time. Here are some river levels reported this morning. On the Ohio River, Markland Lock Upper was 12.8, Markland Lock Lower was 16.6, McAlpin Upper was 12.9, McAlpin Lower 16.4, Canelton Lock and Dam Upper was 10.1, Canelton Lock and Dam Lower was 15.2, on the Blue River, Fredericksburg 15.0, White Cloud Dam, on the Rolling Fork River, Boston 9.5, on the Salt River, Shepherdsville 6.4. Here are some nearby reservoir levels: Dolin River Lake 515.7, Potoka Lake 539.5, Taylorsville Lake 550.4. 3 p.m. Eastern Daylight Time weather conditions across north central Kentucky and south central Indiana. At Louisville International, it was cloudy. The temperature was 72 degrees, the dew point 66, and the relative humidity 81%. The wind was west at 15 miles an hour. The pressure was 29.92 inches and steady. At Bowman Field, it was cloudy. The temperature was 71 degrees, the dew point 67, and the relative humidity 87%. The wind was west at 10 miles an hour, gusting to 20. The pressure was 29.92 inches and rising. At Jasper, it was cloudy. Visibility 10 miles. The wind was northwest at 9 miles an hour. And the pressure was 29.96 inches and steady. Once again, at Louisville International, it was 72 degrees under cloudy skies. Elsewhere around the region, rain was falling, with a temperature of 76 at Jackson, 74 at Nashville, 68 at Paducah, and 64 at Indianapolis. At Lexington, it was partly sunny, with a temperature of 83. It was cloudy, with a temperature of 76 at Covington, 77 at Bowling Green, 67 at Evansville, and 65 at Bloomington. At Frankfort, the weather conditions were not available. Now for the official National Weather Service forecast for north central Kentucky and south central Indiana, including the Louisville metro area. Today, mostly cloudy. Showers likely and slight chance of thunderstorms early in the morning, then chance of showers and slight chance of thunderstorms late in the morning. Some thunderstorms may produce heavy rainfall in the morning. Highs in the upper 70s. Southwest winds up to 10 miles an hour shifting to the west in the afternoon. Chance of precipitation 60%. Tonight, mostly cloudy. Lows in the lower 60s. North winds 5 to 15 miles an hour. Tuesday, sunny. Highs in the lower 80s. North winds 5 to 10 miles an hour.
Tuesday night, mostly clear. Lows around 60. North winds up to 10 miles an hour. And now the extended forecast for the radio listening area. Wednesday and Wednesday night, partly cloudy. Highs in the mid-80s. Lows in the mid-60s. Thursday and Thursday night, partly cloudy. A 50% chance of thunderstorms. Highs in the upper 80s. Lows in the upper 60s. Friday and Friday night, thunderstorms likely. Highs in the mid-80s. Lows around 70. Chance of thunderstorms 70%. Saturday and Saturday night, showers likely and chance of thunderstorms. Highs in the mid-80s. Lows in the lower 70s. Chance of precipitation 70%. Sunday and Sunday night, partly cloudy. Highs around 90. Lows in the mid-70s. Here are some river levels reported this morning. On the Ohio River, Markland Lock Upper was 12.8, Markland Lock Lower was 16.6, McAlpin Upper was 12.9, McAlpin Lower 16.4, Canelton Lock and Dam Upper was 10.1, Canelton Lock and Dam Lower was 15.2, on the Blue River, Fredericksburg 15.0, White Cloud Dam, on the Rolling Fork River, Boston 9.5, on the Salt River, Shepherdsville 6.4, here are some nearby reservoir levels. Dolin River Lake 515.7, Potoka Lake 539.5, Taylorsville Lake 550.4. 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The current time is 3:42 p.m. Eastern Daylight Time. 3 p.m. Eastern Daylight Time weather conditions across north-central Kentucky and south-central Indiana. At Louisville International, it was cloudy. The temperature was 72 degrees, the dew point 66, and the relative humidity 81%. The wind was west at 15 miles an hour. The pressure was 29.92 inches and steady. At Bowman Field, it was cloudy. The temperature was 71 degrees, the dew point 67, and the relative humidity 87%. The wind was west at 10 miles an hour, gusting to 20. The pressure was 29.92 inches and rising. At Jasper, it was cloudy. Visibility 10 miles. The wind was northwest at 9 miles an hour, and the pressure was 29.96 inches, and steady. Once again, at Louisville International, it was 72 degrees under cloudy skies. Elsewhere around the region, rain was falling, with a temperature of 76 at Jackson, 74 at Nashville, 68 at Paducah, and 64 at Indianapolis. At Lexington, it was partly sunny, with a temperature of 83. It was cloudy, with a temperature of 76 at Covington, 77 at Bowling Green, 67 at Evansville, and 65 at Bloomington. At Frankfort, the weather conditions were not available. Now for the official National Weather Service forecast for north-central Kentucky and south-central Indiana, including the Louisville metro area. Today, mostly cloudy. Showers likely and slight chance of thunderstorms early in the morning, then chance of showers and slight chance of thunderstorms late in the morning. Some thunderstorms may produce heavy rainfall in the morning. Highs in the upper 70s. Southwest winds up to 10 miles an hour shifting to the west in the afternoon. Chance of precipitation 60%. Tonight, mostly cloudy. Lows in the lower 60s. North winds 5 to 15 miles an hour. Tuesday, sunny. Highs in the lower 80s. North winds 5 to 10 miles an hour. Tuesday night, mostly clear. Lows around 60. North winds up to 10 miles an hour. And now the extended forecast for the radio listening area. Wednesday and Wednesday night, partly cloudy. Highs in the mid-80s. Lows in the mid-60s. Thursday and Thursday night, partly cloudy. A 50% chance of thunderstorms. Highs in the upper 80s.
lows in the upper 60s. Friday and Friday night, thunderstorms likely. Highs in the mid-80s. Lows around 70. Chance of thunderstorm 70%. Saturday and Saturday night, showers likely and chance of thunderstorms. Highs in the mid-80s. Lows in the lower 70s. Chance of precipitation 70%. Sunday and Sunday night, partly cloudy. Highs around 90. Lows in the mid-70s. Here are some river levels reported this morning. On the Ohio River, Markland Lock Upper was 12.8, Markland Lock Lower was 16.6, McAlpin Upper was 12.9, McAlpin Lower 16.4, Canelton Lock and Dam Upper was 10.1, Canelton Lock and Dam Lower was 15.2, on the Blue River, Fredericksburg 15.0, White Cloud Dam, on the Rolling Fork River, Boston 9.5, on the Salt River, Shepherdsville 6.4. Here are some nearby reservoir levels. Dolin River Lake 515.7, Potoka Lake 539.5, Taylorsville Lake 550.4. 3 p.m. Eastern Daylight Time weather conditions across north-central Kentucky and south-central Indiana. At Louisville International, it was cloudy. The temperature was 72 degrees, the dew point 66, and the relative humidity 81%. The wind was west at 15 miles an hour. The pressure was 29.92 inches and steady. At Bowman Field, it was cloudy. The temperature was 71 degrees, the dew point 67, and the relative humidity 87%. The wind was west at 10 miles an hour, gusting to 20. The pressure was 29.92 inches and rising. At Jasper, it was cloudy. Visibility 10 miles. The wind was northwest, at 9 miles an hour. And the pressure was 29.96 inches, and steady. Once again, at Louisville International it was 72 degrees under cloudy skies. Elsewhere around the region, rain was falling, with a temperature of 76 at Jackson, 74 at Nashville, 68 at Paducah, and 64 at Indianapolis. At Lexington, it was partly sunny, with a temperature of 83. It was cloudy, with a temperature of 76 at Covington, 77 at Bowling Green, 67 at Evansville, and 65 at Bloomington. At Frankfort, the weather conditions were not available. The current time is 3:48 p.m. Eastern Daylight Time. Now for the official National Weather Service forecast for north-central Kentucky and south-central Indiana, including the Louisville metro area. Today, mostly cloudy. Showers likely and slight chance of thunderstorms early in the morning, then chance of showers and slight chance of thunderstorms late in the morning. Some thunderstorms may produce heavy rainfall in the morning. Highs in the upper 70s. Southwest winds up to 10 miles an hour shifting to the west in the afternoon. Chance of precipitation 60%. Tonight, mostly cloudy. Lows in the lower 60s. North winds 5 to 15 miles an hour. Tuesday, sunny. Highs in the lower 80s. North winds 5 to 10 miles an hour. Tuesday night, mostly clear. Lows around 60. North winds up to 10 miles an hour. And now the extended forecast for the radio listening area. Wednesday and Wednesday night, partly cloudy. Highs in the mid-80s. Lows in the mid-60s. Thursday and Thursday night, partly cloudy. A 50% chance of thunderstorms. Highs in the upper 80s. Lows in the upper 60s. Friday and Friday night, thunderstorms likely. Highs in the mid-80s. Lows around 70. Chance of thunderstorms 70%. Saturday and Saturday night, showers likely and chance of thunderstorms. Highs in the mid-80s. Lows in the lower 70s. Chance of precipitation 70%. Sunday and Sunday night, partly cloudy. Highs around 90. Lows in the mid-70s. Here are some river levels reported this morning. On the Ohio River, Markland Lock Upper was 12.8, Markland Lock Lower was 16.6, McAlpin Upper was 12.9, McAlpin Lower 16.4,
Canelton Lock and Dam upper was 10.1, Canelton Lock and Dam lower was 15.2, on the Blue River, Fredericksburg 15.0, White Cloud Dam, on the Rolling Fork River, Boston 9.5, on the Salt River, Shepherdsville 6.4. Here are some nearby reservoir levels: Dolin River Lake 515.7, Potoka Lake 539.5, Taylorsville Lake 550.4. 3 p.m. Eastern Daylight Time weather conditions across north-central Kentucky and south-central Indiana. At Louisville International, it was cloudy. The temperature was 72 degrees, the dew point 66, and the relative humidity 81%. The wind was west at 15 miles an hour. The pressure was 29.92 inches and steady. At Bowman Field, it was cloudy. The temperature was 71 degrees, the dew point 67, and the relative humidity 87%. The wind was west at 10 miles an hour, gusting to 20. The pressure was 29.92 inches and rising. At Jasper, it was cloudy. Visibility 10 miles. The wind was northwest at 9 miles an hour, and the pressure was 29.96 inches and steady. Once again, at Louisville International, it was 72 degrees under cloudy skies. Elsewhere around the region, rain was falling, with a temperature of 76 at Jackson, 74 at Nashville, 68 at Paducah, and 64 at Indianapolis. At Lexington, it was partly sunny, with a temperature of 83. It was cloudy, with a temperature of 76 at Covington, 77 at Bowling Green, 67 at Evansville, and 65 at Bloomington. At Frankfort, the weather conditions were not available. The current time is 3:52 p.m. Eastern Daylight Time. Now for the official National Weather Service forecast for North Central Kentucky and South Central Indiana, including the Louisville metro area. Today, mostly cloudy. Showers likely and slight chance of thunderstorms early in the morning, then chance of showers and slight chance of thunderstorms late in the morning. Some thunderstorms may produce heavy rainfall in the morning. Highs in the upper 70s. Southwest winds up to 10 miles an hour, shifting to the west in the afternoon. Chance of precipitation 60%. Tonight, mostly cloudy. Lows in the lower 60s. North winds 5 to 15 miles an hour. Tuesday, sunny. Highs in the lower 80s. North winds 5 to 10 miles an hour. Tuesday night, mostly clear. Lows around 60. North winds up to 10 miles an hour. And now the extended forecast for the radio listening area. Wednesday and Wednesday night, partly cloudy. Highs in the mid-80s. Lows in the mid-60s. Thursday and Thursday night, partly cloudy. A 50% chance of thunderstorms. Highs in the upper 80s. Lows in the upper 60s. Friday and Friday night, thunderstorms likely. Highs in the mid-80s. Lows around 70. Chance of thunderstorms 70%. Saturday and Saturday night, showers likely and chance of thunderstorms. Highs in the mid-80s. Lows in the lower 70s. Chance of precipitation 70%. Sunday and Sunday night, partly cloudy. Highs around 90. Lows in the mid-70s. Here are some river levels reported this morning. On the Ohio River, Markland Lock upper was 12.8, Markland Lock lower was 16.6, McAlpin upper was 12.9, McAlpin lower 16.4, Canelton Lock and Dam upper was 10.1, Canelton Lock and Dam lower was 15.2, on the Blue River, Fredericksburg 15.0, White Cloud Dam, on the Rolling Fork River, Boston 9.5, on the Salt River, Shepherdsville 6.4. Here are some nearby reservoir levels: Dolin River Lake 515.7, Potoka Lake 539.5, Taylorsville Lake 550.4. 3 p.m. Eastern Daylight Time weather conditions across north-central Kentucky and south-central Indiana. At Louisville International, it was cloudy. The temperature was 72 degrees, the dew point 66, and the relative humidity 81%. The wind was west at 15 miles an hour,
The pressure was 29.92 inches and steady. At Bowman Field, it was cloudy. The temperature was 71 degrees, the dew point 67, and the relative humidity 87%. The wind was west at 10 miles an hour, gusting to 20. The pressure was 29.92 inches and rising. At Jasper, it was cloudy. Visibility 10 miles. The wind was northwest at 9 miles an hour, and the pressure was 29.96 inches and steady. Once again, at Louisville International, it was 72 degrees under cloudy skies. Elsewhere around the region, rain was falling, with a temperature of 76 at Jackson, 74 at Nashville, 68 at Paducah, and 64 at Indianapolis. At Lexington, it was partly sunny, with a temperature of 83. It was cloudy, with a temperature of 76 at Covington, 77 at Bowling Green, 67 at Evansville, and 65 at Bloomington. At Frankfort, the weather conditions were not available. Now for the official National Weather Service forecast for North Central Kentucky and South Central Indiana, including the Louisville metro area. Today, mostly cloudy. Showers likely and slight chance of thunderstorms early in the morning, then chance of showers and slight chance of thunderstorms late in the morning. Some thunderstorms may produce heavy rainfall in the morning. Highs in the upper 70s. Southwest winds up to 10 miles an hour shifting to the west in the afternoon. Chance of precipitation 60%. Tonight, mostly cloudy. Lows in the lower 60s. North winds 5 to 15 miles an hour. Tuesday, sunny. Highs in the lower 80s. North winds 5 to 10 miles an hour. Tuesday night, mostly clear. Lows around 60. North winds up to 10 miles an hour. And now the extended forecast for the radio listening area. Wednesday and Wednesday night, partly cloudy. Highs in the mid-80s. Lows in the mid-60s. Thursday and Thursday night, partly cloudy. A 50% chance of thunderstorms. Highs in the upper 80s. Lows in the upper 60s. Friday and Friday night, thunderstorms likely. Highs in the mid-80s. Lows around 70. Chance of thunderstorms 70%. Saturday and Saturday night, showers likely and chance of thunderstorms. Highs in the mid-80s. Lows in the lower 70s. Chance of precipitation 70%. Sunday and Sunday night, partly cloudy. Highs around 90. Lows in the mid-70s. The current time is 3:58 p.m. Eastern Daylight Time. 3 p.m. Eastern Daylight Time weather conditions across North Central Kentucky and South Central Indiana. At Louisville International, it was cloudy. The temperature was 72 degrees, the dew point 66, and the relative humidity 81%. The wind was west at 15 miles an hour. The pressure was 29.92 inches and steady. At Bowman Field, it was cloudy. The temperature was 71 degrees, the dew point 67, and the relative humidity 87%. The wind was west at 10 miles an hour, gusting to 20. The pressure was 29.92 inches and rising. At Jasper, it was cloudy. Visibility 10 miles. The wind was northwest at 9 miles an hour. And the pressure was 29.96 inches and steady. Once again, at Louisville International, it was 72 degrees under cloudy skies. Elsewhere around the region, rain was falling, with a temperature of 76 at Jackson, 74 at Nashville, 68 at Paducah, and 64 at Indianapolis. At Lexington, it was partly sunny, with a temperature of 83. It was cloudy, with a temperature of 76 at Covington, 77 at Bowling Green, 67 at Evansville, and 65 at Bloomington. At Frankfort, the weather conditions were not available. Now for the official National Weather Service forecast for North Central Kentucky and South Central Indiana, including the Louisville metro area. Today, mostly cloudy. Showers likely and slight chance of thunderstorms early in the morning, then chance of showers and slight chance of thunderstorms late in the morning.
Some thunderstorms may produce heavy rainfall in the morning. Highs in the upper 70s. Southwest winds up to 10 miles an hour, shifting to the west in the afternoon. Chance of precipitation 60%. Tonight, mostly cloudy. Lows in the lower 60s. North winds 5 to 15 miles an hour. Tuesday, sunny. Highs in the lower 80s. North winds 5 to 10 miles an hour. Tuesday night, mostly clear. Lows around 60. North winds up to 10 miles an hour. And now the extended forecast for the radio listening area. Wednesday and Wednesday night, partly cloudy. Highs in the mid-80s. Lows in the mid-60s. Thursday and Thursday night, partly cloudy. A 50% chance of thunderstorms. Highs in the upper 80s. Lows in the upper 60s. Friday and Friday night, thunderstorms likely. Highs in the mid-80s. Lows around 70. Chance of thunderstorms 70%. Saturday and Saturday night, showers likely and chance of thunderstorms. Highs in the mid-80s. Lows in the lower 70s. Chance of precipitation 70%. Sunday and Sunday night, partly cloudy. Highs around 90. Lows in the mid-70s. 3 p.m. Eastern Daylight Time weather conditions across north-central Kentucky and south-central Indiana. At Louisville International, it was cloudy. The temperature was 72 degrees, the dew point 66, and the relative humidity 81%. The wind was west at 15 miles an hour. The pressure was 29.92 inches and steady. At Bowman Field, it was cloudy. The temperature was 71 degrees, the dew point 67, and the relative humidity 87%. The wind was west at 10 miles an hour, gusting to 20. The pressure was 29.92 inches and rising. At Jasper, it was cloudy. Visibility 10 miles. The wind was northwest at 9 miles an hour. And the pressure was 29.96 inches and steady. Once again, at Louisville International, it was 72 degrees under cloudy skies. Elsewhere around the region, rain was falling with a temperature of 76 at Jackson, 74 at Nashville, 68 at Paducah, and 64 at Indianapolis. At Lexington, it was partly sunny, with a temperature of 83. It was cloudy, with a temperature of 76 at Covington, 77 at Bowling Green, 67 at Evansville, and 65 at Bloomington. At Frankfort, the weather conditions were not available. The current time is 4:03 p.m. Eastern Daylight Time. 4 p.m. Eastern Daylight Time weather conditions across north-central Kentucky and south-central Indiana. At Louisville International, drizzle was falling. The temperature was 70 degrees, the dew point 66, and the relative humidity 87%. The wind was west at 8 miles an hour. The pressure was 29.93 inches and rising. At Bowman Field, it was cloudy. The temperature was 70 degrees, the dew point 66, and the relative humidity 87%. The wind was west at 6 miles an hour. The pressure was 29.93 inches and rising. At Jasper, it was cloudy. Visibility 10 miles. And the pressure was 29.96 inches and steady. Once again, at Louisville International, it was 70 degrees with drizzle. Elsewhere around the region, at Jackson, rain was falling with a temperature of 77. At Lexington, it was partly sunny with a temperature of 78. It was cloudy with a temperature of 76 at Covington, 78 at Bowling Green, 75 at Nashville, and 67 at Paducah. Under cloudy skies, Evansville reported 69, Bloomington reported 65, and Indianapolis reported 65. At Frankfort, the weather conditions were not available. Now for the official National Weather Service forecast for north-central Kentucky and south-central Indiana, including the Louisville metro area. Today, mostly cloudy. Showers likely and slight chance of thunderstorms early in the morning, then chance of showers and slight chance of thunderstorms late in the morning.
Some thunderstorms may produce heavy rainfall in the morning. Highs in the upper 70s. Southwest winds up to 10 miles an hour, shifting to the west in the afternoon. Chance of precipitation 60%. Tonight, mostly cloudy. Lows in the lower 60s. North winds 5 to 15 miles an hour. Tuesday, sunny. Highs in the lower 80s. North winds 5 to 10 miles an hour. Tuesday night, mostly clear. Lows around 60. North winds up to 10 miles an hour. And now the extended forecast for the radio listening area. Wednesday and Wednesday night, partly cloudy. Highs in the mid-80s. Lows in the mid-60s. Thursday and Thursday night, partly cloudy. A 50% chance of thunderstorms. Highs in the upper 80s. Lows in the upper 60s. Friday and Friday night, thunderstorms likely. Highs in the mid-80s. Lows around 70. Chance of thunderstorms 70%. Saturday and Saturday night, showers likely and chance of thunderstorms. Highs in the mid-80s. Lows in the lower 70s. Chance of precipitation 70%. Sunday and Sunday night, partly cloudy. Highs around 90. Lows in the mid-70s. 4 p.m. Eastern Daylight Time weather conditions across north-central Kentucky and south-central Indiana. At Louisville International, drizzle was falling. The temperature was 70 degrees, the dew point 66, and the relative humidity 87%. The wind was west at 8 miles an hour. The pressure was 29.93 inches and rising. At Bowman Field, it was cloudy. The temperature was 70 degrees, the dew point 66, and the relative humidity 87%. The wind was west at 6 miles an hour. The pressure was 29.93 inches and rising. At Jasper, it was cloudy. Visibility 10 miles. And the pressure was 29.96 inches and steady. Once again, at Louisville International, it was 70 degrees with drizzle. Elsewhere around the region, at Jackson, rain was falling with a temperature of 77. At Lexington, it was partly sunny with a temperature of 78. It was cloudy with a temperature of 76 at Covington, 78 at Bowling Green, 75 at Nashville, and 67 at Paducah. Under cloudy skies, Evansville reported 69, Bloomington reported 65, and Indianapolis reported 65. At Frankfort, the weather conditions were not available. The current time is 4:08 p.m. Eastern Daylight Time. Now for the official National Weather Service forecast for north-central Kentucky and south-central Indiana, including the Louisville metro area. Today, mostly cloudy. Showers likely and slight chance of thunderstorms early in the morning, then chance of showers and slight chance of thunderstorms late in the morning. Some thunderstorms may produce heavy rainfall in the morning. Highs in the upper 70s. Southwest winds up to 10 miles an hour, shifting to the west in the afternoon. Chance of precipitation 60%. Tonight, mostly cloudy. Lows in the lower 60s. North winds 5 to 15 miles an hour. Tuesday, sunny. Highs in the lower 80s. North winds 5 to 10 miles an hour. Tuesday night, mostly clear. Lows around 60. North winds up to 10 miles an hour. And now the extended forecast for the radio listening area. Wednesday and Wednesday night, partly cloudy. Highs in the mid-80s. Lows in the mid-60s. Thursday and Thursday night, partly cloudy. A 50% chance of thunderstorms. Highs in the upper 80s. Lows in the upper 60s. Friday and Friday night, thunderstorms likely. Highs in the mid-80s. Lows around 70. Chance of thunderstorms 70%. Saturday and Saturday night, showers likely and chance of thunderstorms. Highs in the mid-80s. Lows in the lower 70s. Chance of precipitation 70%. Sunday and Sunday night, partly cloudy. Highs around 90. Lows in the mid-70s.
4 p.m. Eastern Daylight Time weather conditions across north-central Kentucky and south-central Indiana. At Louisville International,

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3: At Bowling Green, 75 at Nashville, and 67 at Paducah. Under cloudy skies, Evansville reported 69, Bloomington reported 65, and Indianapolis reported 65. At Frankfort, the weather conditions were not available. 4 p.m. Eastern Daylight Time weather conditions across north-central Kentucky and south-central Indiana. At Louisville International, drizzle was falling. The temperature was 70 degrees, the dew point 66, and the relative humidity 87%. The wind was west at 8 miles an hour. The pressure was 29.93 inches and rising. At Bowman Field, it was cloudy. Visibility 8 miles. The temperature was 69 degrees, dew point 66. The wind was west at 9 miles an hour. And the pressure was 29.93 inches. At Jasper, it was cloudy. Visibility 10 miles. And the pressure was 29.96 inches and steady. Once again, at Louisville International, it was 70 degrees with drizzle. Elsewhere around the region, at Jackson, rain was falling with a temperature of 77. At Lexington, it was partly sunny with a temperature of 78. It was cloudy with a temperature of 76 at Covington, 78 at Bowling Green, 75 at Nashville, and 67 at Paducah. Under cloudy skies, Evansville reported 69, Bloomington reported 65, and Indianapolis reported 65. At Frankfort, the weather conditions were not available. Now for the official National Weather Service forecast for north-central Kentucky and south-central Indiana, including the Louisville metro area. Tonight, mostly cloudy this evening and overnight then becoming partly cloudy. Lows in the lower 60s. North winds 5 to 15 miles an hour. Tuesday, sunny. Highs in the lower 80s. North winds 5 to 10 miles an hour. Tuesday night, mostly clear. Lows around 60. North winds up to 10 miles an hour. Wednesday, mostly sunny. Highs in the mid-80s. Southeast winds up to 5 miles an hour, shifting to the southwest in the afternoon. Wednesday night, partly cloudy. A 20% chance of showers after midnight. Lows in the mid-60s. South winds up to 5 miles an hour. And now the extended forecast for the radio listening area. Thursday and Thursday night, partly cloudy. A 50% chance of thunderstorms. Highs in the upper 80s. Lows in the upper 60s. Friday and Friday night, thunderstorms likely. Highs in the mid 80s. Lows around 70. Chance of thunderstorms 70%. Saturday and Saturday night, showers likely and chance of thunderstorms. Highs in the mid-80s. Lows in the lower 70s. Chance of precipitation 70%. Sunday and Sunday night, partly cloudy. A 20% chance of thunderstorms. Highs around 90. Lows in the mid-70s. Monday and Monday night, mostly clear. Highs in the lower 90s. Lows in the mid-70s. 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The current time is 4:15 p.m. Eastern Daylight Time. 4 p.m. Eastern Daylight Time weather conditions across north-central Kentucky and south-central Indiana. At Louisville International, drizzle was falling. The temperature was 70 degrees, the dew point 66, and the relative humidity 87%. The wind was west at 8 miles an hour. The pressure was 29.93 inches.

was in Rising. Ed Bowman Field. It was cloudy. Visibility 8 miles. The temperature was 69 degrees, dew point 66. The wind was west, at 9 miles an hour. And the pressure was 29.93 inches. At Jasper. It was cloudy. Visibility 10 miles. And the pressure was 29.96 inches, and steady. Once again, at Louisville International it was 70 degrees with drizzle. Elsewhere around the region, at Jackson, rain was falling, with a temperature of 77. At Lexington, it was partly sunny, with a temperature of 78. It was cloudy, with a temperature of 76 at Covington, 78 at Bowling Green, 75 at Nashville, and 67 at Paducah. Under cloudy skies, Evansville reported 69, Bloomington reported 65, and Indianapolis reported 65. At Frankfort, the weather conditions were not available. Now for the official National Weather Service forecast for North Central Kentucky and South Central Indiana, including the Louisville metro area. Tonight, mostly cloudy this evening and overnight then becoming partly cloudy. Lows in the lower 60s. North winds 5 to 15 miles an hour. Tuesday, sunny. Highs in the lower 80s. North winds 5 to 10 miles an hour. Tuesday night, mostly clear. Lows around 60. North winds up to 10 miles an hour. Wednesday, mostly sunny. Highs in the mid-80s. Southeast winds up to 5 miles an hour, shifting to the southwest in the afternoon. Wednesday night, partly cloudy. A 20% chance of showers after midnight. Lows in the mid-60s. South winds up to 5 miles an hour. And now the extended forecast for the radio listening area. Thursday and Thursday night, partly cloudy. A 50% chance of thunderstorms. Highs in the upper 80s. Lows in the upper 60s. Friday and Friday night, thunderstorms likely. Highs in the mid-80s. Lows around 70. Chance of thunderstorms 70%. Saturday and Saturday night, showers likely and chance of thunderstorms. Highs in the mid-80s. Lows in the lower 70s. Chance of precipitation 70%. Sunday and Sunday night, partly cloudy. A 20% chance of thunderstorms. Highs around 90. Lows in the mid-70s. Monday and Monday night, mostly clear. Highs in the lower 90s. Lows in the mid-70s. The current time is 4:18 p.m. Eastern Daylight Time. 4 p.m. Eastern Daylight Time weather conditions across North Central Kentucky and South Central Indiana. At Louisville International, drizzle was falling. The temperature was 70 degrees, the dew point 66, and the relative humidity 87%. The wind was west at 8 miles an hour. The pressure was 29.93 inches and rising. Ed Bowman Field. It was cloudy. Visibility 8 miles. The temperature was 69 degrees, dew point 66. The wind was west, at 9 miles an hour. And the pressure was 29.93 inches. At Jasper. It was cloudy. Visibility 10 miles. And the pressure was 29.96 inches, and steady. Once again, at Louisville International it was 70 degrees with drizzle. Elsewhere around the region, at Jackson, rain was falling, with a temperature of 77. At Lexington, it was partly sunny, with a temperature of 78. It was cloudy, with a temperature of 76 at Covington, 78 at Bowling Green, 75 at Nashville, and 67 at Paducah. Under cloudy skies, Evansville reported 69, Bloomington reported 65, and Indianapolis reported 65. At Frankfort, the weather conditions were not available. Now for the official National Weather Service forecast for North Central Kentucky and South Central Indiana, including the Louisville metro area. Tonight, mostly cloudy this evening and overnight then becoming partly cloudy. Lows in the lower 60s. North winds 5 to 15 miles an hour. Tuesday, sunny. Highs in the lower 80s. North winds 5 to 10 miles an hour.
Tuesday night, mostly clear. Lows around 60. North winds up to 10 miles an hour. Wednesday, mostly sunny. Highs in the mid-80s. Southeast winds up to 5 miles an hour, shifting to the southwest in the afternoon. Wednesday night, partly cloudy. A 20% chance of showers after midnight. Lows in the mid-60s. South winds up to 5 miles an hour. And now the extended forecast for the radio listening area. Thursday and Thursday night, partly cloudy. A 50% chance of thunderstorms. Highs in the upper 80s. Lows in the upper 60s. Friday and Friday night, thunderstorms likely. Highs in the mid-80s. Lows around 70. Chance of thunderstorms 70%. Saturday and Saturday night, showers likely and chance of thunderstorms. Highs in the mid-80s. Lows in the lower 70s. Chance of precipitation 70%. Sunday and Sunday night, partly cloudy. A 20% chance of thunderstorms. Highs around 90. Lows in the mid-70s. Monday and Monday night, mostly clear. Highs in the lower 90s. Lows in the mid-70s. The current time is 4:22 p.m. Eastern Daylight Time. 4 p.m. Eastern Daylight Time weather conditions across north-central Kentucky and south-central Indiana. At Louisville International, drizzle was falling. The temperature was 70 degrees, the dew point 66, and the relative humidity 87%. The wind was west at 8 miles an hour. The pressure was 29.93 inches and rising. Ed Bowman Field. It was cloudy. Visibility 8 miles. The temperature was 69 degrees, dew point 66. The wind was west, at 9 miles an hour. And the pressure was 29.93 inches. At Jasper. It was cloudy. Visibility 10 miles. And the pressure was 29.96 inches, and steady. Once again, at Louisville International, it was 70 degrees with drizzle. Elsewhere around the region, at Jackson, rain was falling, with a temperature of 77. At Lexington, it was partly sunny, with a temperature of 78. It was cloudy, with a temperature of 76 at Covington, 78 at Bowling Green, 75 at Nashville, and 67 at Paducah. Under cloudy skies, Evansville reported 69, Bloomington reported 65, and Indianapolis reported 65. At Frankfort, the weather conditions were not available. Now for the official National Weather Service forecast for north-central Kentucky and south-central Indiana, including the Louisville metro area. Tonight, mostly cloudy this evening and overnight then becoming partly cloudy. Lows in the lower 60s. North winds 5 to 15 miles an hour. Tuesday, sunny. Highs in the lower 80s. North winds 5 to 10 miles an hour. Tuesday night, mostly clear. Lows around 60. North winds up to 10 miles an hour. Wednesday, mostly sunny. Highs in the mid-80s. Southeast winds up to 5 miles an hour, shifting to the southwest in the afternoon. Wednesday night, partly cloudy. A 20% chance of showers after midnight. Lows in the mid-60s. South winds up to 5 miles an hour. And now the extended forecast for the radio listening area. Thursday and Thursday night, partly cloudy. A 50% chance of thunderstorms. Highs in the upper 80s. Lows in the upper 60s. Friday and Friday night, thunderstorms likely. Highs in the mid-80s. Lows around 70. Chance of thunderstorms 70%. Saturday and Saturday night, showers likely and chance of thunderstorms. Highs in the mid-80s. Lows in the lower 70s. Chance of precipitation 70%. Sunday and Sunday night, partly cloudy. A 20% chance of thunderstorms. Highs around 90. Lows in the mid-70s. Monday and Monday night, mostly clear. Highs in the lower 90s. Lows in the mid-70s. 4 p.m. Eastern Daylight Time weather conditions across north-central Kentucky and south-central Indiana.
At Louisville International, drizzle was falling. The temperature was 70 degrees, the dew point 66, and the relative humidity 87%. The wind was west at 8 miles an hour. The pressure was 29.93 inches and rising. Ed Bowman Field. It was cloudy. Visibility 8 miles. The temperature was 69 degrees, dew point 66. The wind was west at 9 miles an hour. And the pressure was 29.93 inches. At Jasper, it was cloudy. Visibility 10 miles. And the pressure was 29.96 inches and steady. Once again, at Louisville International, it was 70 degrees with drizzle. Elsewhere around the region, at Jackson, rain was falling with a temperature of 77. At Lexington, it was partly sunny with a temperature of 78. It was cloudy with a temperature of 76 at Covington, 78 at Bowling Green, 75 at Nashville, and 67 at Paducah. Under cloudy skies, Evansville reported 69, Bloomington reported 65, and Indianapolis reported 65. At Frankfort, the weather conditions were not available. The current time is 4:27 p.m. Eastern Daylight Time. Now for the official National Weather Service forecast for North Central Kentucky and South Central Indiana, including the Louisville metro area. Tonight, mostly cloudy this evening and overnight then becoming partly cloudy. Lows in the lower 60s. North winds 5 to 15 miles an hour. Tuesday, sunny. Highs in the lower 80s. North winds 5 to 10 miles an hour. Tuesday night, mostly clear. Lows around 60. North winds up to 10 miles an hour. Wednesday, mostly sunny. Highs in the mid-80s. Southeast winds up to 5 miles an hour, shifting to the southwest in the afternoon. Wednesday night, partly cloudy. A 20% chance of showers after midnight. Lows in the mid-60s. South winds up to 5 miles an hour. And now the extended forecast for the radio listening area. Thursday and Thursday night, partly cloudy. A 50% chance of thunderstorms. Highs in the upper 80s. Lows in the upper 60s. Friday and Friday night, thunderstorms likely. Highs in the mid 80s. Lows around 70. Chance of thunderstorms 70%. Saturday and Saturday night, showers likely and chance of thunderstorms. Highs in the mid-80s. Lows in the lower 70s. Chance of precipitation 70%. Sunday and Sunday night, partly cloudy. A 20% chance of thunderstorms. Highs around 90. Lows in the mid-70s. Monday and Monday night, mostly clear. Highs in the lower 90s. Lows in the mid-70s. 4 p.m. Eastern Daylight Time weather conditions across North Central Kentucky and South Central Indiana. At Louisville International, drizzle was falling. The temperature was 70 degrees, the dew point 66, and the relative humidity 87%. The wind was west at 8 miles an hour. The pressure was 29.93 inches and rising. Ed Bowman Field. It was cloudy. Visibility 8 miles. The temperature was 69 degrees, dew point 66. The wind was west, at 9 miles an hour. And the pressure was 29.93 inches. At Jasper, it was cloudy. Visibility 10 miles. And the pressure was 29.96 inches, and steady. Once again, at Louisville International, it was 70 degrees with drizzle. Elsewhere around the region, at Jackson, rain was falling with a temperature of 77. At Lexington, it was partly sunny with a temperature of 78. It was cloudy with a temperature of 76 at Covington, 78 at Bowling Green, 75 at Nashville, and 67 at Paducah. Under cloudy skies, Evansville reported 69, Bloomington reported 65, and Indianapolis reported 65. At Frankfort, the weather conditions were not available. Now for the official National Weather Service forecast for North Central Kentucky and South Central Indiana, including the Louisville metro area. Tonight,
Mostly cloudy this evening and overnight, then becoming partly cloudy. Lows in the lower 60s. North winds 5 to 15 miles an hour. Tuesday, sunny. Highs in the lower 80s. North winds 5 to 10 miles an hour. Tuesday night, mostly clear. Lows around 60. North winds up to 10 miles an hour. Wednesday, mostly sunny. Highs in the mid-80s. Southeast winds up to 5 miles an hour, shifting to the southwest in the afternoon. Wednesday night, partly cloudy. A 20% chance of showers after midnight. Lows in the mid-60s. South winds up to 5 miles an hour. And now the extended forecast for the radio listening area. Thursday and Thursday night, partly cloudy. A 50% chance of thunderstorms. Highs in the upper 80s. Lows in the upper 60s. Friday and Friday night, thunderstorms likely. Highs in the mid 80s. Lows around 70. Chance of thunderstorms 70%. Saturday and Saturday night, showers likely and chance of thunderstorms. Highs in the mid 80s. Lows in the lower 70s. Chance of precipitation 70%. Sunday and Sunday night, partly cloudy. A 20% chance of thunderstorms. Highs around 90. Lows in the mid-70s. Monday and Monday night, mostly clear. Highs in the lower 90s. Lows in the mid-70s. The current time is 4:32 p.m. Eastern Daylight Time. 4 p.m. Eastern Daylight Time weather conditions across north-central Kentucky and south-central Indiana. At Louisville International, drizzle was falling. The temperature was 70 degrees, the dew point 66, and the relative humidity 87%. The wind was west at 8 miles an hour. The pressure was 29.93 inches and rising. Ed Bowman Field. It was cloudy. Visibility 8 miles. The temperature was 69 degrees, dew point 66. The wind was west, at 9 miles an hour. And the pressure was 29.93 inches. At Jasper, it was cloudy. Visibility 10 miles. And the pressure was 29.96 inches, and steady. Once again, at Louisville International, it was 70 degrees with drizzle. Elsewhere around the region, at Jackson, rain was falling, with a temperature of 77. At Lexington, it was partly sunny, with a temperature of 78. It was cloudy, with a temperature of 76 at Covington, 78 at Bowling Green, 75 at Nashville, and 67 at Paducah. Under cloudy skies, Evansville reported 69, Bloomington reported 65, and Indianapolis reported 65. At Frankfort, the weather conditions were not available. Now for the official National Weather Service forecast for north-central Kentucky and south-central Indiana, including the Louisville metro area. Tonight, mostly cloudy this evening and overnight, then becoming partly cloudy. Lows in the lower 60s. North winds 5 to 15 miles an hour. Tuesday, sunny. Highs in the lower 80s. North winds 5 to 10 miles an hour. Tuesday night, mostly clear. Lows around 60. North winds up to 10 miles an hour. Wednesday, mostly sunny. Highs in the mid-80s. Southeast winds up to 5 miles an hour, shifting to the southwest in the afternoon. Wednesday night, partly cloudy. A 20% chance of showers after midnight. Lows in the mid-60s. South winds up to 5 miles an hour. And now the extended forecast for the radio listening area. Thursday and Thursday night, partly cloudy. A 50% chance of thunderstorms. Highs in the upper 80s. Lows in the upper 60s. Friday and Friday night, thunderstorms likely. Highs in the mid-80s. Lows around 70. Chance of thunderstorms 70%. Saturday and Saturday night, showers likely and chance of thunderstorms. Highs in the mid-80s. Lows in the lower 70s. Chance of precipitation 70%. Sunday and Sunday night, partly cloudy. A 20% chance of thunderstorms.
Highs around 90. Lows in the mid-70s. Monday and Monday night, mostly clear. Highs in the lower 90s. Lows in the mid-70s. 4 p.m. Eastern Daylight Time weather conditions across north-central Kentucky and south-central Indiana. At Louisville International, drizzle was falling. The temperature was 70 degrees, the dew point 66, and the relative humidity 87%. The wind was west at 8 miles an hour. The pressure was 29.93 inches and rising. Ed Bowman Field. It was cloudy. Visibility 8 miles. The temperature was 69 degrees, dew point 66. The wind was west at 9 miles an hour. And the pressure was 29.93 inches. At Jasper, it was cloudy. Visibility 10 miles. And the pressure was 29.96 inches and steady. Once again, at Louisville International, it was 70 degrees with drizzle. Elsewhere around the region, at Jackson, rain was falling with a temperature of 77. At Lexington, it was partly sunny with a temperature of 78. It was cloudy, with a temperature of 76 at Covington, 78 at Bowling Green, 75 at Nashville, and 67 at Paducah. Under cloudy skies, Evansville reported 69, Bloomington reported 65, and Indianapolis reported 65. At Frankfort, the weather conditions were not available. The current time is 4:37 p.m. Eastern Daylight Time. Now for the official National Weather Service forecast for north-central Kentucky and south-central Indiana, including the Louisville metro area. Tonight, mostly cloudy this evening and overnight then becoming partly cloudy. Lows in the lower 60s. North winds 5 to 15 miles an hour. Tuesday, sunny. Highs in the lower 80s. North winds 5 to 10 miles an hour. Tuesday night, mostly clear. Lows around 60. North winds up to 10 miles an hour. Wednesday, mostly sunny. Highs in the mid-80s. Southeast winds up to 5 miles an hour, shifting to the southwest in the afternoon. Wednesday night, partly cloudy. A 20% chance of showers after midnight. Lows in the mid-60s. South winds up to 5 miles an hour. And now the extended forecast for the radio listening area. Thursday and Thursday night, partly cloudy. A 50% chance of thunderstorms. Highs in the upper 80s. Lows in the upper 60s. Friday and Friday night, thunderstorms likely. Highs in the mid 80s. Lows around 70. Chance of thunderstorms 70%. Saturday and Saturday night, showers likely and chance of thunderstorms. Highs in the mid-80s. Lows in the lower 70s. Chance of precipitation 70%. Sunday and Sunday night, partly cloudy. A 20% chance of thunderstorms. Highs around 90. Lows in the mid-70s. Monday and Monday night, mostly clear. Highs in the lower 90s. Lows in the mid-70s. 4 p.m. Eastern Daylight Time weather conditions across north-central Kentucky and south-central Indiana. At Louisville International, drizzle was falling. The temperature was 70 degrees, the dew point 66, and the relative humidity 87%. The wind was west at 8 miles an hour. The pressure was 29.93 inches and rising. Ed Bowman Field. It was cloudy. Visibility 8 miles. The temperature was 69 degrees, dew point 66. The wind was west, at 9 miles an hour. And the pressure was 29.93 inches. At Jasper, it was cloudy. Visibility 10 miles. And the pressure was 29.96 inches, and steady. Once again, at Louisville International, it was 70 degrees with drizzle. Elsewhere around the region, at Jackson, rain was falling, with a temperature of 77. At Lexington, it was partly sunny, with a temperature of 78. It was cloudy, with a temperature of 76 at Covington, 78 at Bowling Green, 75 at Nashville, and 67 at Paducah. Under cloudy skies, Evansville reported 69,
Bloomington reported 65, and Indianapolis reported 65. At Frankfort, the weather conditions were not available. Now for the official National Weather Service forecast for North Central Kentucky and South Central Indiana, including the Louisville metro area. Tonight, mostly cloudy this evening and overnight then becoming partly cloudy. Lows in the lower 60s. North winds 5 to 15 miles an hour. Tuesday, sunny. Highs in the lower 80s. North winds 5 to 10 miles an hour. Tuesday night, mostly clear. Lows around 60. North winds up to 10 miles an hour. Wednesday, mostly sunny. Highs in the mid-80s. Southeast winds up to 5 miles an hour, shifting to the southwest in the afternoon. Wednesday night, partly cloudy. A 20% chance of showers after midnight. Lows in the mid-60s. South winds up to 5 miles an hour. And now the extended forecast for the radio listening area. Thursday and Thursday night, partly cloudy. A 50% chance of thunderstorms. Highs in the upper 80s. Lows in the upper 60s. Friday and Friday night, thunderstorms likely. Highs in the mid 80s. Lows around 70. Chance of thunderstorms 70%. Saturday and Saturday night, showers likely and chance of thunderstorms. Highs in the mid-80s. Lows in the lower 70s. Chance of precipitation 70%. Sunday and Sunday night, partly cloudy. A 20% chance of thunderstorms. Highs around 90. Lows in the mid-70s. Monday and Monday night, mostly clear. Highs in the lower 90s. Lows in the mid-70s. 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The current time is 4:43 p.m. Eastern Daylight Time. 4 p.m. Eastern Daylight Time weather conditions across North Central Kentucky and South Central Indiana. At Louisville International, drizzle was falling. The temperature was 70 degrees, the dew point 66, and the relative humidity 87%. The wind was west at 8 miles an hour. The pressure was 29.93 inches and rising. At Bowman Field, it was cloudy. Visibility 8 miles. The temperature was 69 degrees, dew point 66. The wind was west, at 9 miles an hour. And the pressure was 29.93 inches. At Jasper, it was cloudy. Visibility 10 miles. And the pressure was 29.96 inches, and steady. Once again, at Louisville International it was 70 degrees with drizzle. Elsewhere around the region, at Jackson, rain was falling, with a temperature of 77. At Lexington, it was partly sunny, with a temperature of 78. It was cloudy, with a temperature of 76 at Covington, 78 at Bowling Green, 75 at Nashville, and 67 at Paducah. Under cloudy skies, Evansville reported 69, Bloomington reported 65, and Indianapolis reported 65. At Frankfort, the weather conditions were not available. Now for the official National Weather Service forecast for North Central Kentucky and South Central Indiana, including the Louisville metro area. Tonight, mostly cloudy this evening and overnight then becoming partly cloudy. Lows in the lower 60s. North winds 5 to 15 miles an hour. Tuesday, sunny. Highs in the lower 80s. North winds 5 to 10 miles an hour. Tuesday night, mostly clear. Lows around 60. North winds up to 10 miles an hour. Wednesday, mostly sunny. Highs in the mid-80s. Southeast winds up to 5 miles an hour, shifting to the southwest in the afternoon. Wednesday night, partly cloudy. A 20% chance of showers after midnight. Lows in the mid-60s. South winds up to 5 miles an hour. And now the extended forecast for the radio listening area. Thursday and Thursday night, partly cloudy.
partly cloudy. A 50% chance of thunderstorms. Highs in the upper 80s. Lows in the upper 60s. Friday and Friday night, thunderstorms likely. Highs in the mid 80s. Lows around 70. Chance of thunderstorms 70%. Saturday and Saturday night, showers likely and chance of thunderstorms. Highs in the mid 80s. Lows in the lower 70s. Chance of precipitation 70%. Sunday and Sunday night, partly cloudy. A 20% chance of thunderstorms. Highs around 90. Lows in the mid 70s. Monday and Monday night, mostly clear. Highs in the lower 90s. Lows in the mid 70s. 4 p.m. Eastern Daylight Time weather conditions across north central Kentucky and south central Indiana. At Louisville International, drizzle was falling. The temperature was 70 degrees, the dew point 66, and the relative humidity 87%. The wind was west at 8 miles an hour. The pressure was 29.93 inches and rising. Ed Bowman Field. It was cloudy. Visibility 8 miles. The temperature was 69 degrees, dew point 66. The wind was west at 9 miles an hour. And the pressure was 29.93 inches. At Jasper, it was cloudy. Visibility 10 miles. And the pressure was 29.96 inches and steady. Once again, at Louisville International, it was 70 degrees with drizzle. Elsewhere around the region, at Jackson, rain was falling with a temperature of 77. At Lexington, it was partly sunny with a temperature of 78. It was cloudy, with a temperature of 76 at Covington, 78 at Bowling Green, 75 at Nashville, and 67 at Paducah. Under cloudy skies, Evansville reported 69, Bloomington reported 65, and Indianapolis reported 65. At Frankfort, the weather conditions were not available. The current time is 4:48 p.m. Eastern Daylight Time. Now for the official National Weather Service forecast for North Central Kentucky and South Central Indiana, including the Louisville metro area. Tonight, mostly cloudy this evening and overnight then becoming partly cloudy. Lows in the lower 60s. North winds 5 to 15 miles an hour. Tuesday, sunny. Highs in the lower 80s. North winds 5 to 10 miles an hour. Tuesday night, mostly clear. Lows around 60. North winds up to 10 miles an hour. Wednesday, mostly sunny. Highs in the mid-80s. Southeast winds up to 5 miles an hour, shifting to the southwest in the afternoon. Wednesday night, partly cloudy. A 20% chance of showers after midnight. Lows in the mid-60s. South winds up to 5 miles an hour. And now the extended forecast for the radio listening area. Thursday and Thursday night, partly cloudy. A 50% chance of thunderstorms. Highs in the upper 80s. Lows in the upper 60s. Friday and Friday night, thunderstorms likely. Highs in the mid 80s. Lows around 70. Chance of thunderstorms 70%. Saturday and Saturday night, showers likely and chance of thunderstorms. Highs in the mid-80s. Lows in the lower 70s. Chance of precipitation 70%. Sunday and Sunday night, partly cloudy. A 20% chance of thunderstorms. Highs around 90. Lows in the mid-70s. Monday and Monday night, mostly clear. Highs in the lower 90s. Lows in the mid-70s. 4 p.m. Eastern Daylight Time weather conditions across north central Kentucky and south central Indiana. At Louisville International, drizzle was falling. The temperature was 70 degrees, the dew point 66, and the relative humidity 87%. The wind was west at 8 miles an hour. The pressure was 29.93 inches and rising. Ed Bowman Field. It was cloudy. Visibility 8 miles. The temperature was 69 degrees, dew point 66. The wind was west, at 9 miles an hour. And the pressure was 29.93 inches.
At Jasper, it was cloudy. Visibility 10 miles. And the pressure was 29.96 inches and steady. Once again, at Louisville International, it was 70 degrees with drizzle. Elsewhere around the region, at Jackson, rain was falling with a temperature of 77. At Lexington, it was partly sunny with a temperature of 78. It was cloudy with a temperature of 76 at Covington, 78 at Bowling Green, 75 at Nashville, and 67 at Paducah. Under cloudy skies, Evansville reported 69, Bloomington reported 65, and Indianapolis reported 65. At Frankfort, the weather conditions were not available. Now for the official National Weather Service forecast for North Central Kentucky and South Central Indiana, including the Louisville metro area. Tonight, mostly cloudy this evening and overnight then becoming partly cloudy. Lows in the lower 60s. North winds 5 to 15 miles an hour. Tuesday, sunny. Highs in the lower 80s. North winds 5 to 10 miles an hour. Tuesday night, mostly clear. Lows around 60. North winds up to 10 miles an hour. Wednesday, mostly sunny. Highs in the mid-80s. Southeast winds up to 5 miles an hour, shifting to the southwest in the afternoon. Wednesday night, partly cloudy. A 20% chance of showers after midnight. Lows in the mid-60s. South winds up to 5 miles an hour. And now the extended forecast for the radio listening area. Thursday and Thursday night, partly cloudy. A 50% chance of thunderstorms. Highs in the upper 80s. Lows in the upper 60s. Friday and Friday night, thunderstorms likely. Highs in the mid 80s. Lows around 70. Chance of thunderstorms 70%. Saturday and Saturday night, showers likely and chance of thunderstorms. Highs in the mid-80s. Lows in the lower 70s. Chance of precipitation 70%. Sunday and Sunday night, partly cloudy. A 20% chance of thunderstorms. Highs around 90. Lows in the mid-70s. Monday and Monday night, mostly clear. Highs in the lower 90s. Lows in the mid-70s. The current time is 4:53 p.m. Eastern Daylight Time. 4 p.m. Eastern Daylight Time weather conditions across North Central Kentucky and South Central Indiana. At Louisville International, drizzle was falling. The temperature was 70 degrees, the dew point 66, and the relative humidity 87%. The wind was west at 8 miles an hour. The pressure was 29.93 inches and rising. At Bowman Field, it was cloudy. Visibility 8 miles. The temperature was 69 degrees, dew point 66. The wind was west, at 9 miles an hour. And the pressure was 29.93 inches. At Jasper, it was cloudy. Visibility 10 miles. And the pressure was 29.96 inches and steady. Once again, at Louisville International, it was 70 degrees with drizzle. Elsewhere around the region, at Jackson, rain was falling with a temperature of 77. At Lexington, it was partly sunny with a temperature of 78. It was cloudy with a temperature of 76 at Covington, 78 at Bowling Green, 75 at Nashville, and 67 at Paducah. Under cloudy skies, Evansville reported 69, Bloomington reported 65, and Indianapolis reported 65. At Frankfort, the weather conditions were not available. Now for the official National Weather Service forecast for North Central Kentucky and South Central Indiana, including the Louisville metro area. Tonight, mostly cloudy this evening and overnight then becoming partly cloudy. Lows in the lower 60s. North winds 5 to 15 miles an hour. Tuesday, sunny. Highs in the lower 80s. North winds 5 to 10 miles an hour. Tuesday night, mostly clear. Lows around 60. North winds up to 10 miles an hour. Wednesday, mostly sunny. Highs in the mid-80s. Southeast winds up to 5 miles an hour, shifting to the southwest in the afternoon.
Wednesday night, partly cloudy. A 20% chance of showers after midnight. Lows in the mid-60s. South winds up to 5 miles an hour. And now the extended forecast for the radio listening area. Thursday and Thursday night, partly cloudy. A 50% chance of thunderstorms. Highs in the upper 80s. Lows in the upper 60s. Friday and Friday night, thunderstorms likely. Highs in the mid-80s. Lows around 70. Chance of thunderstorms 70%. Saturday and Saturday night, showers likely and chance of thunderstorms. Highs in the mid-80s. Lows in the lower 70s. Chance of precipitation 70%. Sunday and Sunday night, partly cloudy. A 20% chance of thunderstorms. Highs around 90. Lows in the mid-70s. Monday and Monday night, mostly clear. Highs in the lower 90s. Lows in the mid-70s. 4 p.m. Eastern Daylight Time weather conditions across north-central Kentucky and south-central Indiana. At Louisville International, drizzle was falling. The temperature was 70 degrees, the dew point 66, and the relative humidity 87%. The wind was west at 8 miles an hour. The pressure was 29.93 inches and rising. Ed Bowman Field. It was cloudy. Visibility 8 miles. The temperature was 69 degrees, dew point 66. The wind was west, at 9 miles an hour. And the pressure was 29.93 inches. At Jasper. It was cloudy. Visibility 10 miles. And the pressure was 29.96 inches, and steady. Once again, at Louisville International it was 70 degrees with drizzle. Elsewhere around the region, at Jackson, rain was falling, with a temperature of 77. At Lexington, it was partly sunny, with a temperature of 78. It was cloudy, with a temperature of 76 at Covington, 78 at Bowling Green, 75 at Nashville, and 67 at Paducah. Under cloudy skies, Evansville reported 69, Bloomington reported 65, and Indianapolis reported 65. At Frankfort, the weather conditions were not available. The current time is 4:58 p.m. Eastern Daylight Time. Now for the official National Weather Service forecast for north-central Kentucky and south-central Indiana, including the Louisville metro area. Tonight, mostly cloudy this evening and overnight then becoming partly cloudy. Lows in the lower 60s. North winds 5 to 15 miles an hour. Tuesday, sunny. Highs in the lower 80s. North winds 5 to 10 miles an hour. Tuesday night, mostly clear. Lows around 60. North winds up to 10 miles an hour. Wednesday, mostly sunny. Highs in the mid-80s. Southeast winds up to 5 miles an hour shifting to the southwest in the afternoon. Wednesday night, partly cloudy. A 20% chance of showers after midnight. Lows in the mid-60s. South winds up to 5 miles an hour. And now the extended forecast for the radio listening area. Thursday and Thursday night, partly cloudy. A 50% chance of thunderstorms. Highs in the upper 80s. Lows in the upper 60s. Friday and Friday night, thunderstorms likely. Highs in the mid-80s. Lows around 70. Chance of thunderstorms 70%. Saturday and Saturday night, showers likely and chance of thunderstorms. Highs in the mid-80s. Lows in the lower 70s. Chance of precipitation 70%. Sunday and Sunday night, partly cloudy. A 20% chance of thunderstorms. Highs around 90. Lows in the mid-70s. Monday and Monday night, mostly clear. Highs in the lower 90s. Lows in the mid-70s. 4 p.m. Eastern Daylight Time weather conditions across north-central Kentucky and south-central Indiana. At Louisville International, drizzle was falling. The temperature was 70 degrees, the dew point 66, and the relative humidity 87%. The wind was west at 8 miles an hour. The pressure was 29.93 inches and rising.
Ed Bowman Field. It was cloudy. Visibility 8 miles. The temperature was 69 degrees, dew point 66. The wind was west, at 9 miles an hour. And the pressure was 29.93 inches. At Jasper, it was cloudy. Visibility 10 miles. And the pressure was 29.96 inches, and steady. Once again, at Louisville International, it was 70 degrees with drizzle. Elsewhere around the region, at Jackson, rain was falling, with a temperature of 77. At Lexington, it was partly sunny, with a temperature of 78. It was cloudy, with a temperature of 76 at Covington, 78 at Bowling Green, 75 at Nashville, and 67 at Paducah. Under cloudy skies, Evansville reported 69, Bloomington reported 65, and Indianapolis reported 65. At Frankfort, the weather conditions were not available. And now here is the 8 to 14 day outlook for the region. This forecast is valid for the period from June 30th to July 6, 2026. For Kentucky, temperatures are forecast to be above normal, and precipitation is forecast to be normal. For Indiana, temperatures and precipitation are forecast to be above normal. For Tennessee, temperatures are forecast to be above normal, and precipitation is forecast to be normal. This long-term outlook is updated on NOAA Weather Radio around 5 p.m. Eastern Time each day. The current time is 5:02 p.m. Eastern Daylight Time. Now for the official National Weather Service forecast for North Central Kentucky and South Central Indiana, including the Louisville metro area. Tonight, mostly cloudy this evening and overnight then becoming partly cloudy. Lows in the lower 60s. North winds 5 to 15 miles an hour. Tuesday, sunny. Highs in the lower 80s. North winds 5 to 10 miles an hour. Tuesday night, mostly clear. Lows around 60. North winds up to 10 miles an hour. Wednesday, mostly sunny. Highs in the mid-80s. Southeast winds up to 5 miles an hour, shifting to the southwest in the afternoon. Wednesday night, partly cloudy. A 20% chance of showers after midnight. Lows in the mid-60s. South winds up to 5 miles an hour. And now the extended forecast for the radio listening area. Thursday and Thursday night, partly cloudy. A 50% chance of thunderstorms. Highs in the upper 80s. Lows in the upper 60s. Friday and Friday night, thunderstorms likely. Highs in the mid 80s. Lows around 70. Chance of thunderstorms 70%. Saturday and Saturday night, showers likely and chance of thunderstorms. Highs in the mid-80s. Lows in the lower 70s. Chance of precipitation 70%. Sunday and Sunday night, partly cloudy. A 20% chance of thunderstorms. Highs around 90. Lows in the mid-70s. Monday and Monday night, mostly clear. Highs in the lower 90s. Lows in the mid-70s. 5 p.m. Eastern Daylight Time weather conditions across North Central Kentucky and South Central Indiana. At Louisville International, it was cloudy. The temperature was 70 degrees, the dew point 64, and the relative humidity 81%. The wind was northwest at 9 miles an hour. The pressure was 29.91 inches and falling. At Bowman Field, it was cloudy. The temperature was 70 degrees, the dew point 65, and the relative humidity 84%. The wind was northwest at 5 miles an hour. The pressure was 29.92 inches and falling. At Jasper, it was cloudy. Visibility 10 miles. The wind was northwest at 9 miles an hour. And the pressure was 29.94 inches and falling. Once again, at Louisville International, it was 70 degrees under cloudy skies. Elsewhere around the region, at Jackson, it was mostly sunny, with a temperature of 79. At Lexington, it was partly sunny, with a temperature of 76. It was cloudy, with a temperature of 75 at Covington, 78 at Bowling Green, 76 at Nashville,
and 67 at Paducah. Under cloudy skies, Evansville reported 69, Bloomington reported 64, and Indianapolis reported 65. At Frankfort, the weather conditions were not available. And now here is the 8 to 14 day outlook for the region. This forecast is valid for the period from June 30th to July 6th, 2026. For Kentucky, temperatures are forecast to be above normal, and precipitation is forecast to be normal. For Indiana, temperatures and precipitation are forecast to be above normal. For Tennessee, temperatures are forecast to be above normal, and precipitation is forecast to be normal. This long-term outlook is updated on NOAA Weather Radio around 5 p.m. Eastern Time each day. Now for the official National Weather Service forecast for North Central Kentucky and South Central Indiana, including the Louisville metro area. Tonight, mostly cloudy this evening and overnight then becoming partly cloudy. Lows in the lower 60s. North winds 5 to 15 miles an hour. Tuesday, sunny. Highs in the lower 80s. North winds 5 to 10 miles an hour. Tuesday night, mostly clear. Lows around 60. North winds up to 10 miles an hour. Wednesday, mostly sunny. Highs in the mid-80s. Southeast winds up to 5 miles an hour, shifting to the southwest in the afternoon. Wednesday night, partly cloudy. A 20% chance of showers after midnight. Lows in the mid-60s. South winds up to 5 miles an hour. And now the extended forecast for the radio listening area. Thursday and Thursday night, partly cloudy. A 50% chance of thunderstorms. Highs in the upper 80s. Lows in the upper 60s. Friday and Friday night, thunderstorms likely. Highs in the mid 80s. Lows around 70. Chance of thunderstorms 70%. Saturday and Saturday night, showers likely and chance of thunderstorms. Highs in the mid-80s. Lows in the lower 70s. Chance of precipitation 70%. Sunday and Sunday night, partly cloudy. A 20% chance of thunderstorms. Highs around 90. Lows in the mid-70s. Monday and Monday night, mostly clear. Highs in the lower 90s. Lows in the mid-70s. The current time is 5:08 p.m. Eastern Daylight Time. 5 p.m. Eastern Daylight Time weather conditions across North Central Kentucky and South Central Indiana. At Louisville International, it was cloudy. The temperature was 70 degrees, the dew point 64, and the relative humidity 81%. The wind was northwest at 9 miles an hour. The pressure was 29.91 inches and falling. At Bowman Field, it was cloudy. The temperature was 70 degrees, the dew point 65, and the relative humidity 84%. The wind was northwest at 5 miles an hour. The pressure was 29.92 inches and falling. At Jasper, it was cloudy. Visibility 10 miles. The wind was northwest at 9 miles an hour. And the pressure was 29.94 inches. And falling. Once again, at Louisville International it was 70 degrees under cloudy skies. Elsewhere around the region, at Jackson, it was mostly sunny, with a temperature of 79. At Lexington, it was partly sunny, with a temperature of 76. It was cloudy, with a temperature of 75 at Covington, 78 at Bowling Green, 76 at Nashville, and 67 at Paducah. Under cloudy skies, Evansville reported 69, Bloomington reported 64, and Indianapolis reported 65. At Frankfort, the weather conditions were not available. And now here is the 8 to 14 day outlook for the region. This forecast is valid for the period from June 30th to July 6th, 2026. For Kentucky, temperatures are forecast to be above normal, and precipitation is forecast to be normal. For Indiana, temperatures and precipitation are forecast to be above normal. For Tennessee, temperatures are forecast to be above normal, and precipitation is forecast to be normal. This long-term outlook is updated on NOAA Weather Radio around 5 p.m. Eastern Time each day.
5 p.m. Eastern Daylight Time weather conditions across north-central Kentucky.

patches and falling. At Bowman Field, it was cloudy. The temperature was 70 degrees, the dew point 65, and the relative falling. Once again, at Louisville International, it was 70 degrees under cloudy skies. Elsewhere around the region, it was partly sunny, with a temperature of 79 at Jackson, 78 at Bowling Green, and 76 at Nashville. It was cloudy, with a temperature of 76 at Lexington, 75 at Covington, and 67 at Paducah. Under cloudy skies, Evansville reported 69, Bloomington reported 64, and Indianapolis reported 65. At Frankfort, the weather conditions were not available. And now here is the 8 to 14 day outlook for the region. This forecast is valid for the period from June 30th to July 6th, 2026. For Kentucky, temperatures are forecast to be above normal, and precipitation is forecast to be normal. For Indiana, temperatures and precipitation are forecast to be above normal. For Tennessee, temperatures are forecast to be above normal, and precipitation is forecast to be normal. This long-term outlook is updated on NOAA Weather Radio around 5 p.m. Eastern Time each day. 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The current time is 5:13 p.m. Eastern Daylight Time. Now for the official National Weather Service forecast for North Central Kentucky and South Central Indiana, including the Louisville metro area. Tonight, mostly cloudy this evening and overnight then becoming partly cloudy. Lows in the lower 60s. North winds 5 to 15 miles an hour. Tuesday, sunny. Highs in the lower 80s. North winds 5 to 10 miles an hour. Tuesday night, mostly clear. Lows around 60. North winds up to 10 miles an hour. Wednesday, mostly sunny. Highs in the mid-80s. Southeast winds up to 5 miles an hour, shifting to the southwest in the afternoon. Wednesday night, partly cloudy. A 20% chance of showers after midnight. Lows in the mid-60s. South winds up to 5 miles an hour. And now the extended forecast for the radio listening area. Thursday and Thursday night, partly cloudy. A 50% chance of thunderstorms. Highs in the upper 80s. Lows in the upper 60s. Friday and Friday night, thunderstorms likely. Highs in the mid 80s. Lows around 70. Chance of thunderstorms 70%. Saturday and Saturday night, showers likely and chance of thunderstorms. Highs in the mid-80s. Lows in the lower 70s. Chance of precipitation 70%. Sunday and Sunday night, partly cloudy. A 20% chance of thunderstorms. Highs around 90. Lows in the mid-70s. Monday and Monday night, mostly clear. Highs in the lower 90s. Lows in the mid-70s. 5 p.m. Eastern Daylight Time weather conditions across North Central Kentucky and South Central Indiana. At Louisville International, it was cloudy. The temperature was 70 degrees, the dew point 64, and the relative humidity 81%. The wind was northwest at 9 miles an hour. The pressure was 29.91 inches and falling. At Bowman Field, it was cloudy. The temperature was 70 degrees. The dew point 65, and the relative humidity 84%. The wind was northwest at 5 miles an hour. The pressure was 29.92 inches and falling. At Jasper, it was cloudy. Visibility 10 miles. The wind was northwest at 9 miles an hour. And the pressure was 29.94 inches and falling. Once again, at Louisville International, it was 70 degrees under cloudy skies. Elsewhere around the region, it was partly sunny, with a temperature of 79 at Jackson, 78 at Bowling Green, and 76 at Nashville. It was cloudy, with a temperature of 76 at Lexington, 75 at Covington, and 67 at Paducah. Under cloudy skies.

Evansville reported 69, Bloomington reported 64, and Indianapolis reported 65. At Frankfort, the weather conditions were not available. And now here is the 8 to 14 day outlook for the region. This forecast is valid for the period from June 30th to July 6th, 2026. For Kentucky, temperatures are forecast to be above normal, and precipitation is forecast to be normal. For Indiana, temperatures and precipitation are forecast to be above normal. For Tennessee, temperatures are forecast to be above normal, and precipitation is forecast to be normal. This long-term outlook is updated on NOAA Weather Radio around 5 p.m. Eastern Time each day. The current time is 5:17 p.m. Eastern Daylight Time. Now for the official National Weather Service forecast for North Central Kentucky and South Central Indiana, including the Louisville metro area. Tonight, mostly cloudy this evening and overnight then becoming partly cloudy. Lows in the lower 60s. North winds 5 to 15 miles an hour. Tuesday, sunny. Highs in the lower 80s. North winds 5 to 10 miles an hour. Tuesday night, mostly clear. Lows around 60. North winds up to 10 miles an hour. Wednesday, mostly sunny. Highs in the mid-80s. Southeast winds up to 5 miles an hour, shifting to the southwest in the afternoon. Wednesday night, partly cloudy. A 20% chance of showers after midnight. Lows in the mid-60s. South winds up to 5 miles an hour. And now the extended forecast for the radio listening area. Thursday and Thursday night, partly cloudy. A 50% chance of thunderstorms. Highs in the upper 80s. Lows in the upper 60s. Friday and Friday night, thunderstorms likely. Highs in the mid-80s. Lows around 70. Chance of thunderstorms 70%. Saturday and Saturday night, showers likely and chance of thunderstorms. Highs in the mid-80s. Lows in the lower 70s. Chance of precipitation 70%. Sunday and Sunday night, partly cloudy. A 20% chance of thunderstorms. Highs around 90. Lows in the mid-70s. Monday and Monday night, mostly clear. Highs in the lower 90s. Lows in the mid-70s. 5 p.m. Eastern Daylight Time weather conditions across North Central Kentucky and South Central Indiana. At Louisville International, it was cloudy. The temperature was 70 degrees, the dew point 64, and the relative humidity 81%. The wind was northwest at 9 miles an hour. The pressure was 29.91 inches and falling. At Bowman Field, it was cloudy. The temperature was 70 degrees, the dew point 65, and the relative humidity 84%. The wind was northwest at 5 miles an hour. The pressure was 29.92 inches and falling. At Jasper, it was cloudy. Visibility 10 miles. The wind was northwest at 9 miles an hour. And the pressure was 29.94 inches and falling. Once again, at Louisville International, it was 70 degrees under cloudy skies. Elsewhere around the region, it was partly sunny, with a temperature of 79 at Jackson, 78 at Bowling Green, and 76 at Nashville. It was cloudy, with a temperature of 76 at Lexington, 75 at Covington, and 67 at Paducah. Under cloudy skies, Evansville reported 69, Bloomington reported 64, and Indianapolis reported 65. At Frankfort, the weather conditions were not available. And now here is the 8 to 14 day outlook for the region. This forecast is valid for the period from June 30th to July 6th, 2026. For Kentucky, temperatures are forecast to be above normal, and precipitation is forecast to be normal. For Indiana, temperatures and precipitation are forecast to be above normal. For Tennessee, temperatures are forecast to be above normal, and precipitation is forecast to be normal. This long-term outlook is updated on NOAA Weather Radio around 5 p.m. Eastern Time each day.
Now for the official National Weather Service forecast for north central Kentucky and south central Indiana, including the Louisville metro area. Tonight, mostly cloudy this evening and overnight, then becoming partly cloudy. Lows in the lower 60s. North winds 5 to 15 miles an hour. Tuesday, sunny. Highs in the lower 80s. North winds 5 to 10 miles an hour. Tuesday night, mostly clear. Lows around 60. North winds up to 10 miles an hour. Wednesday, mostly sunny. Highs in the mid-80s. Southeast winds up to 5 miles an hour, shifting to the southwest in the afternoon. Wednesday night, partly cloudy. A 20% chance of showers after midnight. Lows in the mid-60s. South winds up to 5 miles an hour. And now the extended forecast for the radio listening area. Thursday and Thursday night, partly cloudy. A 50% chance of thunderstorms. Highs in the upper 80s. Lows in the upper 60s. Friday and Friday night, thunderstorms likely. Highs in the mid-80s. Lows around 70. Chance of thunderstorms 70%. Saturday and Saturday night, showers likely and chance of thunderstorms. Highs in the mid-80s. Lows in the lower 70s. Chance of precipitation 70%. Sunday and Sunday night, partly cloudy. A 20% chance of thunderstorms. Highs around 90. Lows in the mid-70s. Monday and Monday night, mostly clear. Highs in the lower 90s. Lows in the mid-70s. The current time is 5:23 p.m. Eastern Daylight Time. 5 p.m. Eastern Daylight Time weather conditions across north-central Kentucky and south-central Indiana. At Louisville International, it was cloudy. The temperature was 70 degrees, the dew point 64, and the relative humidity 81%. The wind was northwest at 9 miles an hour. The pressure was 29.91 inches and falling. At Bowman Field, it was cloudy. The temperature was 70 degrees, the dew point 65, and the relative humidity 84%. The wind was northwest at 5 miles an hour. The pressure was 29.92 inches and falling. At Jasper, it was cloudy. Visibility 10 miles. The wind was northwest at 9 miles an hour. And the pressure was 29.94 inches and falling. Once again, at Louisville International, it was 70 degrees under cloudy skies. Elsewhere around the region, it was partly sunny, with a temperature of 79 at Jackson, 78 at Bowling Green, and 76 at Nashville. It was cloudy, with a temperature of 76 at Lexington, 75 at Covington, and 67 at Paducah. Under cloudy skies, Evansville reported 69, Bloomington reported 64, and Indianapolis reported 65. At Frankfort, the weather conditions were not available. And now here is the 8 to 14 day outlook for the region. This forecast is valid for the period from June 30th to July 6th, 2026. For Kentucky, temperatures are forecast to be above normal, and precipitation is forecast to be normal. For Indiana, temperatures and precipitation are forecast to be above normal. For Tennessee, temperatures are forecast to be above normal, and precipitation is forecast to be normal. This long-term outlook is updated on NOAA Weather Radio around 5 p.m. Eastern Time each day. Now for the official National Weather Service forecast for north-central Kentucky and south-central Indiana, including the Louisville metro area. Tonight, mostly cloudy this evening and overnight, then becoming partly cloudy. Lows in the lower 60s. North winds 5 to 15 miles an hour. Tuesday, sunny. Highs in the lower 80s. North winds 5 to 10 miles an hour. Tuesday night, mostly clear. Lows around 60. North winds up to 10 miles an hour. Wednesday, mostly sunny. Highs in the mid-80s. Southeast winds up to 5 miles an hour, shifting to the southwest in the afternoon. Wednesday night, partly cloudy. A 20% chance of showers after midnight. Lows in the mid-60s.
south winds up to 5 miles an hour. And now the extended forecast for the radio listening area. Thursday and Thursday night, partly cloudy. A 50% chance of thunderstorms. Highs in the upper 80s. Lows in the upper 60s. Friday and Friday night, thunderstorms likely. Highs in the mid-80s. Lows around 70. Chance of thunderstorms 70%. Saturday and Saturday night, showers likely and chance of thunderstorms. Highs in the mid-80s. Lows in the lower 70s. Chance of precipitation 70%. Sunday and Sunday night, partly cloudy. A 20% chance of thunderstorms. Highs around 90. Lows in the mid-70s. Monday and Monday night, mostly clear. Highs in the lower 90s. Lows in the mid-70s. The current time is 5:27 p.m. Eastern Daylight Time. 5 p.m. Eastern Daylight Time weather conditions across north-central Kentucky and south-central Indiana. At Louisville International, it was cloudy. The temperature was 70 degrees, the dew point 64, and the relative humidity 81%. The wind was northwest at 9 miles an hour. The pressure was 29.91 inches and falling. At Bowman Field, it was cloudy. The temperature was 70 degrees, the dew point 65, and the relative humidity 84%. The wind was northwest at 5 miles an hour. The pressure was 29.92 inches and falling. At Jasper, it was cloudy. Visibility 10 miles. The wind was northwest at 9 miles an hour. And the pressure was 29.94 inches and falling. Once again, at Louisville International, it was 70 degrees under cloudy skies. Elsewhere around the region, it was partly sunny, with a temperature of 79 at Jackson, 78 at Bowling Green, and 76 at Nashville. It was cloudy, with a temperature of 76 at Lexington, 75 at Covington, and 67 at Paducah. Under cloudy skies, Evansville reported 69, Bloomington reported 64, and Indianapolis reported 65. At Frankfort, the weather conditions were not available. And now here is the 8 to 14 day outlook for the region. This forecast is valid for the period from June 30th to July 6th, 2026. For Kentucky, temperatures are forecast to be above normal, and precipitation is forecast to be normal. For Indiana, temperatures and precipitation are forecast to be above normal. For Tennessee, temperatures are forecast to be above normal, and precipitation is forecast to be normal. This long-term outlook is updated on NOAA Weather Radio around 5 p.m. Eastern Time each day. Now for the official National Weather Service forecast for north-central Kentucky and south-central Indiana, including the Louisville metro area. Tonight, mostly cloudy this evening and overnight then becoming partly cloudy. Lows in the lower 60s. North winds 5 to 15 miles an hour. Tuesday, sunny. Highs in the lower 80s. North winds 5 to 10 miles an hour. Tuesday night, mostly clear. Lows around 60. North winds up to 10 miles an hour. Wednesday, mostly sunny. Highs in the mid-80s. Southeast winds up to 5 miles an hour shifting to the southwest in the afternoon. Wednesday night, partly cloudy. A 20% chance of showers after midnight. Lows in the mid-60s. South winds up to 5 miles an hour. And now the extended forecast for the radio listening area. Thursday and Thursday night, partly cloudy. A 50% chance of thunderstorms. Highs in the upper 80s. Lows in the upper 60s. Friday and Friday night, thunderstorms likely. Highs in the mid-80s. Lows around 70. Chance of thunderstorms 70%. Saturday and Saturday night, showers likely and chance of thunderstorms. Highs in the mid-80s. Lows in the lower 70s. Chance of precipitation 70%. Sunday and Sunday night, partly cloudy. A 20% chance of thunderstorms. Highs around 90. Lows in the mid-70s. Monday and Monday night, mostly clear.
Highs in the lower 90s. Lows in the mid-70s. 5 p.m. Eastern Daylight Time weather conditions across north-central Kentucky and south-central Indiana. At Louisville International, it was cloudy. The temperature was 70 degrees, the dew point 64, and the relative humidity 81%. The wind was northwest at 9 miles an hour. The pressure was 29.91 inches and falling. At Bowman Field, it was cloudy. The temperature was 70 degrees, the dew point 65, and the relative humidity 84%. The wind was northwest at 5 miles an hour. The pressure was 29.92 inches and falling. At Jasper, it was cloudy. Visibility 10 miles. The wind was northwest at 9 miles an hour. And the pressure was 29.94 inches and falling. Once again, at Louisville International, it was 70 degrees under cloudy skies. Elsewhere around the region, it was partly sunny, with a temperature of 79 at Jackson, 78 at Bowling Green, and 76 at Nashville. It was cloudy, with a temperature of 76 at Lexington, 75 at Covington, and 67 at Paducah. Under cloudy skies, Evansville reported 69, Bloomington reported 64, and Indianapolis reported 65. At Frankfort, the weather conditions were not available. The current time is 5:32 p.m. Eastern Daylight Time. And now here is the 8 to 14 day outlook for the region. This forecast is valid for the period from June 30th to July 6th, 2026. For Kentucky, temperatures are forecast to be above normal, and precipitation is forecast to be normal. For Indiana, temperatures and precipitation are forecast to be above normal. For Tennessee, temperatures are forecast to be above normal, and precipitation is forecast to be normal. This long-term outlook is updated on NOAA Weather Radio around 5 p.m. Eastern Time each day. Now for the official National Weather Service forecast for north-central Kentucky and south-central Indiana, including the Louisville metro area. Tonight, mostly cloudy this evening and overnight then becoming partly cloudy. Lows in the lower 60s. North winds 5 to 15 miles an hour. Tuesday, sunny. Highs in the lower 80s. North winds 5 to 10 miles an hour. Tuesday night, mostly clear. Lows around 60. North winds up to 10 miles an hour. Wednesday, mostly sunny. Highs in the mid-80s. Southeast winds up to 5 miles an hour, shifting to the southwest in the afternoon. Wednesday night, partly cloudy. A 20% chance of showers after midnight. Lows in the mid-60s. South winds up to 5 miles an hour. And now the extended forecast for the radio listening area. Thursday and Thursday night, partly cloudy. A 50% chance of thunderstorms. Highs in the upper 80s. Lows in the upper 60s. Friday and Friday night, thunderstorms likely. Highs in the mid-80s. Lows around 70. Chance of thunderstorms 70%. Saturday and Saturday night, showers likely and chance of thunderstorms. Highs in the mid-80s. Lows in the lower 70s. Chance of precipitation 70%. Sunday and Sunday night, partly cloudy. A 20% chance of thunderstorms. Highs around 90. Lows in the mid-70s. Monday and Monday night, mostly clear. Highs in the lower 90s. Lows in the mid-70s. 5 p.m. Eastern Daylight Time weather conditions across north-central Kentucky and south-central Indiana. At Louisville International, it was cloudy. The temperature was 70 degrees, the dew point 64, and the relative humidity 81%. The wind was northwest at 9 miles an hour. The pressure was 29.91 inches and falling. At Bowman Field, it was cloudy. The temperature was 70 degrees, the dew point 65, and the relative humidity 84%. The wind was northwest at 5 miles an hour. The pressure was 29.92 inches and falling. At Jasper, it was cloudy. Visibility 10 miles. The wind was northwest at 9 miles an hour.
and the pressure was 29.94 inches and falling. Once again, at Louisville International, it was 70 degrees under cloudy skies. Elsewhere around the region, it was partly sunny, with a temperature of 79 at Jackson, 78 at Bowling Green, and 76 at Nashville. It was cloudy, with a temperature of 76 at Lexington, 75 at Covington, and 67 at Paducah. Under cloudy skies, Evansville reported 69, Bloomington reported 64, and Indianapolis reported 65. At Frankfort, the weather conditions were not available. The current time is 5:37 p.m. Eastern Daylight Time. And now here is the 8 to 14 day outlook for the region. This forecast is valid for the period from June 30th to July 6th, 2026. For Kentucky, temperatures are forecast to be above normal, and precipitation is forecast to be normal. For Indiana, temperatures and precipitation are forecast to be above normal. For Tennessee, temperatures are forecast to be above normal, and precipitation is forecast to be normal. This long-term outlook is updated on NOAA Weather Radio around 5 p.m. Eastern Time each day. Now for the official National Weather Service forecast for North Central Kentucky and South Central Indiana, including the Louisville metro area. Tonight, mostly cloudy this evening and overnight then becoming partly cloudy. Lows in the lower 60s. North winds 5 to 15 miles an hour. Tuesday, sunny. Highs in the lower 80s. North winds 5 to 10 miles an hour. Tuesday night, mostly clear. Lows around 60. North winds up to 10 miles an hour. Wednesday, mostly sunny. Highs in the mid-80s. Southeast winds up to 5 miles an hour, shifting to the southwest in the afternoon. Wednesday night, partly cloudy. A 20% chance of showers after midnight. Lows in the mid-60s. South winds up to 5 miles an hour. And now the extended forecast for the radio listening area. Thursday and Thursday night, partly cloudy. A 50% chance of thunderstorms. Highs in the upper 80s. Lows in the upper 60s. Friday and Friday night, thunderstorms likely. Highs in the mid-80s. Lows around 70. Chance of thunderstorms 70%. Saturday and Saturday night, showers likely and chance of thunderstorms. Highs in the mid-80s. Lows in the lower 70s. Chance of precipitation 70%. Sunday and Sunday night, partly cloudy. A 20% chance of thunderstorms. Highs around 90. Lows in the mid-70s. Monday and Monday night, mostly clear. Highs in the lower 90s. Lows in the mid-70s. 5 p.m. Eastern Daylight Time weather conditions across North Central Kentucky and South Central Indiana. At Louisville International, it was cloudy. The temperature was 70 degrees, the dew point 64, and the relative humidity 81%. The wind was northwest at 9 miles an hour. The pressure was 29.91 inches and falling. At Bowman Field, it was cloudy. The temperature was 70 degrees, the dew point 65, and the relative humidity 84%. The wind was northwest at 5 miles an hour. The pressure was 29.92 inches and falling. At Jasper, it was cloudy. Visibility 10 miles. The wind was northwest at 9 miles an hour. And the pressure was 29.94 inches and falling. Once again, at Louisville International, it was 70 degrees under cloudy skies. Elsewhere around the region, it was partly sunny, with a temperature of 79 at Jackson, 78 at Bowling Green, and 76 at Nashville. It was cloudy, with a temperature of 76 at Lexington, 75 at Covington, and 67 at Paducah. Under cloudy skies, Evansville reported 69, Bloomington reported 64, and Indianapolis reported 65. At Frankfort, the weather conditions were not available. And now here is the 8 to 14 day outlook for the region. This forecast is valid for the period from June 30th to July 6th, 2026. For Kentucky, temperatures are forecast to be above normal,
and precipitation is forecast to be normal. For Indiana, temperatures and precipitation are forecast to be above normal. For Tennessee, temperatures are forecast to be above normal, and precipitation is forecast to be normal. This long-term outlook is updated on NOAA Weather Radio around 5 p.m. Eastern Time each day. Now for the official National Weather Service forecast for North Central Kentucky and South Central Indiana, including the Louisville metro area. Tonight, mostly cloudy this evening and overnight, then becoming partly cloudy. Lows in the lower 60s. North winds 5 to 15 miles an hour. Tuesday, sunny. Highs in the lower 80s. North winds 5 to 10 miles an hour. Tuesday night, mostly clear. Lows around 60. North winds up to 10 miles an hour. Wednesday, mostly sunny. Highs in the mid-80s. Southeast winds up to 5 miles an hour, shifting to the southwest in the afternoon. Wednesday night, partly cloudy. A 20% chance of showers after midnight. Lows in the mid-60s. South winds up to 5 miles an hour. And now the extended forecast for the radio listening area. Thursday and Thursday night, partly cloudy. A 50% chance of thunderstorms. Highs in the upper 80s. Lows in the upper 60s. Friday and Friday night, thunderstorms likely. Highs in the mid-80s. Lows around 70. Chance of thunderstorms 70%. Saturday and Saturday night, showers likely and chance of thunderstorms. Highs in the mid-80s. Lows in the lower 70s. Chance of precipitation 70%. Sunday and Sunday night, partly cloudy. A 20% chance of thunderstorms. Highs around 90. Lows in the mid-70s. Monday and Monday night, mostly clear. Highs in the lower 90s. Lows in the mid-70s. 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The current time is 5:43 p.m. Eastern Daylight Time. 5 p.m. Eastern Daylight Time weather conditions across North Central Kentucky and South Central Indiana. At Louisville International, it was cloudy. The temperature was 70 degrees, the dew point 64, and the relative humidity 81%. The wind was northwest at 9 miles an hour. The pressure was 29.91 inches and falling. At Bowman Field, it was cloudy. The temperature was 70 degrees, the dew point 65, and the relative humidity 84%. The wind was northwest at 5 miles an hour. The pressure was 29.92 inches and falling. At Jasper, it was cloudy. Visibility 10 miles. The wind was northwest at 9 miles an hour. And the pressure was 29.94 inches and falling. Once again, at Louisville International, it was 70 degrees under cloudy skies. Elsewhere around the region, it was partly sunny, with a temperature of 79 at Jackson, 78 at Bowling Green, and 76 at Nashville. It was cloudy, with a temperature of 76 at Lexington, 75 at Covington, and 67 at Paducah. Under cloudy skies, Evansville reported 69, Bloomington reported 64, and Indianapolis reported 65. At Frankfort, the weather conditions were not available. And now here is the 8 to 14 day outlook for the region. This forecast is valid for the period from June 30th to July 6, 2026. For Kentucky, temperatures are forecast to be above normal, and precipitation is forecast to be normal. For Indiana, temperatures and precipitation are forecast to be above normal. For Tennessee, temperatures are forecast to be above normal, and precipitation is forecast to be normal. This long-term outlook is updated on NOAA Weather Radio around 5 p.m. Eastern Time each day. Now for the official National Weather Service forecast for North Central Kentucky and South Central Indiana, including the Louisville metro area. Tonight,
mostly cloudy this evening and overnight, then becoming partly cloudy. Lows in the lower 60s. North winds 5 to 15 miles an hour. Tuesday, sunny. Highs in the lower 80s. North winds 5 to 10 miles an hour. Tuesday night, mostly clear. Lows around 60. North winds up to 10 miles an hour. Wednesday, mostly sunny. Highs in the mid-80s. Southeast winds up to 5 miles an hour, shifting to the southwest in the afternoon. Wednesday night, partly cloudy. A 20% chance of showers after midnight. Lows in the mid-60s. South winds up to 5 miles an hour. And now the extended forecast for the radio listening area. Thursday and Thursday night, partly cloudy. A 50% chance of thunderstorms. Highs in the upper 80s. Lows in the upper 60s. Friday and Friday night, thunderstorms likely. Highs in the mid 80s. Lows around 70. Chance of thunderstorms 70%. Saturday and Saturday night, showers likely and chance of thunderstorms. Highs in the mid 80s. Lows in the lower 70s. Chance of precipitation 70%. Sunday and Sunday night, partly cloudy. A 20% chance of thunderstorms. Highs around 90. Lows in the mid-70s. Monday and Monday night, mostly clear. Highs in the lower 90s. Lows in the mid-70s. The current time is 5:48 p.m. Eastern Daylight Time. 5 p.m. Eastern Daylight Time weather conditions across north-central Kentucky and south-central Indiana. At Louisville International, it was cloudy. The temperature was 70 degrees, the dew point 64, and the relative humidity 81%. The wind was northwest at 9 miles an hour. The pressure was 29.91 inches and falling. At Bowman Field, it was cloudy. The temperature was 70 degrees, the dew point 65, and the relative humidity 84%. The wind was northwest at 5 miles an hour. The pressure was 29.92 inches and falling. At Jasper, it was cloudy. Visibility 10 miles. The wind was northwest at 9 miles an hour. And the pressure was 29.94 inches and falling. Once again, at Louisville International, it was 70 degrees under cloudy skies. Elsewhere around the region, it was partly sunny, with a temperature of 79 at Jackson, 78 at Bowling Green, and 76 at Nashville. It was cloudy, with a temperature of 76 at Lexington, 75 at Covington, and 67 at Paducah. Under cloudy skies, Evansville reported 69, Bloomington reported 64, and Indianapolis reported 65. At Frankfort, the weather conditions were not available. And now here is the 8 to 14 day outlook for the region. This forecast is valid for the period from June 30th to July 6th, 2026. For Kentucky, temperatures are forecast to be above normal, and precipitation is forecast to be normal. For Indiana, temperatures and precipitation are forecast to be above normal. For Tennessee, temperatures are forecast to be above normal, and precipitation is forecast to be normal. This long-term outlook is updated on NOAA Weather Radio around 5 p.m. Eastern Time each day. Now for the official National Weather Service forecast for north-central Kentucky and south-central Indiana, including the Louisville metro area. Tonight, mostly cloudy this evening and overnight, then becoming partly cloudy. Lows in the lower 60s. North winds 5 to 15 miles an hour. Tuesday, sunny. Highs in the lower 80s. North winds 5 to 10 miles an hour. Tuesday night, mostly clear. Lows around 60. North winds up to 10 miles an hour. Wednesday, mostly sunny. Highs in the mid-80s. Southeast winds up to 5 miles an hour, shifting to the southwest in the afternoon. Wednesday night, partly cloudy. A 20% chance of showers after midnight. Lows in the mid-60s. South winds up to 5 miles an hour. And now the extended forecast for the radio listening area. Thursday and Thursday night, partly cloudy.
a 50% chance of thunderstorms. Highs in the upper 80s. Lows in the upper 60s. Friday and Friday night, thunderstorms likely. Highs in the mid 80s. Lows around 70. Chance of thunderstorms 70%. Saturday and Saturday night, showers likely and chance of thunderstorms. Highs in the mid 80s. Lows in the lower 70s. Chance of precipitation 70%. Sunday and Sunday night, partly cloudy. A 20% chance of thunderstorms. Highs around 90. Lows in the mid 70s. Monday and Monday night, mostly clear. Highs in the lower 90s. Lows in the mid 70s. The current time is 5:52 p.m. Eastern Daylight Time. 5 p.m. Eastern Daylight Time weather conditions across north central Kentucky and south central Indiana. At Louisville International, it was cloudy. The temperature was 70 degrees, the dew point 64, and the relative humidity 81%. The wind was northwest at 9 miles an hour. The pressure was 29.91 inches and falling. At Bowman Field, it was cloudy. The temperature was 70 degrees, the dew point 65, and the relative humidity 84%. The wind was northwest at 5 miles an hour. The pressure was 29.92 inches and falling. At Jasper, it was cloudy. Visibility 10 miles. The wind was northwest at 9 miles an hour. And the pressure was 29.94 inches and falling. Once again, at Louisville International, it was 70 degrees under cloudy skies. Elsewhere around the region, it was partly sunny, with a temperature of 79 at Jackson, 78 at Bowling Green, and 76 at Nashville. It was cloudy, with a temperature of 76 at Lexington, 75 at Covington, and 67 at Paducah. Under cloudy skies, Evansville reported 69, Bloomington reported 64, and Indianapolis reported 65. At Frankfort, the weather conditions were not available. And now here is the 8 to 14 day outlook for the region. This forecast is valid for the period from June 30th to July 6th, 2026. For Kentucky, temperatures are forecast to be above normal, and precipitation is forecast to be normal. For Indiana, temperatures and precipitation are forecast to be above normal. For Tennessee, temperatures are forecast to be above normal, and precipitation is forecast to be normal. This long-term outlook is updated on NOAA Weather Radio around 5 p.m. Eastern Time each day. Now for the official National Weather Service forecast for North Central Kentucky and South Central Indiana, including the Louisville metro area. Tonight, mostly cloudy this evening and overnight then becoming partly cloudy. Lows in the lower 60s. North winds 5 to 15 miles an hour. Tuesday, sunny. Highs in the lower 80s. North winds 5 to 10 miles an hour. Tuesday night, mostly clear. Lows around 60. North winds up to 10 miles an hour. Wednesday, mostly sunny. Highs in the mid 80s. Southeast winds up to 5 miles an hour shifting to the southwest in the afternoon. Wednesday night, partly cloudy. A 20% chance of showers after midnight. Lows in the mid-60s. South winds up to 5 miles an hour. And now the extended forecast for the radio listening area. Thursday and Thursday night, partly cloudy. A 50% chance of thunderstorms. Highs in the upper 80s. Lows in the upper 60s. Friday and Friday night, thunderstorms likely. Highs in the mid 80s. Lows around 70. Chance of thunderstorms 70%. Saturday and Saturday night, showers likely and chance of thunderstorms. Highs in the mid 80s. Lows in the lower 70s. Chance of precipitation 70%. Sunday and Sunday night, partly cloudy. A 20% chance of thunderstorms. Highs around 90. Lows in the mid-70s. Monday and Monday night, mostly clear. Highs in the lower 90s. Lows in the mid-70s.
5 p.m. Eastern Daylight Time weather conditions across north-central Kentucky and south-central Indiana. At Louisville International, it was cloudy. The temperature was 70 degrees, the dew point 64, and the relative humidity 81%. The wind was northwest at 9 miles an hour. The pressure was 29.91 inches and falling. At Bowman Field, it was cloudy. The temperature was 70 degrees, the dew point 65, and the relative humidity 84%. The wind was northwest at 5 miles an hour. The pressure was 29.92 inches and falling. At Jasper, it was cloudy. Visibility 10 miles. The wind was northwest at 9 miles an hour. And the pressure was 29.94 inches and falling. Once again, at Louisville International, it was 70 degrees under cloudy skies. Elsewhere around the region, it was partly sunny, with a temperature of 79 at Jackson, 78 at Bowling Green, and 76 at Nashville. It was cloudy, with a temperature of 76 at Lexington, 75 at Covington, and 67 at Paducah. Under cloudy skies, Evansville reported 69, Bloomington reported 64, and Indianapolis reported 65. At Frankfort, the weather conditions were not available. The current time is 5:57 p.m. Eastern Daylight Time. And now here is the 8 to 14 day outlook for the region. This forecast is valid for the period from June 30th to July 6th, 2026. For Kentucky, temperatures are forecast to be above normal, and precipitation is forecast to be normal. For Indiana, temperatures and precipitation are forecast to be above normal. For Tennessee, temperatures are forecast to be above normal, and precipitation is forecast to be normal. This long-term outlook is updated on NOAA Weather Radio around 5 p.m. Eastern Time each day. Now for the official National Weather Service forecast for north-central Kentucky and south-central Indiana, including the Louisville metro area. Tonight, mostly cloudy this evening and overnight then becoming partly cloudy. Lows in the lower 60s. North winds 5 to 15 miles an hour. Tuesday, sunny. Highs in the lower 80s. North winds 5 to 10 miles an hour. Tuesday night, mostly clear. Lows around 60. North winds up to 10 miles an hour. Wednesday, mostly sunny. Highs in the mid-80s. Southeast winds up to 5 miles an hour, shifting to the southwest in the afternoon. Wednesday night, partly cloudy. A 20% chance of showers after midnight. Lows in the mid-60s. South winds up to 5 miles an hour. And now the extended forecast for the radio listening area. Thursday and Thursday night, partly cloudy. A 50% chance of thunderstorms. Highs in the upper 80s. Lows in the upper 60s. Friday and Friday night, thunderstorms likely. Highs in the mid-80s. Lows around 70. Chance of thunderstorms 70%. Saturday and Saturday night, showers likely and chance of thunderstorms. Highs in the mid-80s. Lows in the lower 70s. Chance of precipitation 70%. Sunday and Sunday night, partly cloudy. A 20% chance of thunderstorms. Highs around 90. Lows in the mid-70s. Monday and Monday night, mostly clear. Highs in the lower 90s. Lows in the mid-70s. 5 p.m. Eastern Daylight Time weather conditions across north-central Kentucky and south-central Indiana. At Louisville International, it was cloudy. The temperature was 70 degrees, the dew point 64, and the relative humidity 81%. The wind was northwest at 9 miles an hour. The pressure was 29.91 inches and falling. At Bowman Field, it was cloudy. The temperature was 70 degrees, the dew point 65, and the relative humidity 84%. The wind was northwest at 5 miles an hour. The pressure was 29.92 inches and falling. At Jasper, it was cloudy. Visibility 10 miles. The wind was northwest at 9 miles an hour. And the pressure was 29.94 inches and falling.
Once again, at Louisville International, it was 70 degrees under cloudy skies. Elsewhere around the region, it was partly sunny, with a temperature of 79 at Jackson, 78 at Bowling Green, and 76 at Nashville. It was cloudy, with a temperature of 76 at Lexington, 75 at Covington, and 67 at Paducah. Under cloudy skies, Evansville reported 69, Bloomington reported 64, and Indianapolis reported 65. At Frankfort, the weather conditions were not available. And now here is the 8 to 14 day outlook for the region. This forecast is valid for the period from June 30th to July 6, 2026. For Kentucky, temperatures are forecast to be above normal, and precipitation is forecast to be normal. For Indiana, temperatures and precipitation are forecast to be above normal. For Tennessee, temperatures are forecast to be above normal, and precipitation is forecast to be normal. This long-term outlook is updated on NOAA Weather Radio around 5 p.m. Eastern Time each day. The current time is 6:02 p.m. Eastern Daylight Time. Now for the official National Weather Service forecast for North Central Kentucky and South Central Indiana, including the Louisville metro area. Tonight, mostly cloudy this evening and overnight then becoming partly cloudy. Lows in the lower 60s. North winds 5 to 15 miles an hour. Tuesday, sunny. Highs in the lower 80s. North winds 5 to 10 miles an hour. Tuesday night, mostly clear. Lows around 60. North winds up to 10 miles an hour. Wednesday, mostly sunny. Highs in the mid-80s. Southeast winds up to 5 miles an hour, shifting to the southwest in the afternoon. Wednesday night, partly cloudy. A 20% chance of showers after midnight. Lows in the mid-60s. South winds up to 5 miles an hour. And now the extended forecast for the radio listening area. Thursday and Thursday night, partly cloudy. A 50% chance of thunderstorms. Highs in the upper 80s. Lows in the upper 60s. Friday and Friday night, thunderstorms likely. Highs in the mid 80s. Lows around 70. Chance of thunderstorms 70%. Saturday and Saturday night, showers likely and chance of thunderstorms. Highs in the mid-80s. Lows in the lower 70s. Chance of precipitation 70%. Sunday and Sunday night, partly cloudy. A 20% chance of thunderstorms. Highs around 90. Lows in the mid-70s. Monday and Monday night, mostly clear. Highs in the lower 90s. Lows in the mid-70s. 6 p.m. Eastern Daylight Time weather conditions across North Central Kentucky and South Central Indiana. At Louisville International, it was cloudy. The temperature was 71 degrees, the dew point 65, and the relative humidity 81%. The wind was northwest at 8 miles an hour. The pressure was 29.91 inches and steady. At Bowman Field, it was cloudy. The temperature was 70 degrees. The dew point 65, and the relative humidity 84%. The wind was northwest at 6 miles an hour. The pressure was 29.91 inches and falling. At Jasper, it was cloudy. Visibility 10 miles. The wind was north at 10 miles an hour. And the pressure was 29.95 inches. Once again, at Louisville International, it was 71 degrees under cloudy skies. Elsewhere around the region, it was partly sunny, with a temperature of 78 at Jackson, 77 at Bowling Green, and 78 at Nashville. It was cloudy, with a temperature of 73 at Lexington, 72 at Covington, and 67 at Paducah. Under cloudy skies, Evansville reported 68, Bloomington reported 64, and Indianapolis reported 67. At Frankfort, the weather conditions were not available. And now here is the 8 to 14 day outlook for the region. This forecast is valid for the period from June 30th to July 6, 2026. For Kentucky, temperatures are forecast to be above normal, and precipitation is forecast to be normal. For Indiana,
temperatures and precipitation are forecast to be above normal. For Tennessee, temperatures are forecast to be above normal, and precipitation is forecast to be normal. This long-term outlook is updated on NOAA Weather Radio around 5 p.m. Eastern Time each day. Now for the official National Weather Service forecast for North Central Kentucky and South Central Indiana, including the Louisville metro area. Tonight, mostly cloudy this evening and overnight then becoming partly cloudy. Lows in the lower 60s. North winds 5 to 15 miles an hour. Tuesday, sunny. Highs in the lower 80s. North winds 5 to 10 miles an hour. Tuesday night, mostly clear. Lows around 60. North winds up to 10 miles an hour. Wednesday, mostly sunny. Highs in the mid-80s. Southeast winds up to 5 miles an hour shifting to the southwest in the afternoon. Wednesday night, partly cloudy. A 20% chance of showers after midnight. Lows in the mid-60s. South winds up to 5 miles an hour. And now the extended forecast for the radio listening area. Thursday and Thursday night, partly cloudy. A 50% chance of thunderstorms. Highs in the upper 80s. Lows in the upper 60s. Friday and Friday night, thunderstorms likely. Highs in the mid-80s. Lows around 70. Chance of thunderstorms 70%. Saturday and Saturday night, showers likely and chance of thunderstorms. Highs in the mid-80s. Lows in the lower 70s. Chance of precipitation 70%. Sunday and Sunday night, partly cloudy. A 20% chance of thunderstorms. Highs around 90. Lows in the mid-70s. Monday and Monday night, mostly clear. Highs in the lower 90s. Lows in the mid-70s. The current time is 6:08 p.m. Eastern Daylight Time. 6 p.m. Eastern Daylight Time weather conditions across North Central Kentucky and South Central Indiana. At Louisville International, it was cloudy. The temperature was 71 degrees, the dew point 65, and the relative humidity 81%. The wind was northwest at 8 miles an hour. The pressure was 29.91 inches and steady. At Bowman Field, it was cloudy. The temperature was 70 degrees, the dew point 65, and the relative humidity 84%. The wind was northwest at 6 miles an hour. The pressure was 29.91 inches and falling. At Jasper, it was cloudy. Visibility 10 miles. The wind was north at 10 miles an hour. And the pressure was 29.95 inches. Once again, at Louisville International, it was 71 degrees under cloudy skies. Elsewhere around the region, it was partly sunny, with a temperature of 78 at Jackson, 77 at Bowling Green, and 78 at Nashville. It was cloudy, with a temperature of 73 at Lexington, 72 at Covington, and 67 at Paducah. Under cloudy skies, Evansville reported 68, Bloomington reported 64, and Indianapolis reported 67. At Frankfort, the weather conditions were not available. And now here is the 8 to 14 day outlook for the region. This forecast is valid for the period from June 30th to July 6th, 2026. For Kentucky, temperatures are forecast to be above normal, and precipitation is forecast to be normal. For Indiana, temperatures and precipitation are forecast to be above normal. For Tennessee, temperatures are forecast to be above normal, and precipitation is forecast to be normal. This long-term outlook is updated on NOAA Weather Radio around 5 p.m. Eastern Time each day. 6 p.m. Eastern Daylight Time weather conditions across North Central Kentucky and South Central Indiana. At Louisville International, it was cloudy. The temperature was 71 degrees, the dew point 65, and the relative humidity 81%. The wind was northwest at 8 miles an hour. The pressure was 29.91 inches and steady. At Bowman Field, it was cloudy. The temperature was 70 degrees, the dew point 65, and the relative humidity 84%. The wind was northwest at 6 miles an hour.
the pressure was 29.91 inches and falling. At Jasper, it was cloudy. Visibility 10 miles. The wind was north at 10 miles an hour. And the pressure was 29.95 inches. Once again, at Louisville International, it was 71 degrees under cloudy skies. Elsewhere around the region, it was partly sunny, with a temperature of 78 at Jackson, 77 at Bowling Green, and 78 at Nashville. It was cloudy, with a temperature of 73 at Lexington, 72 at Covington, and 67 at Paducah.

For Kentucky, temperatures are forecast to be above normal, and precipitation is forecast to be normal. For Indiana, temperatures and precipitation are forecast to be above normal. For Tennessee, temperatures are forecast to be above normal, and precipitation is forecast to be normal. This long-term outlook is updated on NOAA Weather Radio around 5 p.m. Eastern Time each day. 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The current time is 6:13 p.m. Eastern Daylight Time. Now for the official National Weather Service forecast for North Central Kentucky and South Central Indiana, including the Louisville metro area. Tonight, mostly cloudy this evening and overnight then becoming partly cloudy. Lows in the lower 60s. North winds 5 to 15 miles an hour. Tuesday, sunny. Highs in the lower 80s. North winds 5 to 10 miles an hour. Tuesday night, mostly clear. Lows around 60. North winds up to 10 miles an hour. Wednesday, mostly sunny. Highs in the mid-80s. Southeast winds up to 5 miles an hour, shifting to the southwest in the afternoon. Wednesday night, partly cloudy. A 20% chance of showers after midnight. Lows in the mid-60s. South winds up to 5 miles an hour. And now the extended forecast for the radio listening area. Thursday and Thursday night, partly cloudy. A 50% chance of thunderstorms. Highs in the upper 80s. Lows in the upper 60s. Friday and Friday night, thunderstorms likely. Highs in the mid 80s. Lows around 70. Chance of thunderstorms 70%. Saturday and Saturday night, showers likely and chance of thunderstorms. Highs in the mid-80s. Lows in the lower 70s. Chance of precipitation 70%. Sunday and Sunday night, partly cloudy. A 20% chance of thunderstorms. Highs around 90. Lows in the mid-70s. Monday and Monday night, mostly clear. Highs in the lower 90s. Lows in the mid-70s. 6 p.m. Eastern Daylight Time weather conditions across North Central Kentucky and South Central Indiana. At Louisville International, it was cloudy. The temperature was 71 degrees, the dew point 65, and the relative humidity 81%. The wind was northwest at 8 miles an hour. The pressure was 29.91 inches and steady. At Bowman Field, it was cloudy. The temperature was 70 degrees. The dew point 65, and the relative humidity 84%. The wind was northwest at 6 miles an hour. The pressure was 29.91 inches and falling. At Jasper, it was cloudy. Visibility 10 miles. The wind was north at 10 miles an hour. And the pressure was 29.95 inches. Once again, at Louisville International, it was 71 degrees under cloudy skies. Elsewhere around the region, it was partly sunny, with a temperature of 78 at Jackson, 77 at Bowling Green, and 78 at Nashville. It was cloudy, with a temperature of 73 at Lexington, 72 at Covington, and 67 at Paducah. Under cloudy skies, Evansville reported 68, Bloomington reported 64, and Indianapolis reported 67. At Frankfort, the weather conditions were not available. And now here is the 8 to 14 day outlook for the region. This forecast is valid for the period from June 30th to July 6th, 2026. For Kentucky, temperatures are forecast to be above normal, and precipitation is forecast to be normal. For Indiana, temperatures and precipitation are forecast to be above normal. For Tennessee, temperatures are forecast to be above normal, and precipitation is forecast to be normal. This long-term outlook is updated on NOAA Weather Radio around 5 p.m. Eastern Time each day. The current time is 6:17 p.m. Eastern Daylight Time. Now for the official National Weather Service forecast

north central Kentucky and south central Indiana, including the Louisville metro area. Tonight, mostly cloudy this evening and overnight then becoming partly cloudy. Lows in the lower 60s. North winds 5 to 15 miles an hour. Tuesday, sunny. Highs in the lower 80s. North winds 5 to 10 miles an hour. Tuesday night, mostly clear. Lows around 60. North winds up to 10 miles an hour. Wednesday, mostly sunny. Highs in the mid-80s. Southeast winds up to 5 miles an hour, shifting to the southwest in the afternoon. Wednesday night, partly cloudy. A 20% chance of showers after midnight. Lows in the mid-60s. South winds up to 5 miles an hour. And now the extended forecast for the radio listening area. Thursday and Thursday night, partly cloudy. A 50% chance of thunderstorms. Highs in the upper 80s. Lows in the upper 60s. Friday and Friday night, thunderstorms likely. Highs in the mid 80s. Lows around 70. Chance of thunderstorms 70%. Saturday and Saturday night, showers likely and chance of thunderstorms. Highs in the mid-80s. Lows in the lower 70s. Chance of precipitation 70%. Sunday and Sunday night, partly cloudy. A 20% chance of thunderstorms. Highs around 90. Lows in the mid-70s. Monday and Monday night, mostly clear. Highs in the lower 90s. Lows in the mid-70s. 6 p.m. Eastern Daylight Time weather conditions across north-central Kentucky and south-central Indiana. At Louisville International, it was cloudy. The temperature was 71 degrees, the dew point 65, and the relative humidity 81%. The wind was northwest at 8 miles an hour. The pressure was 29.91 inches and steady. At Bowman Field, it was cloudy. The temperature was 70 degrees, the dew point 65, and the relative humidity 84%. The wind was northwest at 6 miles an hour. The pressure was 29.91 inches and falling. At Jasper, it was cloudy. Visibility 10 miles. The wind was north at 10 miles an hour. And the pressure was 29.95 inches. Once again, at Louisville International, it was 71 degrees under cloudy skies. Elsewhere around the region, it was partly sunny, with a temperature of 78 at Jackson, 77 at Bowling Green, and 78 at Nashville. It was cloudy, with a temperature of 73 at Lexington, 72 at Covington, and 67 at Paducah. Under cloudy skies, Evansville reported 68, Bloomington reported 64, and Indianapolis reported 67. At Frankfort, the weather conditions were not available. And now here is the 8 to 14 day outlook for the region. This forecast is valid for the period from June 30th to July 6th, 2026. For Kentucky, temperatures are forecast to be above normal, and precipitation is forecast to be normal. For Indiana, temperatures and precipitation are forecast to be above normal. For Tennessee, temperatures are forecast to be above normal, and precipitation is forecast to be normal. This long-term outlook is updated on NOAA Weather Radio around 5 p.m. Eastern Time each day. Now for the official National Weather Service forecast for north-central Kentucky and south-central Indiana, including the Louisville metro area. Tonight, mostly cloudy this evening and overnight then becoming partly cloudy. Lows in the lower 60s. North winds 5 to 15 miles an hour. Tuesday, sunny. Highs in the lower 80s. North winds 5 to 10 miles an hour. Tuesday night, mostly clear. Lows around 60. North winds up to 10 miles an hour. Wednesday, mostly sunny. Highs in the mid-80s. Southeast winds up to 5 miles an hour, shifting to the southwest in the afternoon. Wednesday night, partly cloudy. A 20% chance of showers after midnight. Lows in the mid-60s. South winds up to 5 miles an hour. And now the extended forecast for the radio listening area. Thursday and Thursday night, partly cloudy.
a 50% chance of thunderstorms. Highs in the upper 80s. Lows in the upper 60s. Friday and Friday night, thunderstorms likely. Highs in the mid 80s. Lows around 70. Chance of thunderstorms 70%. Saturday and Saturday night, showers likely and chance of thunderstorms. Highs in the mid 80s. Lows in the lower 70s. Chance of precipitation 70%. Sunday and Sunday night, partly cloudy. A 20% chance of thunderstorms. Highs around 90. Lows in the mid 70s. Monday and Monday night, mostly clear. Highs in the lower 90s. Lows in the mid 70s. The current time is 6:23 p.m. Eastern Daylight Time. 6 p.m. Eastern Daylight Time weather conditions across north central Kentucky and south central Indiana. At Louisville International, it was cloudy. The temperature was 71 degrees, the dew point 65, and the relative humidity 81%. The wind was northwest at 8 miles an hour. The pressure was 29.91 inches and steady. At Bowman Field, it was cloudy. The temperature was 70 degrees, the dew point 65, and the relative humidity 84%. The wind was northwest at 6 miles an hour. The pressure was 29.91 inches and falling. At Jasper, it was cloudy. Visibility 10 miles. The wind was north at 10 miles an hour. And the pressure was 29.95 inches. Once again, at Louisville International, it was 71 degrees under cloudy skies. Elsewhere around the region, it was partly sunny, with a temperature of 78 at Jackson, 77 at Bowling Green, and 78 at Nashville. It was cloudy, with a temperature of 73 at Lexington, 72 at Covington, and 67 at Paducah. Under cloudy skies, Evansville reported 68, Bloomington reported 64, and Indianapolis reported 67. At Frankfort, the weather conditions were not available. And now here is the 8 to 14 day outlook for the region. This forecast is valid for the period from June 30th to July 6th, 2026. For Kentucky, temperatures are forecast to be above normal, and precipitation is forecast to be normal. For Indiana, temperatures and precipitation are forecast to be above normal. For Tennessee, temperatures are forecast to be above normal, and precipitation is forecast to be normal. This long-term outlook is updated on NOAA Weather Radio around 5 p.m. Eastern Time each day. Now for the official National Weather Service forecast for North Central Kentucky and South Central Indiana, including the Louisville metro area. Tonight, mostly cloudy this evening and overnight, then becoming partly cloudy. Lows in the lower 60s. North winds 5 to 15 miles an hour. Tuesday, sunny. Highs in the lower 80s. North winds 5 to 10 miles an hour. Tuesday night, mostly clear. Lows around 60. North winds up to 10 miles an hour. Wednesday, mostly sunny. Highs in the mid 80s. Southeast winds up to 5 miles an hour, shifting to the southwest in the afternoon. Wednesday night, partly cloudy. A 20% chance of showers after midnight. Lows in the mid-60s. South winds up to 5 miles an hour. And now the extended forecast for the radio listening area. Thursday and Thursday night, partly cloudy. A 50% chance of thunderstorms. Highs in the upper 80s. Lows in the upper 60s. Friday and Friday night, thunderstorms likely. Highs in the mid-80s. Lows around 70. Chance of thunderstorms 70%. Saturday and Saturday night, showers likely and chance of thunderstorms. Highs in the mid-80s. Lows in the lower 70s. Chance of precipitation 70%. Sunday and Sunday night, partly cloudy. A 20% chance of thunderstorms. Highs around 90. Lows in the mid-70s. Monday and Monday night, mostly clear. Highs in the lower 90s. Lows in the mid-70s. The current time is 6:27 p.m. Eastern Daylight Time.
6 p.m. Eastern Daylight Time weather conditions across north-central Kentucky and south-central Indiana. At Louisville International, it was cloudy. The temperature was 71 degrees, the dew point 65, and the relative humidity 81%. The wind was northwest at 8 miles an hour. The pressure was 29.91 inches and steady. At Bowman Field, it was cloudy. The temperature was 70 degrees, the dew point 65, and the relative humidity 84%. The wind was northwest at 6 miles an hour. The pressure was 29.91 inches and falling. At Jasper, it was cloudy. Visibility 10 miles. The wind was north at 10 miles an hour. And the pressure was 29.95 inches. Once again, at Louisville International, it was 71 degrees under cloudy skies. Elsewhere around the region, it was partly sunny, with a temperature of 78 at Jackson, 77 at Bowling Green, and 78 at Nashville. It was cloudy, with a temperature of 73 at Lexington, 72 at Covington, and 67 at Paducah. Under cloudy skies, Evansville reported 68, Bloomington reported 64, and Indianapolis reported 67. At Frankfort, the weather conditions were not available. And now here is the 8 to 14 day outlook for the region. This forecast is valid for the period from June 30th to July 6th, 2026. For Kentucky, temperatures are forecast to be above normal, and precipitation is forecast to be normal. For Indiana, temperatures and precipitation are forecast to be above normal. For Tennessee, temperatures are forecast to be above normal, and precipitation is forecast to be normal. This long-term outlook is updated on NOAA Weather Radio around 5 p.m. Eastern Time each day. Now for the official National Weather Service forecast for north-central Kentucky and south-central Indiana, including the Louisville metro area. Tonight, mostly cloudy this evening and overnight, then becoming partly cloudy. Lows in the lower 60s. North winds 5 to 15 miles an hour. Tuesday, sunny. Highs in the lower 80s. North winds 5 to 10 miles an hour. Tuesday night, mostly clear. Lows around 60. North winds up to 10 miles an hour. Wednesday, mostly sunny. Highs in the mid 80s. Southeast winds up to 5 miles an hour, shifting to the southwest in the afternoon. Wednesday night, partly cloudy. A 20% chance of showers after midnight. Lows in the mid-60s. South winds up to 5 miles an hour. And now the extended forecast for the radio listening area. Thursday and Thursday night, partly cloudy. A 50% chance of thunderstorms. Highs in the upper 80s. Lows in the upper 60s. Friday and Friday night, thunderstorms likely. Highs in the mid-80s. Lows around 70. Chance of thunderstorms 70%. Saturday and Saturday night, showers likely and chance of thunderstorms. Highs in the mid-80s. Lows in the lower 70s. Chance of precipitation 70%. Sunday and Sunday night, partly cloudy. A 20% chance of thunderstorms. Highs around 90. Lows in the mid-70s. Monday and Monday night, mostly clear. Highs in the lower 90s. Lows in the mid-70s. 6 p.m. Eastern Daylight Time weather conditions across north-central Kentucky and south-central Indiana. At Louisville International, it was cloudy. The temperature was 71 degrees, the dew point 65, and the relative humidity 81%. The wind was northwest at 8 miles an hour. The pressure was 29.91 inches and steady. At Bowman Field, it was cloudy. The temperature was 70 degrees, the dew point 65, and the relative humidity 84%. The wind was northwest at 6 miles an hour. The pressure was 29.91 inches and falling. At Jasper, it was cloudy. Visibility 10 miles. The wind was north at 10 miles an hour. And the pressure was 29.95 inches. Once again, at Louisville International, it was 71 degrees under cloudy skies. Elsewhere around the region,
It was partly sunny, with a temperature of 78 at Jackson, 77 at Bowling Green, and 78 at Nashville. It was cloudy, with a temperature of 73 at Lexington, 72 at Covington, and 67 at Paducah. Under cloudy skies, Evansville reported 68, Bloomington reported 64, and Indianapolis reported 67. At Frankfort, the weather conditions were not available. The current time is 6:32 p.m. Eastern Daylight Time. And now here is the 8 to 14 day outlook for the region. This forecast is valid for the period from June 30th to July 6th, 2026. For Kentucky, temperatures are forecast to be above normal, and precipitation is forecast to be normal. For Indiana, temperatures and precipitation are forecast to be above normal. For Tennessee, temperatures are forecast to be above normal, and precipitation is forecast to be normal. This long-term outlook is updated on NOAA Weather Radio around 5 p.m. Eastern Time each day. Now for the official National Weather Service forecast for North Central Kentucky and South Central Indiana, including the Louisville metro area. Tonight, mostly cloudy this evening and overnight then becoming partly cloudy. Lows in the lower 60s. North winds 5 to 15 miles an hour. Tuesday, sunny. Highs in the lower 80s. North winds 5 to 10 miles an hour. Tuesday night, mostly clear. Lows around 60. North winds up to 10 miles an hour. Wednesday, mostly sunny. Highs in the mid-80s. Southeast winds up to 5 miles an hour shifting to the southwest in the afternoon. Wednesday night, partly cloudy. A 20% chance of showers after midnight. Lows in the mid-60s. South winds up to 5 miles an hour. And now the extended forecast for the radio listening area. Thursday and Thursday night, partly cloudy. A 50% chance of thunderstorms. Highs in the upper 80s. Lows in the upper 60s. Friday and Friday night, thunderstorms likely. Highs in the mid 80s. Lows around 70. Chance of thunderstorms 70%. Saturday and Saturday night, showers likely and chance of thunderstorms. Highs in the mid-80s. Lows in the lower 70s. Chance of precipitation 70%. Sunday and Sunday night, partly cloudy. A 20% chance of thunderstorms. Highs around 90. Lows in the mid-70s. Monday and Monday night, mostly clear. Highs in the lower 90s. Lows in the mid-70s. 6 p.m. Eastern Daylight Time weather conditions across North Central Kentucky and South Central Indiana. At Louisville International, it was cloudy. The temperature was 71 degrees, the dew point 65, and the relative humidity 81%. The wind was northwest at 8 miles an hour. The pressure was 29.91 inches and steady. At Bowman Field, it was cloudy. The temperature was 70 degrees, the dew point 65, and the relative humidity 84%. The wind was northwest at 6 miles an hour. The pressure was 29.91 inches and falling. At Jasper, it was cloudy. Visibility 10 miles. The wind was north at 10 miles an hour. And the pressure was 29.95 inches. Once again, at Louisville International, it was 71 degrees under cloudy skies. Elsewhere around the region, it was partly sunny, with a temperature of 78 at Jackson, 77 at Bowling Green, and 78 at Nashville. It was cloudy, with a temperature of 73 at Lexington, 72 at Covington, and 67 at Paducah. Under cloudy skies, Evansville reported 68, Bloomington reported 64, and Indianapolis reported 67. At Frankfort, the weather conditions were not available. And now here is the 8 to 14 day outlook for the region. This forecast is valid for the period from June 30th to July 6th, 2026. For Kentucky, temperatures are forecast to be above normal, and precipitation is forecast to be normal. For Indiana, temperatures and precipitation are forecast to be above normal. For Tennessee, temperatures are forecast to be above normal,
and precipitation is forecast to be normal. This long-term outlook is updated on NOAA Weather Radio around 5 p.m. Eastern Time each day. The current time is 6:37 p.m. Eastern Daylight Time. Now for the official National Weather Service forecast for North Central Kentucky and South Central Indiana, including the Louisville metro area. Tonight, mostly cloudy this evening and overnight then becoming partly cloudy. Lows in the lower 60s. North winds 5 to 15 miles an hour. Tuesday, sunny. Highs in the lower 80s. North winds 5 to 10 miles an hour. Tuesday night, mostly clear. Lows around 60. North winds up to 10 miles an hour. Wednesday, mostly sunny. Highs in the mid-80s. Southeast winds up to 5 miles an hour, shifting to the southwest in the afternoon. Wednesday night, partly cloudy. A 20% chance of showers after midnight. Lows in the mid-60s. South winds up to 5 miles an hour. And now the extended forecast for the radio listening area. Thursday and Thursday night, partly cloudy. A 50% chance of thunderstorms. Highs in the upper 80s. Lows in the upper 60s. Friday and Friday night, thunderstorms likely. Highs in the mid 80s. Lows around 70. Chance of thunderstorms 70%. Saturday and Saturday night, showers likely and chance of thunderstorms. Highs in the mid-80s. Lows in the lower 70s. Chance of precipitation 70%. Sunday and Sunday night, partly cloudy. A 20% chance of thunderstorms. Highs around 90. Lows in the mid-70s. Monday and Monday night, mostly clear. Highs in the lower 90s. Lows in the mid-70s. 6 p.m. Eastern Daylight Time weather conditions across North Central Kentucky and South Central Indiana. At Louisville International, it was cloudy. The temperature was 71 degrees, the dew point 65, and the relative humidity 81%. The wind was northwest at 8 miles an hour. The pressure was 29.91 inches and steady. At Bowman Field, it was cloudy. The temperature was 70 degrees. The dew point 65, and the relative humidity 84%. The wind was northwest at 6 miles an hour. The pressure was 29.91 inches and falling. At Jasper, it was cloudy. Visibility 10 miles. The wind was north at 10 miles an hour. And the pressure was 29.95 inches. Once again, at Louisville International, it was 71 degrees under cloudy skies. Elsewhere around the region, it was partly sunny, with a temperature of 78 at Jackson, 77 at Bowling Green, and 78 at Nashville. It was cloudy, with a temperature of 73 at Lexington, 72 at Covington, and 67 at Paducah. Under cloudy skies, Evansville reported 68, Bloomington reported 64, and Indianapolis reported 67. At Frankfort, the weather conditions were not available. And now here is the 8 to 14 day outlook for the region. This forecast is valid for the period from June 30th to July 6th, 2026. For Kentucky, temperatures are forecast to be above normal, and precipitation is forecast to be normal. For Indiana, temperatures and precipitation are forecast to be above normal. For Tennessee, temperatures are forecast to be above normal, and precipitation is forecast to be normal. This long-term outlook is updated on NOAA Weather Radio around 5 p.m. Eastern Time each day. Now for the official National Weather Service forecast for North Central Kentucky and South Central Indiana, including the Louisville metro area. Tonight, mostly cloudy this evening and overnight then becoming partly cloudy. Lows in the lower 60s. North winds 5 to 15 miles an hour. Tuesday, sunny. Highs in the lower 80s. North winds 5 to 10 miles an hour. Tuesday night, mostly clear. Lows around 60. North winds up to 10 miles an hour. Wednesday, mostly sunny. Highs in the mid-80s. Southeast winds up to 5 miles an hour, shifting to the southwest in the afternoon.
Wednesday night, partly cloudy. A 20% chance of showers after midnight. Lows in the mid-60s. South winds up to 5 miles an hour. And now the extended forecast for the radio listening area. Thursday and Thursday night, partly cloudy. A 50% chance of thunderstorms. Highs in the upper 80s. Lows in the upper 60s. Friday and Friday night, thunderstorms likely. Highs in the mid-80s. Lows around 70. Chance of thunderstorms 70%. Saturday and Saturday night, showers likely and chance of thunderstorms. Highs in the mid-80s. Lows in the lower 70s. Chance of precipitation 70%. Sunday and Sunday night, partly cloudy. A 20% chance of thunderstorms. Highs around 90. Lows in the mid-70s. Monday and Monday night, mostly clear. Highs in the lower 90s. Lows in the mid-70s. 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The current time is 6:43 p.m. Eastern Daylight Time. 6 p.m. Eastern Daylight Time weather conditions across north-central Kentucky and south-central Indiana. At Louisville International, it was cloudy. The temperature was 71 degrees, the dew point 65, and the relative humidity 81%. The wind was northwest at 8 miles an hour. The pressure was 29.91 inches and steady. At Bowman Field, it was cloudy. The temperature was 70 degrees, the dew point 65, and the relative humidity 84%. The wind was northwest at 6 miles an hour. The pressure was 29.91 inches and falling. At Jasper, it was cloudy. Visibility 10 miles. The wind was north at 10 miles an hour. And the pressure was 29.95 inches. Once again, at Louisville International, it was 71 degrees under cloudy skies. Elsewhere around the region, it was partly sunny, with a temperature of 78 at Jackson, 77 at Bowling Green, and 78 at Nashville. It was cloudy, with a temperature of 73 at Lexington, 72 at Covington, and 67 at Paducah. Under cloudy skies, Evansville reported 68, Bloomington reported 64, and Indianapolis reported 67. At Frankfort, the weather conditions were not available. And now here is the 8 to 14 day outlook for the region. This forecast is valid for the period from June 30th to July 6, 2026. For Kentucky, temperatures are forecast to be above normal, and precipitation is forecast to be normal. For Indiana, temperatures and precipitation are forecast to be above normal. For Tennessee, temperatures are forecast to be above normal, and precipitation is forecast to be normal. This long-term outlook is updated on NOAA Weather Radio around 5 p.m. Eastern Time each day. Now for the official National Weather Service forecast for north-central Kentucky and south-central Indiana, including the Louisville metro area. Tonight, mostly cloudy this evening and overnight then becoming partly cloudy. Lows in the lower 60s. North winds 5 to 15 miles an hour. Tuesday, sunny. Highs in the lower 80s. North winds 5 to 10 miles an hour. Tuesday night, mostly clear. Lows around 60. North winds up to 10 miles an hour. Wednesday, mostly sunny. Highs in the mid-80s. Southeast winds up to 5 miles an hour shifting to the southwest in the afternoon. Wednesday night, partly cloudy. A 20% chance of showers after midnight. Lows in the mid-60s. South winds up to 5 miles an hour. And now the extended forecast for the radio listening area. Thursday and Thursday night, partly cloudy. A 50% chance of thunderstorms. Highs in the upper 80s. Lows in the upper 60s. Friday and Friday night, thunderstorms likely. Highs in the mid-80s. Lows around 70.
chance of thunderstorm 70%. Saturday and Saturday night, showers likely and chance of thunderstorms. Highs in the mid-80s. Lows in the lower 70s. Chance of precipitation 70%. Sunday and Sunday night, partly cloudy. A 20% chance of thunderstorms. Highs around 90. Lows in the mid-70s. Monday and Monday night, mostly clear. Highs in the lower 90s. Lows in the mid-70s. The current time is 6:47 p.m. Eastern Daylight Time. 6 p.m. Eastern Daylight Time weather conditions across north-central Kentucky and south-central Indiana. At Louisville International, it was cloudy. The temperature was 71 degrees, the dew point 65, and the relative humidity 81%. The wind was northwest at 8 miles an hour. The pressure was 29.91 inches and steady. At Bowman Field, it was cloudy. The temperature was 70 degrees, the dew point 65, and the relative humidity 84%. The wind was northwest at 6 miles an hour. The pressure was 29.91 inches and falling. At Jasper, it was cloudy. Visibility 10 miles. The wind was north at 10 miles an hour. And the pressure was 29.95 inches. Once again, at Louisville International, it was 71 degrees under cloudy skies. Elsewhere around the region, it was partly sunny, with a temperature of 78 at Jackson, 77 at Bowling Green, and 78 at Nashville. It was cloudy, with a temperature of 73 at Lexington, 72 at Covington, and 67 at Paducah. Under cloudy skies, Evansville reported 68, Bloomington reported 64, and Indianapolis reported 67. At Frankfort, the weather conditions were not available. And now here is the 8 to 14 day outlook for the region. This forecast is valid for the period from June 30th to July 6, 2026. For Kentucky, temperatures are forecast to be above normal, and precipitation is forecast to be normal. For Indiana, temperatures and precipitation are forecast to be above normal. For Tennessee, temperatures are forecast to be above normal, and precipitation is forecast to be normal. This long-term outlook is updated on NOAA Weather Radio around 5 p.m. Eastern Time each day. Now for the official National Weather Service forecast for north-central Kentucky and south-central Indiana, including the Louisville metro area. Tonight, mostly cloudy this evening and overnight then becoming partly cloudy. Lows in the lower 60s. North winds 5 to 15 miles an hour. Tuesday, sunny. Highs in the lower 80s. North winds 5 to 10 miles an hour. Tuesday night, mostly clear. Lows around 60. North winds up to 10 miles an hour. Wednesday, mostly sunny. Highs in the mid-80s. Southeast winds up to 5 miles an hour shifting to the southwest in the afternoon. Wednesday night, partly cloudy. A 20% chance of showers after midnight. Lows in the mid-60s. South winds up to 5 miles an hour. And now the extended forecast for the radio listening area. Thursday and Thursday night, partly cloudy. A 50% chance of thunderstorms. Highs in the upper 80s. Lows in the upper 60s. Friday and Friday night, thunderstorms likely. Highs in the mid-80s. Lows around 70. Chance of thunderstorms 70%. Saturday and Saturday night, showers likely and chance of thunderstorms. Highs in the mid-80s. Lows in the lower 70s. Chance of precipitation 70%. Sunday and Sunday night, partly cloudy. A 20% chance of thunderstorms. Highs around 90. Lows in the mid-70s. Monday and Monday night, mostly clear. Highs in the lower 90s. Lows in the mid-70s. 6 p.m. Eastern Daylight Time weather conditions across north-central Kentucky and south-central Indiana. At Louisville International, it was cloudy. The temperature was 71 degrees, the dew point 65, and the relative humidity 81%. The wind was northwest at 8 miles an hour.
The pressure was 29.91 inches and steady. At Bowman Field, it was cloudy. The temperature was 70 degrees, the dew point 65, and the relative humidity 84%. The wind was northwest at 6 miles an hour. The pressure was 29.91 inches and falling. At Jasper, it was cloudy. Visibility 10 miles. The wind was north, at 10 miles an hour. And the pressure was 29.95 inches. Once again, at Louisville International, it was 71 degrees under cloudy skies. Elsewhere around the region, it was partly sunny, with a temperature of 78 at Jackson, 77 at Bowling Green, and 78 at Nashville. It was cloudy, with a temperature of 73 at Lexington, 72 at Covington, and 67 at Paducah. Under cloudy skies, Evansville reported 68, Bloomington reported 64, and Indianapolis reported 67. At Frankfort, the weather conditions were not available. The current time is 6:53 p.m. Eastern Daylight Time. And now here is the 8 to 14 day outlook for the region. This forecast is valid for the period from June 30th to July 6th, 2026. For Kentucky, temperatures are forecast to be above normal, and precipitation is forecast to be normal. For Indiana, temperatures and precipitation are forecast to be above normal. For Tennessee, temperatures are forecast to be above normal, and precipitation is forecast to be normal. This long-term outlook is updated on NOAA Weather Radio around 5 p.m. Eastern Time each day. Now for the official National Weather Service forecast for North Central Kentucky and South Central Indiana, including the Louisville metro area. Tonight, mostly cloudy this evening and overnight then becoming partly cloudy. Lows in the lower 60s. North winds 5 to 15 miles an hour. Tuesday, sunny. Highs in the lower 80s. North winds 5 to 10 miles an hour. Tuesday night, mostly clear. Lows around 60. North winds up to 10 miles an hour. Wednesday, mostly sunny. Highs in the mid-80s. Southeast winds up to 5 miles an hour, shifting to the southwest in the afternoon. Wednesday night, partly cloudy. A 20% chance of showers after midnight. Lows in the mid-60s. South winds up to 5 miles an hour. And now the extended forecast for the radio listening area. Thursday and Thursday night, partly cloudy. A 50% chance of thunderstorms. Highs in the upper 80s. Lows in the upper 60s. Friday and Friday night, thunderstorms likely. Highs in the mid 80s. Lows around 70. Chance of thunderstorms 70%. Saturday and Saturday night, showers likely and chance of thunderstorms. Highs in the mid-80s. Lows in the lower 70s. Chance of precipitation 70%. Sunday and Sunday night, partly cloudy. A 20% chance of thunderstorms. Highs around 90. Lows in the mid-70s. Monday and Monday night, mostly clear. Highs in the lower 90s. Lows in the mid-70s. 6 p.m. Eastern Daylight Time weather conditions across North Central Kentucky and South Central Indiana. At Louisville International, it was cloudy. The temperature was 71 degrees, the dew point 65, and the relative humidity 81%. The wind was northwest at 8 miles an hour. The pressure was 29.91 inches and steady. At Bowman Field, it was cloudy. The temperature was 70 degrees. The dew point 65, and the relative humidity 84%. The wind was northwest at 6 miles an hour. The pressure was 29.91 inches and falling. At Jasper, it was cloudy. Visibility 10 miles. The wind was north at 10 miles an hour. And the pressure was 29.95 inches. Once again, at Louisville International, it was 71 degrees under cloudy skies. Elsewhere around the region, it was partly sunny, with a temperature of 78 at Jackson, 77 at Bowling Green, and 78 at Nashville. It was cloudy, with a temperature of 73 at Lexington, 72 at Covington, and 67 at Paducah.
under cloudy skies. Evansville reported 68, Bloomington reported 64, and Indianapolis reported 67. At Frankfort, the weather conditions were not available. The current time is 6:57 p.m. Eastern Daylight Time. And now here is the 8 to 14 day outlook for the region. This forecast is valid for the period from June 30th to July 6th, 2026. For Kentucky, temperatures are forecast to be above normal, and precipitation is forecast to be normal. For Indiana, temperatures and precipitation are forecast to be above normal. For Tennessee, temperatures are forecast to be above normal, and precipitation is forecast to be normal. This long-term outlook is updated on NOAA Weather Radio around 5 p.m. Eastern Time each day. Now for the official National Weather Service forecast for North Central Kentucky and South Central Indiana, including the Louisville metro area. Tonight, mostly cloudy this evening and overnight then becoming partly cloudy. Lows in the lower 60s. North winds 5 to 15 miles an hour. Tuesday, sunny. Highs in the lower 80s. North winds 5 to 10 miles an hour. Tuesday night, mostly clear. Lows around 60. North winds up to 10 miles an hour. Wednesday, mostly sunny. Highs in the mid-80s. Southeast winds up to 5 miles an hour, shifting to the southwest in the afternoon. Wednesday night, partly cloudy. A 20% chance of showers after midnight. Lows in the mid-60s. South winds up to 5 miles an hour. And now the extended forecast for the radio listening area. Thursday and Thursday night, partly cloudy. A 50% chance of thunderstorms. Highs in the upper 80s. Lows in the upper 60s. Friday and Friday night, thunderstorms likely. Highs in the mid-80s. Lows around 70. Chance of thunderstorms 70%. Saturday and Saturday night, showers likely and chance of thunderstorms. Highs in the mid-80s. Lows in the lower 70s. Chance of precipitation 70%. Sunday and Sunday night, partly cloudy. A 20% chance of thunderstorms. Highs around 90. Lows in the mid-70s. Monday and Monday night, mostly clear. Highs in the lower 90s. Lows in the mid-70s. 6 p.m. Eastern Daylight Time weather conditions across North Central Kentucky and South Central Indiana. At Louisville International, it was cloudy. The temperature was 71 degrees, the dew point 65, and the relative humidity 81%. The wind was northwest at 8 miles an hour. The pressure was 29.91 inches and steady. At Bowman Field, it was cloudy. The temperature was 70 degrees, the dew point 65, and the relative humidity 84%. The wind was northwest at 6 miles an hour. The pressure was 29.91 inches and falling. At Jasper, it was cloudy. Visibility 10 miles. The wind was north at 10 miles an hour. And the pressure was 29.95 inches. Once again, at Louisville International, it was 71 degrees under cloudy skies. Elsewhere around the region, it was partly sunny, with a temperature of 78 at Jackson, 77 at Bowling Green, and 78 at Nashville. It was cloudy, with a temperature of 73 at Lexington, 72 at Covington, and 67 at Paducah. Under cloudy skies, Evansville reported 68, Bloomington reported 64, and Indianapolis reported 67. At Frankfort, the weather conditions were not available. And now here is the 8 to 14 day outlook for the region. This forecast is valid for the period from June 30th to July 6th, 2026. For Kentucky, temperatures are forecast to be above normal, and precipitation is forecast to be normal. For Indiana, temperatures and precipitation are forecast to be above normal. For Tennessee, temperatures are forecast to be above normal, and precipitation is forecast to be normal. This long-term outlook is updated on NOAA Weather Radio around 5 p.m. Eastern Time each day.
Now for the official National Weather Service forecast for North Central Kentucky and South Central Indiana, including the Louisville metro area. Tonight, mostly cloudy this evening and overnight then becoming partly cloudy. Lows in the lower 60s. North winds 5 to 15 miles an hour. Tuesday, sunny. Highs in the lower 80s. North winds 5 to 10 miles an hour. Tuesday night, mostly clear. Lows around 60. North winds up to 10 miles an hour. Wednesday, mostly sunny. Highs in the mid-80s. Southeast winds up to 5 miles an hour, shifting to the southwest in the afternoon. Wednesday night, partly cloudy. A 20% chance of showers after midnight. Lows in the mid-60s. South winds up to 5 miles an hour. And now the extended forecast for the radio listening area. Thursday and Thursday night, partly cloudy. A 50% chance of thunderstorms. Highs in the upper 80s. Lows in the upper 60s. Friday and Friday night, thunderstorms likely. Highs in the mid 80s. Lows around 70. Chance of thunderstorms 70%. Saturday and Saturday night, showers likely and chance of thunderstorms. Highs in the mid-80s. Lows in the lower 70s. Chance of precipitation 70%. Sunday and Sunday night, partly cloudy. A 20% chance of thunderstorms. Highs around 90. Lows in the mid-70s. Monday and Monday night, mostly clear. Highs in the lower 90s. Lows in the mid-70s. The current time is 7:03 p.m. Eastern Daylight Time. 7 p.m. Eastern Daylight Time weather conditions across North Central Kentucky and South Central Indiana. At Louisville International, it was cloudy. The temperature was 71 degrees, the dew point 63, and the relative humidity 75%. The wind was northwest at 12 miles an hour. The pressure was 29.94 inches and rising. At Bowman Field, it was partly sunny. The temperature was 71 degrees, the dew point 63, and the relative humidity 75%. The wind was west at 8 miles an hour. The pressure was 29.93 inches and rising. At Jasper, it was cloudy. Visibility 10 miles. The wind was north at 9 miles an hour. And the pressure was 29.99 inches and rising. Once again, at Louisville International, it was 71 degrees under cloudy skies. Elsewhere around the region, it was partly sunny, with a temperature of 77 at Jackson and 74 at Bowling Green. It was cloudy, with a temperature of 71 at Lexington, 68 at Covington, 78 at Nashville, and 67 at Paducah. Under cloudy skies, Evansville reported 66, Bloomington reported 65, and Indianapolis reported 68. At Frankfort, the weather conditions were not available. And now here is the 8 to 14 day outlook for the region. This forecast is valid for the period from June 30th to July 6, 2026. For Kentucky, temperatures are forecast to be above normal, and precipitation is forecast to be normal. For Indiana, temperatures and precipitation are forecast to be above normal. For Tennessee, temperatures are forecast to be above normal, and precipitation is forecast to be normal. This long-term outlook is updated on NOAA Weather Radio around 5 p.m. Eastern Time each day. Now for the official National Weather Service forecast for North Central Kentucky and South Central Indiana, including the Louisville metro area. Tonight, mostly cloudy this evening and overnight then becoming partly cloudy. Lows in the lower 60s. North winds 5 to 15 miles an hour. Tuesday, sunny. Highs in the lower 80s. North winds 5 to 10 miles an hour. Tuesday night, mostly clear. Lows around 60. North winds up to 10 miles an hour. Wednesday, mostly sunny. Highs in the mid-80s. Southeast winds up to 5 miles an hour, shifting to the southwest in the afternoon. Wednesday night, partly cloudy. A 20% chance of showers after midnight. Lows in the mid-60s.
south winds up to 5 miles an hour. And now the extended forecast for the radio listening area. Thursday and Thursday night, partly cloudy. A 50% chance of thunderstorms. Highs in the upper 80s. Lows in the upper 60s. Friday and Friday night, thunderstorms likely. Highs in the mid 80s. Lows around 70. Chance of thunderstorms 70%. Saturday and Saturday night, showers likely and chance of thunderstorms. Highs in the mid 80s. Lows in the lower 70s. Chance of precipitation 70%. Sunday and Sunday night, partly cloudy. A 20% chance of thunderstorms. Highs around 90. Lows in the mid 70s. Monday and Monday night, mostly clear. Highs in the lower 90s. Lows in the mid 70s. The current time is 7:07 p.m. Eastern Daylight Time. 7 p.m. Eastern Daylight Time weather conditions across north central Kentucky and south central Indiana. At Louisville International, it was cloudy. The temperature was 71 degrees, the dew point 63, and the relative humidity 75%. The wind was northwest at 12 miles an hour. The pressure was 29.94 inches and rising. At Bowman Field, it was partly sunny. The temperature was 71 degrees, the dew point 63, and the relative humidity 75%. The wind was west at 8 miles an hour. The pressure was 29.93 inches and rising. At Jasper, it was cloudy. Visibility 10 miles. The wind was north at 9 miles an hour. And the pressure was 29.99 inches and rising. Once again, at Louisville International, it was 71 degrees under cloudy skies. Elsewhere around the region, it was partly sunny, with a temperature of 77 at Jackson and 74 at Bowling Green. It was cloudy, with a temperature of 71 at Lexington, 68 at Covington, 78 at Nashville, and 67 at Paducah. Under cloudy skies, Evansville reported 66, Bloomington reported 65, and Indianapolis reported 68. At Frankfort, the weather conditions were not available. And now here is the 8 to 14 day outlook for the region. This forecast is valid for the period from June 30th to July 6th, 2026. For Kentucky, temperatures are forecast to be above normal, and precipitation is forecast to be normal. For Indiana, temperatures and precipitation are forecast to be above normal. For Tennessee, temperatures are forecast to be above normal, and precipitation is forecast to be normal. This long-term outlook is updated on NOAA Weather Radio around 5 p.m. Eastern Time each day. Now for the official National Weather Service forecast for North Central Kentucky and South Central Indiana, including the Louisville metro area. Tonight, mostly cloudy this evening and overnight then becoming partly cloudy. Lows in the lower 60s. North winds 5 to 15 miles an hour. Tuesday, sunny. Highs in the lower 80s. North winds 5 to 10 miles an hour. Tuesday night, mostly clear. Lows around 60. North winds up to 10 miles an hour. Wednesday, mostly sunny. Highs in the mid 80s. Southeast winds up to 5 miles an hour shifting to the southwest in the afternoon. Wednesday night, partly cloudy. A 20% chance of showers after midnight. Lows in the mid-60s. South winds up to 5 miles an hour. And now the extended forecast for the radio listening area. Thursday and Thursday night, partly cloudy. A 50% chance of thunderstorms. Highs in the upper 80s. Lows in the upper 60s. Friday and Friday night, thunderstorms likely. Highs in the mid 80s. Lows around 70. Chance of thunderstorms 70%. Saturday and Saturday night, showers likely and chance of thunderstorms. Highs in the mid 80s. Lows in the lower 70s. Chance of precipitation 70%. Sunday and Sunday night, partly cloudy. A 20% chance of thunderstorms. Highs around 90. Lows in the mid-70s. Monday and Monday night, mostly clear.
highs in the lower 90s, lows in the mid 70s. 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The current time is 7:12 p.m. Eastern Daylight Time. 7 p.m. Eastern Daylight Time weather conditions across north-central

rising. At Bowman Field, it was cloudy. The temperature was 71 degrees, the dew point 63, and the relative humidity 75%. The wind was west at 8 miles an hour. The pressure was 29.93 inches and rising. At Jasper, it was cloudy. Visibility 10 miles. The wind was north at 9 miles an hour. And the pressure was 29.99 inches and rising. Once again, at Louisville International, it was 71 degrees under cloudy skies. Elsewhere around the region, at Bowling Green, it was partly sunny, with a temperature of 74. It was cloudy, with a temperature of 71 at Lexington, 68 at Covington, 77 at Jackson, and 78 at Nashville. Under cloudy skies, Paducah reported 67, Evansville reported 66, Bloomington reported 65, and Indianapolis reported 68. At Frankfort, the weather conditions were not available. And now here is the 8 to 14 day outlook for the region. This forecast is valid for the period from June 30th to July 6, 2026. For Kentucky, temperatures are forecast to be above normal, and precipitation is forecast to be normal. For Indiana, temperatures and precipitation are forecast to be above normal. For Tennessee, temperatures are forecast to be above normal, and precipitation is forecast to be normal. This long-term outlook is updated on NOAA Weather Radio around 5 p.m. Eastern Time each day. Now for the official National Weather Service forecast for North Central Kentucky and South Central Indiana, including the Louisville metro area. Tonight, mostly cloudy this evening and overnight then becoming partly cloudy. Lows in the lower 60s. North winds 5 to 15 miles an hour. Tuesday, sunny. Highs in the lower 80s. North winds 5 to 10 miles an hour. Tuesday night, mostly clear. Lows around 60. North winds up to 10 miles an hour. Wednesday, mostly sunny. Highs in the mid-80s. Southeast winds up to 5 miles an hour, shifting to the southwest in the afternoon. Wednesday night, partly cloudy. A 20% chance of showers after midnight. Lows in the mid-60s. South winds up to 5 miles an hour. And now the extended forecast for the radio listening area. Thursday and Thursday night, partly cloudy. A 50% chance of thunderstorms. Highs in the upper 80s. Lows in the upper 60s. Friday and Friday night, thunderstorms likely. Highs in the mid-80s. Lows around 70. Chance of thunderstorms 70%. Saturday and Saturday night, showers likely and chance of thunderstorms. Highs in the mid-80s. Lows in the lower 70s. Chance of precipitation 70%. Sunday and Sunday night, partly cloudy. A 20% chance of thunderstorms. Highs around 90. Lows in the mid-70s. Monday and Monday night, mostly clear. Highs in the lower 90s. Lows in the mid-70s. 7 p.m. Eastern Daylight Time weather conditions across North Central Kentucky and South Central Indiana. At Louisville International, it was cloudy. The temperature was 71 degrees, the dew point 63, and the relative humidity 75%. The wind was northwest at 12 miles an hour. The pressure was 29.94 inches and rising. At Bowman Field, it was cloudy. The temperature was 71 degrees, the dew point 63, and the relative humidity 75%. The wind was west at 8 miles an hour. The pressure was 29.93 inches and rising. At Jasper, it was cloudy. Visibility 10 miles. The wind was north at 9 miles an hour. And the pressure was 29.99 inches and rising. Once again, at Louisville International, it was 71 degrees under cloudy skies. Elsewhere around the region, at Bowling Green, it was partly sunny, with a temperature of 74. It was cloudy, with a temperature of 71 at Lexington, 68 at Covington, 77 at Jackson, and 78 at Nashville. Under cloudy skies, Paducah reported 67, Evansville reported 66, Bloomington reported

reported 65, and Indianapolis reported 68. At Frankfurt, the weather conditions were not available. The current time is 7:17 p.m. Eastern Daylight Time. And now here is the 8-to-14-day outlook for the region. This forecast is valid for the period from June 30th to July 6th, 2026. For Kentucky, temperatures are forecast to be above normal, and precipitation is forecast to be normal. For Indiana, temperatures and precipitation are forecast to be above normal. For Tennessee, temperatures are forecast to be above normal, and precipitation is forecast to be normal. This long-term outlook is updated on NOAA Weather Radio around 5 p.m. Eastern Time each day. Now for the official National Weather Service forecast for North Central Kentucky and South Central Indiana, including the Louisville metro area. Tonight, mostly cloudy this evening and overnight then becoming partly cloudy. Lows in the lower 60s. North winds 5 to 15 miles an hour. Tuesday, sunny. Highs in the lower 80s. North winds 5 to 10 miles an hour. Tuesday night, mostly clear. Lows around 60. North winds up to 10 miles an hour. Wednesday, mostly sunny. Highs in the mid-80s. Southeast winds up to 5 miles an hour, shifting to the southwest in the afternoon. Wednesday night, partly cloudy. A 20% chance of showers after midnight. Lows in the mid-60s. South winds up to 5 miles an hour. And now the extended forecast for the radio listening area. Thursday and Thursday night, partly cloudy. A 50% chance of thunderstorms. Highs in the upper 80s. Lows in the upper 60s. Friday and Friday night, thunderstorms likely. Highs in the mid 80s. Lows around 70. Chance of thunderstorms 70%. Saturday and Saturday night, showers likely and chance of thunderstorms. Highs in the mid-80s. Lows in the lower 70s. Chance of precipitation 70%. Sunday and Sunday night, partly cloudy. A 20% chance of thunderstorms. Highs around 90. Lows in the mid-70s. Monday and Monday night, mostly clear. Highs in the lower 90s. Lows in the mid-70s. 7 p.m. Eastern Daylight Time weather conditions across North Central Kentucky and South Central Indiana. At Louisville International, it was cloudy. The temperature was 71 degrees, the dew point 63, and the relative humidity 75%. The wind was northwest at 12 miles an hour. The pressure was 29.94 inches and rising. At Bowman Field, it was cloudy. The temperature was 71 degrees. The dew point 63, and the relative humidity 75%. The wind was west at 8 miles an hour. The pressure was 29.93 inches and rising. At Jasper, it was cloudy. Visibility 10 miles. The wind was north at 9 miles an hour. And the pressure was 29.99 inches and rising. Once again, at Louisville International, it was 71 degrees under cloudy skies. Elsewhere around the region, at Bowling Green, it was partly sunny, with a temperature of 74. It was cloudy, with a temperature of 71 at Lexington, 68 at Covington, 77 at Jackson, and 78 at Nashville. Under cloudy skies, Paducah reported 67, Evansville reported 66, Bloomington reported 65, and Indianapolis reported 68. At Frankfurt, the weather conditions were not available. The current time is 7:22 p.m. Eastern Daylight Time. And now here is the 8-to-14-day outlook for the region. This forecast is valid for the period from June 30th to July 6th, 2026. For Kentucky, temperatures are forecast to be above normal, and precipitation is forecast to be normal. For Indiana, temperatures and precipitation are forecast to be above normal. For Tennessee, temperatures are forecast to be above normal, and precipitation is forecast to be normal. This long-term outlook is updated on NOAA Weather Radio around 5 p.m. Eastern Time each day.
Now for the official National Weather Service forecast for north central Kentucky and south central Indiana, including the Louisville metro area. Tonight, mostly cloudy this evening and overnight then becoming partly cloudy. Lows in the lower 60s. North winds 5 to 15 miles an hour. Tuesday, sunny. Highs in the lower 80s. North winds 5 to 10 miles an hour. Tuesday night, mostly clear. Lows around 60. North winds up to 10 miles an hour. Wednesday, mostly sunny. Highs in the mid-80s. Southeast winds up to 5 miles an hour, shifting to the southwest in the afternoon. Wednesday night, partly cloudy. A 20% chance of showers after midnight. Lows in the mid-60s. South winds up to 5 miles an hour. And now the extended forecast for the radio listening area. Thursday and Thursday night, partly cloudy. A 50% chance of thunderstorms. Highs in the upper 80s. Lows in the upper 60s. Friday and Friday night, thunderstorms likely. Highs in the mid 80s. Lows around 70. Chance of thunderstorms 70%. Saturday and Saturday night, showers likely and chance of thunderstorms. Highs in the mid-80s. Lows in the lower 70s. Chance of precipitation 70%. Sunday and Sunday night, partly cloudy. A 20% chance of thunderstorms. Highs around 90. Lows in the mid-70s. Monday and Monday night, mostly clear. Highs in the lower 90s. Lows in the mid-70s. 7 p.m. Eastern Daylight Time weather conditions across north central Kentucky and south central Indiana. At Louisville International, it was cloudy. The temperature was 71 degrees, the dew point 63, and the relative humidity 75%. The wind was northwest at 12 miles an hour. The pressure was 29.94 inches and rising. At Bowman Field, it was cloudy. The temperature was 71 degrees. The dew point 63, and the relative humidity 75%. The wind was west at 8 miles an hour. The pressure was 29.93 inches and rising. At Jasper, it was cloudy. Visibility 10 miles. The wind was north at 9 miles an hour. And the pressure was 29.99 inches and rising. Once again, at Louisville International, it was 71 degrees under cloudy skies. Elsewhere around the region, at Bowling Green, it was partly sunny, with a temperature of 74. It was cloudy, with a temperature of 71 at Lexington, 68 at Covington, 77 at Jackson, and 78 at Nashville. Under cloudy skies, Paducah reported 67, Evansville reported 66, Bloomington reported 65, and Indianapolis reported 68. At Frankfort, the weather conditions were not available. And now here is the 8 to 14 day outlook for the region. This forecast is valid for the period from June 30th to July 6th, 2026. For Kentucky, temperatures are forecast to be above normal, and precipitation is forecast to be normal. For Indiana, temperatures and precipitation are forecast to be above normal. For Tennessee, temperatures are forecast to be above normal, and precipitation is forecast to be normal. This long-term outlook is updated on NOAA Weather Radio around 5 p.m. Eastern Time each day. Now for the official National Weather Service forecast for north central Kentucky and south central Indiana, including the Louisville metro area. Tonight, mostly cloudy this evening and overnight then becoming partly cloudy. Lows in the lower 60s. North winds 5 to 15 miles an hour. Tuesday, sunny. Highs in the lower 80s. North winds 5 to 10 miles an hour. Tuesday night, mostly clear. Lows around 60. North winds up to 10 miles an hour. Wednesday, mostly sunny. Highs in the mid-80s. Southeast winds up to 5 miles an hour, shifting to the southwest in the afternoon. Wednesday night, partly cloudy. A 20% chance of showers after midnight. Lows in the mid-60s. South winds up to 5 miles an hour.
And now the extended forecast for the radio listening area. Thursday and Thursday night, partly cloudy. A 50% chance of thunderstorms. Highs in the upper 80s. Lows in the upper 60s. Friday and Friday night, thunderstorms likely. Highs in the mid 80s. Lows around 70. Chance of thunderstorms 70%. Saturday and Saturday night, showers likely and chance of thunderstorms. Highs in the mid 80s. Lows in the lower 70s. Chance of precipitation 70%. Sunday and Sunday night, partly cloudy. A 20% chance of thunderstorms. Highs around 90. Lows in the mid 70s. Monday and Monday night, mostly clear. Highs in the lower 90s. Lows in the mid 70s. The current time is 7:28 p.m. Eastern Daylight Time. 7 p.m. Eastern Daylight Time weather conditions across north central Kentucky and south central Indiana. At Louisville International, it was cloudy. The temperature was 71 degrees, the dew point 63, and the relative humidity 75%. The wind was northwest at 12 miles an hour. The pressure was 29.94 inches and rising. At Bowman Field, it was cloudy. The temperature was 71 degrees, the dew point 63, and the relative humidity 75%. The wind was west at 8 miles an hour. The pressure was 29.93 inches and rising. At Jasper, it was cloudy. Visibility 10 miles. The wind was north, at 9 miles an hour. And the pressure was 29.99 inches and rising. Once again, at Louisville International it was 71 degrees under cloudy skies. Elsewhere around the region, at Bowling Green, it was partly sunny, with a temperature of 74. It was cloudy, with a temperature of 71 at Lexington, 68 at Covington, 77 at Jackson, and 78 at Nashville. Under cloudy skies, Paducah reported 67, Evansville reported 66, Bloomington reported 65, and Indianapolis reported 68. At Frankfort, the weather conditions were not available. And now here is the 8 to 14 day outlook for the region. This forecast is valid for the period from June 30th to July 6th, 2026. For Kentucky, temperatures are forecast to be above normal, and precipitation is forecast to be normal. For Indiana, temperatures and precipitation are forecast to be above normal. For Tennessee, temperatures are forecast to be above normal, and precipitation is forecast to be normal. This long-term outlook is updated on NOAA Weather Radio around 5 p.m. Eastern Time each day. Now for the official National Weather Service forecast for North Central Kentucky and South Central Indiana, including the Louisville metro area. Tonight, mostly cloudy this evening and overnight then becoming partly cloudy. Lows in the lower 60s. North winds 5 to 15 miles an hour. Tuesday, sunny. Highs in the lower 80s. North winds 5 to 10 miles an hour. Tuesday night, mostly clear. Lows around 60. North winds up to 10 miles an hour. Wednesday, mostly sunny. Highs in the mid-80s. Southeast winds up to 5 miles an hour shifting to the southwest in the afternoon. Wednesday night, partly cloudy. A 20% chance of showers after midnight. Lows in the mid-60s. South winds up to 5 miles an hour. And now the extended forecast for the radio listening area. Thursday and Thursday night, partly cloudy. A 50% chance of thunderstorms. Highs in the upper 80s. Lows in the upper 60s. Friday and Friday night, thunderstorms likely. Highs in the mid 80s. Lows around 70. Chance of thunderstorms 70%. Saturday and Saturday night, showers likely and chance of thunderstorms. Highs in the mid-80s. Lows in the lower 70s. Chance of precipitation 70%. Sunday and Sunday night, partly cloudy. A 20% chance of thunderstorms. Highs around 90. Lows in the mid-70s. Monday and Monday night, mostly clear. Highs in the lower 90s.
lows in the mid-70s. The current time is 7:32 p.m. Eastern Daylight Time. 7 p.m. Eastern Daylight Time weather conditions across north-central Kentucky and south-central Indiana. At Louisville International, it was cloudy. The temperature was 71 degrees, the dew point 63, and the relative humidity 75%. The wind was northwest at 12 miles an hour. The pressure was 29.94 inches and rising. At Bowman Field, it was cloudy. The temperature was 71 degrees, the dew point 63, and the relative humidity 75%. The wind was west at 8 miles an hour. The pressure was 29.93 inches and rising. At Jasper, it was cloudy. Visibility 10 miles. The wind was north at 9 miles an hour. And the pressure was 29.99 inches and rising. Once again, at Louisville International, it was 71 degrees under cloudy skies. Elsewhere around the region, at Bowling Green, it was partly sunny, with a temperature of 74. It was cloudy, with a temperature of 71 at Lexington, 68 at Covington, 77 at Jackson, and 78 at Nashville. Under cloudy skies, Paducah reported 67, Evansville reported 66, Bloomington reported 65, and Indianapolis reported 68. At Frankfort, the weather conditions were not available. And now here is the 8 to 14 day outlook for the region. This forecast is valid for the period from June 30th to July 6th, 2026. For Kentucky, temperatures are forecast to be above normal, and precipitation is forecast to be normal. For Indiana, temperatures and precipitation are forecast to be above normal. For Tennessee, temperatures are forecast to be above normal, and precipitation is forecast to be normal. This long-term outlook is updated on NOAA Weather Radio around 5 p.m. Eastern Time each day. Now for the official National Weather Service forecast for north-central Kentucky and south-central Indiana, including the Louisville metro area. Tonight, mostly cloudy this evening and overnight, then becoming partly cloudy. Lows in the lower 60s. North winds 5 to 15 miles an hour. Tuesday, sunny. Highs in the lower 80s. North winds 5 to 10 miles an hour. Tuesday night, mostly clear. Lows around 60. North winds up to 10 miles an hour. Wednesday, mostly sunny. Highs in the mid-80s. Southeast winds up to 5 miles an hour, shifting to the southwest in the afternoon. Wednesday night, partly cloudy. A 20% chance of showers after midnight. Lows in the mid-60s. South winds up to 5 miles an hour. And now the extended forecast for the radio listening area. Thursday and Thursday night, partly cloudy. A 50% chance of thunderstorms. Highs in the upper 80s. Lows in the upper 60s. Friday and Friday night, thunderstorms likely. Highs in the mid-80s. Lows around 70. Chance of thunderstorms 70%. Saturday and Saturday night, showers likely and chance of thunderstorms. Highs in the mid-80s. Lows in the lower 70s. Chance of precipitation 70%. Sunday and Sunday night, partly cloudy. A 20% chance of thunderstorms. Highs around 90. Lows in the mid-70s. Monday and Monday night, mostly clear. Highs in the lower 90s. Lows in the mid-70s. 7 p.m. Eastern Daylight Time weather conditions across north-central Kentucky and south-central Indiana. At Louisville International, it was cloudy. The temperature was 71 degrees, the dew point 63, and the relative humidity 75%. The wind was northwest at 12 miles an hour. The pressure was 29.94 inches and rising. At Bowman Field, it was cloudy. The temperature was 71 degrees, the dew point 63, and the relative humidity 75%. The wind was west at 8 miles an hour. The pressure was 29.93 inches and rising. At Jasper, it was cloudy. Visibility 10 miles. The wind was north at 9 miles an hour.
and the pressure was 29.99 inches and rising. Once again, at Louisville International, it was 71 degrees under cloudy skies. Elsewhere around the region, at Bowling Green, it was partly sunny, with a temperature of 74. It was cloudy, with a temperature of 71 at Lexington, 68 at Covington, 77 at Jackson, and 78 at Nashville. Under cloudy skies, Paducah reported 67, Evansville reported 66, Bloomington reported 65, and Indianapolis reported 68. At Frankfort, the weather conditions were not available. The current time is 7:38 p.m. Eastern Daylight Time. And now here is the 8 to 14 day outlook for the region. This forecast is valid for the period from June 30th to July 6th, 2026. For Kentucky, temperatures are forecast to be above normal, and precipitation is forecast to be normal. For Indiana, temperatures and precipitation are forecast to be above normal. For Tennessee, temperatures are forecast to be above normal, and precipitation is forecast to be normal. This long-term outlook is updated on NOAA Weather Radio around 5 p.m. Eastern Time each day. Now for the official National Weather Service forecast for North Central Kentucky and South Central Indiana, including the Louisville metro area. Tonight, mostly cloudy this evening and overnight then becoming partly cloudy. Lows in the lower 60s. North winds 5 to 15 miles an hour. Tuesday, sunny. Highs in the lower 80s. North winds 5 to 10 miles an hour. Tuesday night, mostly clear. Lows around 60. North winds up to 10 miles an hour. Wednesday, mostly sunny. Highs in the mid-80s. Southeast winds up to 5 miles an hour, shifting to the southwest in the afternoon. Wednesday night, partly cloudy. A 20% chance of showers after midnight. Lows in the mid-60s. South winds up to 5 miles an hour. And now the extended forecast for the radio listening area. Thursday and Thursday night, partly cloudy. A 50% chance of thunderstorms. Highs in the upper 80s. Lows in the upper 60s. Friday and Friday night, thunderstorms likely. Highs in the mid-80s. Lows around 70. Chance of thunderstorms 70%. Saturday and Saturday night, showers likely and chance of thunderstorms. Highs in the mid-80s. Lows in the lower 70s. Chance of precipitation 70%. Sunday and Sunday night, partly cloudy. A 20% chance of thunderstorms. Highs around 90. Lows in the mid-70s. Monday and Monday night, mostly clear. Highs in the lower 90s. Lows in the mid-70s. 7 p.m. Eastern Daylight Time weather conditions across North Central Kentucky and South Central Indiana. At Louisville International, it was cloudy. The temperature was 71 degrees, the dew point 63, and the relative humidity 75%. The wind was northwest at 12 miles an hour. The pressure was 29.94 inches and rising. At Bowman Field, it was cloudy. The temperature was 71 degrees, the dew point 63, and the relative humidity 75%. The wind was west at 8 miles an hour. The pressure was 29.93 inches and rising. At Jasper, it was cloudy. Visibility 10 miles. The wind was north at 9 miles an hour. And the pressure was 29.99 inches and rising. Once again, at Louisville International, it was 71 degrees under cloudy skies. Elsewhere around the region, at Bowling Green, it was partly sunny, with a temperature of 74. It was cloudy, with a temperature of 71 at Lexington, 68 at Covington, 77 at Jackson, and 78 at Nashville. Under cloudy skies, Paducah reported 67, Evansville reported 66, Bloomington reported 65, and Indianapolis reported 68. At Frankfort, the weather conditions were not available. 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
on a transmitter located in Floyd County, Indiana, on a frequency of 162.475 MHz. The current time is 7:42 p.m. Eastern Daylight Time. And now here is the 8 to 14 day outlook for the region. This forecast is valid for the period from June 30th to July 6th, 2026. For Kentucky, temperatures are forecast to be above normal, and precipitation is forecast to be normal. For Indiana, temperatures and precipitation are forecast to be above normal. For Tennessee, temperatures are forecast to be above normal, and precipitation is forecast to be normal. This long-term outlook is updated on NOAA Weather Radio around 5 p.m. Eastern Time each day. Now for the official National Weather Service forecast for North Central Kentucky and South Central Indiana, including the Louisville metro area. Tonight, mostly cloudy this evening and overnight then becoming partly cloudy. Lows in the lower 60s. North winds 5 to 15 miles an hour. Tuesday, sunny. Highs in the lower 80s. North winds 5 to 10 miles an hour. Tuesday night, mostly clear. Lows around 60. North winds up to 10 miles an hour. Wednesday, mostly sunny. Highs in the mid-80s. Southeast winds up to 5 miles an hour, shifting to the southwest in the afternoon. Wednesday night, partly cloudy. A 20% chance of showers after midnight. Lows in the mid-60s. South winds up to 5 miles an hour. And now the extended forecast for the radio listening area. Thursday and Thursday night, partly cloudy. A 50% chance of thunderstorms. Highs in the upper 80s. Lows in the upper 60s. Friday and Friday night, thunderstorms likely. Highs in the mid-80s. Lows around 70. Chance of thunderstorm 70%. Saturday and Saturday night, showers likely and chance of thunderstorms. Highs in the mid-80s. Lows in the lower 70s. Chance of precipitation 70%. Sunday and Sunday night, partly cloudy. A 20% chance of thunderstorms. Highs around 90. Lows in the mid-70s. Monday and Monday night, mostly clear. Highs in the lower 90s. Lows in the mid-70s. 7 p.m. Eastern Daylight Time weather conditions across North Central Kentucky and South Central Indiana. At Louisville International, it was cloudy. The temperature was 71 degrees, the dew point 63, and the relative humidity 75%. The wind was northwest at 12 miles an hour. The pressure was 29.94 inches and rising. At Bowman Field, it was cloudy. The temperature was 71 degrees, the dew point 63, and the relative humidity 75%. The wind was west at 8 miles an hour. The pressure was 29.93 inches and rising. At Jasper, it was cloudy. Visibility 10 miles. The wind was north at 9 miles an hour. And the pressure was 29.99 inches and rising. Once again, at Louisville International, it was 71 degrees under cloudy skies. Elsewhere around the region, at Bowling Green, it was partly sunny, with a temperature of 74. It was cloudy, with a temperature of 71 at Lexington, 68 at Covington, 77 at Jackson, and 78 at Nashville. Under cloudy skies, Paducah reported 67, Evansville reported 66, Bloomington reported 65, and Indianapolis reported 68. At Frankfort, the weather conditions were not available. And now here is the 8 to 14 day outlook for the region. This forecast is valid for the period from June 30th to July 6th, 2026. For Kentucky, temperatures are forecast to be above normal, and precipitation is forecast to be normal. For Indiana, temperatures and precipitation are forecast to be above normal. For Tennessee, temperatures are forecast to be above normal, and precipitation is forecast to be normal. This long-term outlook is updated on NOAA Weather Radio around 5 p.m. Eastern Time each day. The current time is 7:47 p.m. Eastern Daylight Time.
Now for the official National Weather Service forecast for north central Kentucky and south central Indiana, including the Louisville metro area. Tonight, mostly cloudy this evening and overnight then becoming partly cloudy. Lows in the lower 60s. North winds 5 to 15 miles an hour. Tuesday, sunny. Highs in the lower 80s. North winds 5 to 10 miles an hour. Tuesday night, mostly clear. Lows around 60. North winds up to 10 miles an hour. Wednesday, mostly sunny. Highs in the mid-80s. Southeast winds up to 5 miles an hour, shifting to the southwest in the afternoon. Wednesday night, partly cloudy. A 20% chance of showers after midnight. Lows in the mid-60s. South winds up to 5 miles an hour. And now the extended forecast for the radio listening area. Thursday and Thursday night, partly cloudy. A 50% chance of thunderstorms. Highs in the upper 80s. Lows in the upper 60s. Friday and Friday night, thunderstorms likely. Highs in the mid 80s. Lows around 70. Chance of thunderstorms 70%. Saturday and Saturday night, showers likely and chance of thunderstorms. Highs in the mid-80s. Lows in the lower 70s. Chance of precipitation 70%. Sunday and Sunday night, partly cloudy. A 20% chance of thunderstorms. Highs around 90. Lows in the mid-70s. Monday and Monday night, mostly clear. Highs in the lower 90s. Lows in the mid-70s. 7 p.m. Eastern Daylight Time weather conditions across north-central Kentucky and south-central Indiana. At Louisville International, it was cloudy. The temperature was 71 degrees, the dew point 63, and the relative humidity 75%. The wind was northwest at 12 miles an hour. The pressure was 29.94 inches and rising. At Bowman Field, it was cloudy. The temperature was 71 degrees. The dew point 63, and the relative humidity 75%. The wind was west at 8 miles an hour. The pressure was 29.93 inches and rising. At Jasper, it was cloudy. Visibility 10 miles. The wind was north at 9 miles an hour. And the pressure was 29.99 inches and rising. Once again, at Louisville International, it was 71 degrees under cloudy skies. Elsewhere around the region, at Bowling Green, it was partly sunny, with a temperature of 74. It was cloudy, with a temperature of 71 at Lexington, 68 at Covington, 77 at Jackson, and 78 at Nashville. Under cloudy skies, Paducah reported 67, Evansville reported 66, Bloomington reported 65, and Indianapolis reported 68. At Frankfort, the weather conditions were not available. And now here is the 8 to 14 day outlook for the region. This forecast is valid for the period from June 30th to July 6th, 2026. For Kentucky, temperatures are forecast to be above normal, and precipitation is forecast to be normal. For Indiana, temperatures and precipitation are forecast to be above normal. For Tennessee, temperatures are forecast to be above normal, and precipitation is forecast to be normal. This long-term outlook is updated on NOAA Weather Radio around 5 p.m. Eastern Time each day. Now for the official National Weather Service forecast for north-central Kentucky and south-central Indiana, including the Louisville metro area. Tonight, mostly cloudy this evening and overnight then becoming partly cloudy. Lows in the lower 60s. North winds 5 to 15 miles an hour. Tuesday, sunny. Highs in the lower 80s. North winds 5 to 10 miles an hour. Tuesday night, mostly clear. Lows around 60. North winds up to 10 miles an hour. Wednesday, mostly sunny. Highs in the mid-80s. Southeast winds up to 5 miles an hour, shifting to the southwest in the afternoon. Wednesday night, partly cloudy. A 20% chance of showers after midnight. Lows in the mid-60s. South winds up to 5 miles an hour. And
And now the extended forecast for the radio listening area. Thursday and Thursday night, partly cloudy. A 50% chance of thunderstorms. Highs in the upper 80s. Lows in the upper 60s. Friday and Friday night, thunderstorms likely. Highs in the mid 80s. Lows around 70. Chance of thunderstorms 70%. Saturday and Saturday night, showers likely and chance of thunderstorms. Highs in the mid 80s. Lows in the lower 70s. Chance of precipitation 70%. Sunday and Sunday night, partly cloudy. A 20% chance of thunderstorms. Highs around 90. Lows in the mid 70s. Monday and Monday night, mostly clear. Highs in the lower 90s. Lows in the mid 70s. The current time is 7:53 p.m. Eastern Daylight Time. 7 p.m. Eastern Daylight Time weather conditions across north central Kentucky and south central Indiana. At Louisville International, it was cloudy. The temperature was 71 degrees, the dew point 63, and the relative humidity 75%. The wind was northwest at 12 miles an hour. The pressure was 29.94 inches and rising. At Bowman Field, it was cloudy. The temperature was 71 degrees, the dew point 63, and the relative humidity 75%. The wind was west at 8 miles an hour. The pressure was 29.93 inches and rising. At Jasper, it was cloudy. Visibility 10 miles. The wind was north at 9 miles an hour. And the pressure was 29.99 inches and rising. Once again, at Louisville International, it was 71 degrees under cloudy skies. Elsewhere around the region, at Bowling Green, it was partly sunny, with a temperature of 74. It was cloudy, with a temperature of 71 at Lexington, 68 at Covington, 77 at Jackson, and 78 at Nashville. Under cloudy skies, Paducah reported 67, Evansville reported 66, Bloomington reported 65, and Indianapolis reported 68. At Frankfort, the weather conditions were not available. And now here is the 8 to 14 day outlook for the region. This forecast is valid for the period from June 30th to July 6th, 2026. For Kentucky, temperatures are forecast to be above normal, and precipitation is forecast to be normal. For Indiana, temperatures and precipitation are forecast to be above normal. For Tennessee, temperatures are forecast to be above normal, and precipitation is forecast to be normal. This long-term outlook is updated on NOAA Weather Radio around 5 p.m. Eastern Time each day. Now for the official National Weather Service forecast for North Central Kentucky and South Central Indiana, including the Louisville metro area. Tonight, mostly cloudy this evening and overnight then becoming partly cloudy. Lows in the lower 60s. North winds 5 to 15 miles an hour. Tuesday, sunny. Highs in the lower 80s. North winds 5 to 10 miles an hour. Tuesday night, mostly clear. Lows around 60. North winds up to 10 miles an hour. Wednesday, mostly sunny. Highs in the mid 80s. Southeast winds up to 5 miles an hour, shifting to the southwest in the afternoon. Wednesday night, partly cloudy. A 20% chance of showers after midnight. Lows in the mid-60s. South winds up to 5 miles an hour. And now the extended forecast for the radio listening area. Thursday and Thursday night, partly cloudy. A 50% chance of thunderstorms. Highs in the upper 80s. Lows in the upper 60s. Friday and Friday night, thunderstorms likely. Highs in the mid-80s. Lows around 70. Chance of thunderstorms 70%. Saturday and Saturday night, showers likely and chance of thunderstorms. Highs in the mid-80s. Lows in the lower 70s. Chance of precipitation 70%. Sunday and Sunday night, partly cloudy. A 20% chance of thunderstorms. Highs around 90. Lows in the mid-70s. Monday and Monday night, mostly clear. Highs in the lower 90s.
was in the mid-70s. The current time is 7:57 p.m. Eastern Daylight Time. 7 p.m. Eastern Daylight Time weather conditions across north-central Kentucky and south-central Indiana. At Louisville International, it was cloudy. The temperature was 71 degrees, the dew point 63, and the relative humidity 75%. The wind was northwest at 12 miles an hour. The pressure was 29.94 inches and rising. At Bowman Field, it was cloudy. The temperature was 71 degrees, the dew point 63, and the relative humidity 75%. The wind was west at 8 miles an hour. The pressure was 29.93 inches and rising. At Jasper, it was cloudy. Visibility 10 miles. The wind was north at 9 miles an hour. And the pressure was 29.99 inches and rising. Once again, at Louisville International, it was 71 degrees under cloudy skies. Elsewhere around the region, at Bowling Green, it was partly sunny, with a temperature of 74. It was cloudy, with a temperature of 71 at Lexington, 68 at Covington, 77 at Jackson, and 78 at Nashville. Under cloudy skies, Paducah reported 67, Evansville reported 66, Bloomington reported 65, and Indianapolis reported 68. At Frankfort, the weather conditions were not available. And now here is the 8 to 14 day outlook for the region. This forecast is valid for the period from June 30th to July 6th, 2026. For Kentucky, temperatures are forecast to be above normal, and precipitation is forecast to be normal. For Indiana, temperatures and precipitation are forecast to be above normal. For Tennessee, temperatures are forecast to be above normal, and precipitation is forecast to be normal. This long-term outlook is updated on NOAA Weather Radio around 5 p.m. Eastern Time each day. Now for the official National Weather Service forecast for north-central Kentucky and south-central Indiana, including the Louisville metro area. Tonight, mostly cloudy this evening and overnight then becoming partly cloudy. Lows in the lower 60s. North winds 5 to 15 miles an hour. Tuesday, sunny. Highs in the lower 80s. North winds 5 to 10 miles an hour. Tuesday night, mostly clear. Lows around 60. North winds up to 10 miles an hour. Wednesday, mostly sunny. Highs in the mid-80s. Southeast winds up to 5 miles an hour, shifting to the southwest in the afternoon. Wednesday night, partly cloudy. A 20% chance of showers after midnight. Lows in the mid-60s. South winds up to 5 miles an hour. And now the extended forecast for the radio listening area. Thursday and Thursday night, partly cloudy. A 50% chance of thunderstorms. Highs in the upper 80s. Lows in the upper 60s. Friday and Friday night, thunderstorms likely. Highs in the mid-80s. Lows around 70. Chance of thunderstorms 70%. Saturday and Saturday night, showers likely and chance of thunderstorms. Highs in the mid-80s. Lows in the lower 70s. Chance of precipitation 70%. Sunday and Sunday night, partly cloudy. A 20% chance of thunderstorms. Highs around 90. Lows in the mid-70s. Monday and Monday night, mostly clear. Highs in the lower 90s. Lows in the mid-70s. 7 p.m. Eastern Daylight Time weather conditions across north-central Kentucky and south-central Indiana. At Louisville International, it was cloudy. The temperature was 71 degrees, the dew point 63, and the relative humidity 75%. The wind was northwest at 12 miles an hour. The pressure was 29.94 inches and rising. At Bowman Field, it was cloudy. The temperature was 71 degrees, the dew point 63, and the relative humidity 75%. The wind was west at 8 miles an hour. The pressure was 29.93 inches and rising. At Jasper, it was cloudy. Visibility 10 miles. The wind was north at 9 miles an hour.
and the pressure was 29.99 inches and rising. Once again, at Louisville International, it was 71 degrees under cloudy skies. Elsewhere around the region, at Bowling Green, it was partly sunny, with a temperature of 74.